North winds up to 5 miles an hour shifting to the south overnight. Sunday, mostly sunny. Highs in the mid-90s. Sunday night, mostly clear. A 30% chance of thunderstorms in the evening. Lows around 70. Monday, sunny. Highs in the mid-90s. Monday night through Thursday, mostly clear. Lows in the mid-60s. Highs in the lower 90s. Again, the forecast for central Minnesota, from St. Cloud to the northwest Twin Cities suburbs for tonight, decreasing clouds. Lows in the lower 60s. South winds up to 10 miles an hour. 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The current time is 7:04 p.m. Central Daylight Time. Now here is the hazardous weather outlook for portions of central and southern Minnesota and west central Wisconsin. For this afternoon and tonight, no hazardous weather is expected at this time. And now the extended outlook for the period Friday through Wednesday. Hot and humid this weekend with heat index values in the 95 to 105 range expected. WBGT will reach 85 to 87. Heat will likely extend into next week as well. Spotter information statement, Skywarn spotter activation will not be needed. Now the forecast for central Minnesota, from St. Cloud to the northwest Twin Cities suburbs. Tonight, decreasing clouds. Lows in the lower 60s. South winds up to 10 miles an hour. Friday, partly sunny. Highs in the lower 80s. South winds 5 to 15 miles an hour. Friday night, increasing clouds. Lows in the upper 60s. South winds 10 to 15 miles an hour. Saturday, warmer, sunny. Highs in the mid-90s. West winds 5 to 10 miles an hour. Saturday night, increasing clouds. Lows around 70. North winds up to 5 miles an hour shifting to the south overnight. Sunday, mostly sunny. Highs in the mid-90s. Sunday night, mostly clear. 30% chance of thunderstorms in the evening. Lows around 70. Monday, sunny. Highs in the mid-90s. Monday night through Thursday, mostly clear. Lows in the mid-60s. Highs in the lower 90s. Again, the forecast for central Minnesota, from St. Cloud to the northwest Twin Cities suburbs for tonight, decreasing clouds. Lows in the lower 60s. South winds up to 10 miles an hour. 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The current time is 7:06 p.m. Central Daylight Time. Now here is the hazardous weather outlook for portions of central and southern Minnesota and west central Wisconsin. For this afternoon and tonight, no hazardous weather is expected at this time. And now the extended outlook for the period Friday through Wednesday. Hot and humid this weekend with heat index values in the 95 to 105 range expected. WBGT will reach 85 to 87. Heat will likely extend into next week as well. Spotter information statement, Skywarn spotter activation will not be needed. Now the forecast for central Minnesota, from St. Cloud to the northwest Twin Cities suburbs. Tonight, decreasing clouds. Lows in the lower 60s. South winds up to 10 miles an hour. Friday, partly sunny. Highs in the lower 80s. South winds 5 to 15 miles an hour. Friday night, increasing clouds. Lows in the upper 60s.
South winds 10 to 15 miles an hour. Saturday, warmer, sunny. Highs in the mid-90s. West winds 5 to 10 miles an hour. Saturday night, increasing clouds. Lows around 70. North winds up to 5 miles an hour, shifting to the south overnight. Sunday, mostly sunny. Highs in the mid-90s. Sunday night, mostly clear. A 30% chance of thunderstorms in the evening. Lows around 70. Monday, sunny. Highs in the mid-90s. Monday night through Thursday, mostly clear. Lows in the mid-60s. Highs in the lower 90s. Again, the forecast for central Minnesota, from St. Cloud to the northwest Twin Cities suburbs for tonight, decreasing clouds. Lows in the lower 60s. South winds up to 10 miles an hour. 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The current time is 7:09 p.m. Central Daylight Time. Now here is the hazardous weather outlook for portions of central and southern Minnesota and west central Wisconsin. For this afternoon and tonight, no hazardous weather is expected at this time. And now the extended outlook for the period Friday through Wednesday. Hot and humid this weekend with heat index values in the 95 to 105 range expected. WBGT will reach 85 to 87. Heat will likely extend into next week as well. Spotter information statement, Skywarn spotter activation will not be needed. Now the forecast for central Minnesota, from St. Cloud to the northwest Twin Cities suburbs. Tonight, decreasing clouds. Lows in the lower 60s. South winds up to 10 miles an hour. Friday, partly sunny. Highs in the lower 80s. South winds 5 to 15 miles an hour. Friday night, increasing clouds. Lows in the upper 60s. South winds 10 to 15 miles an hour. Saturday, warmer, sunny. Highs in the mid-90s. West winds 5 to 10 miles an hour. Saturday night, increasing clouds. Lows around 70. North winds up to 5 miles an hour, shifting to the south overnight. Sunday, mostly sunny. Highs in the mid-90s. Sunday night, mostly clear. A 30% chance of thunderstorms in the evening. Lows around 70. Monday, sunny. Highs in the mid-90s. Monday night through Thursday, mostly clear. Lows in the mid-60s. Highs in the lower 90s. Again, the forecast for central Minnesota, from St. Cloud to the northwest Twin Cities suburbs for tonight, decreasing clouds. Lows in the lower 60s. South winds up to 10 miles an hour. 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The current time is 7:11 p.m. Central Daylight Time. Now here is the hazardous weather outlook for portions of central and southern Minnesota and west central Wisconsin. For this afternoon and tonight, no hazardous weather is expected at this time. And now the extended outlook for the period Friday through Wednesday. Hot and humid this weekend with heat index values in the 95 to 105 range expected. WBGT will reach 85 to 87. Heat will likely extend into next week as well. Spotter information statement, Skywarn spotter activation will not be needed. Now the forecast for central Minnesota, from St. Cloud to the northwest Twin Cities suburbs. Tonight, decreasing clouds. Lows in the lower 60s.
South winds up to 10 miles an hour. Friday, partly sunny. Highs in the lower 80s. South winds 5 to 15 miles an hour. Friday night, increasing clouds. Lows in the upper 60s. South winds 10 to 15 miles an hour. Saturday, warmer, sunny. Highs in the mid-90s. West winds 5 to 10 miles an hour. Saturday night, increasing clouds. Lows around 70. North winds up to 5 miles an hour, shifting to the south overnight. Sunday, mostly sunny. Highs in the mid-90s. Sunday night, mostly clear. A 30% chance of thunderstorms in the evening. Lows around 70. Monday, sunny. Highs in the mid-90s. Monday night through Thursday, mostly clear. Lows in the mid-60s. Highs in the lower 90s. Again, the forecast for central Minnesota, from St. Cloud to the northwest Twin Cities suburbs for tonight, decreasing clouds. Lows in the lower 60s. South winds up to 10 miles an hour. At 7 p.m., in Buffalo, it was mostly sunny. The temperature was 73 degrees, the dew point was 59, and the relative humidity was 60%. The wind was south at 7 miles an hour. The pressure was 30.09 inches and steady. In Maple Lake, it was mostly sunny. The temperature was 76 degrees, the dew point was 57, and the relative humidity was 51%. The wind was south at 3 miles an hour. The pressure was 30.10 inches and steady. Elsewhere across central Minnesota, temperatures were between 73 and 78 degrees. It was sunny at Crystal, at Princeton. It was mostly sunny at St. Cloud, Anoka, Litchfield, and Little Falls. It was partly sunny at the Twin Cities, and Wilmer. Around the state, it was sunny, with a temperature of 77 at Brainerd, 74 at Duluth, and 78 at International Falls. At Rochester, it was mostly sunny, with a temperature of 72. At Mankato, it was partly sunny, with a temperature of 74. Once again at 7 p.m., in Buffalo, it was 73 degrees under mostly sunny skies. And in Maple Lake, it was 76 degrees under mostly sunny skies. 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The current time is 7:16 p.m. Central Daylight Time. Now here is the hazardous weather outlook for portions of central and southern Minnesota and west central Wisconsin. For this afternoon and tonight, no hazardous weather is expected at this time. And now the extended outlook for the period Friday through Wednesday. Hot and humid this weekend with heat index values in the 95 to 105 range expected. WBGT will reach 85 to 87. Heat will likely extend into next week as well. Spotter information statement. Skywarn spotter activation will not be needed. Now the forecast for central Minnesota, from St. Cloud to the northwest Twin Cities suburbs. Tonight, decreasing clouds. Lows in the lower 60s. South winds up to 10 miles an hour. Friday, partly sunny. Highs in the lower 80s. South winds 5 to 15 miles an hour. Friday night, increasing clouds. Lows in the upper 60s. South winds 10 to 15 miles an hour. Saturday, warmer, sunny. Highs in the mid-90s. West winds 5 to 10 miles an hour. Saturday night, increasing clouds. Lows around 70. North winds up to 5 miles an hour, shifting to the south overnight. Sunday, mostly sunny. Highs in the mid-90s. Sunday night, mostly clear. A 30% chance of thunderstorms in the evening. Lows around 70.
Monday, sunny.

Mostly sunny, the temperature was 76 degrees, the dew point was 57, and the relative humidity was 51%. The wind was south at 3 miles an hour. The pressure was 30.10 inches and steady. Elsewhere across central Minnesota, temperatures were between 73 and 78 degrees. It was sunny at Crystal, at Princeton. It was mostly sunny at St. Cloud, Anoka, Litchfield, and Little Falls. It was partly sunny at the Twin Cities and Willmar. Around the state, it was sunny, with a temperature of 77 at Brainerd, 74 at Duluth, and 78 at International Falls. At Rochester, it was mostly sunny, with a temperature of 72. At Mankato, it was partly sunny, with a temperature of 74. Once again at 7 p.m., in Buffalo, it was 73 degrees under mostly sunny skies. And in Maple Lake, it was 76 degrees under mostly sunny skies. 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The current time is 7:20 p.m. Central Daylight Time. Now here is the hazardous weather outlook for portions of central and southern Minnesota and west central Wisconsin. For this afternoon and tonight, no hazardous weather is expected at this time. And now the extended outlook for the period Friday through Wednesday. Hot and humid this weekend with heat index values in the 95 to 105 range expected. WBGT will reach 85 to 87. Heat will likely extend into next week as well. Spotter information statement, Skywarn spotter activation will not be needed. Now the forecast for central Minnesota, from St. Cloud to the northwest Twin Cities suburbs. Tonight, decreasing clouds. Lows in the lower 60s. South winds up to 10 miles an hour. Friday, partly sunny. Highs in the lower 80s. South winds 5 to 15 miles an hour. Friday night, increasing clouds. Lows in the upper 60s. South winds 10 to 15 miles an hour. Saturday, warmer, sunny. Highs in the mid-90s. West winds 5 to 10 miles an hour. Saturday night, increasing clouds. Lows around 70. North winds up to 5 miles an hour, shifting to the south overnight. Sunday, mostly sunny. Highs in the mid-90s. Sunday night, mostly clear. A 30% chance of thunderstorms in the evening. Lows around 70. Monday, sunny. Highs in the mid-90s. Monday night through Thursday, mostly clear. Lows in the mid-60s. Highs in the lower 90s. Again, the forecast for central Minnesota, from St. Cloud to the northwest Twin Cities suburbs for tonight, decreasing clouds. Lows in the lower 60s. South winds up to 10 miles an hour. At 7 p.m., in Buffalo, it was mostly sunny. The temperature was 73 degrees, the dew point was 59, and the relative humidity was 60%. The wind was south at 7 miles an hour. The pressure was 30.09 inches and steady. In Maple Lake, it was mostly sunny, the temperature was 76 degrees, the dew point was 57, and the relative humidity was 51%. The wind was south at 3 miles an hour. The pressure was 30.10 inches and steady. Elsewhere across central Minnesota, temperatures were between 73 and 78 degrees. It was sunny at Crystal, at Princeton. It was mostly sunny at St. Cloud, Anoka, Litchfield, and Little Falls. It was partly sunny at the Twin Cities and Willmar. Around the state, it was sunny, with a temperature of 77 at Brainerd, 74 at Duluth, and 78 at International Falls. At Rochester, it was mostly sunny, with a temperature of 72. At Mankato, it was partly sunny,
with a temp

Lows in the upper 60s. South winds 10 to 15 miles an hour. Saturday, warmer, sunny. Highs in the mid-90s. West winds 5 to 10 miles an hour. Saturday night, increasing clouds. Lows around 70. North winds up to 5 miles an hour, shifting to the south overnight. Sunday, mostly sunny. Highs in the mid-90s. Sunday night, mostly clear. A 30% chance of thunderstorms in the evening. Lows around 70. Monday, sunny. Highs in the mid-90s. Monday night through Thursday, mostly clear. Lows in the mid-60s. Highs in the lower 90s. Again, the forecast for central Minnesota, from St. Cloud to the northwest Twin Cities suburbs for tonight, decreasing clouds. Lows in the lower 60s. South winds up to 10 miles an hour. At 7 p.m., in Buffalo, it was mostly sunny. The temperature was 73 degrees, the dew point was 59, and the relative humidity was 60%. The wind was south at 7 miles an hour. The pressure was 30.09 inches and steady. In Maple Lake, it was mostly sunny. The temperature was 76 degrees, the dew point was 57, and the relative humidity was 51%. The wind was south at 3 miles an hour. The pressure was 30.10 inches and steady. Elsewhere across central Minnesota, temperatures were between 73 and 78 degrees. It was sunny at Crystal, at Princeton. It was mostly sunny at St. Cloud, Anoka, Litchfield, and Little Falls. It was partly sunny at the Twin Cities and Willmar. Around the state, it was sunny, with a temperature of 77 at Brainerd, 74 at Duluth, and 78 at International Falls. At Rochester, it was mostly sunny, with a temperature of 72. At Mankato, it was partly sunny, with a temperature of 74. Once again at 7 p.m., in Buffalo, it was 73 degrees under mostly sunny skies. And in Maple Lake, it was 76 degrees under mostly sunny skies. The St. Cloud, Minnesota climate summary for this evening, as of 7 p.m., July 23, 2026. Today's high temperature was 80 degrees and the low 48 degrees. No precipitation fell today. No snow fell today. The normal high temperature for tomorrow is 82 degrees, and the normal low is 59. The record high for tomorrow is 104, which occurred in 1901, and the record low is 46, which occurred in 1992. Sunset tonight is at 8:55 p.m. Sunrise tomorrow is at 5:51 a.m. This is Weather Radio Station WMG676 Clearwater, broadcasting on a frequency of 162.50 MHz. 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The current time is 7:37 p.m. Central Daylight Time. Now here is the hazardous weather outlook for portions of central and southern Minnesota and west central Wisconsin. For this afternoon and tonight, no hazardous weather is expected at this time. And now the extended outlook for the period Friday through Wednesday. Hot and humid this weekend with heat index values in the 95 to 105 range expected. WBGT will reach 85 to 87. Heat will likely extend into next week as well. Spotter information statement, Skywarn spotter activation will not be needed. Now the forecast for central Minnesota, from St. Cloud to the northwest Twin Cities suburbs. Tonight, decreasing clouds. Lows in the lower 60s. South winds up to 10 miles an hour. Friday, partly sunny. Highs in the lower 80s. South winds 5 to 15 miles an hour. Friday night, increasing clouds. Lows in the upper 60s. South winds 10 to 15 miles an hour. Saturday, warmer, sunny. Highs in the mid-90s.
West winds 5 to 10 miles an hour. Saturday night, increasing clouds. Lows around 70. North winds up to 5 miles an hour, shifting to the south overnight. Sunday, mostly sunny. Highs in the mid-90s. Sunday night, mostly clear. A 30% chance of thunderstorms in the evening. Lows around 70. Monday, sunny. Highs in the mid-90s. Monday night through Thursday, mostly clear. Lows in the mid-60s. Highs in the lower 90s. Again, the forecast for central Minnesota, from St. Cloud to the northwest Twin Cities suburbs for tonight, decreasing clouds. Lows in the lower 60s. South winds up to 10 miles an hour. At 7 p.m., in Buffalo, it was mostly sunny. The temperature was 73 degrees, the dew point was 59, and the relative humidity was 60%. The wind was south at 7 miles an hour. The pressure was 30.09 inches and steady. In Maple Lake, it was mostly sunny. The temperature was 76 degrees, the dew point was 57, and the relative humidity was 51%. The wind was south at 3 miles an hour. The pressure was 30.10 inches and steady. Elsewhere across central Minnesota, temperatures were between 73 and 78 degrees. It was sunny at Crystal, Edmonton. It was mostly sunny at St. Cloud, Anoka, Litchfield, and Little Falls. It was partly sunny at the Twin Cities and Wilmer. Around the state, it was sunny, with a temperature of 77 at Brainerd, 74 at Duluth, and 78 at International Falls. At Rochester, it was mostly sunny, with a temperature of 72. At Mankato, it was partly sunny, with a temperature of 74. Once again at 7 p.m., in Buffalo, it was 73 degrees under mostly sunny skies. And in Maple Lake, it was 76 degrees under mostly sunny skies. The St. Cloud, Minnesota climate summary for this evening, as of 7 p.m., July 23, 2026. Today's high temperature was 80 degrees and the low 48 degrees. No precipitation fell today. No snow fell today. The normal high temperature for tomorrow is 82 degrees, and the normal low is 59. The record high for tomorrow is 104, which occurred in 1901, and the record low is 46, which occurred in 1992. Sunset tonight is at 8:55 p.m. Sunrise tomorrow is at 5:51 a.m. This is Weather Radio Station WNG676 Clearwater, broadcasting on a frequency of 162.50 MHz. 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The current time is 7:42 p.m. Central Daylight Time. Now here is the hazardous weather outlook for portions of central and southern Minnesota and west central Wisconsin. For this afternoon and tonight, no hazardous weather is expected at this time. And now the extended outlook for the period Friday through Wednesday. Hot and humid this weekend with heat index values in the 95 to 105 range expected. WBGT will reach 85 to 87. Heat will likely extend into next week as well. Spotter information statement, Skywarn spotter activation will not be needed. Now the forecast for central Minnesota, from St. Cloud to the northwest Twin Cities suburbs. Tonight, decreasing clouds. Lows in the lower 60s. South winds up to 10 miles an hour. Friday, partly sunny. Highs in the lower 80s. South winds 5 to 15 miles an hour. Friday night, increasing clouds. Lows in the upper 60s. South winds 10 to 15 miles an hour. Saturday, warmer, sunny. Highs in the mid-90s. West winds 5 to 10 miles an hour. Saturday night, increasing clouds. Lows around 70.
North winds up to 5 miles an hour shifting to the south overnight. Sunday, mostly sunny. Highs in the mid-90s. Sunday night, mostly clear. A 30% chance of thunderstorms in the evening. Lows around 70. Monday, sunny. Highs in the mid-90s. Monday night through Thursday, mostly clear. Lows in the mid-60s. Highs in the lower 90s. Again, the forecast for central Minnesota, from St. Cloud to the northwest Twin Cities suburbs for tonight, decreasing clouds. Lows in the lower 60s. South winds up to 10 miles an hour. 7 p.m. in Buffalo, it was mostly sunny. The temperature was 73 degrees, the dew point was 59, and the relative humidity was 60%. The wind was south at 7 miles an hour. The pressure was 30.09 inches and steady. In Maple Lake, it was mostly sunny. The temperature was 76 degrees, the dew point was 57, and the relative humidity was 51%. The wind was south at 3 miles an hour. The pressure was 30.10 inches and steady. Elsewhere across central Minnesota, temperatures were between 73 and 78 degrees. It was sunny at Crystal, at Princeton. It was mostly sunny at St. Cloud, Anoka, Litchfield, and Little Falls. It was partly sunny at the Twin Cities and Willmar. Around the state, it was sunny, with a temperature of 77 at Brainerd, 74 at Duluth, and 78 at International Falls. At Rochester, it was mostly sunny, with a temperature of 72. At Mankato, it was partly sunny, with a temperature of 74. Once again at 7 p.m., in Buffalo, it was 73 degrees under mostly sunny skies. And in Maple Lake, it was 76 degrees under mostly sunny skies. 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The current time is 7:46 p.m. Central Daylight Time. Now here is the hazardous weather outlook for portions of central and southern Minnesota and west central Wisconsin. For this afternoon and tonight, no hazardous weather is expected at this time. And now the extended outlook for the period Friday through Wednesday. Hot and humid this weekend with heat index values in the 95 to 105 range expected. WBGT will reach 85 to 87. Heat will likely extend into next week as well. Spotter information statement, Skywarn spotter activation will not be needed. Now the forecast for central Minnesota, from St. Cloud to the northwest Twin Cities suburbs. Tonight, decreasing clouds. Lows in the lower 60s. South winds up to 10 miles an hour. Friday, partly sunny. Highs in the lower 80s. South winds 5 to 15 miles an hour. Friday night, increasing clouds. Lows in the upper 60s. South winds 10 to 15 miles an hour. Saturday, warmer, sunny. Highs in the mid-90s. West winds 5 to 10 miles an hour. Saturday night, increasing clouds. Lows around 70. North winds up to 5 miles an hour shifting to the south overnight. Sunday, mostly sunny. Highs in the mid-90s. Sunday night, mostly clear. A 30% chance of thunderstorms in the evening. Lows around 70. Monday, sunny. Highs in the mid-90s. Monday night through Thursday, mostly clear. Lows in the mid-60s. Highs in the lower 90s. Again, the forecast for central Minnesota, from St. Cloud to the northwest Twin Cities suburbs for tonight, decreasing clouds. Lows in the lower 60s. South winds up to 10 miles an hour. At 7 p.m., in Buffalo, it was mostly sunny.
The temperature was 73 degrees, the dew point was 59, and the relative humidity was 60%. The wind was south at 7 miles an hour. The pressure was 30.09 inches and steady. In Maple Lake, it was mostly sunny. The temperature was 76 degrees, the dew point was 57, and the relative humidity was 51%. The wind was south at 3 miles an hour. The pressure was 30.10 inches and steady. Elsewhere across central Minnesota, temperatures were between 73 and 78 degrees. It was sunny at Crystal, at Princeton. It was mostly sunny at St. Cloud, Anoka, Litchfield, and Little Falls. It was partly sunny at the Twin Cities and Willmar. Around the state, it was sunny, with a temperature of 77 at Brainerd, 74 at Duluth, and 78 at International Falls. At Rochester, it was mostly sunny, with a temperature of 72. At Mankato, it was partly sunny, with a temperature of 74. Once again at 7 p.m., in Buffalo, it was 73 degrees under mostly sunny skies. And in Maple Lake, it was 76 degrees under mostly sunny skies. The St. Cloud, Minnesota climate summary for this evening, as of 7 p.m., July 23, 2026. Today's high temperature was 80 degrees and the low 48 degrees. No precipitation fell today. No snow fell today. The normal high temperature for tomorrow is 82 degrees, and the normal low is 59. The record high for tomorrow is 104, which occurred in 1901, and the record low is 46, which occurred in 1992. Sunset tonight is at 8:55 p.m. Sunrise tomorrow is at 5:51 a.m. This is Weather Radio Station WNG676 Clearwater, broadcasting on a frequency of 162.50 MHz. 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The current time is 7:51 p.m. Central Daylight Time. Now here is the hazardous weather outlook for portions of central and southern Minnesota and west central Wisconsin. For this afternoon and tonight, no hazardous weather is expected at this time. And now the extended outlook for the period Friday through Wednesday. Hot and humid this weekend with heat index values in the 95 to 105 range expected. WBGT will reach 85 to 87. Heat will likely extend into next week as well. Spotter information statement, Skywarn spotter activation will not be needed. Now the forecast for central Minnesota, from St. Cloud to the northwest Twin Cities suburbs. Tonight, decreasing clouds. Lows in the lower 60s. South winds up to 10 miles an hour. Friday, partly sunny. Highs in the lower 80s. South winds 5 to 15 miles an hour. Friday night, increasing clouds. Lows in the upper 60s. South winds 10 to 15 miles an hour. Saturday, warmer, sunny. Highs in the mid-90s. West winds 5 to 10 miles an hour. Saturday night, increasing clouds. Lows around 70. North winds up to 5 miles an hour, shifting to the south overnight. Sunday, mostly sunny. Highs in the mid-90s. Sunday night, mostly clear. A 30% chance of thunderstorms in the evening. Lows around 70. Monday, sunny. Highs in the mid-90s. Monday night through Thursday, mostly clear. Lows in the mid-60s. Highs in the lower 90s. Again, the forecast for central Minnesota, from St. Cloud to the northwest Twin Cities suburbs for tonight, decreasing clouds. Lows in the lower 60s. South winds up to 10 miles an hour. At 7 p.m., in Buffalo, it was mostly sunny. The temperature was 73 degrees, the dew point was 59, and the relative humidity was 60%. The wind was south at 7 miles an hour.
The pressure was 30.09 inches and steady. In Maple Lake, it was mostly sunny. The temperature was 76 degrees, the dew point was 57, and the relative humidity was 51%. The wind was south at 3 miles an hour. The pressure was 30.10 inches and steady. Elsewhere across central Minnesota, temperatures were between 73 and 78 degrees. It was sunny at Crystal, at Princeton. It was mostly sunny at St. Cloud, Anoka, Litchfield, and Little Falls. It was partly sunny at the Twin Cities and Willmar. Around the state, it was sunny, with a temperature of 77 at Brainerd, 74 at Duluth, and 78 at International Falls. At Rochester, it was mostly sunny, with a temperature of 72. At Mankato, it was partly sunny, with a temperature of 74. Once again at 7 p.m., in Buffalo, it was 73 degrees under mostly sunny skies. And in Maple Lake, it was 76 degrees under mostly sunny skies. 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The current time is 7:55 p.m. Central Daylight Time. Now here is the hazardous weather outlook for portions of central and southern Minnesota and west central Wisconsin. For this afternoon and tonight, no hazardous weather is expected at this time. And now the extended outlook for the period Friday through Wednesday. Hot and humid this weekend with heat index values in the 95 to 105 range expected. WBGT will reach 85 to 87. Heat will likely extend into next week as well. Spotter information statement, Skywarn spotter activation will not be needed. Now the forecast for central Minnesota, from St. Cloud to the northwest Twin Cities suburbs. Tonight, decreasing clouds. Lows in the lower 60s. South winds up to 10 miles an hour. Friday, partly sunny. Highs in the lower 80s. South winds 5 to 15 miles an hour. Friday night, increasing clouds. Lows in the upper 60s. South winds 10 to 15 miles an hour. Saturday, warmer, sunny. Highs in the mid-90s. West winds 5 to 10 miles an hour. Saturday night, increasing clouds. Lows around 70. North winds up to 5 miles an hour, shifting to the south overnight. Sunday, mostly sunny. Highs in the mid-90s. Sunday night, mostly clear. A 30% chance of thunderstorms in the evening. Lows around 70. Monday, sunny. Highs in the mid-90s. Monday night through Thursday, mostly clear. Lows in the mid-60s. Highs in the lower 90s. Again, the forecast for central Minnesota, from St. Cloud to the northwest Twin Cities suburbs for tonight, decreasing clouds. Lows in the lower 60s. South winds up to 10 miles an hour. At 7 p.m., in Buffalo, it was mostly sunny. The temperature was 73 degrees, the dew point was 59, and the relative humidity was 60%. The wind was south at 7 miles an hour. The pressure was 30.09 inches and steady. In Maple Lake, it was mostly sunny. The temperature was 76 degrees, the dew point was 57, and the relative humidity was 51%. The wind was south at 3 miles an hour. The pressure was 30.10 inches and steady. Elsewhere across central Minnesota, temperatures were between 73 and 78 degrees. It was sunny at Crystal, at Princeton. It was mostly sunny at St. Cloud, Anoka, Litchfield, and Little Falls. It was partly sunny at the Twin Cities and Willmar. Around the state, it was sunny, with a temperature of 77 at Brainerd, 74 at Duluth, and 78 at International Falls. At Rochester,
It was mostly sunny, with a temperature of 72. At Mankato, it was partly sunny, with a temperature of 74. Once again at 7 p.m., in Buffalo, it was 73 degrees under mostly sunny skies. And in Maple Lake, it was 76 degrees under mostly sunny skies. 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The current time is 7:59 p.m. Central Daylight Time. Now here is the hazardous weather outlook for portions of central and southern Minnesota and west central Wisconsin. For this afternoon and tonight, no hazardous weather is expected at this time. And now the extended outlook for the period Friday through Wednesday. Hot and humid this weekend with heat index values in the 95 to 105 range expected. WBGT will reach 85 to 87. Heat will likely extend into next week as well. Spotter information statement, Skywarn spotter activation will not be needed. The St. Cloud, Minnesota climate summary for this evening, as of 7 p.m., July 23, 2026. Today's high temperature was 80 degrees and the low 48 degrees. No precipitation fell today. No snow fell today. The normal high temperature for tomorrow is 82 degrees, and the normal low is 59. The record high for tomorrow is 104, which occurred in 1901, and the record low is 46, which occurred in 1992. Sunset tonight is at 8:55 p.m. Sunrise tomorrow is at 5:51 a.m. Now the forecast for central Minnesota, from St. Cloud to the northwest Twin Cities suburbs. Tonight, decreasing clouds. Lows in the lower 60s. South winds up to 10 miles an hour. Friday, partly sunny. Highs in the lower 80s. South winds 5 to 15 miles an hour. Friday night, increasing clouds. Lows in the upper 60s. South winds 10 to 15 miles an hour. Saturday, warmer, sunny. Highs in the mid-90s. West winds 5 to 10 miles an hour. Saturday night, increasing clouds. Lows around 70. North winds up to 5 miles an hour, shifting to the south overnight. Sunday, mostly sunny. Highs in the mid-90s. Sunday night, mostly clear. A 30% chance of thunderstorms in the evening. Lows around 70. Monday, sunny. Highs in the mid-90s. Monday night through Thursday, mostly clear. Lows in the mid-60s. Highs in the lower 90s. Again, the forecast for central Minnesota, from St. Cloud to the northwest Twin Cities suburbs for tonight, decreasing clouds. Lows in the lower 60s. South winds up to 10 miles an hour. 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The current time is 8:02 p.m. Central Daylight Time. Now here is the hazardous weather outlook for portions of central and southern Minnesota and west central Wisconsin. For this afternoon and tonight, no hazardous weather is expected at this time. And now the extended outlook for the period Friday through Wednesday. Hot and humid this weekend with heat index values in the 95 to 105 range expected. WBGT will reach 85 to 87. Heat will likely extend into next week as well. Spotter information statement, Skywarn spotter activation will not be needed. Now the forecast for central Minnesota, from St. Cloud to the northwest Twin Cities suburbs. Tonight, decreasing clouds. Lows in the lower 60s.
South winds up to 10 miles an hour. Friday, partly sunny. Highs in the lower 80s.

south winds 5 to 15 miles an hour. Friday night, increasing clouds. Lows in the upper 60s. South winds 10 to 15 miles an hour. Saturday, warmer, sunny. Highs in the mid-90s. West winds 5 to 10 miles an hour. Saturday night, increasing clouds. Lows around 70. North winds up to 5 miles an hour, shifting to the south overnight. Sunday, mostly sunny. Highs in the mid-90s. Sunday night, mostly clear. A 30% chance of thunderstorms in the evening. Lows around 70. Monday, sunny. Highs in the mid-90s. Monday night through Thursday, mostly clear. Lows in the mid-60s. Highs in the lower 90s. Again, the forecast for central Minnesota, from St. Cloud to the northwest Twin Cities suburbs for tonight, decreasing clouds. Lows in the lower 60s. South winds up to 10 miles an hour. 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The current time is 8:05 p.m. Central Daylight Time. Now here is the hazardous weather outlook for portions of central and southern Minnesota and west central Wisconsin. For this afternoon and tonight, no hazardous weather is expected at this time. And now the extended outlook for the period Friday through Wednesday. Hot and humid this weekend with heat index values in the 95 to 105 range expected. WBGT will reach 85 to 87. Heat will likely extend into next week as well. Spotter information statement, Skywarn spotter activation will not be needed. Now the forecast for central Minnesota, from St. Cloud to the northwest Twin Cities suburbs. Tonight, decreasing clouds. Lows in the lower 60s. South winds up to 10 miles an hour. Friday, partly sunny. Highs in the lower 80s. South winds 5 to 15 miles an hour. Friday night, increasing clouds. Lows in the upper 60s. South winds 10 to 15 miles an hour. Saturday, warmer, sunny. Highs in the mid-90s. West winds 5 to 10 miles an hour. Saturday night, increasing clouds. Lows around 70. North winds up to 5 miles an hour, shifting to the south overnight. Sunday, mostly sunny. Highs in the mid-90s. Sunday night, mostly clear. A 30% chance of thunderstorms in the evening. Lows around 70. Monday, sunny. Highs in the mid-90s. Monday night through Thursday, mostly clear. Lows in the mid-60s. Highs in the lower 90s. Again, the forecast for central Minnesota, from St. Cloud to the northwest Twin Cities suburbs for tonight, decreasing clouds. Lows in the lower 60s. South winds up to 10 miles an hour. 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The current time is 8:07 p.m. Central Daylight Time. Now here is the hazardous weather outlook for portions of central and southern Minnesota and west central Wisconsin. For this afternoon and tonight, no hazardous weather is expected at this time. And now the extended outlook for the period Friday through Wednesday. Hot and humid this weekend with heat index values in the 95 to 105 range expected. WBGT will reach 85 to 87. Heat will likely extend into next week as well. Spotter information statement, Skywarn spotter activation will not be needed. Now the forecast for central Minnesota,
from St. Cloud to the northwest Twin Cities suburbs. Tonight, decreasing clouds. Lows in the lower 60s. South winds up to 10 miles an hour. Friday, partly sunny. Highs in the lower 80s. South winds 5 to 15 miles an hour. Friday night, increasing clouds. Lows in the upper 60s. South winds 10 to 15 miles an hour. Saturday, warmer, sunny. Highs in the mid-90s. West winds 5 to 10 miles an hour. Saturday night, increasing clouds. Lows around 70. North winds up to 5 miles an hour, shifting to the south overnight. Sunday, mostly sunny. Highs in the mid-90s. Sunday night, mostly clear. A 30% chance of thunderstorms in the evening. Lows around 70. Monday, sunny. Highs in the mid-90s. Monday night through Thursday, mostly clear. Lows in the mid-60s. Highs in the lower 90s. Again, the forecast for central Minnesota, from St. Cloud to the northwest Twin Cities suburbs for tonight, decreasing clouds. Lows in the lower 60s. South winds up to 10 miles an hour. The St. Cloud, Minnesota climate summary for this evening, as of 7 p.m., July 23, 2026. Today's high temperature was 80 degrees and the low 48 degrees. No precipitation fell today. No snow fell today. The normal high temperature for tomorrow is 82 degrees, and the normal low is 59. The record high for tomorrow is 104, which occurred in 1901, and the record low is 46, which occurred in 1992. Sunset tonight is at 8:55 p.m. Sunrise tomorrow is at 5:51 a.m. This is Weather Radio Station WNG676 Clearwater, broadcasting on a frequency of 162.50 MHz. 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The current time is 8:11 p.m. Central Daylight Time. Now here is the hazardous weather outlook for portions of central and southern Minnesota and west central Wisconsin. For this afternoon and tonight, no hazardous weather is expected at this time. And now the extended outlook for the period Friday through Wednesday. Hot and humid this weekend with heat index values in the 95 to 105 range expected. WBGT will reach 85 to 87. Heat will likely extend into next week as well. Spotter information statement, Skywarn spotter activation will not be needed. Now the forecast for central Minnesota, from St. Cloud to the northwest Twin Cities suburbs. Tonight, decreasing clouds. Lows in the lower 60s. South winds up to 10 miles an hour. Friday, partly sunny. Highs in the lower 80s. South winds 5 to 15 miles an hour. Friday night, increasing clouds. Lows in the upper 60s. South winds 10 to 15 miles an hour. Saturday, warmer, sunny. Highs in the mid-90s. West winds 5 to 10 miles an hour. Saturday night, increasing clouds. Lows around 70. North winds up to 5 miles an hour, shifting to the south overnight. Sunday, mostly sunny. Highs in the mid-90s. Sunday night, mostly clear. A 30% chance of thunderstorms in the evening. Lows around 70. Monday, sunny. Highs in the mid-90s. Monday night through Thursday, mostly clear. Lows in the mid-60s. Highs in the lower 90s. Again, the forecast for central Minnesota, from St. Cloud to the northwest Twin Cities suburbs for tonight, decreasing clouds. Lows in the lower 60s. South winds up to 10 miles an hour. 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
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The current time is 8:13 p.m. Central Daylight Time. Now here is the hazardous weather outlook for portions of central and southern Minnesota and west central Wisconsin. For this afternoon and tonight, no hazardous weather is expected at this time. And now the extended outlook for the period Friday through Wednesday. Hot and humid this weekend with heat index values in the 95 to 105 range expected. WBGT will reach 85 to 87. Heat will likely extend into next week as well. Spotter information statement, Sky Warn spotter activation will not be needed. Now the forecast for central Minnesota, from St. Cloud to the northwest Twin Cities suburbs. Tonight, decreasing clouds. Lows in the lower 60s. South winds up to 10 miles an hour. Friday, partly sunny. Highs in the lower 80s. South winds 5 to 15 miles an hour. Friday night, increasing clouds. Lows in the upper 60s. South winds 10 to 15 miles an hour. Saturday, warmer, sunny. Highs in the mid-90s. West winds 5 to 10 miles an hour. Saturday night, increasing clouds. Lows around 70. North winds up to 5 miles an hour, shifting to the south overnight. Sunday, mostly sunny. Highs in the mid-90s. Sunday night, mostly clear. A 30% chance of thunderstorms in the evening. Lows around 70. Monday, sunny. Highs in the mid-90s. Monday night through Thursday, mostly clear. Lows in the mid-60s. Highs in the lower 90s. Again, the forecast for central Minnesota, from St. Cloud to the northwest Twin Cities suburbs for tonight, decreasing clouds. Lows in the lower 60s. South winds up to 10 miles an hour. At 8 p.m., in Buffalo, it was partly cloudy. The temperature was 72 degrees, the dew point was 61, and the relative humidity was 68%. The wind was south at 3 miles an hour. The pressure was 30.08 inches and falling. In Maple Lake, it was partly cloudy. The temperature was 74 degrees, the dew point was 58, and the relative humidity was 56%. The wind was calm. The pressure was 30.10 inches and steady. Elsewhere across central Minnesota, temperatures were between 72 and 77 degrees. At Anoka, it was clear. It was partly cloudy at St. Cloud, Crystal, Princeton, and Little Falls. It was mostly cloudy at the Twin Cities, Litchfield, and Willmar. Around the state, it was clear, with a temperature of 72 at Duluth, and 76 at International Falls. At Brainerd, it was partly cloudy, with a temperature of 75. It was mostly cloudy, with a temperature of 70 at Rochester, and 72 at Mankato. Once again at 8 p.m., in Buffalo, it was 72 degrees under partly cloudy skies. And in Maple Lake, it was 74 degrees under partly cloudy skies. 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The current time is 8:17 p.m. Central Daylight Time. Now here is the hazardous weather outlook for portions of central and southern Minnesota and west central Wisconsin. For this afternoon and tonight, no hazardous weather is expected at this time. And now the extended outlook for the period Friday through Wednesday. Hot and humid this weekend with heat index values in the 95 to 105 range expected. WBGT will reach 85 to 87. Heat will likely extend into next week as well. Spotter information statement, Sky Warn spotter activation will not be needed.
Now the forecast for

was around 70. North winds up to 5 miles an hour, shifting to the south overnight. Sunday, mostly sunny. Highs in the mid-90s. Sunday night, mostly clear. 30% chance of thunderstorms in the evening. Lows around 70. Monday, sunny. Highs in the mid-90s. Monday night through Thursday, mostly clear. Lows in the mid-60s. Highs in the lower 90s. Again, the forecast for central Minnesota, from St. Cloud to the northwest Twin Cities suburbs for tonight, decreasing clouds. Lows in the lower 60s. South winds up to 10 miles an hour. The St. Cloud, Minnesota climate summary for this evening, as of 7 p.m., July 23, 2026. Today's high temperature was 80 degrees and a low 48 degrees. No precipitation fell today. No snow fell today. The normal high temperature for tomorrow is 82 degrees, and the normal low is 59. The record high for tomorrow is 104, which occurred in 1901, and the record low is 46, which occurred in 1992. Sunset tonight is at 8:55 p.m. Sunrise tomorrow is at 5:51 a.m. At 8 p.m., in Buffalo, it was partly cloudy. The temperature was 72 degrees, the dew point was 61, and the relative humidity was 68%. The wind was south at 3 miles an hour. The pressure was 30.08 inches and falling. In Maple Lake, it was partly cloudy. The temperature was 74 degrees, the dew point was 58, and the relative humidity was 56%. The wind was calm. The pressure was 30.10 inches and steady. Elsewhere across central Minnesota, temperatures were between 72 and 77 degrees. At Anoka, it was clear. It was partly cloudy at St. Cloud, Crystal, Princeton, and Little Falls. It was mostly cloudy at the Twin Cities, Litchfield, and Willmar. Around the state, it was clear, with a temperature of 72 at Duluth, and 76 at International Falls. At Brainerd, it was partly cloudy, with a temperature of 75. It was mostly cloudy, with a temperature of 70 at Rochester, and 72 at Mankato. Once again at 8 p.m., in Buffalo, it was 72 degrees under partly cloudy skies. And in Maple Lake, it was 74 degrees under partly cloudy skies. 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The current time is 8:22 p.m. Central Daylight Time. Now here is the hazardous weather outlook for portions of central and southern Minnesota and west central Wisconsin. For this afternoon and tonight, no hazardous weather is expected at this time. And now the extended outlook for the period Friday through Wednesday. Hot and humid this weekend with heat index values in the 95 to 105 range expected. WBGT will reach 85 to 87. Heat will likely extend into next week as well. Spotter information statement, Skywarn spotter activation will not be needed. Now the forecast for central Minnesota, from St. Cloud to the northwest Twin Cities suburbs. Tonight, decreasing clouds. Lows in the lower 60s. South winds up to 10 miles an hour. Friday, partly sunny. Highs in the lower 80s. South winds 5 to 15 miles an hour. Friday night, increasing clouds. Lows in the upper 60s. South winds 10 to 15 miles an hour. Saturday, warmer, sunny. Highs in the mid-90s. West winds 5 to 10 miles an hour. Saturday night, increasing clouds. Lows around 70. North winds up to 5 miles an hour, shifting to the south overnight. Sunday, mostly sunny. Highs in the mid-90s. Sunday night,
mostly clear.

a 30% chance of thunderstorms in the evening. Lows around 70. Monday, sunny. Highs in the mid-90s. Monday night through Thursday, mostly clear. Lows in the mid-60s. Highs in the lower 90s. Again, the forecast for central Minnesota, from St. Cloud to the northwest Twin Cities suburbs for tonight, decreasing clouds. Lows in the lower 60s. South winds up to 10 miles an hour. At 8 p.m., in Buffalo, it was partly cloudy. The temperature was 72 degrees, the dew point was 61, and the relative humidity was 68%. The wind was south at 3 miles an hour. The pressure was 30.08 inches and falling. In Maple Lake, it was partly cloudy. The temperature was 74 degrees, the dew point was 58, and the relative humidity was 56%. The wind was calm. The pressure was 30.10 inches and steady. Elsewhere across central Minnesota, temperatures were between 72 and 77 degrees. At Anoka, it was clear. It was partly cloudy at St. Cloud, Crystal, Princeton, and Little Falls. It was mostly cloudy at the Twin Cities, Litchfield, and Willmar. Around the state, it was clear, with a temperature of 72 at Duluth, and 76 at International Falls. At Brainerd, it was partly cloudy, with a temperature of 75. It was mostly cloudy, with a temperature of 70 at Rochester, and 72 at Mankato. Once again at 8 p.m., in Buffalo, it was 72 degrees under partly cloudy skies. And in Maple Lake, it was 74 degrees under partly cloudy skies. This is weather radio station WNG676 Clearwater, broadcasting on a frequency of 162.50 MHz. 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The current time is 8:26 p.m. Central Daylight Time. Now here is the hazardous weather outlook for portions of central and southern Minnesota and west central Wisconsin. For this afternoon and tonight, no hazardous weather is expected at this time. And now the extended outlook for the period Friday through Wednesday. Hot and humid this weekend with heat index values in the 95 to 105 range expected. WBGT will reach 85 to 87. Heat will likely extend into next week as well. Spotter information statement. Skywarn spotter activation will not be needed. Now the forecast for central Minnesota, from St. Cloud to the northwest Twin Cities suburbs. Tonight, decreasing clouds. Lows in the lower 60s. South winds up to 10 miles an hour. Friday, partly sunny. Highs in the lower 80s. South winds 5 to 15 miles an hour. Friday night, increasing clouds. Lows in the upper 60s. South winds 10 to 15 miles an hour. Saturday, warmer, sunny. Highs in the mid-90s. West winds 5 to 10 miles an hour. Saturday night, increasing clouds. Lows around 70. North winds up to 5 miles an hour, shifting to the south overnight. Sunday, mostly sunny. Highs in the mid-90s. Sunday night, mostly clear. A 30% chance of thunderstorms in the evening. Lows around 70. Monday, sunny. Highs in the mid-90s. Monday night through Thursday, mostly clear. Lows in the mid-60s. Highs in the lower 90s. Again, the forecast for central Minnesota, from St. Cloud to the northwest Twin Cities suburbs for tonight, decreasing clouds. Lows in the lower 60s. South winds up to 10 miles an hour. At 8 p.m., in Buffalo, it was partly cloudy. The temperature was 72 degrees, the dew point was 61, and the relative humidity was 68%. The wind was south at 3 miles an hour. The pressure was 30.08 inches and falling. In Maple Lake,
It was partly cloudy. The temperature was 74 degrees, the dew point was 58, and the relative humidity was 56%. The wind was calm. The pressure was 30.10 inches and steady. Elsewhere across central Minnesota, temperatures were between 72 and 77 degrees. At Anoka, it was clear. It was partly cloudy at St. Cloud, Crystal, Princeton, and Little Falls. It was mostly cloudy at the Twin Cities, Litchfield, and Willmar. Around the state, it was clear, with a temperature of 72 at Duluth, and 76 at International Falls. At Brainerd, it was partly cloudy, with a temperature of 75. It was mostly cloudy, with a temperature of 70 at Rochester, and 72 at Mankato. Once again at 8 p.m., in Buffalo, it was 72 degrees under partly cloudy skies. And in Maple Lake, it was 74 degrees under partly cloudy skies. The St. Cloud, Minnesota climate summary for this evening, as of 7 p.m., July 23, 2026. Today's high temperature was 80 degrees and the low 48 degrees. No precipitation fell today. No snow fell today. The normal high temperature for tomorrow is 82 degrees, and the normal low is 59. The record high for tomorrow is 104, which occurred in 1901, and the record low is 46, which occurred in 1992. Sunset tonight is at 8:55 p.m. Sunrise tomorrow is at 5:51 a.m. This is Weather Radio Station WNG676 Clearwater, broadcasting on a frequency of 162.50 MHz. 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The current time is 8:31 p.m. Central Daylight Time. Now here is the hazardous weather outlook for portions of central and southern Minnesota and west central Wisconsin. For this afternoon and tonight, no hazardous weather is expected at this time. And now the extended outlook for the period Friday through Wednesday. Hot and humid this weekend with heat index values in the 95 to 105 range expected. WBGT will reach 85 to 87. Heat will likely extend into next week as well. Spotter information statement, Skywarn spotter activation will not be needed. Now the forecast for central Minnesota, from St. Cloud to the northwest Twin Cities suburbs. Tonight, decreasing clouds. Lows in the lower 60s. South winds up to 10 miles an hour. Friday, partly sunny. Highs in the lower 80s. South winds 5 to 15 miles an hour. Friday night, increasing clouds. Lows in the upper 60s. South winds 10 to 15 miles an hour. Saturday, warmer, sunny. Highs in the mid-90s. West winds 5 to 10 miles an hour. Saturday night, increasing clouds. Lows around 70. North winds up to 5 miles an hour, shifting to the south overnight. Sunday, mostly sunny. Highs in the mid-90s. Mostly sunny. Highs in the mid-90s. Sunday night, mostly clear. A 30% chance of thunderstorms in the evening. Lows around 70. Monday, sunny. Highs in the mid-90s. Monday night through Thursday, mostly clear. Lows in the mid-60s. Highs in the lower 90s. Again, the forecast for central Minnesota, from St. Cloud to the northwest Twin Cities suburbs for tonight, decreasing clouds. Lows in the lower 60s. South winds up to 10 miles an hour. At 8 p.m., in Buffalo, it was partly cloudy. The temperature was 72 degrees, the dew point was 61, and the relative humidity was 68%. The wind was south at 3 miles an hour. The pressure was 30.08 inches and falling. In Maple Lake, it was partly cloudy. The temperature was 74 degrees, the dew point was 58, and the relative humidity was 56%.

Wind was calm. The pressure was 30.10 inches and steady. Elsewhere across central Minnesota, temperatures were between 72 and 77 degrees. At Anoka, it was clear. It was partly cloudy at St. Cloud, Crystal, Princeton, and Little Falls. It was mostly cloudy at the Twin Cities, Litchfield, and Willmar. Around the state, it was clear, with a temperature of 72 at Duluth, and 76 at International Falls. At Brainerd, it was partly cloudy, with a temperature of 75. It was mostly cloudy, with a temperature of 70 at Rochester, and 72 at Mankato. Once again at 8 p.m., in Buffalo, it was 72 degrees under partly cloudy skies. And in Maple Lake, it was 74 degrees under partly cloudy skies. 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The current time is 8:35 p.m. Central Daylight Time. Now here is the hazardous weather outlook for portions of central and southern Minnesota and west central Wisconsin. For this afternoon and tonight, no hazardous weather is expected at this time. And now the extended outlook for the period Friday through Wednesday. Hot and humid this weekend with heat index values in the 95 to 105 range expected. WBGT will reach 85 to 87. Heat will likely extend into next week as well. Spotter information statement, Skywarn spotter activation will not be needed. Now the forecast for central Minnesota, from St. Cloud to the northwest Twin Cities suburbs. Tonight, decreasing clouds. Lows in the lower 60s. South winds up to 10 miles an hour. Friday, partly sunny. Highs in the lower 80s. South winds 5 to 15 miles an hour. Friday night, increasing clouds. Lows in the upper 60s. South winds 10 to 15 miles an hour. Saturday, warmer, sunny. Highs in the mid-90s. West winds 5 to 10 miles an hour. Saturday night, increasing clouds. Lows around 70. North winds up to 5 miles an hour, shifting to the south overnight. Sunday, mostly sunny. Highs in the mid-90s. Sunday night, mostly clear. A 30% chance of thunderstorms in the evening. Lows around 70. Monday, sunny. Highs in the mid-90s. Monday night through Thursday, mostly clear. Lows in the mid-60s. Highs in the lower 90s. Again, the forecast for central Minnesota, from St. Cloud to the northwest Twin Cities suburbs for tonight, decreasing clouds. Lows in the lower 60s. South winds up to 10 miles an hour. 8 p.m. in Buffalo, it was partly cloudy. The temperature was 72 degrees, the dew point was 61, and the relative humidity was 68%. The wind was south at 3 miles an hour. The pressure was 30.08 inches and falling. In Maple Lake, it was partly cloudy. The temperature was 74 degrees, the dew point was 58, and the relative humidity was 56%. The wind was calm. The pressure was 30.10 inches and steady. Elsewhere across central Minnesota, temperatures were between 72 and 77 degrees. At Anoka, it was clear. It was partly cloudy at St. Cloud, Crystal, Princeton, and Little Falls. It was mostly cloudy at the Twin Cities, Litchfield, and Willmar. Around the state, it was clear, with a temperature of 72 at Duluth, and 76 at International Falls. At Brainerd, it was partly cloudy, with a temperature of 75. It was mostly cloudy, with a temperature of 70 at Rochester, and 72 at Mankato. Once again at 8 p.m., in Buffalo, it was 72 degrees under partly cloudy skies. And in Maple Lake,
It was 74 degrees under partly cloudy skies. 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The current time is 8:39 p.m. Central Daylight Time. Now here is the hazardous weather outlook for portions of central and southern Minnesota and west central Wisconsin. For this afternoon and tonight, no hazardous weather is expected at this time. And now the extended outlook for the period Friday through Wednesday. Hot and humid this weekend with heat index values in the 95 to 105 range expected. WBGT will reach 85 to 87. Heat will likely extend into next week as well. Spotter information statement. Sky warns spotter activation will not be needed. The St. Cloud, Minnesota climate summary for this evening, as of 7 p.m., July 23, 2026. Today's high temperature was 80 degrees and the low 48 degrees. No precipitation fell today. No snow fell today. The normal high temperature for tomorrow is 82 degrees, and the normal low is 59. The record high for tomorrow is 104, which occurred in 1901, and the record low is 46, which occurred in 1992. Sunset tonight is at 8:55 p.m. Sunrise tomorrow is at 5:51 a.m. Now the forecast for central Minnesota, from St. Cloud to the northwest Twin Cities suburbs. Tonight, decreasing clouds. Lows in the lower 60s. South winds up to 10 miles an hour. Friday, partly sunny. Highs in the lower 80s. South winds 5 to 15 miles an hour. Friday night, increasing clouds. Lows in the upper 60s. South winds 10 to 15 miles an hour. Saturday, warmer, sunny. Highs in the mid-90s. West winds 5 to 10 miles an hour. Saturday night, increasing clouds. Lows around 70. North winds up to 5 miles an hour, shifting to the south overnight. Sunday, mostly sunny. Highs in the mid-90s. Sunday night, mostly clear. A 30% chance of thunderstorms in the evening. Lows around 70. Monday, sunny. Highs in the mid-90s. Monday night through Thursday, mostly clear. Lows in the mid-60s. Highs in the lower 90s. Again, the forecast for central Minnesota, from St. Cloud to the northwest Twin Cities suburbs for tonight, decreasing clouds. Lows in the lower 60s. South winds up to 10 miles an hour. At 8 p.m., in Buffalo, it was partly cloudy. The temperature was 72 degrees, the dew point was 61, and the relative humidity was 68%. The wind was south at 3 miles an hour. The pressure was 30.08 inches and falling. In Maple Lake, it was partly cloudy. The temperature was 74 degrees, the dew point was 58, and the relative humidity was 56%. The wind was calm. The pressure was 30.10 inches and steady. Elsewhere across central Minnesota, temperatures were between 72 and 77 degrees. At Anoka, it was clear. It was partly cloudy at St. Cloud, Crystal, Princeton, and Little Falls. It was mostly cloudy at the Twin Cities, Litchfield, and Willmar. Around the state, it was clear, with a temperature of 72 at Duluth, and 76 at International Falls. At Brainerd, it was partly cloudy, with a temperature of 75. It was mostly cloudy, with a temperature of 70 at Rochester, and 72 at Mankato. Once again at 8 p.m., in Buffalo, it was 72 degrees under partly cloudy skies. And in Maple Lake, it was 74 degrees under partly cloudy skies. This is weather radio station WNG676 Clearwater,
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The current time is 8:44 p.m. Central Daylight Time. Now here is the hazardous weather outlook for portions of central and southern Minnesota and west central Wisconsin. For this afternoon and tonight, no hazardous weather is expected at this time. And now the extended outlook for the period Friday through Wednesday. Hot and humid this weekend with heat index values in the 95 to 105 range expected. WBGT will reach 85 to 87. Heat will likely extend into next week as well. Spotter information statement. Skywarn spotter activation will not be needed. Now the forecast for central Minnesota, from St. Cloud to the northwest Twin Cities suburbs. Tonight, decreasing clouds. Lows in the lower 60s. South winds up to 10 miles an hour. Friday, partly sunny. Highs in the lower 80s. South winds 5 to 15 miles an hour. Friday night, increasing clouds. Lows in the upper 60s. South winds 10 to 15 miles an hour. Saturday, warmer, sunny. Highs in the mid-90s. West winds 5 to 10 miles an hour. Saturday night, increasing clouds. Lows around 70. North winds up to 5 miles an hour, shifting to the south overnight. Sunday, mostly sunny. Highs in the mid-90s. Sunday night, mostly clear. A 30% chance of thunderstorms in the evening. Lows around 70. Monday, sunny. Highs in the mid-90s. Monday night through Thursday, mostly clear. Lows in the mid-60s. Highs in the lower 90s. Again, the forecast for central Minnesota, from St. Cloud to the northwest Twin Cities suburbs for tonight, decreasing clouds. Lows in the lower 60s. South winds up to 10 miles an hour. At 8 p.m., in Buffalo, it was partly cloudy. The temperature was 72 degrees, the dew point was 61, and the relative humidity was 68%. The wind was south at 3 miles an hour. The pressure was 30.08 inches and falling. In Maple Lake, it was partly cloudy. The temperature was 74 degrees, the dew point was 58, and the relative humidity was 56%. The wind was calm. The pressure was 30.10 inches and steady. Elsewhere across central Minnesota, temperatures were between 72 and 77 degrees. At Anoka, it was clear. It was partly cloudy at St. Cloud, Crystal, Princeton, and Little Falls. It was mostly cloudy at the Twin Cities, Litchfield, and Wilmer. Around the state, it was clear, with a temperature of 72 at Duluth, and 76 at International Falls. At Brainerd, it was partly cloudy, with a temperature of 75. It was mostly cloudy, with a temperature of 70 at Rochester, and 72 at Mankato. Once again at 8 p.m., in Buffalo, it was 72 degrees under partly cloudy skies. And in Maple Lake, it was 74 degrees under partly cloudy skies. This is weather radio station WNG676 Clearwater, broadcasting on a frequency of 162.50 MHz. 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The current time is 8:48 p.m. Central Daylight Time. Now here is the hazardous weather outlook for portions of central and southern Minnesota and west central Wisconsin. For this afternoon and tonight, no hazardous weather is expected at this time. And now the extended outlook for the period Friday through Wednesday. Hot and humid this weekend with heat index values in the 95 to 105 range expected. WBGT will reach 85 to 87. Heat will likely extend into next week as well.
Spotter information statement. Skywarn spotter activation will not be needed. Now the forecast for central Minnesota, from St. Cloud to the northwest Twin Cities suburbs. Tonight, decreasing clouds. Lows in the lower 60s. South winds up to 10 miles an hour. Friday, partly sunny. Highs in the lower 80s. South winds 5 to 15 miles an hour. Friday night, increasing clouds. Lows in the upper 60s. South winds 10 to 15 miles an hour. Saturday, warmer, sunny. Highs in the mid-90s. West winds 5 to 10 miles an hour. Saturday night, increasing clouds. Lows around 70. North winds up to 5 miles an hour, shifting to the south overnight. Sunday, mostly sunny. Highs in the mid-90s. Sunday night, mostly clear. A 30% chance of thunderstorms in the evening. Lows around 70. Monday, sunny. Highs in the mid-90s. Monday night through Thursday, mostly clear. Lows in the mid-60s. Highs in the lower 90s. Again, the forecast for central Minnesota, from St. Cloud to the northwest Twin Cities suburbs for tonight, decreasing clouds. Lows in the lower 60s. South winds up to 10 miles an hour. The St. Cloud, Minnesota climate summary for this evening, as of 7 p.m., July 23, 2026. Today's high temperature was 80 degrees and the low 48 degrees. No precipitation fell today. No snow fell today. The normal high temperature for tomorrow is 82 degrees, and the normal low is 59. The record high for tomorrow is 104, which occurred in 1901. And the record low is 46, which occurred in 1992. Sunset tonight is at 8:55 p.m. Sunrise tomorrow is at 5:51 a.m. At 8 p.m., in Buffalo, it was partly cloudy. The temperature was 72 degrees, the dew point was 61, and the relative humidity was 68%. The wind was south at 3 miles an hour. The pressure was 30.08 inches and falling. In Maple Lake, it was partly cloudy. The temperature was 74 degrees, the dew point was 58, and the relative humidity was 56%. The wind was calm. The pressure was 30.10 inches and steady. Elsewhere across central Minnesota, temperatures were between 72 and 77 degrees. At Anoka, it was clear. It was partly cloudy at St. Cloud, Crystal, Princeton, and Little Falls. It was mostly cloudy at the Twin Cities, Litchfield, and Willmar. Around the state, it was clear, with a temperature of 72 at Duluth, and 76 at International Falls. At Brainerd, it was partly cloudy, with a temperature of 75. It was mostly cloudy, with a temperature of 70 at Rochester, and 72 at Mankato. Once again at 8 p.m., in Buffalo, it was 72 degrees under partly cloudy skies. And in Maple Lake, it was 74 degrees under partly cloudy skies. This is weather radio station WNG676 Clearwater, broadcasting on a frequency of 162.50 MHz. 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The current time is 8:53 p.m. Central Daylight Time. Now here is the hazardous weather outlook for portions of central and southern Minnesota and west central Wisconsin. For this afternoon and tonight, no hazardous weather is expected at this time. And now the extended outlook for the period Friday through Wednesday. Hot and humid this weekend with heat index values in the 95 to 105 range expected. WBGT will reach 85 to 87. Heat will likely extend into next week as well. Spotter information statement. Skywarn spotter activation will not be needed. Now the forecast for central Minnesota, from St. Cloud to the northwest Twin Cities suburbs.
Tonight, decreasing clouds. Lows in the lower 60s. South winds up to 10 miles an hour. Friday, partly sunny. Highs in the lower 80s. South winds 5 to 15 miles an hour. Friday night, increasing clouds. Lows in the upper 60s. South winds 10 to 15 miles an hour. Saturday, warmer, sunny. Highs in the mid-90s. West winds 5 to 10 miles an hour. Saturday night, increasing clouds. Lows around 70. North winds up to 5 miles an hour, shifting to the south overnight. Sunday, mostly sunny. Highs in the mid-90s. Sunday night, mostly clear. 30% chance of thunderstorms in the evening. Lows around 70. Monday, sunny. Highs in the mid-90s. Monday night through Thursday, mostly clear. Lows in the mid-60s. Highs in the lower 90s. Again, the forecast for central Minnesota, from St. Cloud to the northwest Twin Cities suburbs for tonight, decreasing clouds. Lows in the lower 60s. South winds up to 10 miles an hour. At 8 p.m., in Buffalo, it was partly cloudy. The temperature was 72 degrees, the dew point was 61, and the relative humidity was 68%. The wind was south at 3 miles an hour. The pressure was 30.08 inches and falling. In Maple Lake, it was partly cloudy. The temperature was 74 degrees, the dew point was 58, and the relative humidity was 56%. The wind was calm. The pressure was 30.10 inches and steady. Elsewhere across central Minnesota, temperatures were between 72 and 77 degrees. At Anoka, it was clear. It was partly cloudy at St. Cloud, Crystal, Princeton, and Little Falls. It was mostly cloudy at the Twin Cities, Litchfield, and Willmar. Around the state, it was clear, with a temperature of 72 at Duluth, and 76 at International Falls. At Brainerd, it was partly cloudy, with a temperature of 75. It was mostly cloudy, with a temperature of 70 at Rochester, and 72 at Mankato. Once again at 8 p.m., in Buffalo, it was 72 degrees under partly cloudy skies. And in Maple Lake, it was 74 degrees under partly cloudy skies. 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The current time is 8:57 p.m. Central Daylight Time. Now here is the hazardous weather outlook for portions of central and southern Minnesota and west central Wisconsin. For this afternoon and tonight, no hazardous weather is expected at this time. And now the extended outlook for the period Friday through Wednesday. Hot and humid this weekend with heat index values in the 95 to 105 range expected. WBGT will reach 85 to 87. Heat will likely extend into next week as well. Spotter information statement, Sky warns spotter activation will not be needed. Now the forecast for central Minnesota, from St. Cloud to the northwest Twin Cities suburbs. Tonight, decreasing clouds. Lows in the lower 60s. South winds up to 10 miles an hour. Friday, partly sunny. Highs in the lower 80s. South winds 5 to 15 miles an hour. Friday night, increasing clouds. Lows in the upper 60s. South winds 10 to 15 miles an hour. Saturday, warmer, sunny. Highs in the mid-90s. West winds 5 to 10 miles an hour. Saturday night, increasing clouds. Lows around 70. North winds up to 5 miles an hour, shifting to the south overnight. Sunday, mostly sunny. Highs in the mid-90s. Sunday night, mostly clear.
A 30% chance of thunderstorms in the evening. Lows around 70. Monday, sunny. Highs in the mid-90s. Monday night through Thursday, mostly clear. Lows in the mid-60s. Highs in the lower 90s. Again, the forecast for central Minnesota, from St. Cloud to the northwest Twin Cities suburbs for tonight, decreasing clouds. Lows in the lower 60s. South winds up to 10 miles an hour. 8 p.m. in Buffalo, it was partly cloudy. The temperature was 72 degrees, the dew point was 61, and the relative humidity was 68%. The wind was south at 3 miles an hour. The pressure was 30.08 inches and falling. In Maple Lake, it was partly cloudy. The temperature was 74 degrees, the dew point was 58, and the relative humidity was 56%. The wind was calm. The pressure was 30.10 inches and steady. Elsewhere across central Minnesota, temperatures were between 72 and 77 degrees. At Anoka, it was clear. It was partly cloudy at St. Cloud, Crystal, Princeton, and Little Falls. It was mostly cloudy at the Twin Cities, Litchfield, and Willmar. Around the state, it was clear, with a temperature of 72 at Duluth, and 76 at International Falls. At Brainerd, it was partly cloudy, with a temperature of 75. It was mostly cloudy, with a temperature of 70 at Rochester, and 72 at Mankato. Once again at 8 p.m., in Buffalo, it was 72 degrees under partly cloudy skies. And in Maple Lake, it was 74 degrees under partly cloudy skies. The St. Cloud, Minnesota climate summary for this evening, as of 7 p.m., July 23, 2026. Today's high temperature was 80 degrees and the low 48 degrees. No precipitation fell today. No snow fell today. The normal high temperature for tomorrow is 82 degrees, and the normal low is 59. The record high for tomorrow is 104, which occurred in 1901, and the record low is 46, which occurred in 1992. Sunset tonight is at 8:55 p.m. Sunrise tomorrow is at 5:51 a.m. This is Weather Radio Station WMG676 Clearwater, broadcasting on a frequency of 162.50 MHz. 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The current time is 9:02 p.m. Central Daylight Time. Now here is the hazardous weather outlook for portions of central and southern Minnesota and west central Wisconsin. For this afternoon and tonight, no hazardous weather is expected at this time. And now the extended outlook for the period Friday through Wednesday. Hot and humid this weekend with heat index values in the 95 to 105 range expected. WBGT will reach 85 to 87. Heat will likely extend into next week as well. Spotter information statement, Skywarn spotter activation will not be needed. Now the forecast for central Minnesota, from St. Cloud to the northwest Twin Cities suburbs. Tonight, decreasing clouds. Lows in the lower 60s. South winds up to 10 miles an hour. Friday, partly sunny. Highs in the lower 80s. South winds 5 to 15 miles an hour. Friday night, increasing clouds. Lows in the upper 60s. South winds 10 to 15 miles an hour. Saturday, warmer, sunny. Highs in the mid-90s. West winds 5 to 10 miles an hour. Saturday night, increasing clouds. Lows around 70. North winds up to 5 miles an hour, shifting to the south overnight. Sunday, mostly sunny. Highs in the mid-90s. Sunday night, mostly clear. A 30% chance of thunderstorms in the evening. Lows around 70. Monday, sunny. Highs in the mid-90s. Monday night through Thursday,
mostly clear. Lows in the mid-60s. Highs in the lower 90s. Again, the forecast for central Minnesota, from St. Cloud to the northwest Twin Cities suburbs for tonight, decreasing clouds. Lows in the lower 60s. South winds up to 10 miles an hour. 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The current time is 9:04 p.m. Central Daylight Time. Now here is the hazardous weather outlook for portions of central and southern Minnesota and west central Wisconsin. For this afternoon and tonight, no hazardous weather is expected at this time. And now the extended outlook for the period Friday through Wednesday. Hot and humid this weekend with heat index values in the 95 to 105 range expected. WBGT will reach 85 to 87. Heat will likely extend into next week as well. Spotter information statement, Skywarn spotter activation will not be needed. Now the forecast for central Minnesota, from St. Cloud to the northwest Twin Cities suburbs. Tonight, decreasing clouds. Lows in the lower 60s. South winds up to 10 miles an hour. Friday, partly sunny. Highs in the lower 80s. South winds 5 to 15 miles an hour. Friday night, increasing clouds. Lows in the upper 60s. South winds 10 to 15 miles an hour. Saturday, warmer, sunny. Highs in the mid-90s. West winds 5 to 10 miles an hour. Saturday night, increasing clouds. Lows around 70. North winds up to 5 miles an hour, shifting to the south overnight. Sunday, mostly sunny. Highs in the mid-90s. Sunday night, mostly clear. A 30% chance of thunderstorms in the evening. Lows around 70. Monday, sunny. Highs in the mid-90s. Monday night through Thursday, mostly clear. Lows in the mid-60s. Highs in the lower 90s. Again, the forecast for central Minnesota, from St. Cloud to the northwest Twin Cities suburbs for tonight, decreasing clouds. Lows in the lower 60s. South winds up to 10 miles an hour. 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The current time is 9:07 p.m. Central Daylight Time. Now here is the hazardous weather outlook for portions of central and southern Minnesota and west central Wisconsin. For this afternoon and tonight, no hazardous weather is expected at this time. And now the extended outlook for the period Friday through Wednesday. Hot and humid this weekend with heat index values in the 95 to 105 range expected. WBGT will reach 85 to 87. Heat will likely extend into next week as well. Spotter information statement, Skywarn spotter activation will not be needed. Now the forecast for central Minnesota, from St. Cloud to the northwest Twin Cities suburbs. Tonight, decreasing clouds. Lows in the lower 60s. South winds up to 10 miles an hour. Friday, partly sunny. Highs in the lower 80s. South winds 5 to 15 miles an hour. Friday night, increasing clouds. Lows in the upper 60s. South winds 10 to 15 miles an hour. Saturday, warmer, sunny. Highs in the mid-90s. West winds 5 to 10 miles an hour. Saturday night, increasing clouds. Lows around 70. North winds up to 5 miles an hour, shifting to the south overnight. Sunday, mostly sunny.
Highs in the mid-90s. Sunday night, mostly clear. A 30% chance of thunderstorms in the evening. Lows around 70. Monday, sunny. Highs in the mid-90s. Monday night through Thursday, mostly clear. Lows in the mid-60s. Highs in the lower 90s. Again, the forecast for central Minnesota, from St. Cloud to the northwest Twin Cities suburbs for tonight, decreasing clouds. Lows in the lower 60s. South winds up to 10 miles an hour. 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The St. Cloud, Minnesota climate summary for this evening, as of 7 p.m., July 23, 2026. Today's high temperature was 80 degrees and the low 48 degrees. No precipitation fell today. No snow fell today. The normal high temperature for tomorrow is 82 degrees, and the normal low is 59. The record high for tomorrow is 104, which occurred in 1901, and the record low is 46, which occurred in 1992. Sunset tonight is at 8:55 p.m. Sunrise tomorrow is at 5:51 a.m. The current time is 9:10 p.m. Central Daylight Time. Now here is the hazardous weather outlook for portions of central and southern Minnesota and west central Wisconsin. For this afternoon and tonight, no hazardous weather is expected at this time. And now the extended outlook for the period Friday through Wednesday. Hot and humid this weekend with heat index values in the 95 to 105 range expected. WBGT will reach 85 to 87. Heat will likely extend into next week as well. Spotter information statement, Skywarn spotter activation will not be needed. Now the forecast for central Minnesota, from St. Cloud to the northwest Twin Cities suburbs. Tonight, decreasing clouds. Lows in the lower 60s. South winds up to 10 miles an hour. Friday, partly sunny. Highs in the lower 80s. South winds 5 to 15 miles an hour. Friday night, increasing clouds. Lows in the upper 60s. South winds 10 to 15 miles an hour. Saturday, warmer, sunny. Highs in the mid-90s. West winds 5 to 10 miles an hour. Saturday night, increasing clouds. Lows around 70. North winds up to 5 miles an hour, shifting to the south overnight. Sunday, mostly sunny. Highs in the mid-90s. Sunday night, mostly clear. A 30% chance of thunderstorms in the evening. Lows around 70. Monday, sunny. Highs in the mid-90s. Monday night through Thursday, mostly clear. Lows in the mid-60s. Highs in the lower 90s. Again, the forecast for central Minnesota, from St. Cloud to the northwest Twin Cities suburbs for tonight, decreasing clouds. Lows in the lower 60s. South winds up to 10 miles an hour. 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The current time is 9:13 p.m. Central Daylight Time. Now here is the hazardous weather outlook for portions of central and southern Minnesota and west central Wisconsin. For this afternoon and tonight, no hazardous weather is expected at this time. And now the extended outlook for the period Friday through Wednesday. Hot and humid this weekend with heat index values in the 95 to 105 range expected. WBGT will reach 85 to 87. Heat will likely extend into next week as well. Spotter information statement,
Skywarn spotter activation will not be needed. Now the forecast for central Minnesota, from St. Cloud to the northwest Twin Cities suburbs. Tonight, decreasing clouds. Lows in the lower 60s. South winds up to 10 miles an hour. Friday, partly sunny. Highs in the lower 80s. South winds 5 to 15 miles an hour. Friday night, increasing clouds. Lows in the upper 60s. South winds 10 to 15 miles an hour. Saturday, warmer, sunny. Highs in the mid-90s. West winds 5 to 10 miles an hour. Saturday night, increasing clouds. Lows around 70. North winds up to 5 miles an hour, shifting to the south overnight. Sunday, mostly sunny. Highs in the mid-90s. Sunday night, mostly clear. A 30% chance of thunderstorms in the evening. Lows around 70. Monday, sunny. Highs in the mid-90s. Monday night through Thursday, mostly clear. Lows in the mid-60s. Highs in the lower 90s. Again, the forecast for central Minnesota, from St. Cloud to the northwest Twin Cities suburbs for tonight, decreasing clouds. Lows in the lower 60s. South winds up to 10 miles an hour. At 9 p.m., in Buffalo, it was mostly cloudy. The temperature was 66 degrees, the dew point was 61, and the relative humidity was 82%. The wind was southeast at 3 miles an hour. The pressure was 30.07 inches and falling. In Maple Lake, it was mostly cloudy. The temperature was 71 degrees, the dew point was 59, and the relative humidity was 65%. The wind was calm. The pressure was 30.09 inches and steady. Elsewhere across central Minnesota, skies ranged from partly cloudy to mostly cloudy. It was 75 at the Twin Cities, 68 at St. Cloud, 70 at Anoka, and 73 at Crystal. Princeton reported 71, Litchfield reported 66, Little Falls reported 68, and Wilmer reported 70. Around the state, temperatures were between 66 and 70 degrees. It was clear at Duluth and International Falls. At Brainerd, it was partly cloudy. It was mostly cloudy at Rochester and Mankato. Once again at 9 p.m., in Buffalo, it was 66 degrees under mostly cloudy skies. And in Maple Lake, it was 71 degrees under mostly cloudy skies. 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The current time is 9:17 p.m. Central Daylight Time. Now here is the hazardous weather outlook for portions of central and southern Minnesota and west central Wisconsin. For this afternoon and tonight, no hazardous weather is expected at this time. And now the extended outlook for the period Friday through Wednesday. Hot and humid this weekend with heat index values in the 95 to 105 range expected. WBGT will reach 85 to 87. Heat will likely extend into next week as well. Spotter information statement, Skywarn spotter activation will not be needed. Now the forecast for central Minnesota, from St. Cloud to the northwest Twin Cities suburbs. Tonight, decreasing clouds. Lows in the lower 60s. South winds up to 10 miles an hour. Friday, partly sunny. Highs in the lower 80s. South winds 5 to 15 miles an hour. Friday night, increasing clouds. Lows in the upper 60s. South winds 10 to 15 miles an hour. Saturday, warmer, sunny. Highs in the mid-90s. West winds 5 to 10 miles an hour. Saturday night, increasing clouds. Lows around 70.
North winds up to 5 miles an hour shifting to the south overnight. Sunday, mostly sunny. Highs in the mid-90s. Sunday night, mostly clear. A 30%

hour. The pressure was 30.07 inches and falling. In Maple Lake, it was mostly cloudy. The temperature was 71 degrees, the dew point was 59, and the relative humidity was 65%. The wind was calm. The pressure was 30.09 inches and steady. Elsewhere across central Minnesota, skies ranged from partly cloudy to mostly cloudy. It was 75 at the Twin Cities, 68 at St. Cloud, 70 at Anoka, and 73 at Crystal. Princeton reported 71, Litchfield reported 66, Little Falls reported 68, and Wilmer reported 70. Around the state, temperatures were between 66 and 70 degrees. It was clear at Duluth and International Falls. At Brainerd, it was partly cloudy. It was mostly cloudy at Rochester and Mankato. Once again at 9 p.m. in Buffalo, it was 66 degrees under mostly cloudy skies. And in Maple Lake, it was 71 degrees under mostly cloudy skies. The St. Cloud, Minnesota climate summary for this evening, as of 7 p.m., July 23, 2026. Today's high temperature was 80 degrees and the low 48 degrees. No precipitation fell today. No snow fell today. The normal high temperature for tomorrow is 82 degrees, and the normal low is 59. The record high for tomorrow is 104, which occurred in 1901, and the record low is 46, which occurred in 1992. Sunset tonight is at 8:55 p.m. Sunrise tomorrow is at 5:51 a.m. This is Weather Radio Station WNG676 Clearwater, broadcasting on a frequency of 162.50 MHz. 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The current time is 9:22 p.m. Central Daylight Time. Now here is the hazardous weather outlook for portions of central and southern Minnesota and west central Wisconsin. For this afternoon and tonight, no hazardous weather is expected at this time. And now the extended outlook for the period Friday through Wednesday. Hot and humid this weekend with heat index values in the 95 to 105 range expected. WBGT will reach 85 to 87. Heat will likely extend into next week as well. Spotter information statement, Skywarn spotter activation will not be needed. Now the forecast for central Minnesota, from St. Cloud to the northwest Twin Cities suburbs. Tonight, decreasing clouds. Lows in the lower 60s. South winds up to 10 miles an hour. Friday, partly sunny. Highs in the lower 80s. South winds 5 to 15 miles an hour. Friday night, increasing clouds. Lows in the upper 60s. South winds 10 to 15 miles an hour. Saturday, warmer, sunny. Highs in the mid-90s. West winds 5 to 10 miles an hour. Saturday night, increasing clouds. Lows around 70. North winds up to 5 miles an hour, shifting to the south overnight. Sunday, mostly sunny. Highs in the mid-90s. Sunday night, mostly clear. A 30% chance of thunderstorms in the evening. Lows around 70. Monday, sunny. Highs in the mid-90s. Monday night through Thursday, mostly clear. Lows in the mid-60s. Highs in the lower 90s. Again, the forecast for central Minnesota, from St. Cloud to the northwest Twin Cities suburbs for tonight, decreasing clouds. Lows in the lower 60s. South winds up to 10 miles an hour. At 9 p.m., in Buffalo, it was mostly cloudy. The temperature was 66 degrees, the dew point was 61, and the relative humidity was 82%. The wind was southeast at 3 miles an hour. The pressure was 30.07 inches and falling. In Maple Lake, it was mostly cloudy. The temperature was 71 degrees, the dew point was 59,
and the relative

humidity was 65%. The wind was calm. The pressure was 30.09 inches and steady. Elsewhere across central Minnesota, skies ranged from partly cloudy to mostly cloudy. It was 75 at the Twin Cities, 68 at St. Cloud, 70 at Anoka, and 73 at Crystal. Princeton reported 71, Litchfield reported 66, Little Falls reported 68, and Wilmer reported 70. Around the state, temperatures were between 66 and 70 degrees. It was clear at Duluth and International Falls. At Brainerd, it was partly cloudy. It was mostly cloudy at Rochester and Mankato. Once again at 9 p.m., in Buffalo, it was 66 degrees under mostly cloudy skies. And in Maple Lake, it was 71 degrees under mostly cloudy skies. 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The current time is 9:26 p.m. Central Daylight Time. Now here is the hazardous weather outlook for portions of central and southern Minnesota and west central Wisconsin. For this afternoon and tonight, no hazardous weather is expected at this time. And now the extended outlook for the period Friday through Wednesday. Hot and humid this weekend with heat index values in the 95 to 105 range expected. WBGT will reach 85 to 87. Heat will likely extend into next week as well. Spotter information statement, Sky warns spotter activation will not be needed. Now the forecast for central Minnesota, from St. Cloud to the northwest Twin Cities suburbs. Tonight, decreasing clouds. Lows in the lower 60s. South winds up to 10 miles an hour. Friday, partly sunny. Highs in the lower 80s. South winds 5 to 15 miles an hour. Friday night, increasing clouds. Lows in the upper 60s. South winds 10 to 15 miles an hour. Saturday, warmer, sunny. Highs in the mid-90s. West winds 5 to 10 miles an hour. Saturday night, increasing clouds. Lows around 70. North winds up to 5 miles an hour, shifting to the south overnight. Sunday, mostly sunny. Highs in the mid-90s. Sunday night, mostly clear. A 30% chance of thunderstorms in the evening. Lows around 70. Monday, sunny. Highs in the mid-90s. Monday night through Thursday, mostly clear. Lows in the mid-60s. Highs in the lower 90s. Again, the forecast for central Minnesota, from St. Cloud to the northwest Twin Cities suburbs for tonight, decreasing clouds. Lows in the lower 60s. South winds up to 10 miles an hour. At 9 p.m., in Buffalo, it was mostly cloudy. The temperature was 66 degrees, the dew point was 61, and the relative humidity was 82%. The wind was southeast at 3 miles an hour. The pressure was 30.07 inches and falling. In Maple Lake, it was mostly cloudy. The temperature was 71 degrees, the dew point was 59, and the relative humidity was 65%. The wind was calm. The pressure was 30.09 inches and steady. Elsewhere across central Minnesota, skies ranged from partly cloudy to mostly cloudy. It was 75 at the Twin Cities, 68 at St. Cloud, 70 at Anoka, and 73 at Crystal. Princeton reported 71, Litchfield reported 66, Little Falls reported 68, and Wilmer reported 70. Around the state, temperatures were between 66 and 70 degrees. It was clear at Duluth and International Falls. At Brainerd, it was partly cloudy. It was mostly cloudy at Rochester and Mankato. Once again at 9 p.m., in Buffalo, it was 66 degrees under mostly cloudy

skies. And in Maple Lake, it was 71 degrees under mostly cloudy skies. The St. Cloud, Minnesota climate summary for this evening, as of 7 p.m., July 23, 2026. Today's high temperature was 80 degrees and the low 48 degrees. No precipitation fell today. No snow fell today. The normal high temperature for tomorrow is 82 degrees, and the normal low is 59. The record high for tomorrow is 104, which occurred in 1901, and the record low is 46, which occurred in 1992. Sunset tonight is at 8:55 p.m. Sunrise tomorrow is at 5:51 a.m. This is Weather Radio Station WNG676 Clearwater, broadcasting on a frequency of 162.50 MHz. 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The current time is 9:31 p.m. Central Daylight Time. Now here is the hazardous weather outlook for portions of central and southern Minnesota and west central Wisconsin. For this afternoon and tonight, no hazardous weather is expected at this time. And now the extended outlook for the period Friday through Wednesday. Hot and humid this weekend with heat index values in the 95 to 105 range expected. WBGT will reach 85 to 87. Heat will likely extend into next week as well. Spotter information statement, Skywarn spotter activation will not be needed. Now the forecast for central Minnesota, from St. Cloud to the northwest Twin Cities suburbs. Tonight, decreasing clouds. Lows in the lower 60s. South winds up to 10 miles an hour. Friday, partly sunny. Highs in the lower 80s. South winds 5 to 15 miles an hour. Friday night, increasing clouds. Lows in the upper 60s. South winds 10 to 15 miles an hour. Saturday, warmer, sunny. Highs in the mid-90s. West winds 5 to 10 miles an hour. Saturday night, increasing clouds. Lows around 70. North winds up to 5 miles an hour, shifting to the south overnight. Sunday, mostly sunny. Highs in the mid-90s. Sunday night, mostly clear. A 30% chance of thunderstorms in the evening. Lows around 70. Monday, sunny. Highs in the mid-90s. Monday night through Thursday, mostly clear. Monday night through Thursday, mostly clear. Lows in the mid-60s. Highs in the lower 90s. Again, the forecast for central Minnesota, from St. Cloud to the northwest Twin Cities suburbs for tonight, decreasing clouds. Lows in the lower 60s. South winds up to 10 miles an hour. At 9 p.m., in Buffalo, it was mostly cloudy. The temperature was 66 degrees, the dew point was 61, and the relative humidity was 82%. The wind was southeast at 3 miles an hour. The pressure was 30.07 inches and falling. In Maple Lake, it was mostly cloudy. The temperature was 71 degrees, the dew point was 59, and the relative humidity was 65%. The wind was calm. The pressure was 30.09 inches and steady. Elsewhere across central Minnesota, skies ranged from partly cloudy to mostly cloudy. It was 75 at the Twin Cities, 68 at St. Cloud, 70 at Anoka, and 73 at Crystal. Princeton reported 71, Litchfield reported 66, Little Falls reported 68, and Wilmer reported 70. Around the state, temperatures were between 66 and 70 degrees. It was clear at Duluth and International Falls. At Brainerd, it was partly cloudy. It was mostly cloudy at Rochester and Mankato. Once again at 9 p.m., in Buffalo, it was 66 degrees under mostly cloudy skies. And in Maple Lake, it was 71 degrees under mostly cloudy skies. 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

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The current time is 9:35 p.m. Central Daylight Time. Now here is the hazardous weather outlook for portions of central and southern Minnesota and west central Wisconsin. For this afternoon and tonight, no hazardous weather is expected at this time. And now the extended outlook for the period Friday through Wednesday. Hot and humid this weekend with heat index values in the 95 to 105 range expected. WBGT will reach 85 to 87. Heat will likely extend into next week as well. Spotter information statement. Skywarn spotter activation will not be needed. Now the forecast for central Minnesota, from St. Cloud to the northwest Twin Cities suburbs. Tonight, decreasing clouds. Lows in the lower 60s. South winds up to 10 miles an hour. Friday, partly sunny. Highs in the lower 80s. South winds 5 to 15 miles an hour. Friday night, increasing clouds. Lows in the upper 60s. South winds 10 to 15 miles an hour. Saturday, warmer, sunny. Highs in the mid-90s. West winds 5 to 10 miles an hour. Saturday night, increasing clouds. Lows around 70. North winds up to 5 miles an hour, shifting to the south overnight. Sunday, mostly sunny. Highs in the mid-90s. Sunday night, mostly clear. A 30% chance of thunderstorms in the evening. Lows around 70. Monday, sunny. Highs in the mid-90s. Monday night through Thursday, mostly clear. Lows in the mid-60s. Highs in the lower 90s. Again, the forecast for central Minnesota, from St. Cloud to the northwest Twin Cities suburbs for tonight, decreasing clouds. Lows in the lower 60s. South winds up to 10 miles an hour. At 9 p.m., in Buffalo, it was mostly cloudy. The temperature was 66 degrees, the dew point was 61, and the relative humidity was 82%. The wind was southeast at 3 miles an hour. The pressure was 30.07 inches and falling. In Maple Lake, it was mostly cloudy. The temperature was 71 degrees, the dew point was 59, and the relative humidity was 65%. The wind was calm. The pressure was 30.09 inches and steady. Elsewhere across central Minnesota, skies ranged from partly cloudy to mostly cloudy. It was 75 at the Twin Cities, 68 at St. Cloud, 70 at Anoka, and 73 at Crystal. Princeton reported 71, Litchfield reported 66, Little Falls reported 68, and Wilmer reported 70. Around the state, temperatures were between 66 and 70 degrees. It was clear at Duluth and International Falls. At Brainerd, it was partly cloudy. It was mostly cloudy at Rochester and Mankato. Once again at 9 p.m., in Buffalo, it was 66 degrees under mostly cloudy skies. And in Maple Lake, it was 71 degrees under mostly cloudy skies. 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The current time is 9:39 p.m. Central Daylight Time. Now here is the hazardous weather outlook for portions of central and southern Minnesota and west central Wisconsin. For this afternoon and tonight, no hazardous weather is expected at this time. And now the extended outlook for the period Friday through Wednesday. Hot and humid this weekend with heat index values in the 95 to 105 range expected. WBGT will reach 85 to 87.
heat will likely extend into next week as well. Spotter information statement. Sky warns spotter activation will not be needed. The St. Cloud, Minnesota climate summary for this evening, as of 7 p.m., July 23, 2026. Today's high temperature was 80 degrees and a low 48 degrees. No precipitation fell today. No snow fell today. The normal high temperature for tomorrow is 82 degrees, and the normal low is 59. The record high for tomorrow is 104, which occurred in 1901, and the record low is 46, which occurred in 1992. Sunset tonight is at 8:55 p.m. Sunrise tomorrow is at 5:51 a.m. Now the forecast for central Minnesota, from St. Cloud to the northwest Twin Cities suburbs. Tonight, decreasing clouds. Lows in the lower 60s. South winds up to 10 miles an hour. Friday, partly sunny. Highs in the lower 80s. South winds 5 to 15 miles an hour. Friday night, increasing clouds. Lows in the upper 60s. South winds 10 to 15 miles an hour. Saturday, warmer, sunny. Highs in the mid-90s. West winds 5 to 10 miles an hour. Saturday night, increasing clouds. Lows around 70. North winds up to 5 miles an hour, shifting to the south overnight. Sunday, mostly sunny. Highs in the mid-90s. Sunday night, mostly clear. A 30% chance of thunderstorms in the evening. Lows around 70. Monday, sunny. Highs in the mid-90s. Monday night through Thursday, mostly clear. Lows in the mid-60s. Highs in the lower 90s. Again, the forecast for central Minnesota, from St. Cloud to the northwest Twin Cities suburbs for tonight, decreasing clouds. Lows in the lower 60s. South winds up to 10 miles an hour. At 9 p.m., in Buffalo, it was mostly cloudy. The temperature was 66 degrees, the dew point was 61, and the relative humidity was 82%. The wind was southeast at 3 miles an hour. The pressure was 30.07 inches and falling. In Maple Lake, it was mostly cloudy. The temperature was 71 degrees, the dew point was 59, and the relative humidity was 65%. The wind was calm. The pressure was 30.09 inches and steady. Elsewhere across central Minnesota, skies ranged from partly cloudy to mostly cloudy. It was 75 at the Twin Cities, 68 at St. Cloud, 70 at Anoka, and 73 at Crystal. Princeton reported 71, Litchfield reported 66, Little Falls reported 68, and Wilmer reported 70. Around the state, temperatures were between 66 and 70 degrees. It was clear at Duluth and International Falls. At Brainerd, it was partly cloudy. It was mostly cloudy at Rochester and Mankato. Once again at 9 p.m., in Buffalo, it was 66 degrees under mostly cloudy skies. And in Maple Lake, it was 71 degrees under mostly cloudy skies. 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The current time is 9:44 p.m. Central Daylight Time. Now here is the hazardous weather outlook for portions of central and southern Minnesota and west central Wisconsin. For this afternoon and tonight, no hazardous weather is expected at this time. And now the extended outlook for the period Friday through Wednesday. Hot and humid this weekend with heat index values in the 95 to 105 range expected. WBGT will reach 85 to 87. Heat will likely extend into next week as well. Spotter information statement. Sky warns spotter activation will not be needed.
Now the forecast for central Minnesota, from St. Cloud to the northwest Twin Cities suburbs. Tonight, decreasing clouds. Lows in the lower 60s. South winds up to 10 miles an hour. Friday, partly sunny. Highs in the lower 80s. South winds 5 to 15 miles an hour. Friday night, increasing clouds. Lows in the upper 60s. South winds 10 to 15 miles an hour. Saturday, warmer, sunny. Highs in the mid-90s. West winds 5 to 10 miles an hour. Saturday night, increasing clouds. Lows around 70. North winds up to 5 miles an hour, shifting to the south overnight. Sunday, mostly sunny. Highs in the mid-90s. Sunday night, mostly clear. A 30% chance of thunderstorms in the evening. Lows around 70. Monday, sunny. Highs in the mid-90s. Monday night through Thursday, mostly clear. Lows in the mid-60s. Highs in the lower 90s. Again, the forecast for central Minnesota, from St. Cloud to the northwest Twin Cities suburbs for tonight, decreasing clouds. Lows in the lower 60s. South winds up to 10 miles an hour. At 9 p.m., in Buffalo, it was mostly cloudy. The temperature was 66 degrees, the dew point was 61, and the relative humidity was 82%. The wind was southeast at 3 miles an hour. The pressure was 30.07 inches and falling. In Maple Lake, it was mostly cloudy. The temperature was 71 degrees, the dew point was 59, and the relative humidity was 65%. The wind was calm. The pressure was 30.09 inches and steady. Elsewhere across central Minnesota, skies ranged from partly cloudy to mostly cloudy. It was 75 at the Twin Cities, 68 at St. Cloud, 70 at Anoka, and 73 at Crystal. Princeton reported 71, Litchfield reported 66, Little Falls reported 68, and Wilmer reported 70. Around the state, temperatures were between 66 and 70 degrees. It was clear at Duluth and International Falls. At Brainerd, it was partly cloudy. It was mostly cloudy at Rochester and Mankato. Once again at 9 p.m., in Buffalo, it was 66 degrees under mostly cloudy skies. And in Maple Lake, it was 71 degrees under mostly cloudy skies. 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The current time is 9:48 p.m. Central Daylight Time. Now here is the hazardous weather outlook for portions of central and southern Minnesota and west central Wisconsin. For this afternoon and tonight, no hazardous weather is expected at this time. And now the extended outlook for the period Friday through Wednesday. Hot and humid this weekend with heat index values in the 95 to 105 range expected. WBGT will reach 85 to 87. Heat will likely extend into next week as well. Spotter information statement, Sky warns spotter activation will not be needed. Now the forecast for central Minnesota, from St. Cloud to the northwest Twin Cities suburbs. Tonight, decreasing clouds. Lows in the lower 60s. South winds up to 10 miles an hour. Friday, partly sunny. Highs in the lower 80s. South winds 5 to 15 miles an hour. Friday night, increasing clouds. Lows in the upper 60s. South winds 10 to 15 miles an hour. Saturday, warmer, sunny. Highs in the mid-90s. West winds 5 to 10 miles an hour. Saturday night, increasing clouds. Lows around 70. North winds up to 5 miles an hour, shifting to the south overnight. Sunday,
mostly sunny. Highs in the mid-90s. Sunday night, mostly clear. A 30% chance of thunderstorms in the evening. Lows around 70. Monday, sunny. Highs in the mid-90s. Monday night through Thursday, mostly clear. Lows in the mid-60s. Highs in the lower 90s. Again, the forecast for central Minnesota, from St. Cloud to the northwest Twin Cities suburbs for tonight, decreasing clouds. Lows in the lower 60s. South winds up to 10 miles an hour. The St. Cloud, Minnesota climate summary for this evening, as of 7 p.m., July 23, 2026. Today's high temperature was 80 degrees and a low 48 degrees. No precipitation fell today. No snow fell today. The normal high temperature for tomorrow is 82 degrees, and the normal low is 59. The record high for tomorrow is 104, which occurred in 1901, and the record low is 46, which occurred in 1992. Sunset tonight is at 8:55 p.m. Sunrise tomorrow is at 5:51 a.m. At 9 p.m., in Buffalo, it was mostly cloudy. The temperature was 66 degrees, the dew point was 61, and the relative humidity was 82%. The wind was southeast at 3 miles an hour. The pressure was 30.07 inches and falling. In Maple Lake, it was mostly cloudy. The temperature was 71 degrees, the dew point was 59, and the relative humidity was 65%. The wind was calm. The pressure was 30.09 inches and steady. Elsewhere across central Minnesota, skies ranged from partly cloudy to mostly cloudy. It was 75 at the Twin Cities, 68 at St. Cloud, 70 at Anoka, and 73 at Crystal. Princeton reported 71, Litchfield reported 66, Little Falls reported 68, and Wilmer reported 70. Around the state, temperatures were between 66 and 70 degrees. It was clear at Duluth and International Falls. At Brainerd, it was partly cloudy. It was mostly cloudy at Rochester and Mankato. Once again at 9 p.m., in Buffalo, it was 66 degrees under mostly cloudy skies. And in Maple Lake, it was 71 degrees under mostly cloudy skies. 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The current time is 9:53 p.m. Central Daylight Time. Now the forecast for central Minnesota, from St. Cloud to the northwest Twin Cities suburbs. Tonight, decreasing clouds. Lows in the lower 60s. South winds up to 10 miles an hour. Friday, partly sunny. Highs in the lower 80s. South winds 5 to 15 miles an hour. Friday night, increasing clouds. Lows in the upper 60s. South winds 10 to 15 miles an hour. Saturday, warmer, sunny. Highs in the mid-90s. West winds 5 to 10 miles an hour. Saturday night, increasing clouds. Lows around 70. North winds up to 5 miles an hour, shifting to the south overnight. Sunday, mostly sunny. Highs in the mid-90s. Sunday night, mostly clear. A 30% chance of thunderstorms in the evening. Lows around 70. Monday, sunny. Highs in the mid-90s. Monday night through Thursday, mostly clear. Lows in the mid-60s. Highs in the lower 90s. Again, the forecast for central Minnesota, from St. Cloud to the northwest Twin Cities suburbs for tonight, decreasing clouds. Lows in the lower 60s. South winds up to 10 miles an hour. At 9 p.m., in Buffalo, it was mostly cloudy. The temperature was 66 degrees,
The dew point was 61, and the relative humidity was 82%. The wind was southeast at 3 miles an hour. The pressure was 30.07 inches and falling. In Maple Lake, it was mostly cloudy. The temperature was 71 degrees, the dew point was 59, and the relative humidity was 65%. The wind was calm. The pressure was 30.09 inches and steady. Elsewhere across central Minnesota, skies ranged from partly cloudy to mostly cloudy. It was 75 at the Twin Cities, 68 at St. Cloud, 70 at Anoka, and 73 at Crystal. Princeton reported 71, Litchfield reported 66, Little Falls reported 68, and Wilmer reported 70. Around the state, temperatures were between 66 and 70 degrees. It was clear at Duluth and International Falls. At Brainerd, it was partly cloudy. It was mostly cloudy at Rochester and Mankato. Once again at 9 p.m. in Buffalo, it was 66 degrees under mostly cloudy skies. And in Maple Lake, it was 71 degrees under mostly cloudy skies. 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The current time is 9:56 p.m. Central Daylight Time. Now the forecast for central Minnesota, from St. Cloud to the northwest Twin Cities suburbs. Tonight, decreasing clouds. Lows in the lower 60s. South winds up to 10 miles an hour. Friday, partly sunny. Highs in the lower 80s. South winds 5 to 15 miles an hour. Friday night, increasing clouds. Lows in the upper 60s. South winds 10 to 15 miles an hour. Saturday, warmer, sunny. Highs in the mid-90s. West winds 5 to 10 miles an hour. Saturday night, increasing clouds. Lows around 70. North winds up to 5 miles an hour, shifting to the south overnight. Sunday, mostly sunny. Highs in the mid-90s. Sunday night, mostly clear. A 30% chance of thunderstorms in the evening. Lows around 70. Monday, sunny. Highs in the mid-90s. Monday night through Thursday, mostly clear. Lows in the mid-60s. Highs in the lower 90s. Again, the forecast for central Minnesota, from St. Cloud to the northwest Twin Cities suburbs for tonight, decreasing clouds. Lows in the lower 60s. South winds up to 10 miles an hour. At 9 p.m., in Buffalo, it was mostly cloudy. The temperature was 66 degrees, the dew point was 61, and the relative humidity was 82%. The wind was southeast at 3 miles an hour. The pressure was 30.07 inches and falling. In Maple Lake, it was mostly cloudy. The temperature was 71 degrees, the dew point was 59, and the relative humidity was 65%. The wind was calm. The pressure was 30.09 inches and steady. Elsewhere across central Minnesota, skies ranged from partly cloudy to mostly cloudy. It was 75 at the Twin Cities, 68 at St. Cloud, 70 at Anoka, and 73 at Crystal. Princeton reported 71, Litchfield reported 66, Little Falls reported 68, and Wilmer reported 70. Around the state, temperatures were between 66 and 70 degrees. It was clear at Duluth and International Falls. At Brainerd, it was partly cloudy. It was mostly cloudy at Rochester and Mankato. Once again at 9 p.m., in Buffalo, it was 66 degrees under mostly cloudy skies. And in Maple Lake, it was 71 degrees under mostly cloudy skies. 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
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The St. Cloud, Minnesota climate summary for this evening, as of 7 p.m., July 23, 2026. Today's high temperature was 80 degrees and the low 48 degrees. No precipitation fell today. No snow fell today. The normal high temperature for tomorrow is 82 degrees, and the normal low is 59. The record high for tomorrow is 104, which occurred in 1901, and the record low is 46, which occurred in 1992. Sunset tonight is at 8:55 p.m. Sunrise tomorrow is at 5:51 a.m. The current time is 10 p.m. Central Daylight Time. Now the forecast for central Minnesota, from St. Cloud to the northwest Twin Cities suburbs. Tonight, decreasing clouds. Lows in the lower 60s. South winds up to 10 miles an hour. Friday, partly sunny. Highs in the lower 80s. South winds 5 to 15 miles an hour. Friday night, increasing clouds. Lows in the upper 60s. South winds 10 to 15 miles an hour. Saturday, warmer, sunny. Highs in the mid-90s. West winds 5 to 10 miles an hour. Saturday night, increasing clouds. Lows around 70. North winds up to 5 miles an hour, shifting to the south overnight. Sunday, mostly sunny. Highs in the mid-90s. Sunday night, mostly clear. A 30% chance of thunderstorms in the evening. Lows around 70. Monday, sunny. Highs in the mid-90s. Monday night through Thursday, mostly clear. Lows in the mid-60s. Highs in the lower 90s. Again, the forecast for central Minnesota, from St. Cloud to the northwest Twin Cities suburbs for tonight, decreasing clouds. Lows in the lower 60s. South winds up to 10 miles an hour. 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The current time is 10:02 p.m. Central Daylight Time. Now the forecast for central Minnesota, from St. Cloud to the northwest Twin Cities suburbs. Overnight, mostly cloudy. Near steady temperature in the mid-60s. South winds up to 10 miles an hour. Friday, partly sunny. Highs in the mid-80s. South winds 5 to 15 miles an hour. Friday night, increasing clouds. Lows in the upper 60s. South winds 10 to 15 miles an hour. Saturday, warmer, sunny. Highs in the mid-90s. West winds 5 to 10 miles an hour. Saturday night, increasing clouds. Lows around 70. North winds up to 5 miles an hour, shifting to the south overnight. Sunday, mostly sunny. Highs in the mid-90s. Sunday night, mostly clear. A 30% chance of thunderstorms in the evening. Lows around 70. Monday, sunny. Highs in the mid-90s. Monday night through Thursday, mostly clear. Lows in the mid-60s. Highs in the lower 90s. Again, the forecast for central Minnesota, from St. Cloud to the northwest Twin Cities suburbs for overnight, mostly cloudy. Near steady temperature in the mid-60s. South winds up to 10 miles an hour. 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The current time is 10:04 p.m. Central Daylight Time. Now the forecast for central Minnesota,
from St. Cloud to the northwest Twin Cities suburbs. Overnight, mostly cloudy. Near steady temperature in the mid-60s. South winds up to 10 miles an hour. Friday, partly sunny. Highs in the mid-80s. South winds 5 to 15 miles an hour. Friday night, increasing clouds. Lows in the upper 60s. South winds 10 to 15 miles an hour. Saturday, warmer, sunny. Highs in the mid-90s. West winds 5 to 10 miles an hour. Saturday night, increasing clouds. Lows around 70. North winds up to 5 miles an hour, shifting to the south overnight. Sunday, mostly sunny. Highs in the mid-90s. Sunday night, mostly clear. A 30% chance of thunderstorms in the evening. Lows around 70. Monday, sunny. Highs in the mid-90s. Monday night through Thursday, mostly clear. Lows in the mid-60s. Highs in the lower 90s. Again, the forecast for central Minnesota, from St. Cloud to the northwest Twin Cities suburbs for overnight, mostly cloudy. Near steady temperature in the mid-60s. South winds up to 10 miles an hour. 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The current time is 10:06 p.m. Central Daylight Time. Now the forecast for central Minnesota, from St. Cloud to the northwest Twin Cities suburbs. Overnight, mostly cloudy. Near steady temperature in the mid-60s. South winds up to 10 miles an hour. Friday, partly sunny. Highs in the mid-80s. South winds 5 to 15 miles an hour. Friday night, increasing clouds. Lows in the upper 60s. South winds 10 to 15 miles an hour. Saturday, warmer, sunny. Highs in the mid-90s. West winds 5 to 10 miles an hour. Saturday night, increasing clouds. Lows around 70. North winds up to 5 miles an hour, shifting to the south overnight. Sunday, mostly sunny. Highs in the mid-90s. Sunday night, mostly clear. A 30% chance of thunderstorms in the evening. Lows around 70. Monday, sunny. Highs in the mid-90s. Monday night through Thursday, mostly clear. Lows in the mid-60s. Highs in the lower 90s. Again, the forecast for central Minnesota, from St. Cloud to the northwest Twin Cities suburbs for overnight, mostly cloudy. Near steady temperature in the mid-60s. South winds up to 10 miles an hour. 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The current time is 10:08 p.m. Central Daylight Time. Now the forecast for central Minnesota, from St. Cloud to the northwest Twin Cities suburbs. Overnight, mostly cloudy. Near steady temperature in the mid-60s. South winds up to 10 miles an hour. Friday, partly sunny. Highs in the mid-80s. South winds 5 to 15 miles an hour. Friday night, increasing clouds. Lows in the upper 60s. South winds 10 to 15 miles an hour. Saturday, warmer, sunny. Highs in the mid-90s. West winds 5 to 10 miles an hour. Saturday night, increasing clouds. Lows around 70. North winds up to 5 miles an hour, shifting to the south overnight. Sunday, mostly sunny. Highs in the mid-90s. Sunday night, mostly clear.
a 30% chance of thunderstorms in the evening. Lows around 70. Monday, sunny. Highs in the mid-90s. Monday night through Thursday, mostly clear. Lows in the mid-60s. Highs in the lower 90s. Again, the forecast for central Minnesota, from St. Cloud to the northwest Twin Cities suburbs for overnight, mostly cloudy. Near steady temperature in the mid-60s. South winds up to 10 miles an hour. The St. Cloud, Minnesota climate summary for this evening, as of 7 p.m., July 23, 2026. Today's high temperature was 80 degrees and the low 48 degrees. No precipitation fell today. No snow fell today. The normal high temperature for tomorrow is 82 degrees, and the normal low is 59. The record high for tomorrow is 104, which occurred in 1901, and the record low is 46, which occurred in 1992. Sunset tonight is at 8:55 p.m. Sunrise tomorrow is at 5:51 a.m. This is Weather Radio Station WMG676 Clearwater, broadcasting on a frequency of 162.50 MHz. 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The current time is 10:11 p.m. Central Daylight Time. Now the forecast for central Minnesota, from St. Cloud to the northwest Twin Cities suburbs. Overnight, mostly cloudy. Near steady temperature in the mid-60s. South winds up to 10 miles an hour. Friday, partly sunny. Highs in the mid-80s. South winds 5 to 15 miles an hour. Friday night, increasing clouds. Lows in the upper 60s. South winds 10 to 15 miles an hour. Saturday, warmer, sunny. Highs in the mid-90s. West winds 5 to 10 miles an hour. Saturday night, increasing clouds. Lows around 70. North winds up to 5 miles an hour, shifting to the south overnight. Sunday, mostly sunny. Highs in the mid-90s. Sunday night, mostly clear. A 30% chance of thunderstorms in the evening. Lows around 70. Monday, sunny. Highs in the mid-90s. Monday night through Thursday, mostly clear. Lows in the mid-60s. Highs in the lower 90s. Again, the forecast for central Minnesota, from St. Cloud to the northwest Twin Cities suburbs for overnight, mostly cloudy. Near steady temperature in the mid-60s. South winds up to 10 miles an hour. 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The current time is 10:13 p.m. Central Daylight Time. Now the forecast for central Minnesota, from St. Cloud to the northwest Twin Cities suburbs. Overnight, mostly cloudy. Near steady temperature in the mid-60s. South winds up to 10 miles an hour. Friday, partly sunny. Highs in the mid-80s. South winds 5 to 15 miles an hour. Friday night, increasing clouds. Lows in the upper 60s. South winds 10 to 15 miles an hour. Saturday, warmer, sunny. Highs in the mid-90s. West winds 5 to 10 miles an hour. Saturday night, increasing clouds. Lows around 70. North winds up to 5 miles an hour, shifting to the south overnight. Sunday, mostly sunny. Highs in the mid-90s. Sunday night, mostly clear. A 30% chance of thunderstorms in the evening. Lows around 70. Monday, sunny. Highs in the mid-90s. Monday night through Thursday, mostly clear. Lows in the mid-60s.
highs in the lower 90s. Again, the forecast for central Minnesota, from St. Cloud to the northwest Twin Cities suburbs for overnight, mostly cloudy. Near steady temperature in the mid-70s.

60s. South winds up to 10 miles an hour. At 10 p.m. in Buffalo, it was cloudy. The temperature was 61 degrees, the dew point was 59, and the relative humidity was 94%. The wind was calm. The pressure was 30.08 inches and rising. In Maple Lake, it was mostly cloudy. The temperature was 70 degrees, the dew point was 59, and the relative humidity was 69%. The wind was calm. The pressure was 30.09 inches and steady. Elsewhere across central Minnesota, at Anoka, it was clear, with a temperature of 70. It was partly cloudy, with a temperature of 67 at St. Cloud, 67 at Princeton, and 64 at Little Falls. It was mostly cloudy, with a temperature of 71 at the Twin Cities, 70 at Crystal, and 64 at Litchfield. At Willmar, it was cloudy, with a temperature of 70. Around the state, temperatures were between 63 and 67 degrees. It was clear at Duluth and International Falls. At Brainerd, it was partly cloudy. It was mostly cloudy at Rochester and Mankato. Once again at 10 p.m., in Buffalo, it was 61 degrees under cloudy skies. And in Maple Lake, it was 70 degrees under mostly cloudy skies. 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The current time is 10:17 p.m. Central Daylight Time. Now the forecast for central Minnesota, from St. Cloud to the northwest Twin Cities suburbs. Overnight, mostly cloudy. Near steady temperature in the mid-60s. South winds up to 10 miles an hour. Friday, partly sunny. Highs in the mid-80s. South winds 5 to 15 miles an hour. Friday night, increasing clouds. Lows in the upper 60s. South winds 10 to 15 miles an hour. Saturday, warmer, sunny. Highs in the mid-90s. West winds 5 to 10 miles an hour. Saturday night, increasing clouds. Lows around 70. North winds up to 5 miles an hour, shifting to the south overnight. Sunday, mostly sunny. Highs in the mid-90s. Sunday night, mostly clear. A 30% chance of thunderstorms in the evening. Lows around 70. Monday, sunny. Highs in the mid-90s. Monday night through Thursday, mostly clear. Lows in the mid-60s. Highs in the lower 90s. Again, the forecast for central Minnesota, from St. Cloud to the northwest Twin Cities suburbs for overnight, mostly cloudy. Near steady temperature in the mid-60s. South winds up to 10 miles an hour. At 10 p.m., in Buffalo, it was cloudy. The temperature was 61 degrees, the dew point was 59, and the relative humidity was 94%. The wind was calm. The pressure was 30.08 inches and rising. In Maple Lake, it was mostly cloudy. The temperature was 70 degrees, the dew point was 59, and the relative humidity was 69%. The wind was calm. The pressure was 30.09 inches and steady. Elsewhere across central Minnesota, at Anoka, it was clear, with a temperature of 70. It was partly cloudy, with a temperature of 67 at St. Cloud, 67 at Princeton, and 64 at Little Falls. It was mostly cloudy, with a temperature of 71 at the Twin Cities, 70 at Crystal, and 64 at Litchfield. At Willmar, it was cloudy, with a temperature of 70. Around the state, temperatures were between 63 and 67 degrees. It was clear at Duluth and International Falls. At Brainerd, it was partly cloudy. It was mostly cloudy at Rochester and Mankato. Once again at 10 p.m., in Buffalo, it was 61 degrees under cloudy skies.

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The current time is 10:21 p.m. Central Daylight Time. Now the forecast for central Minnesota, from St. Cloud to the northwest Twin Cities suburbs. Overnight, mostly cloudy. Near steady temperature in the mid-60s. South winds up to 10 miles an hour. Friday, partly sunny. Highs in the mid-80s. South winds 5 to 15 miles an hour. Friday night, increasing clouds. Lows in the upper 60s. South winds 10 to 15 miles an hour. Saturday, warmer, sunny. Highs in the mid-90s. West winds 5 to 10 miles an hour. Saturday night, increasing clouds. Lows around 70. North winds up to 5 miles an hour, shifting to the south overnight. Sunday, mostly sunny. Highs in the mid-90s. Sunday night, mostly clear. A 30% chance of thunderstorms in the evening. Lows around 70. Monday, sunny. Highs in the mid-90s. Monday night through Thursday, mostly clear. Lows in the mid-60s. Highs in the lower 90s. Again, the forecast for central Minnesota, from St. Cloud to the northwest Twin Cities suburbs for overnight, mostly cloudy. Near steady temperature in the mid-60s. South winds up to 10 miles an hour. At 10 p.m., in Buffalo, it was cloudy. The temperature was 61 degrees, the dew point was 59, and the relative humidity was 94%. The wind was calm. The pressure was 30.08 inches and rising. In Maple Lake, it was mostly cloudy. The temperature was 70 degrees, the dew point was 59, and the relative humidity was 69%. The wind was calm. The pressure was 30.09 inches and steady. Elsewhere across central Minnesota, at Anoka, it was clear, with a temperature of 70. It was partly cloudy, with a temperature of 67 at St. Cloud, 67 at Princeton, and 64 at Little Falls. It was mostly cloudy, with a temperature of 71 at the Twin Cities, 70 at Crystal, and 64 at Litchfield. At Willmar, it was cloudy, with a temperature of 70. Around the state, temperatures were between 63 and 67 degrees. It was clear at Duluth and International Falls. At Brainerd, it was partly cloudy. It was mostly cloudy at Rochester and Mankato. Once again at 10 p.m., in Buffalo, it was 61 degrees under cloudy skies. And in Maple Lake, it was 70 degrees under mostly cloudy skies. This is weather radio station WNG67 6 Clearwater, broadcasting on a frequency of 162.50 MHz. 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The current time is 10:24 p.m. Central Daylight Time. Now the forecast for central Minnesota, from St. Cloud to the northwest Twin Cities suburbs. Overnight, mostly cloudy. Near steady temperature in the mid-60s. South winds up to 10 miles an hour. Friday, partly sunny. Highs in the mid-80s. South winds 5 to 15 miles an hour. Friday night, increasing clouds. Lows in the upper 60s. South winds 10 to 15 miles an hour. Saturday, warmer, sunny. Highs in the mid-90s. West winds 5 to 10 miles an hour. Saturday night, increasing clouds. Lows around 70. North winds up to 5 miles an hour, shifting to the south overnight. Sunday, mostly sunny. Highs in the mid-90s. Sunday night, mostly clear. A 30% chance of thunderstorms in the evening.
lows around.

Down 70. Monday, sunny. Highs in the mid-90s. Monday night through Thursday, mostly clear. Lows in the mid-60s. Highs in the lower 90s. Again, the forecast for central Minnesota, from St. Cloud to the northwest Twin Cities suburbs for overnight, mostly cloudy. Near steady temperature in the mid-60s. South winds up to 10 miles an hour. At 10 p.m., in Buffalo, it was cloudy. The temperature was 61 degrees, the dew point was 59, and the relative humidity was 94%. The wind was calm. The pressure was 30.08 inches and rising. In Maple Lake, it was mostly cloudy. The temperature was 70 degrees, the dew point was 59, and the relative humidity was 69%. The wind was calm. The pressure was 30.09 inches and steady. Elsewhere across central Minnesota, at Anoka, it was clear, with a temperature of 70. It was partly cloudy, with a temperature of 67 at St. Cloud, 67 at Princeton, and 64 at Little Falls. It was mostly cloudy, with a temperature of 71 at the Twin Cities, 70 at Crystal, and 64 at Litchfield. At Willmar, it was cloudy, with a temperature of 70. Around the state, temperatures were between 63 and 67 degrees. It was clear at Duluth and International Falls. At Brainerd, it was partly cloudy. It was mostly cloudy at Rochester and Mankato. Once again at 10 p.m., in Buffalo, it was 61 degrees under cloudy skies. And in Maple Lake, it was 70 degrees under mostly cloudy skies. 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The current time is 10:28 p.m. Central Daylight Time. Now the forecast for central Minnesota, from St. Cloud to the northwest Twin Cities suburbs. Overnight, mostly cloudy. Near steady temperature in the mid-60s. South winds up to 10 miles an hour. Friday, partly sunny. Highs in the mid-80s. South winds 5 to 15 miles an hour. Friday night, increasing clouds. Lows in the upper 60s. South winds 10 to 15 miles an hour. Saturday, warmer, sunny. Highs in the mid-90s. West winds 5 to 10 miles an hour. Saturday night, increasing clouds. Lows around 70. North winds up to 5 miles an hour, shifting to the south overnight. Sunday, mostly sunny. Highs in the mid-90s. Sunday night, mostly clear. A 30% chance of thunderstorms in the evening. Lows around 70. Monday, sunny. Highs in the mid-90s. Monday night through Thursday, mostly clear. Lows in the mid-60s. Highs in the lower 90s. Again, the forecast for central Minnesota, from St. Cloud to the northwest Twin Cities suburbs for overnight, mostly cloudy. Near steady temperature in the mid-60s. South winds up to 10 miles an hour. At 10 p.m., in Buffalo, it was cloudy. The temperature was 61 degrees, the dew point was 59, and the relative humidity was 94%. The wind was calm. The pressure was 30.08 inches and rising. In Maple Lake, it was mostly cloudy. The temperature was 70 degrees, the dew point was 59, and the relative humidity was 69%. The wind was calm. The pressure was 30.09 inches and steady. Elsewhere across central Minnesota, at Anoka, it was clear, with a temperature of 70. It was partly cloudy, with a temperature of 67 at St. Cloud, 67 at Princeton, and 64 at Little Falls. It was mostly cloudy, with a temperature of 71 at the Twin Cities, 70 at Crystal, and 64 at Litchfield. At Willmar, it was cloudy,
with a temperature of 70. Around the state, temperatures were between 63 and 67 degrees. It was clear at Duluth and International Falls. At Brainerd, it was partly cloudy. It was mostly cloudy at Rochester and Mankato. Once again at 10 p.m., in Buffalo, it was 61 degrees under cloudy skies. And in Maple Lake, it was 70 degrees under mostly cloudy skies. 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The current time is 10:31 p.m. Central Daylight Time. Now the forecast for central Minnesota, from St. Cloud to the northwest Twin Cities suburbs. Overnight, mostly cloudy. Near steady temperature in the mid-60s. South winds up to 10 miles an hour. Friday, partly sunny. Highs in the mid-80s. South winds 5 to 15 miles an hour. Friday night, increasing clouds. Lows in the upper 60s. South winds 10 to 15 miles an hour. Saturday, warmer, sunny. Highs in the mid-90s. West winds 5 to 10 miles an hour. Saturday night, increasing clouds. Lows around 70. North winds up to 5 miles an hour, shifting to the south overnight. Sunday, mostly sunny. Highs in the mid-90s. Sunday night, mostly clear. A 30% chance of thunderstorms in the evening. Lows around 70. Monday, sunny. Highs in the mid-90s. Monday night through Thursday, mostly clear. Lows in the mid-60s. Highs in the lower 90s. Again, the forecast for central Minnesota, from St. Cloud to the northwest Twin Cities suburbs for overnight, mostly cloudy. Near steady temperature in the mid-60s. South winds up to 10 miles an hour. At 10 p.m., in Buffalo, it was cloudy. The temperature was 61 degrees, the dew point was 59, and the relative humidity was 94%. The wind was calm. The pressure was 30.08 inches and rising. In Maple Lake, it was mostly cloudy. The temperature was 70 degrees, the dew point was 59, and the relative humidity was 69%. The wind was calm. The pressure was 30.09 inches and steady. Elsewhere across central Minnesota, at Anoka, it was clear, with a temperature of 70. It was partly cloudy, with a temperature of 67 at St. Cloud, 67 at Princeton, and 64 at Little Falls. It was mostly cloudy, with a temperature of 71 at the Twin Cities, 70 at Crystal, and 64 at Litchfield. At Willmar, it was cloudy, with a temperature of 70. Around the state, temperatures were between 63 and 67 degrees. It was clear at Duluth and International Falls. At Brainerd, it was partly cloudy. It was mostly cloudy at Rochester and Mankato. Once again at 10 p.m., in Buffalo, it was 61 degrees under cloudy skies. And in Maple Lake, it was 70 degrees under mostly cloudy skies. 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The current time is 10:35 p.m. Central Daylight Time. Now the forecast for central Minnesota, from St. Cloud to the northwest Twin Cities suburbs. Overnight, mostly cloudy. Near steady temperature in the mid-60s. South winds up to 10 miles an hour. Friday, partly sunny. Highs in the mid-80s. South winds 5 to 15 miles an hour. Friday night, increasing clouds. Lows in the upper 60s.

winds 10 to 15 miles an hour. Saturday, warmer, sunny. Highs in the mid-90s. West winds 5 to 10 miles an hour. Saturday night, increasing clouds. Lows around 70. North winds up to 5 miles an hour, shifting to the south overnight. Sunday, mostly sunny. Highs in the mid-90s. Sunday night, mostly clear. A 30% chance of thunderstorms in the evening. Lows around 70. Monday, sunny. Highs in the mid-90s. Monday night through Thursday, mostly clear. Lows in the mid-60s. Highs in the lower 90s. Again, the forecast for central Minnesota, from St. Cloud to the northwest Twin Cities suburbs for overnight, mostly cloudy. Near steady temperature in the mid-60s. South winds up to 10 miles an hour. 10 p.m. in Buffalo, it was cloudy. The temperature was 61 degrees, the dew point was 59, and the relative humidity was 94%. The wind was calm. The pressure was 30.08 inches and rising. In Maple Lake, it was mostly cloudy. The temperature was 70 degrees, the dew point was 59, and the relative humidity was 69%. The wind was calm. The pressure was 30.09 inches and steady. Elsewhere across central Minnesota, at Anoka, it was clear, with a temperature of 70. It was partly cloudy, with a temperature of 67 at St. Cloud, 67 at Princeton, and 64 at Little Falls. It was mostly cloudy, with a temperature of 71 at the Twin Cities, 70 at Crystal, and 64 at Litchfield. At Willmar, it was cloudy, with a temperature of 70. Around the state, temperatures were between 63 and 67 degrees. It was clear at Duluth and International Falls. At Brainerd, it was partly cloudy. It was mostly cloudy at Rochester and Mankato. Once again at 10 p.m., in Buffalo, it was 61 degrees under cloudy skies. And in Maple Lake, it was 70 degrees under mostly cloudy skies. 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The current time is 10:38 p.m. Central Daylight Time. Now the forecast for central Minnesota, from St. Cloud to the northwest Twin Cities suburbs. Overnight, mostly cloudy. Near steady temperature in the mid-60s. South winds up to 10 miles an hour. Friday, partly sunny. Highs in the mid-80s. South winds 5 to 15 miles an hour. Friday night, increasing clouds. Lows in the upper 60s. South winds 10 to 15 miles an hour. Saturday, warmer, sunny. Highs in the mid-90s. West winds 5 to 10 miles an hour. Saturday night, increasing clouds. Lows around 70. North winds up to 5 miles an hour, shifting to the south overnight. Sunday, mostly sunny. Highs in the mid-90s. Sunday night, mostly clear. A 30% chance of thunderstorms in the evening. Lows around 70. Monday, sunny. Highs in the mid-90s. Monday night through Thursday, mostly clear. Lows in the mid-60s. Highs in the lower 90s. Again, the forecast for central Minnesota, from St. Cloud to the northwest Twin Cities suburbs for overnight, mostly cloudy. Near steady temperature in the mid-60s. South winds up to 10 miles an hour. At 10 p.m., in Buffalo, it was cloudy. The temperature was 61 degrees, the dew point was 59, and the relative humidity was 94%. The wind was calm. The pressure was 30.08 inches and rising. In Maple Lake, it was mostly cloudy. The temperature was 70 degrees,
the dew point was 59, and the relative humidity was 69%. The wind was calm. The pressure was 30.09 inches and steady. Elsewhere across central Minnesota, at Anoka, it was clear, with a temperature of 70. It was partly cloudy, with a temperature of 67 at St. Cloud, 67 at Princeton, and 64 at Little Falls. It was mostly cloudy, with a temperature of 71 at the Twin Cities, 70 at Crystal, and 64 at Litchfield. At Willmar, it was cloudy, with a temperature of 70. Around the state, temperatures were between 63 and 67 degrees. It was clear at Duluth and International Falls. At Brainerd, it was partly cloudy. It was mostly cloudy at Rochester and Mankato. Once again at 10 p.m., in Buffalo, it was 61 degrees under cloudy skies. And in Maple Lake, it was 70 degrees under mostly cloudy skies. 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The current time is 10:42 p.m. Central Daylight Time. Now the forecast for central Minnesota, from St. Cloud to the northwest Twin Cities suburbs. Overnight, mostly cloudy. Near steady temperature in the mid-60s. South winds up to 10 miles an hour. Friday, partly sunny. Highs in the mid-80s. South winds 5 to 15 miles an hour. Friday night, increasing clouds. Lows in the upper 60s. South winds 10 to 15 miles an hour. Saturday, warmer, sunny. Highs in the mid-90s. West winds 5 to 10 miles an hour. Saturday night, increasing clouds. Lows around 70. North winds up to 5 miles an hour, shifting to the south overnight. Sunday, mostly sunny. Highs in the mid-90s. Sunday night, mostly clear. A 30% chance of thunderstorms in the evening. Lows around 70. Monday, sunny. Highs in the mid-90s. Monday night through Thursday, mostly clear. Lows in the mid-60s. Highs in the lower 90s. Again, the forecast for central Minnesota, from St. Cloud to the northwest Twin Cities suburbs for overnight, mostly cloudy. Near steady temperature in the mid-60s. South winds up to 10 miles an hour. 10 p.m., in Buffalo, it was cloudy. The temperature was 61 degrees, the dew point was 59, and the relative humidity was 94%. The wind was calm. The pressure was 30.08 inches and rising. In Maple Lake, it was mostly cloudy. The temperature was 70 degrees, the dew point was 59, and the relative humidity was 69%. The wind was calm. The pressure was 30.09 inches and steady. Elsewhere across central Minnesota, at Anoka, it was clear, with a temperature of 70. It was partly cloudy, with a temperature of 67 at St. Cloud, 67 at Princeton, and 64 at Little Falls. It was mostly cloudy, with a temperature of 71 at the Twin Cities, 70 at Crystal, and 64 at Litchfield. At Willmar, it was cloudy, with a temperature of 70. Around the state, temperatures were between 63 and 67 degrees. It was clear at Duluth and International Falls. At Brainerd, it was partly cloudy. It was mostly cloudy at Rochester and Mankato. Once again at 10 p.m., in Buffalo, it was 61 degrees under cloudy skies. And in Maple Lake, it was 70 degrees under mostly cloudy skies. 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
The current time is 10:45 p.m. Central Daylight Time. Now the forecast for central Minnesota, from St. Cloud to the northwest Twin Cities suburbs. Overnight, mostly cloudy. Near steady temperature in the mid-60s. South winds up to 10 miles an hour. Friday, partly sunny. Highs in the mid-80s. South winds 5 to 15 miles an hour. Friday night, increasing clouds. Lows in the upper 60s. South winds 10 to 15 miles an hour. Saturday, warmer, sunny. Highs in the mid-90s. West winds 5 to 10 miles an hour. Saturday night, increasing clouds. Lows around 70. North winds up to 5 miles an hour, shifting to the south overnight. Sunday, mostly sunny. Highs in the mid-90s. Sunday night, mostly clear. A 30% chance of thunderstorms in the evening. Lows around 70. Monday, sunny. Highs in the mid-90s. Monday night through Thursday, mostly clear. Lows in the mid-60s. Highs in the lower 90s. Again, the forecast for central Minnesota, from St. Cloud to the northwest Twin Cities suburbs for overnight, mostly cloudy. Near steady temperature in the mid-60s. South winds up to 10 miles an hour. At 10 p.m. in Buffalo, it was cloudy. The temperature was 61 degrees, the dew point was 59, and the relative humidity was 94%. The wind was calm. The pressure was 30.08 inches and rising. In Maple Lake, it was mostly cloudy. The temperature was 70 degrees, the dew point was 59, and the relative humidity was 69%. The wind was calm. The pressure was 30.09 inches and steady. Elsewhere across central Minnesota, at Anoka, it was clear, with a temperature of 70. It was partly cloudy, with a temperature of 67 at St. Cloud, 67 at Princeton, and 64 at Little Falls. It was mostly cloudy, with a temperature of 71 at the Twin Cities, 70 at Crystal, and 64 at Litchfield. At Willmar, it was cloudy, with a temperature of 70. Around the state, temperatures were between 63 and 67 degrees. It was clear at Duluth and International Falls. At Brainerd, it was partly cloudy. It was mostly cloudy at Rochester and Mankato. Once again at 10 p.m., in Buffalo, it was 61 degrees under cloudy skies. And in Maple Lake, it was 70 degrees under mostly cloudy skies. 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The current time is 10:49 p.m. Central Daylight Time. Now the forecast for central Minnesota, from St. Cloud to the northwest Twin Cities suburbs. Overnight, mostly cloudy. Near steady temperature in the mid-60s. South winds up to 10 miles an hour. Friday, partly sunny. Highs in the mid-80s. South winds 5 to 15 miles an hour. Friday night, increasing clouds. Lows in the upper 60s. South winds 10 to 15 miles an hour. Saturday, warmer, sunny. Highs in the mid-90s. West winds 5 to 10 miles an hour. Saturday night, increasing clouds. Lows around 70. North winds up to 5 miles an hour, shifting to the south overnight. Sunday, mostly sunny. Highs in the mid-90s. Sunday night, mostly clear. A 30% chance of thunderstorms in the evening. Lows around 70. Monday, sunny. Highs in the mid-90s. Monday night through Thursday, mostly clear. Lows in the mid-60s. Highs in the lower 90s. Again, the forecast for central Minnesota,
from St. Cloud to the northwest Twin Cities suburbs for overnight, mostly cloudy. Near steady temperature in the mid-60s. South winds up to 10 miles an hour. At 10 p.m., in Buffalo, it was cloudy. The temperature was 61 degrees, the dew point was 59, and the relative humidity was 94%. The wind was calm. The pressure was 30.08 inches and rising. In Maple Lake, it was mostly cloudy. The temperature was 70 degrees, the dew point was 59, and the relative humidity was 69%. The wind was calm. The pressure was 30.09 inches and steady. Elsewhere across central Minnesota, at Anoka, it was clear, with a temperature of 70. It was partly cloudy, with a temperature of 67 at St. Cloud, 67 at Princeton, and 64 at Little Falls. It was mostly cloudy, with a temperature of 71 at the Twin Cities, 70 at Crystal, and 64 at Litchfield. At Willmar, it was cloudy, with a temperature of 70. Around the state, temperatures were between 63 and 67 degrees. It was clear at Duluth and International Falls. At Brainerd, it was partly cloudy. It was mostly cloudy at Rochester and Mankato. Once again at 10 p.m., in Buffalo, it was 61 degrees under cloudy skies. And in Maple Lake, it was 70 degrees under mostly cloudy skies. 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The current time is 10:52 p.m. Central Daylight Time. Now the forecast for central Minnesota, from St. Cloud to the northwest Twin Cities suburbs. Overnight, mostly cloudy. Near steady temperature in the mid-60s. South winds up to 10 miles an hour. Friday, partly sunny. Highs in the mid-80s. South winds 5 to 15 miles an hour. Friday night, increasing clouds. Lows in the upper 60s. South winds 10 to 15 miles an hour. Saturday, warmer, sunny. Highs in the mid-90s. West winds 5 to 10 miles an hour. Saturday night, increasing clouds. Lows around 70. North winds up to 5 miles an hour, shifting to the south overnight. Sunday, mostly sunny. Highs in the mid-90s. Sunday night, mostly clear. A 30% chance of thunderstorms in the evening. Lows around 70. Monday, sunny. Highs in the mid-90s. Monday night through Thursday, mostly clear. Lows in the mid-60s. Highs in the lower 90s. Again, the forecast for central Minnesota, from St. Cloud to the northwest Twin Cities suburbs for overnight, mostly cloudy. Near steady temperature in the mid-60s. South winds up to 10 miles an hour. 10 p.m., in Buffalo, it was cloudy. The temperature was 61 degrees, the dew point was 59, and the relative humidity was 94%. The wind was calm. Pressure was 30.08 inches and rising. In Maple Lake, it was mostly cloudy. The temperature was 70 degrees, the dew point was 59, and the relative humidity was 69%. The wind was calm. The pressure was 30.09 inches and steady. Elsewhere across central Minnesota, at Anoka, it was clear, with a temperature of 70. It was partly cloudy, with a temperature of 67 at St. Cloud, 67 at Princeton, and 64 at Little Falls. It was mostly cloudy, with a temperature of 71 at the Twin Cities, 70 at Crystal, and 64 at Litchfield. At Willmar, it was cloudy, with a temperature of 70. Around the state, temperatures were between 63 and 67 degrees. It was clear at Duluth and International Falls. At Brainerd, it was partly cloudy. It was mostly cloudy at Rochester
and Mankato. Once again at 10 p.m., in Buffalo, it was 61 degrees under cloudy skies. And in Maple Lake, it was 70 degrees under mostly cloudy skies. 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The current time is 10:56 p.m. Central Daylight Time. Now the forecast for central Minnesota, from St. Cloud to the northwest Twin Cities suburbs. Overnight, mostly cloudy. Near steady temperature in the mid-60s. South winds up to 10 miles an hour. Friday, partly sunny. Highs in the mid-80s. South winds 5 to 15 miles an hour. Friday night, increasing clouds. Lows in the upper 60s. South winds 10 to 15 miles an hour. Saturday, warmer, sunny. Highs in the mid-90s. West winds 5 to 10 miles an hour. Saturday night, increasing clouds. Lows around 70. North winds up to 5 miles an hour, shifting to the south overnight. Sunday, mostly sunny. Highs in the mid-90s. Sunday night, mostly clear. A 30% chance of thunderstorms in the evening. Lows around 70. Monday, sunny. Highs in the mid-90s. Monday night through Thursday, mostly clear. Lows in the mid-60s. Highs in the lower 90s. Again, the forecast for central Minnesota, from St. Cloud to the northwest Twin Cities suburbs for overnight, mostly cloudy. Near steady temperature in the mid-60s. South winds up to 10 miles an hour. 10 p.m. in Buffalo, it was cloudy. The temperature was 61 degrees, the dew point was 59, and the relative humidity was 94%. The wind was calm. The pressure was 30.08 inches and rising. In Maple Lake, it was mostly cloudy. The temperature was 70 degrees, the dew point was 59, and the relative humidity was 69%. The wind was calm. The pressure was 30.09 inches and steady. Elsewhere across central Minnesota, at Anoka, it was clear, with a temperature of 70. It was partly cloudy, with a temperature of 67 at St. Cloud, 67 at Princeton, and 64 at Little Falls. It was mostly cloudy, with a temperature of 71 at the Twin Cities, 70 at Crystal, and 64 at Litchfield. At Willmar, it was cloudy, with a temperature of 70. Around the state, temperatures were between 63 and 67 degrees. It was clear at Duluth and International Falls. At Brainerd, it was partly cloudy. It was mostly cloudy at Rochester and Mankato. Once again at 10 p.m., in Buffalo, it was 61 degrees under cloudy skies. And in Maple Lake, it was 70 degrees under mostly cloudy skies. 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The current time is 10:59 p.m. Central Daylight Time. Now the forecast for central Minnesota, from St. Cloud to the northwest Twin Cities suburbs. Overnight, mostly cloudy. Near steady temperature in the mid-60s. South winds up to 10 miles an hour. Friday, partly sunny. Highs in the mid-80s. South winds 5 to 15 miles an hour. Friday night, increasing clouds. Lows in the upper 60s. South winds 10 to 15 miles an hour. Saturday, warmer, sunny. Highs in the mid-90s. West winds 5 to 10 miles an hour. Saturday night, increasing clouds. Lows around 70.
North winds up to 5 miles an hour, shifting to the south overnight. Sunday, mostly sunny. Highs in the mid-90s. Sunday night, mostly clear. A 30% chance of thunderstorms in the evening. Lows around 70. Monday, sunny. Highs in the mid-90s. Monday night through Thursday, mostly clear. Lows in the mid-60s. Highs in the lower 90s. Again, the forecast for central Minnesota, from St. Cloud to the northwest Twin Cities suburbs for overnight, mostly cloudy. Near steady temperature in the mid-60s. South winds up to 10 miles an hour. 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The current time is 11:01 p.m. Central Daylight Time. Now the forecast for central Minnesota, from St. Cloud to the northwest Twin Cities suburbs. Overnight, mostly cloudy. Near steady temperature in the mid-60s. South winds up to 10 miles an hour. Friday, partly sunny. Highs in the mid-80s. South winds 5 to 15 miles an hour. Friday night, increasing clouds. Lows in the upper 60s. South winds 10 to 15 miles an hour. Saturday, warmer, sunny. Highs in the mid-90s. West winds 5 to 10 miles an hour. Saturday night, increasing clouds. Lows around 70. North winds up to 5 miles an hour, shifting to the south overnight. Sunday, mostly sunny. Highs in the mid-90s. Sunday night, mostly clear. A 30% chance of thunderstorms in the evening. Lows around 70. Monday, sunny. Highs in the mid-90s. Monday night through Thursday, mostly clear. Lows in the mid-60s. Highs in the lower 90s. Again, the forecast for central Minnesota, from St. Cloud to the northwest Twin Cities suburbs for overnight, mostly cloudy. Near steady temperature in the mid-60s. South winds up to 10 miles an hour. 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The current time is 11:03 p.m. Central Daylight Time. Now the forecast for central Minnesota, from St. Cloud to the northwest Twin Cities suburbs. Overnight, mostly cloudy. Near steady temperature in the mid-60s. South winds up to 10 miles an hour. Friday, partly sunny. Highs in the mid-80s. South winds 5 to 15 miles an hour. Friday night, increasing clouds. Lows in the upper 60s. South winds 10 to 15 miles an hour. Saturday, warmer, sunny. Highs in the mid-90s. West winds 5 to 10 miles an hour. Saturday night, increasing clouds. Lows around 70. North winds up to 5 miles an hour, shifting to the south overnight. Sunday, mostly sunny. Highs in the mid-90s. Sunday night, mostly clear. A 30% chance of thunderstorms in the evening. Lows around 70. Monday, sunny. Highs in the mid-90s. Monday night through Thursday, mostly clear. Lows in the mid-60s. Highs in the lower 90s. Again, the forecast for central Minnesota, from St. Cloud to the northwest Twin Cities suburbs for overnight, mostly cloudy. Near steady temperature in the mid-60s. South winds up to 10 miles an hour. 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
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The current

mostly sunny. Highs in the mid-90s. Sunday night, mostly clear. A 30% chance of thunderstorms in the evening. Lows around 70. Monday, sunny. Highs in the mid-90s. Monday night through Thursday, mostly clear. Lows in the mid-60s. Highs in the lower 90s. Again, the forecast for central Minnesota, from St. Cloud to the northwest Twin Cities suburbs for overnight, mostly cloudy. Near steady temperature in the mid-60s. South winds up to 10 miles an hour. 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The current time is 11:11 p.m. Central Daylight Time. Now the forecast for central Minnesota, from St. Cloud to the northwest Twin Cities suburbs. Overnight, mostly cloudy. Near steady temperature in the mid-60s. South winds up to 10 miles an hour. Friday, partly sunny. Highs in the mid-80s. South winds 5 to 15 miles an hour. Friday night, increasing clouds. Lows in the upper 60s. South winds 10 to 15 miles an hour. Saturday, warmer, sunny. Highs in the mid-90s. West winds 5 to 10 miles an hour. Saturday night, increasing clouds. Lows around 70. North winds up to 5 miles an hour, shifting to the south overnight. Sunday, mostly sunny. Highs in the mid-90s. Sunday night, mostly clear. A 30% chance of thunderstorms in the evening. Lows around 70. Monday, sunny. Highs in the mid-90s. Monday night through Thursday, mostly clear. Lows in the mid-60s. Highs in the lower 90s. Again, the forecast for central Minnesota, from St. Cloud to the northwest Twin Cities suburbs for overnight, mostly cloudy. Near steady temperature in the mid-60s. South winds up to 10 miles an hour. 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The current time is 11:13 p.m. Central Daylight Time. Now the forecast for central Minnesota, from St. Cloud to the northwest Twin Cities suburbs. Overnight, mostly cloudy. Near steady temperature in the mid-60s. South winds up to 10 miles an hour. Friday, partly sunny. Highs in the mid-80s. South winds 5 to 15 miles an hour. Friday night, increasing clouds. Lows in the upper 60s. South winds 10 to 15 miles an hour. Saturday, warmer, sunny. Highs in the mid-90s. West winds 5 to 10 miles an hour. Saturday night, increasing clouds. Lows around 70. North winds up to 5 miles an hour, shifting to the south overnight. Sunday, mostly sunny. Highs in the mid-90s. Sunday night, mostly clear. A 30% chance of thunderstorms in the evening. Lows around 70. Monday, sunny. Highs in the mid-90s. Monday night through Thursday, mostly clear. Lows in the mid-60s. Highs in the lower 90s. Again, the forecast for central Minnesota, from St. Cloud to the northwest Twin Cities suburbs for overnight, mostly cloudy. Near steady temperature in the mid-60s. South winds up to 10 miles an hour. At 11 p.m., in Buffalo, it was cloudy. The temperature was 61 degrees, the dew point was 59, and the relative humidity was 94%. The wind was southeast at 3 miles an hour.
the pressure was 30.08 inches and falling. In Maple Lake, it was partly cloudy. The temperature was 68 degrees, the dew point was 59, and the relative humidity was 73%. The wind was calm. The pressure was 30.09 inches and falling. Elsewhere across central Minnesota, skies ranged from partly cloudy to mostly cloudy. It was 71 at the Twin Cities, 63 at St. Cloud, 67 at Anoka, and 69 at Crystal. Princeton reported 62, Litchfield reported 66, Little Falls reported 63, and Wilma reported 70. Around the state, it was clear, with a temperature of 62 at Brainerd, 65 at Duluth, and 61 at International Falls. It was mostly cloudy, with a temperature of 63 at Rochester, and 68 at Mankato. Once again at 11 p.m., in Buffalo, it was 61 degrees under cloudy skies. And in Maple Lake, it was 68 degrees under partly cloudy skies. 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The current time is 11:17 p.m. Central Daylight Time. Now the forecast for central Minnesota, from St. Cloud to the northwest Twin Cities suburbs. Overnight, mostly cloudy. Near steady temperature in the mid-60s. South winds up to 10 miles an hour. Friday, partly sunny. Highs in the mid-80s. South winds 5 to 15 miles an hour. Friday night, increasing clouds. Lows in the upper 60s. South winds 10 to 15 miles an hour. Saturday, warmer, sunny. Highs in the mid-90s. West winds 5 to 10 miles an hour. Saturday night, increasing clouds. Lows around 70. North winds up to 5 miles an hour, shifting to the south overnight. Sunday, mostly sunny. Highs in the mid-90s. Sunday night, mostly clear. A 30% chance of thunderstorms in the evening. Lows around 70. Monday, sunny. Highs in the mid-90s. Monday night through Thursday, mostly clear. Lows in the mid-60s. Highs in the lower 90s. Again, the forecast for central Minnesota, from St. Cloud to the northwest Twin Cities suburbs for overnight, mostly cloudy. Near steady temperature in the mid-60s. South winds up to 10 miles an hour. At 11 p.m., in Buffalo, it was cloudy. The temperature was 61 degrees, the dew point was 59, and the relative humidity was 94%. The wind was southeast at 3 miles an hour. The pressure was 30.08 inches and falling. In Maple Lake, it was partly cloudy. The temperature was 68 degrees, the dew point was 59, and the relative humidity was 73%. The wind was calm. The pressure was 30.09 inches and falling. Elsewhere across central Minnesota, skies ranged from partly cloudy to mostly cloudy. It was 71 at the Twin Cities, 63 at St. Cloud, 67 at Anoka, and 69 at Crystal. Princeton reported 62, Litchfield reported 66, Little Falls reported 63, and Wilma reported 70. Around the state, it was clear, with a temperature of 62 at Brainerd, 65 at Duluth, and 61 at International Falls. It was mostly cloudy, with a temperature of 63 at Rochester, and 68 at Mankato. Once again at 11 p.m., in Buffalo, it was 61 degrees under cloudy skies. And in Maple Lake, it was 68 degrees under partly cloudy skies. 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
The current time is...

miles an hour. Saturday night, increasing clouds. Lows around 70. North winds up to 5 miles an hour, shifting to the south overnight. Sunday, mostly sunny. Highs in the mid-90s. Sunday night, mostly clear. A 30% chance of thunderstorms in the evening. Lows around 70. Monday, sunny. Highs in the mid-90s. Monday night through Thursday, mostly clear. Lows in the mid-60s. Highs in the lower 90s. Again, the forecast for central Minnesota, from St. Cloud to the northwest Twin Cities suburbs for overnight, mostly cloudy. Near steady temperature in the mid-60s. South winds up to 10 miles an hour. At 11 p.m., in Buffalo, it was cloudy. The temperature was 61 degrees, the dew point was 59, and the relative humidity was 94%. The wind was southeast at 3 miles an hour. The pressure was 30.08 inches and falling. In Maple Lake, it was partly cloudy. The temperature was 68 degrees, the dew point was 59, and the relative humidity was 73%. The wind was calm. The pressure was 30.09 inches and falling. Elsewhere across central Minnesota, skies ranged from partly cloudy to mostly cloudy. It was 71 at the Twin Cities, 63 at St. Cloud, 67 at Anoka, and 69 at Crystal. Princeton reported 62, Litchfield reported 66, Little Falls reported 63, and Wilma reported 70. Around the state, it was clear, with a temperature of 62 at Brainerd, 65 at Duluth, and 61 at International Falls. It was mostly cloudy, with a temperature of 63 at Rochester, and 68 at Mankato. Once again at 11 p.m., in Buffalo, it was 61 degrees under cloudy skies. And in Maple Lake, it was 68 degrees under partly cloudy skies. 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The current time is 11:24 p.m. Central Daylight Time. Now the forecast for central Minnesota, from St. Cloud to the northwest Twin Cities suburbs. Overnight, mostly cloudy. Near steady temperature in the mid-60s. South winds up to 10 miles an hour. Friday, partly sunny. Highs in the mid-80s. South winds 5 to 15 miles an hour. Friday night, increasing clouds. Lows in the upper 60s. South winds 10 to 15 miles an hour. Saturday, warmer, sunny. Highs in the mid-90s. West winds 5 to 10 miles an hour. Saturday night, increasing clouds. Lows around 70. North winds up to 5 miles an hour, shifting to the south overnight. Sunday, mostly sunny. Highs in the mid-90s. Sunday night, mostly clear. A 30% chance of thunderstorms in the evening. Lows around 70. Monday, sunny. Highs in the mid-90s. Monday night through Thursday, mostly clear. Lows in the mid-60s. Highs in the lower 90s. Again, the forecast for central Minnesota, from St. Cloud to the northwest Twin Cities suburbs for overnight, mostly cloudy. Near steady temperature in the mid-60s. South winds up to 10 miles an hour. At 11 p.m., in Buffalo, it was cloudy. The temperature was 61 degrees, the dew point was 59, and the relative humidity was 94%. The wind was southeast at 3 miles an hour. The pressure was 30.08 inches and falling. In Maple Lake, it was partly cloudy. The temperature was 68 degrees, the dew point was 59, and the relative humidity was 73%. The wind was calm. The pressure was 30.09 inches and falling.
Elsewhere across central Minnesota,

skies ranged from partly cloudy to mostly cloudy. It was 71 at the Twin Cities, 63 at St. Cloud, 67 at Anoka, and 69 at Crystal. Princeton reported 62, Litchfield reported 66, Little Falls reported 63, and Wilmer reported 70. Around the state, it was clear, with a temperature of 62 at Brainerd, 65 at Duluth, and 61 at International Falls. It was mostly cloudy, with a temperature of 63 at Rochester, and 68 at Mankato. Once again at 11 p.m., in Buffalo, it was 61 degrees under cloudy skies. And in Maple Lake, it was 68 degrees under partly cloudy skies. 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The current time is 11:27 p.m. Central Daylight Time. Now the forecast for central Minnesota, from St. Cloud to the northwest Twin Cities suburbs. Overnight, mostly cloudy. Near steady temperature in the mid-60s. South winds up to 10 miles an hour. Friday, partly sunny. Highs in the mid-80s. South winds 5 to 15 miles an hour. Friday night, increasing clouds. Lows in the upper 60s. South winds 10 to 15 miles an hour. Saturday, warmer, sunny. Highs in the mid-90s. West winds 5 to 10 miles an hour. Saturday night, increasing clouds. Lows around 70. North winds up to 5 miles an hour, shifting to the south overnight. Sunday, mostly sunny. Highs in the mid-90s. Sunday night, mostly clear. A 30% chance of thunderstorms in the evening. Lows around 70. Monday, sunny. Highs in the mid-90s. Monday night through Thursday, mostly clear. Lows in the mid-60s. Highs in the lower 90s. Again, the forecast for central Minnesota, from St. Cloud to the northwest Twin Cities suburbs for overnight, mostly cloudy. Near steady temperature in the mid-60s. South winds up to 10 miles an hour. At 11 p.m., in Buffalo, it was cloudy. The temperature was 61 degrees, the dew point was 59, and the relative humidity was 94%. The wind was southeast at 3 miles an hour. The pressure was 30.08 inches and falling. In Maple Lake, it was partly cloudy. The temperature was 68 degrees, the dew point was 59, and the relative humidity was 73%. The wind was calm. The pressure was 30.09 inches and falling. Elsewhere across central Minnesota, skies ranged from partly cloudy to mostly cloudy. It was 71 at the Twin Cities, 63 at St. Cloud, 67 at Anoka, and 69 at Crystal. Princeton reported 62, Litchfield reported 66, Little Falls reported 63, and Wilmer reported 70. Around the state, it was clear, with a temperature of 62 at Brainerd, 65 at Duluth, and 61 at International Falls. It was mostly cloudy, with a temperature of 63 at Rochester, and 68 at Mankato. Once again at 11 p.m., in Buffalo, it was 61 degrees under cloudy skies. And in Maple Lake, it was 68 degrees under partly cloudy skies. 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The current time is 11:31 p.m. Central Daylight Time. Now the forecast for central Minnesota, from St. Cloud to the northwest Twin Cities suburbs. Overnight, mostly cloudy. Near steady temperature in the mid-60s. South winds up to 10 miles an hour. Friday,
partly sunny. Highs in the mid-80s. South winds 5 to 15 miles an hour. Friday night, increasing clouds. Lows in the upper 60s. South winds 10 to 15 miles an hour. Saturday, warmer, sunny. Highs in the mid-90s. West winds 5 to 10 miles an hour. Saturday night, increasing clouds. Lows around 70. North winds up to 5 miles an hour, shifting to the south overnight. Sunday, mostly sunny. Highs in the mid-90s. Sunday night, mostly clear. A 30% chance of thunderstorms in the evening. Lows around 70. Monday, sunny. Highs in the mid-90s. Monday night through Thursday, mostly clear. Lows in the mid-60s. Highs in the lower 90s. Again, the forecast for central Minnesota, from St. Cloud to the northwest Twin Cities suburbs for overnight, mostly cloudy. Near steady temperature in the mid-60s. South winds up to 10 miles an hour. At 11 p.m., in Buffalo, it was cloudy. The temperature was 61 degrees, the dew point was 59, and the relative humidity was 94%. The wind was southeast at 3 miles an hour. The pressure was 30.08 and falling. In Maple Lake, it was partly cloudy. The temperature was 68 degrees, the dew point was 59, and the relative humidity was 73%. The wind was calm. The pressure was 30.09 inches and falling. Elsewhere across central Minnesota, skies ranged from partly cloudy to mostly cloudy. It was 71 at the Twin Cities, 63 at St. Cloud, 67 at Anoka, and 69 at Crystal. Princeton reported 62, Litchfield reported 66, Little Falls reported 63, and Wilmer reported 70. Around the state, it was clear, with a temperature of 62 at Brainerd, 65 at Duluth, and 61 at International Falls. It was mostly cloudy, with a temperature of 63 at Rochester, and 68 at Mankato. Once again at 11 p.m., in Buffalo, it was 61 degrees under cloudy skies. And in Maple Lake, it was 68 degrees under partly cloudy skies. 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The current time is 11:34 p.m. Central Daylight Time. Now the forecast for central Minnesota, from St. Cloud to the northwest Twin Cities suburbs. Overnight, mostly cloudy. Near steady temperature in the mid-60s. South winds up to 10 miles an hour. Friday, partly sunny. Highs in the mid-80s. South winds 5 to 15 miles an hour. Friday night, increasing clouds. Lows in the upper 60s. South winds 10 to 15 miles an hour. Saturday, warmer, sunny. Highs in the mid-90s. West winds 5 to 10 miles an hour. Saturday night, increasing clouds. Lows around 70. North winds up to 5 miles an hour, shifting to the south overnight. Sunday, mostly sunny. Highs in the mid-90s. Sunday night, mostly clear. A 30% chance of thunderstorms in the evening. Lows around 70. Monday, sunny. Highs in the mid-90s. Monday night through Thursday, mostly clear. Lows in the mid-60s. Highs in the lower 90s. Again, the forecast for central Minnesota, from St. Cloud to the northwest Twin Cities suburbs for overnight, mostly cloudy. Near steady temperature in the mid-60s. South winds up to 10 miles an hour. At 11 p.m., in Buffalo, it was cloudy. The temperature was 61 degrees, the dew point was 59, and the relative humidity was 94%.
The wind was southeast at 3 miles an hour. The pressure was 30.08 inches and falling. In Maple Lake, it was partly cloudy. The temperature was 68 degrees, the dew point was 59, and the relative humidity was 73%. The wind was calm. Pressure was 30.09 inches and falling. Elsewhere across central Minnesota, skies ranged from partly cloudy to mostly cloudy. It was 71 at the Twin Cities, 63 at St. Cloud, 67 at Anoka, and 69 at Crystal. Princeton reported 62, Litchfield reported 66, Little Falls reported 63, and Wilma reported 70. Around the state, it was clear, with a temperature of 62 at Brainerd, 65 at Duluth, and 61 at International Falls. It was mostly cloudy, with a temperature of 63 at Rochester, and 68 at Mankato. Once again at 11 p.m., in Buffalo, it was 61 degrees under cloudy skies. And in Maple Lake, it was 68 degrees under partly cloudy skies. 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The current time is 11:38 p.m. Central Daylight Time. Now the forecast for central Minnesota, from St. Cloud to the northwest Twin Cities suburbs. Overnight, mostly cloudy. Near steady temperature in the mid-60s. South winds up to 10 miles an hour. Friday, partly sunny. Highs in the mid-80s. South winds 5 to 15 miles an hour. Friday night, increasing clouds. Lows in the upper 60s. South winds 10 to 15 miles an hour. Saturday, warmer, sunny. Highs in the mid-90s. West winds 5 to 10 miles an hour. Saturday night, increasing clouds. Lows around 70. North winds up to 5 miles an hour, shifting to the south overnight. Sunday, mostly sunny. Highs in the mid-90s. Sunday night, mostly clear. A 30% chance of thunderstorms in the evening. Lows around 70. Monday, sunny. Highs in the mid-90s. Monday night through Thursday, mostly clear. Lows in the mid-60s. Highs in the lower 90s. Again, the forecast for central Minnesota, from St. Cloud to the northwest Twin Cities suburbs for overnight, mostly cloudy. Near steady temperature in the mid-60s. South winds up to 10 miles an hour. At 11 p.m., in Buffalo, it was cloudy. The temperature was 61 degrees, the dew point was 59, and the relative humidity was 94%. The wind was southeast at 3 miles an hour. The pressure was 30.08 inches and falling. In Maple Lake, it was partly cloudy. The temperature was 68 degrees, the dew point was 59, and the relative humidity was 73%. The wind was calm. The pressure was 30.09 inches and falling. Elsewhere across central Minnesota, skies ranged from partly cloudy to mostly cloudy. It was 71 at the Twin Cities, 63 at St. Cloud, 67 at Anoka, and 69 at Crystal. Princeton reported 62, Litchfield reported 66, Little Falls reported 63, and Wilma reported 70. Around the state, it was clear, with a temperature of 62 at Brainerd, 65 at Duluth, and 61 at International Falls. It was mostly cloudy, with a temperature of 63 at Rochester, and 68 at Mankato. Once again at 11 p.m., in Buffalo, it was 61 degrees under cloudy skies. And in Maple Lake, it was 68 degrees under partly cloudy skies. 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
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The current time is 11:41 p.m. Central Daylight Time. Now the forecast for central Minnesota, from St. Cloud to the northwest Twin Cities suburbs. Overnight, mostly cloudy. Near steady temperature in the mid-60s. South winds up to 10 miles an hour. Friday, partly sunny. Highs in the mid-80s. South winds 5 to 15 miles an hour. Friday night, increasing clouds. Lows in the upper 60s. South winds 10 to 15 miles an hour. Saturday, warmer, sunny. Highs in the mid-90s. West winds 5 to 10 miles an hour. Saturday night, increasing clouds. Lows around 70. North winds up to 5 miles an hour, shifting to the south overnight. Sunday, mostly sunny. Highs in the mid-90s. Sunday night, mostly clear. A 30% chance of thunderstorms in the evening. Lows around 70. Monday, sunny. Highs in the mid-90s. Monday night through Thursday, mostly clear. Lows in the mid-60s. Highs in the lower 90s. Again, the forecast for central Minnesota, from St. Cloud to the northwest Twin Cities suburbs for overnight, mostly cloudy. Near steady temperature in the mid-60s. South winds up to 10 miles an hour. At 11 p.m. in Buffalo, it was cloudy. The temperature was 61 degrees, the dew point was 59, and the relative humidity was 94%. The wind was southeast at 3 miles an hour. The pressure was 30.08 inches and falling. In Maple Lake, it was partly cloudy. The temperature was 68 degrees, the dew point was 59, and the relative humidity was 73%. The wind was calm. The pressure was 30.09 inches and falling. Elsewhere across central Minnesota, skies ranged from partly cloudy to mostly cloudy. It was 71 at the Twin Cities, 63 at St. Cloud, 67 at Anoka, and 69 at Crystal. Princeton reported 62, Litchfield reported 66, Little Falls reported 63, and Wilmer reported 70. Around the state, it was clear, with a temperature of 62 at Brainerd, 65 at Duluth, and 61 at International Falls. It was mostly cloudy, with a temperature of 63 at Rochester, and 68 at Mankato. Once again at 11 p.m., in Buffalo, it was 61 degrees under cloudy skies. And in Maple Lake, it was 68 degrees under partly cloudy skies. 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The current time is 11:45 p.m. Central Daylight Time. Now the forecast for central Minnesota, from St. Cloud to the northwest Twin Cities suburbs. Overnight, mostly cloudy, near steady temperature in the mid-60s. South winds up to 10 miles an hour. Friday, partly sunny. Highs in the mid-80s. South winds 5 to 15 miles an hour. Friday night, increasing clouds. Lows in the upper 60s. South winds 10 to 15 miles an hour. Saturday, warmer, sunny. Highs in the mid-90s. West winds 5 to 10 miles an hour. Saturday night, increasing clouds. Lows around 70. North winds up to 5 miles an hour, shifting to the south overnight. Sunday, mostly sunny. Highs in the mid-90s. Sunday night, mostly clear. A 30% chance of thunderstorms in the evening. Lows around 70. Monday, sunny. Highs in the mid-90s. Monday night through Thursday, mostly clear. Lows in the mid-60s. Highs in the lower 90s. Again, the forecast for central Minnesota,
from St. Cloud to the northwest Twin Cities suburbs for overnight, mostly cloudy. Near steady temperature in the mid-60s. South winds up to 10 miles an hour. At 11 p.m., in Buffalo, it was cloudy. The temperature was 61 degrees, the dew point was 59, and the relative humidity was 94%. The wind was southeast at 3 miles an hour. The pressure was 30.08 inches and falling. In Maple Lake, it was partly cloudy. The temperature was 68 degrees, the dew point was 59, and the relative humidity was 73%. The wind was calm. The pressure was 30.09 inches and falling. Elsewhere across central Minnesota, skies ranged from partly cloudy to mostly cloudy. It was 71 at the Twin Cities, 63 at St. Cloud, 67 at Anoka, and 69 at Crystal. Princeton reported 62, Litchfield reported 66, Little Falls reported 63, and Wilmer reported 70. Around the state, it was clear, with a temperature of 62 at Brainerd, 65 at Duluth, and 61 at International Falls. It was mostly cloudy, with a temperature of 63 at Rochester, and 68 at Mankato. Once again at 11 p.m., in Buffalo, it was 61 degrees under cloudy skies. And in Maple Lake, it was 68 degrees under partly cloudy skies. 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The current time is 11:48 p.m. Central Daylight Time. Now the forecast for central Minnesota, from St. Cloud to the northwest Twin Cities suburbs. Overnight, mostly cloudy. Near steady temperature in the mid-60s. South winds up to 10 miles an hour. Friday, partly sunny. Highs in the mid-80s. South winds 5 to 15 miles an hour. Friday night, increasing clouds. Lows in the upper 60s. South winds 10 to 15 miles an hour. Saturday, warmer, sunny. Highs in the mid-90s. West winds 5 to 10 miles an hour. Saturday night, increasing clouds. Lows around 70. North winds up to 5 miles an hour, shifting to the south overnight. Sunday, mostly sunny. Highs in the mid-90s. Sunday night, mostly clear. A 30% chance of thunderstorms in the evening. Lows around 70. Monday, sunny. Highs in the mid-90s. Monday night through Thursday, mostly clear. Lows in the mid-60s. Highs in the lower 90s. Again, the forecast for central Minnesota, from St. Cloud to the northwest Twin Cities suburbs for overnight, mostly cloudy. Near steady temperature in the mid-60s. South winds up to 10 miles an hour. At 11 p.m., in Buffalo, it was cloudy. The temperature was 61 degrees, the dew point was 59, and the relative humidity was 94%. The wind was southeast at 3 miles an hour. The pressure was 30.08 inches and falling. In Maple Lake, it was partly cloudy. The temperature was 68 degrees, the dew point was 59, and the relative humidity was 73%. The wind was calm. The pressure was 30.09 inches and falling. Elsewhere across central Minnesota, skies ranged from partly cloudy to mostly cloudy. It was 71 at the Twin Cities, 63 at St. Cloud, 67 at Anoka, and 69 at Crystal. Princeton reported 62, Litchfield reported 66, Little Falls reported 63, and Wilmer reported 70. Around the state, it was clear, with a temperature of 62 at Brainerd, 65 at Duluth, and 61 at International Falls. It was mostly cloudy, with a temperature of 63 at Rochester, and 68 at Mankato. Once again at 11 p.m., in Buffalo,
it was 61 degrees under cloudy skies. And in Maple Lake, it was 68 degrees under partly cloudy skies. This is weather radio station WNG676 Clearwater, broadcasting on a frequency of 162.50 MHz. 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The current time is 11:52 p.m. Central Daylight Time. Now the forecast for central Minnesota, from St. Cloud to the northwest Twin Cities suburbs. Overnight, mostly cloudy. Near steady temperature in the mid-60s. South winds up to 10 miles an hour. Friday, partly sunny. Highs in the mid-80s. South winds 5 to 15 miles an hour. Friday night, increasing clouds. Lows in the upper 60s. South winds 10 to 15 miles an hour. Saturday, warmer, sunny. Highs in the mid-90s. West winds 5 to 10 miles an hour. Saturday night, increasing clouds. Lows around 70. North winds up to 5 miles an hour, shifting to the south overnight. Sunday, mostly sunny. Highs in the mid-90s. Sunday night, mostly clear. A 30% chance of thunderstorms in the evening. Lows around 70. Monday, sunny. Highs in the mid-90s. Monday night through Thursday, mostly clear. Lows in the mid-60s. Highs in the lower 90s. Again, the forecast for central Minnesota, from St. Cloud to the northwest Twin Cities suburbs for overnight, mostly cloudy. Near steady temperature in the mid-60s. South winds up to 10 miles an hour. At 11 p.m., in Buffalo, it was cloudy. The temperature was 61 degrees, the dew point was 59, and the relative humidity was 94%. The wind was southeast at 3 miles an hour. The pressure was 30.08 inches and falling. In Maple Lake, it was partly cloudy. The temperature was 68 degrees, the dew point was 59, and the relative humidity was 73%. The wind was calm. The pressure was 30.09 inches and falling. Elsewhere across central Minnesota, skies ranged from partly cloudy to mostly cloudy. It was 71 at the Twin Cities, 63 at St. Cloud, 67 at Anoka, and 69 at Crystal. Princeton reported 62, Litchfield reported 66, Little Falls reported 63, and Wilma reported 70. Around the state, it was clear, with a temperature of 62 at Brainerd, 65 at Duluth, and 61 at International Falls. It was mostly cloudy, with a temperature of 63 at Rochester, and 68 at Mankato. Once again at 11 p.m., in Buffalo, it was 61 degrees under cloudy skies. And in Maple Lake, it was 68 degrees under partly cloudy skies. This is weather radio station WNG676 Clearwater, broadcasting on a frequency of 162.50 MHz. 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The current time is 11:55 p.m. Central Daylight Time. Now the forecast for central Minnesota, from St. Cloud to the northwest Twin Cities suburbs. Overnight, mostly cloudy. Near steady temperature in the mid-60s. South winds up to 10 miles an hour. Friday, partly sunny. Highs in the mid-80s. South winds 5 to 15 miles an hour. Friday night, increasing clouds. Lows in the upper 60s. South winds 10 to 15 miles an hour. Saturday, warmer, sunny. Highs in the mid-90s. West winds 5 to 10 miles an hour. Saturday night, increasing clouds. Lows around 70. North winds up to 5 miles an hour, shifting to the south overnight. Sunday, mostly sunny. Highs in the mid-90s.
Sunday night, mostly clear. A 30% chance of thunderstorms in the evening. Lows around 70. Monday, sunny. Highs in the mid-90s. Monday night through Thursday, mostly clear. Lows in the mid-60s. Highs in the lower 90s. Again, the forecast for central Minnesota, from St. Cloud to the northwest Twin Cities suburbs for overnight, mostly cloudy. Near steady temperature in the mid-60s. South winds up to 10 miles an hour. At 11 p.m., in Buffalo, it was cloudy. The temperature was 61 degrees, the dew point was 59, and the relative humidity was 94%. The wind was southeast at 3 miles an hour. The pressure was 30.08 inches and falling. In Maple Lake, it was partly cloudy. The temperature was 68 degrees, the dew point was 59, and the relative humidity was 73%. The wind was calm. The pressure was 30.09 inches and falling. Elsewhere across central Minnesota, skies ranged from partly cloudy to mostly cloudy. It was 71 at the Twin Cities, 63 at St. Cloud, 67 at Anoka, and 69 at Crystal. Princeton reported 62, Litchfield reported 66, Little Falls reported 63, and Wilma reported 70. Around the state, it was clear, with a temperature of 62 at Brainerd, 65 at Duluth, and 61 at International Falls. It was mostly cloudy, with a temperature of 63 at Rochester, and 68 at Mankato. Once again at 11 p.m., in Buffalo, it was 61 degrees under cloudy skies. And in Maple Lake, it was 68 degrees under partly cloudy skies. 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The current time is 11:59 p.m. Central Daylight Time. Now the forecast for central Minnesota, from St. Cloud to the northwest Twin Cities suburbs. Overnight, mostly cloudy. Near steady temperature in the mid-60s. South winds up to 10 miles an hour. Friday, partly sunny. Highs in the mid-80s. South winds 5 to 15 miles an hour. Friday night, increasing clouds. Lows in the upper 60s. South winds 10 to 15 miles an hour. Saturday, warmer, sunny. Highs in the mid-90s. West winds 5 to 10 miles an hour. Saturday night, increasing clouds. Lows around 70. North winds up to 5 miles an hour, shifting to the south overnight. Sunday, mostly sunny. Highs in the mid-90s. Sunday night, mostly clear. A 30% chance of thunderstorms in the evening. Lows around 70. Monday, sunny. Highs in the mid-90s. Monday night through Thursday, mostly clear. Lows in the mid-60s. Highs in the lower 90s. Again, the forecast for central Minnesota, from St. Cloud to the northwest Twin Cities suburbs for overnight, mostly cloudy. Near steady temperature in the mid-60s. South winds up to 10 miles an hour. 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The current time is 12:01 a.m. Central Daylight Time. Now the forecast for central Minnesota, from St. Cloud to the northwest Twin Cities suburbs. Overnight, mostly cloudy. Near steady temperature in the mid-60s. South winds up to 10 miles an hour. Friday, partly sunny. Highs in the mid-80s. South winds 5 to 15 miles an hour. Friday night, increasing clouds.
lows in the upper 60s. South winds 10 to 15 miles an hour. Saturday, warmer, sunny. Highs in the mid-90s. West winds 5 to 10 miles an hour. Saturday night, increasing clouds. Lows around 70. North winds up to 5 miles an hour, shifting to the south overnight. Sunday, mostly sunny. Highs in the mid-90s. Sunday night, mostly clear. A 30% chance of thunderstorms in the evening. Lows around 70. Monday, sunny. Highs in the mid-90s. Monday night through Thursday, mostly clear. Lows in the mid-60s. Highs in the lower 90s. Again, the forecast for central Minnesota, from St. Cloud to the northwest Twin Cities suburbs for overnight, mostly cloudy. Near steady temperature in the mid-60s. South winds up to 10 miles an hour. 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The current time is 12:03 a.m. Central Daylight Time. Now the forecast for central Minnesota, from St. Cloud to the northwest Twin Cities suburbs. Overnight, mostly cloudy. Near steady temperature in the mid-60s. South winds up to 10 miles an hour. Friday, partly sunny. Highs in the mid-80s. South winds 5 to 15 miles an hour. Friday night, increasing clouds. Lows in the upper 60s. South winds 10 to 15 miles an hour. Saturday, warmer, sunny. Highs in the mid-90s. West winds 5 to 10 miles an hour. Saturday night, increasing clouds. Lows around 70. North winds up to 5 miles an hour, shifting to the south overnight. Sunday, mostly sunny. Highs in the mid-90s. Sunday night, mostly clear. 30% chance of thunderstorms in the evening. Lows around 70. Monday, sunny. Highs in the mid-90s. Monday night through Thursday, mostly clear. Lows in the mid-60s. Highs in the lower 90s. Again, the forecast for central Minnesota, from St. Cloud to the northwest Twin Cities suburbs for overnight, mostly cloudy. Near steady temperature in the mid-60s. South winds up to 10 miles an hour. 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The current time is 12:05 a.m. Central Daylight Time. Now the forecast for central Minnesota, from St. Cloud to the northwest Twin Cities suburbs. Overnight, mostly cloudy. Near steady temperature in the mid-60s. South winds up to 10 miles an hour. Friday, partly sunny. Highs in the mid-80s. South winds 5 to 15 miles an hour. Friday night, increasing clouds. Lows in the upper 60s. South winds 10 to 15 miles an hour. Saturday, warmer, sunny. Highs in the mid-90s. West winds 5 to 10 miles an hour. Saturday night, increasing clouds. Lows around 70. North winds up to 5 miles an hour, shifting to the south overnight. Sunday, mostly sunny. Highs in the mid-90s. Sunday night, mostly clear. A 30% chance of thunderstorms in the evening. Lows around 70. Monday, sunny. Highs in the mid-90s. Monday night through Thursday, mostly clear. Lows in the mid-60s. Highs in the lower 90s. Again, the forecast for central Minnesota, from St. Cloud to the northwest Twin Cities suburbs for overnight,
mostly cloudy. Near steady temperature in the mid-60s. South winds up to 10 miles an hour. 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The current time is 12:07 a.m. Central Daylight Time. Now the forecast for central Minnesota, from St. Cloud to the northwest Twin Cities suburbs. Overnight, mostly cloudy. Near steady temperature in the mid-60s. South winds up to 10 miles an hour. Friday, partly sunny. Highs in the mid-80s. South winds 5 to 15 miles an hour. Friday night, increasing clouds. Lows in the upper 60s. South winds 10 to 15 miles an hour. Saturday, warmer, sunny. Highs in the mid-90s. West winds 5 to 10 miles an hour. Saturday night, increasing clouds. Lows around 70. North winds up to 5 miles an hour, shifting to the south overnight. Sunday, mostly sunny. Highs in the mid-90s. Sunday night, mostly clear. A 30% chance of thunderstorms in the evening. Lows around 70. Monday, sunny. Highs in the mid-90s. Monday night through Thursday, mostly clear. Lows in the mid-60s. Highs in the lower 90s. Again, the forecast for central Minnesota, from St. Cloud to the northwest Twin Cities suburbs for overnight, mostly cloudy. Near steady temperature in the mid-60s. South winds up to 10 miles an hour. 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The current time is 12:09 a.m. Central Daylight Time. Now the forecast for central Minnesota, from St. Cloud to the northwest Twin Cities suburbs. Overnight, mostly cloudy. Near steady temperature in the mid-60s. South winds up to 10 miles an hour. Friday, partly sunny. Highs in the mid-80s. South winds 5 to 15 miles an hour. Friday night, increasing clouds. Lows in the upper 60s. South winds 10 to 15 miles an hour. Saturday, warmer, sunny. Highs in the mid-90s. West winds 5 to 10 miles an hour. Saturday night, increasing clouds. Lows around 70. North winds up to 5 miles an hour, shifting to the south overnight. Sunday, mostly sunny. Highs in the mid-90s. Sunday night, mostly clear. A 30% chance of thunderstorms in the evening. Lows around 70. Monday, sunny. Highs in the mid-90s. Monday night through Thursday, mostly clear. Lows in the mid-60s. Highs in the lower 90s. Again, the forecast for central Minnesota, from St. Cloud to the northwest Twin Cities suburbs for overnight, mostly cloudy. Near steady temperature in the mid-60s. South winds up to 10 miles an hour. 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The current time is 12:11 a.m. Central Daylight Time. Now the forecast for central Minnesota, from St. Cloud to the northwest Twin Cities suburbs. Overnight, mostly cloudy. Near steady temperature in the mid-60s. South winds up to 10 miles an hour. Friday, partly sunny. Highs in the mid-80s. South winds 5 to 15 miles an hour.
Friday night, increasing clouds. Lows in the upper 60s. South winds 10 to 15 miles an hour. Saturday, warmer, sunny. Highs in the mid-90s. West winds 5 to 10 miles an hour. Saturday night, increasing clouds. Lows around 70. North winds up to 5 miles an hour, shifting to the south overnight. Sunday, mostly sunny. Highs in the mid-90s. Sunday night, mostly clear. A 30% chance of thunderstorms in the evening. Lows around 70. Monday, sunny. Highs in the mid-90s. Monday night through Thursday, mostly clear. Lows in the mid-60s. Highs in the lower 90s. Again, the forecast for central Minnesota, from St. Cloud to the northwest Twin Cities suburbs for overnight, mostly cloudy. Near steady temperature in the mid-60s. South winds up to 10 miles an hour. 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The current time is 12:13 a.m. Central Daylight Time. Now the forecast for central Minnesota, from St. Cloud to the northwest Twin Cities suburbs. Overnight, mostly cloudy. Near steady temperature in the mid-60s. South winds up to 10 miles an hour. Friday, partly sunny. Highs in the mid-80s. South winds 5 to 15 miles an hour. Friday night, increasing clouds. Lows in the upper 60s. South winds 10 to 15 miles an hour. Saturday, warmer, sunny. Highs in the mid-90s. West winds 5 to 10 miles an hour. Saturday night, increasing clouds. Lows around 70. North winds up to 5 miles an hour, shifting to the south overnight. Sunday, mostly sunny. Highs in the mid-90s. Sunday night, mostly clear. A 30% chance of thunderstorms in the evening. Lows around 70. Monday, sunny. Highs in the mid-90s. Monday night through Thursday, mostly clear. Lows in the mid-60s. Highs in the lower 90s. Again, the forecast for central Minnesota, from St. Cloud to the northwest Twin Cities suburbs for overnight, mostly cloudy. Near steady temperature in the mid-60s. South winds up to 10 miles an hour. At midnight, in Buffalo, it was cloudy. The temperature was 64 degrees, the dew point was 61, and the relative humidity was 88%. The wind was southeast at 5 miles an hour. The pressure was 30.07 inches and falling. In Maple Lake, it was mostly cloudy. The temperature was 69 degrees, the dew point was 59, and the relative humidity was 71%. The wind was calm. The pressure was 30.08 inches and falling. Elsewhere across central Minnesota, at Willmar, rain was falling, with a temperature of 68. At Little Falls, it was partly cloudy, with a temperature of 64. It was mostly cloudy, with a temperature of 71 at the Twin Cities, 65 at St. Cloud, and 66 at Anoka. Under mostly cloudy skies, Crystal reported 68, Princeton reported 63, and Litchfield reported 66. Around the state, it was clear, with a temperature of 61 at Brainerd, 64 at Duluth, and 62 at International Falls. At Rochester, it was mostly cloudy, with a temperature of 62. At Mankato, it was cloudy, with a temperature of 67. Once again at midnight, in Buffalo, it was 64 degrees under cloudy skies. And in Maple Lake, it was 69 degrees under mostly cloudy skies. 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
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The current time is 12:16 a.m. Central Daylight Time. Now the forecast for central Minnesota, from St. Cloud to the northwest Twin Cities suburbs. Overnight, mostly cloudy. Near steady temperature in the mid-60s. South winds up to 10 miles an hour. Friday, partly sunny. Highs in the mid-80s. South winds 5 to 15 miles an hour. Friday night, increasing clouds. Lows in the upper 60s. South winds 10 to 15 miles an hour. Saturday, warmer, sunny. Highs in the mid-90s. West winds 5 to 10 miles an hour. Saturday night, increasing clouds. Lows around 70. North winds up to 5 miles an hour, shifting to the south overnight. Sunday, mostly sunny. Highs in the mid-90s. Sunday night, mostly clear. A 30% chance of thunderstorms in the evening. Lows around 70. Monday, sunny. Highs in the mid-90s. Monday night through Thursday, mostly clear. Lows in the mid-60s. Highs in the lower 90s. Again, the forecast for central Minnesota, from St. Cloud to the northwest Twin Cities suburbs for overnight, mostly cloudy. Near steady temperature in the mid-60s. South winds up to 10 miles an hour. At midnight, in Buffalo, it was cloudy. The temperature was 64 degrees, the dew point was 61, and the relative humidity was 88%. The wind was southeast at 5 miles an hour. The pressure was 30.07 inches and falling. In Maple Lake, it was mostly cloudy. The temperature was 69 degrees, the dew point was 59, and the relative humidity was 71%. The wind was calm. The pressure was 30.08 inches and falling. Elsewhere across central Minnesota, at Willmar, rain was falling, with a temperature of 68. At Little Falls, it was partly cloudy, with a temperature of 64. It was mostly cloudy, with a temperature of 71 at the Twin Cities, 65 at St. Cloud, and 66 at Anoka. Under mostly cloudy skies, Crystal reported 68, Princeton reported 63, and Litchfield reported 66. Around the state, it was clear, with a temperature of 61 at Brainerd, 64 at Duluth, and 62 at International Falls. At Rochester, it was mostly cloudy, with a temperature of 62. At Mankato, it was cloudy, with a temperature of 67. Once again at midnight, in Buffalo, it was 64 degrees under cloudy skies. And in Maple Lake, it was 69 degrees under mostly cloudy skies. 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The current time is 12:20 a.m. Central Daylight Time. Now the forecast for central Minnesota, from St. Cloud to the northwest Twin Cities suburbs. Overnight, mostly cloudy. Near steady temperature in the mid-60s. South winds up to 10 miles an hour. Friday, partly sunny. Highs in the mid-80s. South winds 5 to 15 miles an hour. Friday night, increasing clouds. Lows in the upper 60s. South winds 10 to 15 miles an hour. Saturday, warmer, sunny. Highs in the mid-90s. West winds 5 to 10 miles an hour. Saturday night, increasing clouds. Lows around 70. North winds up to 5 miles an hour, shifting to the south overnight. Sunday, mostly sunny. Highs in the mid-90s. Sunday night, mostly clear. A 30% chance of thunderstorms in the evening. Lows around 70. Monday, sunny.
Highs in the mid-90s. Monday night through Thursday, mostly clear. Lows in the mid-70s.

degrees, the dew point was 59, and the relative humidity was 71%. The wind was calm. The pressure was 30.08 inches and falling. Elsewhere across central Minnesota, at Willmar, rain was falling, with a temperature of 68. At Little Falls, it was partly cloudy, with a temperature of 64. It was mostly cloudy, with a temperature of 71 at the Twin Cities, 65 at St. Cloud, and 66 at Anoka. Under mostly cloudy skies, Crystal reported 68, Princeton reported 63, and Litchfield reported 66. Around the state, it was clear, with a temperature of 61 at Brainerd, 64 at Duluth, and 62 at International Falls. At Rochester, it was mostly cloudy, with a temperature of 62. At Mankato, it was cloudy, with a temperature of 67. Once again at midnight, in Buffalo, it was 64 degrees under cloudy skies. And in Maple Lake, it was 69 degrees under mostly cloudy skies. 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The current time is 12:23 a.m. Central Daylight Time. Now the forecast for central Minnesota, from St. Cloud to the northwest Twin Cities suburbs. Overnight, mostly cloudy. Near steady temperature in the mid-60s. South winds up to 10 miles an hour. Friday, partly sunny. Highs in the mid-80s. South winds 5 to 15 miles an hour. Friday night, increasing clouds. Lows in the upper 60s. South winds 10 to 15 miles an hour. Saturday, warmer, sunny. Highs in the mid-90s. West winds 5 to 10 miles an hour. Saturday night, increasing clouds. Lows around 70. North winds up to 5 miles an hour, shifting to the south overnight. Sunday, mostly sunny. Highs in the mid-90s. Sunday night, mostly clear. A 30% chance of thunderstorms in the evening. Lows around 70. Monday, sunny. Highs in the mid-90s. Monday night through Thursday, mostly clear. Lows in the mid-60s. Highs in the lower 90s. Again, the forecast for central Minnesota, from St. Cloud to the northwest Twin Cities suburbs for overnight, mostly cloudy. Near steady temperature in the mid-60s. South winds up to 10 miles an hour. At midnight, in Buffalo, it was cloudy. The temperature was 64 degrees, the dew point was 61, and the relative humidity was 88%. The wind was southeast at 5 miles an hour. The pressure was 30.07 inches and falling. In Maple Lake, it was mostly cloudy. The temperature was 69 degrees, the dew point was 59, and the relative humidity was 71%. The wind was calm. The pressure was 30.08 inches and falling. Elsewhere across central Minnesota, at Willmar, rain was falling, with a temperature of 68. At Little Falls, it was partly cloudy, with a temperature of 64. It was mostly cloudy, with a temperature of 71 at the Twin Cities, 65 at St. Cloud, and 66 at Anoka. Under mostly cloudy skies, Crystal reported 68, Princeton reported 63, and Litchfield reported 66. Around the state, it was clear, with a temperature of 61 at Brainerd, 64 at Duluth, and 62 at International Falls. At Rochester, it was mostly cloudy, with a temperature of 62. At Mankato, it was cloudy, with a temperature of 67. Once again at midnight, in Buffalo, it was 64 degrees under cloudy skies. And in Maple Lake, it was 69 degrees under mostly cloudy skies. 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

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The current time is 12:27 a.m. Central Daylight Time. Now the forecast for central Minnesota, from St. Cloud to the northwest Twin Cities suburbs. Overnight, mostly cloudy. Near steady temperature in the mid-60s. South winds up to 10 miles an hour. Friday, partly sunny. Highs in the mid-80s. South winds 5 to 15 miles an hour. Friday night, increasing clouds. Lows in the upper 60s. South winds 10 to 15 miles an hour. Saturday, warmer, sunny. Highs in the mid-90s. West winds 5 to 10 miles an hour. Saturday night, increasing clouds. Lows around 70. North winds up to 5 miles an hour, shifting to the south overnight. Sunday, mostly sunny. Highs in the mid-90s. Sunday night, mostly clear. A 30% chance of thunderstorms in the evening. Lows around 70. Monday, sunny. Highs in the mid-90s. Monday night through Thursday, mostly clear. Lows in the mid-60s. Highs in the lower 90s. Again, the forecast for central Minnesota, from St. Cloud to the northwest Twin Cities suburbs for overnight, mostly cloudy. Near steady temperature in the mid-60s. South winds up to 10 miles an hour. At midnight, in Buffalo, it was cloudy. The temperature was 64 degrees, the dew point was 61, and the relative humidity was 88%. The wind was southeast at 5 miles an hour. The pressure was 30.07 inches and falling. In Maple Lake, it was mostly cloudy. The temperature was 69 degrees, the dew point was 59, and the relative humidity was 71%. The wind was calm. The pressure was 30.08 inches and falling. Elsewhere across central Minnesota, at Willmar, rain was falling, with a temperature of 68. At Little Falls, it was partly cloudy, with a temperature of 64. It was mostly cloudy, with a temperature of 71 at the Twin Cities, 65 at St. Cloud, and 66 at Anoka. Under mostly cloudy skies, Crystal reported 68, Princeton reported 63, and Litchfield reported 66. Around the state, it was clear, with a temperature of 61 at Brainerd, 64 at Duluth, and 62 at International Falls. At Rochester, it was mostly cloudy, with a temperature of 62. At Mankato, it was cloudy, with a temperature of 67. Once again at midnight, in Buffalo, it was 64 degrees under cloudy skies. And in Maple Lake, it was 69 degrees under mostly cloudy skies. 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The current time is 12:31 a.m. Central Daylight Time. Now the forecast for central Minnesota, from St. Cloud to the northwest Twin Cities suburbs. Overnight, mostly cloudy. Near steady temperature in the mid-60s. South winds up to 10 miles an hour. Friday, partly sunny. Highs in the mid-80s. South winds 5 to 15 miles an hour. Friday night, increasing clouds. Lows in the upper 60s. South winds 10 to 15 miles an hour. Saturday, warmer, sunny. Highs in the mid-90s. West winds 5 to 10 miles an hour. Saturday night, increasing clouds. Lows around 70. North winds up to 5 miles an hour, shifting to the south overnight. Sunday, mostly sunny. Highs in the mid-90s. Sunday night, mostly clear. A 30% chance of thunderstorms in the evening. Lows around 70. Monday,
sunny. Highs in the mid-90s. Monday night through Thursday, mostly clear. Lows in the mid-60s. Highs in the lower 90s. Again, the forecast for central Minnesota, from St. Cloud to the northwest Twin Cities suburbs for overnight, mostly cloudy. Near steady temperature in the mid-60s. South winds up to 10 miles an hour. At midnight, in Buffalo, it was cloudy. The temperature was 64 degrees, the dew point was 61, and the relative humidity was 88%. The wind was southeast at 5 miles an hour. The pressure was 30.07 inches and falling. In Maple Lake, it was mostly cloudy. The temperature was 69 degrees, the dew point was 69 degrees, the dew point was 59, and the relative humidity was 71%. The wind was calm. The pressure was 30.08 inches and falling. Elsewhere across central Minnesota, at Wilmer, rain was falling, with a temperature of 68. At Little Falls, it was partly cloudy, with a temperature of 64. It was mostly cloudy, with a temperature of 71 at the Twin Cities, 65 at St. Cloud, and 66 at Anoka. Under mostly cloudy skies, Crystal reported 68, Princeton reported 63, and Litchfield reported 66. Around the state, it was clear, with a temperature of 61 at Brainerd, 64 at Duluth, and 62 at International Falls. At Rochester, it was mostly cloudy, with a temperature of 62. At Mankato, it was cloudy, with a temperature of 67. Once again at midnight, in Buffalo, it was 64 degrees under cloudy skies. And in Maple Lake, it was 69 degrees under mostly cloudy skies. 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The current time is 12:34 a.m. Central Daylight Time. Now the forecast for central Minnesota, from St. Cloud to the northwest Twin Cities suburbs. Overnight, mostly cloudy. Near steady temperature in the mid-60s. South winds up to 10 miles an hour. Friday, partly sunny. Highs in the mid-80s. South winds 5 to 15 miles an hour. Friday night, increasing clouds. Lows in the upper 60s. South winds 10 to 15 miles an hour. Saturday, warmer, sunny. Highs in the mid-90s. West winds 5 to 10 miles an hour. Saturday night, increasing clouds. Lows around 70. North winds up to 5 miles an hour, shifting to the south overnight. Sunday, mostly sunny. Highs in the mid-90s. Sunday night, mostly clear. A 30% chance of thunderstorms in the evening. Lows around 70. Monday, sunny. Highs in the mid-90s. Monday night through Thursday, mostly clear. Lows in the mid-60s. Highs in the lower 90s. Again, the forecast for central Minnesota, from St. Cloud to the northwest Twin Cities suburbs for overnight, mostly cloudy. Near steady temperature in the mid-60s. South winds up to 10 miles an hour. At midnight, in Buffalo, it was cloudy. The temperature was 64 degrees, the dew point was 61, and the relative humidity was 88%. The wind was southeast at 5 miles an hour. The pressure was 30.07 inches and falling. In Maple Lake, it was mostly cloudy. The temperature was 69 degrees, the dew point was 59, and the relative humidity was 71%. The wind was calm. The pressure was 30.08 inches and falling. Elsewhere across central Minnesota, at Wilmer, rain was falling, with a temperature of 68. At Little Falls, it was partly cloudy, with a temperature of 64. It was mostly cloudy, with a temperature of 71 at the Twin Cities.

65 at St. Cloud, and 66 at Anoka. Under mostly cloudy skies, Crystal reported 68, Princeton reported 63, and Litchfield reported 66. Around the state, it was clear, with a temperature of 61 at Brainerd, 64 at Duluth, and 62 at International Falls. At Rochester, it was mostly cloudy, with a temperature of 62. At Mankato, it was cloudy, with a temperature of 67. Once again at midnight, in Buffalo, it was 64 degrees under cloudy skies. And in Maple Lake, it was 69 degrees under mostly cloudy skies. 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The current time is 12:38 a.m. Central Daylight Time. Now the forecast for central Minnesota, from St. Cloud to the northwest Twin Cities suburbs. Overnight, mostly cloudy. Near steady temperature in the mid-60s. South winds up to 10 miles an hour. Friday, partly sunny. Highs in the mid-80s. South winds 5 to 15 miles an hour. Friday night, increasing clouds. Lows in the upper 60s. South winds 10 to 15 miles an hour. Saturday, warmer, sunny. Highs in the mid-90s. West winds 5 to 10 miles an hour. Saturday night, increasing clouds. Lows around 70. North winds up to 5 miles an hour, shifting to the south overnight. Sunday, mostly sunny. Highs in the mid-90s. Sunday night, mostly clear. A 30% chance of thunderstorms in the evening. Lows around 70. Monday, sunny. Highs in the mid-90s. Monday night through Thursday, mostly clear. Lows in the mid-60s. Highs in the lower 90s. Again, the forecast for central Minnesota, from St. Cloud to the northwest Twin Cities suburbs for overnight, mostly cloudy. Near steady temperature in the mid-60s. South winds up to 10 miles an hour. At midnight, in Buffalo, it was cloudy. The temperature was 64 degrees, the dew point was 61, and the relative humidity was 88%. The wind was southeast at 5 miles an hour. The pressure was 30.07 inches and falling. In Maple Lake, it was mostly cloudy. The temperature was 69 degrees, the dew point was 59, and the relative humidity was 71%. The wind was calm. The pressure was 30.08 inches and falling. Elsewhere across central Minnesota, at Wilmer, rain was falling, with a temperature of 68. At Little Falls, it was partly cloudy, with a temperature of 64. It was mostly cloudy, with a temperature of 71 at the Twin Cities, 65 at St. Cloud, and 66 at Anoka. Under mostly cloudy skies, Crystal reported 68, Princeton reported 63, and Litchfield reported 66. Around the state, it was clear, with a temperature of 61 at Brainerd, 64 at Duluth, and 62 at International Falls. At Rochester, it was mostly cloudy, with a temperature of 62. At Mankato, it was cloudy, with a temperature of 67. Once again at midnight, in Buffalo, it was 64 degrees under cloudy skies. And in Maple Lake, it was 69 degrees under mostly cloudy skies. 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The current time is 12:42 a.m. Central Daylight Time. Now the forecast for central Minnesota, from St. Cloud to the northwest Twin Cities suburbs. Overnight, mostly cloudy. Near steady temperature in the mid-60s.
South winds up to 10 miles an hour. Friday, partly sunny. Highs in the mid-80s. South winds 5 to 15 miles an hour. Friday night, increasing clouds. Lows in the upper 60s. South winds 10 to 15 miles an hour. Saturday, warmer, sunny. Highs in the mid-90s. West winds 5 to 10 miles an hour. Saturday night, increasing clouds. Lows around 70. North winds up to 5 miles an hour, shifting to the south overnight. Sunday, mostly sunny. Highs in the mid-90s. Sunday night, mostly clear. A 30% chance of thunderstorms in the evening. Lows around 70. Monday, sunny. Highs in the mid-90s. Monday night through Thursday, mostly clear. Lows in the mid-60s. Highs in the lower 90s. Again, the forecast for central Minnesota, from St. Cloud to the northwest Twin Cities suburbs for overnight, mostly cloudy. Near steady temperature in the mid-60s. South winds up to 10 miles an hour. At midnight, in Buffalo, it was cloudy. The temperature was 64 degrees, the dew point was 61, and the relative humidity was 88%. The wind was southeast at 5 miles an hour. The pressure was 30.07 inches and falling. In Maple Lake, it was mostly cloudy. The temperature was 69 degrees, the dew point was 59, and the relative humidity was 71%. The wind was calm. The pressure was 30.08 inches and falling. Elsewhere across central Minnesota, at Willmar, rain was falling, with a temperature of 68. At Little Falls, it was partly cloudy, with a temperature of 64. It was mostly cloudy, with a temperature of 71 at the Twin Cities, 65 at St. Cloud, and 66 at Anoka. Under mostly cloudy skies, Crystal reported 68, Princeton reported 63, and Litchfield reported 66. Around the state, it was clear, with a temperature of 61 at Brainerd, 64 at Duluth, and 62 at International Falls. At Rochester, it was mostly cloudy, with a temperature of 62. At Mankato, it was cloudy, with a temperature of 67. Once again at midnight, in Buffalo, it was 64 degrees under cloudy skies. And in Maple Lake, it was 69 degrees under mostly cloudy skies. 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The current time is 12:45 a.m. Central Daylight Time. Now the forecast for central Minnesota, from St. Cloud to the northwest Twin Cities suburbs. Overnight, mostly cloudy. Near steady temperature in the mid-60s. South winds up to 10 miles an hour. Friday, partly sunny. Highs in the mid-80s. South winds 5 to 15 miles an hour. Friday night, increasing clouds. Lows in the upper 60s. South winds 10 to 15 miles an hour. Saturday, warmer, sunny. Highs in the mid-90s. West winds 5 to 10 miles an hour. Saturday night, increasing clouds. Lows around 70. North winds up to 5 miles an hour, shifting to the south overnight. Sunday, mostly sunny. Highs in the mid-90s. Sunday night, mostly clear. A 30% chance of thunderstorms in the evening. Lows around 70. Monday, sunny. Highs in the mid-90s. Monday night through Thursday, mostly clear. Lows in the mid-60s. Highs in the lower 90s. Again, the forecast for central Minnesota, from St. Cloud to the northwest Twin Cities suburbs for overnight, mostly cloudy. Near steady temperature in the mid-60s. South winds up to 10 miles an hour.
At midnight, in Buffalo, it was cloudy. The temperature was 64 degrees, the dew point was 61, and the relative humidity was 88%. The wind was southeast at 5 miles an hour. The pressure was 30.07 inches and falling. In Maple Lake, it was mostly cloudy. The temperature was 69 degrees, the dew point was 59, and the relative humidity was 71%. The wind was calm. The pressure was 30.08 inches and falling. Elsewhere across central Minnesota, at Wilmer, rain was falling, with a temperature of 68. At Little Falls, it was partly cloudy, with a temperature of 64. It was mostly cloudy, with a temperature of 71 at the Twin Cities, 65 at St. Cloud, and 66 at Anoka. Under mostly cloudy skies, Crystal reported 68, Princeton reported 63, and Litchfield reported 66. Around the state, it was clear, with a temperature of 61 at Brainerd, 64 at Duluth, and 62 at International Falls. At Rochester, it was mostly cloudy, with a temperature of 62. At Mankato, it was cloudy, with a temperature of 67. Once again at midnight, in Buffalo, it was 64 degrees under cloudy skies. And in Maple Lake, it was 69 degrees under mostly cloudy skies. 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The current time is 12:49 a.m. Central Daylight Time. Now the forecast for central Minnesota, from St. Cloud to the northwest Twin Cities suburbs. Overnight, mostly cloudy. Near steady temperature in the mid-60s. South winds up to 10 miles an hour. Friday, partly sunny. Highs in the mid-80s. South winds 5 to 15 miles an hour. Friday night, increasing clouds. Lows in the upper 60s. South winds 10 to 15 miles an hour. Saturday, warmer, sunny. Highs in the mid-90s. West winds 5 to 10 miles an hour. Saturday night, increasing clouds. Lows around 70. North winds up to 5 miles an hour, shifting to the south overnight. Sunday, mostly sunny. Highs in the mid-90s. Sunday night, mostly clear. A 30% chance of thunderstorms in the evening. Lows around 70. Monday, sunny. Highs in the mid-90s. Monday night through Thursday, mostly clear. Lows in the mid-60s. Highs in the lower 90s. Again, the forecast for central Minnesota, from St. Cloud to the northwest Twin Cities suburbs for overnight, mostly cloudy. Near steady temperature in the mid-60s. South winds up to 10 miles an hour. At midnight, in Buffalo, it was cloudy. The temperature was 64 degrees, the dew point was 61, and the relative humidity was 88%. The wind was southeast at 5 miles an hour. The pressure was 30.07 inches and falling. In Maple Lake, it was mostly cloudy. The temperature was 69 degrees, the dew point was 59, and the relative humidity was 71%. The wind was calm. The pressure was 30.08 inches and falling. Elsewhere across central Minnesota, at Wilmer, rain was falling, with a temperature of 68. At Little Falls, it was partly cloudy, with a temperature of 64. It was mostly cloudy, with a temperature of 71 at the Twin Cities, 65 at St. Cloud, and 66 at Anoka. Under mostly cloudy skies, Crystal reported 68, Princeton reported 63, and Litchfield reported 66. Around the state, it was clear, with a temperature of 61 at Brainerd, 64 at Duluth, and 62 at International Falls. At Rochester, it was mostly cloudy, with a temperature of 62. At Mankato,
It was cloudy, with a temperature of 67. Once again at midnight, in Buffalo, it was 64 degrees under cloudy skies. And in Maple Lake, it was 69 degrees under mostly cloudy skies. This is weather radio station WMG676 Clearwater, broadcasting on a frequency of 162.50 MHz. 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The current time is 12:52 a.m. Central Daylight Time. Now the forecast for central Minnesota, from St. Cloud to the northwest Twin Cities suburbs. Overnight, mostly cloudy. Near steady temperature in the mid-60s. South winds up to 10 miles an hour. Friday, partly sunny. Highs in the mid-80s. South winds 5 to 15 miles an hour. Friday night, increasing clouds. Lows in the upper 60s. South winds 10 to 15 miles an hour. Saturday, warmer, sunny. Highs in the mid-90s. West winds 5 to 10 miles an hour. Saturday night, increasing clouds. Lows around 70. North winds up to 5 miles an hour, shifting to the south overnight. Sunday, mostly sunny. Highs in the mid-90s. Sunday night, mostly clear. A 30% chance of thunderstorms in the evening. Lows around 70. Monday, sunny. Highs in the mid-90s. Monday night through Thursday, mostly clear. Lows in the mid-60s. Highs in the lower 90s. Again, the forecast for central Minnesota, from St. Cloud to the northwest Twin Cities suburbs for overnight, mostly cloudy. Near steady temperature in the mid-60s. South winds up to 10 miles an hour. At midnight, in Buffalo, it was cloudy. The temperature was 64 degrees, the dew point was 61, and the relative humidity was 88%. The wind was southeast at 5 miles an hour. The pressure was 30.07 inches and falling. In Maple Lake, it was mostly cloudy. The temperature was 69 degrees, the dew point was 59, and the relative humidity was 71%. The wind was calm. The pressure was 30.08 inches and falling. Elsewhere across central Minnesota, at Willmar, rain was falling, with a temperature of 68. At Little Falls, it was partly cloudy, with a temperature of 64. It was mostly cloudy, with a temperature of 71 at the Twin Cities, 65 at St. Cloud, and 66 at Anoka. Under mostly cloudy skies, Crystal reported 68, Princeton reported 63, and Litchfield reported 66. Around the state, it was clear, with a temperature of 61 at Brainerd, 64 at Duluth, and 62 at International Falls. At Rochester, it was mostly cloudy, with a temperature of 62. At Mankato, it was cloudy, with a temperature of 67. Once again at midnight, in Buffalo, it was 64 degrees under cloudy skies. And in Maple Lake, it was 69 degrees under mostly cloudy skies. 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The current time is 12:56 a.m. Central Daylight Time. Now the forecast for central Minnesota, from St. Cloud to the northwest Twin Cities suburbs. Overnight, mostly cloudy. Near steady temperature in the mid-60s. South winds up to 10 miles an hour. Friday, partly sunny. Highs in the mid-80s. South winds 5 to 15 miles an hour. Friday night, increasing clouds. Lows in the upper 60s. South winds 10 to 15 miles an hour. Saturday, warmer, sunny. Highs in the mid-90s. West winds 5 to 10 miles an hour.
Saturday night, increasing clouds. Lows around 70. North winds up to 5 miles an hour, shifting to the south overnight. Sunday, mostly sunny. Highs in the mid-90s. Sunday night, mostly clear. A 30% chance of thunderstorms in the evening. Lows around 70. Monday, sunny. Highs in the mid-90s. Monday night through Thursday, mostly clear. Lows in the mid-60s. Highs in the lower 90s. Again, the forecast for central Minnesota, from St. Cloud to the northwest Twin Cities suburbs for overnight, mostly cloudy. Near steady temperature in the mid-60s. South winds up to 10 miles an hour. At midnight, in Buffalo, it was cloudy. The temperature was 64 degrees, the dew point was 61, and the relative humidity was 88%. The wind was southeast at 5 miles an hour. The pressure was 30.07 inches and falling. In Maple Lake, it was mostly cloudy. The temperature was 69 degrees, the dew point was 59, and the relative humidity was 71%. The wind was calm. The pressure was 30.08 inches and falling. Elsewhere across central Minnesota, at Willmar, rain was falling, with a temperature of 68. At Little Falls, it was partly cloudy, with a temperature of 64. It was mostly cloudy, with a temperature of 71 at the Twin Cities, 65 at St. Cloud, and 66 at Anoka. Under mostly cloudy skies, Crystal reported 68, Princeton reported 63, and Litchfield reported 66. Around the state, it was clear, with a temperature of 61 at Brainerd, 64 at Duluth, and 62 at International Falls. At Rochester, it was mostly cloudy, with a temperature of 62. At Mankato, it was cloudy, with a temperature of 67. Once again at midnight, in Buffalo, it was 64 degrees under cloudy skies. And in Maple Lake, it was 69 degrees under mostly cloudy skies. 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The current time is 1 a.m. Central Daylight Time. Now the forecast for central Minnesota, from St. Cloud to the northwest Twin Cities suburbs. Overnight, mostly cloudy. Near steady temperature in the mid-60s. South winds up to 10 miles an hour. Friday, partly sunny. Highs in the mid-80s. South winds 5 to 15 miles an hour. Friday night, increasing clouds. Lows in the upper 60s. South winds 10 to 15 miles an hour. Saturday, warmer, sunny. Highs in the mid-90s. West winds 5 to 10 miles an hour. Saturday night, increasing clouds. Lows around 70. North winds up to 5 miles an hour, shifting to the south overnight. Sunday, mostly sunny. Highs in the mid-90s. Sunday night, mostly clear. A 30% chance of thunderstorms in the evening. Lows around 70. Monday, sunny. Highs in the mid-90s. Monday night through Thursday, mostly clear. Lows in the mid-60s. Highs in the lower 90s. Again, the forecast for central Minnesota, from St. Cloud to the northwest Twin Cities suburbs for overnight, mostly cloudy. Near steady temperature in the mid-60s. South winds up to 10 miles an hour. Now the forecast for central Minnesota, from St. Cloud to the northwest Twin Cities suburbs. Overnight, mostly cloudy. A 20% chance of showers early in the morning. Near steady temperature in the lower 60s. South winds 5 to 10 miles an hour. Friday, mostly cloudy. A 20% chance of showers in the morning. Highs in the mid-80s.
South winds 5 to 15 miles an hour. Friday night, decreasing clouds. Lows in the upper 60s. South winds 10 to 15 miles an hour. Saturday, warmer, sunny. Highs in the mid-90s. Southwest winds 5 to 10 miles an hour. Saturday night, partly cloudy. Lows in the lower 70s. South winds up to 5 miles an hour. Sunday, mostly sunny. Highs in the upper 90s. Sunday night, mostly clear. Chance of thunderstorms in the evening. Lows in the lower 70s. Chance of thunderstorms 30%. Monday, sunny. Highs in the mid-90s. Monday night through Thursday, mostly clear. Lows in the mid-60s. Highs in the lower 90s. Again, the forecast for central Minnesota, from St. Cloud to the northwest Twin Cities suburbs for overnight, mostly cloudy. A 20% chance of showers early in the morning. Near steady temperature in the lower 60s. South winds 5 to 10 miles an hour. 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The current time is 1:03 a.m. Central Daylight Time. Now the forecast for central Minnesota, from St. Cloud to the northwest Twin Cities suburbs. Overnight, mostly cloudy. A 20% chance of showers early in the morning. Near steady temperature in the lower 60s. South winds 5 to 10 miles an hour. Friday, mostly cloudy. A 20% chance of showers in the morning. Highs in the mid-80s. South winds 5 to 15 miles an hour. Friday night, decreasing clouds. Lows in the upper 60s. South winds 10 to 15 miles an hour. Saturday, warmer, sunny. Highs in the mid-90s. Southwest winds 5 to 10 miles an hour. Saturday night, partly cloudy. Lows in the lower 70s. South winds up to 5 miles an hour. Sunday, mostly sunny. Highs in the upper 90s. Sunday night, mostly clear. Chance of thunderstorms in the evening. Lows in the lower 70s. Chance of thunderstorms 30%. Monday, sunny. Highs in the mid-90s. Monday night through Thursday, mostly clear. Lows in the mid-60s. Highs in the lower 90s. Again, the forecast for central Minnesota, from St. Cloud to the northwest Twin Cities suburbs for overnight, mostly cloudy. A 20% chance of showers early in the morning. Near steady temperature in the lower 60s. South winds 5 to 10 miles an hour. 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The current time is 1:06 a.m. Central Daylight Time. Now the forecast for central Minnesota, from St. Cloud to the northwest Twin Cities suburbs. Overnight, mostly cloudy. A 20% chance of showers early in the morning. Near steady temperature in the lower 60s. South winds 5 to 10 miles an hour. Friday, mostly cloudy. A 20% chance of showers in the morning. Highs in the mid-80s. South winds 5 to 15 miles an hour. Friday night, decreasing clouds. Lows in the upper 60s. South winds 10 to 15 miles an hour. Saturday, warmer, sunny. Highs in the mid-90s. Southwest winds 5 to 10 miles an hour. Saturday night, partly cloudy. Lows in the lower 70s. South winds up to 5 miles an hour. Sunday, mostly sunny.
highs in the upper 90s. Sunday night, mostly clear. Chance of thunderstorms in the evening. Lows in the lower 70s. Chance of thunderstorms 30%. Monday, sunny. Highs in the mid-90s. Monday night through Thursday, mostly clear. Lows in the mid-60s. Highs in the lower 90s. Again, the forecast for central Minnesota, from St. Cloud to the northwest Twin Cities suburbs for overnight, mostly cloudy. A 20% chance of showers early in the morning. Near steady temperature in the lower 60s. South winds 5 to 10 miles an hour. 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The current time is 1:08 a.m. Central Daylight Time. Now the forecast for central Minnesota, from St. Cloud to the northwest Twin Cities suburbs. Overnight, mostly cloudy. A 20% chance of showers early in the morning. Near steady temperature in the lower 60s. South winds 5 to 10 miles an hour. Friday, mostly cloudy. A 20% chance of showers in the morning. Highs in the mid-80s. South winds 5 to 15 miles an hour. Friday night, decreasing clouds. Lows in the upper 60s. South winds 10 to 15 miles an hour. Saturday, warmer, sunny. Highs in the mid-90s. Southwest winds 5 to 10 miles an hour. Saturday night, partly cloudy. Lows in the lower 70s. South winds up to 5 miles an hour. Sunday, mostly sunny. Highs in the upper 90s. Sunday night, mostly clear. Chance of thunderstorms in the evening. Lows in the lower 70s. Chance of thunderstorms 30%. Monday, sunny. Highs in the mid-90s. Monday night through Thursday, mostly clear. Lows in the mid-60s. Highs in the lower 90s. Again, the forecast for central Minnesota, from St. Cloud to the northwest Twin Cities suburbs for overnight, mostly cloudy. A 20% chance of showers early in the morning. Near steady temperature in the lower 60s. South winds 5 to 10 miles an hour. 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The current time is 1:10 a.m. Central Daylight Time. Now the forecast for central Minnesota, from St. Cloud to the northwest Twin Cities suburbs. Overnight, mostly cloudy. A 20% chance of showers early in the morning. Near steady temperature in the lower 60s. South winds 5 to 10 miles an hour. Friday, mostly cloudy. A 20% chance of showers in the morning. Highs in the mid-80s. South winds 5 to 15 miles an hour. Friday night, decreasing clouds. Lows in the upper 60s. South winds 10 to 15 miles an hour. Saturday, warmer, sunny. Highs in the mid-90s. Southwest winds 5 to 10 miles an hour. Saturday night, partly cloudy. Lows in the lower 70s. South winds up to 5 miles an hour. Sunday, mostly sunny. Highs in the upper 90s. Sunday night, mostly clear. Chance of thunderstorms in the evening. Lows in the lower 70s. Chance of thunderstorms 30%. Monday, sunny. Highs in the mid-90s. Monday night through Thursday, mostly clear. Lows in the mid-60s. Highs in the lower 90s. Again, the forecast for central Minnesota, from St. Cloud to the northwest Twin Cities suburbs for overnight,
mostly cloudy. A 20% chance of showers early in the morning. Near steady temperature in the lower 60s. South winds 5 to 10 miles an hour. 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The current time is 1:12 a.m. Central Daylight Time. Now the forecast for central Minnesota, from St. Cloud to the northwest Twin Cities suburbs. Overnight, mostly cloudy. A 20% chance of showers early in the morning. Near steady temperature in the lower 60s. South winds 5 to 10 miles an hour. Friday, mostly cloudy. A 20% chance of showers in the morning. Highs in the mid-80s. South winds 5 to 15 miles an hour. Friday night, decreasing clouds. Lows in the upper 60s. South winds 10 to 15 miles an hour. Saturday, warmer, sunny. Highs in the mid-90s. Southwest winds 5 to 10 miles an hour. Saturday night, partly cloudy. Lows in the lower 70s. South winds up to 5 miles an hour. Sunday, mostly sunny. Highs in the upper 90s. Sunday night, mostly clear. Chance of thunderstorms in the evening. Lows in the lower 70s. Chance of thunderstorms 30%. Monday, sunny. Highs in the mid-90s. Monday night through Thursday, mostly clear. Lows in the mid-60s. Highs in the lower 90s. Again, the forecast for central Minnesota, from St. Cloud to the northwest Twin Cities suburbs for overnight, mostly cloudy. A 20% chance of showers early in the morning. Near steady temperature in the lower 60s. South winds 5 to 10 miles an hour. At 1 a.m., in Buffalo, it was cloudy. The temperature was 66 degrees, the dew point was 61, and the relative humidity was 82%. The wind was out at 6 miles an hour. The pressure was 30.06 inches and falling. In Maple Lake, it was mostly cloudy. The temperature was 69 degrees, the dew point was 59, and the relative humidity was 71%. The wind was calm. The pressure was 30.07 inches and falling. Elsewhere across central Minnesota, skies ranged from mostly cloudy to cloudy. It was 70 at the Twin Cities, 66 at St. Cloud, 67 at Anoka, and 69 at Crystal. Princeton reported 65, Litchfield reported 68, Little Falls reported 63, and Wilma reported 66. Around the state, at Duluth, it was clear, with a temperature of 62. It was partly cloudy, with a temperature of 59 at Brainerd, and 62 at International Falls. It was mostly cloudy, with a temperature of 62 at Rochester, and 65 at Mankato. Once again at 1 a.m., in Buffalo, it was 66 degrees under cloudy skies. And in Maple Lake, it was 69 degrees under mostly cloudy skies. 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The current time is 1:16 a.m. Central Daylight Time. Now the forecast for central Minnesota, from St. Cloud to the northwest Twin Cities suburbs. Overnight, mostly cloudy. A 20% chance of showers early in the morning. Near steady temperature in the lower 60s. South winds 5 to 10 miles an hour. Friday, mostly cloudy. A 20% chance of showers in the morning. Highs in the mid-80s. South winds 5 to 15 miles an hour. Friday night, decreasing clouds. Lows in the upper 60s.
South winds 10 to 15 miles an hour. Saturday, warmer, sunny. Highs in the mid-90s. Southwest winds 5 to 10 miles an hour. Saturday night, partly cloudy. Lows in the lower 70s. South winds up to 5 miles an hour. Sunday, mostly sunny. Highs in the upper 90s. Sunday night, mostly clear. Chance of thunderstorms in the evening. Lows in the lower 70s. Chance of thunderstorms 30%. Monday, sunny. Highs in the mid-90s. Monday night through Thursday, mostly clear. Lows in the mid-60s. Highs in the lower 90s. Again, the forecast for central Minnesota, from St. Cloud to the northwest Twin Cities suburbs for overnight, mostly cloudy. A 20% chance of showers early in the morning. Near steady temperature in the lower 60s. South winds 5 to 10 miles an hour. At 1 a.m., in Buffalo, it was cloudy. The temperature was 66 degrees, the dew point was 61, and the relative humidity was 82%. The wind was south at 6 miles an hour. The pressure was 30.06 inches and falling. In Maple Lake, it was mostly cloudy. The temperature was 69 degrees, the dew point was 59, and the relative humidity was 71%. The wind was calm. The pressure was 30.07 inches and falling. Elsewhere across central Minnesota, skies ranged from mostly cloudy to cloudy. It was 70 at the Twin Cities, 66 at St. Cloud, 67 at Anoka, and 69 at Crystal. Princeton reported 65, Litchfield reported 68, Little Falls reported 63, and Wilma reported 66. Around the state, at Duluth, it was clear, with a temperature of 62. It was partly cloudy, with a temperature of 59 at Brainerd, and 62 at International Falls. It was mostly cloudy, with a temperature of 62 at Rochester, and 65 at Mankato. Once again at 1 a.m., in Buffalo, it was 66 degrees under cloudy skies. And in Maple Lake, it was 69 degrees under mostly cloudy skies. 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The current time is 1:20 a.m. Central Daylight Time. Now the forecast for central Minnesota, from St. Cloud to the northwest Twin Cities suburbs. Overnight, mostly cloudy. A 20% chance of showers early in the morning. Near steady temperature in the lower 60s. South winds 5 to 10 miles an hour. Friday, mostly cloudy. A 20% chance of showers in the morning. Highs in the mid-80s. South winds 5 to 15 miles an hour. Friday night, decreasing clouds. Lows in the upper 60s. South winds 10 to 15 miles an hour. Saturday, warmer, sunny. Highs in the mid-90s. Southwest winds 5 to 10 miles an hour. Saturday night, partly cloudy. Lows in the lower 70s. South winds up to 5 miles an hour. Sunday, mostly sunny. Highs in the upper 90s. Sunday night, mostly clear. Chance of thunderstorms in the evening. Lows in the lower 70s. Chance of thunderstorms 30%. Monday, sunny. Highs in the mid-90s. Monday night through Thursday, mostly clear. Lows in the mid-60s. Highs in the lower 90s. Again, the forecast for central Minnesota, from St. Cloud to the northwest Twin Cities suburbs for overnight, mostly cloudy. A 20% chance of showers early in the morning. Near steady temperature in the lower 60s. South winds 5 to 10 miles an hour. At 1 a.m., in Buffalo, it was cloudy. The temperature was 66 degrees,
The dew point was 61, and the relative humidity was 82%. The wind was south at 6 miles an hour.

here, with a temperature of 62. It was partly cloudy, with a temperature of 59 at Brainerd and 62 at International Falls. It was mostly cloudy, with a temperature of 62 at Rochester and 65 at Mankato. Once again at 1 a.m., in Buffalo, it was 66 degrees under cloudy skies. And in Maple Lake, it was 69 degrees under mostly cloudy skies. 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The current time is 1:23 a.m. Central Daylight Time. Now the forecast for central Minnesota, from St. Cloud to the northwest Twin Cities suburbs. Overnight, mostly cloudy. A 20% chance of showers early in the morning. Near steady temperature in the lower 60s. South winds 5 to 10 miles an hour. Friday, mostly cloudy. A 20% chance of showers in the morning. Highs in the mid-80s. South winds 5 to 15 miles an hour. Friday night, decreasing clouds. Lows in the upper 60s. South winds 10 to 15 miles an hour. Saturday, warmer, sunny. Highs in the mid-90s. Southwest winds 5 to 10 miles an hour. Saturday night, partly cloudy. Lows in the lower 70s. South winds up to 5 miles an hour. Sunday, mostly sunny. Highs in the upper 90s. Sunday night, mostly clear. Chance of thunderstorms in the evening. Lows in the lower 70s. Chance of thunderstorms 30%. Monday, sunny. Highs in the mid-90s. Monday night through Thursday, mostly clear. Lows in the mid-60s. Highs in the lower 90s. Again, the forecast for central Minnesota, from St. Cloud to the northwest Twin Cities suburbs for overnight, mostly cloudy. A 20% chance of showers early in the morning. Near steady temperature in the lower 60s. South winds 5 to 10 miles an hour. At 1 a.m., in Buffalo, it was cloudy. The temperature was 66 degrees, the dew point was 61, and the relative humidity was 82%. The wind was south at 6 miles an hour. The pressure was 30.06 inches and falling. In Maple Lake, it was mostly cloudy. The temperature was 69 degrees, the dew point was 59, and the relative humidity was 71%. The wind was calm. The pressure was 30.07 inches and falling. Elsewhere across central Minnesota, skies ranged from mostly cloudy to cloudy. It was 70 at the Twin Cities, 66 at St. Cloud, 67 at Anoka, and 69 at Crystal. Princeton reported 65, Litchfield reported 68, Little Falls reported 63, and Wilmer reported 66. Around the state, at Duluth, it was clear, with a temperature of 62. It was partly cloudy, with a temperature of 59 at Brainerd and 62 at International Falls. It was mostly cloudy, with a temperature of 62 at Rochester and 65 at Mankato. Once again at 1 a.m., in Buffalo, it was 66 degrees under cloudy skies. And in Maple Lake, it was 69 degrees under mostly cloudy skies. 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The current time is 1:27 a.m. Central Daylight Time. Now the forecast for central Minnesota, from St. Cloud to the northwest Twin Cities suburbs. Overnight, mostly cloudy. A 20% chance of showers early in the morning. Near steady temperature in the lower 60s. South winds 5 to 10 miles an hour. Friday, mostly cloudy.

A 20% chance of showers in the morning. Highs in the mid-80s. South winds 5 to 15 miles an hour. Friday night, decreasing clouds. Lows in the upper 60s. South winds 10 to 15 miles an hour. Saturday, warmer, sunny. Highs in the mid-90s. Southwest winds 5 to 10 miles an hour. Saturday night, partly cloudy. Lows in the lower 70s. South winds up to 5 miles an hour. Sunday, mostly sunny. Highs in the upper 90s. Sunday night, mostly clear. Chance of thunderstorms in the evening. Lows in the lower 70s. Chance of thunderstorms 30%. Monday, sunny. Highs in the mid-90s. Monday night through Thursday, mostly clear. Lows in the mid-60s. Highs in the lower 90s. Again, the forecast for central Minnesota, from St. Cloud to the northwest Twin Cities suburbs for overnight, mostly cloudy. A 20% chance of showers early in the morning. Near steady temperature in the lower 60s. South winds 5 to 10 miles an hour. At 1 a.m., in Buffalo, it was cloudy. The temperature was 66 degrees, the dew point was 61, and the relative humidity was 82%. The wind was south at 6 miles an hour. The pressure was 30.06 inches and falling. In Maple Lake, it was mostly cloudy. The temperature was 69 degrees, the dew point was 59, and the relative humidity was 71%. The wind was calm. The pressure was 30.07 inches and falling. Elsewhere across central Minnesota, skies ranged from mostly cloudy to cloudy. It was 70 at the Twin Cities, 66 at St. Cloud, 67 at Anoka, and 69 at Crystal. Princeton reported 65, Litchfield reported 68, Little Falls reported 63, and Wilmer reported 66. Around the state, at Duluth, it was clear, with a temperature of 62. It was partly cloudy, with a temperature of 59 at Brainerd, and 62 at International Falls. It was mostly cloudy, with a temperature of 62 at Rochester, and 65 at Mankato. Once again at 1 a.m., in Buffalo, it was 66 degrees under cloudy skies. And in Maple Lake, it was 69 degrees under mostly cloudy skies. 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The current time is 1:31 a.m. Central Daylight Time. Now the forecast for central Minnesota, from St. Cloud to the northwest Twin Cities suburbs. Overnight, mostly cloudy. A 20% chance of showers early in the morning. Near steady temperature in the lower 60s. South winds 5 to 10 miles an hour. Friday, mostly cloudy. A 20% chance of showers in the morning. Highs in the mid-80s. South winds 5 to 15 miles an hour. Friday night, decreasing clouds. Lows in the upper 60s. South winds 10 to 15 miles an hour. Saturday, warmer, sunny. Highs in the mid-90s. Southwest winds 5 to 10 miles an hour. Saturday night, partly cloudy. Lows in the lower 70s. South winds up to 5 miles an hour. Sunday, mostly sunny. Highs in the upper 90s. Sunday night, mostly clear. Chance of thunderstorms in the evening. Lows in the lower 70s. Chance of thunderstorms 30%. Monday, sunny. Highs in the mid-90s. Monday night through Thursday, mostly clear. Lows in the mid-60s. Highs in the lower 90s. Again, the forecast for central Minnesota, from St. Cloud to the northwest Twin Cities suburbs for overnight, mostly cloudy. A 20% chance of showers early in the morning.
near steady temperature in the lower 60s. South winds 5 to 10 miles an hour. At 1 a.m. in Buffalo. At 1 a.m. in Buffalo, it was cloudy. The temperature was 66 degrees, the dew point was 61, and the relative humidity was 82%. The wind was south at 6 miles an hour. The pressure was 30.06 inches and falling. In Maple Lake, it was mostly cloudy. The temperature was 69 degrees, the dew point was 59, and the relative humidity was 71%. The wind was calm. The pressure was 30.07 inches and falling. Elsewhere across central Minnesota, skies ranged from mostly cloudy to cloudy. It was 70 at the Twin Cities, 66 at St. Cloud, 67 at Anoka, and 69 at Crystal. Princeton reported 65, Litchfield reported 68, Little Falls reported 63, and Wilmer reported 66. Around the state, at Duluth, it was clear, with a temperature of 62. It was partly cloudy, with a temperature of 59 at Brainerd, and 62 at International Falls. It was mostly cloudy, with a temperature of 62 at Rochester, and 65 at Mankato. Once again at 1 a.m., in Buffalo, it was 66 degrees under cloudy skies. And in Maple Lake, it was 69 degrees under mostly cloudy skies. 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The current time is 1:35 a.m. Central Daylight Time. Now the forecast for central Minnesota, from St. Cloud to the northwest Twin Cities suburbs. Overnight, mostly cloudy. A 20% chance of showers early in the morning. Near steady temperature in the lower 60s. South winds 5 to 10 miles an hour. Friday, mostly cloudy. A 20% chance of showers in the morning. Highs in the mid-80s. South winds 5 to 15 miles an hour. Friday night, decreasing clouds. Lows in the upper 60s. South winds 10 to 15 miles an hour. Saturday, warmer, sunny. Highs in the mid-90s. Southwest winds 5 to 10 miles an hour. Saturday night, partly cloudy. Lows in the lower 70s. South winds up to 5 miles an hour. Sunday, mostly sunny. Highs in the upper 90s. Sunday night, mostly clear. Chance of thunderstorms in the evening. Lows in the lower 70s. Chance of thunderstorms 30%. Monday, sunny. Highs in the mid-90s. Monday night through Thursday, mostly clear. Lows in the mid-60s. Highs in the lower 90s. Again, the forecast for central Minnesota, from St. Cloud to the northwest Twin Cities suburbs for overnight, mostly cloudy. A 20% chance of showers early in the morning. Near steady temperature in the lower 60s. South winds 5 to 10 miles an hour. At 1 a.m., in Buffalo, it was cloudy. The temperature was 66 degrees, the dew point was 61, and the relative humidity was 82%. The wind was south at 6 miles an hour. The pressure was 30.06 inches and falling. In Maple Lake, it was mostly cloudy. The temperature was 69 degrees, the dew point was 59, and the relative humidity was 71%. The wind was calm. The pressure was 30.07 inches and falling. Elsewhere across central Minnesota, skies ranged from mostly cloudy to cloudy. It was 70 at the Twin Cities, 66 at St. Cloud, 67 at Anoka, and 69 at Crystal. Princeton reported 65, Litchfield reported 68, Little Falls reported 63, and Wilmer reported 66. Around the state, at Duluth, it was clear, with a temperature of 62. It was partly cloudy,

with a temperature of 59 at Brainerd and 62 at International Falls. It was mostly cloudy, with a temperature of 62 at Rochester and 65 at Mankato. Once again at 1 a.m., in Buffalo, it was 66 degrees under cloudy skies. And in Maple Lake, it was 69 degrees under mostly cloudy skies. 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The current time is 1:38 a.m. Central Daylight Time. Now the forecast for central Minnesota, from St. Cloud to the northwest Twin Cities suburbs. Overnight, mostly cloudy. A 20% chance of showers early in the morning. Near steady temperature in the lower 60s. South winds 5 to 10 miles an hour. Friday, mostly cloudy. A 20% chance of showers in the morning. Highs in the mid-80s. South winds 5 to 15 miles an hour. Friday night, decreasing clouds. Lows in the upper 60s. South winds 10 to 15 miles an hour. Saturday, warmer, sunny. Highs in the mid-90s. Southwest winds 5 to 10 miles an hour. Saturday night, partly cloudy. Lows in the lower 70s. South winds up to 5 miles an hour. Sunday, mostly sunny. Highs in the upper 90s. Sunday night, mostly clear. Chance of thunderstorms in the evening. Lows in the lower 70s. Chance of thunderstorms 30%. Monday, sunny. Highs in the mid-90s. Monday night through Thursday, mostly clear. Lows in the mid-60s. Highs in the lower 90s. Again, the forecast for central Minnesota, from St. Cloud to the northwest Twin Cities suburbs for overnight, mostly cloudy. A 20% chance of showers early in the morning. Near steady temperature in the lower 60s. South winds 5 to 10 miles an hour. At 1 a.m., in Buffalo, it was cloudy. The temperature was 66 degrees, the dew point was 61, and the relative humidity was 82%. The wind was south at 6 miles an hour. The pressure was 30.06 inches and falling. In Maple Lake, it was mostly cloudy. The temperature was 69 degrees, the dew point was 59, and the relative humidity was 71%. The wind was calm. The pressure was 30.07 inches and falling. Elsewhere across central Minnesota, skies ranged from mostly cloudy to cloudy. It was 70 at the Twin Cities, 66 at St. Cloud, 67 at Anoka, and 69 at Crystal. Princeton reported 65, Litchfield reported 68, Little Falls reported 63, and Wilma reported 66. Around the state, at Duluth, it was clear, with a temperature of 62. It was partly cloudy, with a temperature of 59 at Brainerd and 62 at International Falls. It was mostly cloudy, with a temperature of 62 at Rochester and 65 at Mankato. Once again at 1 a.m., in Buffalo, it was 66 degrees under cloudy skies. And in Maple Lake, it was 69 degrees under mostly cloudy skies. 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The current time is 1:42 a.m. Central Daylight Time. Now the forecast for central Minnesota, from St. Cloud to the northwest Twin Cities suburbs. Overnight, mostly cloudy. A 20% chance of showers early in the morning. Near steady temperature in the lower 60s. South winds 5 to 10 miles an hour. Friday, mostly cloudy. A 20% chance of showers in the morning.
Highs in the mid-80s. South winds 5 to 15 miles an hour. Friday night, decreasing clouds. Lows in the upper 60s. South winds 10 to 15 miles an hour. Saturday, warmer, sunny. Highs in the mid-90s. Southwest winds 5 to 10 miles an hour. Saturday night, partly cloudy. Lows in the lower 70s. South winds up to 5 miles an hour. Sunday, mostly sunny. Highs in the upper 90s. Sunday night, mostly clear. Chance of thunderstorms in the evening. Lows in the lower 70s. Chance of thunderstorms 30%. Monday, sunny. Highs in the mid-90s. Monday night through Thursday, mostly clear. Lows in the mid-60s. Highs in the lower 90s. Again, the forecast for central Minnesota, from St. Cloud to the northwest Twin Cities suburbs for overnight, mostly cloudy. A 20% chance of showers early in the morning. Near steady temperature in the lower 60s. South winds 5 to 10 miles an hour. At 1 a.m., in Buffalo, it was cloudy. The temperature was 66 degrees, the dew point was 61, and the relative humidity was 82%. The wind was south at 6 miles an hour. The pressure was 30.06 inches and falling. In Maple Lake, it was mostly cloudy. The temperature was 69 degrees, the dew point was 59, and the relative humidity was 71%. The wind was calm. The pressure was 30.07 inches and falling. Elsewhere across central Minnesota, skies ranged from mostly cloudy to cloudy. It was 70 at the Twin Cities, 66 at St. Cloud, 67 at Anoka, and 69 at Crystal. Princeton reported 65, Litchfield reported 68, Little Falls reported 63, and Wilmer reported 66. Around the state, at Duluth, it was clear, with a temperature of 62. It was partly cloudy, with a temperature of 59 at Brainerd and 62 at International Falls. It was mostly cloudy, with a temperature of 62 at Rochester and 65 at Mankato. Once again at 1 a.m., in Buffalo, it was 66 degrees under cloudy skies. And in Maple Lake, it was 69 degrees under mostly cloudy skies. 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The current time is 1:46 a.m. Central Daylight Time. Now the forecast for central Minnesota, from St. Cloud to the northwest Twin Cities suburbs. Overnight, mostly cloudy. A 20% chance of showers early in the morning. Near steady temperature in the lower 60s. South winds 5 to 10 miles an hour. Friday, mostly cloudy. A 20% chance of showers in the morning. Highs in the mid-80s. South winds 5 to 15 miles an hour. Friday night, decreasing clouds. Lows in the upper 60s. South winds 10 to 15 miles an hour. Saturday, warmer, sunny. Highs in the mid-90s. Southwest winds 5 to 10 miles an hour. Saturday night, partly cloudy. Lows in the lower 70s. South winds up to 5 miles an hour. Sunday, mostly sunny. Highs in the upper 90s. Sunday night, mostly clear. Chance of thunderstorms in the evening. Lows in the lower 70s. Chance of thunderstorms 30%. Monday, sunny. Highs in the mid-90s. Monday night through Thursday, mostly clear. Lows in the mid-60s. Highs in the lower 90s. Again, the forecast for central Minnesota, from St. Cloud to the northwest Twin Cities suburbs for overnight, mostly cloudy. A 20% chance of showers early in the morning.
near steady temperature in the lower 60s. South winds 5 to 10 miles an hour. At 1 a.m., in Buffalo, it was cloudy. The temperature was 66 degrees, the dew point was 61, and the relative humidity was 82%. The wind was south at 6 miles an hour. The pressure was 30.06 inches and falling. In Maple Lake, it was mostly cloudy. The temperature was 69 degrees, the dew point was 59, and the relative humidity was 71%. The wind was calm. The pressure was 30.07 inches and falling. Elsewhere across central Minnesota, skies ranged from mostly cloudy to cloudy. It was 70 at the Twin Cities, 66 at St. Cloud, 67 at Anoka, and 69 at Crystal. Princeton reported 65, Litchfield reported 68, Little Falls reported 63, and Wilmer reported 66. Around the state, at Duluth, it was clear, with a temperature of 62. It was partly cloudy, with a temperature of 59 at Brainerd, and 62 at International Falls. It was mostly cloudy, with a temperature of 62 at Rochester, and 65 at Mankato. Once again at 1 a.m., in Buffalo, it was 66 degrees under cloudy skies. And in Maple Lake, it was 69 degrees under mostly cloudy skies. 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The current time is 1:49 a.m. Central Daylight Time. Now the forecast for central Minnesota, from St. Cloud to the northwest Twin Cities suburbs. Overnight, mostly cloudy. A 20% chance of showers early in the morning. Near steady temperature in the lower 60s. South winds 5 to 10 miles an hour. Friday, mostly cloudy. A 20% chance of showers in the morning. Highs in the mid-80s. South winds 5 to 15 miles an hour. Friday night, decreasing clouds. Lows in the upper 60s. South winds 10 to 15 miles an hour. Saturday, warmer, sunny. Highs in the mid-90s. Southwest winds 5 to 10 miles an hour. Saturday night, partly cloudy. Lows in the lower 70s. South winds up to 5 miles an hour. Sunday, mostly sunny. Highs in the upper 90s. Sunday night, mostly clear. Chance of thunderstorms in the evening. Lows in the lower 70s. Chance of thunderstorms 30%. Monday, sunny. Highs in the mid-90s. Monday night through Thursday, mostly clear. Lows in the mid-60s. Highs in the lower 90s. Again, the forecast for central Minnesota, from St. Cloud to the northwest Twin Cities suburbs for overnight, mostly cloudy. A 20% chance of showers early in the morning. Near steady temperature in the lower 60s. South winds 5 to 10 miles an hour. At 1 a.m., in Buffalo, it was cloudy. The temperature was 66 degrees, the dew point was 61, and the relative humidity was 82%. The wind was south at 6 miles an hour. The pressure was 30.06 inches and falling. In Maple Lake, it was mostly cloudy. The temperature was 69 degrees, the dew point was 59, and the relative humidity was 71%. The wind was calm. The pressure was 30.07 inches and falling. Elsewhere across central Minnesota, skies ranged from mostly cloudy to cloudy. It was 70 at the Twin Cities, 66 at St. Cloud, 67 at Anoka, and 69 at Crystal. Princeton reported 65, Litchfield reported 68, Little Falls reported 63, and Wilmer reported 66. Around the state, at Duluth, it was clear, with a temperature of 62. It was partly cloudy, with a temperature of 59 at Brainerd,
and 62 at International Falls. It was mostly cloudy, with a temperature of 62 at Rochester and 65 at Mankato. Once again at 1 a.m., in Buffalo, it was 66 degrees under cloudy skies. And in Maple Lake, it was 69 degrees under mostly cloudy skies. 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The current time is 1:53 a.m. Central Daylight Time. Extreme heat watch in effect from Saturday afternoon through Sunday evening. What? Dangerously hot conditions with heat index values of 103 to 108 possible. Overnight lows in the 70s. Where? Portions of central, south central, southwest, and west central Minnesota. When? From Saturday afternoon through Sunday evening. The following impacts are expected. Heat-related illnesses increase significantly during extreme heat and high humidity events. Drink plenty of fluids, stay in an air-conditioned room, stay out of the sun, and check up on relatives and neighbors. Repeating, an extreme heat watch has been issued from noon Saturday until 9 p.m. Sunday for the following counties in Minnesota: McLeod, Meeker, and Wright. Extreme heat watch in effect from Saturday afternoon through Sunday evening. What? Dangerously hot conditions with heat index values of 100 to 105 possible. Overnight lows in the 70s. Where? Anoka, Arbor, Dakota, Hennepin, Ramsey, Scott, and Washington counties. When? From Saturday afternoon through Sunday evening. The following impacts are expected. Heat-related illnesses increase significantly during extreme heat and high humidity events. Drink plenty of fluids, stay in an air-conditioned room, stay out of the sun, and check up on relatives and neighbors. Repeating, an extreme heat watch has been issued from noon Saturday until 9 p.m. Sunday for the following counties in Minnesota: Anoka, Carver, and Hennepin. Now the forecast for central Minnesota, from St. Cloud to the northwest Twin Cities suburbs. Overnight, mostly cloudy. A 20% chance of showers early in the morning. Near steady temperature in the lower 60s. South winds 5 to 10 miles an hour. Friday, mostly cloudy. A 20% chance of showers in the morning. Highs in the mid-80s. South winds 5 to 15 miles an hour. Friday night, decreasing clouds. Lows in the upper 60s. South winds 10 to 15 miles an hour. Saturday, warmer, sunny. Highs in the mid-90s. Southwest winds 5 to 10 miles an hour. Saturday night, partly cloudy. Lows in the lower 70s. South winds up to 5 miles an hour. Sunday, mostly sunny. Highs in the upper 90s. Sunday night, mostly clear. Chance of thunderstorms in the evening. Lows in the lower 70s. Chance of thunderstorms 30%. Monday, sunny. Highs in the mid-90s. Monday night through Thursday, mostly clear. Lows in the mid-60s. Highs in the lower 90s. Again, the forecast for central Minnesota, from St. Cloud to the northwest Twin Cities suburbs for overnight, mostly cloudy. A 20% chance of showers early in the morning. Near steady temperature in the lower 60s. South winds 5 to 10 miles an hour. At 1 a.m., in Buffalo, it was cloudy. The temperature was 66 degrees, the dew point was 61, and the relative humidity was 82%. The wind was south at 6 miles an hour. The pressure was 30.06 inches and falling. In Maple Lake, it was mostly cloudy. The temperature was 69 degrees, the dew point was 59, and the relative humidity was 71%. The wind was calm. The pressure was 30.07 inches and falling. Elsewhere across central Minnesota,
Skies ranged from mostly cloudy to cloudy. It was 70 at the Twin Cities, 66.

at St. Cloud, 67 at Anoka, and 69 at Crystal. Princeton reported 65, Litchfield reported 68, Little Falls reported 63, and Wilma reported 66. Around the state, at Duluth, it was clear, with a temperature of 62. It was partly cloudy, with a temperature of 59 at Brainerd, and 62 at International Falls. It was mostly cloudy, with a temperature of 62 at Rochester, and 65 at Mankato. Once again at 1 a.m., in Buffalo, it was 66 degrees under cloudy skies. And in Maple Lake, it was 69 degrees under mostly cloudy skies. 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The current time is 1:59 a.m. Central Daylight Time. Extreme heat watch in effect from Saturday afternoon through Sunday evening. What? Dangerously hot conditions with heat index values of 103 to 108 possible. Overnight lows in the 70s. Where? Portions of central, south central, southwest, and west central Minnesota. When? From Saturday afternoon through Sunday evening. The following impacts are expected. Heat-related illnesses increase significantly during extreme heat and high humidity events. Drink plenty of fluids, stay in an air-conditioned room, stay out of the sun, and check up on relatives and neighbors. Repeating, an extreme heat watch has been issued from noon Saturday until 9 p.m. Sunday for the following counties, in Minnesota, McLeod, Meeker, and Wright. Extreme heat watch in effect from Saturday afternoon through Sunday evening. What? Dangerously hot conditions with heat index values of 100 to 105 possible. Overnight lows in the 70s. Where? Anoka, Arbor, Dakota, Hennepin, Ramsey, Scott, and Washington counties. When? From Saturday afternoon through Sunday evening. The following impacts are expected. Heat-related illnesses increase significantly during extreme heat and high humidity events. Drink plenty of fluids, stay in an air-conditioned room, stay out of the sun, and check up on relatives and neighbors. Repeating, an extreme heat watch has been issued from noon Saturday until 9 p.m. Sunday for the following counties, in Minnesota, Anoka, Carver, and Hennepin. Now the forecast for central Minnesota, from St. Cloud to the northwest Twin Cities suburbs. Overnight, mostly cloudy. A 20% chance of showers early in the morning. Near steady temperature in the lower 60s. South winds 5 to 10 miles an hour. Friday, mostly cloudy. A 20% chance of showers in the morning. Highs in the mid-80s. South winds 5 to 15 miles an hour. Friday night, decreasing clouds. Lows in the upper 60s. South winds 10 to 15 miles an hour. Saturday, warmer, sunny. Highs in the mid-90s. Southwest winds 5 to 10 miles an hour. Saturday night, partly cloudy. Lows in the lower 70s. South winds up to 5 miles an hour. Sunday, mostly sunny. Highs in the upper 90s. Sunday night, mostly clear. Chance of thunderstorms in the evening. Lows in the lower 70s. Chance of thunderstorms 30%. Monday, sunny. Highs in the mid-90s. Monday night through Thursday, mostly clear. Lows in the mid-60s. Highs in the lower 90s. Again, the forecast for central Minnesota, from St. Cloud to the northwest Twin Cities suburbs for overnight, mostly cloudy. A 20% chance of showers early in the morning. Near steady temperature in the lower 60s. South winds 5 to 10 miles an hour. 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
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The current time is 2:03 a.m. Central Daylight Time. Extreme heat watch in effect from Saturday afternoon through Sunday evening. What? Dangerously hot conditions with heat index values of 103 to 108 possible. Overnight lows in the 70s. Where? Portions of central, south central, southwest, and west central Minnesota. When? From Saturday afternoon through Sunday evening. The following impacts are expected. Heat-related illnesses increase significantly during extreme heat and high humidity events. Drink plenty of fluids, stay in an air-conditioned room, stay out of the sun, and check up on relatives and neighbors. Repeating, an extreme heat watch has been issued from noon Saturday until 9 p.m. Sunday for the following counties in Minnesota: McLeod, Meeker, and Wright. Extreme heat watch in effect from Saturday afternoon through Sunday evening. What? Dangerously hot conditions with heat index values of 100 to 105 possible. Overnight lows in the 70s. Where? Anoka, Harbor, Dakota, Hennepin, Ramsey, Scott, and Washington counties. When? From Saturday afternoon through Sunday evening. The following impacts are expected. Heat-related illnesses increase significantly during extreme heat and high humidity events. Drink plenty of fluids, stay in an air-conditioned room, stay out of the sun, and check up on relatives and neighbors. Repeating, an extreme heat watch has been issued from noon Saturday until 9 p.m. Sunday for the following counties in Minnesota: Anoka, Carver, and Hennepin. Now the forecast for central Minnesota, from St. Cloud to the northwest Twin Cities suburbs. Overnight, mostly cloudy. A 20% chance of showers early in the morning. Near steady temperature in the lower 60s. South winds 5 to 10 miles an hour. Friday, mostly cloudy. A 20% chance of showers in the morning. Highs in the mid-80s. South winds 5 to 15 miles an hour. Friday night, decreasing clouds. Lows in the upper 60s. South winds 10 to 15 miles an hour. Saturday, warmer, sunny. Highs in the mid-90s. Southwest winds 5 to 10 miles an hour. Saturday night, partly cloudy. Lows in the lower 70s. South winds up to 5 miles an hour. Sunday, mostly sunny. Highs in the upper 90s. Sunday night, mostly clear. Chance of thunderstorms in the evening. Lows in the lower 70s. Chance of thunderstorms 30%. Monday, sunny. Highs in the mid-90s. Monday night through Thursday, mostly clear. Lows in the mid-60s. Highs in the lower 90s. Again, the forecast for central Minnesota, from St. Cloud to the northwest Twin Cities suburbs for overnight, mostly cloudy. A 20% chance of showers early in the morning. Near steady temperature in the lower 60s. South winds 5 to 10 miles an hour. 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The current time is 2:07 a.m. Central Daylight Time. Extreme heat watch in effect from Saturday afternoon through Sunday evening. What? Dangerously hot conditions with heat index values of 103 to 108 possible. Overnight lows in the 70s. Where? Portions of central, south central, southwest, and west central Minnesota. When? From Saturday afternoon through Sunday evening. The following impacts are expected. Heat-related illnesses increase significantly during extreme heat and high humidity events. Drink plenty of fluids, stay in an air-conditioned room, stay out of the sun, and check up on relatives and neighbors.
repeating, an extreme heat watch has been issued from noon Saturday until 9 p.m. Sunday for the following counties in Minnesota: McLeod, Meeker, and Wright. Extreme heat watch in effect from Saturday afternoon through Sunday evening. What? Dangerously hot conditions with heat index values of 100 to 105 possible. Overnight lows in the 70s. Where? Anoka, Harbor, Dakota, Hennepin, Ramsey, Scott, and Washington counties. When? From Saturday afternoon through Sunday evening. The following impacts are expected: heat-related illnesses increase significantly during extreme heat and high humidity events. Drink plenty of fluids, stay in an air-conditioned room, stay out of the sun, and check up on relatives and neighbors. Repeating, an extreme heat watch has been issued from noon Saturday until 9 p.m. Sunday for the following counties in Minnesota: Anoka, Carver, and Hennepin. Now the forecast for central Minnesota, from St. Cloud to the northwest Twin Cities suburbs. Overnight, mostly cloudy. A 20% chance of showers early in the morning. Near steady temperature in the lower 60s. South winds 5 to 10 miles an hour. Friday, mostly cloudy. A 20% chance of showers in the morning. Highs in the mid-80s. South winds 5 to 15 miles an hour. Friday night, decreasing clouds. Lows in the upper 60s. South winds 10 to 15 miles an hour. Saturday, warmer, sunny. Highs in the mid-90s. Southwest winds 5 to 10 miles an hour. Saturday night, partly cloudy. Lows in the lower 70s. South winds up to 5 miles an hour. Sunday, mostly sunny. Highs in the upper 90s. Sunday night, mostly clear. Chance of thunderstorms in the evening. Lows in the lower 70s. Chance of thunderstorms 30%. Monday, sunny. Highs in the mid-90s. Monday night through Thursday, mostly clear. Lows in the mid-60s. Highs in the lower 90s. Again, the forecast for central Minnesota, from St. Cloud to the northwest Twin Cities suburbs for overnight, mostly cloudy. A 20% chance of showers early in the morning. Near steady temperature in the lower 60s. South winds 5 to 10 miles an hour. 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The current time is 2:11 a.m. Central Daylight Time. Extreme heat watch in effect from Saturday afternoon through Sunday evening. What? Dangerously hot conditions with heat index values of 103 to 108 possible. Overnight lows in the 70s. Where? Portions of central, south central, southwest, and west central Minnesota. When? From Saturday afternoon through Sunday evening. The following impacts are expected: heat-related illnesses increase significantly during extreme heat and high humidity events. Drink plenty of fluids, stay in an air-conditioned room, stay out of the sun, and check up on relatives and neighbors. Repeating, an extreme heat watch has been issued from noon Saturday until 9 p.m. Sunday for the following counties in Minnesota: McLeod, Meeker, and Wright. Extreme heat watch in effect from Saturday afternoon through Sunday evening. What? Dangerously hot conditions with heat index values of 100 to 105 possible. Overnight lows in the 70s. Where? Anoka, Harbor, Dakota, Hennepin, Ramsey, Scott, and Washington counties. When? From Saturday afternoon through Sunday evening. The following impacts are expected: heat-related illnesses increase significantly during extreme heat and high humidity events. Drink plenty of fluids, stay in an air-conditioned room, stay out of the sun, and check up on relatives and neighbors. Repeating, an extreme heat watch has been issued from noon Saturday until 9 p.m. Sunday for the following counties
in Minnesota, Anoka, Carver, and Hennepin. Now the forecast for central Minnesota, from St. Cloud to the northwest Twin Cities suburbs. Overnight, mostly cloudy. A 20% chance of showers early in the morning. Near steady temperature in the lower 60s. South winds 5 to 10 miles an hour. Friday, mostly cloudy. A 20% chance of showers in the morning. Highs in the mid-80s. South winds 5 to 15 miles an hour. Friday night, decreasing clouds. Lows in the upper 60s. South winds 10 to 15 miles an hour. Saturday, warmer, sunny. Highs in the mid-90s. Southwest winds 5 to 10 miles an hour. Saturday night, partly cloudy. Lows in the lower 70s. South winds up to 5 miles an hour. Sunday, mostly sunny. Highs in the upper 90s. Sunday night, mostly clear. Chance of thunderstorms in the evening. Lows in the lower 70s. Chance of thunderstorms 30%. Monday, sunny. Highs in the mid-90s. Monday night through Thursday, mostly clear. Lows in the mid-60s. Highs in the lower 90s. Again, the forecast for central Minnesota, from St. Cloud to the northwest Twin Cities suburbs for overnight, mostly cloudy. A 20% chance of showers early in the morning. Near steady temperature in the lower 60s. South winds 5 to 10 miles an hour. At 2 a.m., in Buffalo, it was cloudy. The temperature was 66 degrees, the dew point was 63, and the relative humidity was 88%. The wind was southeast at 5 miles an hour. The pressure was 30.06 inches and falling. In Maple Lake, it was cloudy. The temperature was 69 degrees, the dew point was 60, and the relative humidity was 74%. The wind was south at 3 miles an hour. The pressure was 30.07 inches and falling. Elsewhere across central Minnesota, at Litchfield, rain was falling, with a temperature of 64. It was mostly cloudy, with a temperature of 70 at the Twin Cities, 67 at Anoka, 69 at Crystal, and 63 at Little Falls. It was cloudy, with a temperature of 67 at St. Cloud, 66 at Princeton, and 66 at Willmar. Around the state, temperatures were between 60 and 65 degrees. It was clear at Duluth and International Falls. At Brainerd, it was partly cloudy. It was mostly cloudy at Rochester and Mankato. Once again at 2 a.m., in Buffalo, it was 66 degrees under cloudy skies. And in Maple Lake, it was 69 degrees under cloudy skies. 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The current time is 2:16 a.m. Central Daylight Time. Extreme heat watch in effect from Saturday afternoon through Sunday evening. What? Dangerously hot conditions with heat index values of 103 to 108 possible. Overnight lows in the 70s. Where? Portions of central, south central, southwest, and west central Minnesota. When? From Saturday afternoon through Sunday evening. The following impacts are expected. Heat-related illnesses increase significantly during extreme heat and high humidity events. Drink plenty of fluids, stay in an air-conditioned room, stay out of the sun, and check up on relatives and neighbors. Repeating, an extreme heat watch has been issued from noon Saturday until 9 p.m. Sunday for the following counties, in Minnesota, McLeod, Meeker, and Wright. Extreme heat watch in effect from Saturday afternoon through Sunday evening. What? Dangerously hot conditions with heat index values of 100 to 105 possible. Overnight lows in the 70s. Where? Anoka, Carver, Dakota, Hennepin, Ramsey, Scott,
and Washington counties. When, from Saturday afternoon through Sunday evening. The following impacts are expected: heat-related illnesses increase significantly during extreme heat and high humidity events. Drink plenty of fluids, stay in an air-conditioned room, stay out of the sun, and check up on relatives and neighbors. Repeating, an extreme heat watch has been issued from noon Saturday until 9 p.m. Sunday for the following counties: in Minnesota, Anoka, Carver, and Hennepin. Now the forecast for central Minnesota, from St. Cloud to the northwest Twin Cities suburbs. Overnight, mostly cloudy. A 20% chance of showers early in the morning. Near steady temperature in the lower 60s. South winds 5 to 10 miles an hour. Friday, mostly cloudy. A 20% chance of showers in the morning. Highs in the mid-80s. South winds 5 to 15 miles an hour. Friday night, decreasing clouds. Lows in the upper 60s. South winds 10 to 15 miles an hour. Saturday, warmer, sunny. Highs in the mid-90s. Southwest winds 5 to 10 miles an hour. Saturday night, partly cloudy. Lows in the lower 70s. South winds up to 5 miles an hour. Sunday, mostly sunny. Highs in the upper 90s. Sunday night, mostly clear. Chance of thunderstorms in the evening. Lows in the lower 70s. Chance of thunderstorms 30%. Monday, sunny. Highs in the mid-90s. Monday night through Thursday, mostly clear. Lows in the mid-60s. Highs in the lower 90s. Again, the forecast for central Minnesota, from St. Cloud to the northwest Twin Cities suburbs for overnight, mostly cloudy. A 20% chance of showers early in the morning. Near steady temperature in the lower 60s. South winds 5 to 10 miles an hour. At 2 a.m., in Buffalo, it was cloudy. The temperature was 66 degrees, the dew point was 63, and the relative humidity was 88%. The wind was southeast at 5 miles an hour. The pressure was 30.06 inches and falling. In Maple Lake, it was cloudy. The temperature was 69 degrees, the dew point was 60, and the relative humidity was 74%. The wind was south at 3 miles an hour. The pressure was 30.07 inches and falling. Elsewhere across central Minnesota, at Litchfield, rain was falling, with a temperature of 64. It was mostly cloudy, with a temperature of 70 at the Twin Cities, 67 at Anoka, 69 at Crystal, and 63 at Little Falls. It was cloudy, with a temperature of 67 at St. Cloud, 66 at Princeton, and 66 at Willmar. Around the state, temperatures were between 60 and 65 degrees. It was clear at Duluth and International Falls. At Brainerd, it was partly cloudy. It was mostly cloudy at Rochester and Mankato. Once again at 2 a.m., in Buffalo, it was 66 degrees under cloudy skies. And in Maple Lake, it was 69 degrees under cloudy skies. 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The current time is 2:22 a.m. Central Daylight Time. Extreme heat watch in effect from Saturday afternoon through Sunday evening. What? Dangerously hot conditions with heat index values of 103 to 108 possible. Overnight lows in the 70s. Where? Portions of central, south central, southwest, and west central Minnesota. When? From Saturday afternoon through Sunday evening. The following impacts are expected: heat-related illnesses increase significantly during extreme heat and high humidity events. Drink plenty of fluids, stay in an air-conditioned room, stay out of the sun, and check up on relatives and neighbors.
repeating, an extreme heat watch has been issued from noon Saturday until 9 p.m. Sunday for the following counties, in Minnesota, McLeod, Meeker and Wright.

Sunday for the following counties in Minnesota: Anoka, Carver, and Hennepin. Now the forecast for central Minnesota, from St. Cloud to the northwest Twin Cities suburbs. Overnight, mostly cloudy. A 20% chance of showers early in the morning. Near steady temperature in the lower 60s. South winds 5 to 10 miles an hour. Friday, mostly cloudy. A 20% chance of showers in the morning. Highs in the mid-80s. South winds 5 to 15 miles an hour. Friday night, decreasing clouds. Lows in the upper 60s. South winds 10 to 15 miles an hour. Saturday, warmer, sunny. Highs in the mid-90s. Southwest winds 5 to 10 miles an hour. Saturday night, partly cloudy. Lows in the lower 70s. South winds up to 5 miles an hour. Sunday, mostly sunny. Highs in the upper 90s. Sunday night, mostly clear. Chance of thunderstorms in the evening. Lows in the lower 70s. Chance of thunderstorms 30%. Monday, sunny. Highs in the mid-90s. Monday night through Thursday, mostly clear. Lows in the mid-60s. Highs in the lower 90s. Again, the forecast for central Minnesota, from St. Cloud to the northwest Twin Cities suburbs for overnight, mostly cloudy. A 20% chance of showers early in the morning. Near steady temperature in the lower 60s. South winds 5 to 10 miles an hour. At 2 a.m., in Buffalo, it was cloudy. The temperature was 66 degrees, the dew point was 63, and the relative humidity was 88%. The wind was southeast at 5 miles an hour. The pressure was 30.06 inches and falling. In Maple Lake, it was cloudy. The temperature was 69 degrees, the dew point was 60, and the relative humidity was 74%. The wind was south at 3 miles an hour. The pressure was 30.07 inches and falling. Elsewhere across central Minnesota, at Litchfield, rain was falling, with a temperature of 64. It was mostly cloudy, with a temperature of 70 at the Twin Cities, 67 at Anoka, 69 at Crystal, and 63 at Little Falls. It was cloudy, with a temperature of 67 at St. Cloud, 66 at Princeton, and 66 at Willmar. Around the state, temperatures were between 60 and 65 degrees. It was clear at Duluth and International Falls. At Brainerd, it was partly cloudy. It was mostly cloudy at Rochester and Mankato. Once again at 2 a.m., in Buffalo, it was 66 degrees under cloudy skies. And in Maple Lake, it was 69 degrees under cloudy skies. 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The current time is 2:27 a.m. Central Daylight Time. Extreme heat watch in effect from Saturday afternoon through Sunday evening. What? Dangerously hot conditions with heat index values of 103 to 108 possible. Overnight lows in the 70s. Where? Portions of central, south central, southwest, and west central Minnesota. When? From Saturday afternoon through Sunday evening. The following impacts are expected: heat-related illnesses increase significantly during extreme heat and high humidity events. Drink plenty of fluids, stay in an air-conditioned room, stay out of the sun, and check up on relatives and neighbors. Repeating, an extreme heat watch has been issued from noon Saturday until 9 p.m. Sunday for the following counties in Minnesota: McLeod, Meeker, and Wright. Extreme heat watch in effect from Saturday afternoon through Sunday evening. What? Dangerously hot conditions with heat index values of 100 to 105 possible. Overnight lows in the 70s. Where? Anoka, Harbor, Dakota,
Hennepin.

Ramsey, Scott, and Washington counties. When, from Saturday afternoon through Sunday evening. The following impacts are expected: heat-related illnesses increase significantly during extreme heat and high humidity events. Drink plenty of fluids, stay in an air-conditioned room, stay out of the sun, and check up on relatives and neighbors. Repeating, an extreme heat watch has been issued from noon Saturday until 9 p.m. Sunday for the following counties: in Minnesota, Anoka, Carver, and Hennepin. Now the forecast for central Minnesota, from St. Cloud to the northwest Twin Cities suburbs. Overnight, mostly cloudy. A 20% chance of showers early in the morning. Near steady temperature in the lower 60s. South winds 5 to 10 miles an hour. Friday, mostly cloudy. A 20% chance of showers in the morning. Highs in the mid-80s. South winds 5 to 15 miles an hour. Friday night, decreasing clouds. Lows in the upper 60s. South winds 10 to 15 miles an hour. Saturday, warmer, sunny. Highs in the mid-90s. Southwest winds 5 to 10 miles an hour. Saturday night, partly cloudy. Lows in the lower 70s. South winds up to 5 miles an hour. Sunday, mostly sunny. Highs in the upper 90s. Sunday night, mostly clear. Chance of thunderstorms in the evening. Lows in the lower 70s. Chance of thunderstorms 30%. Monday, sunny. Highs in the mid-90s. Monday night through Thursday, mostly clear. Lows in the mid-60s. Highs in the lower 90s. Again, the forecast for central Minnesota, from St. Cloud to the northwest Twin Cities suburbs for overnight, mostly cloudy. A 20% chance of showers early in the morning. Near steady temperature in the lower 60s. South winds 5 to 10 miles an hour. At 2 a.m., in Buffalo, it was cloudy. The temperature was 66 degrees, the dew point was 63, and the relative humidity was 88%. The wind was southeast at 5 miles an hour. The pressure was 30.06 inches and falling. In Maple Lake, it was cloudy. The temperature was 69 degrees, the dew point was 60, and the relative humidity was 74%. The wind was south at 3 miles an hour. The pressure was 30.07 inches and falling. Elsewhere across central Minnesota, at Litchfield, rain was falling, with a temperature of 64. It was mostly cloudy, with a temperature of 70 at the Twin Cities, 67 at Anoka, 69 at Crystal, and 63 at Little Falls. It was cloudy, with a temperature of 67 at St. Cloud, 66 at Princeton, and 66 at Willmar. Around the state, temperatures were between 60 and 65 degrees. It was clear at Duluth and International Falls. At Brainerd, it was partly cloudy. It was mostly cloudy at Rochester and Mankato. Once again at 2 a.m., in Buffalo, it was 66 degrees under cloudy skies. And in Maple Lake, it was 69 degrees under cloudy skies. This is weather radio station WMG676 Clearwater, broadcasting on a frequency of 162.50 MHz. 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The current time is 2:33 a.m. Central Daylight Time. Extreme heat watch in effect from Saturday afternoon through Sunday evening. What? Dangerously hot conditions with heat index values of 103 to 108 possible. Overnight lows in the 70s. Where? Portions of central, south central, southwest, and west central Minnesota. When? From Saturday afternoon through Sunday evening. The following impacts are expected: heat-related illnesses increase significantly during extreme heat and high humidity events. Drink plenty of fluids, stay in an air-conditioned room, stay out of the sun, and check up on relatives and neighbors.
repeating, an extreme heat watch has been issued from noon Saturday until 9 p.m. Sunday for the following counties in Minnesota: McLeod, Meeker, and Wright. Extreme heat watch in effect from Saturday afternoon through Sunday evening. What? Dangerously hot conditions with heat index values of 100 to 105 possible. Overnight lows in the 70s. Where? Anoka, Arbor, Dakota, Hennepin, Ramsey, Scott, and Washington counties. When? From Saturday afternoon through Sunday evening. The following impacts are expected: heat-related illnesses increase significantly during extreme heat and high humidity events. Drink plenty of fluids, stay in an air-conditioned room, stay out of the sun, and check up on relatives and neighbors. Repeating, an extreme heat watch has been issued from noon Saturday until 9 p.m. Sunday for the following counties in Minnesota: Anoka, Carver, and Hennepin. Now the forecast for central Minnesota, from St. Cloud to the northwest Twin Cities suburbs. Overnight, mostly cloudy. A 20% chance of showers early in the morning. Near steady temperature in the lower 60s. South winds 5 to 10 miles an hour. Friday, mostly cloudy. A 20% chance of showers in the morning. Highs in the mid-80s. South winds 5 to 15 miles an hour. Friday night, decreasing clouds. Lows in the upper 60s. South winds 10 to 15 miles an hour. Saturday, warmer, sunny. Highs in the mid-90s. Southwest winds 5 to 10 miles an hour. Saturday night, partly cloudy. Lows in the lower 70s. South winds up to 5 miles an hour. Sunday, mostly sunny. Highs in the upper 90s. Sunday night, mostly clear. Chance of thunderstorms in the evening. Lows in the lower 70s. Chance of thunderstorms 30%. Monday, sunny. Highs in the mid-90s. Monday night through Thursday, mostly clear. Lows in the mid-60s. Highs in the lower 90s. Again, the forecast for central Minnesota, from St. Cloud to the northwest Twin Cities suburbs for overnight, mostly cloudy. A 20% chance of showers early in the morning. Near steady temperature in the lower 60s. South winds 5 to 10 miles an hour. At 2 a.m., in Buffalo, it was cloudy. The temperature was 66 degrees, the dew point was 63, and the relative humidity was 88%. The wind was southeast at 5 miles an hour. The pressure was 30.06 inches and falling. In Maple Lake, it was cloudy. The temperature was 69 degrees, the dew point was 60, and the relative humidity was 74%. The wind was south at 3 miles an hour. The pressure was 30.07 inches and falling. Elsewhere across central Minnesota, at Litchfield, rain was falling, with a temperature of 64. It was mostly cloudy, with a temperature of 70 at the Twin Cities, 67 at Anoka, 69 at Crystal, and 63 at Little Falls. It was cloudy, with a temperature of 67 at St. Cloud, 66 at Princeton, and 66 at Willmar. Around the state, temperatures were between 60 and 65 degrees. It was clear at Duluth and International Falls. At Brainerd, it was partly cloudy. It was mostly cloudy at Rochester and Mankato. Once again at 2 a.m., in Buffalo, it was 66 degrees under cloudy skies. And in Maple Lake, it was 69 degrees under cloudy skies. 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The current time is 2:38 a.m. Central Daylight Time. Extreme heat watch in effect from Saturday afternoon through Sunday evening. What? Dangerously hot conditions with heat index values of 103 to 108 possible.
Overnight lows in the 70s. Where, portions of central, south central, southwest, and west central Minnesota. When, from Saturday afternoon through Sunday evening. The following impacts are expected: heat-related illnesses increase significantly during extreme heat and high humidity events. Drink plenty of fluids, stay in an air-conditioned room, stay out of the sun, and check up on relatives and neighbors. Repeating, an extreme heat watch has been issued from noon Saturday until 9 p.m. Sunday for the following counties: in Minnesota, McLeod, Meeker, and Wright. Extreme heat watch in effect from Saturday afternoon through Sunday evening. What? Dangerously hot conditions with heat index values of 100 to 105 possible. Overnight lows in the 70s. Where? Anoka, Carver, Dakota, Hennepin, Ramsey, Scott, and Washington counties. When? From Saturday afternoon through Sunday evening. The following impacts are expected: heat-related illnesses increase significantly during extreme heat and high humidity events. Drink plenty of fluids, stay in an air-conditioned room, stay out of the sun, and check up on relatives and neighbors. Repeating, an extreme heat watch has been issued from noon Saturday until 9 p.m. Sunday for the following counties: in Minnesota, Anoka, Carver, and Hennepin. Now the forecast for central Minnesota, from St. Cloud to the northwest Twin Cities suburbs. Overnight, mostly cloudy. A 20% chance of showers early in the morning. Near steady temperature in the lower 60s. South winds 5 to 10 miles an hour. Friday, mostly cloudy. A 20% chance of showers in the morning. Highs in the mid-80s. South winds 5 to 15 miles an hour. Friday night, decreasing clouds. Lows in the upper 60s. South winds 10 to 15 miles an hour. Saturday, warmer, sunny. Highs in the mid-90s. Southwest winds 5 to 10 miles an hour. Saturday night, partly cloudy. Lows in the lower 70s. South winds up to 5 miles an hour. Sunday, mostly sunny. Highs in the upper 90s. Sunday night, mostly clear. Chance of thunderstorms in the evening. Lows in the lower 70s. Chance of thunderstorms 30%. Monday, sunny. Highs in the mid-90s. Monday night through Thursday, mostly clear. Lows in the mid-60s. Highs in the lower 90s. Again, the forecast for central Minnesota, from St. Cloud to the northwest Twin Cities suburbs for overnight, mostly cloudy. A 20% chance of showers early in the morning. Near steady temperature in the lower 60s. South winds 5 to 10 miles an hour. At 2 a.m., in Buffalo, it was cloudy. The temperature was 66 degrees, the dew point was 63. And the relative humidity was 88%. The wind was southeast at 5 miles an hour. The pressure was 30.06 inches and falling. In Maple Lake, it was cloudy. The temperature was 69 degrees, the dew point was 60, and the relative humidity was 74%. The wind was south at 3 miles an hour. The pressure was 30.07 inches and falling. Elsewhere across central Minnesota, at Litchfield, rain was falling, with a temperature of 64. It was mostly cloudy, with a temperature of 70 at the Twin Cities, 67 at Anoka, 69 at Crystal, and 63 at Little Falls. It was cloudy, with a temperature of 67 at St. Cloud, 66 at Princeton, and 66 at Wilmer. Around the state, temperatures were between 60 and 65 degrees. It was clear at Duluth and International Falls. At Brainerd, it was partly cloudy. It was mostly cloudy at Rochester and Mankato. Once again at 2 a.m., in Buffalo, it was 66 degrees under cloudy skies. And in Maple Lake, it was 69 degrees under cloudy skies. 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
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The current time is 2:44 a.m. Central Daylight Time. Extreme heat watch in effect from Saturday afternoon through Sunday evening. What? Dangerously hot conditions with heat index values of 103 to 108 possible. Overnight lows in the 70s. Where? Portions of central, south central, southwest, and west central Minnesota. When? From Saturday afternoon through Sunday evening. The following impacts are expected. Heat-related illnesses increase significantly during extreme heat and high humidity events. Drink plenty of fluids, stay in an air-conditioned room, stay out of the sun, and check up on relatives and neighbors. Repeating, an extreme heat watch has been issued from noon Saturday until 9 p.m. Sunday for the following counties in Minnesota: McLeod, Meeker, and Wright. Extreme heat watch in effect from Saturday afternoon through Sunday evening. What? Dangerously hot conditions with heat index values of 100 to 105 possible. Overnight lows in the 70s. Where? Anoka, Carver, Dakota, Hennepin, Ramsey, Scott, and Washington counties. When? From Saturday afternoon through Sunday evening. The following impacts are expected. Heat-related illnesses increase significantly during extreme heat and high humidity events. Drink plenty of fluids, stay in an air-conditioned room, stay out of the sun, and check up on relatives and neighbors. Repeating, an extreme heat watch has been issued from noon Saturday until 9 p.m. Sunday for the following counties in Minnesota: Anoka, Carver, and Hennepin. Now the forecast for central Minnesota, from St. Cloud to the northwest Twin Cities suburbs. Overnight, mostly cloudy. A 20% chance of showers early in the morning. Near steady temperature in the lower 60s. South winds 5 to 10 miles an hour. Friday, mostly cloudy. A 20% chance of showers in the morning. Highs in the mid-80s. South winds 5 to 15 miles an hour. Friday night, decreasing clouds. Lows in the upper 60s. South winds 10 to 15 miles an hour. Saturday, warmer, sunny. Highs in the mid-90s. Southwest winds 5 to 10 miles an hour. Saturday night, partly cloudy. Lows in the lower 70s. South winds up to 5 miles an hour. Sunday, mostly sunny. Highs in the upper 90s. Sunday night, mostly clear. Chance of thunderstorms in the evening. Lows in the lower 70s. Chance of thunderstorms 30%. Monday, sunny. Highs in the mid-90s. Monday night through Thursday, mostly clear. Lows in the mid-60s. Highs in the lower 90s. Again, the forecast for central Minnesota, from St. Cloud to the northwest Twin Cities suburbs for overnight, mostly cloudy. A 20% chance of showers early in the morning. Near steady temperature in the lower 60s. South winds 5 to 10 miles an hour. At 2 a.m., in Buffalo, it was cloudy. The temperature was 66 degrees, the dew point was 63. And the relative humidity was 88%. The wind was southeast at 5 miles an hour. The pressure was 30.06 inches and falling. In Maple Lake, it was cloudy. The temperature was 69 degrees, the dew point was 60, and the relative humidity was 74%. The wind was south at 3 miles an hour. The pressure was 30.07 inches and falling. Elsewhere across central Minnesota, at Litchfield, rain was falling, with a temperature of 64. It was mostly cloudy, with a temperature of 70 at the Twin Cities, 67 at Anoka, 69 at Crystal, and 63 at Little Falls. It was cloudy, with a temperature of 67 at St. Cloud, 66 at Princeton, and 66 at Willmar. Around the state,
temperatures were between 60 and 65 degrees. It was clear at Duluth and International Falls. At Brainerd, it was partly cloudy. It was mostly cloudy at Rochester and Mankato. Once again at 2 a.m., in Buffalo, it was 66 degrees under cloudy skies. And in Maple Lake, it was 69 degrees under cloudy skies. 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The current time is 2:49 a.m. Central Daylight Time. Extreme heat watch in effect from Saturday afternoon through Sunday evening. What? Dangerously hot conditions with heat index values of 103 to 108 possible. Overnight lows in the 70s. Where? Portions of central, south central, southwest, and west central Minnesota. When? From Saturday afternoon through Sunday evening. The following impacts are expected. Heat-related illnesses increase significantly during extreme heat and high humidity events. Drink plenty of fluids, stay in an air-conditioned room, stay out of the sun, and check up on relatives and neighbors. Repeating, an extreme heat watch has been issued from noon Saturday until 9 p.m. Sunday for the following counties, in Minnesota, McLeod, Meeker, and Wright. Extreme heat watch in effect from Saturday afternoon through Sunday evening. What? Dangerously hot conditions with heat index values of 100 to 105 possible. Overnight lows in the 70s. Where? Anoka, Carver, Dakota, Hennepin, Ramsey, Scott, and Washington counties. When? From Saturday afternoon through Sunday evening. The following impacts are expected. Heat-related illnesses increase significantly during extreme heat and high humidity events. Drink plenty of fluids, stay in an air-conditioned room, stay out of the sun, and check up on relatives and neighbors. Repeating, an extreme heat watch has been issued from noon Saturday until 9 p.m. Sunday for the following counties, in Minnesota, Anoka, Carver, and Hennepin. Now the forecast for central Minnesota, from St. Cloud to the northwest Twin Cities suburbs. Overnight, mostly cloudy. A 20% chance of showers early in the morning. Near steady temperature in the lower 60s. South winds 5 to 10 miles an hour. Friday, mostly cloudy. A 20% chance of showers in the morning. Highs in the mid-80s. South winds 5 to 15 miles an hour. Friday night, decreasing clouds. Lows in the upper 60s. South winds 10 to 15 miles an hour. Saturday, warmer, sunny. Highs in the mid-90s. Southwest winds 5 to 10 miles an hour. Saturday night, partly cloudy. Lows in the lower 70s. South winds up to 5 miles an hour. Sunday, mostly sunny. Highs in the upper 90s. Sunday night, mostly clear. Chance of thunderstorms in the evening. Lows in the lower 70s. Chance of thunderstorms 30%. Monday, sunny. Highs in the mid-90s. Monday night through Thursday, mostly clear. Lows in the mid-60s. Highs in the lower 90s. Again, the forecast for central Minnesota, from St. Cloud to the northwest Twin Cities suburbs for overnight, mostly cloudy. A 20% chance of showers early in the morning. Near steady temperature in the lower 60s. South winds 5 to 10 miles an hour. At 2 a.m., in Buffalo, it was cloudy. The temperature was 66 degrees, the dew point was 63, and the relative humidity was 88%. The wind was southeast at 5 miles an hour. The pressure was 30.06 inches and falling. In Maple Lake, it was cloudy. The temperature was 69 degrees, the dew point was 60, and the relative humidity was 74%. The wind was south at 3 miles an hour.
the pressure was 30.07 inches and falling. Elsewhere across central Minnesota, at Litchfield, rain was falling, with a temperature of 64. It was mostly cloudy, with a temperature of 70 at the Twin Cities, 67 at Anoka, 69 at Crystal, and 63 at Little Falls. It was cloudy, with a temperature of 67 at St. Cloud, 66 at Princeton, and 66 at Willmar. Around the state, temperatures were between 60 and 65 degrees. It was clear at Duluth and International Falls. At Brainerd, it was partly cloudy. It was mostly cloudy at Rochester and Mankato. Once again at 2 a.m., in Buffalo, it was 66 degrees under cloudy skies. And in Maple Lake, it was 69 degrees under cloudy skies. 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The current time is 2:55 a.m. Central Daylight Time. Extreme heat watch in effect from Saturday afternoon through Sunday evening. What? Dangerously hot conditions with heat index values of 103 to 108 possible. Overnight lows in the 70s. Where? Portions of central, south central, southwest, and west central Minnesota. When? From Saturday afternoon through Sunday evening. The following impacts are expected: heat-related illnesses increase significantly during extreme heat and high humidity events. Drink plenty of fluids, stay in an air-conditioned room, stay out of the sun, and check up on relatives and neighbors. Repeating, an extreme heat watch has been issued from noon Saturday until 9 p.m. Sunday for the following counties: in Minnesota, McLeod, Meeker, and Wright. Extreme heat watch in effect from Saturday afternoon through Sunday evening. What? Dangerously hot conditions with heat index values of 100 to 105 possible. Overnight lows in the 70s. Where? Anoka, Arbor, Dakota, Hennepin, Ramsey, Scott, and Washington counties. When? From Saturday afternoon through Sunday evening. The following impacts are expected: heat-related illnesses increase significantly during extreme heat and high humidity events. Drink plenty of fluids, stay in an air-conditioned room, stay out of the sun, and check up on relatives and neighbors. Repeating, an extreme heat watch has been issued from noon Saturday until 9 p.m. Sunday for the following counties: in Minnesota, Anoka, Carver, and Hennepin. Now the forecast for central Minnesota, from St. Cloud to the northwest Twin Cities suburbs. Overnight, mostly cloudy. A 20% chance of showers early in the morning. Near steady temperature in the lower 60s. South winds 5 to 10 miles an hour. Friday, mostly cloudy. A 20% chance of showers in the morning. Highs in the mid-80s. South winds 5 to 15 miles an hour. Friday night, decreasing clouds. Lows in the upper 60s. South winds 10 to 15 miles an hour. Saturday, warmer, sunny. Highs in the mid-90s. Southwest winds 5 to 10 miles an hour. Saturday night, partly cloudy. Lows in the lower 70s. South winds up to 5 miles an hour. Sunday, mostly sunny. Highs in the upper 90s. Sunday night, mostly clear. Chance of thunderstorms in the evening. Lows in the lower 70s. Chance of thunderstorms 30%. Monday, sunny. Highs in the mid-90s. Monday night through Thursday, mostly clear. Lows in the mid-60s. Highs in the lower 90s. Again, the forecast for central Minnesota, from St. Cloud to the northwest Twin Cities suburbs for overnight, mostly cloudy. A 20% chance of showers early in the morning. Near steady temperature in the lower 60s. South winds 5 to 10 miles an hour. At 2 a.m., in Buffalo,
It was cloudy. The temperature was 66 degrees, the dew point was 63, and the relative humidity was 88%. The wind was southeast at 5 miles an hour. The pressure was 30.06 inches and falling. In Maple Lake, it was cloudy. The temperature was 69 degrees, the dew point was 60, and the relative humidity was 74%. The wind was south at 3 miles an hour. The pressure was 30.07 inches and falling. Elsewhere across central Minnesota, at Litchfield, rain was falling, with a temperature of 64. It was mostly cloudy, with a temperature of 70 at the Twin Cities, 67 at Anoka, 69 at Crystal, and 63 at Little Falls. It was cloudy, with a temperature of 67 at St. Cloud, 66 at Princeton, and 66 at Wilmer. Around the state, temperatures were between 60 and 65 degrees. It was clear at Duluth and International Falls. At Brainerd, it was partly cloudy. It was mostly cloudy at Rochester and Mankato. Once again at 2 a.m., in Buffalo, it was 66 degrees under cloudy skies. And in Maple Lake, it was 69 degrees under cloudy skies. 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The current time is 3 a.m. Central Daylight Time. Extreme heat watch in effect from Saturday afternoon through Sunday evening. What? Dangerously hot conditions with heat index values of 103 to 108 possible. Overnight lows in the 70s. Where? Portions of central, south central, southwest, and west central Minnesota. When? From Saturday afternoon through Sunday evening. The following impacts are expected. Heat-related illnesses increase significantly during extreme heat and high humidity events. Drink plenty of fluids, stay in an air-conditioned room, stay out of the sun, and check up on relatives and neighbors. Repeating, an extreme heat watch has been issued from noon Saturday until 9 p.m. Sunday for the following counties, in Minnesota, McLeod, Meeker, and Wright. Extreme heat watch in effect from Saturday afternoon through Sunday evening. What? Dangerously hot conditions with heat index values of 100 to 105 possible. Overnight lows in the 70s. Where? Anoka, Harbor, Dakota, Hennepin, Ramsey, Scott, and Washington counties. When? From Saturday afternoon through Sunday evening. The following impacts are expected. Heat-related illnesses increase significantly during extreme heat and high humidity events. Drink plenty of fluids, stay in an air-conditioned room, stay out of the sun, and check up on relatives and neighbors. Repeating, an extreme heat watch has been issued from noon Saturday until 9 p.m. Sunday for the following counties, in Minnesota, Anoka, Carver, and Hennepin. Now the forecast for central Minnesota, from St. Cloud to the northwest Twin Cities suburbs. Overnight, mostly cloudy. A 20% chance of showers early in the morning. Near steady temperature in the lower 60s. South winds 5 to 10 miles an hour. Friday, mostly cloudy. A 20% chance of showers in the morning. Highs in the mid-80s. South winds 5 to 15 miles an hour. Friday night, decreasing clouds. Lows in the upper 60s. South winds 10 to 15 miles an hour. Saturday, warmer, sunny. Highs in the mid-90s. Southwest winds 5 to 10 miles an hour. Saturday night, partly cloudy. Lows in the lower 70s. South winds up to 5 miles an hour. Sunday, mostly sunny. Highs in the upper 90s. Sunday night, mostly clear. Chance of thunderstorms in the evening. Lows in the lower 70s. Chance of thunderstorms 30%. Monday, sunny. Highs in the mid-90s. Monday night through Thursday,
mostly clear. Lows in the mid-60s. Highs in the lower 90s. Again, the forecast for central Minnesota, from St. Cloud to the northwest Twin Cities suburbs for overnight, mostly cloudy. A 20% chance of showers early in the morning. Near steady temperature in the lower 60s. South winds 5 to 10 miles an hour. 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The current time is 3:04 a.m. Central Daylight Time. Extreme heat watch in effect from Saturday afternoon through Sunday evening. What? Dangerously hot conditions with heat index values of 103 to 108 possible. Overnight lows in the 70s. Where? Portions of central, south central, southwest, and west central Minnesota. When? From Saturday afternoon through Sunday evening. The following impacts are expected. Heat-related illnesses increase significantly during extreme heat and high humidity events. Drink plenty of fluids, stay in an air-conditioned room, stay out of the sun, and check up on relatives and neighbors. Repeating, an extreme heat watch has been issued from noon Saturday until 9 p.m. Sunday for the following counties, in Minnesota, McLeod, Meeker, and Wright. Extreme heat watch in effect from Saturday afternoon through Sunday evening. What? Dangerously hot conditions with heat index values of 100 to 105 possible. Overnight lows in the 70s. Where? Anoka, Harbor, Dakota, Hennepin, Ramsey, Scott, and Washington counties. When? From Saturday afternoon through Sunday evening. The following impacts are expected. Heat-related illnesses increase significantly during extreme heat and high humidity events. Drink plenty of fluids, stay in an air-conditioned room, stay out of the sun, and check up on relatives and neighbors. Repeating, an extreme heat watch has been issued from noon Saturday until 9 p.m. Sunday for the following counties, in Minnesota, Anoka, Carver, and Hennepin. Now the forecast for central Minnesota, from St. Cloud to the northwest Twin Cities suburbs. Overnight, mostly cloudy. A 20% chance of showers early in the morning. Near steady temperature in the lower 60s. South winds 5 to 10 miles an hour. Friday, mostly cloudy. A 20% chance of showers in the morning. Highs in the mid-80s. South winds 5 to 15 miles an hour. Friday night, decreasing clouds. Lows in the upper 60s. South winds 10 to 15 miles an hour. Saturday, warmer, sunny. Highs in the mid-90s. Southwest winds 5 to 10 miles an hour. Saturday night, partly cloudy. Lows in the lower 70s. South winds up to 5 miles an hour. Sunday, mostly sunny. Highs in the upper 90s. Sunday night, mostly clear. Chance of thunderstorms in the evening. Lows in the lower 70s. Chance of thunderstorms 30%. Monday, sunny. Highs in the mid-90s. Monday night through Thursday, mostly clear. Lows in the mid-60s. Highs in the lower 90s. Again, the forecast for central Minnesota, from St. Cloud to the northwest Twin Cities suburbs for overnight, mostly cloudy. A 20% chance of showers early in the morning. Near steady temperature in the lower 60s. South winds 5 to 10 miles an hour. 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The current time is 3:08 a.m. Central Daylight Time. Extreme heat watch in effect from Saturday afternoon through Sunday evening. What?
dangerously hot conditions with heat index values of 103 to 108 possible. Overnight lows in the 70s. Where portions of central, south central, southwest, and west central Minnesota. When, from Saturday afternoon through Sunday evening. The following impacts are expected: heat-related illnesses increase significantly during extreme heat and high humidity events. Drink plenty of fluids, stay in an air-conditioned room, stay out of the sun, and check up on relatives and neighbors. Repeating, an extreme heat watch has been issued from noon Saturday until 9 p.m. Sunday for the following counties: in Minnesota, McLeod, Meeker, and Wright. Extreme heat watch in effect from Saturday afternoon through Sunday evening. What? Dangerously hot conditions with heat index values of 100 to 105 possible. Overnight lows in the 70s. Where? Anoka, Arbor, Dakota, Hennepin, Ramsey, Scott, and Washington counties. When? From Saturday afternoon through Sunday evening. The following impacts are expected: heat-related illnesses increase significantly during extreme heat and high humidity events. Drink plenty of fluids, stay in an air-conditioned room, stay out of the sun, and check up on relatives and neighbors. Repeating, an extreme heat watch has been issued from noon Saturday until 9 p.m. Sunday for the following counties: in Minnesota, Anoka, Carver, and Hennepin. Now the forecast for central Minnesota, from St. Cloud to the northwest Twin Cities suburbs. Overnight, mostly cloudy. A 20% chance of showers early in the morning. Near steady temperature in the lower 60s. South winds 5 to 10 miles an hour. Friday, mostly cloudy. A 20% chance of showers in the morning. Highs in the mid-80s. South winds 5 to 15 miles an hour. Friday night, decreasing clouds. Lows in the upper 60s. South winds 10 to 15 miles an hour. Saturday, warmer, sunny. Highs in the mid-90s. Southwest winds 5 to 10 miles an hour. Saturday night, partly cloudy. Lows in the lower 70s. South winds up to 5 miles an hour. Sunday, mostly sunny. Highs in the upper 90s. Sunday night, mostly clear. Chance of thunderstorms in the evening. Lows in the lower 70s. Chance of thunderstorms 30%. Monday, sunny. Highs in the mid-90s. Monday night through Thursday, mostly clear. Lows in the mid-60s. Highs in the lower 90s. Again, the forecast for central Minnesota, from St. Cloud to the northwest Twin Cities suburbs for overnight, mostly cloudy. A 20% chance of showers early in the morning. Near steady temperature in the lower 60s. South winds 5 to 10 miles an hour. 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We broadcast from the National Weather Service Forecast Office in Chanhassen, Minnesota, serving listeners across much of central Minnesota. The current time is 3:12 a.m. Central Daylight Time. Extreme heat watch in effect from Saturday afternoon through Sunday evening. What? Dangerously hot conditions with heat index values of 103 to 108 possible. Overnight lows in the 70s. Where? Portions of central, south central, southwest, and west central Minnesota. When? From Saturday afternoon through Sunday evening. The following impacts are expected: heat-related illnesses increase significantly during extreme heat and high humidity events. Drink plenty of fluids, stay in an air-conditioned room, stay out of the sun, and check up on relatives and neighbors. Repeating, an extreme heat watch has been issued from noon Saturday until 9 p.m. Sunday for the following counties: in Minnesota, McLeod, Meeker, and Wright. Extreme heat watch in effect from Saturday afternoon through Sunday evening. What? Dangerously hot conditions with heat index values of 100 to 105 possible. Overnight lows in the 70s.
Ware, Anoka, Harbor, Dakota, Hennepin, Ramsey, Scott, and Washington counties. When, from Saturday afternoon through Sunday evening. The following impacts are expected: heat-related illnesses increase significantly during extreme heat and high humidity events. Drink plenty of fluids, stay in an air-conditioned room, stay out of the sun, and check up on relatives and neighbors. Repeating, an extreme heat watch has been issued from noon Saturday until 9 p.m. Sunday for the following counties in Minnesota: Anoka, Carver, and Hennepin. Now the forecast for central Minnesota, from St. Cloud to the northwest Twin Cities suburbs. Overnight, mostly cloudy. A 20% chance of showers early in the morning. Near steady temperature in the lower 60s. South winds 5 to 10 miles an hour. Friday, mostly cloudy. A 20% chance of showers in the morning. Highs in the mid-80s. South winds 5 to 15 miles an hour. Friday night, decreasing clouds. Lows in the upper 60s. South winds 10 to 15 miles an hour. Saturday, warmer, sunny. Highs in the mid-90s. Southwest winds 5 to 10 miles an hour. Saturday night, partly cloudy. Lows in the lower 70s. South winds up to 5 miles an hour. Sunday, mostly sunny. Highs in the upper 90s. Sunday night, mostly clear. Chance of thunderstorms in the evening. Lows in the lower 70s. Chance of thunderstorms 30%. Monday, sunny. Highs in the mid-90s. Monday night through Thursday, mostly clear. Lows in the mid-60s. Highs in the lower 90s. Again, the forecast for central Minnesota, from St. Cloud to the northwest Twin Cities suburbs for overnight, mostly cloudy. A 20% chance of showers early in the morning. Near steady temperature in the lower 60s. South winds 5 to 10 miles an hour. At 3 a.m., in Buffalo, light rain was falling. The temperature was 66 degrees, the dew point was 63, and the relative humidity was 88%. The wind was south at 7 miles an hour. The pressure was 30.05 inches and falling. In Maple Lake, drizzle was falling. The temperature was 69 degrees, the dew point was 61, and the relative humidity was 76%. The wind was calm. The pressure was 30.07 inches and steady. Elsewhere across central Minnesota, rain was falling, with a temperature of 64 at Litchfield and 66 at Willmar. It was mostly cloudy, with a temperature of 70 at the Twin Cities, 66 at St. Cloud, and 69 at Crystal. It was cloudy, with a temperature of 68 at Anoka, 67 at Princeton, and 63 at Little Falls. Around the state, it was clear, with a temperature of 60 at Duluth, and 59 at International Falls. At Brainerd, it was partly cloudy, with a temperature of 63. At Rochester, it was mostly cloudy, with a temperature of 62. At Mankato, it was cloudy, with a temperature of 65. Once again at 3 a.m., in Buffalo, it was 66 degrees with light rain. And in Maple Lake, it was 69 degrees with drizzle. 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The current time is 3:18 a.m. Central Daylight Time. Extreme heat watch in effect from Saturday afternoon through Sunday evening. What? Dangerously hot conditions with heat index values of 103 to 108 possible. Overnight lows in the 70s. Where? Portions of central, south central, southwest, and west central Minnesota. When? From Saturday afternoon through Sunday evening. The following impacts are expected: heat-related illnesses increase significantly during extreme heat and high humidity events.
Drink plenty of fluids, stay in an air-conditioned room, stay out of the sun, and check up on relatives and neighbors. Repeating, an extreme heat watch has been issued from noon Saturday until 9 p.m. Sunday for the following counties in Minnesota: McLeod, Meeker, and Wright. Extreme heat watch in effect from Saturday afternoon through Sunday evening. What? Dangerously hot conditions with heat index values of 100 to 105 possible. Overnight lows in the 70s. Where? Anoka, Carver, Dakota, Hennepin, Ramsey, Scott, and Washington counties. When? From Saturday afternoon through Sunday evening. The following impacts are expected: heat-related illnesses increase significantly during extreme heat and high humidity events. Drink plenty of fluids, stay in an air-conditioned room, stay out of the sun, and check up on relatives and neighbors. Repeating, an extreme heat watch has been issued from noon Saturday until 9 p.m. Sunday for the following counties in Minnesota: Anoka, Carver, and Hennepin. Now the forecast for central Minnesota, from St. Cloud to the northwest Twin Cities suburbs. Overnight, mostly cloudy. A 20% chance of showers early in the morning. Near steady temperature in the lower 60s. South winds 5 to 10 miles an hour. Friday, mostly cloudy. A 20% chance of showers in the morning. Highs in the mid-80s. South winds 5 to 15 miles an hour. Friday night, decreasing clouds. Lows in the upper 60s. South winds 10 to 15 miles an hour. Saturday, warmer, sunny. Highs in the mid-90s. Southwest winds 5 to 10 miles an hour. Saturday night, partly cloudy. Lows in the lower 70s. South winds up to 5 miles an hour. Sunday, mostly sunny. Highs in the upper 90s. Sunday night, mostly clear. Chance of thunderstorms in the evening. Lows in the lower 70s. Chance of thunderstorms 30%. Monday, sunny. Highs in the mid-90s. Monday night through Thursday, mostly clear. Lows in the mid-60s. Highs in the lower 90s. Again, the forecast for central Minnesota, from St. Cloud to the northwest Twin Cities suburbs for overnight, mostly cloudy. A 20% chance of showers early in the morning. Near steady temperature in the lower 60s. South winds 5 to 10 miles an hour. At 3 a.m., in Buffalo, light rain was falling. The temperature was 66 degrees, the dew point was 63, and the relative humidity was 88%. The wind was south at 7 miles an hour. The pressure was 30.05 inches and falling. In Maple Lake, drizzle was falling. The temperature was 69 degrees, the dew point was 61, and the relative humidity was 76%. The wind was calm. The pressure was 30.07 inches and steady. Elsewhere across central Minnesota, rain was falling, with a temperature of 64 at Litchfield and 66 at Wilmer. It was mostly cloudy, with a temperature of 70 at the Twin Cities, 66 at St. Cloud, and 69 at Crystal. It was cloudy, with a temperature of 68 at Anoka, 67 at Princeton, and 63 at Little Falls. Around the state, it was clear, with a temperature of 60 at Duluth, and 59 at International Falls. At Brainerd, it was partly cloudy, with a temperature of 63. At Rochester, it was mostly cloudy, with a temperature of 62. At Mankato, it was cloudy, with a temperature of 65. Once again at 3 a.m., in Buffalo, it was 66 degrees with light rain. And in Maple Lake, it was 69 degrees with drizzle. 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The current time is 3:23 a.m. Central Daylight Time.
Extreme heat watch in effect from Saturday afternoon through Sunday evening. What? Dangerously hot conditions with heat index values of 103 to 108 possible.

afternoon through Sunday evening. What? Dangerously hot conditions with heat index values of 100 to 105 possible. Overnight lows in the 70s. Where? Anoka, Harbor, Dakota, Hennepin, Ramsey, Scott, and Washington counties. When? From Saturday afternoon through Sunday evening. The following impacts are expected. Heat-related illnesses increase significantly during extreme heat and high humidity events. Drink plenty of fluids, stay in an air-conditioned room, stay out of the sun, and check up on relatives and neighbors. Repeating, an extreme heat watch has been issued from noon Saturday until 9 p.m. Sunday for the following counties in Minnesota, Anoka, Carver, and Hennepin. Now the forecast for central Minnesota, from St. Cloud to the northwest Twin Cities suburbs. Overnight, mostly cloudy. A 20% chance of showers early in the morning. Near steady temperature in the lower 60s. South winds 5 to 10 miles an hour. Friday, mostly cloudy. A 20% chance of showers in the morning. Highs in the mid-80s. South winds 5 to 15 miles an hour. Friday night, decreasing clouds. Lows in the upper 60s. South winds 10 to 15 miles an hour. Saturday, warmer, sunny. Highs in the mid-90s. Southwest winds 5 to 10 miles an hour. Saturday night, partly cloudy. Lows in the lower 70s. South winds up to 5 miles an hour. Sunday, mostly sunny. Highs in the upper 90s. Sunday night, mostly clear. Chance of thunderstorms in the evening. Lows in the lower 70s. Chance of thunderstorms 30%. Monday, sunny. Highs in the mid-90s. Monday night through Thursday, mostly clear. Lows in the mid-60s. Highs in the lower 90s. Again, the forecast for central Minnesota, from St. Cloud to the northwest Twin Cities suburbs for overnight, mostly cloudy. A 20% chance of showers early in the morning. Near steady temperature in the lower 60s. South winds 5 to 10 miles an hour. At 3 a.m., in Buffalo, light rain was falling. The temperature was 66 degrees, the dew point was 63. And the relative humidity was 88%. The wind was south at 7 miles an hour. The pressure was 30.05 inches and falling. In Maple Lake, drizzle was falling. The temperature was 69 degrees, the dew point was 61, and the relative humidity was 76%. The wind was calm. The pressure was 30.07 inches and steady. Elsewhere across central Minnesota, rain was falling, with a temperature of 64 at Litchfield and 66 at Wilmer. It was mostly cloudy, with a temperature of 70 at the Twin Cities, 66 at St. Cloud, and 69 at Crystal. It was cloudy, with a temperature of 68 at Anoka, 67 at Princeton, and 63 at Little Falls. Around the state, it was clear, with a temperature of 60 at Duluth, and 59 at International Falls. At Brainerd, it was partly cloudy, with a temperature of 63. At Rochester, it was mostly cloudy, with a temperature of 62. At Mankato, it was cloudy, with a temperature of 65. Once again at 3 a.m., in Buffalo, it was 66 degrees with light rain. And in Maple Lake, it was 69 degrees with drizzle. 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The current time is 3:29 a.m. Central Daylight Time. Extreme heat watch in effect from Saturday afternoon through Sunday evening. What? Dangerously hot conditions with heat index values of 103 to 108 possible. Overnight lows in the 70s. Where? Portions of central, south central, southwest, and west central Minnesota.
When?

from Saturday afternoon through Sunday evening. The following impacts are expected. Heat-related illnesses increase significantly during extreme heat and high humidity events. Drink plenty of fluids, stay in an air-conditioned room, stay out of the sun, and check up on relatives and neighbors. Repeating, an extreme heat watch has been issued from noon Saturday until 9 p.m. Sunday for the following counties in Minnesota: McLeod, Meeker, and Wright. Extreme heat watch in effect from Saturday afternoon through Sunday evening. What? Dangerously hot conditions with heat index values of 100 to 105 possible. Overnight lows in the 70s. Where? Anoka, Carver, Dakota, Hennepin, Ramsey, Scott, and Washington counties. When? From Saturday afternoon through Sunday evening. The following impacts are expected. Heat-related illnesses increase significantly during extreme heat and high humidity events. Drink plenty of fluids, stay in an air-conditioned room, stay out of the sun, and check up on relatives and neighbors. Repeating, an extreme heat watch has been issued from noon Saturday until 9 p.m. Sunday for the following counties in Minnesota: Anoka, Carver, and Hennepin. Now the forecast for central Minnesota, from St. Cloud to the northwest Twin Cities suburbs. Overnight, mostly cloudy. A 20% chance of showers early in the morning. Near steady temperature in the lower 60s. South winds 5 to 10 miles an hour. Friday, mostly cloudy. A 20% chance of showers in the morning. Highs in the mid-80s. South winds 5 to 15 miles an hour. Friday night, decreasing clouds. Lows in the upper 60s. South winds 10 to 15 miles an hour. Saturday, warmer, sunny. Highs in the mid-90s. Southwest winds 5 to 10 miles an hour. Saturday night, partly cloudy. Lows in the lower 70s. South winds up to 5 miles an hour. Sunday, mostly sunny. Highs in the upper 90s. Sunday night, mostly clear. Chance of thunderstorms in the evening. Lows in the lower 70s. Chance of thunderstorms 30%. Monday, sunny. Highs in the mid-90s. Monday night through Thursday, mostly clear. Lows in the mid-60s. Highs in the lower 90s. Again, the forecast for central Minnesota, from St. Cloud to the northwest Twin Cities suburbs for overnight, mostly cloudy. A 20% chance of showers early in the morning. Near steady temperature in the lower 60s. South winds 5 to 10 miles an hour. At 3 a.m., in Buffalo, light rain was falling. The temperature was 66 degrees, the dew point was 63, and the relative humidity was 88%. The wind was south at 7 miles an hour. The pressure was 30.05 inches and falling. In Maple Lake, drizzle was falling. The temperature was 69 degrees, the dew point was 61, and the relative humidity was 76%. The wind was calm. The pressure was 30.07 inches and steady. Elsewhere across central Minnesota, rain was falling, with a temperature of 64 at Litchfield and 66 at Wilmer. It was mostly cloudy, with a temperature of 70 at the Twin Cities, 66 at St. Cloud, and 69 at Crystal. It was cloudy, with a temperature of 68 at Anoka, 67 at Princeton, and 63 at Little Falls. Around the state, it was clear, with a temperature of 60 at Duluth, and 59 at International Falls. At Brainerd, it was partly cloudy, with a temperature of 63. At Rochester, it was mostly cloudy, with a temperature of 62. At Mankato, it was cloudy, with a temperature of 65. Once again at 3 a.m., in Buffalo, it was 66 degrees with light rain. And in Maple Lake, it was 69 degrees with drizzle. 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

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The current time is 3:34 a.m. Central Daylight Time. Extreme heat watch in effect from Saturday afternoon through Sunday evening. What? Dangerously hot conditions with heat index values of 103 to 108 possible. Overnight lows in the 70s. Where? Portions of central, south central, southwest, and west central Minnesota. When? From Saturday afternoon through Sunday evening. The following impacts are expected. Heat-related illnesses increase significantly during extreme heat and high humidity events. Drink plenty of fluids, stay in an air-conditioned room, stay out of the sun, and check up on relatives and neighbors. Repeating, an extreme heat watch has been issued from noon Saturday until 9 p.m. Sunday for the following counties in Minnesota: McLeod, Meeker, and Wright. Extreme heat watch in effect from Saturday afternoon through Sunday evening. What? Dangerously hot conditions with heat index values of 100 to 105 possible. Overnight lows in the 70s. Where? Anoka, Arbor, Dakota, Hennepin, Ramsey, Scott, and Washington counties. When? From Saturday afternoon through Sunday evening. The following impacts are expected. Heat-related illnesses increase significantly during extreme heat and high humidity events. Drink plenty of fluids, stay in an air-conditioned room, stay out of the sun, and check up on relatives and neighbors. Repeating, an extreme heat watch has been issued from noon Saturday until 9 p.m. Sunday for the following counties in Minnesota: Anoka, Carver, and Hennepin. Now here is the hazardous weather outlook for portions of central Minnesota, east central Minnesota, south central Minnesota, southwest Minnesota, and west central Minnesota. For today and tonight, no hazardous weather is expected at this time. And now the extended outlook for the period Saturday through Thursday. Hot and humid this weekend with heat index values ranging from 100 to 108. An extreme heat watch is in effect from Saturday afternoon through Sunday evening. It will remain hot through next week, but humidity will drop off a bit after Sunday. There is a chance of thunderstorms Saturday night and Sunday night. A few storms may be strong or severe. Spotter information statement: Skywarn spotter activation will not be needed. Now the forecast for central Minnesota. From St. Cloud to the northwest Twin Cities suburbs. Overnight, mostly cloudy. A 20% chance of showers early in the morning. Near steady temperature in the lower 60s. South winds 5 to 10 miles an hour. Friday, mostly cloudy. A 20% chance of showers in the morning. Highs in the mid-80s. South winds 5 to 15 miles an hour. Friday night, decreasing clouds. Lows in the upper 60s. South winds 10 to 15 miles an hour. Saturday, warmer, sunny. Highs in the mid-90s. Southwest winds 5 to 10 miles an hour. Saturday night, partly cloudy. Lows in the lower 70s. South winds up to 5 miles an hour. Sunday, mostly sunny. Highs in the upper 90s. Sunday night, mostly clear. Chance of thunderstorms in the evening. Lows in the lower 70s. Chance of thunderstorms 30%. Monday, sunny. Highs in the mid-90s. Monday night through Thursday, mostly clear. Lows in the mid-60s. Highs in the lower 90s. Again, the forecast for central Minnesota. From St. Cloud to the northwest Twin Cities suburbs for overnight, mostly cloudy. A 20% chance of showers early in the morning. Near steady temperature in the lower 60s. South winds 5 to 10 miles an hour. At 3 a.m., in Buffalo, light rain was falling. The temperature was 66 degrees, the dew point was 63, and the relative humidity was 88%. The wind was south at 7 miles an hour.
The pressure was 30.05 inches and falling. In Maple Lake, drizzle was falling. The temperature was 69 degrees, the dew point was 61, and the relative humidity was 76%. The wind was calm. The pressure was 30.07 inches and steady. Elsewhere across central Minnesota, rain was falling, with a temperature of 64 at Litchfield and 66 at Willmar. It was mostly cloudy, with a temperature of 70 at the Twin Cities, 66 at St. Cloud, and 69 at Crystal. It was cloudy, with a temperature of 68 at Anoka, 67 at Princeton, and 63 at Little Falls. Around the state, it was clear, with a temperature of 60 at Duluth, and 59 at International Falls. At Brainerd, it was partly cloudy, with a temperature of 63. At Rochester, it was mostly cloudy, with a temperature of 62. At Mankato, it was cloudy, with a temperature of 65. Once again at 3 a.m., in Buffalo, it was 66 degrees with light rain. And in Maple Lake, it was 69 degrees with drizzle. 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The current time is 3:41 a.m. Central Daylight Time. Extreme heat watch in effect from Saturday afternoon through Sunday evening. What? Dangerously hot conditions with heat index values of 103 to 108 possible. Overnight lows in the 70s. Where? Portions of central, south central, southwest, and west central Minnesota. When? From Saturday afternoon through Sunday evening. The following impacts are expected. Heat-related illnesses increase significantly during extreme heat and high humidity events. Drink plenty of fluids, stay in an air-conditioned room, stay out of the sun, and check up on relatives and neighbors. Repeating, an extreme heat watch has been issued from noon Saturday until 9 p.m. Sunday for the following counties, in Minnesota, McLeod, Meeker, and Wright. Extreme heat watch in effect from Saturday afternoon through Sunday evening. What? Dangerously hot conditions with heat index values of 100 to 105 possible. Overnight lows in the 70s. Where? Anoka, Carver, Dakota, Hennepin, Ramsey, Scott, and Washington counties. When? From Saturday afternoon through Sunday evening. The following impacts are expected. Heat-related illnesses increase significantly during extreme heat and high humidity events. Drink plenty of fluids, stay in an air-conditioned room, stay out of the sun, and check up on relatives and neighbors. Repeating, an extreme heat watch has been issued from noon Saturday until 9 p.m. Sunday for the following counties, in Minnesota, Anoka, Carver, and Hennepin. Now here is the hazardous weather outlook for portions of central Minnesota, east central Minnesota, south central Minnesota, southwest Minnesota, and west central Minnesota. For today and tonight, no hazardous weather is expected at this time. And now the extended outlook for the period Saturday through Thursday. Hot and humid this weekend with heat index values ranging from 100 to 108. An extreme heat watch is in effect from Saturday afternoon through Sunday evening. It will remain hot through next week, but humidity will drop off a bit after Sunday. There is a chance of thunderstorms Saturday night and Sunday night. A few storms may be strong or severe. Spotter information statement, Skywarn spotter activation will not be needed. Now the forecast for central Minnesota. From St. Cloud to the northwest Twin Cities suburbs. Overnight, mostly cloudy. A 20% chance of showers early in the morning. Near steady temperature in the lower 60s. South winds 5 to 10 miles an hour. Friday, mostly cloudy. A 20% chance of showers in the morning. Highs in the mid-80s. South winds 5 to 15 miles an hour. Friday night, decreasing clouds. Lows in the upper 60s.
South winds 10 to 15 miles an hour. Saturday, warmer, sunny. Highs in the mid-90s. Southwest winds 5 to 10 miles an hour. Saturday night, partly cloudy. Lows in the lower 70s. South winds up to 5 miles an hour. Sunday, mostly sunny. Highs in the upper 90s. Sunday night, mostly clear. Chance of thunderstorms in the evening. Lows in the lower 70s. Chance of thunderstorms 30%. Monday, sunny. Highs in the mid-90s. Monday night through Thursday, mostly clear. Lows in the mid-60s. Highs in the lower 90s. Again, the forecast for central Minnesota, from St. Cloud to the northwest Twin Cities suburbs for overnight, mostly cloudy. A 20% chance of showers early in the morning. Near steady temperature in the lower 60s. South winds 5 to 10 miles an hour. At 3 a.m., in Buffalo, light rain was falling. The temperature was 66 degrees, the dew point was 63, and the relative humidity was 88%. The wind was out at 7 miles an hour. The pressure was 30.05 inches and falling. In Maple Lake, drizzle was falling. The temperature was 69 degrees, the dew point was 61, and the relative humidity was 76%. The wind was calm. The pressure was 30.07 inches and steady. Elsewhere across central Minnesota, rain was falling, with a temperature of 64 at Litchfield and 66 at Wilmer. It was mostly cloudy, with a temperature of 70 at the Twin Cities, 66 at St. Cloud, and 69 at Crystal. It was cloudy, with a temperature of 68 at Anoka, 67 at Princeton, and 63 at Little Falls. Around the state, it was clear, with a temperature of 60 at Duluth, and 59 at International Falls. At Brainerd, it was partly cloudy, with a temperature of 63. At Rochester, it was mostly cloudy, with a temperature of 62. At Mankato, it was cloudy, with a temperature of 65. Once again at 3 a.m., in Buffalo, it was 66 degrees with light rain. And in Maple Lake, it was 69 degrees with drizzle. 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The current time is 3:47 a.m. Central Daylight Time. Extreme heat watch in effect from Saturday afternoon through Sunday evening. What? Dangerously hot conditions with heat index values of 103 to 108 possible. Overnight lows in the 70s. Where? Portions of central, south central, southwest, and west central Minnesota. When? From Saturday afternoon through Sunday evening. The following impacts are expected. Heat-related illnesses increase significantly during extreme heat and high humidity events. Drink plenty of fluids, stay in an air-conditioned room, stay out of the sun, and check up on relatives and neighbors. Repeating, an extreme heat watch has been issued from noon Saturday until 9 p.m. Sunday for the following counties, in Minnesota, McLeod, Meeker, and Wright. Extreme heat watch in effect from Saturday afternoon through Sunday evening. What? Dangerously hot conditions with heat index values of 100 to 105 possible. Overnight lows in the 70s. Where? Anoka, Carver, Dakota, Hennepin, Ramsey, Scott, and Washington counties. When? From Saturday afternoon through Sunday evening. The following impacts are expected. Heat-related illnesses increase significantly during extreme heat and high humidity events. Drink plenty of fluids, stay in an air-conditioned room, stay out of the sun, and check up on relatives and neighbors. Repeating, an extreme heat watch has been issued from noon Saturday until 9 p.m. Sunday for the following counties, in Minnesota, Anoka, Carver, and Hennepin.
Now here is the hazardous weather outlook for portions of central Minnesota, east central Minnesota, south central Minnesota, southwest Minnesota, and west central Minnesota. For today and tonight, no hazardous weather is expected at this time. And now the extended outlook for the period Saturday through Thursday. Hot and humid this weekend with heat index values ranging from 100 to 108. An extreme heat watch is in effect from Saturday afternoon through Sunday evening. It will remain hot through next week, but humidity will drop off a bit after Sunday. There is a chance of thunderstorms Saturday night and Sunday night. A few storms may be strong or severe. Spotter information statement, Skywarn spotter activation will not be needed. Now the forecast for central Minnesota, from St. Cloud to the northwest Twin Cities suburbs. Overnight, mostly cloudy. A 20% chance of showers early in the morning. Near steady temperature in the lower 60s. South winds 5 to 10 miles an hour. Friday, mostly cloudy. A 20% chance of showers in the morning. Highs in the mid-80s. South winds 5 to 15 miles an hour. Friday night, decreasing clouds. Lows in the upper 60s. South winds 10 to 15 miles an hour. Saturday, warmer, sunny. Highs in the mid-90s. Southwest winds 5 to 10 miles an hour. Saturday night, partly cloudy. Lows in the lower 70s. South winds up to 5 miles an hour. Sunday, mostly sunny. Highs in the upper 90s. Sunday night, mostly clear. Chance of thunderstorms in the evening. Lows in the lower 70s. Chance of thunderstorms 30%. Monday, sunny. Highs in the mid-90s. Monday night through Thursday, mostly clear. Lows in the mid-60s. Highs in the lower 90s. Again, the forecast for central Minnesota, from St. Cloud to the northwest Twin Cities suburbs for overnight, mostly cloudy. A 20% chance of showers early in the morning. Near steady temperature in the lower 60s. South winds 5 to 10 miles an hour. At 3 a.m., in Buffalo, light rain was falling. The temperature was 66 degrees, the dew point was 63, and the relative humidity was 88%. The wind was south at 7 miles an hour. The pressure was 30.05 inches and falling. In Maple Lake, drizzle was falling. The temperature was 69 degrees, the dew point was 61, and the relative humidity was 76%. The wind was calm. The pressure was 30.07 inches and steady. Elsewhere across central Minnesota, rain was falling, with a temperature of 64 at Litchfield and 66 at Willmar. It was mostly cloudy, with a temperature of 70 at the Twin Cities, 66 at St. Cloud, and 69 at Crystal. It was cloudy, with a temperature of 68 at Anoka, 67 at Princeton, and 63 at Little Falls. Around the state, it was clear, with a temperature of 60 at Duluth, and 59 at International Falls. At Brainerd, it was partly cloudy, with a temperature of 63. At Rochester, it was mostly cloudy, with a temperature of 62. At Mankato, it was cloudy, with a temperature of 65. Once again at 3 a.m., in Buffalo, it was 66 degrees with light rain. And in Maple Lake, it was 69 degrees with drizzle. 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The current time is 3:54 a.m. Central Daylight Time. Extreme heat watch in effect from Saturday afternoon through Sunday evening. What? Dangerously hot conditions with heat index values of 103 to 108 possible. Overnight lows in the 70s. Where? Portions of central, south central, southwest,
and West Central Minnesota. When, from Saturday afternoon through Sunday evening. The following impacts are expected: heat-related illnesses increase significantly during extreme heat and high humidity events. Drink plenty of fluids, stay in an air-conditioned room, stay out of the sun, and check up on relatives and neighbors. Repeating, an extreme heat watch has been issued from noon Saturday until 9 p.m. Sunday for the following counties in Minnesota: McLeod, Meeker, and Wright. Extreme heat watch in effect from Saturday afternoon through Sunday evening. What? Dangerously hot conditions with heat index values of 100 to 105 possible. Overnight lows in the 70s. Where? Anoka, Arbor, Dakota, Hennepin, Ramsey, Scott, and Washington counties. When? From Saturday afternoon through Sunday evening. The following impacts are expected: heat-related illnesses increase significantly during extreme heat and high humidity events. Drink plenty of fluids, stay in an air-conditioned room, stay out of the sun, and check up on relatives and neighbors. Repeating, an extreme heat watch has been issued from noon Saturday until 9 p.m. Sunday for the following counties in Minnesota: Anoka, Carver, and Hennepin. Now here is the hazardous weather outlook for portions of central Minnesota, east central Minnesota, south central Minnesota, southwest Minnesota, and west central Minnesota. For today and tonight, no hazardous weather is expected at this time. And now the extended outlook for the period Saturday through Thursday. Hot and humid this weekend with heat index values ranging from 100 to 108. An extreme heat watch is in effect from Saturday afternoon through Sunday evening. It will remain hot through next week, but humidity will drop off a bit after Sunday. There is a chance of thunderstorms Saturday night and Sunday night. A few storms may be strong or severe. Spotter information statement: Skywarn spotter activation will not be needed. Now the forecast for central Minnesota. From St. Cloud to the northwest Twin Cities suburbs. Overnight, mostly cloudy. A 20% chance of showers early in the morning. Near steady temperature in the lower 60s. South winds 5 to 10 miles an hour. Friday, mostly cloudy. A 20% chance of showers in the morning. Highs in the mid-80s. South winds 5 to 15 miles an hour. Friday night, decreasing clouds. Lows in the upper 60s. South winds 10 to 15 miles an hour. Saturday, warmer, sunny. Highs in the mid-90s. Southwest winds 5 to 10 miles an hour. Saturday night, partly cloudy. Lows in the lower 70s. South winds up to 5 miles an hour. Sunday, mostly sunny. Highs in the upper 90s. Sunday night, mostly clear. Chance of thunderstorms in the evening. Lows in the lower 70s. Chance of thunderstorms 30%. Monday, sunny. Highs in the mid-90s. Monday night through Thursday, mostly clear. Lows in the mid-60s. Highs in the lower 90s. Again, the forecast for central Minnesota. From St. Cloud to the northwest Twin Cities suburbs for overnight, mostly cloudy. A 20% chance of showers early in the morning. Near steady temperature in the lower 60s. South winds 5 to 10 miles an hour. At 3 a.m., in Buffalo, light rain was falling. The temperature was 66 degrees, the dew point was 63, and the relative humidity was 88%. The wind was south at 7 miles an hour. The pressure was 30.05 inches and falling. In Maple Lake, drizzle was falling. The temperature was 69 degrees, the dew point was 61, and the relative humidity was 76%. The wind was calm. The pressure was 30.07 inches and steady. Elsewhere across central Minnesota, rain was falling, with a temperature of 64 at Litchfield and 66 at Wilmer. It was mostly cloudy, with a temperature of 70 at the Twin Cities, 66 at St. Cloud, and 69 at Crystal.
It was cloudy, with a temperature of 68 at Anoka, 67 at Princeton, and 63 at Little Falls. Around the state, it was clear, with a temperature of 60 at Duluth, and 59 at International Falls. At Brainerd, it was partly cloudy, with a temperature of 63. At Rochester, it was mostly cloudy, with a temperature of 62. At Mankato, it was cloudy, with a temperature of 65. Once again at 3 a.m., in Buffalo, it was 66 degrees with light rain. And in Maple Lake, it was 69 degrees with drizzle. The St. Cloud, Minnesota climate summary for yesterday, July 23, 2026. Yesterday's high temperature of 80 degrees occurred at 3:52 p.m. The record high is 107 degrees, which was set in 1934. Yesterday's low temperature of 48 degrees occurred at 5:12 a.m. The record low is 45 degrees, which was set in 1978. No precipitation fell yesterday. No snow fell yesterday. The normal high temperature for today is 82 degrees, and the normal low is 59. The record high for today is 104, which occurred in 1901, and the record low is 46, which occurred in 1992. Sunrise today is at 5:51 a.m., and sunset is at 8:54 p.m. This is Weather Radio Station WNG676 Clearwater, broadcasting on a frequency of 162.50 MHz. 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The current time is 4:01 a.m. Central Daylight Time. Extreme heat watch in effect from Saturday afternoon through Sunday evening. What? Dangerously hot conditions with heat index values of 103 to 108 possible. Overnight lows in the 70s. Where? Portions of central, south central, southwest, and west central Minnesota. When? From Saturday afternoon through Sunday evening. The following impacts are expected. Heat-related illnesses increase significantly during extreme heat and high humidity events. Drink plenty of fluids, stay in an air-conditioned room, stay out of the sun, and check up on relatives and neighbors. Repeating, an extreme heat watch has been issued from noon Saturday until 9 p.m. Sunday for the following counties, in Minnesota, McLeod, Meeker, and Wright. Extreme heat watch in effect from Saturday afternoon through Sunday evening. What? Dangerously hot conditions with heat index values of 100 to 105 possible. Overnight lows in the 70s. Where? Anoka, Arbor, Dakota, Hennepin, Ramsey, Scott, and Washington counties. When? From Saturday afternoon through Sunday evening. The following impacts are expected. Heat-related illnesses increase significantly during extreme heat and high humidity events. Drink plenty of fluids, stay in an air-conditioned room, stay out of the sun, and check up on relatives and neighbors. Repeating, an extreme heat watch has been issued from noon Saturday until 9 p.m. Sunday for the following counties, in Minnesota, Anoka, Carver, and Hennepin. Now here is the hazardous weather outlook for portions of central Minnesota, east central Minnesota, south central Minnesota, southwest Minnesota, and west central Minnesota. For today and tonight, no hazardous weather is expected at this time. And now the extended outlook for the period Saturday through Thursday. Hot and humid this weekend with heat index values ranging from 100 to 108. An extreme heat watch is in effect from Saturday afternoon through Sunday evening. It will remain hot through next week, but humidity will drop off a bit after Sunday. There is a chance of thunderstorms Saturday night and Sunday night. A few storms may be strong or severe. Spotter information statement, Skywarn spotter activation will not be needed. Now the forecast for central Minnesota, from St. Cloud to the northwest Twin Cities suburbs. Today, partly sunny. Scattered showers early in the morning, then isolated showers late in the morning. Highs in the mid-80s.
South winds 5 to 15 miles an hour. Chance of showers 40%. Tonight, decreasing clouds. Lows in the upper 60s. South winds 10 to 15 miles an hour. Saturday, warmer, sunny. Highs in the mid-90s. Southwest winds 5 to 10 miles an hour. Saturday night, partly cloudy. Lows in the lower 70s. South winds up to 5 miles an hour. Sunday, mostly sunny. Highs in the upper 90s. Sunday night, mostly clear. Chance of thunderstorms in the evening. Lows in the lower 70s. Chance of thunderstorms 30%. Monday, sunny. Highs in the mid-90s. Monday night through Wednesday, mostly clear. Lows in the upper 60s. Highs in the lower 90s. Wednesday night, mostly clear. Chance of showers overnight. Lows in the upper 60s. Chance of showers 30%. Thursday, sunny. Highs in the lower 90s. Again, the forecast for central Minnesota, from St. Cloud to the northwest Twin Cities suburbs for today, partly sunny. Scattered showers early in the morning, then isolated showers late in the morning. Highs in the mid-80s. South winds 5 to 15 miles an hour. Chance of showers 40%. 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The current time is 4:06 a.m. Central Daylight Time. Extreme heat watch in effect from Saturday afternoon through Sunday evening. What? Dangerously hot conditions with heat index values of 103 to 108 possible. Overnight lows in the 70s. Where? Portions of central, south central, southwest, and west central Minnesota. When? From Saturday afternoon through Sunday evening. The following impacts are expected. Heat-related illnesses increase significantly during extreme heat and high humidity events. Drink plenty of fluids, stay in an air-conditioned room, stay out of the sun, and check up on relatives and neighbors. Repeating, an extreme heat watch has been issued from noon Saturday until 9 p.m. Sunday for the following counties in Minnesota: McLeod, Meeker, and Wright. Extreme heat watch in effect from Saturday afternoon through Sunday evening. What? Dangerously hot conditions with heat index values of 100 to 105 possible. Overnight lows in the 70s. Where? Anoka, Carver, Dakota, Hennepin, Ramsey, Scott, and Washington counties. When? From Saturday afternoon through Sunday evening. The following impacts are expected. Heat-related illnesses increase significantly during extreme heat and high humidity events. Drink plenty of fluids, stay in an air-conditioned room, stay out of the sun, and check up on relatives and neighbors. Repeating, an extreme heat watch has been issued from noon Saturday until 9 p.m. Sunday for the following counties in Minnesota: Anoka, Carver, and Hennepin. Now here is the hazardous weather outlook for portions of central Minnesota, east central Minnesota, south central Minnesota, southwest Minnesota, and west central Minnesota. For today and tonight, no hazardous weather is expected at this time. And now the extended outlook for the period Saturday through Thursday. Hot and humid this weekend with heat index values ranging from 100 to 108. An extreme heat watch is in effect from Saturday afternoon through Sunday evening. It will remain hot through next week, but humidity will drop off a bit after Sunday. There is a chance of thunderstorms Saturday night and Sunday night. A few storms may be strong or severe. Spotter information statement, Sky Warn spotter activation will not be needed. Now the forecast for central Minnesota, from St. Cloud to the northwest Twin Cities suburbs. Today, partly sunny. Scattered showers early in the morning, then isolated showers late in the morning.
Highs in the mid-80s. South winds 5 to 15 miles an hour. Chance of showers 40%. Tonight, decreasing clouds. Lows in the upper 60s. South winds 10 to 15 miles an hour. Saturday, warmer, sunny. Highs in the mid-90s. Southwest winds 5 to 10 miles an hour. Saturday night, partly cloudy. Lows in the lower 70s. South winds up to 5 miles an hour. Sunday, mostly sunny. Highs in the upper 90s. Sunday night, mostly clear. Chance of thunderstorms in the evening. Lows in the lower 70s. Chance of thunderstorms 30%. Monday, sunny. Highs in the mid-90s. Monday night through Wednesday, mostly clear. Lows in the upper 60s. Highs in the lower 90s. Wednesday night, mostly clear. Chance of showers overnight. Lows in the upper 60s. Chance of showers 30%. Thursday, sunny. Highs in the lower 90s. Again, the forecast for central Minnesota, from St. Cloud to the northwest Twin Cities suburbs for today, partly sunny. Scattered showers early in the morning, then isolated showers late in the morning. Highs in the mid-80s. South winds 5 to 15 miles an hour. Chance of showers 40%. The St. Cloud, Minnesota climate summary for yesterday, July 23, 2026. Yesterday's high temperature of 80 degrees occurred at 3:52 p.m. The record high is 107 degrees, which was set in 1934. Yesterday's low temperature of 48 degrees occurred at 5:12 a.m. The record low is 45 degrees, which was set in 1978. No precipitation fell yesterday. No snow fell yesterday. The normal high temperature for today is 82 degrees, and the normal low is 59. The record high for today is 104, which occurred in 1901, and the record low is 46, which occurred in 1992. Sunrise today is at 5:51 a.m., and sunset is at 8:54 p.m. This is Weather Radio Station WNG676 Clearwater, broadcasting on a frequency of 162.50 MHz. 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The current time is 4:12 a.m. Central Daylight Time. Extreme heat watch in effect from Saturday afternoon through Sunday evening. What? Dangerously hot conditions with heat index values of 103 to 108 possible. Overnight lows in the 70s. Where? Portions of central, south central, southwest, and west central Minnesota. When? From Saturday afternoon through Sunday evening. The following impacts are expected: heat-related illnesses increase significantly during extreme heat and high humidity events. Drink plenty of fluids, stay in an air-conditioned room, stay out of the sun, and check up on relatives and neighbors. Repeating, an extreme heat watch has been issued from noon Saturday until 9 p.m. Sunday for the following counties in Minnesota: McLeod, Meeker, and Wright. Extreme heat watch in effect from Saturday afternoon through Sunday evening. What? Dangerously hot conditions with heat index values of 100 to 105 possible. Overnight lows in the 70s. Where? Anoka, Arbor, Dakota, Hennepin, Ramsey, Scott, and Washington counties. When? From Saturday afternoon through Sunday evening. The following impacts are expected: heat-related illnesses increase significantly during extreme heat and high humidity events. Drink plenty of fluids, stay in an air-conditioned room, stay out of the sun, and check up on relatives and neighbors. Repeating, an extreme heat watch has been issued from noon Saturday until 9 p.m. Sunday for the following counties in Minnesota: Anoka, Carver, and Hennepin. 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
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The current time is 4:14 a.m. Central Daylight Time. Extreme heat watch in effect from Saturday afternoon through Sunday evening. What? Dangerously hot conditions with heat index values of 103 to 108 possible. Overnight lows in the 70s. Where? Portions of central, south central, southwest, and west central Minnesota. When? From Saturday afternoon through Sunday evening. The following impacts are expected. Heat-related illnesses increase significantly during extreme heat and high humidity events. Drink plenty of fluids, stay in an air-conditioned room, stay out of the sun, and check up on relatives and neighbors. Repeating, an extreme heat watch has been issued from noon Saturday until 9 p.m. Sunday for the following counties, in Minnesota, McLeod, Meeker, and Wright. Extreme heat watch in effect from Saturday afternoon through Sunday evening. What? Dangerously hot conditions with heat index values of 100 to 105 possible. Overnight lows in the 70s. Where? Anoka, Carver, Dakota, Hennepin, Ramsey, Scott, and Washington counties. When? From Saturday afternoon through Sunday evening. The following impacts are expected. Heat-related illnesses increase significantly during extreme heat and high humidity events. Drink plenty of fluids, stay in an air-conditioned room, stay out of the sun, and check up on relatives and neighbors. Repeating, an extreme heat watch has been issued from noon Saturday until 9 p.m. Sunday for the following counties, in Minnesota, Anoka, Carver, and Hennepin. Now here is the hazardous weather outlook for portions of central Minnesota, east central Minnesota, south central Minnesota, southwest Minnesota, and west central Minnesota. For today and tonight, no hazardous weather is expected at this time. And now the extended outlook for the period Saturday through Thursday. Hot and humid this weekend with heat index values ranging from 100 to 108. An extreme heat watch is in effect from Saturday afternoon through Sunday evening. It will remain hot through next week, but humidity will drop off a bit after Sunday. There is a chance of thunderstorm Saturday night and Sunday night. A few storms may be strong or severe. Spotter information statement. Sky warns spotter activation will not be needed. Now the forecast for central Minnesota. From St. Cloud to the northwest Twin Cities suburbs. Today, partly sunny. Scattered showers early in the morning, then isolated showers late in the morning. Highs in the mid-80s. South winds 5 to 15 miles an hour. Chance of showers 40%. Tonight, decreasing clouds. Lows in the upper 60s. South winds 10 to 15 miles an hour. Saturday, warmer, sunny. Highs in the mid-90s. Southwest winds 5 to 10 miles an hour. Saturday night, partly cloudy. Lows in the lower 70s. South winds up to 5 miles an hour. Sunday, mostly sunny. Highs in the upper 90s. Sunday night, mostly clear. Chance of thunderstorms in the evening. Lows in the lower 70s. Chance of thunderstorms 30%. Monday, sunny. Highs in the mid-90s. Monday night through Wednesday, mostly clear. Lows in the upper 60s. Highs in the lower 90s. Wednesday night, mostly clear. Chance of showers overnight. Lows in the upper 60s. Chance of showers 30%. Thursday, sunny. Highs in the lower 90s. Again, the forecast for central Minnesota, from St. Cloud to the northwest Twin Cities suburbs for today, partly sunny. Scattered showers early in the morning, then isolated showers late in the morning. Highs in the mid-80s. South winds 5 to 15 miles an hour. Chance of showers 40%. At 4 a.m., in Buffalo, it was cloudy. The temperature was 66 degrees, the dew point was 63.
and the relative humidity was 88%. The wind was south at 7 miles an hour. The pressure was 30.05 inches and steady. In Maple Lake, it was mostly cloudy. The temperature was 68 degrees, the dew point was 62, and the relative humidity was 80%. The wind was south at 3 miles an hour. The pressure was 30.07 inches and steady. Elsewhere across central Minnesota, temperatures were between 64 and 69 degrees. Rain was falling at the Twin Cities, Crystal, and Litchfield. At St. Cloud, it was mostly cloudy. It was cloudy at Anoka, Princeton, Little Falls, and Wilmer. Around the state, it was clear, with a temperature of 58 at Duluth, and 58 at International Falls. At Brainerd, it was partly cloudy, with a temperature of 62. At Rochester, it was mostly cloudy, with a temperature of 61. At Mankato, it was cloudy, with a temperature of 65. Once again at 4 a.m., in Buffalo, it was 66 degrees under cloudy skies. And in Maple Lake, it was 68 degrees under mostly cloudy skies. The St. Cloud, Minnesota climate summary for yesterday, July 23, 2026. Yesterday's high temperature of 80 degrees occurred at 3:52 p.m. The record high is 107 degrees, which was set in 1934. Yesterday's low temperature of 48 degrees occurred at 5:12 a.m. The record low is 45 degrees, which was set in 1978. No precipitation fell yesterday. No snow fell yesterday. The normal high temperature for today is 82 degrees, and the normal low is 59. The record high for today is 104, which occurred in 1901, and the record low is 46, which occurred in 1992. Sunrise today is at 5:51 a.m., and sunset is at 8:54 p.m. This is Weather Radio Station WNG676 Clearwater, broadcasting on a frequency of 162.50 MHz. 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The current time is 4:22 a.m. Central Daylight Time. Extreme heat watch in effect from Saturday afternoon through Sunday evening. What? Dangerously hot conditions with heat index values of 103 to 108 possible. Overnight lows in the 70s. Where? Portions of central, south central, southwest, and west central Minnesota. When? From Saturday afternoon through Sunday evening. The following impacts are expected. Heat-related illnesses increase significantly during extreme heat and high humidity events. Drink plenty of fluids. Stay in an air-conditioned room, stay out of the sun, and check up on relatives and neighbors. Repeating, an extreme heat watch has been issued from noon Saturday until 9 p.m. Sunday for the following counties, in Minnesota, McLeod, Meeker, and Wright. Extreme heat watch in effect from Saturday afternoon through Sunday evening. What? Dangerously hot conditions with heat index values of 100 to 105 possible. Overnight lows in the 70s. Where? Anoka, Harbor, Dakota, Hennepin, Ramsey, Scott, and Washington counties. When? From Saturday afternoon through Sunday evening. The following impacts are expected. Heat-related illnesses increase significantly during extreme heat and high humidity events. Drink plenty of fluids, stay in an air-conditioned room, stay out of the sun, and check up on relatives and neighbors. Repeating, an extreme heat watch has been issued from noon Saturday until 9 p.m. Sunday for the following counties, in Minnesota, Anoka, Carver, and Hennepin. Now here is the hazardous weather outlook for portions of central Minnesota, east central Minnesota, south central Minnesota, southwest Minnesota, and west central Minnesota. For today and tonight, no hazardous weather is expected at this time. And now the extended outlook for the period Saturday through Thursday. Hot and humid this weekend with heat index values ranging from 100 to 108.
An extreme heat watch is in effect from Saturday afternoon through Sunday evening. It will remain hot through next week, but humidity will drop off a bit after Sunday. There is a chance of thunderstorms Saturday night and Sunday.

lows in the lower 70s. South winds up to 5 miles an hour. Sunday, mostly sunny. Highs in the upper 90s. Sunday night, mostly clear. Chance of thunderstorms in the evening. Lows in the lower 70s. Chance of thunderstorms 30%. Monday, sunny. Highs in the mid-90s. Monday night through Wednesday, mostly clear. Lows in the upper 60s. Highs in the lower 90s. Wednesday night, mostly clear. Chance of showers overnight. Lows in the upper 60s. Chance of showers 30%. Thursday, sunny. Highs in the lower 90s. Again, the forecast for central Minnesota, from St. Cloud to the northwest Twin Cities suburbs for today, partly sunny. Scattered showers early in the morning, then isolated showers late in the morning. Highs in the mid-80s. South winds 5 to 15 miles an hour. Chance of showers 40%. At 4 a.m., in Buffalo, it was cloudy. The temperature was 66 degrees, the dew point was 63, and the relative humidity was 88%. The wind was south at 7 miles an hour. The pressure was 30.05 inches and steady. In Maple Lake, it was mostly cloudy. The temperature was 68 degrees, the dew point was 62, and the relative humidity was 80%. The wind was south at 3 miles an hour. The pressure was 30.07 inches and steady. Elsewhere across central Minnesota, temperatures were between 64 and 69 degrees. Rain was falling at the Twin Cities, Crystal, and Litchfield. At St. Cloud, it was mostly cloudy. It was cloudy at Anoka, Princeton, Little Falls, and Wilmer. Around the state, it was clear, with a temperature of 58 at Duluth, and 58 at International Falls. At Brainerd, it was partly cloudy, with a temperature of 62. At Rochester, it was mostly cloudy, with a temperature of 61. At Mankato, it was cloudy, with a temperature of 65. Once again at 4 a.m., in Buffalo, it was 66 degrees under cloudy skies. And in Maple Lake, it was 68 degrees under mostly cloudy skies. 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The current time is 4:28 a.m. Central Daylight Time. Extreme heat watch in effect from Saturday afternoon through Sunday evening. What? Dangerously hot conditions with heat index values of 103 to 108 possible. Overnight lows in the 70s. Where? Portions of central, south central, southwest, and west central Minnesota. When? From Saturday afternoon through Sunday evening. The following impacts are expected: heat-related illnesses increase significantly during extreme heat and high humidity events. Drink plenty of fluids, stay in an air-conditioned room, stay out of the sun, and check up on relatives and neighbors. Repeating, an extreme heat watch has been issued from noon Saturday until 9 p.m. Sunday for the following counties: in Minnesota, McLeod, Meeker, and Wright. Extreme heat watch in effect from Saturday afternoon through Sunday evening. What? Dangerously hot conditions with heat index values of 100 to 105 possible. Overnight lows in the 70s. Where? Anoka, Harbor, Dakota, Hennepin, Ramsey, Scott, and Washington counties. When? From Saturday afternoon through Sunday evening. The following impacts are expected: heat-related illnesses increase significantly during extreme heat and high humidity events. Drink plenty of fluids, stay in an air-conditioned room, stay out of the sun, and check up on relatives and neighbors. Repeating, an extreme heat watch has been issued from noon Saturday until 9 p.m. Sunday for the following counties: in Minnesota, Anoka, Carver, and Hennepin. The St. Cloud, Minnesota climate summary for yesterday, July

23rd, 2026. Yesterday's high temperature of 80 degrees occurred at 3:52 p.m. The record high is 107 degrees, which was set in 1934. Yesterday's low temperature of 48 degrees occurred at 5:12 a.m. The record low is 45 degrees, which was set in 1978. No precipitation fell yesterday. No snow fell yesterday. The normal high temperature for today is 82 degrees, and the normal low is 59. The record high for today is 104, which occurred in 1901, and the record low is 46, which occurred in 1992. Sunrise today is at 5:51 a.m., and sunset is at 8:54 p.m. Now here is the hazardous weather outlook for portions of central Minnesota, east central Minnesota, south central Minnesota, southwest Minnesota, and west central Minnesota. For today and tonight, no hazardous weather is expected at this time. And now the extended outlook for the period Saturday through Thursday. Hot and humid this weekend with heat index values ranging from 100 to 108. An extreme heat watch is in effect from Saturday afternoon through Sunday evening. It will remain hot through next week, but humidity will drop off a bit after Sunday. There is a chance of thunderstorms Saturday night and Sunday night. A few storms may be strong or severe. Spotter information statement, Skywarn spotter activation will not be needed. Now the forecast for central Minnesota, from St. Cloud to the northwest Twin Cities suburbs. Today, partly sunny. Scattered showers early in the morning, then isolated showers late in the morning. Highs in the mid-80s. South winds 5 to 15 miles an hour. Chance of showers 40%. Tonight, decreasing clouds. Lows in the upper 60s. South winds 10 to 15 miles an hour. Saturday, warmer, sunny. Highs in the mid-90s. Southwest winds 5 to 10 miles an hour. Saturday night, partly cloudy. Lows in the lower 70s. South winds up to 5 miles an hour. Sunday, mostly sunny. Highs in the upper 90s. Sunday night, mostly clear. Chance of thunderstorms in the evening. Lows in the lower 70s. Chance of thunderstorms 30%. Lows in the lower 70s. Chance of thunderstorms 30%. Monday, sunny. Highs in the mid-90s. Monday night through Wednesday, mostly clear. Lows in the upper 60s. Highs in the lower 90s. Wednesday night, mostly clear. Chance of showers overnight. Lows in the upper 60s. Chance of showers 30%. Thursday, sunny. Highs in the lower 90s. Again, the forecast for central Minnesota, from St. Cloud to the northwest Twin Cities suburbs for today, partly sunny. Scattered showers early in the morning, then isolated showers late in the morning. Highs in the mid-80s. South winds 5 to 15 miles an hour. Chance of showers 40%. At 4 a.m. in Buffalo, it was cloudy. The temperature was 66 degrees, the dew point was 63, and the relative humidity was 88%. The wind was south at 7 miles an hour. The pressure was 30.05 inches and steady. In Maple Lake, it was mostly cloudy. The temperature was 68 degrees, the dew point was 62, and the relative humidity was 80%. The wind was south at 3 miles an hour. The pressure was 30.07 inches and steady. Elsewhere across central Minnesota, temperatures were between 64 and 69 degrees. Rain was falling at the Twin Cities, Crystal, and Litchfield. At St. Cloud, it was mostly cloudy. It was cloudy at Anoka, Princeton, Little Falls, and Wilmer. Around the state, it was clear, with a temperature of 58 at Duluth, and 58 at International Falls. At Brainerd, it was partly cloudy, with a temperature of 62. At Rochester, it was mostly cloudy, with a temperature of 61.

Mankato, it was cloudy, with a temperature of 65. Once again at 4 a.m., in Buffalo, it was 66 degrees under cloudy skies. And in Maple Lake, it was 68 degrees under mostly cloudy skies. 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The current time is 4:36 a.m. Central Daylight Time. Extreme heat watch in effect from Saturday afternoon through Sunday evening. What? Dangerously hot conditions with heat index values of 103 to 108 possible. Overnight lows in the 70s. Where? Portions of central, south central, southwest, and west central Minnesota. When? From Saturday afternoon through Sunday evening. The following impacts are expected: heat-related illnesses increase significantly during extreme heat and high humidity events. Drink plenty of fluids, stay in an air-conditioned room, stay out of the sun, and check up on relatives and neighbors. Repeating, an extreme heat watch has been issued from noon Saturday until 9 p.m. Sunday for the following counties: in Minnesota, McLeod, Meeker, and Wright. Extreme heat watch in effect from Saturday afternoon through Sunday evening. What? Dangerously hot conditions with heat index values of 100 to 105 possible. Overnight lows in the 70s. Where? Anoka, Arbor, Dakota, Hennepin, Ramsey, Scott, and Washington counties. When? From Saturday afternoon through Sunday evening. The following impacts are expected: heat-related illnesses increase significantly during extreme heat and high humidity events. Drink plenty of fluids, stay in an air-conditioned room, stay out of the sun, and check up on relatives and neighbors. Repeating, an extreme heat watch has been issued from noon Saturday until 9 p.m. Sunday for the following counties: in Minnesota, Anoka, Carver, and Hennepin. Now here is the hazardous weather outlook for portions of central Minnesota, east central Minnesota, south central Minnesota, southwest Minnesota, and west central Minnesota. For today and tonight, no hazardous weather is expected at this time. And now the extended outlook for the period Saturday through Thursday. Hot and humid this weekend with heat index values ranging from 100 to 108. An extreme heat watch is in effect from Saturday afternoon through Sunday evening. It will remain hot through next week, but humidity will drop off a bit after Sunday. There is a chance of thunderstorms Saturday night and Sunday night. A few storms may be strong or severe. Spotter information statement: Skywarn spotter activation will not be needed. Now the forecast for central Minnesota. From St. Cloud to the northwest Twin Cities suburbs. Today, partly sunny. Scattered showers early in the morning, then isolated showers late in the morning. Highs in the mid-80s. South winds 5 to 15 miles an hour. Chance of showers 40%. Tonight, decreasing clouds. Lows in the upper 60s. South winds 10 to 15 miles an hour. Saturday, warmer, sunny. Highs in the mid-90s. Southwest winds 5 to 10 miles an hour. Saturday night, partly cloudy. Lows in the lower 70s. South winds up to 5 miles an hour. Sunday, mostly sunny. Highs in the upper 90s. Sunday night, mostly clear. Chance of thunderstorms in the evening. Lows in the lower 70s. Chance of thunderstorms 30%. Monday, sunny. Highs in the mid-90s. Monday night through Wednesday, mostly clear. Lows in the upper 60s. Highs in the lower 90s. Wednesday night, mostly clear. Chance of showers overnight. Lows in the upper 60s. Chance of showers 30%. Thursday, sunny. Highs in the lower 90s. Again, the forecast for central Minnesota,
from St. Cloud to the northwest Twin Cities suburbs for today, partly sunny. Scattered showers early in the morning, then isolated showers late in the morning. Highs in the mid-80s. South winds 5 to 15 miles an hour. Chance of showers 40%. The St. Cloud, Minnesota climate summary for yesterday, July 23, 2026. Yesterday's high temperature of 80 degrees occurred at 3:52 p.m. The record high is 107 degrees, which was set in 1934. Yesterday's low temperature of 48 degrees occurred at 5:12 a.m. The record low is 45 degrees, which was set in 1978. No precipitation fell yesterday. No snow fell yesterday. The normal high temperature for today is 82 degrees, and the normal low is 59. The record high for today is 104, which occurred in 1901, and the record low is 46, which occurred in 1992. Sunrise today is at 5:51 a.m., and sunset is at 8:54 p.m. At 4 a.m., in Buffalo, it was cloudy. The temperature was 66 degrees, the dew point was 63, and the relative humidity was 88%. The wind was south at 7 miles an hour. The pressure was 30.05 inches and steady. In Maple Lake, it was mostly cloudy. The temperature was 68 degrees, the dew point was 62, and the relative humidity was 80%. The wind was south at 3 miles an hour. The pressure was 30.07 inches and steady. Elsewhere across central Minnesota, temperatures were between 64 and 69 degrees. Rain was falling at the Twin Cities, Crystal, and Litchfield. At St. Cloud, it was mostly cloudy. It was cloudy at Anoka, Princeton, Little Falls, and Wilmer. Around the state, it was clear, with a temperature of 58 at Duluth, and 58 at International Falls. At Brainerd, it was partly cloudy, with a temperature of 62. At Rochester, it was mostly cloudy, with a temperature of 61. At Mankato, it was cloudy, with a temperature of 65. Once again at 4 a.m., in Buffalo, it was 66 degrees under cloudy skies. And in Maple Lake, it was 68 degrees under mostly cloudy skies. 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The current time is 4:43 a.m. Central Daylight Time. Extreme heat watch in effect from Saturday afternoon through Sunday evening. What? Dangerously hot conditions with heat index values of 103 to 108 possible. Overnight lows in the 70s. Where? Portions of central, south central, southwest, and west central Minnesota. When? From Saturday afternoon through Sunday evening. The following impacts are expected. Heat-related illnesses increase significantly during extreme heat and high humidity events. Drink plenty of fluids, stay in an air-conditioned room, stay out of the sun, and check up on relatives and neighbors. Repeating, an extreme heat watch has been issued from noon Saturday until 9 p.m. Sunday for the following counties, in Minnesota, McLeod, Meeker, and Wright. Extreme heat watch in effect from Saturday afternoon through Sunday evening. What? Dangerously hot conditions with heat index values of 100 to 105 possible. Overnight lows in the 70s. Where? Anoka, Harbor, Dakota, Hennepin, Ramsey, Scott, and Washington counties. When? From Saturday afternoon through Sunday evening. The following impacts are expected. Heat-related illnesses increase significantly during extreme heat and high humidity events. Drink plenty of fluids, stay in an air-conditioned room, stay out of the sun, and check up on relatives and neighbors. Repeating, an extreme heat watch has been issued from noon Saturday until 9 p.m. Sunday for the following counties, in Minnesota, Anoka, Harbor, and Hennepin.
Now here is the hazardous weather outlook for portions of Central

Minnesota, East Central Minnesota, South Central Minnesota, Southwest Minnesota, and West Central Minnesota. For today and tonight, no hazardous weather is expected at this time. And now the extended outlook for the period Saturday through Thursday. Hot and humid this weekend with heat index values ranging from 100 to 108. An extreme heat watch is in effect from Saturday afternoon through Sunday evening. It will remain hot through next week, but humidity will drop off a bit after Sunday. There is a chance of thunderstorms Saturday night and Sunday night. A few storms may be strong or severe. Spotter information statement, Skywarn spotter activation will not be needed. Now the forecast for central Minnesota, from St. Cloud to the northwest Twin Cities suburbs. Today, partly sunny. Scattered showers early in the morning, then isolated showers late in the morning. Highs in the mid-80s. South winds 5 to 15 miles an hour. Chance of showers 40%. Tonight, decreasing clouds. Lows in the upper 60s. South winds 10 to 15 miles an hour. Saturday, warmer, sunny. Highs in the mid-90s. Southwest winds 5 to 10 miles an hour. Saturday night, partly cloudy. Lows in the lower 70s. South winds up to 5 miles an hour. Sunday, mostly sunny. Highs in the upper 90s. Sunday night, mostly clear. Chance of thunderstorms in the evening. Lows in the lower 70s. Chance of thunderstorms 30%. Monday, sunny. Highs in the mid-90s. Monday night through Wednesday, mostly clear. Lows in the upper 60s. Highs in the lower 90s. Wednesday night, mostly clear. Chance of showers overnight. Lows in the upper 60s. Chance of showers 30%. Thursday, sunny. Highs in the lower 90s. Again, the forecast for central Minnesota, from St. Cloud to the northwest Twin Cities suburbs for today, partly sunny. Scattered showers early in the morning, then isolated showers late in the morning. Highs in the mid-80s. South winds 5 to 15 miles an hour. Chance of showers 40%. At 4 a.m., in Buffalo, it was cloudy. The temperature was 66 degrees, the dew point was 63, and the relative humidity was 88%. The wind was south at 7 miles an hour. The pressure was 30.05 inches and steady. In Maple Lake, it was mostly cloudy. The temperature was 68 degrees, the dew point was 62, and the relative humidity was 80%. The wind was south at 3 miles an hour. The pressure was 30.07 inches and steady. Elsewhere across central Minnesota, temperatures were between 64 and 69 degrees. Rain was falling at the Twin Cities, Crystal, and Litchfield. At St. Cloud, it was mostly cloudy. It was cloudy at Anoka, Princeton, Little Falls, and Wilmer. Around the state, it was clear, with a temperature of 58 at Duluth, and 58 at International Falls. At Brainerd, it was partly cloudy, with a temperature of 62. At Rochester, it was mostly cloudy, with a temperature of 61. At Mankato, it was cloudy, with a temperature of 65. Once again at 4 a.m., in Buffalo, it was 66 degrees under cloudy skies. And in Maple Lake, it was 68 degrees under mostly cloudy skies. 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The St. Cloud, Minnesota Climate Summary for yesterday, July 23, 2026. Yesterday's high temperature of 80 degrees occurred at 3:52 p.m. The record high is 107 degrees, which was set in 1934. Yesterday's low temperature of 48 degrees occurred at 5:12 a.m.
The record low is 45 degrees, which was set in 1978. No precipitation fell yesterday. No snow fell yesterday. The normal high temperature for today is 82 degrees, and the normal low is 59. The record high for today is 104, which occurred in 1901, and the record low is 46, which occurred in 1992. Sunrise today is at 5:51 a.m., and sunset is at 8:54 p.m. The current time is 4:50 a.m. Central Daylight Time. Extreme heat watch in effect from Saturday afternoon through Sunday evening. What? Dangerously hot conditions with heat index values of 103 to 108 possible. Overnight lows in the 70s. Where? Portions of central, south central, southwest, and west central Minnesota. When? From Saturday afternoon through Sunday evening. The following impacts are expected. Heat-related illnesses increase significantly during extreme heat and high humidity events. Drink plenty of fluids, stay in an air-conditioned room, stay out of the sun, and check up on relatives and neighbors. Repeating, an extreme heat watch has been issued from noon Saturday until 9 p.m. Sunday for the following counties in Minnesota: McLeod, Meeker, and Wright. Extreme heat watch in effect from Saturday afternoon through Sunday evening. What? Dangerously hot conditions with heat index values of 100 to 105 possible. Overnight lows in the 70s. Where? Anoka, Arbor, Dakota, Hennepin, Ramsey, Scott, and Washington counties. When? From Saturday afternoon through Sunday evening. The following impacts are expected. Heat-related illnesses increase significantly during extreme heat and high humidity events. Drink plenty of fluids, stay in an air-conditioned room, stay out of the sun, and check up on relatives and neighbors. Repeating, an extreme heat watch has been issued from noon Saturday until 9 p.m. Sunday for the following counties in Minnesota: Anoka, Carver, and Hennepin. Now here is the hazardous weather outlook for portions of central Minnesota, east central Minnesota, south central Minnesota, southwest Minnesota, and west central Minnesota. For today and tonight, no hazardous weather is expected at this time. And now the extended outlook for the period Saturday through Thursday. Hot and humid this weekend with heat index values ranging from 100 to 108. An extreme heat watch is in effect from Saturday afternoon through Sunday evening. It will remain hot through next week, but humidity will drop off a bit after Sunday. There is a chance of thunderstorms Saturday night and Sunday night. A few storms may be strong or severe. Spotter information statement: Skywarn spotter activation will not be needed. Now the forecast for central Minnesota. From St. Cloud to the northwest Twin Cities suburbs. Today, partly sunny. Scattered showers early in the morning, then isolated showers late in the morning. Highs in the mid-80s. South winds 5 to 15 miles an hour. Chance of showers 40%. Tonight, decreasing clouds. Lows in the upper 60s. South winds 10 to 15 miles an hour. Saturday, warmer, sunny. Highs in the mid-90s. Southwest winds 5 to 10 miles an hour. Saturday night, partly cloudy. Lows in the lower 70s. South winds up to 5 miles an hour. Sunday, mostly sunny. Highs in the upper 90s. Sunday night, mostly clear. Chance of thunderstorms in the evening. Lows in the lower 70s. Chance of thunderstorms 30%. Monday, sunny. Highs in the mid-90s. Monday night through Wednesday, mostly clear. Lows in the upper 60s. Highs in the lower 90s. Wednesday night, mostly clear. Chance of showers overnight. Lows in the upper 60s. Chance of showers 30%. Thursday, sunny. Highs in the lower 90s. Again, the forecast for central Minnesota, from St. Cloud to the northwest Twin Cities suburbs for today, partly sunny.
scattered showers early in the morning, then isolated showers late in the morning. Highs in the mid-80s. South winds 5 to 15 miles an hour. Chance of showers 40%. At 4 a.m., in Buffalo, it was cloudy. The temperature was 66 degrees, the dew point was 63, and the relative humidity was 88%. The wind was south at 7 miles an hour. The pressure was 30.05 inches and steady. In Maple Lake, it was mostly cloudy. The temperature was 68 degrees, the dew point was 62, and the relative humidity was 80%. The wind was south at 3 miles an hour. The pressure was 30.07 inches and steady. Elsewhere across central Minnesota, temperatures were between 64 and 69 degrees. Rain was falling at the Twin Cities, Crystal, and Litchfield. At St. Cloud, it was mostly cloudy. It was cloudy at Anoka, Princeton, Little Falls, and Wilmer. Around the state, it was clear, with a temperature of 58 at Duluth, and 58 at International Falls. At Brainerd, it was partly cloudy, with a temperature of 62. At Rochester, it was mostly cloudy, with a temperature of 61. At Mankato, it was cloudy, with a temperature of 65. Once again at 4 a.m., in Buffalo, it was 66 degrees under cloudy skies. And in Maple Lake, it was 68 degrees under mostly cloudy skies. 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The current time is 4:57 a.m. Central Daylight Time. Extreme heat watch in effect from Saturday afternoon through Sunday evening. What? Dangerously hot conditions with heat index values of 103 to 108 possible. Overnight lows in the 70s. Where? Portions of central, south central, southwest, and west central Minnesota. When? From Saturday afternoon through Sunday evening. The following impacts are expected. Heat-related illnesses increase significantly during extreme heat and high humidity events. Drink plenty of fluids, stay in an air-conditioned room, stay out of the sun, and check up on relatives and neighbors. Repeating, an extreme heat watch has been issued from noon Saturday until 9 p.m. Sunday for the following counties, in Minnesota, McLeod, Meeker, and Wright. Extreme heat watch in effect from Saturday afternoon through Sunday evening. What? Dangerously hot conditions with heat index values of 100 to 105 possible. Overnight lows in the 70s. Where? Anoka, Harbor, Dakota, Hennepin, Ramsey, Scott, and Washington counties. When? From Saturday afternoon through Sunday evening. The following impacts are expected. Heat-related illnesses increase significantly during extreme heat and high humidity events. Drink plenty of fluids, stay in an air-conditioned room, stay out of the sun, and check up on relatives and neighbors. Repeating, an extreme heat watch has been issued from noon Saturday until 9 p.m. Sunday for the following counties, in Minnesota, Anoka, Carver, and Hennepin. Now here is the hazardous weather outlook for portions of central Minnesota, east central Minnesota, south central Minnesota, southwest Minnesota, and west central Minnesota. For today and tonight, no hazardous weather is expected at this time. And now the extended outlook for the period Saturday through Thursday. Hot and humid this weekend with heat index values ranging from 100 to 108. An extreme heat watch is in effect from Saturday afternoon through Sunday evening. It will remain hot through next week, but humidity will drop off a bit after Sunday. There is a chance of thunderstorms Saturday night and Sunday night. A few storms may be strong or severe. Spotter information statement, Skywarn spotter activation will not be needed. The St. Cloud, Minnesota climate summary for yesterday, July 23, 2026.
Yesterday's high temperature of 80 degrees occurred at 3:52 p.m. The record high is 107 degrees, which was set in 1934. Yesterday's low temperature of 48 degrees occurred at 5:12 a.m. The record low is 45 degrees, which was set in 1978. No precipitation fell yesterday. No snow fell yesterday. The normal high temperature for today is 82 degrees, and the normal low is 59. The record high for today is 104, which occurred in 1901, and the record low is 46, which occurred in 1992. Sunrise today is at 5:51 a.m., and sunset is at 8:54 p.m. Now the forecast for central Minnesota, from St. Cloud to the northwest Twin Cities suburbs. Today, partly sunny. Scattered showers early in the morning, then isolated showers late in the morning. Highs in the mid-80s. South winds 5 to 15 miles an hour. Chance of showers 40%. Tonight, decreasing clouds. Lows in the upper 60s. South winds 10 to 15 miles an hour. Saturday, warmer, sunny. Highs in the mid-90s. Southwest winds 5 to 10 miles an hour. Saturday night, partly cloudy. Lows in the lower 70s. South winds up to 5 miles an hour. Sunday, mostly sunny. Highs in the upper 90s. Sunday night, mostly clear. Chance of thunderstorms in the evening. Lows in the lower 70s. Chance of thunderstorms 30%. Monday, sunny. Highs in the mid-90s. Monday night through Wednesday, mostly clear. Lows in the upper 60s. Highs in the lower 90s. Wednesday night, mostly clear. Chance of showers overnight. Lows in the upper 60s. Chance of showers 30%. Thursday, sunny. Highs in the lower 90s. Again, the forecast for central Minnesota, from St. Cloud to the northwest Twin Cities suburbs for today, partly sunny. Scattered showers early in the morning, then isolated showers late in the morning. Highs in the mid-80s. South winds 5 to 15 miles an hour. Chance of showers 40%. 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The current time is 5:03 a.m. Central Daylight Time. Extreme heat watch in effect from Saturday afternoon through Sunday evening. What? Dangerously hot conditions with heat index values of 103 to 108 possible. Overnight lows in the 70s. Where? Portions of central, south central, southwest, and west central Minnesota. When? From Saturday afternoon through Sunday evening. The following impacts are expected. Heat-related illnesses increase significantly during extreme heat and high humidity events. Drink plenty of fluids, stay in an air-conditioned room, stay out of the sun, and check up on relatives and neighbors. Repeating, an extreme heat watch has been issued from noon Saturday until 9 p.m. Sunday for the following counties, in Minnesota, McLeod, Meeker, and Wright. Extreme heat watch in effect from Saturday afternoon through Sunday evening. What? Dangerously hot conditions with heat index values of 100 to 105 possible. Overnight lows in the 70s. Where? Anoka, Arbor, Dakota, Hennepin, Ramsey, Scott, and Washington counties. When? From Saturday afternoon through Sunday evening. The following impacts are expected. Heat-related illnesses increase significantly during extreme heat and high humidity events. Drink plenty of fluids, stay in an air-conditioned room, stay out of the sun, and check up on relatives and neighbors. Repeating, an extreme heat watch has been issued from noon Saturday until 9 p.m. Sunday for the following counties, in Minnesota, Anoka, Carver, and Hennepin.
Now here is the hazardous weather outlook for portions of central Minnesota, east central Minnesota, south central Minnesota, southwest Minnesota, and west central Minnesota. For today and tonight, no hazardous weather is expected at this time. And now the extended outlook for the period Saturday through Thursday. Hot and humid this weekend with heat index values ranging from 100 to 108. An extreme heat watch is in effect from Saturday afternoon through Sunday evening. It will remain hot through next week, but humidity will drop off a bit after Sunday. There is a chance of thunderstorms Saturday night and Sunday night. A few storms may be strong or severe. Spotter information statement: Skywarn spotter activation will not be needed. Now the forecast for central Minnesota, from St. Cloud to the northwest Twin Cities suburbs. Today, partly sunny. Scattered showers early in the morning, then isolated showers late in the morning. Highs in the mid-80s. South winds 5 to 15 miles an hour. Chance of showers 40%. Tonight, decreasing clouds. Lows in the upper 60s. South winds 10 to 15 miles an hour. Saturday, warmer, sunny. Highs in the mid-90s. Southwest winds 5 to 10 miles an hour. Saturday night, partly cloudy. Lows in the lower 70s. South winds up to 5 miles an hour. Sunday, mostly sunny. Highs in the upper 90s. Sunday night, mostly clear. Chance of thunderstorms in the evening. Lows in the lower 70s. Chance of thunderstorms 30%. Monday, sunny. Highs in the mid-90s. Monday night through Wednesday, mostly clear. Lows in the upper 60s. Highs in the lower 90s. Wednesday night, mostly clear. Chance of showers overnight. Lows in the upper 60s. Chance of showers 30%. Thursday, sunny. Highs in the lower 90s. Again, the forecast for central Minnesota, from St. Cloud to the northwest Twin Cities suburbs for today, partly sunny. Scattered showers early in the morning, then isolated showers late in the morning. Highs in the mid-80s. South winds 5 to 15 miles an hour. Chance of showers 40%. 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The current time is 5:08 a.m. Central Daylight Time. Extreme heat watch in effect from Saturday afternoon through Sunday evening. What? Dangerously hot conditions with heat index values of 103 to 108 possible. Overnight lows in the 70s. Where? Portions of central, south central, southwest, and west central Minnesota. When? From Saturday afternoon through Sunday evening. The following impacts are expected: heat-related illnesses increase significantly during extreme heat and high humidity events. Drink plenty of fluids, stay in an air-conditioned room, stay out of the sun, and check up on relatives and neighbors. Repeating, an extreme heat watch has been issued from noon Saturday until 9 p.m. Sunday for the following counties: in Minnesota, McLeod, Meeker, and Wright. Extreme heat watch in effect from Saturday afternoon through Sunday evening. What? Dangerously hot conditions with heat index values of 100 to 105 possible. Overnight lows in the 70s. Where? Anoka, Arbor, Dakota, Hennepin, Ramsey, Scott, and Washington counties. When? From Saturday afternoon through Sunday evening. The following impacts are expected: heat-related illnesses increase significantly during extreme heat and high humidity events. Drink plenty of fluids, stay in an air-conditioned room, stay out of the sun, and check up on relatives and neighbors. Repeating, an extreme heat watch has been issued from noon Saturday until 9 p.m. Sunday for the following counties: in Minnesota, Anoka, Carver, and Hennepin,
The St. Cloud, Minnesota climate summary for yesterday, July 23, 2026. Yesterday's high temperature of 80 degrees occurred at 3:52 p.m. The record high is 107 degrees, which was set in 1934. Yesterday's low temperature of 48 degrees occurred at 5:12 a.m. The record low is 45 degrees, which was set in 1978. No precipitation fell yesterday. No snow fell yesterday. The normal high temperature for today is 82 degrees, and the normal low is 59. The record high for today is 104, which occurred in 1901, and the record low is 46, which occurred in 1992. Sunrise today is at 5:51 a.m., and sunset is at 8:54 p.m. Now here is the hazardous weather outlook for portions of central Minnesota, east central Minnesota, south central Minnesota, southwest Minnesota, and west central Minnesota. For today and tonight, no hazardous weather is expected at this time. And now the extended outlook for the period Saturday through Thursday. Hot and humid this weekend with heat index values ranging from 100 to 108. An extreme heat watch is in effect from Saturday afternoon through Sunday evening. It will remain hot through next week, but humidity will drop off a bit after Sunday. There is a chance of thunderstorms Saturday night and Sunday night. A few storms may be strong or severe. Spotter information statement: Skywarn spotter activation will not be needed. Now the forecast for central Minnesota, from St. Cloud to the northwest Twin Cities suburbs. Today, partly sunny. Scattered showers early in the morning, then isolated showers late in the morning. Highs in the mid-80s. South winds 5 to 15 miles an hour. Chance of showers 40%. Tonight, decreasing clouds. Lows in the upper 60s. South winds 10 to 15 miles an hour. Saturday, warmer, sunny. Highs in the mid-90s. Southwest winds 5 to 10 miles an hour. Saturday night, partly cloudy. Lows in the lower 70s. South winds up to 5 miles an hour. Sunday, mostly sunny. Highs in the upper 90s. Sunday night, mostly clear. Chance of thunderstorms in the evening. Lows in the lower 70s. Chance of thunderstorms 30%. Monday, sunny. Highs in the mid-90s. Monday night through Wednesday, mostly clear. Lows in the upper 60s. Highs in the lower 90s. Wednesday night, mostly clear. Chance of showers overnight. Lows in the upper 60s. Chance of showers 30%. Thursday, sunny. Highs in the lower 90s. Again, the forecast for central Minnesota, from St. Cloud to the northwest Twin Cities suburbs for today, partly sunny. Scattered showers early in the morning, then isolated showers late in the morning. Highs in the mid-80s. South winds 5 to 15 miles an hour. Chance of showers 40%. 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The current time is 5:14 a.m. Central Daylight Time. Extreme heat watch in effect from Saturday afternoon through Sunday evening. What? Dangerously hot conditions with heat index values of 103 to 108 possible. Overnight lows in the 70s. Where? Portions of central, south central, southwest, and west central Minnesota. When? From Saturday afternoon through Sunday evening. The following impacts are expected: heat-related illnesses increase significantly during extreme heat and high humidity events. Drink plenty of fluids, stay in an air-conditioned room, stay out of the sun, and check up on relatives and neighbors. Repeating, an extreme heat watch has been issued from noon Saturday until 9 p.m. Sunday for the following counties,
In Minnesota, McLeod, Meeker and Wright. Extreme heat watch in effect from Saturday afternoon through Sunday evening. What? Dangerously hot conditions with heat index values of 100 to 105 possible. Overnight lows in the 70s. Where? Anoka, Harbor, Dakota, Hennepin, Ramsey, Scott, and Washington counties. When? From Saturday afternoon through Sunday evening. The following impacts are expected. Heat-related illnesses increase significantly during extreme heat and high humidity events. Drink plenty of fluids, stay in an air-conditioned room, stay out of the sun, and check up on relatives and neighbors. Repeating, an extreme heat watch has been issued from noon Saturday until 9 p.m. Sunday for the following counties in Minnesota, Anoka, Carver, and Hennepin. Now here is the hazardous weather outlook for portions of central Minnesota, east central Minnesota, south central Minnesota, southwest Minnesota and west central Minnesota. For today and tonight, no hazardous weather is expected at this time. And now the extended outlook for the period Saturday through Thursday. Hot and humid this weekend with heat index values ranging from 100 to 108. An extreme heat watch is in effect from Saturday afternoon through Sunday evening. It will remain hot through next week, but humidity will drop off a bit after Sunday. There is a chance of thunderstorms Saturday night and Sunday night. A few storms may be strong or severe. Spotter information statement, Skywarn spotter activation will not be needed. Now the forecast for central Minnesota. From St. Cloud to the northwest Twin Cities suburbs. Today, partly sunny. Scattered showers early in the morning, then isolated showers late in the morning. Highs in the mid-80s. South winds 5 to 15 miles an hour. Chance of showers 40%. Tonight, decreasing clouds. Lows in the upper 60s. South winds 10 to 15 miles an hour. Saturday, warmer, sunny. Highs in the mid-90s. Southwest winds 5 to 10 miles an hour. Saturday night, partly cloudy. Lows in the lower 70s. South winds up to 5 miles an hour. Sunday, mostly sunny. Highs in the upper 90s. Sunday night, mostly clear. Chance of thunderstorms in the evening. Lows in the lower 70s. Chance of thunderstorms 30%. Monday, sunny. Highs in the mid-90s. Monday night through Wednesday, mostly clear. Lows in the upper 60s. Highs in the lower 90s. Wednesday night, mostly clear. Chance of showers overnight. Lows in the upper 60s. Chance of showers 30%. Thursday, sunny. Highs in the lower 90s. Again, the forecast for central Minnesota, from St. Cloud to the northwest Twin Cities suburbs for today, partly sunny. Scattered showers early in the morning, then isolated showers late in the morning. Highs in the mid-80s. South winds 5 to 15 miles an hour. Chance of showers 40%. At 5 a.m., in Buffalo, it was cloudy. The temperature was 64 degrees, the dew point was 64, and the relative humidity was 100%. The wind was south at 6 miles an hour. The pressure was 30.05 inches and steady. In Maple Lake, rain was falling. The temperature was 68 degrees, the dew point was 63, and the relative humidity was 82%. The wind was south at 5 miles an hour. The pressure was 30.07 inches and rising. Elsewhere across central Minnesota, temperatures were between 64 and 69 degrees. At the Twin Cities, rain was falling. Drizzle was falling at Litchfield and Little Falls. At Princeton, it was partly cloudy. It was mostly cloudy at St. Cloud, Anoka, and Crystal. At Willmar, it was cloudy. Around the state, it was clear, with a temperature of 58 at Duluth, and 59 at International Falls. At Rochester, it was mostly cloudy, with a temperature of 60.
It was cloudy, with a temperature of 65 at Mankato and 65 at Brainerd. Once again at 5 a.m. in Buffalo, it was 64 degrees under cloudy skies. And in Maple Lake, it was 68 degrees with rain. The St. Cloud, Minnesota climate summary for yesterday, July 23, 2026. Yesterday's high temperature of 80 degrees occurred at 3:52 p.m. The record high is 107 degrees, which was set in 1934. Yesterday's low temperature of 48 degrees occurred at 5:12 a.m. The record low is 45 degrees, which was set in 1978. No precipitation fell yesterday. No snow fell yesterday. The normal high temperature for today is 82 degrees, and the normal low is 59. The record high for today is 104, which occurred in 1901, and the record low is 46, which occurred in 1992. Sunrise today is at 5:51 a.m., and sunset is at 8:54 p.m. This is Weather Radio Station WMG676 Clearwater, broadcasting on a frequency of 162.50 MHz. 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The current time is 5:21 a.m. Central Daylight Time. Extreme heat watch in effect from Saturday afternoon through Sunday evening. What? Dangerously hot conditions with heat index values of 103 to 108 possible. Overnight lows in the 70s. Where? Portions of central, south central, southwest, and west central Minnesota. When? From Saturday afternoon through Sunday evening. The following impacts are expected: heat-related illnesses increase significantly during extreme heat and high humidity events. Drink plenty of fluids, stay in an air-conditioned room, stay out of the sun, and check up on relatives and neighbors. Repeating, an extreme heat watch has been issued from noon Saturday until 9 p.m. Sunday for the following counties in Minnesota: McLeod, Meeker, and Wright. Extreme heat watch in effect from Saturday afternoon through Sunday evening. What? Dangerously hot conditions with heat index values of 100 to 105 possible. Overnight lows in the 70s. Where? Anoka, Arbor, Dakota, Hennepin, Ramsey, Scott, and Washington counties. When? From Saturday afternoon through Sunday evening. The following impacts are expected: heat-related illnesses increase significantly during extreme heat and high humidity events. Drink plenty of fluids, stay in an air-conditioned room, stay out of the sun, and check up on relatives and neighbors. Repeating, an extreme heat watch has been issued from noon Saturday until 9 p.m. Sunday for the following counties in Minnesota: Anoka, Carver, and Hennepin. Now here is the hazardous weather outlook for portions of central Minnesota, east central Minnesota, south central Minnesota, southwest Minnesota, and west central Minnesota. For today and tonight, no hazardous weather is expected at this time. And now the extended outlook for the period Saturday through Thursday. Hot and humid this weekend with heat index values ranging from 100 to 108. An extreme heat watch is in effect from Saturday afternoon through Sunday evening. It will remain hot through next week, but humidity will drop off a bit after Sunday. There is a chance of thunderstorms Saturday night and Sunday night. A few storms may be strong or severe. Spotter information statement: Skywarn spotter activation will not be needed. Now the forecast for central Minnesota, from St. Cloud to the northwest Twin Cities suburbs. Today, partly sunny. Scattered showers early in the morning, then isolated showers late in the morning. Highs in the mid-80s. South winds 5 to 15 miles an hour. Chance of showers 40%. Tonight, decreasing clouds. Lows in the upper 60s. South winds 10 to 15 miles an hour. Saturday, warmer, sunny. Highs in the mid-90s. Southwest winds 5 to 10 miles an hour. Saturday night, partly cloudy.
Lows in the lower 70s. South winds up to 5 miles an hour.

At 5 a.m. in Buffalo, it was cloudy. The temperature was 64 degrees, the dew point was 64, and the relative humidity was 100%. The wind was south at 6 miles an hour. The pressure was 30.05 inches and steady. In Maple Lake, rain was falling. The temperature was 68 degrees, the dew point was 63, and the relative humidity was 82%. The wind was south at 5 miles an hour. The pressure was 30.07 inches and rising. Elsewhere across central Minnesota, temperatures were between 64 and 69 degrees. At the Twin Cities, rain was falling. Drizzle was falling at Litchfield and Little Falls. At Princeton, it was partly cloudy. It was mostly cloudy at St. Cloud, Anoka, and Crystal. At Wilmer, it was cloudy. Around the state, it was clear, with a temperature of 58 at Duluth and 59 at International Falls. At Rochester, it was mostly cloudy, with a temperature of 60. It was cloudy, with a temperature of 65 at Mankato and 65 at Brainerd. Once again at 5 a.m., in Buffalo, it was 64 degrees under cloudy skies. And in Maple Lake, it was 68 degrees with rain. 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The current time is 5:28 a.m. Central Daylight Time. Extreme heat watch in effect from Saturday afternoon through Sunday evening. What? Dangerously hot conditions with heat index values of 103 to 108 possible. Overnight lows in the 70s. Where? Portions of central, south central, southwest, and west central Minnesota. When? From Saturday afternoon through Sunday evening. The following impacts are expected. Heat-related illnesses increase significantly during extreme heat and high humidity events. Drink plenty of fluids, stay in an air-conditioned room, stay out of the sun, and check up on relatives and neighbors. Repeating, an extreme heat watch has been issued from noon Saturday until 9 p.m. Sunday for the following counties in Minnesota: McLeod, Meeker, and Wright. Extreme heat watch in effect from Saturday afternoon through Sunday evening. What? Dangerously hot conditions with heat index values of 100 to 105 possible. Overnight lows in the 70s. Where? Anoka, Arbor, Dakota, Hennepin, Ramsey, Scott, and Washington counties. When? From Saturday afternoon through Sunday evening. The following impacts are expected. Heat-related illnesses increase significantly during extreme heat and high humidity events. Drink plenty of fluids, stay in an air-conditioned room, stay out of the sun, and check up on relatives and neighbors. Repeating, an extreme heat watch has been issued from noon Saturday until 9 p.m. Sunday for the following counties in Minnesota: Anoka, Carver, and Hennepin. The St. Cloud, Minnesota climate summary for yesterday, July 23, 2026. Yesterday's high temperature of 80 degrees occurred at 3:52 p.m. The record high is 107 degrees, which was set in 1934. Yesterday's low temperature of 48 degrees occurred at 5:12 a.m. The record low is 45 degrees, which was set in 1978. No precipitation fell yesterday. No snow fell yesterday. The normal high temperature for today is 82 degrees, and the normal low is 59. The record high for today is 104, which occurred in 1901, and the record low is 46, which occurred in 1992. Sunrise today is at 5:51 a.m., and sunset is at 8:54 p.m. Now here is the hazardous weather outlook for portions of central Minnesota, east central Minnesota, south central Minnesota, southwest Minnesota, and west central Minnesota. For today and tonight, no hazardous weather is expected at this time. And now the extended outlook for the period Saturday through Thursday.

And humid this weekend with heat index values ranging from 100 to 108. An extreme heat watch is in effect from Saturday afternoon through Sunday evening. It will remain hot through next week, but humidity will drop off a bit after Sunday. There is a chance of thunderstorms Saturday night and Sunday night. A few storms may be strong or severe. Spotter information statement, Sky warns spotter activation will not be needed. Now the forecast for central Minnesota, from St. Cloud to the northwest Twin Cities suburbs. Today, partly sunny. Scattered showers early in the morning, then isolated showers late in the morning. Highs in the mid-80s. South winds 5 to 15 miles an hour. Chance of showers 40%. Tonight, decreasing clouds. Lows in the upper 60s. South winds 10 to 15 miles an hour. Saturday, warmer, sunny. Highs in the mid-90s. Southwest winds 5 to 10 miles an hour. Saturday night, partly cloudy. Lows in the lower 70s. South winds up to 5 miles an hour. Sunday, mostly sunny. Highs in the upper 90s. Sunday night, mostly clear. Chance of thunderstorms in the evening. Lows in the lower 70s. Chance of thunderstorms 30%. Monday, sunny. Highs in the mid-90s. Monday night through Wednesday, mostly clear. Monday night through Wednesday, mostly clear. Lows in the upper 60s. Highs in the lower 90s. Wednesday night, mostly clear. Chance of showers overnight. Lows in the upper 60s. Chance of showers 30%. Thursday, sunny. Highs in the lower 90s. Again, the forecast for central Minnesota, from St. Cloud to the northwest Twin Cities suburbs for today, partly sunny. Scattered showers early in the morning, then isolated showers late in the morning. Highs in the mid-80s. South winds 5 to 15 miles an hour. Chance of showers 40%. At 5 a.m., in Buffalo, it was cloudy. The temperature was 64 degrees, the dew point was 64, and the relative humidity was 100%. The wind was south at 6 miles an hour. The pressure was 30.05 inches and steady. In Maple Lake, rain was falling. The temperature was 68 degrees, the dew point was 63. And the relative humidity was 82%. The wind was south at 5 miles an hour. The pressure was 30.07 inches and rising. Elsewhere across central Minnesota, temperatures were between 64 and 69 degrees. At the Twin Cities, rain was falling. Drizzle was falling at Litchfield and Little Falls. At Princeton, it was partly cloudy. It was mostly cloudy at St. Cloud, Anoka, and Crystal. At Wilmer, it was cloudy. Around the state, it was clear, with a temperature of 58 at Duluth, and 59 at International Falls. At Rochester, it was mostly cloudy, with a temperature of 60. It was cloudy, with a temperature of 65 at Mankato, and 65 at Brainerd. Once again at 5 a.m., in Buffalo, it was 64 degrees under cloudy skies. And in Maple Lake, it was 68 degrees with rain. 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The current time is 5:35 a.m. Central Daylight Time. Extreme heat watch in effect from Saturday afternoon through Sunday evening. What? Dangerously hot conditions with heat index values of 103 to 108 possible. Overnight lows in the 70s. Where? Portions of central, south central, southwest, and west central Minnesota. When? From Saturday afternoon through Sunday evening. The following impacts are expected. Heat-related illnesses increase significantly during extreme heat and high humidity events.

drink plenty of fluids, stay in an air-conditioned room, stay out of the sun, and check up on relatives and neighbors. Repeating, an extreme heat watch has been issued from noon Saturday until 9 p.m. Sunday for the following counties, in Minnesota, McLeod, Meeker, and Wright. Extreme heat watch in effect from Saturday afternoon through Sunday evening. What? Dangerously hot conditions with heat index values of 100 to 105 possible. Overnight lows in the 70s. Ware, Anoka, Arbor, Dakota, Hennepin, Ramsey, Scott, and Washington counties. When, from Saturday afternoon through Sunday evening. The following impacts are expected. Heat-related illnesses increase significantly during extreme heat and high humidity events. Drink plenty of fluids, stay in an air-conditioned room, stay out of the sun, and check up on relatives and neighbors. Repeating, an extreme heat watch has been issued from noon Saturday until 9 p.m. Sunday for the following counties, in Minnesota, Anoka, Carver, and Hennepin. Now here is the hazardous weather outlook for portions of central Minnesota, east central Minnesota, south central Minnesota, southwest Minnesota, and west central Minnesota. For today and tonight, no hazardous weather is expected at this time. And now the extended outlook for the period Saturday through Thursday. Hot and humid this weekend with heat index values ranging from 100 to 108. An extreme heat watch is in effect from Saturday afternoon through Sunday evening. It will remain hot through next week, but humidity will drop off a bit after Sunday. There is a chance of thunderstorms Saturday night and Sunday night. A few storms may be strong or severe. Spotter information statement, Skywarn spotter activation will not be needed. Now the forecast for central Minnesota, from St. Cloud to the northwest Twin Cities suburbs. Today, partly sunny. Scattered showers early in the morning, then isolated showers late in the morning. Highs in the mid-80s. South winds 5 to 15 miles an hour. Chance of showers 40%. Tonight, decreasing clouds. Lows in the upper 60s. South winds 10 to 15 miles an hour. Saturday, warmer, sunny. Highs in the mid-90s. Southwest winds 5 to 10 miles an hour. Saturday night, partly cloudy. Lows in the lower 70s. South winds up to 5 miles an hour. Sunday, mostly sunny. Highs in the upper 90s. Sunday night, mostly clear. Chance of thunderstorms in the evening. Lows in the lower 70s. Chance of thunderstorms 30%. Monday, sunny. Highs in the mid-90s. Monday night through Wednesday, mostly clear. Lows in the upper 60s. Highs in the lower 90s. Wednesday night, mostly clear. Chance of showers overnight. Lows in the upper 60s. Chance of showers 30%. Thursday, sunny. Highs in the lower 90s. Again, the forecast for central Minnesota, from St. Cloud to the northwest Twin Cities suburbs for today, partly sunny. Scattered showers early in the morning, then isolated showers late in the morning. Highs in the mid-80s. South winds 5 to 15 miles an hour. Chance of showers 40%. The St. Cloud, Minnesota climate summary for yesterday, July 23, 2026. Yesterday's high temperature of 80 degrees occurred at 3:52 p.m. The record high is 107 degrees, which was set in 1934. Yesterday's low temperature of 48 degrees occurred at 5:12 a.m. The record low is 45 degrees, which was set in 1978. No precipitation fell yesterday. No snow fell yesterday. The normal high temperature for today is 82 degrees, and the normal low is 59. The record high for today is 104, which occurred in 1901, and the record low is 46, which occurred in 1992. Sunrise today is at 5:51 a.m., and sunset is at 8:54 p.m. At 5 a.m., in Buffalo,
It was cloudy. The temperature was 64 degrees, the dew point was 64, and the relative humidity was 100%. The wind was south at 6 miles an hour. The pressure was 30.05 inches and steady. In Maple Lake, rain was falling. The temperature was 68 degrees, the dew point was 63, and the relative humidity was 82%. The wind was south at 5 miles an hour. The pressure was 30.07 inches and rising. Elsewhere across central Minnesota, temperatures were between 64 and 69 degrees. At the Twin Cities, rain was falling. Drizzle was falling at Litchfield and Little Falls. At Princeton, it was partly cloudy. It was mostly cloudy at St. Cloud, Anoka, and Crystal. At Willmar, it was cloudy. Around the state, it was clear, with a temperature of 58 at Duluth and 59 at International Falls. At Rochester, it was mostly cloudy, with a temperature of 60. It was cloudy, with a temperature of 65 at Mankato and 65 at Brainerd. Once again at 5 a.m., in Buffalo, it was 64 degrees under cloudy skies. And in Maple Lake, it was 68 degrees with rain. 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The current time is 5:43 a.m. Central Daylight Time. Extreme heat watch in effect from Saturday afternoon through Sunday evening. What? Dangerously hot conditions with heat index values of 103 to 108 possible. Overnight lows in the 70s. Where? Portions of central, south central, southwest, and west central Minnesota. When? From Saturday afternoon through Sunday evening. The following impacts are expected: heat-related illnesses increase significantly during extreme heat and high humidity events. Drink plenty of fluids, stay in an air-conditioned room, stay out of the sun, and check up on relatives and neighbors. Repeating, an extreme heat watch has been issued from noon Saturday until 9 p.m. Sunday for the following counties: in Minnesota, McLeod, Meeker, and Wright. Extreme heat watch in effect from Saturday afternoon through Sunday evening. What? Dangerously hot conditions with heat index values of 100 to 105 possible. Overnight lows in the 70s. Where? Anoka, Arbor, Dakota, Hennepin, Ramsey, Scott, and Washington counties. When? From Saturday afternoon through Sunday evening. The following impacts are expected: heat-related illnesses increase significantly during extreme heat and high humidity events. Drink plenty of fluids, stay in an air-conditioned room, stay out of the sun, and check up on relatives and neighbors. Repeating, an extreme heat watch has been issued from noon Saturday until 9 p.m. Sunday for the following counties: in Minnesota, Anoka, Carver, and Hennepin. Now here is the hazardous weather outlook for portions of central Minnesota, east central Minnesota, south central Minnesota, southwest Minnesota, and west central Minnesota. For today and tonight, no hazardous weather is expected at this time. And now the extended outlook for the period Saturday through Thursday. Hot and humid this weekend with heat index values ranging from 100 to 108. An extreme heat watch is in effect from Saturday afternoon through Sunday evening. It will remain hot through next week, but humidity will drop off a bit after Sunday. There is a chance of thunderstorms Saturday night and Sunday night. A few storms may be strong or severe. Spotter information statement: Skywarn spotter activation will not be needed. Now the forecast for central Minnesota. From St. Cloud to the northwest Twin Cities suburbs. Today, partly sunny. Scattered showers early in the morning, then isolated showers late in the morning. Highs in the mid-80s. South winds 5 to 15 miles an hour. Chance of showers 40%. Tonight, decreasing clouds.
lows in the upper 60s. South winds 10 to 15 miles an hour. Saturday, warmer, sunny. Highs in the mid-90s. Southwest winds 5 to 10 miles an hour. Saturday night, partly cloudy. Lows in the lower 70s. South winds up to 5 miles an hour. Sunday, mostly sunny. Highs in the upper 90s. Sunday night, mostly clear. Chance of thunderstorms in the evening. Lows in the lower 70s. Chance of thunderstorms 30%. Monday, sunny. Highs in the mid-90s. Monday night through Wednesday, mostly clear. Lows in the upper 60s. Highs in the lower 90s. Wednesday night, mostly clear. Chance of showers overnight. Lows in the upper 60s. Chance of showers 30%. Thursday, sunny. Highs in the lower 90s. Again, the forecast for central Minnesota, from St. Cloud to the northwest Twin Cities suburbs for today, partly sunny. Scattered showers early in the morning, then isolated showers late in the morning. Highs in the mid-80s. South winds 5 to 15 miles an hour. Chance of showers 40%. At 5 a.m., in Buffalo, it was cloudy. The temperature was 64 degrees, the dew point was 64, and the relative humidity was 100%. The wind was south at 6 miles an hour. The pressure was 30.05 inches and steady. In Maple Lake, rain was falling. The temperature was 68 degrees, the dew point was 63, and the relative humidity was 82%. The wind was south at 5 miles an hour. The pressure was 30.07 inches and rising. Elsewhere across central Minnesota, temperatures were between 64 and 69 degrees. At the Twin Cities, rain was falling. Drizzle was falling at Litchfield and Little Falls. At Princeton, it was partly cloudy. It was mostly cloudy at St. Cloud, Anoka, and Crystal. At Wilmer, it was cloudy. Around the state, it was clear, with a temperature of 58 at Duluth and 59 at International Falls. At Rochester, it was mostly cloudy, with a temperature of 60. It was cloudy, with a temperature of 65 at Mankato and 65 at Brainerd. Once again at 5 a.m., in Buffalo, it was 64 degrees under cloudy skies. And in Maple Lake, it was 68 degrees with rain. 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The current time is 5:49 a.m. Central Daylight Time. Extreme heat watch in effect from Saturday afternoon through Sunday evening. Watch dangerously hot conditions with heat index values of 103 to 108 possible. Overnight lows in the 70s. Wear portions of central, south central, southwest, and west central Minnesota. When, from Saturday afternoon through Sunday evening. The following impacts are expected. Heat-related illnesses increase significantly during extreme heat and high humidity events. Drink plenty of fluids, stay in an air-conditioned room, stay out of the sun, and check up on relatives and neighbors. Repeating, an extreme heat watch has been issued from noon Saturday until 9 p.m. Sunday for the following counties in Minnesota: McLeod, Meeker, and Wright. The St. Cloud, Minnesota Climate Summary for yesterday, July 23, 2026. Yesterday's high temperature of 80 degrees occurred at 3:52 p.m. The record high is 107 degrees, which was set in 1934. Yesterday's low temperature of 48 degrees occurred at 5:12 a.m. The record low is 45 degrees, which was set in 1978. No precipitation fell yesterday. No snow fell yesterday. The normal high temperature for today is 82 degrees, and the normal low is 59.
The record high for today is 104, which occurred in 1901, and the record low is 46, which occurred in 1992. Sunrise today is at 5:51 a.m., and sunset is at 8:54 p.m. Extreme heat watch in effect from Saturday afternoon through Sunday evening. What? Dangerously hot conditions with heat index values of 100 to 105 possible. Overnight lows in the 70s. Ware, Anoka, Arbor, Dakota, Hennepin, Ramsey, Scott, and Washington counties. When? From Saturday afternoon through Sunday evening. The following impacts are expected: heat-related illnesses increase significantly during extreme heat and high humidity events. Drink plenty of fluids, stay in an air-conditioned room, stay out of the sun, and check up on relatives and neighbors. Repeating, an extreme heat watch has been issued from noon Saturday until 9 p.m. Sunday for the following counties: in Minnesota, Anoka, Carver, and Hennepin. Now here is the hazardous weather outlook for portions of central Minnesota, east central Minnesota, south central Minnesota, southwest Minnesota, and west central Minnesota. For today and tonight, no hazardous weather is expected at this time. And now the extended outlook for the period Saturday through Thursday. Hot and humid this weekend with heat index values ranging from 100 to 108. An extreme heat watch is in effect from Saturday afternoon through Sunday evening. It will remain hot through next week, but humidity will drop off a bit after Sunday. There is a chance of thunderstorms Saturday night and Sunday night. A few storms may be strong or severe. Spotter information statement: Skywarn spotter activation will not be needed. Now the forecast for central Minnesota, from St. Cloud to the northwest Twin Cities suburbs. Today, partly sunny. Scattered showers early in the morning, then isolated showers late in the morning. Highs in the mid-80s. South winds 5 to 15 miles an hour. Chance of showers 40%. Tonight, decreasing clouds. Lows in the upper 60s. South winds 10 to 15 miles an hour. Saturday, warmer, sunny. Highs in the mid-90s. Southwest winds 5 to 10 miles an hour. Saturday night, partly cloudy. Lows in the lower 70s. South winds up to 5 miles an hour. Sunday, mostly sunny. Highs in the upper 90s. Sunday night, mostly clear. Chance of thunderstorms in the evening. Lows in the lower 70s. Chance of thunderstorms 30%. Monday, sunny. Highs in the mid-90s. Monday night through Wednesday, mostly clear. Lows in the upper 60s. Highs in the lower 90s. Wednesday night, mostly clear. Chance of showers overnight. Lows in the upper 60s. Chance of showers 30%. Thursday, sunny. Highs in the lower 90s. Again, the forecast for central Minnesota, from St. Cloud to the northwest Twin Cities suburbs for today, partly sunny. Scattered showers early in the morning, then isolated showers late in the morning. Highs in the mid-80s. South winds 5 to 15 miles an hour. Chance of showers 40%. At 5 a.m., in Buffalo, it was cloudy. The temperature was 64 degrees, the dew point was 64, and the relative humidity was 100%. The wind was south at 6 miles an hour. The pressure was 30.05 inches and steady. In Maple Lake, rain was falling. The temperature was 68 degrees, the dew point was 63, and the relative humidity was 82%. The wind was south at 5 miles an hour. The pressure was 30.07 inches and rising. Elsewhere across central Minnesota, temperatures were between 64 and 69 degrees. At the Twin Cities, rain was falling. Drizzle was falling at Litchfield and Little Falls. At Princeton, it was partly cloudy. It was mostly cloudy at St. Cloud, Anoka, and Crystal. At Willmar, it was cloudy.
around the state, it was clear, with a temperature of 58 at Duluth and 59 at International Falls. At Rochester, it was mostly cloudy, with a temperature of 60. It was cloudy, with a temperature of 65 at Mankato and 65 at Brainerd. Once again at 5 a.m., in Buffalo, it was 64 degrees under cloudy skies. And in Maple Lake, it was 68 degrees with rain. 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The current time is 5:57 a.m. Central Daylight Time. Extreme heat watch in effect from Saturday afternoon through Sunday evening. What? Dangerously hot conditions with heat index values of 103 to 108 possible. Overnight lows in the 70s. Where? Portions of central, south central, southwest, and west central Minnesota. When? From Saturday afternoon through Sunday evening. The following impacts are expected: heat-related illnesses increase significantly during extreme heat and high humidity events. Drink plenty of fluids, stay in an air-conditioned room, stay out of the sun, and check up on relatives and neighbors. Repeating, an extreme heat watch has been issued from noon Saturday until 9 p.m. Sunday for the following counties: in Minnesota, McLeod, Meeker, and Wright. Extreme heat watch in effect from Saturday afternoon through Sunday evening. What? Dangerously hot conditions with heat index values of 100 to 105 possible. Overnight lows in the 70s. Where? Anoka, Harbor, Dakota, Hennepin, Ramsey, Scott, and Washington counties. When? From Saturday afternoon through Sunday evening. The following impacts are expected: heat-related illnesses increase significantly during extreme heat and high humidity events. Drink plenty of fluids, stay in an air-conditioned room, stay out of the sun, and check up on relatives and neighbors. Repeating, an extreme heat watch has been issued from noon Saturday until 9 p.m. Sunday for the following counties: in Minnesota, Anoka, Carver, and Hennepin. Now here is the hazardous weather outlook for portions of central Minnesota, east central Minnesota, south central Minnesota, southwest Minnesota, and west central Minnesota. For today and tonight, no hazardous weather is expected at this time. And now the extended outlook for the period Saturday through Thursday. Hot and humid this weekend with heat index values ranging from 100 to 108. An extreme heat watch is in effect from Saturday afternoon through Sunday evening. It will remain hot through next week, but humidity will drop off a bit after Sunday. There is a chance of thunderstorms Saturday night and Sunday night. A few storms may be strong or severe. Spotter information statement: Skywarn spotter activation will not be needed. The St. Cloud, Minnesota climate summary for yesterday, July 23, 2026. Yesterday's high temperature of 80 degrees occurred at 3:52 p.m. The record high is 107 degrees, which was set in 1934. Yesterday's low temperature of 48 degrees occurred at 5:12 a.m. The record low is 45 degrees, which was set in 1978. No precipitation fell yesterday. No snow fell yesterday. The normal high temperature for today is 82 degrees, and the normal low is 59. The record high for today is 104, which occurred in 1901, and the record low is 46, which occurred in 1992. Sunrise today is at 5:51 a.m., and sunset is at 8:54 p.m. Now the forecast for central Minnesota, from St. Cloud to the northwest Twin Cities suburbs. Today, partly sunny. Scattered showers early in the morning, then isolated showers late in the morning. Highs in the mid-80s. South winds 5 to 15 miles an hour. Chance of showers 40%. Tonight, decreasing clouds. Lows in the upper 60s.
South winds 10 to 15 miles an hour. Saturday, warmer, sunny. Highs in the mid-90s. Southwest winds 5 to 10 miles an hour. Saturday night, partly cloudy. Lows in the lower 70s. South winds up to 5 miles an hour. Sunday, mostly sunny. Highs in the upper 90s. Sunday night, mostly clear. Chance of thunderstorms in the evening. Lows in the lower 70s. Chance of thunderstorms 30%. Monday, sunny. Highs in the mid-90s. Monday night through Wednesday, mostly clear. Lows in the upper 60s. Highs in the lower 90s. Wednesday night, mostly clear. Chance of showers overnight. Lows in the upper 60s. Chance of showers 30%. Thursday, sunny. Highs in the lower 90s. Again, the forecast for central Minnesota, from St. Cloud to the northwest Twin Cities suburbs for today, partly sunny. Scattered showers early in the morning, then isolated showers late in the morning. Highs in the mid-80s. South winds 5 to 15 miles an hour. Chance of showers 40%. This is weather radio station WNG676 Clearwater, broadcasting on a frequency of 162.50 MHz. We broadcast from the National Weather Service Forecast Office in Chanhassen, Minnesota, serving listeners across much of central Minnesota. The current time is 6:03 a.m. Central Daylight Time. Extreme heat watch in effect from Saturday afternoon through Sunday evening. What? Dangerously hot conditions with heat index values of 103 to 108 possible. Overnight lows in the 70s. Where? Portions of central, south central, southwest, and west central Minnesota. When? From Saturday afternoon through Sunday evening. The following impacts are expected. Heat-related illnesses increase significantly during extreme heat and high humidity events. Drink plenty of fluids, stay in an air-conditioned room, stay out of the sun, and check up on relatives and neighbors. Repeating, an extreme heat watch has been issued from noon Saturday until 9 p.m. Sunday for the following counties, in Minnesota, McLeod, Meeker, and Wright. Extreme heat watch in effect from Saturday afternoon through Sunday evening. What? Dangerously hot conditions with heat index values of 100 to 105 possible. Overnight lows in the 70s. Where? Anoka, Carver, Dakota, Hennepin, Ramsey, Scott, and Washington counties. When? From Saturday afternoon through Sunday evening. The following impacts are expected. Heat-related illnesses increase significantly during extreme heat and high humidity events. Drink plenty of fluids, stay in an air-conditioned room, stay out of the sun, and check up on relatives and neighbors. Repeating, an extreme heat watch has been issued from noon Saturday until 9 p.m. Sunday for the following counties, in Minnesota, Anoka, Carver, and Hennepin. Now here is the hazardous weather outlook for portions of central Minnesota, east central Minnesota, south central Minnesota, southwest Minnesota, and west central Minnesota. For today and tonight, no hazardous weather is expected at this time. And now the extended outlook for the period Saturday through Thursday. Hot and humid this weekend with heat index values ranging from 100 to 108. An extreme heat watch is in effect from Saturday afternoon through Sunday evening. It will remain hot through next week, but humidity will drop off a bit after Sunday. There is a chance of thunderstorms Saturday night and Sunday night. A few storms may be strong or severe. Spotter information statement, Skywarn spotter activation will not be needed. Now the forecast for central Minnesota, from St. Cloud to the northwest Twin Cities suburbs. Today, partly sunny. Scattered showers early in the morning, then isolated showers late in the morning. Highs in the mid-80s. South winds 5 to 15 miles an hour. Chance of showers 40%. Tonight, decreasing clouds.
lows in the upper 60s. South winds 10 to 15 miles an hour. Saturday, warmer, sunny. Highs in the mid-90s. Southwest winds 5 to 10 miles an hour. Saturday night, partly cloudy. Lows in the lower 70s. South winds up to 5 miles an hour. Sunday, mostly sunny. Highs in the upper 90s. Sunday night, mostly clear. Chance of thunderstorms in the evening. Lows in the lower 70s. Chance of thunderstorms 30%. Monday, sunny. Highs in the mid-90s. Monday night through Wednesday, mostly clear. Lows in the upper 60s. Highs in the lower 90s. Wednesday night, mostly clear. Chance of showers overnight. Lows in the upper 60s. Chance of showers 30%. Thursday, sunny. Highs in the lower 90s. Again, the forecast for central Minnesota, from St. Cloud to the northwest Twin Cities suburbs for today, partly sunny. Scattered showers early in the morning, then isolated showers late in the morning. Highs in the mid-80s. South winds 5 to 15 miles an hour. Chance of showers 40%. 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The current time is 6:08 a.m. Central Daylight Time. Extreme heat watch in effect from Saturday afternoon through Sunday evening. What? Dangerously hot conditions with heat index values of 103 to 108 possible. Overnight lows in the 70s. Where? Portions of central, south central, southwest, and west central Minnesota. When? From Saturday afternoon through Sunday evening. The following impacts are expected. Heat-related illnesses increase significantly during extreme heat and high humidity events. Drink plenty of fluids, stay in an air-conditioned room, stay out of the sun, and check up on relatives and neighbors. Repeating, an extreme heat watch has been issued from noon Saturday until 9 p.m. Sunday for the following counties, in Minnesota, McLeod, Meeker, and Wright. Extreme heat watch in effect from Saturday afternoon through Sunday evening. What? Dangerously hot conditions with heat index values of 100 to 105 possible. Overnight lows in the 70s. Where? Anoka, Carver, Dakota, Hennepin, Ramsey, Scott, and Washington counties. When? From Saturday afternoon through Sunday evening. The following impacts are expected. Heat-related illnesses increase significantly during extreme heat and high humidity events. Drink plenty of fluids, stay in an air-conditioned room, stay out of the sun, and check up on relatives and neighbors. Repeating, an extreme heat watch has been issued from noon Saturday until 9 p.m. Sunday for the following counties, in Minnesota, Anoka, Carver, and Hennepin. The St. Cloud, Minnesota climate summary for yesterday, July 23, 2026. Yesterday's high temperature of 80 degrees occurred at 3:52 p.m. The record high is 107 degrees, which was set in 1934. Yesterday's low temperature of 48 degrees occurred at 5:12 a.m. The record low is 45 degrees, which was set in 1978. No precipitation fell yesterday. No snow fell yesterday. The normal high temperature for today is 82 degrees, and the normal low is 59. The record high for today is 104, which occurred in 1901, and the record low is 46, which occurred in 1992. Sunrise today is at 5:51 a.m., and sunset is at 8:54 p.m. Now here is the hazardous weather outlook for portions of central Minnesota, east central Minnesota, south central Minnesota, southwest Minnesota, and west central Minnesota. For today and tonight, no hazardous weather is expected at this time. And now the extended outlook for the period Saturday through Thursday.
Hot and humid this weekend with heat index values ranging from 100 to 108. An extreme heat watch is in effect from Saturday afternoon through Sunday evening. It will remain hot through next week, but humidity will drop off a bit after Sunday. There is a chance of thunderstorms Saturday night and Sunday night. A few storms may be strong or severe. Spotter information statement, Sky warns spotter activation will not be needed. Now the forecast for central Minnesota, from St. Cloud to the northwest Twin Cities suburbs. Today, partly sunny. Scattered showers early in the morning, then isolated showers late in the morning. Highs in the mid-80s. South winds 5 to 15 miles an hour. Chance of showers 40%. Tonight, decreasing clouds. Lows in the upper 60s. South winds 10 to 15 miles an hour. Saturday, warmer, sunny. Highs in the mid-90s. Southwest winds 5 to 10 miles an hour. Saturday night, partly cloudy. Lows in the lower 70s. South winds up to 5 miles an hour. Sunday, mostly sunny. Highs in the upper 90s. Sunday night, mostly clear. Chance of thunderstorms in the evening. Lows in the lower 70s. Chance of thunderstorms 30%. Monday, sunny. Highs in the mid-90s. Monday night through Wednesday, mostly clear. Lows in the upper 60s. Highs in the lower 90s. Wednesday night, mostly clear. Chance of showers overnight. Lows in the upper 60s. Chance of showers 30%. Thursday, sunny. Highs in the lower 90s. Again, the forecast for central Minnesota, from St. Cloud to the northwest Twin Cities suburbs for today, partly sunny. Scattered showers early in the morning, then isolated showers late in the morning. Highs in the mid-80s. South winds 5 to 15 miles an hour. Chance of showers 40%. 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The current time is 6:14 a.m. Central Daylight Time. Extreme heat watch in effect from Saturday afternoon through Sunday evening. What? Dangerously hot conditions with heat index values of 103 to 108 possible. Overnight lows in the 70s. Where? Portions of central, south central, southwest, and west central Minnesota. When? From Saturday afternoon through Sunday evening. The following impacts are expected. Heat-related illnesses increase significantly during extreme heat and high humidity events. Drink plenty of fluids, stay in an air-conditioned room, stay out of the sun, and check up on relatives and neighbors. Repeating, an extreme heat watch has been issued from noon Saturday until 9 p.m. Sunday for the following counties in Minnesota: McLeod, Meeker, and Wright. Extreme heat watch in effect from Saturday afternoon through Sunday evening. What? Dangerously hot conditions with heat index values of 100 to 105 possible. Overnight lows in the 70s. Where? Anoka, Carver, Dakota, Hennepin, Ramsey, Scott, and Washington counties. When? From Saturday afternoon through Sunday evening. The following impacts are expected. Heat-related illnesses increase significantly during extreme heat and high humidity events. Drink plenty of fluids, stay in an air-conditioned room, stay out of the sun, and check up on relatives and neighbors. Repeating, an extreme heat watch has been issued from noon Saturday until 9 p.m. Sunday for the following counties in Minnesota: Anoka, Carver, and Hennepin. Now here is the hazardous weather outlook for portions of central Minnesota, east central Minnesota, south central Minnesota, southwest Minnesota, and west central Minnesota. For today and tonight, no hazardous weather is expected at this time.
and now the extended outlook for the period Saturday through Thursday. Hot and humid this weekend with heat index values ranging from 100 to 108. An extreme heat watch is in effect from Saturday afternoon through Sunday evening. It will remain hot through next week, but humidity will drop off a bit after Sunday. There is a chance of thunderstorms Saturday night and Sunday night. A few storms may be strong or severe. Spotter information statement: Skywarn spotter activation will not be needed. Now the forecast for central Minnesota, from St. Cloud to the northwest Twin Cities suburbs. Today, partly sunny. Scattered showers early in the morning, then isolated showers late in the morning. Highs in the mid-80s. South winds 5 to 15 miles an hour. Chance of showers 40%. Tonight, decreasing clouds. Lows in the upper 60s. South winds 10 to 15 miles an hour. Saturday, warmer, sunny. Highs in the mid-90s. Southwest winds 5 to 10 miles an hour. Saturday night, partly cloudy. Lows in the lower 70s. South winds up to 5 miles an hour. Sunday, mostly sunny. Highs in the upper 90s. Sunday night, mostly clear. Chance of thunderstorms in the evening. Lows in the lower 70s. Chance of thunderstorms 30%. Monday, sunny. Highs in the mid-90s. Monday night through Wednesday, mostly clear. Lows in the upper 60s. Highs in the lower 90s. Wednesday night, mostly clear. Chance of showers overnight. Lows in the upper 60s. Chance of showers 30%. Thursday, sunny. Highs in the lower 90s. Again, the forecast for central Minnesota, from St. Cloud to the northwest Twin Cities suburbs for today, partly sunny. Scattered showers early in the morning, then isolated showers late in the morning. Highs in the mid-80s. South winds 5 to 15 miles an hour. Chance of showers 40%. At 6 a.m., in Buffalo, light rain was falling. The temperature was 64 degrees, the dew point was 64, and the relative humidity was 100%. The wind was south at 6 miles an hour. The pressure was 30.04 inches and falling. In Maple Lake, drizzle was falling, the visibility was 5 miles. The temperature was 67 degrees, the dew point was 64, and the relative humidity was 88%. The wind was south at 5 miles an hour. The pressure was 30.05 inches and falling. Elsewhere across central Minnesota, temperatures were between 63 and 68 degrees. Rain was falling at Litchfield and Little Falls. It was cloudy at the Twin Cities, St. Cloud, and Anoka. At Crystal, Princeton, and Wilmer, it was cloudy. Around the state, at Brainerd, rain was falling, with a temperature of 65. It was clear, with a temperature of 59 at Duluth, and 59 at International Falls. At Rochester, it was mostly cloudy, with a temperature of 59. At Mankato, it was cloudy, with a temperature of 65. Once again at 6 a.m., in Buffalo, it was 64 degrees with light rain. And in Maple Lake, it was 67 degrees with drizzle. The St. Cloud, Minnesota climate summary for yesterday, July 23, 2026. Yesterday's high temperature of 80 degrees occurred at 3:52 p.m. The record high is 107 degrees, which was set in 1934. Yesterday's low temperature of 48 degrees occurred at 5:12 a.m. The record low is 45 degrees, which was set in 1978. No precipitation fell yesterday. No snow fell yesterday. The normal high temperature for today is 82 degrees, and the normal low is 59. The record high for today is 104, which occurred in 1901, and the record low is 46, which occurred in 1992. Sunrise today is at 5:51 a.m., and sunset is at 8:54 p.m.
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The current time is 6:21 a.m. Central Daylight Time. Extreme heat watch in effect from Saturday afternoon through Sunday evening. What? Dangerously hot conditions with heat index values of 103 to 108 possible. Overnight lows in the 70s. Where? Portions of central, south central, southwest, and west central Minnesota. When? From Saturday afternoon through Sunday evening. The following impacts are expected. Heat-related illnesses increase significantly during extreme heat and high humidity events. Drink plenty of fluids, stay in an air-conditioned room, stay out of the sun, and check up on relatives and neighbors. Repeating, an extreme heat watch has been issued from noon Saturday until 9 p.m. Sunday for the following counties in Minnesota: McLeod, Meeker, and Wright. Extreme heat watch in effect from Saturday afternoon through Sunday evening. What? Dangerously hot conditions with heat index values of 100 to 105 possible. Overnight lows in the 70s. Where? Anoka, Carver, Dakota, Hennepin, Ramsey, Scott, and Washington counties. When? From Saturday afternoon through Sunday evening. The following impacts are expected. Heat-related illnesses increase significantly during extreme heat and high humidity events. Drink plenty of fluids, stay in an air-conditioned room, stay out of the sun, and check up on relatives and neighbors. Repeating, an extreme heat watch has been issued from noon Saturday until 9 p.m. Sunday for the following counties in Minnesota: Anoka, Carver, and Hennepin. Now here is the hazardous weather outlook for portions of central Minnesota, east central Minnesota, south central Minnesota, southwest Minnesota, and west central Minnesota. For today and tonight, no hazardous weather is expected at this time. And now the extended outlook for the period Saturday through Thursday. Hot and humid this weekend with heat index values ranging from 100 to 108. An extreme heat watch is in effect from Saturday afternoon through Sunday evening. It will remain hot through next week, but humidity will drop off a bit after Sunday. There is a chance of thunderstorms Saturday night and Sunday night. A few storms may be strong or severe. Spotter information statement: Skywarn spotter activation will not be needed. Now the forecast for central Minnesota. From St. Cloud to the northwest Twin Cities suburbs. Today, partly sunny. Scattered showers early in the morning, then isolated showers late in the morning. Highs in the mid-80s. South winds 5 to 15 miles an hour. Chance of showers 40%. Tonight, decreasing clouds. Lows in the upper 60s. South winds 10 to 15 miles an hour. Saturday, warmer, sunny. Highs in the mid-90s. Southwest winds 5 to 10 miles an hour. Saturday night, partly cloudy. Lows in the lower 70s. South winds up to 5 miles an hour. Sunday, mostly sunny. Highs in the upper 90s. Sunday night, mostly clear. Chance of thunderstorms in the evening. Lows in the lower 70s. Chance of thunderstorms 30%. Monday, sunny. Highs in the mid-90s. Monday night through Wednesday, mostly clear. Lows in the upper 60s. Highs in the lower 90s. Wednesday night, mostly clear. Chance of showers overnight. Lows in the upper 60s. Chance of showers 30%. Thursday, sunny. Highs in the lower 90s. Again, the forecast for central Minnesota, from St. Cloud to the northwest Twin Cities suburbs for today, partly sunny. Scattered showers early in the morning, then isolated showers late in the morning. Highs in the mid-80s. South winds 5 to 15 miles an hour.
Chance of showers 40%. At 6 a.m. in Buffalo, light rain was falling. The temperature was 64 degrees, the dew

It was cloudy at the Twin Cities, St. Cloud, and Anoka. At Crystal, Princeton, and Willmar, it was cloudy. Around the state, at Brainerd, rain was falling, with a temperature of 65. It was clear, with a temperature of 59 at Duluth, and 59 at International Falls. At Rochester, it was mostly cloudy, with a temperature of 59. At Mankato, it was cloudy, with a temperature of 65. Once again at 6 a.m., in Buffalo, it was 64 degrees with light rain. And in Maple Lake, it was 67 degrees with drizzle. 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The current time is 6:28 a.m. Central Daylight Time. Extreme heat watch in effect from Saturday afternoon through Sunday evening. What? Dangerously hot conditions with heat index values of 103 to 108 possible. Overnight lows in the 70s. Where? Portions of central, south central, southwest, and west central Minnesota. When? From Saturday afternoon through Sunday evening. The following impacts are expected. Heat-related illnesses increase significantly during extreme heat and high humidity events. Drink plenty of fluids, stay in an air-conditioned room, stay out of the sun, and check up on relatives and neighbors. Repeating, an extreme heat watch has been issued from noon Saturday until 9 p.m. Sunday for the following counties, in Minnesota, McLeod, Meeker, and Wright. Extreme heat watch in effect from Saturday afternoon through Sunday evening. What? Dangerously hot conditions with heat index values of 100 to 105 possible. Overnight lows in the 70s. Where? Anoka, Harbor, Dakota, Hennepin, Ramsey, Scott, and Washington counties. When? From Saturday afternoon through Sunday evening. The following impacts are expected. Heat-related illnesses increase significantly during extreme heat and high humidity events. Drink plenty of fluids, stay in an air-conditioned room, stay out of the sun, and check up on relatives and neighbors. Repeating, an extreme heat watch has been issued from noon Saturday until 9 p.m. Sunday for the following counties, in Minnesota, Anoka, Carver, and Hennepin. The St. Cloud, Minnesota Climate Summary for yesterday, July 23, 2026. Yesterday's high temperature of 80 degrees occurred at 3:52 p.m. The record high is 107 degrees, which was set in 1934. Yesterday's low temperature of 48 degrees occurred at 5:12 a.m. The record low is 45 degrees, which was set in 1978. No precipitation fell yesterday. No snow fell yesterday. The normal high temperature for today is 82 degrees, and the normal low is 59. The record high for today is 104, which occurred in 1901, and the record low is 46, which occurred in 1992. Sunrise today is at 5:51 a.m., and sunset is at 8:54 p.m. Now here is the hazardous weather outlook for portions of central Minnesota, Minnesota, south central Minnesota, southwest Minnesota, and west central Minnesota. For today and tonight, no hazardous weather is expected at this time. And now the extended outlook for the period Saturday through Thursday. Hot and humid this weekend with heat index values ranging from 100 to 108. An extreme heat watch is in effect from Saturday afternoon through Sunday evening. It will remain hot through next week, but humidity will drop off a bit after Sunday. There is a chance of thunderstorms Saturday night and Sunday night. A few storms may be strong or severe. Spotter information statement, Skywarn spotter activation will not be needed. Now the forecast for central Minnesota. From St. Cloud to the northwest Twin Cities suburbs. Today, partly sunny. Scattered showers early in the morning, then isolated showers late in the morning. Highs in the mid-80s. South winds

5 to 15 miles an hour. Chance of showers 40%. Tonight, decreasing clouds. Lows in the upper 60s. South winds 10 to 15 miles an hour. Saturday, warmer, sunny. Highs in the mid-90s. Southwest winds 5 to 10 miles an hour. Saturday night, partly cloudy. Lows in the lower 70s. South winds up to 5 miles an hour. Sunday, mostly sunny. Highs in the upper 90s. Sunday night, mostly clear. Chance of thunderstorms in the evening. Lows in the lower 70s. Chance of thunderstorms 30%. Monday, sunny. Highs in the mid-90s. Monday night through Wednesday, mostly clear. Lows in the upper 60s. Highs in the lower 90s. Wednesday night, mostly clear. Cheese. Wednesday night, mostly clear. Chance of showers overnight. Lows in the upper 60s. Chance of showers 30%. Thursday, sunny. Highs in the lower 90s. Again, the forecast for central Minnesota, from St. Cloud to the northwest Twin Cities suburbs for today, partly sunny. Scattered showers early in the morning, then isolated showers late in the morning. Highs in the mid-80s. South winds 5 to 15 miles an hour. Chance of showers 40%. At 6 a.m., in Buffalo, light rain was falling. The temperature was 64 degrees, the dew point was 64, and the relative humidity was 100%. The wind was south at 6 miles an hour. The pressure was 30.04 inches and falling. In Maple Lake, drizzle was falling. The visibility was 5 miles. The temperature was 67 degrees. The dew point was 64, and the relative humidity was 88%. The wind was south at 5 miles an hour. The pressure was 30.05 inches and falling. Elsewhere across central Minnesota, temperatures were between 63 and 68 degrees. Rain was falling at Litchfield and Little Falls. It was cloudy at the Twin Cities, St. Cloud, and Anoka. At Crystal, Princeton, and Wilmer, it was cloudy. Around the state, at Brainerd, rain was falling, with a temperature of 65. It was clear, with a temperature of 59 at Duluth, and 59 at International Falls. At Rochester, it was mostly cloudy, with a temperature of 59. At Mankato, it was cloudy, with a temperature of 65. Once again at 6 a.m., in Buffalo, it was 64 degrees with light rain. And in Maple Lake, it was 67 degrees with drizzle. 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The current time is 6:35 a.m. Central Daylight Time. Extreme heat watch in effect from Saturday afternoon through Sunday evening. What? Dangerously hot conditions with heat index values of 103 to 108 possible. Overnight lows in the 70s. Where? Portions of central, south central, southwest, and west central Minnesota. When? From Saturday afternoon through Sunday evening. The following impacts are expected. Heat-related illnesses increase significantly during extreme heat and high humidity events. Drink plenty of fluids, stay in an air-conditioned room, stay out of the sun, and check up on relatives and neighbors. Repeating, an extreme heat watch has been issued from noon Saturday until 9 p.m. Sunday for the following counties, in Minnesota, McLeod, Meeker, and Wright. Extreme heat watch in effect from Saturday afternoon through Sunday evening. What? Dangerously hot conditions with heat index values of 100 to 105 possible. Overnight lows in the 70s. Where? Anoka, Harbor, Dakota, Hennepin, Ramsey, Scott, and Washington counties. When? From Saturday afternoon through Sunday evening.

The following impacts are expected. Heat-related illnesses increase significantly during extreme heat and high humidity events. Drink plenty of fluids, stay in an air-conditioned room, stay out of the sun, and check up on relatives and neighbors. Repeating, an extreme heat watch has been issued from noon Saturday until 9 p.m. Sunday for the following counties in Minnesota: Anoka, Carver, and Hennepin. Now here is the hazardous weather outlook for portions of central Minnesota, east central Minnesota, south central Minnesota, southwest Minnesota, and west central Minnesota for today and tonight. No hazardous weather is expected at this time. And now the extended outlook for the period Saturday through Thursday. Hot and humid this weekend with heat index values ranging from 100 to 108. An extreme heat watch is in effect from Saturday afternoon through Sunday evening. It will remain hot through next week, but humidity will drop off a bit after Sunday. There is a chance of thunderstorms Saturday night and Sunday night. A few storms may be strong or severe. Spotter information statement: Sky warns spotter activation will not be needed. Now the forecast for central Minnesota, from St. Cloud to the northwest Twin Cities suburbs. Today, partly sunny. Scattered showers early in the morning, then isolated showers late in the morning. Highs in the mid-80s. South winds 5 to 15 miles an hour. Chance of showers 40%. Tonight, decreasing clouds. Lows in the upper 60s. South winds 10 to 15 miles an hour. Saturday, warmer, sunny. Highs in the mid-90s. Southwest winds 5 to 10 miles an hour. Saturday night, partly cloudy. Lows in the lower 70s. South winds up to 5 miles an hour. Sunday, mostly sunny. Highs in the upper 90s. Sunday night, mostly clear. Chance of thunderstorms in the evening. Lows in the lower 70s. Chance of thunderstorms 30%. Monday, sunny. Highs in the mid-90s. Monday night through Wednesday, mostly clear. Lows in the upper 60s. Highs in the lower 90s. Wednesday night, mostly clear. Chance of showers overnight. Lows in the upper 60s. Chance of showers 30%. Thursday, sunny. Highs in the lower 90s. Again, the forecast for central Minnesota, from St. Cloud to the northwest Twin Cities suburbs for today, partly sunny. Scattered showers early in the morning, then isolated showers late in the morning. Highs in the mid-80s. South winds 5 to 15 miles an hour. Chance of showers 40%. The St. Cloud, Minnesota climate summary for yesterday, July 23, 2026. Yesterday's high temperature of 80 degrees occurred at 3:52 p.m. The record high is 107 degrees, which was set in 1934. Yesterday's low temperature of 48 degrees occurred at 5:12 a.m. The record low is 45 degrees, which was set in 1978. No precipitation fell yesterday. No snow fell yesterday. The normal high temperature for today is 82 degrees, and the normal low is 59. The record high for today is 104, which occurred in 1901, and the record low is 46, which occurred in 1992. Sunrise today is at 5:51 a.m., and sunset is at 8:54 p.m. At 6 a.m., in Buffalo, light rain was falling. The temperature was 64 degrees, the dew point was 64, and the relative humidity was 100%. The wind was south at 6 miles an hour. The pressure was 30.04 inches and falling. In Maple Lake, drizzle was falling. The visibility was 5 miles. The temperature was 67 degrees, the dew point was 64, and the relative humidity was 88%. The wind was south at 5 miles an hour. The pressure was 30.05 inches and falling. Elsewhere across central Minnesota, temperatures were between 63 and 68 degrees.
Rain was falling at Litchfield and Little Falls. It was cloudy at the Twin Cities, St. Cloud, and Anoka. At Crystal, Princeton, and Wilmer, it was cloudy. Around the state, at Brainerd, rain was falling, with a temperature of 65. It was clear, with a temperature of 59 at Duluth, and 59 at International Falls. At Rochester, it was mostly cloudy, with a temperature of 59. At Mankato, it was cloudy, with a temperature of 65. Once again at 6 a.m., in Buffalo, it was 64 degrees with light rain. And in Maple Lake, it was 67 degrees with drizzle. 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The current time is 6:43 a.m. Central Daylight Time. Extreme heat watch in effect from Saturday afternoon through Sunday evening. What? Dangerously hot conditions with heat index values of 103 to 108 possible. Overnight lows in the 70s. Where? Portions of central, south central, southwest, and west central Minnesota. When? From Saturday afternoon through Sunday evening. The following impacts are expected. Heat-related illnesses increase significantly during extreme heat and high humidity events. Drink plenty of fluids, stay in an air-conditioned room, stay out of the sun, and check up on relatives and neighbors. Repeating, an extreme heat watch has been issued from noon Saturday until 9 p.m. Sunday for the following counties, in Minnesota, McLeod, Meeker, and Wright. Extreme heat watch in effect from Saturday afternoon through Sunday evening. What? Dangerously hot conditions with heat index values of 100 to 105 possible. Overnight lows in the 70s. Where? Anoka, Harbor, Dakota, Hennepin, Ramsey, Scott, and Washington counties. When? From Saturday afternoon through Sunday evening. The following impacts are expected. Heat-related illnesses increase significantly during extreme heat and high humidity events. Drink plenty of fluids, stay in an air-conditioned room, stay out of the sun, and check up on relatives and neighbors. Repeating, an extreme heat watch has been issued from noon Saturday until 9 p.m. Sunday for the following counties, in Minnesota, Anoka, Carver, and Hennepin. Now here is the hazardous weather outlook for portions of central Minnesota, east central Minnesota, south central Minnesota, southwest Minnesota, and west central Minnesota. For today and tonight, no hazardous weather is expected at this time. And now the extended outlook for the period Saturday through Thursday. Hot and humid this weekend with heat index values ranging from 100 to 108. An extreme heat watch is in effect from Saturday afternoon through Sunday evening. It will remain hot through next week, but humidity will drop off a bit after Sunday. There is a chance of thunderstorms Saturday night and Sunday night. A few storms may be strong or severe. Spotter information statement, Skywarn spotter activation will not be needed. Now the forecast for central Minnesota. From St. Cloud to the northwest Twin Cities suburbs. Today, partly sunny. Scattered showers early in the morning, then isolated showers late in the morning. Highs in the mid-80s. South winds 5 to 15 miles an hour. Chance of showers 40%. Tonight, decreasing clouds. Lows in the upper 60s. South winds 10 to 15 miles an hour. Saturday, warmer, sunny. Highs in the mid-90s. Southwest winds 5 to 10 miles an hour. Saturday night, partly cloudy. Lows in the lower 70s. South winds up to 5 miles an hour. Sunday, mostly sunny. Highs in the upper 90s. Sunday night, mostly clear. Chance of thunderstorms in the evening. Lows in the lower 70s. Chance of thunderstorms 30%. Monday, sunny.
Highs in the mid-90s.

Monday night through Wednesday, mostly clear. Lows in the upper 60s. Highs in the lower 90s. Wednesday night, mostly clear. Chance of showers overnight. Lows in the upper 60s. Chance of showers 30%. Thursday, sunny. Highs in the lower 90s. Again, the forecast for central Minnesota, from St. Cloud to the northwest Twin Cities suburbs for today, partly sunny. Scattered showers early in the morning, then isolated showers late in the morning. Highs in the mid-80s. South winds 5 to 15 miles an hour. Chance of showers 40%. At 6 a.m., in Buffalo, light rain was falling. The temperature was 64 degrees, the dew point was 64, and the relative humidity was 100%. The wind was south at 6 miles an hour. The pressure was 30.04 inches and falling. In Maple Lake, drizzle was falling. The visibility was 5 miles. The temperature was 67 degrees. The dew point was 64, and the relative humidity was 88%. The wind was south at 5 miles an hour. The pressure was 30.05 inches and falling. Elsewhere across central Minnesota, temperatures were between 63 and 68 degrees. Rain was falling at Litchfield and Little Falls. It was cloudy at the Twin Cities, St. Cloud, and Anoka. At Crystal, Princeton, and Wilmer, it was cloudy. Around the state, at Brainerd, rain was falling, with a temperature of 65. It was clear, with a temperature of 59 at Duluth, and 59 at International Falls. At Rochester, it was mostly cloudy, with a temperature of 59. At Mankato, it was cloudy, with a temperature of 65. Once again at 6 a.m., in Buffalo, it was 64 degrees with light rain. And in Maple Lake, it was 67 degrees with drizzle. 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The current time is 6:49 a.m. Central Daylight Time. Extreme heat watch in effect from Saturday afternoon through Sunday evening. What? Dangerously hot conditions with heat index values of 103 to 108 possible. Overnight lows in the 70s. Where? Portions of central, south central, southwest, and west central Minnesota. When? From Saturday afternoon through Sunday evening. The following impacts are expected. Heat-related illnesses increase significantly during extreme heat and high humidity events. Drink plenty of fluids, stay in an air-conditioned room, stay out of the sun, and check up on relatives and neighbors. Repeating, an extreme heat watch has been issued from noon Saturday until 9 p.m. Sunday for the following counties in Minnesota: McLeod, Meeker, and Wright. The St. Cloud, Minnesota Climate Summary for yesterday, July 23, 2026. Yesterday's high temperature of 80 degrees occurred at 3:52 p.m. The record high is 107 degrees, which was set in 1934. Yesterday's low temperature of 48 degrees occurred at 5:12 a.m. The record low is 45 degrees, which was set in 1978. No precipitation fell yesterday. No snow fell yesterday. The normal high temperature for today is 82 degrees, and the normal low is 59. The record high for today is 104, which occurred in 1901, and the record low is 46, which occurred in 1992. Sunrise today is at 5:51 a.m., and sunset is at 8:54 p.m. Extreme heat watch in effect from Saturday afternoon through Sunday evening. What? Dangerously hot conditions with heat index values of 100 to 105 possible. Overnight lows in the 70s. Where? Anoka, Harbor, Dakota, Hennepin, Ramsey, Scott, and Washington counties. When? From Saturday afternoon through Sunday evening.
The following impacts are expected. Heat-related illnesses increase significantly during extreme heat and high humidity events. Drink plenty of fluids, stay in an air-conditioned room, stay out of the sun, and check up on relatives and neighbors. Repeating, an extreme heat watch has been issued from noon Saturday until 9 p.m. Sunday for the following counties in Minnesota: Anoka, Carver, and Hennepin. Now here is the hazardous weather outlook for portions of central Minnesota, east central Minnesota, south central Minnesota, southwest Minnesota, and west central Minnesota. For today and tonight, no hazardous weather is expected at this time. And now the extended outlook for the period Saturday through Thursday. Hot and humid this weekend with heat index values ranging from 100 to 108. An extreme heat watch is in effect from Saturday afternoon through Sunday evening. It will remain hot through next week, but humidity will drop off a bit after Sunday. There is a chance of thunderstorms Saturday night and Sunday night. A few storms may be strong or severe. Spotter information statement: Skywarn spotter activation will not be needed. Now the forecast for central Minnesota, from St. Cloud to the northwest Twin Cities suburbs. Today, partly sunny. Scattered showers early in the morning, then isolated showers late in the morning. Highs in the mid-80s. South winds 5 to 15 miles an hour. Chance of showers 40%. Tonight, decreasing clouds. Lows in the upper 60s. South winds 10 to 15 miles an hour. Saturday, warmer, sunny. Highs in the mid-90s. Southwest winds 5 to 10 miles an hour. Saturday night, partly cloudy. Lows in the lower 70s. South winds up to 5 miles an hour. Sunday, mostly sunny. Highs in the upper 90s. Sunday night, mostly clear. Chance of thunderstorms in the evening. Lows in the lower 70s. Chance of thunderstorms 30%. Monday, sunny. Highs in the mid-90s. Monday night through Wednesday, mostly clear. Lows in the upper 60s. Highs in the lower 90s. Wednesday night, mostly clear. Chance of showers overnight. Lows in the upper 60s. Chance of showers 30%. Thursday, sunny. Highs in the lower 90s. Again, the forecast for central Minnesota, from St. Cloud to the northwest Twin Cities suburbs for today, partly sunny. Scattered showers early in the morning, then isolated showers late in the morning. Highs in the mid-80s. South winds 5 to 15 miles an hour. Chance of showers 40%. At 6 a.m., in Buffalo, light rain was falling. The temperature was 64 degrees, the dew point was 64, and the relative humidity was 100%. The wind was south at 6 miles an hour. The pressure was 30.04 inches and falling. In Maple Lake, drizzle was falling. The visibility was 5 miles. The temperature was 67 degrees, the dew point was 64, and the relative humidity was 88%. The wind was south at 5 miles an hour. The pressure was 30.05 inches and falling. Elsewhere across central Minnesota, temperatures were between 63 and 68 degrees. Rain was falling at Litchfield and Little Falls. It was cloudy at the Twin Cities, St. Cloud, and Anoka. At Crystal, Princeton, and Wilmer, it was cloudy. Around the state, at Brainerd, rain was falling, with a temperature of 65. It was clear, with a temperature of 59 at Duluth, and 59 at International Falls. At Rochester, it was mostly cloudy, with a temperature of 59. At Mankato, it was cloudy, with a temperature of 65. Once again at 6 a.m., in Buffalo, it was 64 degrees with light rain. And in Maple Lake, it was 67 degrees with drizzle. This is weather radio station WNG676 Clearwater, broadcasting on a frequency of 162.50 MHz.
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The current time is 6:57 a.m. Central Daylight Time. Extreme heat watch in effect from Saturday afternoon through Sunday evening. What? Dangerously hot conditions with heat index values of 103 to 108 possible. Overnight lows in the 70s. Where? Portions of central, south central, southwest, and west central Minnesota. When? From Saturday afternoon through Sunday evening. The following impacts are expected. Heat-related illnesses increase significantly during extreme heat and high humidity events. Drink plenty of fluids, stay in an air-conditioned room, stay out of the sun, and check up on relatives and neighbors. Repeating, an extreme heat watch has been issued from noon Saturday until 9 p.m. Sunday for the following counties, in Minnesota, McLeod, Meeker, and Wright. Extreme heat watch in effect from Saturday afternoon through Sunday evening. What? Dangerously hot conditions with heat index values of 100 to 105 possible. Overnight lows in the 70s. Where? Anoka, Harbor, Dakota, Hennepin, Ramsey, Scott, and Washington counties. When? From Saturday afternoon through Sunday evening. The following impacts are expected. Heat-related illnesses increase significantly during extreme heat and high humidity events. Drink plenty of fluids, stay in an air-conditioned room, stay out of the sun, and check up on relatives and neighbors. Repeating, an extreme heat watch has been issued from noon Saturday until 9 p.m. Sunday for the following counties, in Minnesota, Anoka, Carver, and Hennepin. Now here is the hazardous weather outlook for portions of central Minnesota, east central Minnesota, south central Minnesota, southwest Minnesota, and west central Minnesota. For today and tonight, no hazardous weather is expected at this time. And now the extended outlook for the period Saturday through Thursday. Hot and humid this weekend with heat index values ranging from 100 to 108. An extreme heat watch is in effect from Saturday afternoon through Sunday evening. It will remain hot through next week, but humidity will drop off a bit after Sunday. There is a chance of thunderstorms Saturday night and Sunday night. A few storms may be strong or severe. Spotter information statement, Skywarn spotter activation will not be needed. The St. Cloud, Minnesota climate summary for yesterday, July 23, 2026. Yesterday's high temperature of 80 degrees occurred at 3:52 p.m. The record high is 107 degrees, which was set in 1934. Yesterday's low temperature of 48 degrees occurred at 5:12 a.m. The record low is 45 degrees, which was set in 1978. No precipitation fell yesterday. No snow fell yesterday. The normal high temperature for today is 82 degrees, and the normal low is 59. The record high for today is 104, which occurred in 1901, and the record low is 46, which occurred in 1992. Sunrise today is at 5:51 a.m., and sunset is at 8:54 p.m. Now the forecast for central Minnesota, from St. Cloud to the northwest Twin Cities suburbs. Today, partly sunny. Scattered showers early in the morning, then isolated showers late in the morning. Highs in the mid-80s. South winds 5 to 15 miles an hour. Chance of showers 40%. Tonight, decreasing clouds. Lows in the upper 60s. South winds 10 to 15 miles an hour. Saturday, warmer, sunny. Highs in the mid-90s. Southwest winds 5 to 10 miles an hour. Saturday night, partly cloudy. Lows in the lower 70s. South winds up to 5 miles an hour. Sunday, mostly sunny. Highs in the upper 90s. Sunday night, mostly clear. Chance of thunderstorms in the evening. Lows in the lower 70s. Chance of thunderstorms 30%. Monday, sunny. Highs in the mid-90s.
Monday night through Wednesday, mostly clear. Lows in the upper 60s. Highs in the lower 90s. Wednesday night, mostly clear. Chance of showers overnight. Lows in the upper 60s. Chance of showers 30%. Thursday, sunny. Highs in the lower 90s. Again, the forecast for central Minnesota, from St. Cloud to the northwest Twin Cities suburbs for today, partly sunny. Scattered showers early in the morning, then isolated showers late in the morning. Highs in the mid-80s. South winds 5 to 15 miles an hour. Chance of showers 40%. 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The current time is 7:03 a.m. Central Daylight Time. Extreme heat watch in effect from Saturday afternoon through Sunday evening. What? Dangerously hot conditions with heat index values of 103 to 108 possible. Overnight lows in the 70s. Where? Portions of central, south central, southwest, and west central Minnesota. When? From Saturday afternoon through Sunday evening. The following impacts are expected: heat-related illnesses increase significantly during extreme heat and high humidity events. Drink plenty of fluids, stay in an air-conditioned room, stay out of the sun, and check up on relatives and neighbors. Repeating, an extreme heat watch has been issued from noon Saturday until 9 p.m. Sunday for the following counties: in Minnesota, McLeod, Meeker, and Wright. Extreme heat watch in effect from Saturday afternoon through Sunday evening. What? Dangerously hot conditions with heat index values of 100 to 105 possible. Overnight lows in the 70s. Where? Anoka, Arbor, Dakota, Hennepin, Ramsey, Scott, and Washington counties. When? From Saturday afternoon through Sunday evening. The following impacts are expected: heat-related illnesses increase significantly during extreme heat and high humidity events. Drink plenty of fluids, stay in an air-conditioned room, stay out of the sun, and check up on relatives and neighbors. Repeating, an extreme heat watch has been issued from noon Saturday until 9 p.m. Sunday for the following counties: in Minnesota, Anoka, Carver, and Hennepin. Now here is the hazardous weather outlook for portions of central Minnesota, east central Minnesota, south central Minnesota, southwest Minnesota, and west central Minnesota. For today and tonight, no hazardous weather is expected at this time. And now the extended outlook for the period Saturday through Thursday. Hot and humid this weekend with heat index values ranging from 100 to 108. An extreme heat watch is in effect from Saturday afternoon through Sunday evening. It will remain hot through next week, but humidity will drop off a bit after Sunday. There is a chance of thunderstorms Saturday night and Sunday night. A few storms may be strong or severe. Spotter information statement: Skywarn spotter activation will not be needed. Now the forecast for central Minnesota, from St. Cloud to the northwest Twin Cities suburbs. Today, partly sunny. Chance of showers early in the morning, then isolated showers late in the morning. Highs in the mid-80s. South winds 5 to 15 miles an hour. Chance of showers 50%. Tonight, decreasing clouds. Lows in the upper 60s. South winds 10 to 15 miles an hour. Saturday, warmer, sunny. Highs in the mid-90s. Southwest winds 5 to 10 miles an hour. Saturday night, partly cloudy. Lows in the lower 70s. South winds up to 5 miles an hour. Sunday, mostly sunny. Highs in the upper 90s. Sunday night, mostly clear. Chance of thunderstorms in the evening. Lows in the lower 70s. Chance of thunderstorms 30%. Monday, sunny.
Highs in the mid-90s. Monday night through Wednesday, mostly clear. Lows in the upper 60s. Highs in the lower 90s. Wednesday night, mostly clear. Chance of showers overnight. Lows in the upper 60s. Chance of showers 30%. Thursday, sunny. Highs in the lower 90s. Again, the forecast for central Minnesota, from St. Cloud to the northwest Twin Cities suburbs for today, partly sunny. Chance of showers early in the morning, then isolated showers late in the morning. Highs in the mid-80s. South winds 5 to 15 miles an hour. Chance of showers 50%. 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The current time is 7:08 a.m. Central Daylight Time. Extreme heat watch in effect from Saturday afternoon through Sunday evening. What? Dangerously hot conditions with heat index values of 103 to 108 possible. Overnight lows in the 70s. Where? Portions of central, south central, southwest, and west central Minnesota. When? From Saturday afternoon through Sunday evening. The following impacts are expected. Heat-related illnesses increase significantly during extreme heat and high humidity events. Drink plenty of fluids, stay in an air-conditioned room, stay out of the sun, and check up on relatives and neighbors. Repeating, an extreme heat watch has been issued from noon Saturday until 9 p.m. Sunday for the following counties in Minnesota: McLeod, Meeker, and Wright. Extreme heat watch in effect from Saturday afternoon through Sunday evening. What? Dangerously hot conditions with heat index values of 100 to 105 possible. Overnight lows in the 70s. Where? Anoka, Arbor, Dakota, Hennepin, Ramsey, Scott, and Washington counties. When? From Saturday afternoon through Sunday evening. The following impacts are expected. Heat-related illnesses increase significantly during extreme heat and high humidity events. Drink plenty of fluids, stay in an air-conditioned room, stay out of the sun, and check up on relatives and neighbors. Repeating, an extreme heat watch has been issued from noon Saturday until 9 p.m. Sunday for the following counties in Minnesota: Anoka, Carver, and Hennepin. The St. Cloud, Minnesota climate summary for yesterday, July 23, 2026. Yesterday's high temperature of 80 degrees occurred at 3:52 p.m. The record high is 107 degrees, which was set in 1934. Yesterday's low temperature of 48 degrees occurred at 5:12 a.m. The record low is 45 degrees, which was set in 1978. No precipitation fell yesterday. No snow fell yesterday. The normal high temperature for today is 82 degrees, and the normal low is 59. The record high for today is 104, which occurred in 1901, and the record low is 46, which occurred in 1992. Sunrise today is at 5:51 a.m., and sunset is at 8:54 p.m. Now here is the hazardous weather outlook for portions of central Minnesota, east central Minnesota, south central Minnesota, southwest Minnesota, and west central Minnesota. For today and tonight, no hazardous weather is expected at this time. And now the extended outlook for the period Saturday through Thursday. Hot and humid this weekend with heat index values ranging from 100 to 108. An extreme heat watch is in effect from Saturday afternoon through Sunday evening. It will remain hot through next week, but humidity will drop off a bit after Sunday. There is a chance of thunderstorms Saturday night and Sunday night. A few storms may be strong or severe. Spotter information statement: Skywarn spotter activation will not be needed. Now the forecast for central Minnesota, from St. Cloud to the northwest Twin Cities suburbs. Today, partly sunny. Chance of showers early in the morning,
then isolated showers late in the morning. Highs in the mid-80s. South winds 5 to 15 miles an hour. Chance of showers 50%. Tonight, decreasing clouds. Lows in the upper 60s. South winds 10 to 15 miles an hour. Saturday, warmer, sunny. Highs in the mid-90s. Southwest winds 5 to 10 miles an hour. Saturday night, partly cloudy. Lows in the lower 70s. South winds up to 5 miles an hour. Sunday, mostly sunny. Highs in the upper 90s. Sunday night, mostly clear. Chance of thunderstorms in the evening. Lows in the lower 70s. Chance of thunderstorms 30%. Monday, sunny. Highs in the mid-90s. Monday night through Wednesday, mostly clear. Lows in the upper 60s. Highs in the lower 90s. Wednesday night, mostly clear. Chance of showers overnight. Lows in the upper 60s. Chance of showers 30%. Thursday, sunny. Highs in the lower 90s. Again, the forecast for central Minnesota, from St. Cloud to the northwest Twin Cities suburbs for today, partly sunny. Chance of showers early in the morning, then isolated showers late in the morning. Highs in the mid-80s. South winds 5 to 15 miles an hour. Chance of showers 50%. 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The current time is 7:14 a.m. Central Daylight Time. Extreme heat watch in effect from Saturday afternoon through Sunday evening. What? Dangerously hot conditions with heat index values of 103 to 108 possible. Overnight lows in the 70s. Where? Portions of central, south central, southwest, and west central Minnesota. When? From Saturday afternoon through Sunday evening. The following impacts are expected. Heat-related illnesses increase significantly during extreme heat and high humidity events. Drink plenty of fluids, stay in an air-conditioned room, stay out of the sun, and check up on relatives and neighbors. Repeating, an extreme heat watch has been issued from noon Saturday until 9 p.m. Sunday for the following counties, in Minnesota, McLeod, Meeker, and Wright. Extreme heat watch in effect from Saturday afternoon through Sunday evening. What? Dangerously hot conditions with heat index values of 100 to 105 possible. Overnight lows in the 70s. Where? Anoka, Arbor, Dakota, Hennepin, Ramsey, Scott, and Washington counties. When? From Saturday afternoon through Sunday evening. The following impacts are expected. Heat-related illnesses increase significantly during extreme heat and high humidity events. Drink plenty of fluids, stay in an air-conditioned room, stay out of the sun, and check up on relatives and neighbors. Repeating, an extreme heat watch has been issued from noon Saturday until 9 p.m. Sunday for the following counties, in Minnesota, Anoka, Carver, and Hennepin. Now here is the hazardous weather outlook for portions of central Minnesota, east central Minnesota, south central Minnesota, southwest Minnesota, and west central Minnesota. For today and tonight, no hazardous weather is expected at this time. And now the extended outlook for the period Saturday through Thursday. Hot and humid this weekend with heat index values ranging from 100 to 108. An extreme heat watch is in effect from Saturday afternoon through Sunday evening. It will remain hot through next week, but humidity will drop off a bit after Sunday. There is a chance of thunderstorms Saturday night and Sunday night. A few storms may be strong or severe. Spotter information statement, Skywarn spotter activation will not be needed. Now the forecast for central Minnesota. From St. Cloud to the northwest Twin Cities suburbs. Today, partly sunny.
Chance of showers early in the morning, then isolated showers late in the morning. Highs in the mid-80s. South winds 5 to 15 miles an hour. Chance of showers 50%. Tonight, decreasing clouds. Lows in the upper 60s. South winds 10 to 15 miles an hour. Saturday, warmer, sunny. Highs in the mid-90s. Southwest winds 5 to 10 miles an hour. Saturday night, partly cloudy. Lows in the lower 70s. South winds up to 5 miles an hour. Sunday, mostly sunny. Highs in the upper 90s. Sunday night, mostly clear. Chance of thunderstorms in the evening. Lows in the lower 70s. Chance of thunderstorms 30%. Monday, sunny. Highs in the mid-90s. Monday night through Wednesday, mostly clear. Lows in the upper 60s. Highs in the lower 90s. Wednesday night, mostly clear. Chance of showers overnight. Lows in the upper 60s. Chance of showers 30%. Thursday, sunny. Highs in the lower 90s. Again, the forecast for central Minnesota, from St. Cloud to the northwest Twin Cities suburbs for today, partly sunny. Chance of showers early in the morning, then isolated showers late in the morning. Highs in the mid-80s. South winds 5 to 15 miles an hour. Chance of showers 50%. At 7 a.m., in Buffalo, it was cloudy. The temperature was 64 degrees, the dew point was 64, and the relative humidity was 100%. The wind was south at 6 miles an hour. The pressure was 30.03 inches and falling. In Maple Lake, it was cloudy. The temperature was 67 degrees, the dew point was 64, and the relative humidity was 87%. The wind was south at 3 miles an hour. The pressure was 30.05 inches and steady. Elsewhere across central Minnesota, temperatures were between 64 and 68 degrees. At St. Cloud, rain was falling. It was cloudy at the Twin Cities, Anoka, Crystal, and Princeton. At Litchfield, Little Falls, and Willmar, it was cloudy. Around the state, temperatures were between 60 and 65 degrees. At Brainerd, rain was falling. It was sunny at Duluth and International Falls. At Rochester, it was partly sunny. At Mankato, it was cloudy. Once again at 7 a.m., in Buffalo, it was 64 degrees under cloudy skies. And in Maple Lake, it was 67 degrees under cloudy skies. The St. Cloud, Minnesota climate summary for yesterday, July 23, 2026. Yesterday's high temperature of 80 degrees occurred at 3:52 p.m. The record high is 107 degrees, which was set in 1934. Yesterday's low temperature of 48 degrees occurred at 5:12 a.m. The record low is 45 degrees, which was set in 1978. No precipitation fell yesterday. No snow fell yesterday. The normal high temperature for today is 82 degrees, and the normal low is 59. The record high for today is 104, which occurred in 1901, and the record low is 46, which occurred in 1992. Sunrise today is at 5:51 a.m., and sunset is at 8:54 p.m. This is Weather Radio Station WNG676 Clearwater, broadcasting on a frequency of 162.50 MHz. 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The current time is 7:21 a.m. Central Daylight Time. Extreme heat watch in effect from Saturday afternoon through Sunday evening. What? Dangerously hot conditions with heat index values of 103 to 108 possible. Overnight lows in the 70s. Where? Portions of central, south central, southwest, and west central Minnesota. When? From Saturday afternoon through Sunday evening.
The following impacts are expected. Heat-related illnesses increase significantly during extreme heat and high humidity events. Drink plenty of fluids, stay in an air-conditioned room, stay out of the sun, and check up on relatives and neighbors. Repeating, an extreme heat watch has been issued from noon Saturday until 9 p.m. Sunday for the following counties: in Minnesota, McLeod, Meeker, and Wright. Extreme heat watch in effect from Saturday afternoon through Sunday evening. What? Dangerously hot conditions with heat index values of 100 to 105 possible. Overnight lows in the 70s. Where? Anoka, Carver, Dakota, Hennepin, Ramsey, Scott, and Washington counties. When? From Saturday afternoon through Sunday evening. The following impacts are expected. Heat-related illnesses increase significantly during extreme heat and high humidity events. Drink plenty of fluids, stay in an air-conditioned room, stay out of the sun, and check up on relatives and neighbors. Repeating, an extreme heat watch has been issued from noon Saturday until 9 p.m. Sunday for the following counties: in Minnesota, Anoka, Carver, and Hennepin. Now here is the hazardous weather outlook for portions of central Minnesota, east central Minnesota, south central Minnesota, southwest Minnesota, and west central Minnesota. For today and tonight, no hazardous weather is expected at this time. And now the extended outlook for the period Saturday through Thursday. Hot and humid this weekend with heat index values ranging from 100 to 108. An extreme heat watch is in effect from Saturday afternoon through Sunday evening. It will remain hot through next week, but humidity will drop off a bit after Sunday. There is a chance of thunderstorms Saturday night and Sunday night. A few storms may be strong or severe. Spotter information statement: Skywarn spotter activation will not be needed. Now the forecast for central Minnesota. From St. Cloud to the northwest Twin Cities suburbs. Today, partly sunny. Chance of showers early in the morning, then isolated showers late in the morning. Highs in the mid-80s. South winds 5 to 15 miles an hour. Chance of showers 50%. Tonight, decreasing clouds. Lows in the upper 60s. South winds 10 to 15 miles an hour. Saturday, warmer, sunny. Highs in the mid-90s. Southwest winds 5 to 10 miles an hour. Saturday night, partly cloudy. Lows in the lower 70s. South winds up to 5 miles an hour. Sunday, mostly sunny. Highs in the upper 90s. Sunday night, mostly clear. Chance of thunderstorms in the evening. Lows in the lower 70s. Chance of thunderstorms 30%. Monday, sunny. Highs in the mid-90s. Monday night through Wednesday, mostly clear. Lows in the upper 60s. Highs in the lower 90s. Wednesday night, mostly clear. Chance of showers overnight. Lows in the upper 60s. Chance of showers 30%. Thursday, sunny. Highs in the lower 90s. Again, the forecast for central Minnesota, from St. Cloud to the northwest Twin Cities suburbs for today, partly sunny. Chance of showers early in the morning, then isolated showers late in the morning. Highs in the mid-80s. South winds 5 to 15 miles an hour. Chance of showers 50%. At 7 a.m., in Buffalo, it was cloudy. The temperature was 64 degrees, the dew point was 64, and the relative humidity was 100%. The wind was south at 6 miles an hour. The pressure was 30.03 inches and falling. In Maple Lake, it was cloudy. The temperature was 67 degrees, the dew point was 64, and the relative humidity was 87%. The wind was south at 3 miles an hour. The pressure was 30.05 inches and steady. Elsewhere across central Minnesota, temperatures were between 64 and 68 degrees. At St. Cloud, rain was falling. It was cloudy at the Twin Cities, Anoka, Crystal,
at Princeton, at Litchfield, Little Falls, and

The current time is 7:28 a.m. Central Daylight Time. Extreme heat watch in effect from Saturday afternoon through Sunday evening. What? Dangerously hot conditions with heat index values of 103 to 108 possible. Overnight lows in the 70s. Where? Portions of central, south central, southwest, and west central Minnesota. When? From Saturday afternoon through Sunday evening. The following impacts are expected. Heat-related illnesses increase significantly during extreme heat and high humidity events. Drink plenty of fluids, stay in an air-conditioned room, stay out of the sun, and check up on relatives and neighbors. Repeating, an extreme heat watch has been issued from noon Saturday until 9 p.m. Sunday for the following counties in Minnesota: McLeod, Meeker, and Wright. Extreme heat watch in effect from Saturday afternoon through Sunday evening. What? Dangerously hot conditions with heat index values of 100 to 105 possible. Overnight lows in the 70s. Where? Anoka, Arbor, Dakota, Hennepin, Ramsey, Scott, and Washington counties. When? From Saturday afternoon through Sunday evening. The following impacts are expected. Heat-related illnesses increase significantly during extreme heat and high humidity events. Drink plenty of fluids, stay in an air-conditioned room, stay out of the sun, and check up on relatives and neighbors. Repeating, an extreme heat watch has been issued from noon Saturday until 9 p.m. Sunday for the following counties in Minnesota: Anoka, Carver, and Hennepin. Now here is the hazardous weather outlook for portions of central Minnesota, east central Minnesota, south central Minnesota, southwest Minnesota, and west central Minnesota. For today and tonight, no hazardous weather is expected at this time. And now the extended outlook for the period Saturday through Thursday. Hot and humid this weekend with heat index values ranging from 100 to 108. An extreme heat watch is in effect from Saturday afternoon through Sunday evening. It will remain hot through next week, but humidity will drop off a bit after Sunday. There is a chance of thunderstorms Saturday night and Sunday night. A few storms may be strong or severe. Spotter information statement: Skywarn spotter activation will not be needed. The St. Cloud, Minnesota climate summary for yesterday, July 23, 2026. Yesterday's high temperature of 80 degrees occurred at 3:52 p.m. The record high is 107 degrees, which was set in 1934. Yesterday's low temperature of 48 degrees occurred at 5:12 a.m. The record low is 45 degrees, which was set in 1978. No precipitation fell yesterday. No snow fell yesterday. The normal high temperature for today is 82 degrees, and the normal low is 59. The record high for today is 104, which occurred in 1901, and the record low is 46, which occurred in 1992. Sunrise today is at 5:51 a.m. and sunset is at 8:54 p.m. Now the forecast for central Minnesota, from St. Cloud to the northwest Twin Cities suburbs. Today, partly sunny. Chance of showers early in the morning, then isolated showers late in the morning. Highs in the mid-80s. South winds 5 to 15 miles an hour. Chance of showers 50%. Tonight, decreasing clouds. Lows in the upper 60s. South winds 10 to 15 miles an hour. Saturday, warmer, sunny. Highs in the mid-90s. Southwest winds 5 to 10 miles an hour. Saturday night, partly cloudy. Lows in the lower 70s. South winds up to 5 miles an hour. Sunday, mostly sunny. Highs in the upper 90s. Sunday night, mostly clear. Chance of thunderstorms in the evening. Lows in the lower 70s. Chance of thunderstorms 30%. Monday, sunny. Highs in the mid-90s. Monday night through Wednesday, mostly clear. Lows in the upper 60s. Highs in the lower 90s. Wednesday night,

mostly clear. Chance of showers overnight. Lows in the upper 60s. Chance of showers 30%. Thursday, sunny. Highs in the lower 90s. Again, the forecast for central Minnesota, from St. Cloud to the northwest Twin Cities suburbs for today, partly sunny. Chance of showers early in the morning, then isolated showers late in the morning. Highs in the mid-80s. South winds 5 to 15 miles an hour. Chance of showers 50%. At 7 a.m., in Buffalo, it was cloudy. The temperature was 64 degrees, the dew point was 64, and the relative humidity was 100%. The wind was south at 6 miles an hour. The pressure was 30.03 inches and falling. In Maple Lake, it was cloudy. The temperature was 67 degrees, the dew point was 64, and the relative humidity was 87%. The wind was south at 3 miles an hour. The pressure was 30.05 inches and steady. Elsewhere across central Minnesota, temperatures were between 64 and 68 degrees. At St. Cloud, rain was falling. It was cloudy at the Twin Cities, Anoka, Crystal, Edmondson. At Litchfield, Little Falls, and Wilmer, it was cloudy. Around the state, temperatures were between 60 and 65 degrees. At Brainerd, rain was falling. It was sunny at Duluth and International Falls. At Rochester, it was partly sunny. At Mankato, it was cloudy. Once again at 7 a.m., in Buffalo, it was 64 degrees under cloudy skies. And in Maple Lake, it was 67 degrees under cloudy skies. 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The current time is 7:35 a.m. Central Daylight Time. Extreme heat watch in effect from Saturday afternoon through Sunday evening. What? Dangerously hot conditions with heat index values of 103 to 108 possible. Overnight lows in the 70s. Where? Portions of central, south central, southwest, and west central Minnesota. When? From Saturday afternoon through Sunday evening. The following impacts are expected. Heat-related illnesses increase significantly during extreme heat and high humidity events. Drink plenty of fluids, stay in an air-conditioned room, stay out of the sun, and check up on relatives and neighbors. Repeating, an extreme heat watch has been issued from noon Saturday until 9 p.m. Sunday for the following counties in Minnesota: McLeod, Meeker, and Wright. Extreme heat watch in effect from Saturday afternoon through Sunday evening. What? Dangerously hot conditions with heat index values of 100 to 105 possible. Overnight lows in the 70s. Where? Anoka, Arbor, Dakota, Hennepin, Ramsey, Scott, and Washington counties. When? From Saturday afternoon through Sunday evening. The following impacts are expected. Heat-related illnesses increase significantly during extreme heat and high humidity events. Drink plenty of fluids, stay in an air-conditioned room, stay out of the sun, and check up on relatives and neighbors. Repeating, an extreme heat watch has been issued from noon Saturday until 9 p.m. Sunday for the following counties in Minnesota: Anoka, Carver, and Hennepin. Now here is the hazardous weather outlook for portions of central Minnesota, east central Minnesota, south central Minnesota, southwest Minnesota, and west central Minnesota. For today and tonight, no hazardous weather is expected at this time. And now the extended outlook for the period Saturday through Thursday. Hot and humid this weekend with heat index values ranging from 100 to 108. An extreme heat watch is in effect from Saturday afternoon through Sunday evening. It will remain hot through next week, but humidity will drop off a bit after Sunday. There is a chance of thunderstorms Saturday night and Sunday night. A few storms may be strong.

or severe. Spotter information statement. Sky warns spotter activation will not be needed. Now the forecast for central Minnesota, from St. Cloud to the northwest Twin Cities suburbs. Today, partly sunny. Chance of showers early in the morning, then isolated showers late in the morning. Highs in the mid-80s. South winds 5 to 15 miles an hour. Chance of showers 50%. Tonight, decreasing clouds. Lows in the upper 60s. South winds 10 to 15 miles an hour. Saturday, warmer, sunny. Highs in the mid-90s. Southwest winds 5 to 10 miles an hour. Saturday night, partly cloudy. Lows in the lower 70s. South winds up to 5 miles an hour. Sunday, mostly sunny. Highs in the upper 90s. Sunday night, mostly clear. Chance of thunderstorms in the evening. Lows in the lower 70s. Chance of thunderstorms 30%. Monday, sunny. Highs in the mid-90s. Monday night through Wednesday, mostly clear. Lows in the upper 60s. Highs in the lower 90s. Wednesday night, mostly clear. Chance of showers overnight. Lows in the upper 60s. Chance of showers 30%. Thursday, sunny. Highs in the lower 90s. Again, the forecast for central Minnesota, from St. Cloud to the northwest Twin Cities suburbs for today, partly sunny. Chance of showers early in the morning, then isolated showers late in the morning. Highs in the mid-80s. South winds 5 to 15 miles an hour. Chance of showers 50%. The St. Cloud, Minnesota climate summary for yesterday, July 23, 2026. Yesterday's high temperature of 80 degrees occurred at 3:52 p.m. The record high is 107 degrees, which was set in 1934. Yesterday's low temperature of 48 degrees occurred at 5:12 a.m. The record low is 45 degrees, which was set in 1978. No precipitation fell yesterday. No snow fell yesterday. The normal high temperature for today is 82 degrees, and the normal low is 59. The record high for today is 104, which occurred in 1901, and the record low is 46, which occurred in 1992. Sunrise today is at 5:51 a.m., and sunset is at 8:54 p.m. At 7 a.m., in Buffalo, it was cloudy. The temperature was 64 degrees, the dew point was 64, and the relative humidity was 100%. The wind was south at 6 miles an hour. The pressure was 30.03 inches and falling. In Maple Lake, it was cloudy. The temperature was 67 degrees, the dew point was 64, and the relative humidity was 87%. The wind was south at 3 miles an hour. The pressure was 30.05 inches and steady. Elsewhere across central Minnesota, temperatures were between 64 and 68 degrees. At St. Cloud, rain was falling. It was cloudy at the Twin Cities, Anoka, Crystal, and Princeton. At Litchfield, Little Falls, and Wilmer, it was cloudy. Around the state, temperatures were between 60 and 65 degrees. At Brainerd, rain was falling. It was sunny at Duluth and International Falls. At Rochester, it was partly sunny. At Mankato, it was cloudy. Once again at 7 a.m., in Buffalo, it was 64 degrees under cloudy skies. And in Maple Lake, it was 67 degrees under cloudy skies. 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The current time is 7:42 a.m. Central Daylight Time. Extreme heat watch in effect from Saturday afternoon through Sunday evening.
What? Dangerously hot conditions with heat index values of 103 to 108 possible. Overnight lows in the 70s. Where? Portions of central, south central, southwest, and west central Minnesota. When? From Saturday afternoon through Sunday evening. The following impacts are expected: heat-related illnesses increase significantly during extreme heat and high humidity events. Drink plenty of fluids, stay in an air-conditioned room, stay out of the sun, and check up on relatives and neighbors. Repeating, an extreme heat watch has been issued from noon Saturday until 9 p.m. Sunday for the following counties: in Minnesota, McLeod, Meeker, and Wright. Extreme heat watch in effect from Saturday afternoon through Sunday evening. What? Dangerously hot conditions with heat index values of 100 to 105 possible. Overnight lows in the 70s. Where? Anoka, Harbor, Dakota, Hennepin, Ramsey, Scott, and Washington counties. When? From Saturday afternoon through Sunday evening. The following impacts are expected: heat-related illnesses increase significantly during extreme heat and high humidity events. Drink plenty of fluids, stay in an air-conditioned room, stay out of the sun, and check up on relatives and neighbors. Repeating, an extreme heat watch has been issued from noon Saturday until 9 p.m. Sunday for the following counties: in Minnesota, Anoka, Carver, and Hennepin. Now here is the hazardous weather outlook for portions of central Minnesota, east central Minnesota, south central Minnesota, southwest Minnesota, and west central Minnesota. For today and tonight, no hazardous weather is expected at this time. And now the extended outlook for the period Saturday through Thursday. Hot and humid this weekend with heat index values ranging from 100 to 108. An extreme heat watch is in effect from Saturday afternoon through Sunday evening. It will remain hot through next week, but humidity will drop off a bit after Sunday. There is a chance of thunderstorms Saturday night and Sunday night. A few storms may be strong or severe. Spotter information statement: Skywarn spotter activation will not be needed. Now the forecast for central Minnesota. From St. Cloud to the northwest Twin Cities suburbs. Today, partly sunny. Chance of showers early in the morning, then isolated showers late in the morning. Highs in the mid-80s. South winds 5 to 15 miles an hour. Chance of showers 50%. Tonight, decreasing clouds. Lows in the upper 60s. South winds 10 to 15 miles an hour. Saturday, warmer, sunny. Highs in the mid-90s. Southwest winds 5 to 10 miles an hour. Saturday night, partly cloudy. Lows in the lower 70s. South winds up to 5 miles an hour. Sunday, mostly sunny. Highs in the upper 90s. Sunday night, mostly clear. Chance of thunderstorms in the evening. Lows in the lower 70s. Chance of thunderstorms 30%. Monday, sunny. Highs in the mid-90s. Monday night through Wednesday, mostly clear. Lows in the upper 60s. Highs in the lower 90s. Wednesday night, mostly clear. Chance of showers overnight. Lows in the upper 60s. Chance of showers 30%. Thursday, sunny. Highs in the lower 90s. Again, the forecast for central Minnesota, from St. Cloud to the northwest Twin Cities suburbs for today, partly sunny. Chance of showers early in the morning, then isolated showers late in the morning. Highs in the mid-80s. South winds 5 to 15 miles an hour. Chance of showers 50%. At 7 a.m., in Buffalo, it was cloudy. The temperature was 64 degrees, the dew point was 64, and the relative humidity was 100%. The wind was south at 6 miles an hour. The pressure was 30.03 inches and falling. In Maple Lake, it was cloudy. The temperature was 67 degrees, the dew point was 64, and the relative humidity was 87%.
The wind was south at 3 miles an hour. The pressure was 30.05 inches and steady. Elsewhere across central Minnesota, temperatures were between 64 and 68 degrees. At St. Cloud, rain was falling. It was cloudy at the Twin Cities, Anoka, Crystal, Edmonton. At Litchfield, Little Falls, and Wilmer, it was cloudy. Around the state, temperatures were between 60 and 65 degrees. At Brainerd, rain was falling. It was sunny at Duluth and International Falls. At Rochester, it was partly sunny. At Mankato, it was cloudy. Once again at 7 a.m., in Buffalo, it was 64 degrees under cloudy skies. And in Maple Lake, it was 67 degrees under cloudy skies. 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The current time is 7:49 a.m. Central Daylight Time. Extreme heat watch in effect from Saturday afternoon through Sunday evening. What? Dangerously hot conditions with heat index values of 103 to 108 possible. Overnight lows in the 70s. Where? Portions of central, south central, southwest, and west central Minnesota. When? From Saturday afternoon through Sunday evening. The following impacts are expected: heat-related illnesses increase significantly during extreme heat and high humidity events. Drink plenty of fluids, stay in an air-conditioned room, stay out of the sun, and check up on relatives and neighbors. Repeating, an extreme heat watch has been issued from noon Saturday until 9 p.m. Sunday for the following counties: in Minnesota, McLeod, Meeker, and Wright. The St. Cloud, Minnesota climate summary for yesterday, July 23, 2026. Yesterday's high temperature of 80 degrees occurred at 3:52 p.m. The record high is 107 degrees, which was set in 1934. Yesterday's low temperature of 48 degrees occurred at 5:12 a.m. The record low is 45 degrees, which was set in 1978. No precipitation fell yesterday. No snow fell yesterday. The normal high temperature for today is 82 degrees, and the normal low is 59. The record high for today is 104, which occurred in 1901, and the record low is 46, which occurred in 1992. Sunrise today is at 5:51 a.m., and sunset is at 8:54 p.m. Extreme heat watch in effect from Saturday afternoon through Sunday evening. What? Dangerously hot conditions with heat index values of 100 to 105 possible. Overnight lows in the 70s. Where? Anoka, Carver, Dakota, Hennepin, Ramsey, Scott, and Washington counties. When? From Saturday afternoon through Sunday evening. The following impacts are expected: heat-related illnesses increase significantly during extreme heat and high humidity events. Drink plenty of fluids, stay in an air-conditioned room, stay out of the sun, and check up on relatives and neighbors. Repeating, an extreme heat watch has been issued from noon Saturday until 9 p.m. Sunday for the following counties: in Minnesota, Anoka, Carver, and Hennepin. Now here is the hazardous weather outlook for portions of central Minnesota, east central Minnesota, south central Minnesota, southwest Minnesota, and west central Minnesota. For today and tonight, no hazardous weather is expected at this time. And now the extended outlook for the period Saturday through Thursday. Hot and humid this weekend with heat index values ranging from 100 to 108. An extreme heat watch is in effect from Saturday afternoon through Sunday evening. It will remain hot through next week, but humidity will drop off a bit after Sunday. There is a chance of thunderstorms Saturday night and Sunday night. A few storms may be strong or severe. Spotter information statement: Skywarn spotter activation will not be needed. Now the forecast for central Minnesota,
from St. Cloud to the northwest Twin Cities suburbs. Today, partly sunny. Chance of showers early in the morning, then isolated showers late in the morning. Highs in the mid-80s. South winds 5 to 15 miles an hour. Chance of showers 50%. Tonight, decreasing clouds. Lows in the upper 60s. South winds 10 to 15 miles an hour. Saturday, warmer, sunny. Highs in the mid-90s. Southwest winds 5 to 10 miles an hour. Saturday night, partly cloudy. Lows in the lower 70s. South winds up to 5 miles an hour. Sunday, mostly sunny. Highs in the upper 90s. Sunday night, mostly clear. Chance of thunderstorms in the evening. Lows in the lower 70s. Chance of thunderstorms 30%. Monday, sunny. Highs in the mid-90s. Monday night through Wednesday, mostly clear. Lows in the upper 60s. Highs in the lower 90s. Wednesday night, mostly clear. Chance of showers overnight. Lows in the upper 60s. Chance of showers 30%. Thursday, sunny. Highs in the lower 90s. Again, the forecast for central Minnesota, from St. Cloud to the northwest Twin Cities suburbs for today, partly sunny. Chance of showers early in the morning, then isolated showers late in the morning. Highs in the mid-80s. South winds 5 to 15 miles an hour. Chance of showers 50%. At 7 a.m., in Buffalo, it was cloudy. The temperature was 64 degrees, the dew point was 64, and the relative humidity was 100%. The wind was south at 6 miles an hour. The pressure was 30.03 inches and falling. In Maple Lake, it was cloudy. The temperature was 67 degrees, the dew point was 64, and the relative humidity was 87%. The wind was south at 3 miles an hour. The pressure was 30.05 inches and steady. Elsewhere across central Minnesota, temperatures were between 64 and 68 degrees. At St. Cloud, rain was falling. It was cloudy at the Twin Cities, Anoka, Crystal, and Princeton. At Litchfield, Little Falls, and Wilmer, it was cloudy. Around the state, temperatures were between 60 and 65 degrees. At Brainerd, rain was falling. It was sunny at Duluth and International Falls. At Rochester, it was partly sunny. At Mankato, it was cloudy. Once again at 7 a.m., in Buffalo, it was 64 degrees under cloudy skies. And in Maple Lake, it was 67 degrees under cloudy skies. 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The current time is 7:56 a.m. Central Daylight Time. Extreme heat watch in effect from Saturday afternoon through Sunday evening. What? Dangerously hot conditions with heat index values of 103 to 108 possible. Overnight lows in the 70s. Where? Portions of central, south central, southwest, and west central Minnesota. When? From Saturday afternoon through Sunday evening. The following impacts are expected. Heat-related illnesses increase significantly during extreme heat and high humidity events. Drink plenty of fluids, stay in an air-conditioned room, stay out of the sun, and check up on relatives and neighbors. Repeating, an extreme heat watch has been issued from noon Saturday until 9 p.m. Sunday for the following counties, in Minnesota, McLeod, Meeker, and Wright. Extreme heat watch in effect from Saturday afternoon through Sunday evening. What? Dangerously hot conditions with heat index values of 100 to 105 possible. Overnight lows in the 70s. Where? Anoka, Arbor, Dakota, Hennepin, Ramsey, Scott, and Washington counties.
When, from Saturday afternoon through Sunday evening. The following impacts are expected: heat-related illnesses increase significantly during extreme heat and high humidity events. Drink plenty of fluids, stay in an air-conditioned room, stay out of the sun, and check up on relatives and neighbors. Repeating, an extreme heat watch has been issued from noon Saturday until 9 p.m. Sunday for the following counties: in Minnesota, Anoka, Carver, and Hennepin. Now here is the hazardous weather outlook for portions of central Minnesota, east central Minnesota, south central Minnesota, southwest Minnesota, and west central Minnesota. For today and tonight, no hazardous weather is expected at this time. And now the extended outlook for the period Saturday through Thursday. Hot and humid this weekend with heat index values ranging from 100 to 108. An extreme heat watch is in effect from Saturday afternoon through Sunday evening. It will remain hot through next week, but humidity will drop off a bit after Sunday. There is a chance of thunderstorms Saturday night and Sunday night. A few storms may be strong or severe. Spotter information statement: Skywarn spotter activation will not be needed. Now the forecast for central Minnesota. From St. Cloud to the northwest Twin Cities suburbs. Today, partly sunny. Chance of showers early in the morning, then isolated showers late in the morning. Highs in the mid-80s. South winds 5 to 15 miles an hour. Chance of showers 50%. Tonight, decreasing clouds. Lows in the upper 60s. South winds 10 to 15 miles an hour. Saturday, warmer, sunny. Highs in the mid-90s. Southwest winds 5 to 10 miles an hour. Saturday night, partly cloudy. Lows in the lower 70s. South winds up to 5 miles an hour. Sunday, mostly sunny. Highs in the upper 90s. Sunday night, mostly clear. Chance of thunderstorms in the evening. Lows in the lower 70s. Chance of thunderstorms 30%. Monday, sunny. Highs in the mid-90s. Monday night through Wednesday, mostly clear. Lows in the upper 60s. Highs in the lower 90s. Wednesday night, mostly clear. Chance of showers overnight. Lows in the upper 60s. Chance of showers 30%. Thursday, sunny. Highs in the lower 90s. Again, the forecast for central Minnesota, from St. Cloud to the northwest Twin Cities suburbs for today, partly sunny. Chance of showers early in the morning, then isolated showers late in the morning. Highs in the mid-80s. South winds 5 to 15 miles an hour. Chance of showers 50%. The St. Cloud, Minnesota climate summary for yesterday, July 23, 2026. Yesterday's high temperature of 80 degrees occurred at 3:52 p.m. The record high is 107 degrees, which was set in 1934. Yesterday's low temperature of 48 degrees occurred at 5:12 a.m. The record low is 45 degrees, which was set in 1978. No precipitation fell yesterday. No snow fell yesterday. The normal high temperature for today is 82 degrees, and the normal low is 59. The record high for today is 104, which occurred in 1901, and the record low is 46, which occurred in 1992. Sunrise today is at 5:51 a.m., and sunset is at 8:54 p.m. This is Weather Radio Station WNG676 Clearwater, broadcasting on a frequency of 162.50 MHz. 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The current time is 8:02 a.m. Central Daylight Time. Extreme heat watch in effect from Saturday afternoon through Sunday evening. What? Dangerously hot conditions with heat index values of 103 to 108 possible. Overnight lows in the 70s. Where? Portions of central, south central,
southwest, and west central Minnesota. When, from Saturday afternoon through Sunday evening, the following impacts are expected: heat-related illnesses increase significantly during extreme heat and high humidity events. Drink plenty of fluids, stay in an air-conditioned room, stay out of the sun, and check up on relatives and neighbors. Repeating, an extreme heat watch has been issued from noon Saturday until 9 p.m. Sunday for the following counties: in Minnesota, McLeod, Meeker, and Wright. Extreme heat watch in effect from Saturday afternoon through Sunday evening. What? Dangerously hot conditions with heat index values of 100 to 105 possible. Overnight lows in the 70s. Where? Anoka, Carver, Dakota, Hennepin, Ramsey, Scott, and Washington counties. When? From Saturday afternoon through Sunday evening. The following impacts are expected: heat-related illnesses increase significantly during extreme heat and high humidity events. Drink plenty of fluids, stay in an air-conditioned room, stay out of the sun, and check up on relatives and neighbors. Repeating, an extreme heat watch has been issued from noon Saturday until 9 p.m. Sunday for the following counties: in Minnesota, Anoka, Carver, and Hennepin. Now here is the hazardous weather outlook for portions of central Minnesota, east central Minnesota, south central Minnesota, southwest Minnesota, and west central Minnesota. For today and tonight, no hazardous weather is expected at this time. And now the extended outlook for the period Saturday through Thursday. Hot and humid this weekend with heat index values ranging from 100 to 108. An extreme heat watch is in effect from Saturday afternoon through Sunday evening. It will remain hot through next week, but humidity will drop off a bit after Sunday. There is a chance of thunderstorms Saturday night and Sunday night. A few storms may be strong or severe. Spotter information statement: Skywarn spotter activation will not be needed. Now the forecast for central Minnesota. From St. Cloud to the northwest Twin Cities suburbs. Today, partly sunny. Chance of showers early in the morning, then isolated showers late in the morning. Highs in the mid-80s. South winds 5 to 15 miles an hour. Chance of showers 50%. Tonight, decreasing clouds. Lows in the upper 60s. South winds 10 to 15 miles an hour. Saturday, warmer, sunny. Highs in the mid-90s. Southwest winds 5 to 10 miles an hour. Saturday night, partly cloudy. Lows in the lower 70s. South winds up to 5 miles an hour. Sunday, mostly sunny. Highs in the upper 90s. Sunday night, mostly clear. Chance of thunderstorms in the evening. Lows in the lower 70s. Chance of thunderstorms 30%. Monday, sunny. Highs in the mid-90s. Monday night through Wednesday, mostly clear. Lows in the upper 60s. Highs in the lower 90s. Wednesday night, mostly clear. Chance of showers overnight. Lows in the upper 60s. Chance of showers 30%. Thursday, sunny. Highs in the lower 90s. Again, the forecast for central Minnesota, from St. Cloud to the northwest Twin Cities suburbs for today, partly sunny. Chance of showers early in the morning, then isolated showers late in the morning. Highs in the mid-80s. South winds 5 to 15 miles an hour. Chance of showers 50%. 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The current time is 8:07 a.m. Central Daylight Time. Extreme heat watch in effect from Saturday afternoon through Sunday evening. What? Dangerously hot conditions with heat index values of 103 to 108 possible. Overnight lows in the 70s. Where?
portions of central, south central, southwest, and west central Minnesota. When, from Saturday afternoon through Sunday evening. The following impacts are expected: heat-related illnesses increase significantly during extreme heat and high humidity events. Drink plenty of fluids, stay in an air-conditioned room, stay out of the sun, and check up on relatives and neighbors. Repeating, an extreme heat watch has been issued from noon Saturday until 9 p.m. Sunday for the following counties: in Minnesota, McLeod, Meeker, and Wright. Extreme heat watch in effect from Saturday afternoon through Sunday evening. What? Dangerously hot conditions with heat index values of 100 to 105 possible. Overnight lows in the 70s. Where? Anoka, Harbor, Dakota, Hennepin, Ramsey, Scott, and Washington counties. When? From Saturday afternoon through Sunday evening. The following impacts are expected: heat-related illnesses increase significantly during extreme heat and high humidity events. Drink plenty of fluids, stay in an air-conditioned room, stay out of the sun, and check up on relatives and neighbors. Repeating, an extreme heat watch has been issued from noon Saturday until 9 p.m. Sunday for the following counties: in Minnesota, Anoka, Carver, and Hennepin. Now here is the hazardous weather outlook for portions of central Minnesota, east central Minnesota, south central Minnesota, southwest Minnesota, and west central Minnesota. For today and tonight, no hazardous weather is expected at this time. And now the extended outlook for the period Saturday through Thursday. Hot and humid this weekend with heat index values ranging from 100 to 108. An extreme heat watch is in effect from Saturday afternoon through Sunday evening. It will remain hot through next week, but humidity will drop off a bit after Sunday. There is a chance of thunderstorms Saturday night and Sunday night. A few storms may be strong or severe. Spotter information statement: Skywarn spotter activation will not be needed. The St. Cloud, Minnesota climate summary for yesterday, July 23, 2026. Yesterday's high temperature of 80 degrees occurred at 3:52 p.m. The record high is 107 degrees, which was set in 1934. Yesterday's low temperature of 48 degrees occurred at 5:12 a.m. The record low is 45 degrees, which was set in 1978. No precipitation fell yesterday. No snow fell yesterday. The normal high temperature for today is 82 degrees, and the normal low is 59. The record high for today is 104, which occurred in 1901, and the record low is 46, which occurred in 1992. Sunrise today is at 5:51 a.m., and sunset is at 8:54 p.m. Now the forecast for central Minnesota, from St. Cloud to the northwest Twin Cities suburbs. Today, partly sunny. Chance of showers early in the morning, then isolated showers late in the morning. Highs in the mid-80s. South winds 5 to 15 miles an hour. Chance of showers 50%. Tonight, decreasing clouds. Lows in the upper 60s. South winds 10 to 15 miles an hour. Saturday, warmer, sunny. Highs in the mid-90s. Southwest winds 5 to 10 miles an hour. Saturday night, partly cloudy. Lows in the lower 70s. South winds up to 5 miles an hour. Sunday, mostly sunny. Highs in the upper 90s. Sunday night, mostly clear. Chance of thunderstorms in the evening. Lows in the lower 70s. Chance of thunderstorms 30%. Monday, sunny. Highs in the mid-90s. Monday night through Wednesday, mostly clear. Lows in the upper 60s. Highs in the lower 90s. Wednesday night, mostly clear. Chance of showers overnight. Lows in the upper 60s. Chance of showers 30%. Thursday, sunny. Highs in the lower 90s. Again, the forecast for central Minnesota, from St. Cloud to the northwest Twin Cities suburbs for today,
partly sunny. Chance of showers early in the morning, then isolated showers late in the morning. Highs in the mid-80s. South winds 5 to 15 miles an hour. Chance of showers 50%. 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The current time is 8:13 a.m. Central Daylight Time. Extreme heat watch in effect from Saturday afternoon through Sunday evening. What? Dangerously hot conditions with heat index values of 103 to 108 possible. Overnight lows in the 70s. Where? Portions of central, south central, southwest, and west central Minnesota. When? From Saturday afternoon through Sunday evening. The following impacts are expected. Heat-related illnesses increase significantly during extreme heat and high humidity events. Drink plenty of fluids, stay in an air-conditioned room, stay out of the sun, and check up on relatives and neighbors. Repeating, an extreme heat watch has been issued from noon Saturday until 9 p.m. Sunday for the following counties, in Minnesota, McLeod, Meeker, and Wright. Extreme heat watch in effect from Saturday afternoon through Sunday evening. What? Dangerously hot conditions with heat index values of 100 to 105 possible. Overnight lows in the 70s. Where? Anoka, Carver, Dakota, Hennepin, Ramsey, Scott, and Washington counties. When? From Saturday afternoon through Sunday evening. The following impacts are expected. Heat-related illnesses increase significantly during extreme heat and high humidity events. Drink plenty of fluids, stay in an air-conditioned room, stay out of the sun, and check up on relatives and neighbors. Repeating, an extreme heat watch has been issued from noon Saturday until 9 p.m. Sunday for the following counties, in Minnesota, Anoka, Carver, and Hennepin. Now here is the hazardous weather outlook for portions of central Minnesota, east central Minnesota, south central Minnesota, southwest Minnesota, and west central Minnesota. For today and tonight, no hazardous weather is expected at this time. And now the extended outlook for the period Saturday through Thursday. Hot and humid this weekend with heat index values ranging from 100 to 108. An extreme heat watch is in effect from Saturday afternoon through Sunday evening. It will remain hot through next week, but humidity will drop off a bit after Sunday. There is a chance of thunderstorms Saturday night and Sunday night. A few storms may be strong or severe. Spotter information statement, Sky warns spotter activation will not be needed. Now the forecast for central Minnesota, from St. Cloud to the northwest Twin Cities suburbs. Today, partly sunny. Chance of showers early in the morning, then isolated showers late in the morning. Highs in the mid-80s. South winds 5 to 15 miles an hour. Chance of showers 50%. Tonight, decreasing clouds. Lows in the upper 60s. South winds 10 to 15 miles an hour. Saturday, warmer, sunny. Highs in the mid-90s. Southwest winds 5 to 10 miles an hour. Saturday night, partly cloudy. Lows in the lower 70s. South winds up to 5 miles an hour. Sunday, mostly sunny. Highs in the upper 90s. Sunday night, mostly clear. Chance of thunderstorms in the evening. Lows in the lower 70s. Chance of thunderstorms 30%. Monday, sunny. Highs in the mid-90s. Monday night through Wednesday, mostly clear. Lows in the upper 60s. Highs in the lower 90s. Wednesday night, mostly clear. Chance of showers overnight. Lows in the upper 60s. Chance of showers 30%. Thursday, sunny. Highs in the lower 90s. Again, the forecast for central Minnesota,
from St. Cloud to the northwest Twin Cities suburbs for today, partly sunny. Chance of showers early in the morning, then isolated showers late in the morning. Highs in the mid-80s. South winds 5 to 15 miles an hour. Chance of showers 50%. At 8 a.m., in Buffalo, it was cloudy. The temperature was 64 degrees, the dew point was 64, and the relative humidity was 100%. The wind was south at 5 miles an hour. The pressure was 30.03 inches and steady. In Maple Lake, it was cloudy. The temperature was 68 degrees, the dew point was 64, and the relative humidity was 86%. The wind was south at 6 miles an hour. The pressure was 30.04 inches and falling. Elsewhere across central Minnesota, temperatures were between 64 and 68 degrees. Rain was falling at the Twin Cities, at Princeton. At Little Falls, fog was reported. It was cloudy at St. Cloud, Anoka, Crystal, Litchfield, and Wilmer. Around the state, temperatures were between 62 and 66 degrees. At Duluth, it was sunny. At Rochester, it was mostly sunny. It was partly sunny at Mankato and International Falls. At Brainerd, it was cloudy. Once again at 8 a.m., in Buffalo, it was 64 degrees under cloudy skies. And in Maple Lake, it was 68 degrees under cloudy skies. 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The current time is 8:19 a.m. Central Daylight Time. Extreme heat watch in effect from Saturday afternoon through Sunday evening. What? Dangerously hot conditions with heat index values of 103 to 108 possible. Overnight lows in the 70s. Where? Portions of central, south central, southwest, and west central Minnesota. When? From Saturday afternoon through Sunday evening. The following impacts are expected. Heat-related illnesses increase significantly during extreme heat and high humidity events. Drink plenty of fluids, stay in an air-conditioned room, stay out of the sun, and check up on relatives and neighbors. Repeating, an extreme heat watch has been issued from noon Saturday until 9 p.m. Sunday for the following counties, in Minnesota, McLeod, Meeker, and Wright. The St. Cloud, Minnesota Climate Summary for yesterday, July 23, 2026. Yesterday's high temperature of 80 degrees occurred at 3:52 p.m. The record high is 107 degrees, which was set in 1934. Yesterday's low temperature of 48 degrees occurred at 5:12 a.m. The record low is 45 degrees, which was set in 1978. No precipitation fell yesterday. No snow fell yesterday. The normal high temperature for today is 82 degrees, and the normal low is 59. The record high for today is 104, which occurred in 1901, and the record low is 46, which occurred in 1992. Sunrise today is at 5:51 a.m., and sunset is at 8:54 p.m. Extreme heat watch in effect from Saturday afternoon through Sunday evening. What? Dangerously hot conditions with heat index values of 100 to 105 possible. Overnight lows in the 70s. Where? Anoka, Harbor, Dakota, Hennepin, Ramsey, Scott, and Washington counties. When? From Saturday afternoon through Sunday evening. The following impacts are expected. Heat-related illnesses increase significantly during extreme heat and high humidity events. Drink plenty of fluids, stay in an air-conditioned room, stay out of the sun, and check up on relatives and neighbors. Repeating, an extreme heat watch has been issued from noon Saturday until 9 p.m. Sunday for the following counties, in Minnesota, Anoka, Harbor, and Hennepin. Now here is the hazardous weather outlook for portions of central Minnesota, east central Minnesota, south central Minnesota,
southwest Minnesota and west central Minnesota. For today and tonight, no hazardous weather is expected at this time. And now the extent.

Extended outlook for the period Saturday through Thursday. Hot and humid this weekend with heat index values ranging from 100 to 108. An extreme heat watch is in effect from Saturday afternoon through Sunday evening. It will remain hot through next week, but humidity will drop off a bit after Sunday. There is a chance of thunderstorms Saturday night and Sunday night. A few storms may be strong or severe. Spotter information statement. Skywarn spotter activation will not be needed. Now the forecast for central Minnesota, from St. Cloud to the northwest Twin Cities suburbs. Today, partly sunny. Chance of showers early in the morning, then isolated showers late in the morning. Highs in the mid-80s. South winds 5 to 15 miles an hour. Chance of showers 50%. Tonight, decreasing clouds. Lows in the upper 60s. South winds 10 to 15 miles an hour. Saturday, warmer, sunny. Highs in the mid-90s. Southwest winds 5 to 10 miles an hour. Saturday night, partly cloudy. Lows in the lower 70s. South winds up to 5 miles an hour. Sunday, mostly sunny. Highs in the upper 90s. Sunday night, mostly clear. Chance of thunderstorms in the evening. Lows in the lower 70s. Chance of thunderstorms 30%. Monday, sunny. Highs in the mid-90s. Monday night through Wednesday, mostly clear. Lows in the upper 60s. Highs in the lower 90s. Wednesday night, mostly clear. Chance of showers overnight. Lows in the upper 60s. Chance of showers 30%. Thursday, sunny. Highs in the lower 90s. Again, the forecast for central Minnesota, from St. Cloud to the northwest Twin Cities suburbs for today, partly sunny. Chance of showers early in the morning, then isolated showers late in the morning. Highs in the mid-80s. South winds 5 to 15 miles an hour. Chance of showers 50%. At 8 a.m., in Buffalo, it was cloudy. The temperature was 64 degrees, the dew point was 64, and the relative humidity was 100%. The wind was south at 5 miles an hour. The pressure was 30.03 inches and steady. In Maple Lake, it was cloudy. The temperature was 68 degrees, the dew point was 64, and the relative humidity was 86%. The wind was south at 6 miles an hour. The pressure was 30.04 inches and falling. Elsewhere across central Minnesota, temperatures were between 64 and 68 degrees. Rain was falling at the Twin Cities, at Princeton. At Little Falls, fog was reported. It was cloudy at St. Cloud, Anoka, Crystal, Litchfield, and Wilmer. Around the state, temperatures were between 62 and 66 degrees. At Duluth, it was sunny. At Rochester, it was mostly sunny. It was partly sunny at Mankato and International Falls. At Brainerd, it was cloudy. Once again at 8 a.m., in Buffalo, it was 64 degrees under cloudy skies. And in Maple Lake, it was 68 degrees under cloudy skies. 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The current time is 8:27 a.m. Central Daylight Time. Extreme heat watch in effect from Saturday afternoon through Sunday evening. What? Dangerously hot conditions with heat index values of 103 to 108 possible. Overnight lows in the 70s. Where? Portions of central, south central, southwest, and west central Minnesota. When? From Saturday afternoon through Sunday evening. The following impacts are expected. Heat-related illnesses increase significantly during extreme heat and high humidity events. Drink plenty of fluids, stay in an air-conditioned room, stay out of the sun.

and high humidity events. Bring plenty of fluids, stay in an air-conditioned room, stay out of the sun, and check up on relatives and neighbors. Repeating, an extreme heat watch has been issued from noon Saturday until 9 p.m. Sunday for the following counties in Minnesota, Anoka, Carver, and Hennepin. Now here is the hazardous weather outlook for portions of central Minnesota, east central Minnesota, south central Minnesota, southwest Minnesota, and west central Minnesota. For today and tonight, no hazardous weather is expected at this time. And now the extended outlook for the period Saturday through Thursday. Hot and humid this weekend with heat index values ranging from 100 to 108. An extreme heat watch is in effect from Saturday afternoon through Sunday evening. It will remain hot through next week, but humidity will drop off a bit after Sunday. There is a chance of thunderstorm Saturday night and Sunday night. A few storms may be strong or severe. Spotter information statement, Skywarn spotter activation will not be needed. Now the forecast for central Minnesota, from St. Cloud to the northwest Twin Cities suburbs. Today, partly sunny. Chance of showers early in the morning, then isolated showers late in the morning. Highs in the mid-80s. South winds 5 to 15 miles an hour. Chance of showers 50%. Tonight, decreasing clouds. Lows in the upper 60s. South winds 10 to 15 miles an hour. Saturday, warmer, sunny. Highs in the mid-90s. Southwest winds 5 to 10 miles an hour. Saturday night, partly cloudy. Lows in the lower 70s. South winds up to 5 miles an hour. Sunday, mostly sunny. Highs in the upper 90s. Sunday night, mostly clear. Chance of thunderstorms in the evening. Lows in the lower 70s. Chance of thunderstorms 30%. Monday, sunny. Highs in the mid-90s. Monday night through Wednesday, mostly clear. Lows in the upper 60s. Highs in the lower 90s. Wednesday night, mostly clear. Chance of showers overnight. Lows in the upper 60s. Chance of showers 30%. Thursday, sunny. Highs in the lower 90s. Again, the forecast for central Minnesota, from St. Cloud to the northwest Twin Cities suburbs for today, partly sunny. Chance of showers early in the morning, then isolated showers late in the morning. Highs in the mid-80s. South winds 5 to 15 miles an hour. Chance of showers 50%. The St. Cloud, Minnesota climate summary for yesterday, July 23, 2026. Yesterday's high temperature of 80 degrees occurred at 3:52 p.m. The record high is 107 degrees, which was set in 1934. Yesterday's low temperature of 48 degrees occurred at 5:12 a.m. The record low is 45 degrees, which was set in 1978. No precipitation fell yesterday. No snow fell yesterday. The normal high temperature for today is 82 degrees, and the normal low is 59. The record high for today is 104, which occurred in 1901, and the record low is 46, which occurred in 1992. Sunrise today is at 5:51 a.m., and sunset is at 8:54 p.m. At 8 a.m., in Buffalo, it was cloudy. The temperature was 64 degrees, the dew point was 64, and the relative humidity was 100%. The wind was south at 5 miles an hour. The pressure was 30.03 inches and steady. In Maple Lake, it was cloudy. The temperature was 68 degrees, the dew point was 64, and the relative humidity was 86%. The point was 64, and the relative humidity was 86%. The wind was south at 6 miles an hour. The pressure was 30.04 inches and falling. Elsewhere across central Minnesota, temperatures were between 64 and 68 degrees. Rain was falling at the Twin Cities, at Princeton. At Little Falls, fog was reported.

It was cloudy at St. Cloud, Anoka, Crystal, Litchfield, and Wilmer. Around the state, temperatures were between 62 and 66 degrees. At Duluth, it was sunny. At Rochester, it was mostly sunny. It was partly sunny at Mankato and International Falls. At Brainerd, it was cloudy. Once again at 8 a.m., in Buffalo, it was 64 degrees under cloudy skies. And in Maple Lake, it was 68 degrees under cloudy skies. 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The current time is 8:34 a.m. Central Daylight Time. Extreme heat watch in effect from Saturday afternoon through Sunday evening. What? Dangerously hot conditions with heat index values of 103 to 108 possible. Overnight lows in the 70s. Where? Portions of central, south central, southwest, and west central Minnesota. When? From Saturday afternoon through Sunday evening. The following impacts are expected. Heat-related illnesses increase significantly during extreme heat and high humidity events. Drink plenty of fluids, stay in an air-conditioned room, stay out of the sun, and check up on relatives and neighbors. Repeating, an extreme heat watch has been issued from noon Saturday until 9 p.m. Sunday for the following counties in Minnesota: McLeod, Meeker, and Wright. Extreme heat watch in effect from Saturday afternoon through Sunday evening. What? Dangerously hot conditions with heat index values of 100 to 105 possible. Overnight lows in the 70s. Where? Anoka, Harbor, Dakota, Hennepin, Ramsey, Scott, and Washington counties. When? From Saturday afternoon through Sunday evening. The following impacts are expected. Heat-related illnesses increase significantly during extreme heat and high humidity events. Drink plenty of fluids, stay in an air-conditioned room, stay out of the sun, and check up on relatives and neighbors. Repeating, an extreme heat watch has been issued from noon Saturday until 9 p.m. Sunday for the following counties in Minnesota: Anoka, Carver, and Hennepin. Now here is the hazardous weather outlook for portions of central Minnesota, east central Minnesota, south central Minnesota, southwest Minnesota, and west central Minnesota. For today and tonight, no hazardous weather is expected at this time. And now the extended outlook for the period Saturday through Thursday. Hot and humid this weekend with heat index values ranging from 100 to 108. An extreme heat watch is in effect from Saturday afternoon through Sunday evening. It will remain hot through next week, but humidity will drop off a bit after Sunday. There is a chance of thunderstorms Saturday night and Sunday night. A few storms may be strong or severe. Spotter information statement: Skywarn spotter activation will not be needed. Now the forecast for central Minnesota. From St. Cloud to the northwest Twin Cities suburbs. Today, partly sunny. Chance of showers early in the morning, then isolated showers late in the morning. Highs in the mid-80s. South winds 5 to 15 miles an hour. Chance of showers 50%. Tonight, decreasing clouds. Lows in the upper 60s. South winds 10 to 15 miles an hour. Saturday, warmer, sunny. Highs in the mid-90s. Southwest winds 5 to 10 miles an hour. Saturday night, partly cloudy. Lows in the lower 70s. South winds up to 5 miles an hour. Sunday, mostly sunny. Highs in the upper 90s. Sunday night, mostly clear. Chance of thunderstorms in the evening. Lows in the lower 70s. Chance of thunderstorms 30%. Monday, sunny. Highs in the mid-90s. Monday night through Wednesday, mostly clear. Lows in the upper 60s. Highs in the lower 90s.
Wednesday night, mostly clear. Chance of showers overnight. Lows in the upper 60s. Chance of showers 30%. Thursday, sunny. Highs in the lower 90s. Again, the forecast for central Minnesota, from St. Cloud to the northwest Twin Cities suburbs for today, partly sunny. Chance of showers early in the morning, then isolated showers late in the morning. Highs in the mid-80s. South winds 5 to 15 miles an hour. Chance of showers 50%. At 8 a.m., in Buffalo, it was cloudy. The temperature was 64 degrees, the dew point was 64, and the relative humidity was 100%. The wind was south at 5 miles an hour. The pressure was 30.03 inches and steady. In Maple Lake, it was cloudy. The temperature was 68 degrees, the dew point was 64, and the relative humidity was 86%. The wind was south at 6 miles an hour. The pressure was 30.04 inches and falling. Elsewhere across central Minnesota, temperatures were between 64 and 68 degrees. Rain was falling at the Twin Cities, at Princeton. At Little Falls, fog was reported. It was cloudy at St. Cloud, Anoka, Crystal, Litchfield, and Wilmer. Around the state, temperatures were between 62 and 66 degrees. At Duluth, it was sunny. At Rochester, it was mostly sunny. It was partly sunny at Mankato and International Falls. At Brainerd, it was cloudy. Once again at 8 a.m., in Buffalo, it was 64 degrees under cloudy skies. And in Maple Lake, it was 68 degrees under cloudy skies. The St. Cloud, Minnesota climate summary for yesterday, July 23, 2026. Yesterday's high temperature of 80 degrees occurred at 3:52 p.m. The record high is 107 degrees, which was set in 1934. Yesterday's low temperature of 48 degrees occurred at 5:12 a.m. The record low is 45 degrees, which was set in 1978. No precipitation fell yesterday. No snow fell yesterday. The normal high temperature for today is 82 degrees, and the normal low is 59. The record high for today is 104, which occurred in 1901, and the record low is 46, which occurred in 1992. Sunrise today is at 5:51 a.m. and sunset is at 8:54 p.m. This is Weather Radio Station WNG676 Clearwater, broadcasting on a frequency of 162.50 MHz. 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The current time is 8:42 a.m. Central Daylight Time. Extreme heat watch in effect from Saturday afternoon through Sunday evening. What? Dangerously hot conditions with heat index values of 103 to 108 possible. Overnight lows in the 70s. Where? Portions of central, south central, southwest, and west central Minnesota. When? From Saturday afternoon through Sunday evening. The following impacts are expected. Heat-related illnesses increase significantly during extreme heat and high humidity events. Drink plenty of fluids, stay in an air-conditioned room, stay out of the sun, and check up on relatives and neighbors. Repeating, an extreme heat watch has been issued from noon Saturday until 9 p.m. Sunday for the following counties, in Minnesota, McLeod, Meeker, and Wright. Extreme heat watch in effect from Saturday afternoon through Sunday evening. What? Dangerously hot conditions with heat index values of 100 to 105 possible. Overnight lows in the 70s. Where? Anoka, Arbor, Dakota, Hennepin, Ramsey, Scott, and Washington counties. When? From Saturday afternoon through Sunday evening. The following impacts are expected. Heat-related illnesses increase significantly during extreme heat and high humidity events. Drink plenty of fluids, stay in an air-conditioned room, stay out of the sun, and check up on relatives and neighbors.
repeating, an extreme heat watch has been issued from noon Saturday until 9 p.m. Sunday for the following counties in Minnesota, Anoka, Carver, and Hennepin. Now here is the hazardous weather outlook for portions of central Minnesota, east central Minnesota, south central Minnesota, southwest Minnesota, and west central Minnesota. For today and tonight, no hazardous weather is expected at this time. And now the extended outlook for the period Saturday through Thursday. Hot and humid this weekend with heat index values ranging from 100 to 108. An extreme heat watch is in effect from Saturday afternoon through Sunday evening. It will remain hot through next week, but humidity will drop off a bit after Sunday. There is a chance of thunderstorms Saturday night and Sunday night. A few storms may be strong or severe. Spotter information statement, Skywarn spotter activation will not be needed. Now the forecast for central Minnesota, from St. Cloud to the northwest Twin Cities suburbs. Today, partly sunny. Chance of showers early in the morning, then isolated showers late in the morning. Highs in the mid-80s. South winds 5 to 15 miles an hour. Chance of showers 50%. Tonight, decreasing clouds. Lows in the upper 60s. South winds 10 to 15 miles an hour. Saturday, warmer, sunny. Highs in the mid-90s. Southwest winds 5 to 10 miles an hour. Saturday night, partly cloudy. Lows in the lower 70s. South winds up to 5 miles an hour. Sunday, mostly sunny. Highs in the upper 90s. Sunday night, mostly clear. Chance of thunderstorms in the evening. Lows in the lower 70s. Chance of thunderstorms 30%. Monday, sunny. Highs in the mid-90s. Monday night through Wednesday, mostly clear. Lows in the upper 60s. Highs in the lower 90s. Wednesday night, mostly clear. Chance of showers overnight. Lows in the upper 60s. Chance of showers 30%. Thursday, sunny. Highs in the lower 90s. Again, the forecast for central Minnesota, from St. Cloud to the northwest Twin Cities suburbs for today, partly sunny. Chance of showers early in the morning, then isolated showers late in the morning. Highs in the mid-80s. South winds 5 to 15 miles an hour. Chance of showers 50%. At 8 a.m., in Buffalo, it was cloudy. The temperature was 64 degrees, the dew point was 64, and the relative humidity was 100%. The wind was south at 5 miles an hour. The pressure was 30.03 inches and steady. In Maple Lake, it was cloudy. The temperature was 68 degrees, the dew point was 64, and the relative humidity was 86%. The wind was south at 6 miles an hour. The pressure was 30.04 inches and falling. Elsewhere across central Minnesota, temperatures were between 64 and 68 degrees. Rain was falling at the Twin Cities, at Princeton. At Little Falls, fog was reported. It was cloudy at St. Cloud, Anoka, Crystal, Litchfield, and Wilmer. Around the state, temperatures were between 62 and 66 degrees. At Duluth, it was sunny. At Rochester, it was mostly sunny. It was partly sunny at Mankato and International Falls. At Brainerd, it was cloudy. Once again at 8 a.m., in Buffalo, it was 64 degrees under cloudy skies. And in Maple Lake, it was 68 degrees under cloudy skies. 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The current time is 8:48 a.m. Central Daylight Time. Extreme heat watch in effect from Saturday afternoon through Sunday evening. What,
Dangerously hot conditions with heat index values of 103 to 108 possible. Overnight lows in the 70s. Where portions of central, south central, southwest, and west central Minnesota. When, from Saturday afternoon through Sunday evening. The following impacts are expected: heat-related illnesses increase significantly during extreme heat and high humidity events. Drink plenty of fluids, stay in an air-conditioned room, stay out of the sun, and check up on relatives and neighbors. Repeating, an extreme heat watch has been issued from noon Saturday until 9 p.m. Sunday for the following counties in Minnesota: McLeod, Meeker, and Wright. Extreme heat watch in effect from Saturday afternoon through Sunday evening. What? Dangerously hot conditions with heat index values of 100 to 105 possible. Overnight lows in the 70s. Where? Anoka, Carver, Dakota, Hennepin, Ramsey, Scott, and Washington counties. When? From Saturday afternoon through Sunday evening. The following impacts are expected: heat-related illnesses increase significantly during extreme heat and high humidity events. Drink plenty of fluids, stay in an air-conditioned room, stay out of the sun, and check up on relatives and neighbors. Repeating, an extreme heat watch has been issued from noon Saturday until 9 p.m. Sunday for the following counties in Minnesota: Anoka, Carver, and Hennepin. The St. Cloud, Minnesota climate summary for yesterday, July 23, 2026. Yesterday's high temperature of 80 degrees occurred at 3:52 p.m. The record high is 107 degrees, which was set in 1934. Yesterday's low temperature of 48 degrees occurred at 5:12 a.m. The record low is 45 degrees, which was set in 1978. No precipitation fell yesterday. No snow fell yesterday. The normal high temperature for today is 82 degrees, and the normal low is 59. The record high for today is 104, which occurred in 1901, and the record low is 46, which occurred in 1992. Sunrise today is at 5:51 a.m., and sunset is at 8:54 p.m. Now here is the hazardous weather outlook for portions of central Minnesota, east central Minnesota, south central Minnesota, southwest Minnesota, and west central Minnesota. For today and tonight, no hazardous weather is expected at this time. And now the extended outlook for the period Saturday through Thursday. Hot and humid this weekend with heat index values ranging from 100 to 108. An extreme heat watch is in effect from Saturday afternoon through Sunday evening. It will remain hot through next week, but humidity will drop off a bit after Sunday. There is a chance of thunderstorms Saturday night and Sunday night. A few storms may be strong or severe. Spotter information statement: Skywarn spotter activation will not be needed. Now the forecast for central Minnesota, from St. Cloud to the northwest Twin Cities suburbs. Today, partly sunny. Chance of showers early in the morning, then isolated showers late in the morning. Highs in the mid-80s. South winds 5 to 15 miles an hour. Chance of showers 50%. Tonight, decreasing clouds. Lows in the upper 60s. South winds 10 to 15 miles an hour. Saturday, warmer, sunny. Highs in the mid-90s. Southwest winds 5 to 10 miles an hour. Saturday night, partly cloudy. Lows in the lower 70s. South winds up to 5 miles an hour. Sunday, mostly sunny. Highs in the upper 90s. Sunday night, mostly clear. Chance of thunderstorms in the evening. Lows in the lower 70s. Chance of thunderstorms 30%. Monday, sunny. Highs in the mid-90s. Monday night through Wednesday, mostly clear. Lows in the upper 60s. Highs in the lower 90s. Wednesday night, mostly clear. Chance of showers overnight. Lows in the upper 60s. Chance of showers 30%. Thursday, sunny.
highs in the lower 90s. Again, the forecast for central Minnesota, from St. Cloud to the northwest Twin Cities suburbs for today, partly sunny. Chance of showers early in the morning, then isolated showers late in the morning. Highs in the mid-80s. South winds 5 to 15 miles an hour. Chance of showers 50%. At 8 a.m., in Buffalo, it was cloudy. The temperature was 64 degrees, the dew point was 64, and the relative humidity was 100%. The wind was south at 5 miles an hour. The pressure was 30.03 inches and steady. In Maple Lake, it was cloudy. The temperature was 68 degrees, the dew point was 64, and the relative humidity was 86%. The wind was south at 6 miles an hour. The pressure was 30.04 inches and falling. Elsewhere across central Minnesota, temperatures were between 64 and 68 degrees. Rain was falling at the Twin Cities, at Princeton. At Little Falls, fog was reported. It was cloudy at St. Cloud, Anoka, Crystal, Litchfield, and Willmar. Around the state, temperatures were between 62 and 66 degrees. At Duluth, it was sunny. At Rochester, it was mostly sunny. It was partly sunny at Mankato and International Falls. At Brainerd, it was cloudy. Once again at 8 a.m., in Buffalo, it was 64 degrees under cloudy skies. And in Maple Lake, it was 68 degrees under cloudy skies. 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The current time is 8:55 a.m. Central Daylight Time. Extreme heat watch in effect from Saturday afternoon through Sunday evening. What? Dangerously hot conditions with heat index values of 103 to 108 possible. Overnight lows in the 70s. Where? Portions of central, south central, southwest, and west central Minnesota. When? From Saturday afternoon through Sunday evening. The following impacts are expected. Heat-related illnesses increase significantly during extreme heat and high humidity events. Drink plenty of fluids, stay in an air-conditioned room, stay out of the sun, and check up on relatives and neighbors. Repeating, an extreme heat watch has been issued from noon Saturday until 9 p.m. Sunday for the following counties, in Minnesota, McLeod, Meeker, and Wright. Extreme heat watch in effect from Saturday afternoon through Sunday evening. What? Dangerously hot conditions with heat index values of 100 to 105 possible. Overnight lows in the 70s. Where? Anoka, Arbor, Dakota, Winnipeg, Ramsey, Scott, and Washington counties. When? From Saturday afternoon through Sunday evening. The following impacts are expected. Heat-related illnesses increase significantly during extreme heat and high humidity events. Drink plenty of fluids, stay in an air-conditioned room, stay out of the sun, and check up on relatives and neighbors. Repeating, an extreme heat watch has been issued from noon Saturday until 9 p.m. Sunday for the following counties, in Minnesota, Anoka, Carver, and Hennepin. Now here is the hazardous weather outlook for portions of central Minnesota, east central Minnesota, south central Minnesota, southwest Minnesota, and west central Minnesota. For today and tonight, no hazardous weather is expected at this time. And now the extended outlook for the period Saturday through Thursday. Hot and humid this weekend with heat index values ranging from 100 to 108. An extreme heat watch is in effect from Saturday afternoon through Sunday evening. It will remain hot through next week, but humidity will drop off a bit after Sunday. There is a chance of thunderstorms Saturday night and Sunday night. A few storms may be strong or severe. Spotter information statement, Skywarn spotter activation will not be needed. Now the forecast for central Minnesota,
from St. Cloud to the northwest Twin Cities suburbs. Today, partly sunny.

to showers early in the morning, then isolated showers late in the morning. Highs in the mid-80s. South winds 5 to 15 miles an hour. Chance of showers 50%. Tonight, decreasing clouds. Lows in the upper 60s. South winds 10 to 15 miles an hour. Saturday, warmer, sunny. Highs in the mid-90s. Southwest winds 5 to 10 miles an hour. Saturday night, partly cloudy. Lows in the lower 70s. South winds up to 5 miles an hour. Sunday, mostly sunny. Highs in the upper 90s. Sunday night, mostly clear. Chance of thunderstorms in the evening. Lows in the lower 70s. Chance of thunderstorms 30%. Monday, sunny. Highs in the mid-90s. Monday night through Wednesday, mostly clear. Lows in the upper 60s. Highs in the lower 90s. Wednesday night, mostly clear. Chance of showers overnight. Lows in the upper 60s. Chance of showers 30%. Thursday, sunny. Highs in the lower 90s. Again, the forecast for central Minnesota, from St. Cloud to the northwest Twin Cities suburbs for today, partly sunny. Chance of showers early in the morning, then isolated showers late in the morning. Highs in the mid-80s. South winds 5 to 15 miles an hour. Chance of showers 50%. The St. Cloud, Minnesota climate summary for yesterday, July 23, 2026. Yesterday's high temperature of 80 degrees occurred at 3:52 p.m. The record high is 107 degrees, which was set in 1934. Yesterday's low temperature of 48 degrees occurred at 5:12 a.m. The record low is 45 degrees, which was set in 1978. No precipitation fell yesterday. No snow fell yesterday. The normal high temperature for today is 82 degrees, and the normal low is 59. The record high for today is 104, which occurred in 1901, and the record low is 46, which occurred in 1992. Sunrise today is at 5:51 a.m., and sunset is at 8:54 p.m. This is Weather Radio Station WMG676 Clearwater, broadcasting on a frequency of 162.50 MHz. 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The current time is 9:01 a.m. Central Daylight Time. Extreme heat watch in effect from Saturday afternoon through Sunday evening. What? Dangerously hot conditions with heat index values of 103 to 108 possible. Overnight lows in the 70s. Where? Portions of central, south central, southwest, and west central Minnesota. When? From Saturday afternoon through Sunday evening. The following impacts are expected: heat-related illnesses increase significantly during extreme heat and high humidity events. Drink plenty of fluids, stay in an air-conditioned room, stay out of the sun, and check up on relatives and neighbors. Repeating, an extreme heat watch has been issued from noon Saturday until 9 p.m. Sunday for the following counties: in Minnesota, McLeod, Meeker, and Wright. Extreme heat watch in effect from Saturday afternoon through Sunday evening. What? Dangerously hot conditions with heat index values of 100 to 105 possible. Overnight lows in the 70s. Where? Anoka, Carver, Dakota, Hennepin, Ramsey, Scott, and Washington counties. When? From Saturday afternoon through Sunday evening. The following impacts are expected: heat-related illnesses increase significantly during extreme heat and high humidity events. Drink plenty of fluids, stay in an air-conditioned room, stay out of the sun, and check up on relatives and neighbors. Repeating, an extreme heat watch has been issued from noon Saturday until 9 p.m. Sunday for the following counties: in Minnesota, Anoka, Carver, and Hennepin. Now here is the hazardous weather outlook for portions of central Minnesota, east central

Minnesota, South Central Minnesota, Southwest Minnesota, and West Central Minnesota. For today and tonight, no hazardous weather is expected at this time. And now the extended outlook for the period Saturday through Thursday. Hot and humid this weekend with heat index values ranging from 100 to 108. An extreme heat watch is in effect from Saturday afternoon through Sunday evening. It will remain hot through next week, but humidity will drop off a bit after Sunday. There is a chance of thunderstorms Saturday night and Sunday night. A few storms may be strong or severe. Spotter information statement, Skywarn spotter activation will not be needed. Now the forecast for central Minnesota, from St. Cloud to the northwest Twin Cities suburbs. Today, partly sunny. Chance of showers early in the morning, then isolated showers late in the morning. Highs in the mid-80s. South winds 5 to 15 miles an hour. Chance of showers 50%. Tonight, decreasing clouds. Lows in the upper 60s. South winds 10 to 15 miles an hour. Saturday, warmer, sunny. Highs in the mid-90s. Southwest winds 5 to 10 miles an hour. Saturday night, partly cloudy. Lows in the lower 70s. South winds up to 5 miles an hour. Sunday, mostly sunny. Highs in the upper 90s. Sunday night, mostly clear. Chance of thunderstorms in the evening. Lows in the lower 70s. Chance of thunderstorms 30%. Monday, sunny. Highs in the mid-90s. Monday night through Wednesday, mostly clear. Lows in the upper 60s. Highs in the lower 90s. Wednesday night, mostly clear. Chance of showers overnight. Lows in the upper 60s. Chance of showers 30%. Thursday, sunny. Highs in the lower 90s. Again, the forecast for central Minnesota, from St. Cloud to the northwest Twin Cities suburbs for today, partly sunny. Chance of showers early in the morning, then isolated showers late in the morning. Highs in the mid-80s. South winds 5 to 15 miles an hour. Chance of showers 50%. 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The current time is 9:06 a.m. Central Daylight Time. Extreme heat watch in effect from Saturday afternoon through Sunday evening. What? Dangerously hot conditions with heat index values of 103 to 108 possible. Overnight lows in the 70s. Where? Portions of central, south central, southwest, and west central Minnesota. When? From Saturday afternoon through Sunday evening. The following impacts are expected. Heat-related illnesses increase significantly during extreme heat and high humidity events. Bring plenty of fluids, stay in an air-conditioned room, stay out of the sun, and check up on relatives and neighbors. Repeating, an extreme heat watch has been issued from noon Saturday until 9 p.m. Sunday for the following counties, in Minnesota, McLeod, Meeker, and Wright. Extreme heat watch in effect from Saturday afternoon through Sunday evening. What? Dangerously hot conditions with heat index values of 100 to 105 possible. Overnight lows in the 70s. Where? Anoka, Harbor, Dakota, Hennepin, Ramsey, Scott, and Washington counties. When? From Saturday afternoon through Sunday evening. The following impacts are expected. Heat-related illnesses increase significantly during extreme heat and high humidity events. Drink plenty of fluids, stay in an air-conditioned room, stay out of the sun, and check up on relatives and neighbors. Repeating, an extreme heat watch has been issued from noon Saturday until 9 p.m. Sunday for the following counties, in Minnesota, Anoka, Carver, and Hennepin.
Now here is the hazardous weather outlook for portions of central Minnesota, east central Minnesota, south central Minnesota, southwest Minnesota, and west central Minnesota. For today and tonight, no hazardous weather is expected at this time. And now the extended outlook for the period Saturday through Thursday. Hot and humid this weekend with heat index values ranging from 100 to 108. An extreme heat watch is in effect from Saturday afternoon through Sunday evening. It will remain hot through next week, but humidity will drop off a bit after Sunday. There is a chance of thunderstorms Saturday night and Sunday night. A few storms may be strong or severe. Spotter information statement, Skywarn spotter activation will not be needed. Now the forecast for central Minnesota, from St. Cloud to the northwest Twin Cities suburbs. Today, partly sunny. Chance of showers early in the morning, then isolated showers late in the morning. Highs in the mid-80s. South winds 5 to 15 miles an hour. Chance of showers 50%. Tonight, decreasing clouds. Lows in the upper 60s. South winds 10 to 15 miles an hour. Saturday, warmer, sunny. Highs in the mid-90s. Southwest winds 5 to 10 miles an hour. Saturday night, partly cloudy. Lows in the lower 70s. South winds up to 5 miles an hour. Sunday, mostly sunny. Highs in the upper 90s. Sunday night, mostly clear. Chance of thunderstorms in the evening. Lows in the lower 70s. Chance of thunderstorms 30%. Monday, sunny. Highs in the mid-90s. Monday night through Wednesday, mostly clear. Lows in the upper 60s. Highs in the lower 90s. Wednesday night, mostly clear. Chance of showers overnight. Lows in the upper 60s. Chance of showers 30%. Thursday, sunny. Highs in the lower 90s. Again, the forecast for central Minnesota, from St. Cloud to the northwest Twin Cities suburbs for today, partly sunny. Chance of showers early in the morning, then isolated showers late in the morning. Highs in the mid-80s. South winds 5 to 15 miles an hour. Chance of showers 50%. The St. Cloud, Minnesota climate summary for yesterday, July 23, 2026. Yesterday's high temperature of 80 degrees occurred at 3:52 p.m. The record high is 107 degrees, which was set in 1934. Yesterday's low temperature of 48 degrees occurred at 5:12 a.m. The record low is 45 degrees, which was set in 1978. No precipitation fell yesterday. No snow fell yesterday. The normal high temperature for today is 82 degrees, and the normal low is 59. The record high for today is 104, which occurred in 1901, and the record low is 46, which occurred in 1992. Sunrise today is at 5:51 a.m., and sunset is at 8:54 p.m. This is Weather Radio Station WNG676 Clearwater, broadcasting on a frequency of 162.50 MHz. 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The current time is 9:12 a.m. Central Daylight Time. Extreme heat watch in effect from Saturday afternoon through Sunday evening. What? Dangerously hot conditions with heat index values of 103 to 108 possible. Overnight lows in the 70s. Where? Portions of central, south central, southwest, and west central Minnesota. When? From Saturday afternoon through Sunday evening. The following impacts are expected. Heat-related illnesses increase significantly during extreme heat and high humidity events. Drink plenty of fluids, stay in an air-conditioned room, stay out of the sun, and check up on relatives and neighbors. Repeating, an extreme heat watch has been issued from noon Saturday until 9 p.m. Sunday for the following counties: in Minnesota,
McLeod, Meeker and Wright. Extreme heat watch in effect from Saturday afternoon through Sunday evening. What? Dangerously hot conditions with heat index values of 100 to 105 possible. Overnight lows in the 70s. Where? Anoka, Carver, Dakota, Hennepin, Ramsey, Scott, and Washington counties. When? From Saturday afternoon through Sunday evening. The following impacts are expected. Heat-related illnesses increase significantly during extreme heat and high humidity events. Drink plenty of fluids, stay in an air-conditioned room, stay out of the sun, and check up on relatives and neighbors. Repeating, an extreme heat watch has been issued from noon Saturday until 9 p.m. Sunday for the following counties in Minnesota, Anoka, Carver, and Hennepin. Now here is the hazardous weather outlook for portions of central Minnesota, east central Minnesota, south central Minnesota, southwest Minnesota, and west central Minnesota. For today and tonight, no hazardous weather is expected at this time. And now the extended outlook for the period Saturday through Thursday. Hot and humid this weekend with heat index values ranging from 100 to 108. An extreme heat watch is in effect from Saturday afternoon through Sunday evening. It will remain hot through next week, but humidity will drop off a bit after Sunday. There is a chance of thunderstorms Saturday night and Sunday night. A few storms may be strong or severe. Spotter information statement, Skywarn spotter activation will not be needed. Now the forecast for central Minnesota, from St. Cloud to the northwest Twin Cities suburbs. Today, partly sunny. Chance of showers early in the morning, then isolated showers late in the morning. Highs in the mid-80s. South winds 5 to 15 miles an hour. Chance of showers 50%. Tonight, decreasing clouds. Lows in the upper 60s. South winds 10 to 15 miles an hour. Saturday, warmer, sunny. Highs in the mid-90s. Southwest winds 5 to 10 miles an hour. Saturday night, partly cloudy. Lows in the lower 70s. South winds up to 5 miles an hour. Sunday, mostly sunny. Highs in the upper 90s. Sunday night, mostly clear. Chance of thunderstorms in the evening. Lows in the lower 70s. Chance of thunderstorms 30%. Monday, sunny. Highs in the mid-90s. Monday night through Wednesday, mostly clear. Lows in the upper 60s. Highs in the lower 90s. Wednesday night, mostly clear. Chance of showers overnight. Lows in the upper 60s. Chance of showers 30%. Thursday, sunny. Highs in the lower 90s. Again, the forecast for central Minnesota, from St. Cloud to the northwest Twin Cities suburbs for today, partly sunny. Chance of showers early in the morning, then isolated showers late in the morning. Highs in the mid-80s. South winds 5 to 15 miles an hour. Chance of showers 50%. At 9 a.m., in Buffalo, it was cloudy. The temperature was 66 degrees, the dew point was 64, and the relative humidity was 94%. The wind was south at 8 miles an hour. The pressure was 30.02 inches and falling. In Maple Lake, it was cloudy. The temperature was 69 degrees, the dew point was 64, and the relative humidity was 84%. The wind was south at 3 miles an hour. The pressure was 30.03 inches and falling. Elsewhere across central Minnesota, rain was falling, with a temperature of 67 at Crystal and 66 at Little Falls. At Litchfield, it was mostly sunny, with a temperature of 66. It was cloudy, with a temperature of 68 at the Twin Cities, 68 at St. Cloud, 70 at Anoka, 67 at Princeton, and 72 at Wilmer. Around the state, temperatures were between 66 and 70 degrees. It was sunny at Duluth and International Falls. At Mankato, it was mostly sunny.
It was cloudy at Rochester and Brainerd. Once again at 9 a.m. in Buffalo, it was 66 degrees under cloudy skies. And in Maple Lake, it was 69 degrees under cloudy skies. This is weather radio station WNG676 Clearwater, broadcasting on a frequency of 162.50 MHz. 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The current time is 9:19 a.m. Central Daylight Time. Extreme heat watch in effect from Saturday afternoon through Sunday evening. What? Dangerously hot conditions with heat index values of 103 to 108 possible. Overnight lows in the 70s. Where? Portions of central, south central, southwest, and west central Minnesota. When? From Saturday afternoon through Sunday evening. The following impacts are expected: heat-related illnesses increase significantly during extreme heat and high humidity events. Drink plenty of fluids, stay in an air-conditioned room, stay out of the sun, and check up on relatives and neighbors. Repeating, an extreme heat watch has been issued from noon Saturday until 9 p.m. Sunday for the following counties: in Minnesota, McLeod, Meeker, and Wright. The St. Cloud, Minnesota climate summary for yesterday, July 23, 2026. Yesterday's high temperature of 80 degrees occurred at 3:52 p.m. The record high is 107 degrees, which was set in 1934. Yesterday's low temperature of 48 degrees occurred at 5:12 a.m. The record low is 45 degrees, which was set in 1978. No precipitation fell yesterday. No snow fell yesterday. The normal high temperature for today is 82 degrees, and the normal low is 59. The record high for today is 104, which occurred in 1901, and the record low is 46, which occurred in 1992. Sunrise today is at 5:51 a.m., and sunset is at 8:54 p.m. Extreme heat watch in effect from Saturday afternoon through Sunday evening. What? Dangerously hot conditions with heat index values of 100 to 105 possible. Overnight lows in the 70s. Where? Anoka, Farber, Dakota, Hennepin, Ramsey, Scott, and Washington counties. When? From Saturday afternoon through Sunday evening. The following impacts are expected: heat-related illnesses increase significantly during extreme heat and high humidity events. Drink plenty of fluids, stay in an air-conditioned room, stay out of the sun, and check up on relatives and neighbors. Repeating, an extreme heat watch has been issued from noon Saturday until 9 p.m. Sunday for the following counties: in Minnesota, Anoka, Carver, and Hennepin. Now here is the hazardous weather outlook for portions of central Minnesota, east central Minnesota, south central Minnesota, southwest Minnesota, and west central Minnesota. For today and tonight, no hazardous weather is expected at this time. And now the extended outlook for the period Saturday through Thursday. Hot and humid this weekend with heat index values ranging from 100 to 108. An extreme heat watch is in effect from Saturday afternoon through Sunday evening. It will remain hot through next week, but humidity will drop off a bit after Sunday. There is a chance of thunderstorm Saturday night and Sunday night. A few storms may be strong or severe. Spotter information statement: Skywarn spotter activation will not be needed. Now the forecast for central Minnesota, from St. Cloud to the northwest Twin Cities suburbs. Today, partly sunny. Chance of showers early in the morning, then isolated showers late in the morning. Highs in the mid-80s. South winds 5 to 15 miles an hour. Chance of showers 50%. Tonight, decreasing clouds. Lows in the upper 60s. South winds 10 to 15 miles an hour. Saturday, warmer, sunny. Highs in the mid-90s. Southwest winds 5 to 10 miles an hour. Saturday night, partly cloudy. Lows in the lower 70s.
South winds up to 5 miles an hour. Sunday, mostly sunny. Highs in the upper 90s. Sunday night, mostly clear. Chance of thunderstorms in the evening. Lows in the lower 70s. Chance of thunderstorms 30%. Monday, sunny. Highs in the mid-90s. Monday night through Wednesday, mostly clear. Lows in the upper 60s. Highs in the lower 90s. Wednesday night, mostly clear. Chance of showers overnight. Lows in the upper 60s. Chance of showers 30%. Thursday, sunny. Highs in the lower 90s. Again, the forecast for central Minnesota, from St. Cloud to the northwest Twin Cities suburbs for today, partly sunny. Chance of showers early in the morning, then isolated showers late in the morning. Highs in the mid-80s. South winds 5 to 15 miles an hour. Chance of showers 50%. At 9 a.m., in Buffalo, it was cloudy. The temperature was 66 degrees, the dew point was 64, and the relative humidity was 94%. The wind was south at 8 miles an hour. The pressure was 30.02 inches and falling. In Maple Lake, it was cloudy. The temperature was 69 degrees, the dew point was 64, and the relative humidity was 84%. The wind was south at 3 miles an hour. The pressure was 30.03 inches and falling. Elsewhere across central Minnesota, rain was falling, with a temperature of 67 at Crystal and 66 at Little Falls. At Litchfield, it was mostly sunny, with a temperature of 66. It was cloudy, with a temperature of 68 at the Twin Cities, 68 at St. Cloud, 70 at Anoka, 67 at Princeton, and 72 at Wilmer. Around the state, temperatures were between 66 and 70 degrees. It was sunny at Duluth and International Falls. At Mankato, it was mostly sunny. It was cloudy at Rochester and Brainerd. Once again at 9 a.m., in Buffalo, it was 66 degrees under cloudy skies. And in Maple Lake, it was 69 degrees under cloudy skies. 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The current time is 9:26 a.m. Central Daylight Time. Extreme heat watch in effect from Saturday afternoon through Sunday evening. What? Dangerously hot conditions with heat index values of 103 to 108 possible. Overnight lows in the 70s. Where? Portions of central, south central, southwest, and west central Minnesota. When? From Saturday afternoon through Sunday evening. The following impacts are expected. Heat-related illnesses increase significantly during extreme heat and high humidity events. Drink plenty of fluids, stay in an air-conditioned room, stay out of the sun, and check up on relatives and neighbors. Repeating, an extreme heat watch has been issued from noon Saturday until 9 p.m. Sunday for the following counties in Minnesota: McLeod, Meeker, and Wright. Extreme heat watch in effect from Saturday afternoon through Sunday evening. What? Dangerously hot conditions with heat index values of 100 to 105 possible. Overnight lows in the 70s. Where? Anoka, Arbor, Dakota, Hennepin, Ramsey, Scott, and Washington counties. When? From Saturday afternoon through Sunday evening. The following impacts are expected. Heat-related illnesses increase significantly during extreme heat and high humidity events. Drink plenty of fluids, stay in an air-conditioned room, stay out of the sun, and check up on relatives and neighbors. Repeating, an extreme heat watch has been issued from noon Saturday until 9 p.m. Sunday for the following counties in Minnesota: Anoka, Carver, and Hennepin. Now here is the hazardous weather outlook for portions of central Minnesota, east central Minnesota, south central Minnesota,
Southwest Minnesota and West Central Minnesota.

Chance of showers early in the morning, then isolated showers late in the morning. Highs in the mid-80s. South winds 5 to 15 miles an hour. Chance of showers 50%. Tonight, decreasing clouds. Lows in the upper 60s. South winds 10 to 15 miles an hour. Saturday, warmer, sunny. Highs in the mid-90s. Southwest winds 5 to 10 miles an hour. Saturday night, partly cloudy. Lows in the lower 70s. South winds up to 5 miles an hour. Sunday, mostly sunny. Highs in the upper 90s. Sunday night, mostly clear. Chance of thunderstorms in the evening. Lows in the lower 70s. Chance of thunderstorms 30%. Monday, sunny. Highs in the mid-90s. Monday night through Wednesday, mostly clear. Lows in the upper 60s. Highs in the lower 90s. Wednesday night, mostly clear. Chance of showers overnight. Lows in the upper 60s. Chance of showers 30%. Thursday, sunny. Highs in the lower 90s. Again, the forecast for central Minnesota, from St. Cloud to the northwest Twin Cities suburbs for today, partly sunny. Chance of showers early in the morning, then isolated showers late in the morning. Highs in the mid-80s. South winds 5 to 15 miles an hour. Chance of showers 50%. The St. Cloud, Minnesota climate summary for yesterday, July 23, 2026. Yesterday's high temperature of 80 degrees occurred at 3:52 p.m. The record high is 107 degrees, which was set in 1934. Yesterday's low temperature of 48 degrees occurred at 5:12 a.m. The record low is 45 degrees, which was set in 1978. No precipitation fell yesterday. No snow fell yesterday. The normal high temperature for today is 82 degrees, and the normal low is 59. The record high for today is 104, which occurred in 1901, and the record low is 46, which occurred in 1992. Sunrise today is at 5:51 a.m. and sunset is at 8:54 p.m. At 9 a.m., in Buffalo, it was cloudy. The temperature was 66 degrees, the dew point was 64, and the relative humidity was 94%. The wind was south at 8 miles an hour. The pressure was 30.02 inches and falling. In Maple Lake, it was cloudy. The temperature was 69 degrees, the dew point was 64, and the relative humidity was 84%. The wind was south at 3 miles an hour. The pressure was 30.03 inches and falling. Elsewhere across central Minnesota, rain was falling, with a temperature of 67 at Crystal and 66 at Little Falls. At Litchfield, it was mostly sunny, with a temperature of 66. It was cloudy, with a temperature of 68 at the Twin Cities, 68 at St. Cloud, 70 at Anoka, 67 at Princeton, and 72 at Wilmer. Around the state, temperatures were between Wilmer. Around the state, temperatures were between 66 and 70 degrees. It was sunny at Duluth and International Falls. At Mankato, it was mostly sunny. It was cloudy at Rochester and Brainerd. Once again at 9 a.m., in Buffalo, it was 66 degrees under cloudy skies. And in Maple Lake, it was 69 degrees under cloudy skies. 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The current time is 9:34 a.m. Central Daylight Time. Extreme heat watch in effect from Saturday afternoon through Sunday evening. What? Dangerously hot conditions with heat index values of 103 to 108 possible. Overnight lows in the 70s. Where? Portions of central, south central,

southwest, and west central Minnesota. When, from Saturday afternoon through Sunday evening. The following impacts are expected: heat-related illnesses increase significantly during extreme heat and high humidity events. Drink plenty of fluids, stay in an air-conditioned room, stay out of the sun, and check up on relatives and neighbors. Repeating, an extreme heat watch has been issued from noon Saturday until 9 p.m. Sunday for the following counties in Minnesota: McLeod, Meeker, and Wright. Extreme heat watch in effect from Saturday afternoon through Sunday evening. What? Dangerously hot conditions with heat index values of 100 to 105 possible. Overnight lows in the 70s. Where? Anoka, Arbor, Dakota, Hennepin, Ramsey, Scott, and Washington counties. When? From Saturday afternoon through Sunday evening. The following impacts are expected: heat-related illnesses increase significantly during extreme heat and high humidity events. Drink plenty of fluids, stay in an air-conditioned room, stay out of the sun, and check up on relatives and neighbors. Repeating, an extreme heat watch has been issued from noon Saturday until 9 p.m. Sunday for the following counties in Minnesota: Anoka, Carver, and Hennepin. Now here is the hazardous weather outlook for portions of central Minnesota, east central Minnesota, south central Minnesota, southwest Minnesota, and west central Minnesota. For today and tonight, no hazardous weather is expected at this time. And now the extended outlook for the period Saturday through Thursday. Hot and humid this weekend with heat index values ranging from 100 to 108. An extreme heat watch is in effect from Saturday afternoon through Sunday evening. It will remain hot through next week, but humidity will drop off a bit after Sunday. There is a chance of thunderstorms Saturday night and Sunday night. A few storms may be strong or severe. Spotter information statement: Skywarn spotter activation will not be needed. Now the forecast for central Minnesota. From St. Cloud to the northwest Twin Cities suburbs. Today, partly sunny. Chance of showers early in the morning, then isolated showers late in the morning. Highs in the mid-80s. South winds 5 to 15 miles an hour. Chance of showers 50%. Tonight, decreasing clouds. Lows in the upper 60s. South winds 10 to 15 miles an hour. Saturday, warmer, sunny. Highs in the mid-90s. Southwest winds 5 to 10 miles an hour. Saturday night, partly cloudy. Lows in the lower 70s. South winds up to 5 miles an hour. Sunday, mostly sunny. Highs in the upper 90s. Sunday night, mostly clear. Chance of thunderstorms in the evening. Lows in the lower 70s. Chance of thunderstorms 30%. Monday, sunny. Highs in the mid-90s. Monday night through Wednesday, mostly clear. Lows in the upper 60s. Highs in the lower 90s. Wednesday night, mostly clear. Chance of showers overnight. Lows in the upper 60s. Chance of showers 30%. Thursday, sunny. Highs in the lower 90s. Again, the forecast for central Minnesota, from St. Cloud to the northwest Twin Cities suburbs for today, partly sunny. Chance of showers early in the morning, then isolated showers late in the morning. Highs in the mid-80s. South winds 5 to 15 miles an hour. Chance of showers 50%. At 9 a.m., in Buffalo, it was cloudy. The temperature was 66 degrees, the dew point was 64, and the relative humidity was 94%. The wind was south at 8 miles an hour. The pressure was 30.02 inches and falling. In Maple Lake, it was cloudy. The temperature was 69 degrees, the dew point was 64, and the relative humidity was 84%. The wind was south at 3 miles an hour. The pressure was 30.03 inches and falling. Elsewhere across central Minnesota, rain was falling, with a temperature of 67 at Crystal,
N66 at Little Falls. At Litchfield, it was mostly sunny, with a temperature of 66. It was cloudy, with a temperature of 68 at the Twin Cities, 68 at St. Cloud, 70 at Anoka, 67 at Princeton, and 72 at Wilmer. Around the state, temperatures were between 66 and 70 degrees. It was sunny at Duluth and International Falls. At Mankato, it was mostly sunny. It was cloudy at Rochester and Brainerd. Once again at 9 a.m. in Buffalo, it was 66 degrees under cloudy skies. And in Maple Lake, it was 69 degrees under cloudy skies. The St. Cloud, Minnesota climate summary for yesterday, July 23, 2026. Yesterday's high temperature of 80 degrees occurred at 3:52 p.m. The record high is 107 degrees, which was set in 1934. Yesterday's low temperature of 48 degrees occurred at 5:12 a.m. The record low is 45 degrees, which was set in 1978. No precipitation fell yesterday. No snow fell yesterday. The normal high temperature for today is 82 degrees, and the normal low is 59. The record high for today is 104, which occurred in 1901, and the record low is 46, which occurred in 1992. Sunrise today is at 5:51 a.m., and sunset is at 8:54 p.m. This is Weather Radio Station WNG676 Clearwater, broadcasting on a frequency of 162.50 MHz. 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The current time is 9:41 a.m. Central Daylight Time. Extreme heat watch in effect from Saturday afternoon through Sunday evening. What? Dangerously hot conditions with heat index values of 103 to 108 possible. Overnight lows in the 70s. Where? Portions of central, south central, southwest, and west central Minnesota. When? From Saturday afternoon through Sunday evening. The following impacts are expected: heat-related illnesses increase significantly during extreme heat and high humidity events. Drink plenty of fluids, stay in an air-conditioned room, stay out of the sun, and check up on relatives and neighbors. Repeating, an extreme heat watch has been issued from noon Saturday until 9 p.m. Sunday for the following counties: in Minnesota, McLeod, Meeker, and Wright. Extreme heat watch in effect from Saturday afternoon through Sunday evening. What? Dangerously hot conditions with heat index values of 100 to 105 possible. Overnight lows in the 70s. Where? Anoka, Arbor, Dakota, Hennepin, Ramsey, Scott, and Washington counties. When? From Saturday afternoon through Sunday evening. The following impacts are expected: heat-related illnesses increase significantly during extreme heat and high humidity events. Drink plenty of fluids, stay in an air-conditioned room, stay out of the sun, and check up on relatives and neighbors. Repeating, an extreme heat watch has been issued from noon Saturday until 9 p.m. Sunday for the following counties: in Minnesota, Anoka, Carver, and Hennepin. Now here is the hazardous weather outlook for portions of central Minnesota, east central Minnesota, south central Minnesota, southwest Minnesota, and west central Minnesota. For today and tonight, no hazardous weather is expected at this time. And now the extended outlook for the period Saturday through Thursday. Hot and humid this weekend with heat index values ranging from 100 to 108. An extreme heat watch is in effect from Saturday afternoon through Sunday evening. It will remain hot through next week, but humidity will drop off a bit after Sunday. There is a chance of thunderstorms Saturday night and Sunday night. A few storms may be strong or severe. Spotter information statement: Skywarn spotter activation will not be needed. Now the forecast for central Minnesota, from St. Cloud to the northwest Twin Cities suburbs. Today, partly sunny. Chance of showers early in the morning, then isolated showers late in the morning.
Highs in the mid-80s. South winds 5 to 15 miles an hour. Chance of showers 50%. Tonight, decreasing clouds. Lows in the upper 60s. South winds 10 to 15 miles an hour. Saturday, warmer, sunny. Highs in the mid-90s. Southwest winds 5 to 10 miles an hour. Saturday night, partly cloudy. Lows in the lower 70s. South winds up to 5 miles an hour. Sunday, mostly sunny. Highs in the upper 90s. Sunday night, mostly clear. Chance of thunderstorms in the evening. Lows in the lower 70s. Chance of thunderstorms 30%. Monday, sunny. Highs in the mid-90s. Monday night through Wednesday, mostly clear. Lows in the upper 60s. Highs in the lower 90s. Wednesday night, mostly clear. Chance of showers overnight. Lows in the upper 60s. Chance of showers 30%. Thursday, sunny. Highs in the lower 90s. Again, the forecast for central Minnesota, from St. Cloud to the northwest Twin Cities suburbs for today, partly sunny. Chance of showers early in the morning, then isolated showers late in the morning. Highs in the mid-80s. South winds 5 to 15 miles an hour. Chance of showers 50%. At 9 a.m., in Buffalo, it was cloudy. The temperature was 66 degrees, the dew point was 64, and the relative humidity was 94%. The wind was south at 8 miles an hour. The pressure was 30.02 inches and falling. In Maple Lake, it was cloudy. The temperature was 69 degrees, the dew point was 64, and the relative humidity was 84%. The wind was south at 3 miles an hour. The pressure was 30.03 inches and falling. Elsewhere across central Minnesota, rain was falling, with a temperature of 67 at Crystal and 66 at Little Falls. At Litchfield, it was mostly sunny, with a temperature of 66. It was cloudy, with a temperature of 68 at the Twin Cities, 68 at St. Cloud, 70 at Anoka, 67 at Princeton, and 72 at Wilmer. Around the state, temperatures were between 66 and 70 degrees. It was sunny at Duluth and International Falls. At Mankato, it was mostly sunny. It was cloudy at Rochester and Brainerd. Once again at 9 a.m., in Buffalo, it was 66 degrees under cloudy skies. And in Maple Lake, it was 69 degrees under cloudy skies. This is weather radio station WNG676 Clearwater, broadcasting on a frequency of 162.50 MHz. 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The current time is 9:48 a.m. Central Daylight Time. Extreme heat watch in effect from Saturday afternoon through Sunday evening. What? Dangerously hot conditions with heat index values of 103 to 108 possible. Overnight lows in the 70s. Where? Portions of central, south central, southwest, and west central Minnesota. When? From Saturday afternoon through Sunday evening. The following impacts are expected. Heat-related illnesses increase significantly during extreme heat and high humidity events. Drink plenty of fluids, stay in an air-conditioned room, stay out of the sun, and check up on relatives and neighbors. Repeating, an extreme heat watch has been issued from noon Saturday until 9 p.m. Sunday for the following counties in Minnesota: McLeod, Meeker, and Wright. Extreme heat watch in effect from Saturday afternoon through Sunday evening. What? Dangerously hot conditions with heat index values of 100 to 105 possible. Overnight lows in the 70s. Where? Anoka, Harbor, Dakota, Hennepin, Ramsey, Scott, and Washington counties. When? From Saturday afternoon through Sunday evening.
The following impacts are expected. Heat-related illnesses increase significantly during extreme heat and high humidity events. Drink plenty of fluids, stay in an air-conditioned room, stay out of the sun, and check up on relatives and neighbors. Repeating, an extreme heat watch has been issued from noon Saturday until 9 p.m. Sunday for the following counties in Minnesota, Anoka, Carver, and Hennepin. Now here is the hazardous weather outlook for portions of central Minnesota, east central Minnesota, south central Minnesota, southwest Minnesota, and west central Minnesota. For today and tonight, no hazardous weather is expected at this time. And now the extended outlook for the period Saturday through Thursday. Hot and humid this weekend with heat index values ranging from 100 to 108. An extreme heat watch is in effect from Saturday afternoon through Sunday evening. It will remain hot through next week, but humidity will drop off a bit after Sunday. There is a chance of thunderstorms Saturday night and Sunday night. A few storms may be strong or severe. Spotter information statement, Skywarn spotter activation will not be needed. The St. Cloud, Minnesota climate summary for yesterday, July 23, 2026. Yesterday's high temperature of 80 degrees occurred at 3:52 p.m. The record high is 107 degrees, which was set in 1934. Yesterday's low temperature of 48 degrees occurred at 5:12 a.m. The record low is 45 degrees, which was set in 1978. No precipitation fell yesterday. No snow fell yesterday. The normal high temperature for today is 82 degrees, and the normal low is 59. The record high for today is 104, which occurred in 1901, and the record low is 46, which occurred in 1992. Sunrise today is at 5:51 a.m., and sunset is at 8:54 p.m. Now the forecast for central Minnesota, from St. Cloud to the northwest Twin Cities suburbs. Today, partly sunny. Chance of showers early in the morning, then isolated showers late in the morning. Highs in the mid-80s. South winds 5 to 15 miles an hour. Chance of showers 50%. Tonight, decreasing clouds. Lows in the upper 60s. South winds 10 to 15 miles an hour. Saturday, warmer, sunny. Highs in the mid-90s. Southwest winds 5 to 10 miles an hour. Saturday night, partly cloudy. Lows in the lower 70s. South winds up to 5 miles an hour. Sunday, mostly sunny. Highs in the upper 90s. Sunday night, mostly clear. Chance of thunderstorms in the evening. Lows in the lower 70s. Chance of thunderstorms 30%. Monday, sunny. Highs in the mid-90s. Monday night through Wednesday, mostly clear. Lows in the upper 60s. Highs in the lower 90s. Wednesday night, mostly clear. Chance of showers overnight. Lows in the upper 60s. Chance of showers 30%. Thursday, sunny. Highs in the lower 90s. Again, the forecast for central Minnesota, from St. Cloud to the northwest Twin Cities suburbs for today, partly sunny. Chance of showers early in the morning, then isolated showers late in the morning. Highs in the mid-80s. South winds 5 to 15 miles an hour. Chance of showers 50%. At 9 a.m., in Buffalo, it was cloudy. The temperature was 66 degrees, the dew point was 64, and the relative humidity was 94%. The wind was south at 8 miles an hour. The pressure was 30.02 inches and falling. In Maple Lake, it was cloudy. The temperature was 69 degrees, the dew point was 64, and the relative humidity was 84%. The wind was south at 3 miles an hour. The pressure was 30.03 inches and falling. Elsewhere across central Minnesota, rain was falling, with a temperature of 67 at Crystal and 66 at Little Falls. At Litchfield, it was mostly sunny,
with a temperature of 66. It was cloudy, with a temperature

temperature of 68 at the Twin Cities, 68 at St. Cloud, 70 at Anoka, 67 at Princeton, and 72 at Willmar. Around the state, temperatures were between 66 and 70 degrees. It was sunny at Duluth and International Falls. At Mankato, it was mostly sunny. It was cloudy at Rochester and Brainerd. Once again at 9 a.m. in Buffalo, it was 66 degrees under cloudy skies. And in Maple Lake, it was 69 degrees under cloudy skies. 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The current time is 9:55 a.m. Central Daylight Time. Extreme heat watch in effect from Saturday afternoon through Sunday evening. What? Dangerously hot conditions with heat index values of 103 to 108 possible. Overnight lows in the 70s. Where? Portions of central, south central, southwest, and west central Minnesota. When? From Saturday afternoon through Sunday evening. The following impacts are expected. Heat-related illnesses increase significantly during extreme heat and high humidity events. Drink plenty of fluids, stay in an air-conditioned room, stay out of the sun, and check up on relatives and neighbors. Repeating, an extreme heat watch has been issued from noon Saturday until 9 p.m. Sunday for the following counties, in Minnesota, McLeod, Meeker, and Wright. Extreme heat watch in effect from Saturday afternoon through Sunday evening. What? Dangerously hot conditions with heat index values of 100 to 105 possible. Overnight lows in the 70s. Where? Anoka, Arbor, Dakota, Hennepin, Ramsey, Scott, and Washington counties. When? From Saturday afternoon through Sunday evening. The following impacts are expected. Heat-related illnesses increase significantly during extreme heat and high humidity events. Drink plenty of fluids, stay in an air-conditioned room, stay out of the sun, and check up on relatives and neighbors. Repeating, an extreme heat watch has been issued from noon Saturday until 9 p.m. Sunday for the following counties, in Minnesota, Anoka, Carver, and Hennepin. Now here is the hazardous weather outlook for portions of central Minnesota, east central Minnesota, south central Minnesota, southwest Minnesota, and west central Minnesota. For today and tonight, no hazardous weather is expected at this time. And now the extended outlook for the period Saturday through Thursday. Hot and humid this weekend with heat index values ranging from 100 to 108. An extreme heat watch is in effect from Saturday afternoon through Sunday evening. It will remain hot through next week, but humidity will drop off a bit after Sunday. There is a chance of thunderstorms Saturday night and Sunday night. A few storms may be strong or severe. Spotter information statement, Skywarn spotter activation will not be needed. Now the forecast for central Minnesota. From St. Cloud to the northwest Twin Cities suburbs. Today, partly sunny. Chance of showers early in the morning, then isolated showers late in the morning. Highs in the mid-80s. South winds 5 to 15 miles an hour. Chance of showers 50%. Tonight, decreasing clouds. Lows in the upper 60s. South winds 10 to 15 miles an hour. Saturday, warmer, sunny. Highs in the mid-90s. Southwest winds 5 to 10 miles an hour. Saturday night, partly cloudy. Lows in the lower 70s. South winds up to 5 miles an hour. Sunday, mostly sunny. Highs in the upper 90s. Sunday night, mostly clear. Chance of thunderstorms in the evening. Lows in the lower 70s. Chance of thunderstorms 30%. Monday, sunny. Highs in the mid-90s. Monday night through Wednesday, mostly clear. Lows in the upper 60s. Highs in the lower 90s.
Wednesday night, mostly clear. Chance of showers overnight. Lows in the upper 60s. Chance of showers 30%. Thursday, sunny. Highs in the lower 90s. Again, the forecast for central Minnesota, from St. Cloud to the northwest Twin Cities suburbs for today, partly sunny. Chance of showers early in the morning, then isolated showers late in the morning. Highs in the mid-80s. South winds 5 to 15 miles an hour. Chance of showers 50%. 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The current time is 10 a.m. Central Daylight Time. Extreme heat watch in effect from Saturday afternoon through Sunday evening. What? Dangerously hot conditions with heat index values of 103 to 108 possible. Overnight lows in the 70s. Where? Portions of central, south central, southwest, and west central Minnesota. When? From Saturday afternoon through Sunday evening. The following impacts are expected. Heat-related illnesses increase significantly during extreme heat and high humidity events. Drink plenty of fluids, stay in an air-conditioned room, stay out of the sun, and check up on relatives and neighbors. Repeating, an extreme heat watch has been issued from noon Saturday until 9 p.m. Sunday for the following counties in Minnesota: McLeod, Meeker, and Wright. Extreme heat watch in effect from Saturday afternoon through Sunday evening. What? Dangerously hot conditions with heat index values of 100 to 105 possible. Overnight lows in the 70s. Where? Anoka, Harbor, Dakota, Hennepin, Ramsey, Scott, and Washington counties. When? From Saturday afternoon through Sunday evening. The following impacts are expected. Heat-related illnesses increase significantly during extreme heat and high humidity events. Drink plenty of fluids, stay in an air-conditioned room, stay out of the sun, and check up on relatives and neighbors. Repeating, an extreme heat watch has been issued from noon Saturday until 9 p.m. Sunday for the following counties in Minnesota: Anoka, Carver, and Hennepin. Now here is the hazardous weather outlook for portions of central Minnesota, east central Minnesota, south central Minnesota, southwest Minnesota, and west central Minnesota. For today and tonight, no hazardous weather is expected at this time. And now the extended outlook for the period Saturday through Thursday. Hot and humid this weekend with heat index values ranging from 100 to 108. An extreme heat watch is in effect from Saturday afternoon through Sunday evening. It will remain hot through next week, but humidity will drop off a bit after Sunday. There is a chance of thunderstorms Saturday night and Sunday night. A few storms may be strong or severe. Spotter information statement: Skywarn spotter activation will not be needed. Now the forecast for central Minnesota, from St. Cloud to the northwest Twin Cities suburbs. This afternoon, partly sunny. Highs in the mid-80s. South winds 10 to 15 miles an hour. Tonight, decreasing clouds. Lows in the upper 60s. South winds 10 to 15 miles an hour. Saturday, warmer, sunny. Highs in the mid-90s. Southwest winds 5 to 10 miles an hour. Saturday night, partly cloudy. Lows in the lower 70s. South winds up to 5 miles an hour. Sunday, mostly sunny. Highs in the upper 90s. Sunday night, mostly clear. Chance of thunderstorms in the evening. Lows in the lower 70s. Chance of thunderstorms 30%. Monday, sunny. Highs in the mid-90s. Monday night through Wednesday, mostly clear. Lows in the upper 60s. Highs in the lower 90s. Wednesday night, mostly clear. Chance of showers overnight. Lows in the upper 60s.
chance of showers 30%. Thursday, sunny. Highs in the lower 90s. Again, the forecast for central Minnesota, from St. Cloud to the northwest Twin Cities suburbs for this afternoon, partly sunny. Highs in the mid-80s. South winds 10 to 15 miles an hour. 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The current time is 10:05 a.m. Central Daylight Time. Extreme heat watch in effect from Saturday afternoon through Sunday evening. What? Dangerously hot conditions with heat index values of 103 to 108 possible. Overnight lows in the 70s. Where? Portions of central, south central, southwest, and west central Minnesota. When? From Saturday afternoon through Sunday evening. The following impacts are expected. Heat-related illnesses increase significantly during extreme heat and high humidity events. Drink plenty of fluids, stay in an air-conditioned room, stay out of the sun, and check up on relatives and neighbors. Repeating, an extreme heat watch has been issued from noon Saturday until 9 p.m. Sunday for the following counties, in Minnesota, McLeod, Meeker, and Wright. Extreme heat watch in effect from Saturday afternoon through Sunday evening. What? Dangerously hot conditions with heat index values of 100 to 105 possible. Overnight lows in the 70s. Where? Anoka, Carver, Dakota, Hennepin, Ramsey, Scott, and Washington counties. When? From Saturday afternoon through Sunday evening. The following impacts are expected. Heat-related illnesses increase significantly during extreme heat and high humidity events. Drink plenty of fluids, stay in an air-conditioned room, stay out of the sun, and check up on relatives and neighbors. Repeating, an extreme heat watch has been issued from noon Saturday until 9 p.m. Sunday for the following counties, in Minnesota, Anoka, Carver, and Hennepin. Now here is the hazardous weather outlook for portions of central Minnesota, east central Minnesota, south central Minnesota, southwest Minnesota, and west central Minnesota. For today and tonight, no hazardous weather is expected at this time. And now the extended outlook for the period Saturday through Thursday. Hot and humid this weekend with heat index values ranging from 100 to 108. An extreme heat watch is in effect from Saturday afternoon through Sunday evening. It will remain hot through next week, but humidity will drop off a bit after Sunday. There is a chance of thunderstorm Saturday night and Sunday night. A few storms may be strong or severe. Spotter information statement, Skywarn spotter activation will not be needed. Now the forecast for central Minnesota. From St. Cloud to the northwest Twin Cities suburbs. This afternoon, partly sunny. Highs in the mid-80s. South winds 10 to 15 miles an hour. Tonight, decreasing clouds. Lows in the upper 60s. South winds 10 to 15 miles an hour. Saturday, warmer, sunny. Highs in the mid-90s. Southwest winds 5 to 10 miles an hour. Saturday night, partly cloudy. Lows in the lower 70s. South winds up to 5 miles an hour. Sunday, mostly sunny. Highs in the upper 90s. Sunday night, mostly clear. Chance of thunderstorms in the evening. Lows in the lower 70s. Chance of thunderstorms 30%. Monday, sunny. Highs in the mid-90s. Monday night through Wednesday, mostly clear. Lows in the upper 60s. Highs in the lower 90s. Wednesday night, mostly clear. Chance of showers overnight. Lows in the upper 60s. Chance of showers 30%. Thursday, sunny. Highs in the lower 90s. Again, the forecast for central Minnesota,
from St. Cloud to the northwest Twin Cities suburbs for this afternoon, partly sunny. Highs in the mid-80s. South winds 10 to 15 miles an hour. 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The current time is 10:09 a.m. Central Daylight Time. Extreme heat watch in effect from Saturday afternoon through Sunday evening. What? Dangerously hot conditions with heat index values of 103 to 108 possible. Overnight lows in the 70s. Where? Portions of central, south central, southwest, and west central Minnesota. When? From Saturday afternoon through Sunday evening. The following impacts are expected. Heat-related illnesses increase significantly during extreme heat and high humidity events. Drink plenty of fluids, stay in an air-conditioned room, stay out of the sun, and check up on relatives and neighbors. Repeating, an extreme heat watch has been issued from noon Saturday until 9 p.m. Sunday for the following counties, in Minnesota, McLeod, Meeker, and Wright. Extreme heat watch in effect from Saturday afternoon through Sunday evening. What? Dangerously hot conditions with heat index values of 100 to 105 possible. Overnight lows in the 70s. Where? Anoka, Carver, Dakota, Hennepin, Ramsey, Scott, and Washington counties. When? From Saturday afternoon through Sunday evening. The following impacts are expected. Heat-related illnesses increase significantly during extreme heat and high humidity events. Drink plenty of fluids, stay in an air-conditioned room, stay out of the sun, and check up on relatives and neighbors. Repeating, an extreme heat watch has been issued from noon Saturday until 9 p.m. Sunday for the following counties, in Minnesota, Anoka, Carver, and Hennepin. Now here is the hazardous weather outlook for portions of central Minnesota, east central Minnesota, south central Minnesota, southwest Minnesota, and west central Minnesota. For today and tonight, no hazardous weather is expected at this time. And now the extended outlook for the period Saturday through Thursday. Hot and humid this weekend with heat index values ranging from 100 to 108. An extreme heat watch is in effect from Saturday afternoon through Sunday evening. It will remain hot through next week, but humidity will drop off a bit after Sunday. There is a chance of thunderstorms Saturday night and Sunday night. A few storms may be strong or severe. Spotter information statement, Skywarn spotter activation will not be needed. Now the forecast for central Minnesota. From St. Cloud to the northwest Twin Cities suburbs. This afternoon, partly sunny. Highs in the mid-80s. South winds 10 to 15 miles an hour. Tonight, decreasing clouds. Lows in the upper 60s. South winds 10 to 15 miles an hour. Saturday, warmer, sunny. Highs in the mid-90s. Southwest winds 5 to 10 miles an hour. Saturday night, partly cloudy. Lows in the lower 70s. South winds up to 5 miles an hour. Sunday, mostly sunny. Highs in the upper 90s. Sunday night, mostly clear. Chance of thunderstorms in the evening. Lows in the lower 70s. Chance of thunderstorms 30%. Monday, sunny. Highs in the mid-90s. Monday night through Wednesday, mostly clear. Lows in the upper 60s. Highs in the lower 90s. Wednesday night, mostly clear. Chance of showers overnight. Lows in the upper 60s. Chance of showers 30%. Thursday, sunny. Highs in the lower 90s. Again, the forecast for central Minnesota. From St. Cloud to the northwest Twin Cities suburbs for this afternoon, partly sunny. Highs in the mid-80s. South winds 10 to 15 miles an hour. At 10 a.m., in Buffalo,
It was mostly sunny. The temperature was 72 degrees, the dew point was 64, and the relative humidity was 78%. The wind was southwest at 12 miles an hour. The pressure was 30.01 inches and steady. In Maple Lake, it was mostly sunny, but temperature was 73 degrees, the dew point was 65, and the relative humidity was 75%. The wind was south at 7 miles an hour. The pressure was 30.02 inches and steady. Elsewhere across central Minnesota, temperatures were between 68 and 72 degrees. At Litchfield, it was mostly sunny. It was partly sunny at the Twin Cities and Anoka. It was cloudy at St. Cloud, Crystal, Princeton, Little Falls, and Willmar. Around the state, temperatures were between 67 and 72 degrees. At Mankato, it was sunny. At Rochester, it was mostly sunny. It was partly sunny at Duluth and International Falls. At Brainerd, it was cloudy. Once again at 10 a.m., in Buffalo, it was 72 degrees under mostly sunny skies. And in Maple Lake, it was 73 degrees under mostly sunny skies. 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The current time is 10:16 a.m. Central Daylight Time. Extreme heat watch in effect from Saturday afternoon through Sunday evening. What? Dangerously hot conditions with heat index values of 103 to 108 possible. Overnight lows in the 70s. Where? Portions of central, south central, southwest, and west central Minnesota. When? From Saturday afternoon through Sunday evening. The following impacts are expected. Heat-related illnesses increase significantly during extreme heat and high humidity events. Drink plenty of fluids, stay in an air-conditioned room, stay out of the sun, and check up on relatives and neighbors. Repeating, an extreme heat watch has been issued from noon Saturday until 9 p.m. Sunday for the following counties, in Minnesota, McLeod, Meeker, and Wright. Extreme heat watch in effect from Saturday afternoon through Sunday evening. What? Dangerously hot conditions with heat index values of 100 to 105 possible. Overnight lows in the 70s. Where? Anoka, Harbor, Dakota, Hennepin, Ramsey, Scott, and Washington counties. When? From Saturday afternoon through Sunday evening. The following impacts are expected. Heat-related illnesses increase significantly during extreme heat and high humidity events. Drink plenty of fluids, stay in an air-conditioned room, stay out of the sun, and check up on relatives and neighbors. Repeating, an extreme heat watch has been issued from noon Saturday until 9 p.m. Sunday for the following counties, in Minnesota, Anoka, Carver, and Hennepin. Now here is the hazardous weather outlook for portions of central Minnesota, east central Minnesota, south central Minnesota, southwest Minnesota, and west central Minnesota. For today and tonight, no hazardous weather is expected at this time. And now the extended outlook for the period Saturday through Thursday. Hot and humid this weekend with heat index values ranging from 100 to 108. An extreme heat watch is in effect from Saturday afternoon through Sunday evening. It will remain hot through next week, but humidity will drop off a bit after Sunday. There is a chance of thunderstorms Saturday night and Sunday night. A few storms may be strong or severe. Spotter information statement, Skywarn spotter activation will not be needed. Now the forecast for central Minnesota, from St. Cloud to the northwest Twin Cities suburbs. This afternoon, partly sunny. Highs in the mid-80s. South winds 10 to 15 miles an hour. Tonight, decreasing clouds. Lows in the upper 60s. South winds 10 to 15 miles an hour. Saturday, warmer, sunny. Highs in the mid-90s.
Southwest winds 5 to 10 miles an hour. Saturday night, partly cloudy. Lows in the lower 70s. South winds up to 5 miles an hour. Sunday, mostly sunny. Highs in the upper 90s. Sunday night, mostly clear. Chance of thunderstorms in the evening. Lows in the lower 70s. Chance of thunderstorms 30%. Monday, sunny. Highs in the mid-90s. Monday night through Wednesday, mostly clear. Lows in the upper 60s. Highs in the lower 90s. Wednesday night, mostly clear. Chance of showers overnight. Lows in the upper 60s. Chance of showers 30%. Thursday, sunny. Highs in the lower 90s. Again, the forecast for central Minnesota, from St. Cloud to the northwest Twin Cities suburbs for this afternoon, partly sunny. Highs in the mid-80s. South winds 10 to 15 miles an hour. 10 a.m. in Buffalo, it was mostly sunny. The temperature was 72 degrees, the dew point was 64, and the relative humidity was 78%. The wind was southwest at 12 miles an hour. The pressure was 30.01 inches and steady. In Maple Lake, it was mostly sunny. The temperature was 73 degrees, the dew point was 65, and the relative humidity was 75%. The wind was south at 7 miles an hour. The pressure was 30.02 inches and steady. Elsewhere across central Minnesota, temperatures were between 68 and 72 degrees. At Litchfield, it was mostly sunny. It was partly sunny at the Twin Cities and Anoka. It was cloudy at St. Cloud, Crystal, Princeton, Little Falls, and Willmar. Around the state, temperatures were between 67 and 72 degrees. At Mankato, it was sunny. At Rochester, it was mostly sunny. It was partly sunny at Duluth and International Falls. At Brainerd, it was cloudy. Once again at 10 a.m., in Buffalo, it was 72 degrees under mostly sunny skies. And in Maple Lake, it was 73 degrees under mostly sunny skies. 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The current time is 10:22 a.m. Central Daylight Time. Extreme heat watch in effect from Saturday afternoon through Sunday evening. What? Dangerously hot conditions with heat index values of 103 to 108 possible. Overnight lows in the 70s. Where? Portions of central, south central, southwest, and west central Minnesota. When? From Saturday afternoon through Sunday evening. The following impacts are expected. Heat-related illnesses increase significantly during extreme heat and high humidity events. Drink plenty of fluids, stay in an air-conditioned room, stay out of the sun, and check up on relatives and neighbors. Repeating, an extreme heat watch has been issued from noon Saturday until 9 p.m. Sunday for the following counties, in Minnesota, McLeod, Meeker, and Wright. Extreme heat watch in effect from Saturday afternoon through Sunday evening. What? Dangerously hot conditions with heat index values of 100 to 105 possible. Overnight lows in the 70s. Where? Anoka, Carver, Dakota, Hennepin, Ramsey, Scott, and Washington counties. When? From Saturday afternoon through Sunday evening. The following impacts are expected. Heat-related illnesses increase significantly during extreme heat and high humidity events. Drink plenty of fluids, stay in an air-conditioned room, stay out of the sun, and check up on relatives and neighbors. Repeating, an extreme heat watch has been issued from noon Saturday until 9 p.m. Sunday for the following counties, in Minnesota, Anoka, Carver, and Hennepin. Now here is the hazardous weather outlook for portions of central Minnesota, east central Minnesota,
South Central Minnesota, Southwest Minnesota, and West Central Minnesota. For today and tonight. No hazardous weather is expected at this time. And now the extended outlook for the period Saturday through Thursday. Hot and humid this weekend with heat index values ranging from 100 to 108. An extreme heat watch is in effect from Saturday afternoon through Sunday evening. It will remain hot through next week, but humidity will drop off a bit after Sunday. There is a chance of thunderstorms Saturday night and Sunday night. A few storms may be strong or severe. Spotter information statement, Skywarn spotter activation will not be needed. Now the forecast for central Minnesota, from St. Cloud to the northwest Twin Cities suburbs. This afternoon, partly sunny. Highs in the mid-80s. South winds 10 to 15 miles an hour. Tonight, decreasing clouds. Lows in the upper 60s. South winds 10 to 15 miles an hour. Saturday, warmer, sunny. Highs in the mid-90s. Southwest winds 5 to 10 miles an hour. Saturday night, partly cloudy. Lows in the lower 70s. South winds up to 5 miles an hour. Sunday, mostly sunny. Highs in the upper 90s. Sunday night, mostly clear. Chance of thunderstorms in the evening. Lows in the lower 70s. Chance of thunderstorms 30%. Monday, sunny. Highs in the mid-90s. Monday night through Wednesday, mostly clear. Lows in the upper 60s. Highs in the lower 90s. Wednesday night, mostly clear. Chance of showers overnight. Lows in the upper 60s. Chance of showers 30%. Thursday, sunny. Highs in the lower 90s. Again, the forecast for central Minnesota, from St. Cloud to the northwest Twin Cities suburbs for this afternoon, partly sunny. Highs in the mid-80s. South winds 10 to 15 miles an hour. 10 a.m. in Buffalo, it was mostly sunny. The temperature was 72 degrees, the dew point was 64, and the relative humidity was 78%. The wind was southwest at 12 miles an hour. The pressure was 30.01 inches and steady. In Maple Lake, it was mostly sunny. The temperature was 73 degrees, the dew point was 65, and the relative humidity was 75%. The wind was south at 7 miles an hour. The pressure was 30.02 inches and steady. Elsewhere across central Minnesota, temperatures were between 68 and 72 degrees. At Litchfield, it was mostly sunny. It was partly sunny at the Twin Cities and Anoka. It was cloudy at St. Cloud, Crystal, Princeton, Little Falls, and Wilmer. Around the state, temperatures were between 67 and 72 degrees. At Mankato, it was sunny. At Rochester, it was mostly sunny. It was partly sunny at Duluth and International Falls. At Brainerd, it was cloudy. Once again at 10 a.m., in Buffalo, it was 72 degrees under mostly sunny skies. And in Maple Lake, it was 73 degrees under mostly sunny skies. 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The current time is 10:28 a.m. Central Daylight Time. Extreme heat watch in effect from Saturday afternoon through Sunday evening. What? Dangerously hot conditions with heat index values of 103 to 108 possible. Overnight lows in the 70s. Where? Portions of central, south central, southwest, and west central Minnesota. When? From Saturday afternoon through Sunday evening. The following impacts are expected. Heat-related illnesses increase significantly during extreme heat and high humidity events. Drink plenty of fluids, stay in an air-conditioned room, stay out of the sun,
and check up on relatives and neighbors. Repeating, an extreme heat watch has been issued.

the sun, and check up on relatives and neighbors. Repeating, an extreme heat watch has been issued from noon Saturday until 9 p.m. Sunday for the following counties in Minnesota, Anoka, Carver, and Hennepin. Now here is the hazardous weather outlook for portions of central Minnesota, east central Minnesota, south central Minnesota, southwest Minnesota, and west central Minnesota. For today and tonight, no hazardous weather is expected at this time. And now the extended outlook for the period Saturday through Thursday. Hot and humid this weekend with heat index values ranging from 100 to 108. An extreme heat watch is in effect from Saturday afternoon through Sunday evening. It will remain hot through next week, but humidity will drop off a bit after Sunday. There is a chance of thunderstorms Saturday night and Sunday night. A few storms may be strong or severe. Spotter information statement, Skywarn spotter activation will not be needed. Now the forecast for central Minnesota, from St. Cloud to the northwest Twin Cities suburbs. This afternoon, partly sunny. Highs in the mid-80s. South winds 10 to 15 miles an hour. Tonight, decreasing clouds. Lows in the upper 60s. South winds 10 to 15 miles an hour. Saturday, warmer, sunny. Highs in the mid-90s. Southwest winds 5 to 10 miles an hour. Saturday night, partly cloudy. Lows in the lower 70s. South winds up to 5 miles an hour. Sunday, mostly sunny. Highs in the upper 90s. Sunday night, mostly clear. Chance of thunderstorms in the evening. Lows in the lower 70s. Chance of thunderstorms 30%. Monday, sunny. Highs in the mid-90s. Monday night through Wednesday, mostly clear. Lows in the upper 60s. Highs in the lower 90s. Wednesday night, mostly clear. Chance of showers overnight. Lows in the upper 60s. Chance of showers 30%. Thursday, sunny. Highs in the lower 90s. Again, the forecast for central Minnesota, from St. Cloud to the northwest Twin Cities suburbs for this afternoon, partly sunny. Highs in the mid-80s. South winds 10 to 15 miles an hour. 10 a.m. in Buffalo, it was mostly sunny. The temperature was 72 degrees, the dew point was 64, and the relative humidity dew point was 64, and the relative humidity was 78%. The wind was southwest at 12 miles an hour. The pressure was 30.01 inches and steady. In Maple Lake, it was mostly sunny. The temperature was 73 degrees, the dew point was 65, and the relative humidity was 75%. The wind was south at 7 miles an hour. The pressure was 30.02 inches and steady. Elsewhere across central Minnesota, temperatures were between 68 and 72 degrees. At Litchfield, it was mostly sunny. It was partly sunny at the Twin Cities and Anoka. It was cloudy at St. Cloud, Crystal, Princeton, Little Falls, and Wilmer. Around the state, temperatures were between 67 and 72 degrees. At Mankato, it was sunny. At Rochester, it was mostly sunny. It was partly sunny at Duluth and International Falls. At Brainerd, it was cloudy. Once again at 10 a.m., in Buffalo, it was 72 degrees under mostly sunny skies. And in Maple Lake, it was 73 degrees under mostly sunny skies. 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The current time is 10:34 a.m. Central Daylight Time. Extreme heat watch in effect from Saturday afternoon through Sunday evening. What? Dangerously hot conditions with heat index values of 103 to 108 possible. Overnight lows in the 70s.

portions of central, south central, southwest, and west central Minnesota. When, from Saturday afternoon through Sunday evening, the following impacts are expected: heat-related illnesses increase significantly during extreme heat and high humidity events. Drink plenty of fluids, stay in an air-conditioned room, stay out of the sun, and check up on relatives and neighbors. Repeating, an extreme heat watch has been issued from noon Saturday until 9 p.m. Sunday for the following counties in Minnesota: McLeod, Meeker, and Wright. Extreme heat watch in effect from Saturday afternoon through Sunday evening. What? Dangerously hot conditions with heat index values of 100 to 105 possible. Overnight lows in the 70s. Where? Anoka, Arbor, Dakota, Hennepin, Ramsey, Scott, and Washington counties. When? From Saturday afternoon through Sunday evening. The following impacts are expected: heat-related illnesses increase significantly during extreme heat and high humidity events. Drink plenty of fluids, stay in an air-conditioned room, stay out of the sun, and check up on relatives and neighbors. Repeating, an extreme heat watch has been issued from noon Saturday until 9 p.m. Sunday for the following counties in Minnesota: Anoka, Carver, and Hennepin. Now here is the hazardous weather outlook for portions of central Minnesota, east central Minnesota, south central Minnesota, southwest Minnesota, and west central Minnesota. For today and tonight, no hazardous weather is expected at this time. And now the extended outlook for the period Saturday through Thursday. Hot and humid this weekend with heat index values ranging from 100 to 108. An extreme heat watch is in effect from Saturday afternoon through Sunday evening. It will remain hot through next week, but humidity will drop off a bit after Sunday. There is a chance of thunderstorms Saturday night and Sunday night. A few storms may be strong or severe. Spotter information statement: Skywarn spotter activation will not be needed. Now the forecast for central Minnesota. From St. Cloud to the northwest Twin Cities suburbs. This afternoon, partly sunny. Highs in the mid-80s. South winds 10 to 15 miles an hour. Tonight, decreasing clouds. Lows in the upper 60s. South winds 10 to 15 miles an hour. Saturday, warmer, sunny. Highs in the mid-90s. Southwest winds 5 to 10 miles an hour. Saturday night, partly cloudy. Lows in the lower 70s. South winds up to 5 miles an hour. Sunday, mostly sunny. Highs in the upper 90s. Sunday night, mostly clear. Chance of thunderstorms in the evening. Lows in the lower 70s. Chance of thunderstorms 30%. Monday, sunny. Highs in the mid-90s. Monday night through Wednesday, mostly clear. Lows in the upper 60s. Highs in the lower 90s. Wednesday night, mostly clear. Chance of showers overnight. Lows in the upper 60s. Chance of showers 30%. Thursday, sunny. Highs in the lower 90s. Again, the forecast for central Minnesota. From St. Cloud to the northwest Twin Cities suburbs for this afternoon, partly sunny. Highs in the mid-80s. South winds 10 to 15 miles an hour. At 10 a.m., in Buffalo, it was mostly sunny. The temperature was 72 degrees, the dew point was 64, and the relative humidity was 78%. The wind was southwest at 12 miles an hour. The pressure was 30.01 inches and steady. In Maple Lake, it was mostly sunny. The temperature was 73 degrees, the dew point was 65, and the relative humidity was 75%. The wind was south at 7 miles an hour. The pressure was 30.02 inches and steady. Elsewhere across central Minnesota, temperatures were between 68 and 72 degrees. At Litchfield, it was mostly sunny. It was partly sunny at the Twin Cities and Anoka. It was cloudy at St. Cloud, Crystal,
Princeton, Little Falls, and Willmar. Around the state, temperatures were between 67 and 72 degrees. At Mankato, it was sunny. At Rochester, it was mostly sunny. It was partly sunny at Duluth and International Falls. At Brainerd, it was cloudy. Once again at 10 a.m., in Buffalo, it was 72 degrees under mostly sunny skies. And in Maple Lake, it was 73 degrees under mostly sunny skies. 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The current time is 10:41 a.m. Central Daylight Time. Extreme heat watch in effect from Saturday afternoon through Sunday evening. What? Dangerously hot conditions with heat index values of 103 to 108 possible. Overnight lows in the 70s. Where? Portions of central, south central, southwest, and west central Minnesota. When? From Saturday afternoon through Sunday evening. The following impacts are expected. Heat-related illnesses increase significantly during extreme heat and high humidity events. Drink plenty of fluids, stay in an air-conditioned room, stay out of the sun, and check up on relatives and neighbors. Repeating, an extreme heat watch has been issued from noon Saturday until 9 p.m. Sunday for the following counties, in Minnesota, McLeod, Meeker, and Wright. Extreme heat watch in effect from Saturday afternoon through Sunday evening. What? Dangerously hot conditions with heat index values of 100 to 105 possible. Overnight lows in the 70s. Where? Anoka, Carver, Dakota, Hennepin, Ramsey, Scott, and Washington counties. When? From Saturday afternoon through Sunday evening. The following impacts are expected. Heat-related illnesses increase significantly during extreme heat and high humidity events. Drink plenty of fluids, stay in an air-conditioned room, stay out of the sun, and check up on relatives and neighbors. Repeating, an extreme heat watch has been issued from noon Saturday until 9 p.m. Sunday for the following counties, in Minnesota, Anoka, Carver, and Hennepin. Now here is the hazardous weather outlook for portions of central Minnesota, east central Minnesota, south central Minnesota, southwest Minnesota and west central Minnesota. For today and tonight, no hazardous weather is expected at this time. And now the extended outlook for the period Saturday through Thursday. Hot and humid this weekend with heat index values ranging from 100 to 108. An extreme heat watch is in effect from Saturday afternoon through Sunday evening. It will remain hot through next week, but humidity will drop off a bit after Sunday. There is a chance of thunderstorms Saturday night and Sunday night. A few storms may be strong or severe. Spotter information statement, Skywarn spotter activation will not be needed. Now the forecast for central Minnesota. From St. Cloud to the northwest Twin Cities suburbs. This afternoon, partly sunny. Highs in the mid-80s. South winds 10 to 15 miles an hour. Tonight, decreasing clouds. Lows in the upper 60s. South winds 10 to 15 miles an hour. Saturday, warmer, sunny. Highs in the mid-90s. Southwest winds 5 to 10 miles an hour. Saturday night, partly cloudy. Lows in the lower 70s. South winds up to 5 miles an hour. Sunday, mostly sunny. Highs in the upper 90s. Sunday night, mostly clear. Chance of thunderstorms in the evening. Lows in the lower 70s. Chance of thunderstorms 30%. Monday, sunny. Highs in the mid-90s. Monday night through Wednesday, mostly clear. Lows in the upper 60s. Highs in the lower 90s. Wednesday night, mostly clear. Chance of showers overnight. Lows in the upper 60s. Chance of showers 30%.
Thursday, sunny. Highs in the lower 90s. Again, the forecast for central Minnesota, from St. Cloud to the northwest Twin Cities suburbs for this afternoon, partly sunny. Highs in the mid-80s. South winds 10 to 15 miles an hour. At 10 a.m., in Buffalo, it was mostly sunny. The temperature was 72 degrees, the dew point was 64, and the relative humidity was 78%. The wind was southwest at 12 miles an hour. The pressure was 30.01 inches and steady. In Maple Lake, it was mostly sunny. The temperature was 73 degrees, the dew point was 65, and the relative humidity was 75%. The wind was south at 7 miles an hour. The pressure was 30.02 inches and steady. Elsewhere across central Minnesota, temperatures were between 68 and 72 degrees. At Litchfield, it was mostly sunny. It was partly sunny at the Twin Cities and Anoka. It was cloudy at St. Cloud, Crystal, Princeton, Little Falls, and Willmar. Around the state, temperatures were between 67 and 72 degrees. At Mankato, it was sunny. At Rochester, it was mostly sunny. It was partly sunny at Duluth and International Falls. At Brainerd, it was cloudy. Once again at 10 a.m., in Buffalo, it was 72 degrees under mostly sunny skies. And in Maple Lake, it was 73 degrees under mostly sunny skies. 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The current time is 10:47 a.m. Central Daylight Time. Extreme heat watch in effect from Saturday afternoon through Sunday evening. What? Dangerously hot conditions with heat index values of 103 to 108 possible. Overnight lows in the 70s. Where? Portions of central, south central, southwest, and west central Minnesota. When? From Saturday afternoon through Sunday evening. The following impacts are expected: heat-related illnesses increase significantly during extreme heat and high humidity events. Drink plenty of fluids, stay in an air-conditioned room, stay out of the sun, and check up on relatives and neighbors. Repeating, an extreme heat watch has been issued from noon Saturday until 9 p.m. Sunday for the following counties: in Minnesota, McLeod, Meeker, and Wright. Extreme heat watch in effect from Saturday afternoon through Sunday evening. What? Dangerously hot conditions with heat index values of 100 to 105 possible. Overnight lows in the 70s. Where? Anoka, Harbor, Dakota, Hennepin, Ramsey, Scott, and Washington counties. When? From Saturday afternoon through Sunday evening. The following impacts are expected: heat-related illnesses increase significantly during extreme heat and high humidity events. Drink plenty of fluids, stay in an air-conditioned room, stay out of the sun, and check up on relatives and neighbors. Repeating, an extreme heat watch has been issued from noon Saturday until 9 p.m. Sunday for the following counties: in Minnesota, Anoka, Carver, and Hennepin. Now here is the hazardous weather outlook for portions of central Minnesota, east central Minnesota, south central Minnesota, southwest Minnesota, and west central Minnesota. For today and tonight, no hazardous weather is expected at this time. And now the extended outlook for the period Saturday through Thursday. Hot and humid this weekend with heat index values ranging from 100 to 108. An extreme heat watch is in effect from Saturday afternoon through Sunday evening. It will remain hot through next week, but humidity will drop off a bit after Sunday. There is a chance of thunderstorms Saturday night and Sunday night. A few storms may be strong or severe. Spotter information statement: Skywarn spotter activation will not be needed. Now the forecast for central Minnesota, from St. Cloud to the northwest Twin Cities suburbs. This afternoon,
partly sunny. Highs in the mid-80s. South winds 10 to 15 miles an hour. Tonight, decreasing clouds. Lows in the upper 60s. South winds 10 to 15 miles an hour. Saturday, warmer, sunny. Highs in the mid-90s. Southwest winds 5 to 10 miles an hour. Saturday night, partly cloudy. Lows in the lower 70s. South winds up to 5 miles an hour. Sunday, mostly sunny. Highs in the upper 90s. Sunday night, mostly clear. Chance of thunderstorms in the evening. Lows in the lower 70s. Chance of thunderstorms 30%. Monday, sunny. Highs in the mid-90s. Monday night through Wednesday, mostly clear. Lows in the upper 60s. Highs in the lower 90s. Wednesday night, mostly clear. Chance of showers overnight. Lows in the upper 60s. Chance of showers 30%. Thursday, sunny. Highs in the lower 90s. Again, the forecast for central Minnesota, from St. Cloud to the northwest Twin Cities suburbs for this afternoon, partly sunny. Highs in the mid-80s. South winds 10 to 15 miles an hour. At 10 a.m., in Buffalo, it was mostly sunny. The temperature was 72 degrees, the dew point was 64, and the relative humidity was 78%. The wind was southwest at 12 miles an hour. The pressure was 30.01 inches and steady. In Maple Lake, it was mostly sunny. The temperature was 73 degrees, the dew point was 65, and the relative humidity was 75%. The wind was south at 7 miles an hour. The pressure was 30.02 inches and steady. Elsewhere across central Minnesota, temperatures were between 68 and 72 degrees. At Litchfield, it was mostly sunny. It was partly sunny at the Twin Cities and Anoka. It was cloudy at St. Cloud, Crystal, Princeton, Little Falls, and Willmar. Around the state, temperatures were between 67 and 72 degrees. At Mankato, it was sunny. At Rochester, it was mostly sunny. It was partly sunny at Duluth and International Falls. At Brainerd, it was cloudy. Once again at 10 a.m., in Buffalo, it was 72 degrees under mostly sunny skies. And in Maple Lake, it was 73 degrees under mostly sunny skies. 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The current time is 10:53 a.m. Central Daylight Time. Extreme heat watch in effect from Saturday afternoon through Sunday evening. What? Dangerously hot conditions with heat index values of 103 to 108 possible. Overnight lows in the 70s. Where? Portions of central, south central, southwest, and west central Minnesota. When? From Saturday afternoon through Sunday evening. The following impacts are expected. Heat-related illnesses increase significantly during extreme heat and high humidity events. Drink plenty of fluids, stay in an air-conditioned room, stay out of the sun, and check up on relatives and neighbors. Repeating, an extreme heat watch has been issued from noon Saturday until 9 p.m. Sunday for the following counties in Minnesota, McLeod, Meeker, and Wright. Extreme heat watch in effect from Saturday afternoon through Sunday evening. What? Dangerously hot conditions with heat index values of 100 to 105 possible. Overnight lows in the 70s. Where? Anoka, Carver, Dakota, Hennepin, Ramsey, Scott, and Washington counties. When? From Saturday afternoon through Sunday evening. The following impacts are expected. Heat-related illnesses increase significantly during extreme heat and high humidity events. Drink plenty of fluids, stay in an air-conditioned room, stay out of the sun,
and check up on relatives and neighbors. Repeating, an extreme heat watch has been issued from noon Saturday until 9 p.m. Sunday for the following counties in Minnesota, Anoka, Carver, and Hennepin. Now here is the hazardous weather outlook for portions of central Minnesota, east central Minnesota, south central Minnesota, southwest Minnesota, and west central Minnesota. For today and tonight, no hazardous weather is expected at this time. And now the extended outlook for the period Saturday through Thursday. Hot and humid this weekend with heat index values ranging from 100 to 108. An extreme heat watch is in effect from Saturday afternoon through Sunday evening. It will remain hot through next week, but humidity will drop off a bit after Sunday. There is a chance of thunderstorm Saturday night and Sunday night. A few storms may be strong or severe. Spotter information statement, Skywarn spotter activation will not be needed. Now the forecast for central Minnesota, from St. Cloud to the northwest Twin Cities suburbs. This afternoon, partly sunny. Highs in the mid-80s. South winds 10 to 15 miles an hour. Tonight, decreasing clouds. Lows in the upper 60s. South winds 10 to 15 miles an hour. Saturday, warmer, sunny. Highs in the mid-90s. Southwest winds 5 to 10 miles an hour. Saturday night, partly cloudy. Lows in the lower 70s. South winds up to 5 miles an hour. Sunday, mostly sunny. Highs in the upper 90s. Sunday night, mostly clear. Chance of thunderstorms in the evening. Lows in the lower 70s. Chance of thunderstorms 30%. Monday, sunny. Highs in the mid-90s. Monday night through Wednesday, mostly clear. Lows in the upper 60s. Highs in the lower 90s. Wednesday night, mostly clear. Chance of showers overnight. Lows in the upper 60s. Chance of showers 30%. Thursday, sunny. Highs in the lower 90s. Again, the forecast for central Minnesota, from St. Cloud to the northwest Twin Cities suburbs for this afternoon, partly sunny. Highs in the mid-80s. South winds 10 to 15 miles an hour. At 10 a.m., in Buffalo, it was mostly sunny. The temperature was 72 degrees, the dew point was 64, and the relative humidity was 78%. The wind was southwest at 12 miles an hour. The pressure was 30.01 inches and steady. In Maple Lake, it was mostly sunny. The temperature was 73 degrees, the dew point was 65, and the relative humidity was 75%. The wind was south at 7 miles an hour. The pressure was 30.02 inches and steady. Elsewhere across central Minnesota, temperatures were between 68 and 72 degrees. At Litchfield, it was mostly sunny. It was partly sunny at the Twin Cities and Anoka. It was cloudy at St. Cloud, Crystal, Princeton, Little Falls, and Willmar. Around the state, temperatures were between 67 and 72 degrees. At Mankato, it was sunny. At Rochester, it was mostly sunny. It was partly sunny at Duluth and International Falls. At Brainerd, it was cloudy. Once again at 10 a.m., in Buffalo, it was 72 degrees under mostly sunny skies. And in Maple Lake, it was 73 degrees under mostly sunny skies. 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The current time is 10:59 a.m. Central Daylight Time. Extreme heat watch in effect from Saturday afternoon through Sunday evening. What? Dangerously hot conditions with heat index values of 103 to 108 possible. Overnight lows in the 70s. Where? Portions of central, south central,
Southwest, and West Central Minnesota. When, from Saturday afternoon through Sunday evening. The following impacts are expected: heat-related illnesses increase significantly during extreme heat and high humidity events. Drink plenty of fluids, stay in an air-conditioned room, stay out of the sun, and check up on relatives and neighbors. Repeating, an extreme heat watch has been issued from noon Saturday until 9 p.m. Sunday for the following counties in Minnesota: McLeod, Meeker, and Wright. Extreme heat watch in effect from Saturday afternoon through Sunday evening. What? Dangerously hot conditions with heat index values of 100 to 105 possible. Overnight lows in the 70s. Where? Anoka, Arbor, Dakota, Hennepin, Ramsey, Scott, and Washington counties. When? From Saturday afternoon through Sunday evening. The following impacts are expected: heat-related illnesses increase significantly during extreme heat and high humidity events. Drink plenty of fluids, stay in an air-conditioned room, stay out of the sun, and check up on relatives and neighbors. Repeating, an extreme heat watch has been issued from noon Saturday until 9 p.m. Sunday for the following counties in Minnesota: Anoka, Carver, and Hennepin. Now here is the hazardous weather outlook for portions of central Minnesota, east central Minnesota, south central Minnesota, southwest Minnesota, and west central Minnesota. For today and tonight, no hazardous weather is expected at this time. And now the extended outlook for the period Saturday through Thursday. Hot and humid this weekend with heat index values ranging from 100 to 108. An extreme heat watch is in effect from Saturday afternoon through Sunday evening. It will remain hot through next week, but humidity will drop off a bit after Sunday. There is a chance of thunderstorms Saturday night and Sunday night. A few storms may be strong or severe. Spotter information statement: Skywarn spotter activation will not be needed. Now the forecast for central Minnesota, from St. Cloud to the northwest Twin Cities suburbs. This afternoon, partly sunny. Highs in the mid-80s. South winds 10 to 15 miles an hour. Tonight, decreasing clouds. Lows in the upper 60s. South winds 10 to 15 miles an hour. Saturday, warmer, sunny. Highs in the mid-90s. Southwest winds 5 to 10 miles an hour. Saturday night, partly cloudy. Lows in the lower 70s. South winds up to 5 miles an hour. Sunday, mostly sunny. Highs in the upper 90s. Sunday night, mostly clear. Chance of thunderstorms in the evening. Lows in the lower 70s. Chance of thunderstorms 30%. Monday, sunny. Highs in the mid-90s. Monday night through Wednesday, mostly clear. Lows in the upper 60s. Highs in the lower 90s. Wednesday night, mostly clear. Chance of showers overnight. Lows in the upper 60s. Chance of showers 30%. Thursday, sunny. Highs in the lower 90s. Again, the forecast for central Minnesota, from St. Cloud to the northwest Twin Cities suburbs for this afternoon, partly sunny. Highs in the mid-80s. South winds 10 to 15 miles an hour. 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The current time is 11:04 a.m. Central Daylight Time. Extreme heat watch in effect from Saturday afternoon through Sunday evening. What? Dangerously hot conditions with heat index values of 103 to 108 possible. Overnight lows in the 70s. Where? Portions of central, south central, southwest, and west central Minnesota. When? From Saturday afternoon through Sunday evening.
The following impacts are expected. Heat-related illnesses increase significantly during extreme heat and high humidity events. Drink plenty of fluids, stay in an air-conditioned room, stay out of the sun, and check up on relatives and neighbors. Repeating, an extreme heat watch has been issued from noon Saturday until 9 p.m. Sunday for the following counties in Minnesota: McLeod, Meeker, and Wright. Extreme heat watch in effect from Saturday afternoon through Sunday evening. What? Dangerously hot conditions with heat index values of 100 to 105 possible. Overnight lows in the 70s. Where? Anoka, Carver, Dakota, Hennepin, Ramsey, Scott, and Washington counties. When? From Saturday afternoon through Sunday evening. The following impacts are expected. Heat-related illnesses increase significantly during extreme heat and high humidity events. Drink plenty of fluids, stay in an air-conditioned room, stay out of the sun, and check up on relatives and neighbors. Repeating, an extreme heat watch has been issued from noon Saturday until 9 p.m. Sunday for the following counties in Minnesota: Anoka, Carver, and Hennepin. Now here is the hazardous weather outlook for portions of central Minnesota, east central Minnesota, south central Minnesota, southwest Minnesota, and west central Minnesota for today and tonight. No hazardous weather is expected at this time. And now the extended outlook for the period Saturday through Thursday. Hot and humid this weekend with heat index values ranging from 100 to 108. An extreme heat watch is in effect from Saturday afternoon through Sunday evening. It will remain hot through next week, but humidity will drop off a bit after Sunday. There is a chance of thunderstorms Saturday night and Sunday night. A few storms may be strong or severe. Spotter information statement: Skywarn spotter activation will not be needed. Now the forecast for central Minnesota. From St. Cloud to the northwest Twin Cities suburbs. This afternoon, partly sunny. Highs in the mid-80s. South winds 10 to 15 miles an hour. Tonight, decreasing clouds. Lows in the upper 60s. South winds 10 to 15 miles an hour. Saturday, warmer, sunny. Highs in the mid-90s. Southwest winds 5 to 10 miles an hour. Saturday night, partly cloudy. Lows in the lower 70s. South winds up to 5 miles an hour. Sunday, mostly sunny. Highs in the upper 90s. Sunday night, mostly clear. Chance of thunderstorms in the evening. Lows in the lower 70s. Chance of thunderstorms 30%. Monday, sunny. Highs in the mid-90s. Monday night through Wednesday, mostly clear. Lows in the upper 60s. Highs in the lower 90s. Wednesday night, mostly clear. Chance of showers overnight. Lows in the upper 60s. Chance of showers 30%. Thursday, sunny. Highs in the lower 90s. Again, the forecast for central Minnesota. From St. Cloud to the northwest Twin Cities suburbs for this afternoon, partly sunny. Highs in the mid-80s. South winds 10 to 15 miles an hour. 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The current time is 11:09 a.m. Central Daylight Time. Extreme heat watch in effect from Saturday afternoon through Sunday evening. What? Dangerously hot conditions with heat index values of 103 to 108 possible. Overnight lows in the 70s. Where? Portions of central, south central, southwest, and west central Minnesota. When? From Saturday afternoon through Sunday evening. The following impacts are expected. Heat-related illnesses increase significantly during extreme heat and high humidity events. Drink plenty of fluids, stay in an air-conditioned room, stay out of the sun,
and check up on relatives and neighbors. Repeating, an extreme heat watch has been issued from noon Saturday until 9 p.m. Sunday for the following counties in Minnesota: McLeod, Meeker, and Wright. Extreme heat watch in effect from Saturday afternoon through Sunday evening. What? Dangerously hot conditions with heat index values of 100 to 105 possible. Overnight lows in the 70s. Where? Anoka, Carver, Dakota, Hennepin, Ramsey, Scott, and Washington counties. When? From Saturday afternoon through Sunday evening. The following impacts are expected: heat-related illnesses increase significantly during extreme heat and high humidity events. Drink plenty of fluids, stay in an air-conditioned room, stay out of the sun, and check up on relatives and neighbors. Repeating, an extreme heat watch has been issued from noon Saturday until 9 p.m. Sunday for the following counties in Minnesota: Anoka, Carver, and Hennepin. Now here is the hazardous weather outlook for portions of central Minnesota, east central Minnesota, south central Minnesota, southwest Minnesota, and west central Minnesota. For today and tonight, no hazardous weather is expected at this time. And now the extended outlook for the period Saturday through Thursday. Hot and humid this weekend with heat index values ranging from 100 to 108. An extreme heat watch is in effect from Saturday afternoon through Sunday evening. It will remain hot through next week, but humidity will drop off a bit after Sunday. There is a chance of thunderstorms Saturday night and Sunday night. A few storms may be strong or severe. Spotter information statement: Skywarn spotter activation will not be needed. Now the forecast for central Minnesota. From St. Cloud to the northwest Twin Cities suburbs. This afternoon, partly sunny. Highs in the mid-80s. South winds 10 to 15 miles an hour. Tonight, decreasing clouds. Lows in the upper 60s. South winds 10 to 15 miles an hour. Saturday, warmer, sunny. Highs in the mid-90s. Southwest winds 5 to 10 miles an hour. Saturday night, partly cloudy. Lows in the lower 70s. South winds up to 5 miles an hour. Sunday, mostly sunny. Highs in the upper 90s. Sunday night, mostly clear. Chance of thunderstorms in the evening. Lows in the lower 70s. Chance of thunderstorms 30%. Monday, sunny. Highs in the mid-90s. Monday night through Wednesday, mostly clear. Lows in the upper 60s. Highs in the lower 90s. Wednesday night, mostly clear. Chance of showers overnight. Lows in the upper 60s. Chance of showers 30%. Thursday, sunny. Highs in the lower 90s. Again, the forecast for central Minnesota. From St. Cloud to the northwest Twin Cities suburbs for this afternoon, partly sunny. Highs in the mid-80s. South winds 10 to 15 miles an hour. 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The current time is 11:14 a.m. Central Daylight Time. Extreme heat watch in effect from Saturday afternoon through Sunday evening. What? Dangerously hot conditions with heat index values of 103 to 108 possible. Overnight lows in the 70s. Where? Portions of central, south central, southwest, and west central Minnesota. When? From Saturday afternoon through Sunday evening. The following impacts are expected: heat-related illnesses increase significantly during extreme heat and high humidity events. Drink plenty of fluids, stay in an air-conditioned room, stay out of the sun, and check up on relatives and neighbors. Repeating, an extreme heat watch has been issued from noon Saturday until 9 p.m. Sunday for the following counties in Minnesota: McLeod, Meeker, and Wright.
Extreme heat watch in effect from Saturday afternoon through Sunday evening. What? Dangerously hot conditions with heat index values of 100 to 105 possible. Overnight lows in the 70s. Where? Anoka, Carver, Dakota, Hennepin, Ramsey, Scott, and Washington counties. When? From Saturday afternoon through Sunday evening. The following impacts are expected. Heat-related illnesses increase significantly during extreme heat and high humidity events. Drink plenty of fluids, stay in an air-conditioned room, stay out of the sun, and check up on relatives and neighbors. Repeating, an extreme heat watch has been issued from noon Saturday until 9 p.m. Sunday for the following counties in Minnesota, Anoka, Carver, and Hennepin. Now here is the hazardous weather outlook for portions of central Minnesota, east central Minnesota, south central Minnesota, southwest Minnesota, and west central Minnesota. For today and tonight, no hazardous weather is expected at this time. And now the extended outlook for the period Saturday through Thursday. Hot and humid this weekend with heat index values ranging from 100 to 108. An extreme heat watch is in effect from Saturday afternoon through Sunday evening. It will remain hot through next week, but humidity will drop off a bit after Sunday. There is a chance of thunderstorms Saturday night and Sunday night. A few storms may be strong or severe. Spotter information statement, Sky Warn spotter activation will not be needed. Now the forecast for central Minnesota. From St. Cloud to the northwest Twin Cities suburbs. This afternoon, partly sunny. Highs in the mid-80s. South winds 10 to 15 miles an hour. Tonight, decreasing clouds. Lows in the upper 60s. South winds 10 to 15 miles an hour. Saturday, warmer, sunny. Highs in the mid-90s. Southwest winds 5 to 10 miles an hour. Saturday night, partly cloudy. Lows in the lower 70s. South winds up to 5 miles an hour. Sunday, mostly sunny. Highs in the upper 90s. Sunday night, mostly clear. Chance of thunderstorms in the evening. Lows in the lower 70s. Chance of thunderstorms 30%. Monday, sunny. Highs in the mid-90s. Monday night through Wednesday, mostly clear. Lows in the upper 60s. Highs in the lower 90s. Wednesday night, mostly clear. Chance of showers overnight. Lows in the upper 60s. Chance of showers 30%. Thursday, sunny. Highs in the lower 90s. Again, the forecast for central Minnesota. From St. Cloud to the northwest Twin Cities suburbs for this afternoon, partly sunny. Highs in the mid-80s. South winds 10 to 15 miles an hour. At 11 a.m., in Buffalo, it was cloudy. The temperature was 73 degrees, the dew point was 66, and the relative humidity was 78%. The wind was south at 10 miles an hour. The pressure was 30.01 inches and steady. In Maple Lake, it was partly sunny, but temperature was 77 degrees, the dew point was 64, and the relative humidity was 65%. The wind was south at 6 miles an hour. The pressure was 30.02 inches and steady. Elsewhere across central Minnesota, at Litchfield, it was mostly sunny, with a temperature of 72. It was partly sunny, with a temperature of 76 at the Twin Cities, 73 at Crystal, and 75 at Wilmer. It was cloudy, with a temperature of 75 at St. Cloud, 73 at Anoka, 71 at Princeton, and 68 at Little Falls. Around the state, temperatures were between 69 and 74 degrees. At Rochester, it was sunny. At Mankato, it was mostly sunny. At Duluth, it was partly sunny. It was cloudy at Brainerd and International Falls. Once again at 11 a.m., in Buffalo, it was 73 degrees under cloudy skies. And in Maple Lake, it was 77 degrees under partly sunny skies.
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The current time is 11:20 a.m. Central Daylight Time. Extreme heat watch in effect from Saturday afternoon through Sunday evening. What? Dangerously hot conditions with heat index values of 103 to 108 possible. Overnight lows in the 70s. Where? Portions of central, south central, southwest, and west central Minnesota. When? From Saturday afternoon through Sunday evening. The following impacts are expected. Heat-related illnesses increase significantly during extreme heat and high humidity events. Drink plenty of fluids, stay in an air-conditioned room, stay out of the sun, and check up on relatives and neighbors. Repeating, an extreme heat watch has been issued from noon Saturday until 9 p.m. Sunday for the following counties in Minnesota: McLeod, Meeker, and Wright. Extreme heat watch in effect from Saturday afternoon through Sunday evening. What? Dangerously hot conditions with heat index values of 100 to 105 possible. Overnight lows in the 70s. Where? Anoka, Carver, Dakota, Hennepin, Ramsey, Scott, and Washington counties. When? From Saturday afternoon through Sunday evening. The following impacts are expected. Heat-related illnesses increase significantly during extreme heat and high humidity events. Drink plenty of fluids, stay in an air-conditioned room, stay out of the sun, and check up on relatives and neighbors. Repeating, an extreme heat watch has been issued from noon Saturday until 9 p.m. Sunday for the following counties in Minnesota: Anoka, Carver, and Hennepin. Now here is the hazardous weather outlook for portions of central Minnesota, east central Minnesota, south central Minnesota, southwest Minnesota, and west central Minnesota for today and tonight. No hazardous weather is expected at this time. And now the extended outlook for the period Saturday through Thursday. Hot and humid this weekend with heat index values ranging from 100 to 108. An extreme heat watch is in effect from Saturday afternoon through Sunday evening. It will remain hot through next week, but humidity will drop off a bit after Sunday. There is a chance of thunderstorms Saturday night and Sunday night. A few storms may be strong or severe. Spotter information statement: Skywarn spotter activation will not be needed. Now the forecast for central Minnesota. From St. Cloud to the northwest Twin Cities suburbs. This afternoon, partly sunny. Highs in the mid-80s. South winds 10 to 15 miles an hour. Tonight, decreasing clouds. Lows in the upper 60s. South winds 10 to 15 miles an hour. Saturday, warmer, sunny. Highs in the mid-90s. Southwest winds 5 to 10 miles an hour. Saturday night, partly cloudy. Lows in the lower 70s. South winds up to 5 miles an hour. Sunday, mostly sunny. Highs in the upper 90s. Sunday night, mostly clear. Chance of thunderstorms in the evening. Lows in the lower 70s. Chance of thunderstorms 30%. Monday, sunny. Highs in the mid-90s. Monday night through Wednesday, mostly clear. Lows in the upper 60s. Highs in the lower 90s. Wednesday night, mostly clear. Chance of showers overnight. Lows in the upper 60s. Chance of showers 30%. Thursday, sunny. Highs in the lower 90s. Again, the forecast for central Minnesota. From St. Cloud to the northwest Twin Cities suburbs for this afternoon, partly sunny. Highs in the mid-80s. South winds 10 to 15 miles an hour. At 11 a.m., in Buffalo, it was cloudy. The temperature was 73 degrees, the dew point was 66, and the relative humidity was 78%. The wind was south at 10 miles an hour.
The pressure was 30.01 inches and steady. In Maple Lake, it was partly sunny, but temperature was 77 degrees, the dew point was 64, and the relative humidity was 65%. The wind was south at 6 miles an hour. The pressure was 30.02 inches and steady. Elsewhere across central Minnesota, at Litchfield, it was mostly sunny, with a temperature of 72. It was partly sunny, with a temperature of 76 at the Twin Cities, 73 at Crystal, and 75 at Willmar. It was cloudy, with a temperature of 75 at St. Cloud, 73 at Anoka, 71 at Princeton, and 68 at Little Falls. Around the state, temperatures were between 69 and 74 degrees. At Rochester, it was sunny. At Mankato, it was mostly sunny. At Duluth, it was partly sunny. It was cloudy at Brainerd and International Falls. Once again at 11 a.m., in Buffalo, it was 73 degrees under cloudy skies. And in Maple Lake, it was 77 degrees under partly sunny skies. 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The current time is 11:26 a.m. Central Daylight Time. Extreme heat watch in effect from Saturday afternoon through Sunday evening. What? Dangerously hot conditions with heat index values of 103 to 108 possible. Overnight lows in the 70s. Where? Portions of central, south central, southwest, and west central Minnesota. When? From Saturday afternoon through Sunday evening. The following impacts are expected: heat-related illnesses increase significantly during extreme heat and high humidity events. Drink plenty of fluids, stay in an air-conditioned room, stay out of the sun, and check up on relatives and neighbors. Repeating, an extreme heat watch has been issued from noon Saturday until 9 p.m. Sunday for the following counties: in Minnesota, McLeod, Meeker, and Wright. Extreme heat watch in effect from Saturday afternoon through Sunday evening. What? Dangerously hot conditions with heat index values of 100 to 105 possible. Overnight lows in the 70s. Where? Anoka, Arbor, Dakota, Hennepin, Ramsey, Scott, and Washington counties. When? From Saturday afternoon through Sunday evening. The following impacts are expected: heat-related illnesses increase significantly during extreme heat and high humidity events. Drink plenty of fluids, stay in an air-conditioned room, stay out of the sun, and check up on relatives and neighbors. Repeating, an extreme heat watch has been issued from noon Saturday until 9 p.m. Sunday for the following counties: in Minnesota, Anoka, Carver, and Hennepin. Now here is the hazardous weather outlook for portions of central Minnesota, east central Minnesota, south central Minnesota, southwest Minnesota, and west central Minnesota. For today and tonight, no hazardous weather is expected at this time. And now the extended outlook for the period Saturday through Thursday. Hot and humid this weekend with heat index values ranging from 100 to 108. An extreme heat watch is in effect from Saturday afternoon through Sunday evening. It will remain hot through next week, but humidity will drop off a bit after Sunday. There is a chance of thunderstorms Saturday night and Sunday night. A few storms may be strong or severe. Spotter information statement: Skywarn spotter activation will not be needed. Now the forecast for central Minnesota. From St. Cloud to the northwest Twin Cities suburbs. This afternoon, partly sunny. Highs in the mid-80s. South winds 10 to 15 miles an hour. Tonight, decreasing clouds. Lows in the upper 60s. South winds 10 to 15 miles an hour. Saturday, warmer, sunny. Highs in the mid-90s. Southwest winds 5 to 10 miles an hour. Saturday night, partly cloudy.
Lows in the lower 70s. South winds up to 5 miles an hour. Sunday, mostly sunny. Highs

suburbs for this afternoon, partly sunny. Highs in the mid-80s. South winds 10 to 15 miles an hour. At 11 a.m., in Buffalo, it was cloudy. The temperature was 73 degrees, the dew point was 66, and the relative humidity was 78%. The wind was south at 10 miles an hour. The pressure was 30.01 inches and steady. In Maple Lake, it was partly sunny, but temperature was 77 degrees, the dew point was 64, and the relative humidity was 65%. The wind was south at 6 miles an hour. The pressure was 30.02 inches and steady. Elsewhere across central Minnesota, at Litchfield, it was mostly sunny, with a temperature of 72. It was partly sunny, with a temperature of 76 at the Twin Cities, 73 at Crystal, and 75 at Wilmer. It was cloudy, with a temperature of 75 at St. Cloud, 73 at Anoka, 71 at Princeton, and 68 at Little Falls. Around the state, temperatures were between 69 and 74 degrees. At Rochester, it was sunny. At Mankato, it was mostly sunny. At Duluth, it was partly sunny. It was cloudy at Brainerd and International Falls. Once again at 11 a.m., in Buffalo, it was 73 degrees under cloudy skies. And in Maple Lake, it was 77 degrees under partly sunny skies. 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The current time is 11:33 a.m. Central Daylight Time. Extreme heat watch in effect from Saturday afternoon through Sunday evening. What? Day afternoon through Sunday evening. What? Dangerously hot conditions with heat index values of 103 to 108 possible. Overnight lows in the 70s. Where? Portions of central, south central, southwest, and west central Minnesota. When? From Saturday afternoon through Sunday evening. The following impacts are expected. Heat-related illnesses increase significantly during extreme heat and high humidity events. Drink plenty of fluids, stay in an air-conditioned room, stay out of the sun, and check up on relatives and neighbors. Repeating, an extreme heat watch has been issued from noon Saturday until 9 p.m. Sunday for the following counties in Minnesota: McLeod, Meeker, and Wright. Extreme heat watch in effect from Saturday afternoon through Sunday evening. What? Dangerously hot conditions with heat index values of 100 to 105 possible. Overnight lows in the 70s. Where? Anoka, Carver, Dakota, Hennepin, Ramsey, Scott, and Washington counties. When? From Saturday afternoon through Sunday evening. The following impacts are expected. Heat-related illnesses increase significantly during extreme heat and high humidity events. Drink plenty of fluids, stay in an air-conditioned room, stay out of the sun, and check up on relatives and neighbors. Repeating, an extreme heat watch has been issued from noon Saturday until 9 p.m. Sunday for the following counties in Minnesota: Anoka, Carver, and Hennepin. Now the forecast for central Minnesota, from St. Cloud to the northwest Twin Cities suburbs. This afternoon, partly sunny. Highs in the mid-80s. South winds 10 to 15 miles an hour. Tonight, decreasing clouds. Lows in the upper 60s. South winds 10 to 15 miles an hour. Saturday, warmer, sunny. Highs in the mid-90s. Southwest winds 5 to 10 miles an hour. Saturday night, partly cloudy. Lows in the lower 70s. South winds up to 5 miles an hour. Sunday, mostly sunny. Highs in the upper 90s. Sunday night, mostly clear. Chance of thunderstorms in the evening. Lows in the lower 70s. Chance of thunderstorms 30%. Monday, sunny. Highs in the mid-90s.

Monday night through Wednesday, mostly clear. Lows in the upper 60s. Highs in the lower 90s. Wednesday night, mostly clear. Chance of showers overnight. Lows in the upper 60s. Chance of showers 30%. Thursday, sunny. Highs in the lower 90s. Again, the forecast for central Minnesota, from St. Cloud to the northwest Twin Cities suburbs for this afternoon, partly sunny. Highs in the mid-80s. South winds 10 to 15 miles an hour. At 11 a.m., in Buffalo, it was cloudy. The temperature was 73 degrees, the dew point was 66, and the relative humidity was 78%. The wind was south at 10 miles an hour. The pressure was 30.01 inches and steady. In Maple Lake, it was partly sunny, the temperature was 77 degrees, the dew point was 64, and the relative humidity was 65%. The wind was south at 6 miles an hour. The pressure was 30.02 inches and steady. Elsewhere across central Minnesota, at Litchfield, it was mostly sunny, with a temperature of 72. It was partly sunny, with a temperature of 76 at the Twin Cities, 73 at Crystal, and 75 at Wilmer. It was cloudy, with a temperature of 75 at St. Cloud, 73 at Anoka, 71 at Princeton, and 68 at Little Falls. Around the state, temperatures were between 69 and 74 degrees. At Rochester, it was sunny. At Mankato, it was mostly sunny. At Duluth, it was partly sunny. It was cloudy at Brainerd and International Falls. Once again at 11 a.m., in Buffalo, it was 73 degrees under cloudy skies. And in Maple Lake, it was 77 degrees under partly sunny skies. 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The current time is 11:38 a.m. Central Daylight Time. Extreme heat watch in effect from Saturday afternoon through Sunday evening. What? Dangerously hot conditions with heat index values of 103 to 108 possible. Overnight lows in the 70s. Where? Portions of central, south central, southwest, and west central Minnesota. When? From Saturday afternoon through Sunday evening. The following impacts are expected. Heat-related illnesses increase significantly during extreme heat and high humidity events. Drink plenty of fluids, stay in an air-conditioned room, stay out of the sun, and check up on relatives and neighbors. Repeating, an extreme heat watch has been issued from noon Saturday until 9 p.m. Sunday for the following counties, in Minnesota, McLeod, Meeker, and Wright. Extreme heat watch in effect from Saturday afternoon through Sunday evening. What? Dangerously hot conditions with heat index values of 100 to 105 possible. Overnight lows in the 70s. Where? Anoka, Carver, Dakota, Hennepin, Ramsey, Scott, and Washington counties. When? From Saturday afternoon through Sunday evening. The following impacts are expected. Heat-related illnesses increase significantly during extreme heat and high humidity events. Drink plenty of fluids, stay in an air-conditioned room, stay out of the sun, and check up on relatives and neighbors. Repeating, an extreme heat watch has been issued from noon Saturday until 9 p.m. Sunday for the following counties, in Minnesota, Anoka, Carver, and Hennepin. Now the forecast for central Minnesota, from St. Cloud to the northwest Twin Cities suburbs. This afternoon, partly sunny. Highs in the mid-80s. South winds 10 to 15 miles an hour. Tonight, decreasing clouds. Lows in the upper 60s. South winds 10 to 15 miles an hour. Saturday, warmer, sunny. Highs in the mid-90s. Southwest winds 5 to 10 miles an hour. Saturday night, partly cloudy.
Lows in the lower 70s. South winds up to 5 miles an hour. Sunday, mostly sunny. Highs in the upper 90s. Sunday night, mostly clear. Chance of thunderstorms in the evening. Lows in the lower 70s. Chance of thunderstorms 30%. Monday, sunny. Highs in the mid 90s. Monday night through Wednesday, mostly clear. Lows in the upper 60s. Highs in the lower 90s. Wednesday night, mostly clear. Chance of showers overnight. Lows in the upper 60s. Chance of showers 30%. Thursday, sunny. Highs in the lower 90s. Again, the forecast for central Minnesota, from St. Cloud to the northwest Twin Cities suburbs for this afternoon, partly sunny. Highs in the mid-80s. South winds 10 to 15 miles an hour. At 11 a.m., in Buffalo, it was cloudy. The temperature was 73 degrees, the dew point was 66, and the relative humidity was 78%. The wind was south at 10 miles an hour. The pressure was 30.01 inches and steady. In Maple Lake, it was partly sunny, the temperature was 77 degrees, the dew point was 64, and the relative humidity was 65%. The wind was south at 6 miles an hour. The pressure was 30.02 inches and steady. Elsewhere across central Minnesota, at Litchfield, it was mostly sunny, with a temperature of 72. It was partly sunny, with a temperature of 76 at the Twin Cities, 73 at Crystal, and 75 at Wilmer. It was cloudy, with a temperature of 75 at St. Cloud, 73 at Anoka, 71 at Princeton, and 68 at Little Falls. Around the state, temperatures were between 69 and 74 degrees. At Rochester, it was sunny. At Mankato, it was mostly sunny. At Duluth, it was partly sunny. It was cloudy at Brainerd and International Falls. Once again at 11 a.m., in Buffalo, it was 73 degrees under cloudy skies. And in Maple Lake, it was 77 degrees under partly sunny skies. 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The current time is 11:43 a.m. Central Daylight Time. Extreme heat watch in effect from Saturday afternoon through Sunday evening. What? Dangerously hot conditions with heat index values of 103 to 108 possible. Overnight lows in the 70s. Where? Portions of central, south central, southwest, and west central Minnesota. When? From Saturday afternoon through Sunday evening. The following impacts are expected: heat-related illnesses increase significantly during extreme heat and high humidity events. Drink plenty of fluids, stay in an air-conditioned room, stay out of the sun, and check up on relatives and neighbors. Repeating, an extreme heat watch has been issued from noon Saturday until 9 p.m. Sunday for the following counties: in Minnesota, McLeod, Meeker, and Wright. Extreme heat watch in effect from Saturday afternoon through Sunday evening. What? Dangerously hot conditions with heat index values of 100 to 105 possible. Overnight lows in the 70s. Where? Anoka, Arbor, Dakota, Hennepin, Ramsey, Scott, and Washington counties. When? From Saturday afternoon through Sunday evening. The following impacts are expected: heat-related illnesses increase significantly during extreme heat and high humidity events. Drink plenty of fluids, stay in an air-conditioned room, stay out of the sun, and check up on relatives and neighbors. Repeating, an extreme heat watch has been issued from noon Saturday until 9 p.m. Sunday for the following counties: in Minnesota, Anoka, Carver, and Hennepin. Now the forecast for central Minnesota, from St. Cloud to the northwest Twin Cities suburbs. This afternoon, partly sunny.
Highs in the mid-80s. South winds 10 to 15 miles an hour. Tonight, decreasing clouds. Lows in the upper 60s. South winds 10 to 15 miles an hour. Saturday, warmer, sunny. Highs in the mid-90s. Southwest winds 5 to 10 miles an hour. Saturday night, partly cloudy. Lows in the lower 70s. South winds up to 5 miles an hour. Sunday, mostly sunny. Highs in the upper 90s. Sunday night, mostly clear. Chance of thunderstorms in the evening. Lows in the lower 70s. Chance of thunderstorms 30%. Monday, sunny. Highs in the mid-90s. Monday night through Wednesday, mostly clear. Lows in the upper 60s. Highs in the lower 90s. Wednesday night, mostly clear. Chance of showers overnight. Lows in the upper 60s. Chance of showers 30%. Thursday, sunny. Highs in the lower 90s. Again, the forecast for central Minnesota, from St. Cloud to the northwest Twin Cities suburbs for this afternoon, partly sunny. Highs in the mid-80s. South winds 10 to 15 miles an hour. At 11 a.m., in Buffalo, it was cloudy. The temperature was 73 degrees, the dew point was 66, and the relative humidity was 78%. The wind was south at 10 miles an hour. The pressure was 30.01 inches and steady. In Maple Lake, it was partly sunny, the temperature was 77 degrees, the dew point was 64, and the relative humidity was 65%. The wind was south at 6 miles an hour. The pressure was 30.02 inches and steady. Elsewhere across central Minnesota, at Litchfield, it was mostly sunny, with a temperature of 72. It was partly sunny, with a temperature of 76 at the Twin Cities, 73 at Crystal, and 75 at Willmar. It was cloudy, with a temperature of 75 at St. Cloud, 73 at Anoka, 71 at Princeton, and 68 at Little Falls. Around the state, temperatures were between 69 and 74 degrees. At Rochester, it was sunny. At Mankato, it was mostly sunny. At Duluth, it was partly sunny. It was cloudy at Brainerd and International Falls. Once again at 11 a.m., in Buffalo, it was 73 degrees under cloudy skies. And in Maple Lake, it was 77 degrees under partly sunny skies. 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The current time is 11:49 a.m. Central Daylight Time. Extreme heat watch in effect from Saturday afternoon through Sunday evening. What? Dangerously hot conditions with heat index values of 103 to 108 possible. Overnight lows in the 70s. Where? Portions of central, south central, southwest, and west central Minnesota. When? From Saturday afternoon through Sunday evening. The following impacts are expected. Heat-related illnesses increase significantly during extreme heat and high humidity events. Drink plenty of fluids, stay in an air-conditioned room, stay out of the sun, and check up on relatives and neighbors. Repeating, an extreme heat watch has been issued from noon Saturday until 9 p.m. Sunday for the following counties, in Minnesota, McLeod, Meeker, and Wright. Extreme heat watch in effect from Saturday afternoon through Sunday evening. What? Dangerously hot conditions with heat index values of 100 to 105 possible. Overnight lows in the 70s. Where? Anoka, Carver, Dakota, Hennepin, Ramsey, Scott, and Washington counties. When? From Saturday afternoon through Sunday evening. The following impacts are expected. Heat-related illnesses increase significantly during extreme heat and high humidity events. Drink plenty of fluids.
stay in an air-conditioned room, stay out of the sun, and check up on relatives and neighbors. Repeating, an extreme heat watch has been issued from noon Saturday until 9 p.m. Sunday for the following counties in Minnesota, Anoka, Carver, and Hennepin. Now the forecast for central Minnesota, from St. Cloud to the northwest Twin Cities suburbs. This afternoon, partly sunny. Highs in the mid-80s. South winds 10 to 15 miles an hour. Tonight, decreasing clouds. Lows in the upper 60s. South winds 10 to 15 miles an hour. Saturday, warmer, sunny. Highs in the mid-90s. Southwest winds 5 to 10 miles an hour. Saturday night, partly cloudy. Lows in the lower 70s. South winds up to 5 miles an hour. Sunday, mostly sunny. Highs in the upper 90s. Sunday night, mostly clear. Chance of thunderstorms in the evening. Lows in the lower 70s. Chance of thunderstorms 30%. Monday, sunny. Highs in the mid-90s. Monday night through Wednesday, mostly clear. Lows in the upper 60s. Highs in the lower 90s. Wednesday night, mostly clear. Chance of showers overnight. Lows in the upper 60s. Chance of showers 30%. Thursday, sunny. Highs in the lower 90s. Again, the forecast for central Minnesota, from St. Cloud to the northwest Twin Cities suburbs for this afternoon, partly sunny. Highs in the mid-80s. South winds 10 to 15 miles an hour. At 11 a.m., in Buffalo, it was cloudy. The temperature was 73 degrees, the dew point was 66, and the relative humidity was 78%. The wind was south at 10 miles an hour. The pressure was 30.01 inches and steady. In Maple Lake, it was partly sunny. The temperature was 77 degrees, the dew point was 64, and the relative humidity was 65%. The wind was south at 6 miles an hour. The pressure was 30.02 inches and steady. Elsewhere across central Minnesota, at Litchfield, it was mostly sunny, with a temperature of 72. It was partly sunny, with a temperature of 76 at the Twin Cities, 73 at Crystal, and 75 at Wilmer. It was cloudy, with a temperature of 75 at St. Cloud, 73 at Anoka, 71 at Princeton, and 68 at Little Falls. Around the state, temperatures were between 69 and 74 degrees. At Rochester, it was sunny. At Mankato, it was mostly sunny. At Duluth, it was partly sunny. It was cloudy at Brainerd and International Falls. Once again at 11 a.m., in Buffalo, it was 73 degrees under cloudy skies. And in Maple Lake, it was 77 degrees under partly sunny skies. 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The current time is 11:54 a.m. Central Daylight Time. Extreme heat watch in effect from Saturday afternoon through Sunday evening. What? Dangerously hot conditions with heat index values of 103 to 108 possible. Overnight lows in the 70s. Where? Portions of central, south central, southwest, and west central Minnesota. When? From Saturday afternoon through Sunday evening. The following impacts are expected. Heat-related illnesses increased significantly during extreme heat and high humidity events. Drink plenty of fluids, stay in an air-conditioned room, stay out of the sun, and check up on relatives and neighbors. Repeating, an extreme heat watch has been issued from noon Saturday until 9 p.m. Sunday for the following counties in Minnesota, McLeod, Meeker, and Wright. Extreme heat watch in effect from Saturday afternoon through Sunday evening.
What? Dangerously hot conditions with heat index values of 100 to 105 possible. Overnight lows in the 70s. Where? Anoka, Carver, Dakota, Hennepin, Ramsey, Scott, and Washington counties. When? From Saturday afternoon through Sunday evening. The following impacts are expected. Heat-related illnesses increase significantly during extreme heat and high humidity events. Drink plenty of fluids, stay in an air-conditioned room, stay out of the sun, and check up on relatives and neighbors. Repeating, an extreme heat watch has been issued from noon Saturday until 9 p.m. Sunday for the following counties in Minnesota, Anoka, Carver, and Hennepin. Now the forecast for central Minnesota, from St. Cloud to the northwest Twin Cities suburbs. This afternoon, partly sunny. Highs in the mid-80s. South winds 10 to 15 miles an hour. Tonight, decreasing clouds. Lows in the upper 60s. South winds 10 to 15 miles an hour. Saturday, warmer, sunny. Highs in the mid-90s. Southwest winds 5 to 10 miles an hour. Saturday night, partly cloudy. Lows in the lower 70s. South winds up to 5 miles an hour. Sunday, mostly sunny. Highs in the upper 90s. Sunday night, mostly clear. Chance of thunderstorms in the evening. Lows in the lower 70s. Chance of thunderstorms 30%. Monday, sunny. Highs in the mid-90s. Monday night through Wednesday, mostly clear. Lows in the upper 60s. Highs in the lower 90s. Wednesday night, mostly clear. Chance of showers overnight. Lows in the upper 60s. Chance of showers 30%. Thursday, sunny. Highs in the lower 90s. Again, the forecast for central Minnesota, from St. Cloud to the northwest Twin Cities suburbs for this afternoon, partly sunny. Highs in the mid-80s. South winds 10 to 15 miles an hour. At 11 a.m., in Buffalo, it was cloudy. The temperature was 73 degrees, the dew point was 66, and the relative humidity was 78%. The wind was south at 10 miles an hour. The pressure was 30.01 inches and steady. In Maple Lake, it was partly sunny, the temperature was 77 degrees, the dew point was 64, and the relative humidity was 65%. The wind was south at 6 miles an hour. The pressure was 30.02 inches and steady. Elsewhere across central Minnesota, at Litchfield, it was mostly sunny, with a temperature of 72. It was partly sunny, with a temperature of 76 at the Twin Cities, 73 at Crystal, and 75 at Wilmer. It was cloudy, with a temperature of 75 at St. Cloud, 73 at Anoka, 71 at Princeton, and 68 at Little Falls. Around the state, temperatures were between 69 and 74 degrees. At Rochester, it was sunny. At Mankato, it was mostly sunny. At Duluth, it was partly sunny. It was cloudy at Brainerd and International Falls. Once again at 11 a.m., in Buffalo, it was 73 degrees under cloudy skies. And in Maple Lake, it was 77 degrees under partly sunny skies. 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The current time is 12 p.m. Central Daylight Time. Extreme heat watch in effect from Saturday afternoon through Sunday evening. What? Dangerously hot conditions with heat index values of 103 to 108 possible. Overnight lows in the 70s. Where? Portions of central, south central, southwest, and west central Minnesota. When? From Saturday afternoon through Sunday evening.
The following impacts are expected. Heat-related illnesses increase significantly during extreme heat and high humidity events. Drink plenty of fluids, stay in an air-conditioned room, stay out of the sun, and check up on relatives and neighbors. Repeating, an extreme heat watch has been issued from noon Saturday until 9 p.m. Sunday for the following counties in Minnesota: McLeod, Meeker, and Wright. Extreme heat watch in effect from Saturday afternoon through Sunday evening. What? Dangerously hot conditions with heat index values of 100 to 105 possible. Overnight lows in the 70s. Where? Anoka, Carver, Dakota, Hennepin, Ramsey, Scott, and Washington counties. When? From Saturday afternoon through Sunday evening. The following impacts are expected. Heat-related illnesses increase significantly during extreme heat and high humidity events. Drink plenty of fluids, stay in an air-conditioned room, stay out of the sun, and check up on relatives and neighbors. Repeating, an extreme heat watch has been issued from noon Saturday until 9 p.m. Sunday for the following counties in Minnesota: Anoka, Carver, and Hennepin. Now the forecast for central Minnesota, from St. Cloud to the northwest Twin Cities suburbs. This afternoon, partly sunny. Highs in the mid-80s. South winds 10 to 15 miles an hour. Tonight, decreasing clouds. Lows in the upper 60s. South winds 10 to 15 miles an hour. Saturday, warmer, sunny. Highs in the mid-90s. Southwest winds 5 to 10 miles an hour. Saturday night, partly cloudy. Lows in the lower 70s. South winds up to 5 miles an hour. Sunday, mostly sunny. Highs in the upper 90s. Sunday night, mostly clear. Chance of thunderstorms in the evening. Lows in the lower 70s. Chance of thunderstorms 30%. Monday, sunny. Highs in the mid-90s. Monday night through Wednesday, mostly clear. Lows in the upper 60s. Highs in the lower 90s. Wednesday night, mostly clear. Chance of showers overnight. Lows in the upper 60s. Chance of showers 30%. Thursday, sunny. Highs in the lower 90s. Again, the forecast for central Minnesota, from St. Cloud to the northwest Twin Cities suburbs for this afternoon, partly sunny. Highs in the mid-80s. South winds 10 to 15 miles an hour. 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The current time is 12:04 p.m. Central Daylight Time. Extreme heat watch in effect from Saturday afternoon through Sunday evening. What? Dangerously hot conditions with heat index values of 103 to 108 possible. Overnight lows in the 70s. Where? Portions of central, south central, southwest, and west central Minnesota. When? From Saturday afternoon through Sunday evening. The following impacts are expected. Heat-related illnesses increase significantly during extreme heat and high humidity events. Drink plenty of fluids, stay in an air-conditioned room, stay out of the sun, and check up on relatives and neighbors. Repeating, an extreme heat watch has been issued from noon Saturday until 9 p.m. Sunday for the following counties in Minnesota: McLeod, Meeker, and Wright. Extreme heat watch in effect from Saturday afternoon through Sunday evening. What? Dangerously hot conditions with heat index values of 100 to 105 possible. Overnight lows in the 70s. Where? Anoka, Carver, Dakota, Hennepin, Ramsey, Scott, and Washington counties. When? From Saturday afternoon through Sunday evening. The following impacts are expected. Heat-related illnesses increase significantly during extreme heat and high humidity events. Drink plenty of fluids, stay in an air-conditioned room, stay out of the sun,
and check up on relatives and neighbors. Repeating, an extreme heat watch has been issued from noon Saturday until 9 p.m. Sunday for the following counties in Minnesota, Anoka, Carver, and Hennepin. Now the forecast for central Minnesota, from St. Cloud to the northwest Twin Cities suburbs. This afternoon, partly sunny. Highs in the mid-80s. South winds 10 to 15 miles an hour. Tonight, decreasing clouds. Lows in the upper 60s. South winds 10 to 15 miles an hour. Saturday, warmer, sunny. Highs in the mid-90s. Southwest winds 5 to 10 miles an hour. Saturday night, partly cloudy. Lows in the lower 70s. South winds up to 5 miles an hour. Sunday, mostly sunny. Highs in the upper 90s. Sunday night, mostly clear. Chance of thunderstorms in the evening. Lows in the lower 70s. Chance of thunderstorms 30%. Monday, sunny. Highs in the mid-90s. Monday night through Wednesday, mostly clear. Lows in the upper 60s. Highs in the lower 90s. Wednesday night, mostly clear. Chance of showers overnight. Lows in the upper 60s. Chance of showers 30%. Thursday, sunny. Highs in the lower 90s. Again, the forecast for central Minnesota, from St. Cloud to the northwest Twin Cities suburbs for this afternoon, partly sunny. Highs in the mid-80s. South winds 10 to 15 miles an hour. 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The current time is 12:08 p.m. Central Daylight Time. Extreme heat watch in effect from Saturday afternoon through Sunday evening. What? Dangerously hot conditions with heat index values of 103 to 108 possible. Overnight lows in the 70s. Where? Portions of central, south central, southwest, and west central Minnesota. When? From Saturday afternoon through Sunday evening. The following impacts are expected. Heat-related illnesses increase significantly during extreme heat and high humidity events. Drink plenty of fluids, stay in an air-conditioned room, stay out of the sun, and check up on relatives and neighbors. Repeating, an extreme heat watch has been issued from noon Saturday until 9 p.m. Sunday for the following counties in Minnesota, McLeod, Meeker, and Wright. Extreme heat watch in effect from Saturday afternoon through Sunday evening. What? Dangerously hot conditions with heat index values of 100 to 105 possible. Overnight lows in the 70s. Where? Anoka, Carver, Dakota, Hennepin, Ramsey, Scott, and Washington counties. When? From Saturday afternoon through Sunday evening. The following impacts are expected. Heat-related illnesses increase significantly during extreme heat and high humidity events. Drink plenty of fluids, stay in an air-conditioned room, stay out of the sun, and check up on relatives and neighbors. Repeating, an extreme heat watch has been issued from noon Saturday until 9 p.m. Sunday for the following counties in Minnesota, Anoka, Carver, and Hennepin. Now the forecast for central Minnesota, from St. Cloud to the northwest Twin Cities suburbs. This afternoon, partly sunny. Highs in the mid-80s. South winds 10 to 15 miles an hour. Tonight, decreasing clouds. Lows in the upper 60s. South winds 10 to 15 miles an hour. Saturday, warmer, sunny. Highs in the mid-90s. Southwest winds 5 to 10 miles an hour. Saturday night, partly cloudy. Lows in the lower 70s. South winds up to 5 miles an hour. Sunday, mostly sunny. Highs in the upper 90s. Sunday night, mostly clear. Chance of thunderstorms in the evening.
Lows in the lower 70s. Chance of thunderstorms 30%. Monday, sunny. Highs in the mid-90s. Monday night through Wednesday, mostly clear. Lows in the upper 60s. Highs in the lower 90s. Wednesday night, mostly clear. Chance of showers overnight. Lows in the upper 60s. Chance of showers 30%. Thursday, sunny. Highs in the lower 90s. Again, the forecast for central Minnesota, from St. Cloud to the northwest Twin Cities suburbs for this afternoon, partly sunny. Highs in the mid-80s. South winds 10 to 15 miles an hour. 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The current time is 12:11 p.m. Central Daylight Time. Extreme heat watch in effect from Saturday afternoon through Sunday evening. What? Dangerously hot conditions with heat index values of 103 to 108 possible. Overnight lows in the 70s. Where? Portions of central, south central, southwest, and west central Minnesota. When? From Saturday afternoon through Sunday evening. The following impacts are expected. Heat-related illnesses increase significantly during extreme heat and high humidity events. Drink plenty of fluids, stay in an air-conditioned room, stay out of the sun, and check up on relatives and neighbors. Repeating, an extreme heat watch has been issued from noon Saturday until 9 p.m. Sunday for the following counties in Minnesota: McLeod, Meeker, and Wright. Extreme heat watch in effect from Saturday afternoon through Sunday evening. What? Dangerously hot conditions with heat index values of 100 to 105 possible. Overnight lows in the 70s. Where? Anoka, Carver, Dakota, Hennepin, Ramsey, Scott, and Washington counties. When? From Saturday afternoon through Sunday evening. The following impacts are expected. Heat-related illnesses increase significantly during extreme heat and high humidity events. Drink plenty of fluids, stay in an air-conditioned room, stay out of the sun, and check up on relatives and neighbors. Repeating, an extreme heat watch has been issued from noon Saturday until 9 p.m. Sunday for the following counties in Minnesota: Anoka, Carver, and Hennepin. Now the forecast for central Minnesota, from St. Cloud to the northwest Twin Cities suburbs. This afternoon, partly sunny. Highs in the mid-80s. South winds 10 to 15 miles an hour. Tonight, decreasing clouds. Lows in the upper 60s. South winds 10 to 15 miles an hour. Saturday, warmer, sunny. Highs in the mid-90s. Southwest winds 5 to 10 miles an hour. Saturday night, partly cloudy. Lows in the lower 70s. South winds up to 5 miles an hour. Sunday, mostly sunny. Highs in the upper 90s. Sunday night, mostly clear. Chance of thunderstorms in the evening. Lows in the lower 70s. Chance of thunderstorms 30%. Monday, sunny. Highs in the mid-90s. Monday night through Wednesday, mostly clear. Lows in the upper 60s. Highs in the lower 90s. Wednesday night, mostly clear. Chance of showers overnight. Lows in the upper 60s. Chance of showers 30%. Thursday, sunny. Highs in the lower 90s. Again, the forecast for central Minnesota, from St. Cloud to the northwest Twin Cities suburbs for this afternoon, partly sunny. Highs in the mid-80s. South winds 10 to 15 miles an hour. At noon, in Buffalo, it was mostly sunny. The temperature was 77 degrees, the dew point was 66, and the relative humidity was 69%. The wind was south at 13 miles an hour. Gusting to 21.
The pressure was 30.00 inches and falling. In Maple Lake, it was mostly sunny, but temperature was 78 degrees, the dew point was 64, and the relative humidity was 61%. The wind was south at 12 miles an hour. The pressure was 30.01 inches and falling. Elsewhere across central Minnesota, at Litchfield, it was mostly sunny, with a temperature of 77. It was partly sunny, with a temperature of 76 at the Twin Cities, 79 at St. Cloud, 75 at Crystal, and 79 at Princeton. It was cloudy, with a temperature of 77 at Anoka, 70 at Little Falls, and 77 at Wilmer. Around the state, at Rochester, it was mostly sunny, with a temperature of 75. It was partly sunny, with a temperature of 75 at Mankato, 69 at Duluth, and 75 at International Falls. At Brainerd, it was cloudy, with a temperature of 70. Once again at noon, in Buffalo, it was 77 degrees under mostly sunny skies. And in Maple Lake, it was 78 degrees under mostly sunny skies. 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The current time is 12:17 p.m. Central Daylight Time. Extreme heat watch in effect from Saturday afternoon through Sunday evening. What? Dangerously hot conditions with heat index values of 103 to 108 possible. Overnight lows in the 70s. Where? Portions of central, south central, southwest, and west central Minnesota. When? From Saturday afternoon through Sunday evening. The following impacts are expected. Heat-related illnesses increase significantly during extreme heat and high humidity events. Drink plenty of fluids. Stay in an air-conditioned room, stay out of the sun, and check up on relatives and neighbors. Repeating, an extreme heat watch has been issued from noon Saturday until 9 p.m. Sunday for the following counties, in Minnesota, McLeod, Meeker, and Wright. Extreme heat watch in effect from Saturday afternoon through Sunday evening. What? Dangerously hot conditions with heat index values of 100 to 105 possible. Overnight lows in the 70s. Where? Anoka, Carver, Dakota, Hennepin, Ramsey, Scott, and Washington counties. When? From Saturday afternoon through Sunday evening. The following impacts are expected. Heat-related illnesses increase significantly during extreme heat and high humidity events. Drink plenty of fluids, stay in an air-conditioned room, stay out of the sun, and check up on relatives and neighbors. Repeating, an extreme heat watch has been issued from noon Saturday until 9 p.m. Sunday for the following counties, in Minnesota, Anoka, Carver, and Hennepin. Now the forecast for central Minnesota, from St. Cloud to the northwest Twin Cities suburbs. This afternoon, partly sunny. Highs in the mid-80s. South winds 10 to 15 miles an hour. Tonight, decreasing clouds. Lows in the upper 60s. South winds 10 to 15 miles an hour. Saturday, warmer, sunny. Highs in the mid-90s. Southwest winds 5 to 10 miles an hour. Saturday night, partly cloudy. Lows in the lower 70s. South winds up to 5 miles an hour. Sunday, mostly sunny. Highs in the upper 90s. Sunday night, mostly clear. Chance of thunderstorms in the evening. Lows in the lower 70s. Chance of thunderstorms 30%. Monday, sunny. Highs in the mid-90s. Monday night through Wednesday, mostly clear. Lows in the upper 60s. Highs in the lower 90s. Wednesday night, mostly clear. Chance of showers overnight. Lows in the upper 60s. Chance of showers 30%. Thursday, sunny. Highs in the lower 90s. Again,
The forecast for central Minnesota, from St. Cloud to the northwest Twin Cities suburbs for this afternoon, partly sunny. Highs in the mid-80s. South winds 10 to 15 miles an hour. At noon, in Buffalo, it was mostly sunny. The temperature was 77 degrees, the dew point was 66, and the relative humidity was 69%. The wind was south at 13 miles an hour, gusting to 21. The pressure was 30.00 inches and falling. In Maple Lake, it was mostly sunny. The temperature was 78 degrees, the dew point was 64, and the relative humidity was 61%. The wind was south at 12 miles an hour. The pressure was 30.01 inches and falling. Elsewhere across central Minnesota, at Litchfield, it was mostly sunny, with a temperature of 77. It was partly sunny, with a temperature of 76 at the Twin Cities, 79 at St. Cloud, 75 at Crystal, and 79 at Princeton. It was cloudy, with a temperature of 77 at Anoka, 70 at Little Falls, and 77 at Wilmer. Around the state, at Rochester, it was mostly sunny, with a temperature of 75. It was partly sunny, with a temperature of 75 at Mankato, 69 at Duluth, and 75 at International Falls. At Brainerd, it was cloudy, with a temperature of 70. Once again at noon, in Buffalo, it was 77 degrees under mostly sunny skies. And in Maple Lake, it was 78 degrees under mostly sunny skies. 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The current time is 12:22 p.m. Central Daylight Time. Extreme heat watch in effect from Saturday afternoon through Sunday evening. What? Dangerously hot conditions with heat index values of 103 to 108 possible. Overnight lows in the 70s. Where? Portions of central, south central, southwest, and west central Minnesota. When? From Saturday afternoon through Sunday evening. The following impacts are expected. Heat-related illnesses increase significantly during extreme heat and high humidity events. Drink plenty of fluids, stay in an air-conditioned room, stay out of the sun, and check up on relatives and neighbors. Repeating, an extreme heat watch has been issued from noon Saturday until 9 p.m. Sunday for the following counties, in Minnesota, McLeod, Meeker, and Wright. Extreme heat watch in effect from Saturday afternoon through Sunday evening. What? Dangerously hot conditions with heat index values of 100 to 105 possible. Overnight lows in the 70s. Where? Anoka, Carver, Dakota, Hennepin, Ramsey, Scott, and Washington counties. When? From Saturday afternoon through Sunday evening. The following impacts are expected. Heat-related illnesses increase significantly during extreme heat and high humidity events. Drink plenty of fluids, stay in an air-conditioned room, stay out of the sun, and check up on relatives and neighbors. Repeating, an extreme heat watch has been issued from noon Saturday until 9 p.m. Sunday for the following counties, in Minnesota, Anoka, Carver, and Hennepin. Now the forecast for central Minnesota, from St. Cloud to the northwest Twin Cities suburbs. This afternoon, partly sunny. Highs in the mid-80s. South winds 10 to 15 miles an hour. Tonight, decreasing clouds. Lows in the upper 60s. South winds 10 to 15 miles an hour. Saturday, warmer, sunny. Highs in the mid-90s. Southwest winds 5 to 10 miles an hour. Saturday night, partly cloudy. Lows in the lower 70s. South winds up to 5 miles an hour. Sunday, mostly sunny. Highs in the upper 90s. Sunday night, mostly clear. Chance of thunderstorms in the evening. Lows in the lower 70s.
chance of thunderstorms 30%. Monday, sunny. Highs in the mid-90s. Monday night through Wednesday, mostly clear. Lows in the upper 60s. Highs in the lower 90s. Wednesday night, mostly clear. Chance of showers overnight. Lows in the upper 60s. Chance of showers 30%. Thursday, sunny. Highs in the lower 90s. Again, the forecast for central Minnesota, from St. Cloud to the northwest Twin Cities suburbs for this afternoon, partly sunny. Highs in the mid-80s. South winds 10 to 15 miles an hour. At noon, in Buffalo, it was mostly sunny. The temperature was 77 degrees, the dew point was 66, and the relative humidity was 69%. The wind was south at 13 miles an hour, gusting to 21. The pressure was 30.00 inches and falling. In Maple Lake, it was mostly sunny, but temperature was 78 degrees, the dew point was 64, and the relative humidity was 61%. The wind was south at 12 miles an hour. The pressure was 30.01 inches and falling. Elsewhere across central Minnesota, at Litchfield, it was mostly sunny, with a temperature of 77. It was partly sunny, with a temperature of 76 at the Twin Cities, 79 at St. Cloud, 75 at Crystal, and 79 at Princeton. It was cloudy, with a temperature of 77 at Anoka, 70 at Little Falls, and 77 at Wilmer. Around the state, at Rochester, it was mostly sunny, with a temperature of 75. It was partly sunny, with a temperature of 75 at Mankato, 69 at Duluth, and 75 at International Falls. At Brainerd, it was cloudy, with a temperature of 70. Once again at noon, in Buffalo, it was 77 degrees under mostly sunny skies. And in Maple Lake, it was 78 degrees under mostly sunny skies. 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The current time is 12:28 p.m. Central Daylight Time. Extreme heat watch in effect from Saturday afternoon through Sunday evening. What? Dangerously hot conditions with heat index values of 103 to 108 possible. Overnight lows in the 70s. Where? Portions of central, south central, southwest, and west central Minnesota. When? From Saturday afternoon through Sunday evening. The following impacts are expected. Heat-related illnesses increase significantly during extreme heat and high humidity events. Drink plenty of fluids, stay in an air-conditioned room, stay out of the sun, and check up on relatives and neighbors. Repeating, an extreme heat watch has been issued from noon Saturday until 9 p.m. Sunday for the following counties, in Minnesota, McLeod, Meeker, and Wright. Extreme heat watch in effect from Saturday afternoon through Sunday evening. What? Dangerously hot conditions with heat index values of 100 to 105 possible. Overnight lows in the 70s. Where? Anoka, Arbor, Dakota, Hennepin, Ramsey, Scott, and Washington counties. When? From Saturday afternoon through Sunday evening. The following impacts are expected. Heat-related illnesses increase significantly during extreme heat and high humidity events. Drink plenty of fluids, stay in an air-conditioned room, stay out of the sun, and check up on relatives and neighbors. Repeating, an extreme heat watch has been issued from noon Saturday until 9 p.m. Sunday for the following counties, in Minnesota, Anoka, Carver, and Hennepin. Now the forecast for central Minnesota, from St. Cloud to the northwest Twin Cities suburbs. This afternoon, partly sunny. Highs in the mid-80s. South winds 10 to 15 miles an hour. Tonight, decreasing clouds. Lows in the upper 60s. South winds 10 to 15 miles an hour.
Saturday, warmer, sunny. Highs in the mid-90s. Southwest winds 5 to 10 miles an hour. Saturday night, partly cloudy. Lows in the lower 70s.

Minnesota, from St. Cloud to the northwest Twin Cities suburbs for this afternoon, partly sunny. Highs in the mid-80s. South winds 10 to 15 miles an hour. At noon, in Buffalo, it was mostly sunny. The temperature was 77 degrees, the dew point was 66, and the relative humidity was 69%. The wind was south at 13 miles an hour, gusting to 21. The pressure was 30.00 inches and falling. In Maple Lake, it was mostly sunny. The temperature was 78 degrees, the dew point was 64, and the relative humidity was 61%. The wind was south at 12 miles an hour. The pressure was 30.01 inches and falling. Elsewhere across central Minnesota, at Litchfield, it was mostly sunny, with a temperature of 77. It was partly sunny, with a temperature of 76 at the Twin Cities, 79 at St. Cloud, 75 at Crystal, and 79 at Princeton. It was cloudy, with a temperature of 77 at Anoka, 70 at Little Falls, and 77 at Wilmer. Around the state, at Rochester, it was mostly sunny, with a temperature of 75. It was partly sunny, with a temperature of 75 at Mankato, 69 at Duluth, and 75 at International Falls. At Brainerd, it was cloudy, with a temperature of 70. Once again at noon, in Buffalo, it was 77 degrees under mostly sunny skies. And in Maple Lake, it was 78 degrees under mostly sunny skies. 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The current time is 12:33 p.m. Central Daylight Time. Extreme heat watch in effect from Saturday afternoon through Sunday evening. What? Dangerously hot conditions with heat index values of 103 to 108 possible. Overnight lows in the 70s. Where? Portions of central, south central, southwest, and west central Minnesota. When? From Saturday afternoon through Sunday evening. The following impacts are expected. Heat-related illnesses increase significantly during extreme heat and high humidity events. Drink plenty of fluids, stay in an air-conditioned room, stay out of the sun, and check up on relatives and neighbors. Repeating, an extreme heat watch has been issued from noon Saturday until 9 p.m. Sunday for the following counties, in Minnesota, McLeod, Meeker, and Wright. Extreme heat watch in effect from Saturday afternoon through Sunday evening. What? Dangerously hot conditions with heat index values of 100 to 105 possible. Overnight lows in the 70s. Where? Anoka, Harbor, Dakota, Hennepin, Ramsey, Scott, and Washington counties. When? From Saturday afternoon through Sunday evening. The following impacts are expected. Heat-related illnesses increase significantly during extreme heat and high humidity events. Drink plenty of fluids, stay in an air-conditioned room, stay out of the sun, and check up on relatives and neighbors. Repeating, an extreme heat watch has been issued from noon Saturday until 9 p.m. Sunday for the following counties, in Minnesota, Anoka, Carver, and Hennepin. Now the forecast for central Minnesota, from St. Cloud to the northwest Twin Cities suburbs. This afternoon, partly sunny. Highs in the mid-80s. South winds 10 to 15 miles an hour. Tonight, decreasing clouds. Lows in the upper 60s. South winds 10 to 15 miles an hour. Saturday, warmer, sunny. Highs in the mid-90s. Southwest winds 5 to 10 miles an hour. Saturday night, partly cloudy. Lows in the lower 70s. South winds up to 5 miles an hour. Sunday, mostly sunny. Highs in the upper 90s. Sunday night, mostly clear. Chance of thunderstorms in the evening. Lows in the lower 70s. Chance of thunderstorms 30.

10%. Monday, sunny. Highs in the mid-90s. Monday night through Wednesday, mostly clear. Lows in the upper 60s. Highs in the lower 90s. Wednesday night, mostly clear. Chance of showers overnight. Lows in the upper 60s. Chance of showers 30%. Thursday, sunny. Highs in the lower 90s. Again, the forecast for central Minnesota, from St. Cloud to the northwest Twin Cities suburbs for this afternoon, partly sunny. Highs in the mid-80s. South winds 10 to 15 miles an hour. At noon, in Buffalo, it was mostly sunny. The temperature was 77 degrees, the dew point was 66, and the relative humidity was 69%. The wind was south at 13 miles an hour, gusting to 21. The pressure was 30.00 inches and falling. In Maple Lake, it was mostly sunny. The temperature was 78 degrees, the dew point was 64, and the relative humidity was 61%. The wind was south at 12 miles an hour. The pressure was 30.01 inches and falling. Elsewhere across central Minnesota, at Litchfield, it was mostly sunny, with a temperature of 77. It was partly sunny, with a temperature of 76 at the Twin Cities, 79 at St. Cloud, 75 at Crystal, and 79 at Princeton. It was cloudy, with a temperature of 77 at Anoka, 70 at Little Falls, and 77 at Wilmer. Around the state, at Rochester, it was mostly sunny, with a temperature of 75. It was partly sunny, with a temperature of 75 at Mankato, 69 at Duluth, and 75 at International Falls. At Brainerd, it was cloudy, with a temperature of 70. Once again at noon, in Buffalo, it was 77 degrees under mostly sunny skies. And in Maple Lake, it was 78 degrees under mostly sunny skies. 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The current time is 12:39 p.m. Central Daylight Time. Extreme heat watch in effect from Saturday afternoon through Sunday evening. What? Dangerously hot conditions with heat index values of 103 to 108 possible. Overnight lows in the 70s. Where? Portions of central, south central, southwest, and west central Minnesota. When? From Saturday afternoon through Sunday evening. The following impacts are expected. Heat-related illnesses increase significantly during extreme heat and high humidity events. Drink plenty of fluids, stay in an air-conditioned room, stay out of the sun, and check up on relatives and neighbors. Repeating, an extreme heat watch has been issued from noon Saturday until 9 p.m. Sunday for the following counties, in Minnesota, McLeod, Meeker, and Wright. Extreme heat watch in effect from Saturday afternoon through Sunday evening. What? Dangerously hot conditions with heat index values of 100 to 105 possible. Overnight lows in the 70s. Where? Anoka, Carver, Dakota, Hennepin, Ramsey, Scott, and Washington counties. When? From Saturday afternoon through Sunday evening. The following impacts are expected. Heat-related illnesses increase significantly during extreme heat and high humidity events. Drink plenty of fluids, stay in an air-conditioned room, stay out of the sun, and check up on relatives and neighbors. Repeating, an extreme heat watch has been issued from noon Saturday until 9 p.m. Sunday for the following counties, in Minnesota, Anoka, Carver, and Hennepin. Now the forecast for central Minnesota, from St. Cloud to the northwest Twin Cities suburbs. This afternoon, partly sunny. Highs in the mid-80s. South winds 10 to 15 miles an hour. Tonight, decreasing clouds. Lows in the upper 60s. South winds 10 to 15 miles an hour. Saturday, warmer, sunny.

highs in the mid-90s. Southwest winds 5 to 10 miles an hour. Saturday night, partly cloudy. Lows in the lower 70s. South winds up to 5 miles an hour. Sunday, mostly sunny. Highs in the upper 90s. Sunday night, mostly clear. Chance of thunderstorms in the evening. Lows in the lower 70s. Chance of thunderstorms 30%. Monday, sunny. Highs in the mid-90s. Monday night through Wednesday, mostly clear. Lows in the upper 60s. Highs in the lower 90s. Wednesday night, mostly clear. Chance of showers overnight. Lows in the upper 60s. Chance of showers 30%. Thursday, sunny. Highs in the lower 90s. Again, the forecast for central Minnesota, from St. Cloud to the northwest Twin Cities suburbs for this afternoon, partly sunny. Highs in the mid-80s. South winds 10 to 15 miles an hour. At noon, in Buffalo, it was mostly sunny. The temperature was 77 degrees, the dew point was 66, and the relative humidity was 69%. The wind was south at 13 miles an hour, gusting to 21. The pressure was 30.00 inches and falling. In Maple Lake, it was mostly sunny. The temperature was 78 degrees. The dew point was 64, and the relative humidity was 61%. The wind was south at 12 miles an hour. The pressure was 30.01 inches and falling. Elsewhere across central Minnesota, at Litchfield, it was mostly sunny, with a temperature of 77. It was partly sunny, with a temperature of 76 at the Twin Cities, 79 at St. Cloud, 75 at Crystal, and 79 at Princeton. It was cloudy, with a temperature of 77 at Anoka, 70 at Little Falls, and 77 at Wilmer. Around the state, at Rochester, it was mostly sunny, with a temperature of 75. It was partly sunny, with a temperature of 75 at Mankato, 69 at Duluth, and 75 at International Falls. At Brainerd, it was cloudy, with a temperature of 70. Once again at noon, in Buffalo, it was 77 degrees under mostly sunny skies. And in Maple Lake, it was 78 degrees under mostly sunny skies. 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The current time is 12:44 p.m. Central Daylight Time. Extreme heat watch in effect from Saturday afternoon through Sunday evening. What? Dangerously hot conditions with heat index values of 103 to 108 possible. Overnight lows in the 70s. Where? Portions of central, south central, southwest, and west central Minnesota. When? From Saturday afternoon through Sunday evening. The following impacts are expected. Heat-related illnesses increase significantly during extreme heat and high humidity events. Drink plenty of fluids, stay in an air-conditioned room, stay out of the sun, and check up on relatives and neighbors. Repeating, an extreme heat watch has been issued from noon Saturday until 9 p.m. Sunday for the following counties in Minnesota: McLeod, Meeker, and Wright. Extreme heat watch in effect from Saturday afternoon through Sunday evening. What? Dangerously hot conditions with heat index values of 100 to 105 possible. Overnight lows in the 70s. Where? Anoka, Carver, Dakota, Hennepin, Ramsey, Scott, and Washington counties. When? From Saturday afternoon through Sunday evening. The following impacts are expected. Heat-related illnesses increase significantly during extreme heat and high humidity events. Drink plenty of fluids, stay in an air-conditioned room, stay out of the sun, and check up on relatives and neighbors. Repeating, an extreme heat watch has been issued from noon Saturday until 9 p.m. Sunday for the following counties
in Minnesota, Anoka, Carver, and Hennepin. Now the forecast for central Minnesota, from St. Cloud to the northwest Twin Cities suburbs. This afternoon, partly sunny. Highs in the mid-80s. South winds 10 to 15 miles an hour. Tonight, decreasing clouds. Lows in the upper 60s. South winds 10 to 15 miles an hour. Saturday, warmer, sunny. Highs in the mid-90s. Southwest winds 5 to 10 miles an hour. Saturday night, partly cloudy. Lows in the lower 70s. South winds up to 5 miles an hour. Sunday, mostly sunny. Highs in the upper 90s. Sunday night, mostly clear. Chance of thunderstorms in the evening. Lows in the lower 70s. Chance of thunderstorms 30%. Monday, sunny. Highs in the mid-90s. Monday night through Wednesday, mostly clear. Lows in the upper 60s. Highs in the lower 90s. Wednesday night, mostly clear. Chance of showers overnight. Lows in the upper 60s. Chance of showers 30%. Thursday, sunny. Highs in the lower 90s. Again, the forecast for central Minnesota, from St. Cloud to the northwest Twin Cities suburbs for this afternoon, partly sunny. Highs in the mid-80s. South winds 10 to 15 miles an hour. At noon, in Buffalo, it was mostly sunny. The temperature was 77 degrees, the dew point was 66, and the relative humidity was 69%. The wind was south at 13 miles an hour, gusting to 21. The pressure was 30.00 inches and falling. In Maple Lake, it was mostly sunny. The temperature was 78 degrees, the dew point was 64, and the relative humidity was 61%. The wind was south at 12 miles an hour. The pressure was 30.01 inches and falling. Elsewhere across central Minnesota, at Litchfield, it was mostly sunny, with a temperature of 77. It was partly sunny, with a temperature of 76 at the Twin Cities, 79 at St. Cloud, 75 at Crystal, and 79 at Princeton. It was cloudy, with a temperature of 77 at Anoka, 70 at Little Falls, and 77 at Wilmer. Around the state, at Rochester, it was mostly sunny, with a temperature of 75. It was partly sunny, with a temperature of 75 at Mankato, 69 at Duluth, and 75 at International Falls. At Brainerd, it was cloudy, with a temperature of 70. Once again at noon, in Buffalo, it was 77 degrees under mostly sunny skies. And in Maple Lake, it was 78 degrees under mostly sunny skies. 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The current time is 12:50 p.m. Central Daylight Time. Extreme heat watch in effect from Saturday afternoon through Sunday evening. What? Dangerously hot conditions with heat index values of 103 to 108 possible. Overnight lows in the 70s. Where? Portions of central, south central, southwest, and west central Minnesota. When? From Saturday afternoon through Sunday evening. The following impacts are expected. Heat-related illnesses increase significantly during extreme heat and high humidity events. Drink plenty of fluids, stay in an air-conditioned room, stay out of the sun, and check up on relatives and neighbors. Repeating, an extreme heat watch has been issued from noon Saturday until 9 p.m. Sunday for the following counties, in Minnesota, McLeod, Meeker, and Wright. Extreme heat watch in effect from Saturday afternoon through Sunday evening. What? Dangerously hot conditions with heat index values of 100 to 105 possible. Overnight lows in the 70s. Where? Anoka, Carver, Dakota, Hennepin, Ramsey,
Scott, and Washington counties. When, from Saturday afternoon through Sunday evening. The following impacts are expected: heat-related illnesses increase significantly during extreme heat and high humidity events. Drink plenty of fluids, stay in an air-conditioned room, stay out of the sun, and check up on relatives and neighbors. Repeating, an extreme heat watch has been issued from noon Saturday until 9 p.m. Sunday for the following counties: in Minnesota, Anoka, Carver, and Hennepin. Now the forecast for central Minnesota, from St. Cloud to the northwest Twin Cities suburbs. This afternoon, partly sunny. Highs in the mid-80s. South winds 10 to 15 miles an hour. Tonight, decreasing clouds. Lows in the upper 60s. South winds 10 to 15 miles an hour. Saturday, warmer, sunny. Highs in the mid-90s. Southwest winds 5 to 10 miles an hour. Saturday night, partly cloudy. Lows in the lower 70s. South winds up to 5 miles an hour. Sunday, mostly sunny. Highs in the upper 90s. Sunday night, mostly clear. Chance of thunderstorms in the evening. Lows in the lower 70s. Chance of thunderstorms 30%. Monday, sunny. Highs in the mid-90s. Monday night through Wednesday, mostly clear. Lows in the upper 60s. Highs in the lower 90s. Wednesday night, mostly clear. Chance of showers overnight. Lows in the upper 60s. Chance of showers 30%. Thursday, sunny. Highs in the lower 90s. Again, the forecast for central Minnesota, from St. Cloud to the northwest Twin Cities suburbs for this afternoon, partly sunny. Highs in the mid-80s. South winds 10 to 15 miles an hour. At noon, in Buffalo, it was mostly sunny. The temperature was 77 degrees, the dew point was 66, and the relative humidity was 69%. The wind was south at 13 miles an hour. Gusting to 21. The pressure was 30.00 inches and falling. In Maple Lake, it was mostly sunny. The temperature was 78 degrees, the dew point was 64, and the relative humidity was 61%. The wind was south at 12 miles an hour. The pressure was 30.01 inches and falling. Elsewhere across central Minnesota, at Litchfield, it was mostly sunny, with a temperature of 77. It was partly sunny, with a temperature of 76 at the Twin Cities, 79 at St. Cloud, 75 at Crystal, and 79 at Princeton. It was cloudy, with a temperature of 77 at Anoka, 70 at Little Falls, and 77 at Wilmer. Around the state, at Rochester, it was mostly sunny, with a temperature of 75. It was partly sunny, with a temperature of 75 at Mankato, 69 at Duluth, and 75 at International Falls. At Brainerd, it was cloudy, with a temperature of 70. Once again at noon, in Buffalo, it was 77 degrees under mostly sunny skies. And in Maple Lake, it was 78 degrees under mostly sunny skies. 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The current time is 12:55 p.m. Central Daylight Time. Extreme heat watch in effect from Saturday afternoon through Sunday evening. What? Dangerously hot conditions with heat index values of 103 to 108 possible. Overnight lows in the 70s. Where? Portions of central, south central, southwest, and west central Minnesota. When? From Saturday afternoon through Sunday evening. The following impacts are expected: heat-related illnesses increase significantly during extreme heat and high humidity events. Drink plenty of fluids, stay in an air-conditioned room, stay out of the sun, and check up on relatives and neighbors.
Repeating, an extreme heat watch has been issued from noon Saturday until 9 p.m. Sunday for the following counties in Minnesota: McLeod, Meeker, and Wright. Extreme heat watch in effect from Saturday afternoon through Sunday evening. What? Dangerously hot conditions with heat index values of 100 to 105 possible. Overnight lows in the 70s. Ware, Anoka, Carver, Dakota, Hennepin, Ramsey, Scott, and Washington counties. When? From Saturday afternoon through Sunday evening. The following impacts are expected: heat-related illnesses increase significantly during extreme heat and high humidity events. Drink plenty of fluids, stay in an air-conditioned room, stay out of the sun, and check up on relatives and neighbors. Repeating, an extreme heat watch has been issued from noon Saturday until 9 p.m. Sunday for the following counties in Minnesota: Anoka, Carver, and Hennepin. Now the forecast for central Minnesota, from St. Cloud to the northwest Twin Cities suburbs. This afternoon, partly sunny. Highs in the mid-80s. South winds 10 to 15 miles an hour. Tonight, decreasing clouds. Lows in the upper 60s. South winds 10 to 15 miles an hour. Saturday, warmer, sunny. Highs in the mid-90s. Southwest winds 5 to 10 miles an hour. Saturday night, partly cloudy. Lows in the lower 70s. South winds up to 5 miles an hour. Sunday, mostly sunny. Highs in the upper 90s. Sunday night, mostly clear. Chance of thunderstorms in the evening. Lows in the lower 70s. Chance of thunderstorms 30%. Monday, sunny. Highs in the mid-90s. Monday night through Wednesday, mostly clear. Lows in the upper 60s. Highs in the lower 90s. Wednesday night, mostly clear. Chance of showers overnight. Lows in the upper 60s. Chance of showers 30%. Thursday, sunny. Highs in the lower 90s. Again, the forecast for central Minnesota, from St. Cloud to the northwest Twin Cities suburbs for this afternoon, partly sunny. Highs in the mid-80s. South winds 10 to 15 miles an hour. At noon, in Buffalo, it was mostly sunny. The temperature was 77 degrees, the dew point was 66, and the relative humidity was 69%. The wind was south at 13 miles an hour, gusting to 21. The pressure was 30.00 inches and falling. In Maple Lake, it was mostly sunny. The temperature was 78 degrees, the dew point was 64, and the relative humidity was 61%. The wind was south at 12 miles an hour. The pressure was 30.01 inches and falling. Elsewhere across central Minnesota, at Litchfield, it was mostly sunny, with a temperature of 77. It was partly sunny, with a temperature of 76 at the Twin Cities, 79 at St. Cloud, 75 at Crystal, and 79 at Princeton. It was cloudy, with a temperature of 77 at Anoka, 70 at Little Falls, and 77 at Willmar. Around the state, at Rochester, it was mostly sunny, with a temperature of 75. It was partly sunny, with the temperature of 75 at Mankato, 69 at Duluth, and 75 at International Falls. At Brainerd, it was cloudy, with a temperature of 70. Once again at noon, in Buffalo, it was 77 degrees under mostly sunny skies. And in Maple Lake, it was 78 degrees under mostly sunny skies. 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The current time is 1:01 p.m. Central Daylight Time. Extreme heat warning in effect from noon Saturday to noon Sunday. Extreme heat watch in effect from Sunday afternoon through Sunday evening. What?
dangerously hot conditions with heat index values of 101 to 106 possible. Overnight lows in the 70s. Where portions of central, south central, southwest, and west central Minnesota. When, for the extreme heat warning, from noon Saturday to noon Sunday. For the extreme heat watch, from Sunday afternoon through Sunday evening. The following impacts are expected: heat-related illnesses increase significantly during extreme heat and high humidity events. Drink plenty of fluids, stay in an air-conditioned room, stay out of the sun, and check up on relatives and neighbors. Do not leave young children and pets in unattended vehicles. Car interiors will reach lethal temperatures in a matter of minutes. Take extra precautions when outside. Wear lightweight and loose-fitting clothing. Try to limit strenuous activities to early morning or evening. Take action when you see symptoms of heat exhaustion and heat stroke. To reduce risk during outdoor work, the Occupational Safety and Health Administration recommends scheduling frequent rest breaks in shaded or air-conditioned environments. Anyone overcome by heat should be moved to a cool and shaded location. Heat stroke is an emergency. Call 911. Extreme heat warning in effect from noon Saturday to noon Sunday. Extreme heat watch in effect from Sunday afternoon through Sunday evening. What? Dangerously hot conditions with heat index values of 101 to 106 possible. Overnight lows in the 70s. Where? Portions of central, south central, southwest, and west central Minnesota. When? For the extreme heat warning, from noon Saturday to noon Sunday. For the extreme heat watch, from Sunday afternoon through Sunday evening. The following impacts are expected: heat-related illnesses increase significantly during extreme heat and high humidity events. Drink plenty of fluids, stay in an air-conditioned room, stay out of the sun, and check up on relatives and neighbors. Do not leave young children and pets in unattended vehicles. Car interiors will reach lethal temperatures in a matter of minutes. Take extra precautions when outside. Wear lightweight and loose-fitting clothing. Try to limit strenuous activities to early morning or evening. Take action when you see symptoms of heat exhaustion and heat stroke. To reduce risk during outdoor work, the Occupational Safety and Health Administration recommends scheduling frequent rest breaks in shaded or air-conditioned environments. Anyone overcome by heat should be moved to a cool and shaded location. Heat stroke is an emergency. Call 911. Repeating, an extreme heat warning has been issued from noon Saturday until noon Sunday for the following counties: in Minnesota, McLeod, Meeker, and Wright. Extreme heat warning in effect from noon Saturday to 6 a.m. Monday. What? Dangerously hot conditions with heat index values up to 102 expected. Overnight lows will remain in the mid-70s. Where? Anoka, Harbor, Dakota, Hennepin, Ramsey, Scott, and Washington counties. When? From noon Saturday to 6 a.m. Monday. The following impacts are expected: heat-related illnesses increase significantly during extreme heat and high humidity events. Drink plenty of fluids, stay in an air-conditioned room, stay out of the sun, and check up on relatives and neighbors. Do not leave young children and pets in unattended vehicles. Car interiors will reach lethal temperatures in a matter of minutes. Take extra precautions when outside. Wear lightweight and loose-fitting clothing. Try to limit strenuous activities to early morning or evening. Take action when you see symptoms of heat exhaustion and heat stroke. Extreme heat warning in effect from noon Saturday to 6 a.m. Monday. What? Dangerously hot conditions with heat index values up to 102 expected. Overnight lows will remain in the mid-70s. Where? Anoka, Harbor, Dakota, Hennepin, Ramsey, Scott, and Washington counties. When? From noon Saturday to 6 a.m. Monday. The following impacts are expected: heat-related illnesses increase significantly during extreme heat and high humidity events. Drink plenty of fluids, stay in an air-conditioned room, stay out of the sun, and check up on relatives and neighbors.
Do not leave young children and pets in unattended vehicles. Car interiors will reach lethal temperatures in a matter of minutes. Take extra precautions when outside. Wear lightweight and loose-fitting clothing. Try to limit strenuous activities to early morning or evening. Take action when you see symptoms of heat exhaustion and heat stroke. Repeating, an extreme heat warning has been issued from noon Saturday until 6 a.m. Monday for the following counties in Minnesota, Anoka, Carver, and Hennepin. Heat advisory in effect from noon to 10 p.m. Saturday, extreme heat watch in effect from Sunday afternoon through Sunday evening. What? For the heat advisory, heat index values up to 99 expected. For the extreme heat watch, dangerously hot conditions with heat index values up to 102 possible. Where? In Minnesota, Benton, Morrison, Sherburne, Stearns, Todd, Chautauqua, Isanti, Kennebec, Mille Lacs, and Douglas counties. In Wisconsin, Hope County. When? For the heat advisory, from noon to 10 p.m. Saturday. For the extreme heat watch, from Sunday afternoon through Sunday evening. The following impacts are expected. Heat-related illnesses increase significantly during extreme heat and high humidity events. Hot temperatures and high humidity may cause heat illnesses. Drink plenty of fluids, stay in an air-conditioned room, stay out of the sun, and check up on relatives and neighbors. Repeating, a heat advisory has been issued from noon Saturday until 10 p.m. Saturday for the following counties in Minnesota, Benton, Isanti, Mille Lacs, Sherburne, and Stearns. The following is a summary of watches, warnings, and advisories in effect. For central Minnesota, an extreme heat warning has been issued from noon Saturday until noon Sunday for the following counties in Minnesota, McLeod, Meeker, and Wright. An extreme heat warning has been issued from noon Saturday until 6 a.m. Monday for the following counties in Minnesota, Anoka, Carver, and Hennepin. An extreme heat watch has been issued from noon Sunday until 9 p.m. Sunday for the following counties in Minnesota, McLeod, Meeker, and Wright. An extreme heat watch has been issued from noon Sunday until 10 p.m. Sunday for the following counties in Minnesota, Benton, Isanti, Mille Lacs, Sherburne, and Stearns. Now the forecast for central Minnesota, from St. Cloud to the northwest Twin Cities suburbs. This afternoon, partly sunny. Highs in the mid-80s. South winds 10 to 15 miles an hour. Tonight, decreasing clouds. Lows in the upper 60s. South winds 10 to 15 miles an hour. Saturday, warmer, sunny. Highs in the mid-90s. Southwest winds 5 to 10 miles an hour. Saturday night, partly cloudy. Lows in the lower 70s. South winds up to 5 miles an hour. Sunday, mostly sunny. Highs in the upper 90s. Sunday night, mostly clear. Chance of thunderstorms in the evening. Lows in the lower 70s. Chance of thunderstorms 30%. Monday, sunny. Highs in the mid-90s. Monday night through Wednesday, mostly clear. Lows in the upper 60s. Highs in the lower 90s. Wednesday night, mostly clear. Chance of showers overnight. Lows in the upper 60s. Chance of showers 30%. Thursday, sunny. Highs in the lower 90s. Again, the forecast for central Minnesota, from St. Cloud to the northwest Twin Cities suburbs for this afternoon, partly sunny. Highs in the mid-80s. South winds 10 to 15 miles an hour. 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The current time is 1:11 p.m. Central Daylight Time. Extreme heat warning in effect from noon Saturday to noon Sunday. Extreme heat watch in effect from Sunday afternoon through Sunday evening. What?
Dangerously hot conditions with heat index values of 101 to 106 possible. Overnight lows in the 70s. Where portions of central, south central, southwest, and west central Minnesota. When, for the extreme heat warning, from noon Saturday to noon Sunday. For the extreme heat watch, from Sunday afternoon through Sunday evening. The following impacts are expected. Heat-related illnesses increase significantly during extreme heat and high humidity events. Drink plenty of fluids, stay in an air-conditioned room, stay out of the sun, and check up on relatives and neighbors. Do not leave young children and pets in unattended vehicles. Car interiors will reach lethal temperatures in a matter of minutes. Take extra precautions when outside. Wear lightweight and loose-fitting clothing. Try to limit strenuous activities to early morning or evening. Take action when you see symptoms of heat exhaustion and heat stroke. To reduce risk during outdoor work, the Occupational Safety and Health Administration recommends scheduling frequent rest breaks in shaded or air-conditioned environments. Anyone overcome by heat should be moved to a cool and shaded location. Heat stroke is an emergency. Call 911. Extreme heat warning in effect from noon Saturday to noon Sunday. Extreme heat watch in effect from Sunday afternoon through Sunday evening. What? Dangerously hot conditions with heat index values of 101 to 106 possible. Overnight lows in the 70s. Where? Portions of central, south central, southwest, and west central Minnesota. When? For the extreme heat warning, from noon Saturday to noon Sunday. For the extreme heat watch, from Sunday afternoon through Sunday evening. The following impacts are expected. Heat-related illnesses increase significantly during extreme heat and high humidity events. Drink plenty of fluids, stay in an air-conditioned room, stay out of the sun, and check up on relatives and neighbors. Do not leave young children and pets in unattended vehicles. Car interiors will reach lethal temperatures in a matter of minutes. Take extra precautions when outside. Wear lightweight and loose-fitting clothing. Try to limit strenuous activities to early morning or evening. Take action when you see symptoms of heat exhaustion and heat stroke. To reduce risk during outdoor work, the Occupational Safety and Health Administration recommends scheduling frequent rest breaks in shaded or air-conditioned environments. Anyone overcome by heat should be moved to a cool and shaded location. Heat stroke is an emergency. Call 911. Repeating, an extreme heat warning has been issued from noon Saturday until noon Sunday for the following counties in Minnesota: McLeod, Meeker, and Wright. Extreme heat warning in effect from noon Saturday to 6 a.m. Monday. What? Dangerously hot conditions with heat index values up to 102 expected. Overnight lows will remain in the mid-70s. Where? Anoka, Carver, Dakota, Hennepin, Ramsey, Scott, and Washington counties. When? From noon Saturday to 6 a.m. Monday. The following impacts are expected. Heat-related illnesses increase significantly during extreme heat and high humidity events. Drink plenty of fluids, stay in an air-conditioned room, stay out of the sun, and check up on relatives and neighbors. Do not leave young children and pets in unattended vehicles. Car interiors will reach lethal temperatures in a matter of minutes. Take extra precautions when outside. Wear lightweight and loose-fitting clothing. Try to limit strenuous activities to early morning or evening. Take action when you see symptoms of heat exhaustion and heat stroke. Extreme heat warning in effect from noon Saturday to 6 a.m. Monday. What? Dangerously hot conditions with heat index values up to 102 expected. Overnight lows will remain in the mid-70s. Where? Anoka, Carver, Dakota, Hennepin, Ramsey, Scott, and Washington counties. When? From noon Saturday to 6 a.m. Monday. The following impacts are expected. Heat-related illnesses increase significantly during extreme heat and high humidity events. Drink plenty of fluids, stay in an air-conditioned room, stay out of the sun, and check up on relatives and neighbors.
Do not leave young children and pets in unattended vehicles. Car interiors will reach lethal temperatures in. Take extra precautions when outside. Wear lightweight and loose-fitting clothing. Try to limit strenuous activities to early morning or evening. Take action when you see symptoms of heat exhaustion and heat stroke. Repeating, an extreme heat warning has been issued from noon Saturday until 6 a.m. Monday for the following counties in Minnesota, Anoka, Carver, and Hennepin. Heat advisory in effect from noon to 10 p.m. Saturday, extreme heat watch in effect from Sunday afternoon through Sunday evening. What? For the heat advisory, heat index values up to 99 expected. For the extreme heat watch, dangerously hot conditions with heat index values up to 102 possible. Where, in Minnesota, Benton, Morrison, Sherburne, Stearns, Todd, Chisago, Isanti, Kennebec, Mille Lacs, and Douglas counties. In Wisconsin, Hope County. When, for the heat advisory, from noon to 10 p.m. Saturday. For the extreme heat watch, from Sunday afternoon through Sunday evening. The following impacts are expected. Heat-related illnesses increase significantly during extreme heat and high humidity events. Hot temperatures and high humidity may cause heat illnesses. Drink plenty of fluids, stay in an air-conditioned room, stay out of the sun, and check up on relatives and neighbors. Repeating, a heat advisory has been issued from noon Saturday until 10 p.m. Saturday for the following counties in Minnesota, Benton, Isanti, Mille Lacs, Sherburne, and Stearns. The following is a summary of watches, warnings, and advisories in effect. For central Minnesota, an extreme heat warning has been issued from noon Saturday until noon Sunday for the following counties in Minnesota, McLeod, Meeker, and Wright. An extreme heat warning has been issued from noon Saturday until 6 a.m. Monday for the following counties in Minnesota, Anoka, Carver, and Hennepin. An extreme heat watch has been issued from noon Sunday until 9 p.m. Sunday for the following counties in Minnesota, McLeod, Meeker, and Wright. An extreme heat watch has been issued from noon Sunday until 10 p.m. Sunday for the following counties in Minnesota, Benton, Isanti, Mille Lacs, Sherburne, and Stearns. Now the forecast for central Minnesota, from St. Cloud to the northwest Twin Cities suburbs. This afternoon, partly sunny. Highs in the mid-80s. South winds 10 to 15 miles an hour. Tonight, decreasing clouds. Lows in the upper 60s. South winds 10 to 15 miles an hour. Saturday, warmer, sunny. Highs in the mid-90s. Southwest winds 5 to 10 miles an hour. Saturday night, partly cloudy. Lows in the lower 70s. South winds up to 5 miles an hour. Sunday, mostly sunny. Highs in the upper 90s. Sunday night, mostly clear. Chance of thunderstorms in the evening. Lows in the lower 70s. Chance of thunderstorms 30%. Monday, sunny. Highs in the mid-90s. Monday night through Wednesday, mostly clear. Lows in the upper 60s. Highs in the lower 90s. Wednesday night, mostly clear. Chance of showers overnight. Lows in the upper 60s. Chance of showers 30%. Thursday, sunny. Highs in the lower 90s. Again, the forecast for central Minnesota, from St. Cloud to the northwest Twin Cities suburbs for this afternoon, partly sunny. Highs in the mid-80s. South winds 10 to 15 miles an hour. At 1 p.m., in Buffalo, it was partly sunny. The temperature was 77 degrees, the dew point was 64, and the relative humidity was 65%. The wind was southwest at 12 miles an hour. The pressure was 29.99 inches and steady. In Maple Lake, it was partly sunny. The temperature was 80 degrees, the dew point was 63, and the relative humidity was 56%. The wind was southwest at 9 miles an hour.
The pressure was 30.00 inches and falling. Elsewhere across central Minnesota, it was mostly sunny, with a temperature of 81 at St. Cloud, 81 at Anoka, and 79 at Litchfield. It was partly sunny, with a temperature of 77 at the Twin Cities, and 78 at Crystal. It was cloudy, with a temperature of 81 at Princeton, 73 at Little Falls, and 77 at Wilmer. Around the state, at Rochester, haze was reported, with a temperature of 75. At Mankato, it was partly sunny, with a temperature of 77. It was cloudy, with a temperature of 75 at Brainerd, and 74 at International Falls. At Duluth, the weather conditions were not available. Once again at 1 p.m., in Buffalo, it was 77 degrees under partly sunny skies. And in Maple Lake, it was 80 degrees under partly sunny skies. 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The current time is 1:23 p.m. Central Daylight Time. Extreme heat warning in effect from noon Saturday to noon Sunday. Extreme heat watch in effect from Sunday afternoon through Sunday evening. What? Dangerously hot conditions with heat index values of 101 to 106 possible. Overnight lows in the 70s. Where? Portions of central, south central, southwest, and west central Minnesota. When? For the extreme heat warning, from noon Saturday to noon Sunday. For the extreme heat watch, from Sunday afternoon through Sunday evening. The following impacts are expected. Heat-related illnesses increase significantly during extreme heat and high humidity events. Drink plenty of fluids, stay in an air-conditioned room, stay out of the sun, and check up on relatives and neighbors. Do not leave young children and pets in unattended vehicles. Car interiors will reach lethal temperatures in a matter of minutes. Take extra precautions when outside. Wear lightweight and loose-fitting clothing. Try to limit strenuous activities to early morning or evening. Take action when you see symptoms of heat exhaustion and heat stroke. To reduce risk during outdoor work, the Occupational Safety and Health Administration recommends scheduling frequent rest breaks in shaded or air-conditioned environments. Anyone overcome by heat should be moved to a cool and shaded location. Heat stroke is an emergency. Call 911. Repeating, an extreme heat warning has been issued from noon Saturday until noon Sunday for the following counties, in Minnesota, McLeod, Meeker, and Wright. Extreme heat warning in effect from noon Saturday to 6 a.m. Monday. What? Dangerously hot conditions with heat index values up to 102 expected. Overnight lows will remain in the mid-70s. Where? Anoka, Arbor, Dakota, Hennepin, Ramsey, Scott, and Washington counties. When? From noon Saturday to 6 a.m. Monday. The following impacts are expected. Heat-related illnesses increase significantly during extreme heat and high humidity events. Drink plenty of fluids, stay in an air-conditioned room, stay out of the sun, and check up on relatives and neighbors. Do not leave young children and pets in unattended vehicles. Car interiors will reach lethal temperatures in a matter of minutes. Take extra precautions when outside. Wear lightweight and loose-fitting clothing. Try to limit strenuous activities to early morning or evening. Take action when you see symptoms of heat exhaustion and heat stroke. Repeating, an extreme heat warning has been issued from noon Saturday until 6 a.m. Monday for the following counties, in Minnesota, Anoka, Carver, and Hennepin. Heat advisory in effect from noon to 10 p.m. Saturday, extreme heat watch in effect from Sunday afternoon through Sunday evening. What? For the heat advisory, heat index values up to 99 expected. For the extreme heat watch, dangerously hot conditions with heat index values up to 102 possible. Where? In Minnesota, Benton, Morrison, Sherburne, Stearns, Todd,
Chautauqua, Isanti, Kennebec, Mille Lacs, and Douglas counties. In Wisconsin, Hope County. When, for the heat advisory, from noon to 10 p.m. Saturday. For the extreme heat watch, from Sunday afternoon through Sunday evening. The following impacts are expected: heat-related illnesses increase significantly during extreme heat and high humidity events. Hot temperatures and high humidity may cause heat illnesses. Drink plenty of fluids, stay in an air-conditioned room, stay out of the sun, and check up on relatives and neighbors. Repeating, a heat advisory has been issued from noon Saturday until 10 p.m. Saturday for the following counties: in Minnesota, Benton, Isanti, Mille Lacs, Sherburne, and Stearns. The following is a summary of watches, warnings, and advisories in effect. For central Minnesota, an extreme heat warning has been issued from noon Saturday until noon Sunday for the following counties: in Minnesota, McLeod, Meeker, and Wright. An extreme heat warning has been issued from noon Saturday until 6 a.m. Monday for the following counties: in Minnesota, Anoka, Carver, and Hennepin. An extreme heat watch has been issued from noon Sunday until 9 p.m. Sunday for the following counties: in Minnesota, McLeod, Meeker, and Wright. An extreme heat watch has been issued from noon Sunday until 10 p.m. Sunday for the following counties: in Minnesota, Benton, Isanti, Mille Lacs, Sherburne, and Stearns. Now the forecast for central Minnesota, from St. Cloud to the northwest Twin Cities suburbs. This afternoon, partly sunny. Highs in the mid-80s. South winds 10 to 15 miles an hour. Tonight, decreasing clouds. Lows in the upper 60s. South winds 10 to 15 miles an hour. Saturday, warmer, sunny. Highs in the mid-90s. Southwest winds 5 to 10 miles an hour. Saturday night, partly cloudy. Lows in the lower 70s. South winds up to 5 miles an hour. Sunday, mostly sunny. Highs in the upper 90s. Sunday night, mostly clear. Chance of thunderstorms in the evening. Lows in the lower 70s. Chance of thunderstorms 30%. Monday, sunny. Highs in the mid-90s. Monday night through Wednesday, mostly clear. Lows in the upper 60s. Highs in the lower 90s. Wednesday night, mostly clear. Chance of showers overnight. Lows in the upper 60s. Chance of showers 30%. Thursday, sunny. Highs in the lower 90s. Again, the forecast for central Minnesota, from St. Cloud to the northwest Twin Cities suburbs for this afternoon, partly sunny. Highs in the mid-80s. South winds 10 to 15 miles an hour. At 1 p.m., in Buffalo, it was partly sunny. The temperature was 77 degrees, the dew point was 64, and the relative humidity was 65%. The wind was southwest at 12 miles an hour. The pressure was 29.99 inches and steady. In Maple Lake, it was partly sunny, the temperature was 80 degrees, the dew point was 63, and the relative humidity was 56%. The wind was southwest at 9 miles an hour. The pressure was 30.00 inches and falling. Elsewhere across central Minnesota, it was mostly sunny, with a temperature of 81 at St. Cloud, 81 at Anoka, and 79 at Litchfield. It was partly sunny, with a temperature of 77 at the Twin Cities, and 78 at Crystal. It was cloudy, with a temperature of 81 at Princeton, 73 at Little Falls, and 77 at Wilmer. Around the state, at Rochester, haze was reported, with a temperature of 75. At Mankato, it was partly sunny, with a temperature of 77. It was cloudy, with a temperature of 75 at Brainerd, and 74 at International Falls. At Duluth, the weather conditions were not available. Once again at 1 p.m., in Buffalo, it was 77 degrees under partly sunny skies. And in Maple Lake, it was 80 degrees under partly sunny skies.
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Sunday. For the extreme heat watch, from Sunday afternoon through Sunday evening. The following impacts are expected: heat-related illnesses increase significantly during extreme heat and high humidity events. Drink plenty of fluids, stay in an air-conditioned room, stay out of the sun, and check up on relatives and neighbors. Do not leave young children and pets in unattended vehicles. Car interiors will reach lethal temperatures in a matter of minutes. Take extra precautions when outside. Wear lightweight and loose-fitting clothing. Try to limit strenuous activities to early morning or evening. Take action when you see symptoms of heat exhaustion and heat stroke. To reduce risk during outdoor work, the Occupational Safety and Health Administration recommends scheduling frequent rest breaks in shaded or air-conditioned environments. Anyone overcome by heat should be moved to a cool and shaded location. Heat stroke is an emergency. Call 911. Repeating, an extreme heat warning has been issued from noon Saturday until noon Sunday for the following counties: in Minnesota, McLeod, Meeker, and Wright. Extreme heat warning in effect from noon Saturday to 6 a.m. Monday. What? Dangerously hot conditions with heat index values up to 102 expected. Overnight lows will remain in the mid-70s. Ware, Anoka, Carver, Dakota, Hennepin, Ramsey, Scott, and Washington counties. When, from noon Saturday to 6 a.m. Monday. The following impacts are expected: heat-related illnesses increase significantly during extreme heat and high humidity events. Drink plenty of fluids, stay in an air-conditioned room, stay out of the sun, and check up on relatives and neighbors. Do not leave young children and pets in unattended vehicles. Car interiors will reach lethal temperatures in a matter of minutes. Take extra precautions when outside. Wear lightweight and loose-fitting clothing. Try to limit strenuous activities to early morning or evening. Take action when you see symptoms of heat exhaustion and heat stroke. Repeating, an extreme heat warning has been issued from noon Saturday until 6 a.m. Monday for the following counties: in Minnesota, Anoka, Carver, and Hennepin. Heat advisory in effect from noon to 10 p.m. Saturday, extreme heat watch in effect from Sunday afternoon through Sunday evening. What? For the heat advisory, heat index values up to 99 expected. For the extreme heat watch, dangerously hot conditions with heat index values up to 102 possible. Where? In Minnesota, Benton, Morrison, Sherburne, Stearns, Todd, Chisago, Isanti, Kennebec, Mille Lacs, and Douglas counties. In Wisconsin, Hope County. When? For the heat advisory, from noon to 10 p.m. Saturday. For the extreme heat watch, from Sunday afternoon through Sunday evening. The following impacts are expected: heat-related illnesses increase significantly during extreme heat and high humidity events. Hot temperatures and high humidity may cause heat illnesses. Drink plenty of fluids, stay in an air-conditioned room, stay out of the sun, and check up on relatives and neighbors. Repeating, a heat advisory has been issued from noon Saturday until 10 p.m. Saturday for the following counties: in Minnesota, Benton, Isanti, Mille Lacs, Sherburne, and Stearns. The following is a summary of watches, warnings, and advisories in effect. For central Minnesota, an extreme heat warning has been issued from noon Saturday until noon Sunday for the following counties: in Minnesota, McLeod, Meeker, and Wright. An extreme heat warning has been issued from noon Saturday until 6 a.m. Monday for the following counties: in Minnesota, Anoka, Carver, and Hennepin. An extreme heat watch has been issued from noon Sunday until 9 p.m. Sunday for the following counties: in Minnesota, McLeod, Meeker, and Wright. An extreme heat watch has been issued from noon Sunday until 10 p.m. Sunday for the following counties: in Minnesota, Benton, Isanti, Mille Lacs, Sherburne, and Stearns. Now the forecast for central Minnesota, from St. Cloud to the northwest Twin Cities suburbs. This afternoon, partly sunny. Highs in the mid-80s. South winds 10 to 15 miles an hour.

Tonight, decreasing clouds. Lows in the upper 60s. South winds 10 to 15 miles an hour. Saturday, warmer, sunny. Highs in the mid-90s. Southwest winds 5 to 10 miles an hour. Saturday night, partly cloudy. Lows in the lower 70s. South winds up to 5 miles an hour. Sunday, mostly sunny. Highs in the upper 90s. Sunday night, mostly clear. Chance of thunderstorms in the evening. Lows in the lower 70s. Chance of thunderstorms 30%. Monday, sunny. Highs in the mid-90s. Monday night through Wednesday, mostly clear. Lows in the upper 60s. Highs in the lower 90s. Wednesday night, mostly clear. Chance of showers overnight. Lows in the upper 60s. Chance of showers 30%. Thursday, sunny. Highs in the lower 90s. Again, the forecast for central Minnesota, from St. Cloud to the northwest Twin Cities suburbs for this afternoon, partly sunny. Highs in the mid-80s. South winds 10 to 15 miles an hour. At 1 p.m., in Buffalo, it was partly sunny. The temperature was 77 degrees, the dew point was 64, and the relative humidity was 65%. The wind was southwest at 12 miles an hour. The pressure was 29.99 inches and steady. In Maple Lake, it was partly sunny, the temperature was 80 degrees, the dew point was 63, and the relative humidity was 56%. The wind was southwest at 9 miles an hour. The pressure was 30.00 inches and falling. Elsewhere across central Minnesota, it was mostly sunny, with a temperature of 81 at St. Cloud, 81 at Anoka, and 79 at Litchfield. It was partly sunny, with a temperature of 77 at the Twin Cities, and 78 at Crystal. It was cloudy, with a temperature of 81 at Princeton, 73 at Little Falls, and 77 at Wilmer. Around the state, at Rochester, haze was reported, with a temperature of 75. At Mankato, it was partly sunny, with a temperature of 77. It was cloudy, with a temperature of 75 at Brainerd, and 74 at International Falls. At Duluth, the weather conditions were not available. Once again at 1 p.m., in Buffalo, it was 77 degrees under partly sunny skies. And in Maple Lake, it was 80 degrees under partly sunny skies. 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The current time is 1:40 p.m. Central Daylight Time. Extreme heat warning in effect from noon Saturday to noon Sunday. Extreme heat watch in effect from Sunday afternoon through Sunday evening. What? Dangerously hot conditions with heat index values of 101 to 106 possible. Overnight lows in the 70s. Where? Portions of central, south central, southwest, and west central Minnesota. When? For the extreme heat warning, from noon Saturday to noon Sunday. For the extreme heat watch, from Sunday afternoon through Sunday evening. The following impacts are expected: heat-related illnesses increase significantly during extreme heat and high humidity events. Drink plenty of fluids, stay in an air-conditioned room, stay out of the sun, and check up on relatives and neighbors. Do not leave young children and pets in unattended vehicles. Car interiors will reach lethal temperatures in a matter of minutes. Take extra precautions when outside. Wear lightweight and loose-fitting clothing. Try to limit strenuous activities to early morning or evening. Take action when you see symptoms of heat exhaustion and heat stroke. To reduce risk during outdoor work, the Occupational Safety and Health Administration recommends scheduling frequent rest breaks in shaded or air-conditioned environments. Anyone overcome by heat should be moved to a cool and shaded location. Heat stroke is an emergency.
Call 911. Repeating, an extreme heat warning has been issued from noon Saturday until noon Sunday for the following counties in Minnesota: McLeod, Meeker, and Wright. Extreme heat warning in effect from noon Saturday to 6 a.m. Monday. What? Dangerously hot conditions with heat index values up to 102 expected. Overnight lows will remain in the mid-70s. Ware, Anoka, Harbor, Dakota, Hennepin, Ramsey, Scott, and Washington counties. When, from noon Saturday to 6 a.m. Monday. The following impacts are expected: heat-related illnesses increase significantly during extreme heat and high humidity events. Drink plenty of fluids, stay in an air-conditioned room, stay out of the sun, and check up on relatives and neighbors. Do not leave young children and pets in unattended vehicles. Car interiors will reach lethal temperatures in a matter of minutes. Take extra precautions when outside. Wear lightweight and loose-fitting clothing. Try to limit strenuous activities to early morning or evening. Take action when you see symptoms of heat exhaustion and heat stroke. Repeating, an extreme heat warning has been issued from noon Saturday until 6 a.m. Monday for the following counties in Minnesota: Anoka, Carver, and Hennepin. Heat advisory in effect from noon to 10 p.m. Saturday. Extreme heat watch in effect from Sunday afternoon through Sunday evening. What? For the heat advisory, heat index values up to 99 expected. For the extreme heat watch, dangerously hot conditions with heat index values up to 102 possible. Where? In Minnesota, Benton, Morrison, Sherburne, Stearns, Todd, Chisago, Isanti, Kennebec, Mille Lacs, and Douglas counties. In Wisconsin, Hope County. When? For the heat advisory, from noon to 10 p.m. Saturday. For the extreme heat watch, from Sunday afternoon through Sunday evening. The following impacts are expected: heat-related illnesses increase significantly during extreme heat and high humidity events. Hot temperatures and high humidity may cause heat illnesses. Drink plenty of fluids, stay in an air-conditioned room, stay out of the sun, and check up on relatives and neighbors. Repeating, a heat advisory has been issued from noon Saturday until 10 p.m. Saturday for the following counties in Minnesota: Benton, Isanti, Mille Lacs, Sherburne, and Stearns. The following is a summary of watches, warnings, and advisories in effect. For central Minnesota, an extreme heat warning has been issued from noon Saturday until noon Sunday for the following counties in Minnesota: McLeod, Meeker, and Wright. An extreme heat warning has been issued from noon Saturday until 6 a.m. Monday for the following counties in Minnesota: Anoka, Carver, and Hennepin. An extreme heat watch has been issued from noon Sunday until 9 p.m. Sunday for the following counties in Minnesota: McLeod, Meeker, and Wright. An extreme heat watch has been issued from noon Sunday until 10 p.m. Sunday for the following counties in Minnesota: Benton, Isanti, Mille Lacs, Sherburne, and Stearns. Now the forecast for central Minnesota, from St. Cloud to the northwest Twin Cities suburbs. This afternoon, partly sunny. Highs in the mid-80s. South winds 10 to 15 miles an hour. Tonight, decreasing clouds. Lows in the upper 60s. South winds 10 to 15 miles an hour. Saturday, warmer, sunny. Highs in the mid-90s. Southwest winds 5 to 10 miles an hour. Saturday night, partly cloudy. Lows in the lower 70s. South winds up to 5 miles an hour. Sunday, mostly sunny. Highs in the upper 90s. Sunday night, mostly clear. Chance of thunderstorms in the evening. Lows in the lower 70s. Chance of thunderstorms 30%. Monday, sunny. Highs in the mid-90s. Monday night through Wednesday, mostly clear. Lows in the upper 60s. Highs in the lower 90s. Wednesday night, mostly clear. Chance of showers overnight. Lows in the upper 60s. Chance of showers 30%.
Thursday, sunny. Highs in the lower 90s. Again, the forecast for central Minnesota, from St. Cloud to the northwest Twin Cities suburbs for this afternoon, partly sunny. Highs in the mid-80s. South winds 10 to 15 miles an hour. 1 p.m. in Buffalo, it was partly sunny. The temperature was 77 degrees, the dew point was 64, and the relative humidity was 65%. The wind was southwest at 12 miles an hour. The pressure was 29.99 inches and steady. In Maple Lake, it was partly sunny, the temperature was 80 degrees, the dew point was 63, and the relative humidity was 56%. The wind was southwest at 9 miles an hour. The pressure was 30.00 inches and falling. Elsewhere across central Minnesota, it was mostly sunny, with a temperature of 81 at St. Cloud, 81 at Anoka, and 79 at Litchfield. It was partly sunny, with a temperature of 77 at the Twin Cities, and 78 at Crystal. It was cloudy, with a temperature of 81 at Princeton, 73 at Little Falls, and 77 at Wilmer. Around the state, at Rochester, haze was reported, with a temperature of 75. At Mankato, it was partly sunny, with a temperature of 77. It was cloudy, with a temperature of 75 at Brainerd, and 74 at International Falls. At Duluth, the weather conditions were not available. Once again at 1 p.m., in Buffalo, it was 77 degrees under partly sunny skies. And in Maple Lake, it was 80 degrees under partly sunny skies. 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The current time is 1:49 p.m. Central Daylight Time. Extreme heat warning in effect from noon Saturday to noon Sunday. Extreme heat watch in effect from Sunday afternoon through Sunday evening. What? Dangerously hot conditions with heat index values of 101 to 106 possible. Overnight lows in the 70s. Where? Portions of central, south central, southwest, and west central Minnesota. When? For the extreme heat warning, from noon Saturday to noon Sunday. For the extreme heat watch, from Sunday afternoon through Sunday evening. The following impacts are expected: heat-related illnesses increase significantly during extreme heat and high humidity events. Drink plenty of fluids, stay in an air-conditioned room, stay out of the sun, and check up on relatives and neighbors. Do not leave young children and pets in unattended vehicles. Car interiors will reach lethal temperatures in a matter of minutes. Take extra precautions when outside. Wear lightweight and loose-fitting clothing. Try to limit strenuous activities to early morning or evening. Take action when you see symptoms of heat exhaustion and heat stroke. To reduce risk during outdoor work, the Occupational Safety and Health Administration recommends scheduling frequent rest breaks in shaded or air-conditioned environments. Anyone overcome by heat should be moved to a cool and shaded location. Heat stroke is an emergency. Call 911. Repeating, an extreme heat warning has been issued from noon Saturday until noon Sunday for the following counties: in Minnesota, McLeod, Meeker, and Wright. Extreme heat warning in effect from noon Saturday to 6 a.m. Monday. What? Dangerously hot conditions with heat index values up to 102 expected. Overnight lows will remain in the mid-70s. Where? Anoka, Harbor, Dakota, Hennepin, Ramsey, Scott, and Washington counties. When? From noon Saturday to 6 a.m. Monday. The following impacts are expected: heat-related illnesses increase significantly during extreme heat and high humidity events. Drink plenty of fluids, stay in an air-conditioned room, stay out of the sun, and check up on relatives and neighbors. Do not leave young children and pets in unattended vehicles. Car interiors will reach lethal temperatures in a matter of minutes.
Take extra precautions when outside. Wear lightweight and loose-fitting clothing. Try to limit strenuous activities to early morning or evening. Take action when you see symptoms of heat exhaustion and heat stroke. Repeating, an extreme heat warning has been issued from noon Saturday until 6 a.m. Monday for the following counties in Minnesota, Anoka, Carver, and Hennepin. Heat advisory in effect from noon to 10 p.m. Saturday, extreme heat watch in effect from Sunday afternoon through Sunday evening. What? For the heat advisory, heat index values up to 99 expected. For the extreme heat watch, dangerously hot conditions with heat index values up to 102 possible. Where? In Minnesota, Benton, Morrison, Sherburne, Stearns, Todd, Chisago, Isanti, Kennebec, Mille Lacs, and Douglas counties. In Wisconsin, Hope County. When? For the heat advisory, from noon to 10 p.m. Saturday. For the extreme heat watch, from Sunday afternoon through Sunday evening. The following impacts are expected. Heat-related illnesses increase significantly during extreme heat and high humidity events. Hot temperatures and high humidity may cause heat illnesses. Drink plenty of fluids, stay in an air-conditioned room, stay out of the sun, and check up on relatives and neighbors. Repeating, a heat advisory has been issued from noon Saturday until 10 p.m. Saturday for the following counties in Minnesota, Benton, Isanti, Mille Lacs, Sherburne, and Stearns. The following is a summary of watches, warnings, and advisories in effect. For central Minnesota, an extreme heat warning has been issued from noon Saturday until noon Sunday for the following counties in Minnesota, McLeod, Meeker, and Wright. An extreme heat warning has been issued from noon Saturday until 6 a.m. Monday for the following counties in Minnesota, Anoka, Carver, and Hennepin. An extreme heat watch has been issued from noon Sunday until 9 p.m. Sunday for the following counties in Minnesota, McLeod, Meeker, and Wright. An extreme heat watch has been issued from noon Sunday until 10 p.m. Sunday for the following counties in Minnesota, Benton, Isanti, Mille Lacs, Sherburne, and Stearns. Now the forecast for central Minnesota, from St. Cloud to the northwest Twin Cities suburbs. This afternoon, partly sunny. Highs in the mid-80s. South winds 10 to 15 miles an hour. Tonight, decreasing clouds. Lows in the upper 60s. South winds 10 to 15 miles an hour. Saturday, warmer, sunny. Highs in the mid-90s. Southwest winds 5 to 10 miles an hour. Saturday night, partly cloudy. Lows in the lower 70s. South winds up to 5 miles an hour. Sunday, mostly sunny. Highs in the upper 90s. Sunday night, mostly clear. Chance of thunderstorms in the evening. Lows in the lower 70s. Chance of thunderstorms 30%. Monday, sunny. Highs in the mid-90s. Monday night through Wednesday, mostly clear. Lows in the upper 60s. Highs in the lower 90s. Wednesday night, mostly clear. Chance of showers overnight. Lows in the upper 60s. Chance of showers 30%. Thursday, sunny. Highs in the lower 90s. Again, the forecast for central Minnesota, from St. Cloud to the northwest Twin Cities suburbs for this afternoon, partly sunny. Highs in the mid-80s. South winds 10 to 15 miles an hour. 1 p.m. in Buffalo, it was partly sunny. The temperature was 77 degrees, the dew point was 64, and the relative humidity was 65%. The wind was southwest at 12 miles an hour. The pressure was 29.99 inches and steady. In Maple Lake, it was partly sunny but temperature was 80 degrees, the dew point was 63, and the relative humidity was 56%. The wind was southwest at 9 miles an hour. The pressure was 30.00 inches and falling. Elsewhere across central Minnesota, it was mostly sunny, with a temperature of 81 at St. Cloud,
81 at Anoka, and 79 at Litchfield. It was partly sunny, with a temperature of 77 at the Twin Cities, and 78 at Crystal. It was cloudy, with a temperature of 81 at Princeton, 73 at Little Falls, and 77 at Willmar. Around the state, at Rochester, haze was reported, with a temperature of 75. At Mankato, it was partly sunny, with a temperature of 77. It was cloudy, with a temperature of 75 at Brainerd, and 74 at International Falls. At Duluth, the weather conditions were not available. Once again at 1 p.m., in Buffalo, it was 77 degrees under partly sunny skies. And in Maple Lake, it was 80 degrees under partly sunny skies. 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The current time is 1:58 p.m. Central Daylight Time. Extreme heat warning in effect from noon Saturday to noon Sunday. Extreme heat watch in effect from Sunday afternoon through Sunday evening. What? Dangerously hot conditions with heat index values of 101 to 106 possible. Overnight lows in the 70s. Where? Portions of central, south central, southwest, and west central Minnesota. When? For the extreme heat warning, from noon Saturday to noon Sunday. For the extreme heat watch, from Sunday afternoon through Sunday evening. The following impacts are expected. Heat-related illnesses increase significantly during extreme heat and high humidity events. Drink plenty of fluids, stay in an air-conditioned room, stay out of the sun, and check up on relatives and neighbors. Do not leave young children and pets in unattended vehicles. Car interiors will reach lethal temperatures in a matter of minutes. Take extra precautions when outside. Wear lightweight and loose-fitting clothing. Try to limit strenuous activities to early morning or evening. Take action when you see symptoms of heat exhaustion and heat stroke. To reduce risk during outdoor work, the Occupational Safety and Health Administration recommends scheduling frequent rest breaks in shaded or air-conditioned environments. Anyone overcome by heat should be moved to a cool and shaded location. Heat stroke is an emergency. Call 911. Repeating, an extreme heat warning has been issued from noon Saturday until noon Sunday for the following counties, in Minnesota, McLeod, Meeker and Wright. Extreme heat warning in effect from noon Saturday to 6 a.m. Monday. What? Dangerously hot conditions with heat index values up to 102 expected. Overnight lows will remain in the mid-70s. Where? Anoka, Arbor, Dakota, Hennepin, Ramsey, Scott, and Washington counties. When? From noon Saturday to 6 a.m. Monday. The following impacts are expected. Heat-related illnesses increase significantly during extreme heat and high humidity events. Drink plenty of fluids, stay in an air-conditioned room, stay out of the sun, and check up on relatives and neighbors. Do not leave young children and pets in unattended vehicles. Car interiors will reach lethal temperatures in a matter of minutes. Take extra precautions when outside. Wear lightweight and loose-fitting clothing. Try to limit strenuous activities to early morning or evening. Take action when you see symptoms of heat exhaustion and heat stroke. Repeating, an extreme heat warning has been issued from noon Saturday until 6 a.m. Monday for the following counties, in Minnesota, Anoka, Carver, and Hennepin. Heat advisory in effect from noon to 10 p.m. Saturday. Extreme heat watch in effect from Sunday afternoon through Sunday evening. What? For the heat advisory, heat index values up to 99 expected. For the extreme heat watch, dangerously hot conditions with heat index values up to 102 possible. Where? In Minnesota, Benton, Morrison, Sherburne, Stearns, Todd, Chautauqua, Isanti, Kennebec, Mille Lacs, and Douglas counties. In Wisconsin, Hope County. When, for the heat advisory,
from noon to 10 p.m. Saturday. For the extreme heat watch, from Sunday afternoon through Sunday evening. The following impacts are expected: heat-related illnesses increase significantly during extreme heat and high humidity events. Hot temperatures and high humidity may cause heat illnesses. Drink plenty of fluids, stay in an air-conditioned room, stay out of the sun, and check up on relatives and neighbors. Repeating, a heat advisory has been issued from noon Saturday until 10 p.m. Saturday for the following counties: in Minnesota, Benton, Isanti, Mille Lacs, Sherburne, and Stearns. The following is a summary of watches, warnings, and advisories in effect. For central Minnesota, an extreme heat warning has been issued from noon Saturday until noon Sunday for the following counties: in Minnesota, McLeod, Meeker, and Wright. An extreme heat warning has been issued from noon Saturday until 6 a.m. Monday for the following counties: in Minnesota, Anoka, Carver, and Hennepin. An extreme heat watch has been issued from noon Sunday until 9 p.m. Sunday for the following counties: in Minnesota, McLeod, Meeker, and Wright. An extreme heat watch has been issued from noon Sunday until 10 p.m. Sunday for the following counties: in Minnesota, Benton, Isanti, Mille Lacs, Sherburne, and Stearns. Now the forecast for central Minnesota, from St. Cloud to the northwest Twin Cities suburbs. This afternoon, partly sunny. Highs in the mid-80s. South winds 10 to 15 miles an hour. Tonight, decreasing clouds. Lows in the upper 60s. South winds 10 to 15 miles an hour. Saturday, warmer, sunny. Highs in the mid-90s. Southwest winds 5 to 10 miles an hour. Saturday night, partly cloudy. Lows in the lower 70s. South winds up to 5 miles an hour. Sunday, mostly sunny. Highs in the upper 90s. Sunday night, mostly clear. Chance of thunderstorms in the evening. Lows in the lower 70s. Chance of thunderstorms 30%. Monday, sunny. Highs in the mid-90s. Monday night through Wednesday, mostly clear. Lows in the upper 60s. Highs in the lower 90s. Wednesday night, mostly clear. Chance of showers overnight. Lows in the upper 60s. Chance of showers 30%. Thursday, sunny. Highs in the lower 90s. Again, the forecast for central Minnesota, from St. Cloud to the northwest Twin Cities suburbs for this afternoon, partly sunny. Highs in the mid-80s. South winds 10 to 15 miles an hour. 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The current time is 2:06 p.m. Central Daylight Time. Extreme heat warning in effect from noon Saturday to noon Sunday. Extreme heat watch in effect from Sunday afternoon through Sunday evening. What? Dangerously hot conditions with heat index values of 101 to 106 possible. Overnight lows in the 70s. Where? Portions of central, south central, southwest, and west central Minnesota. When? For the extreme heat warning, from noon Saturday to noon Sunday. For the extreme heat watch, from Sunday afternoon through Sunday evening. The following impacts are expected: heat-related illnesses increase significantly during extreme heat and high humidity events. Drink plenty of fluids, stay in an air-conditioned room, stay out of the sun, and check up on relatives and neighbors. Do not leave young children and pets in unattended vehicles. Car interiors will reach lethal temperatures in a matter of minutes. Take extra precautions when outside. Wear lightweight and loose-fitting clothing. Try to limit strenuous activities to early morning or evening. Take action when you see symptoms of heat exhaustion and heat stroke. To reduce risk during outdoor work,
The Occupational Safety and Health Administration recommends scheduling frequent rest breaks in shaded or air-conditioned environments. Anyone overcome by heat should be moved to a cool and shaded location. Heat stroke is an emergency. Call 911. Repeating, an extreme heat warning has been issued from noon Saturday until noon Sunday for the following counties in Minnesota: McLeod, Meeker, and Wright. Extreme heat warning in effect from noon Saturday to 6 a.m. Monday. What? Dangerously hot conditions with heat index values up to 102 expected. Overnight lows will remain in the mid-70s. Ware, Anoka, Carver, Dakota, Hennepin, Ramsey, Scott, and Washington counties. When? From noon Saturday to 6 a.m. Monday. The following impacts are expected: heat-related illnesses increase significantly during extreme heat and high humidity events. Drink plenty of fluids, stay in an air-conditioned room, stay out of the sun, and check up on relatives and neighbors. Do not leave young children and pets in unattended vehicles. Car interiors will reach lethal temperatures in a matter of minutes. Take extra precautions when outside. Wear lightweight and loose-fitting clothing. Try to limit strenuous activities to early morning or evening. Take action when you see symptoms of heat exhaustion and heat stroke. Repeating, an extreme heat warning has been issued from noon Saturday until 6 a.m. Monday for the following counties in Minnesota: Anoka, Carver, and Hennepin. Heat advisory in effect from noon to 10 p.m. Saturday. Extreme heat watch in effect from Sunday afternoon through Sunday evening. What? For the heat advisory, heat index values up to 99 expected. For the extreme heat watch, dangerously hot conditions with heat index values up to 102 possible. Where? In Minnesota, Benton, Morrison, Sherburne, Stearns, Todd, Chautauqua, Isanti, Kennebec, Mille Lacs, and Douglas counties. In Wisconsin, Hope County. When? For the heat advisory, from noon to 10 p.m. Saturday. For the extreme heat watch, from Sunday afternoon through Sunday evening. The following impacts are expected: heat-related illnesses increase significantly during extreme heat and high humidity events. Hot temperatures and high humidity may cause heat illnesses. Drink plenty of fluids, stay in an air-conditioned room, stay out of the sun, and check up on relatives and neighbors. Repeating, a heat advisory has been issued from noon Saturday until 10 p.m. Saturday for the following counties in Minnesota: Benton, Isanti, Mille Lacs, Sherburne, and Stearns. The following is a summary of watches, warnings, and advisories in effect. For central Minnesota, an extreme heat warning has been issued from noon Saturday until noon Sunday for the following counties in Minnesota: McLeod, Meeker, and Wright. An extreme heat warning has been issued from noon Saturday until 6 a.m. Monday for the following counties in Minnesota: Anoka, Carver, and Hennepin. An extreme heat watch has been issued from noon Sunday until 9 p.m. Sunday for the following counties in Minnesota: McLeod, Meeker, and Wright. An extreme heat watch has been issued from noon Sunday until 10 p.m. Sunday for the following counties in Minnesota: Benton, Isanti, Mille Lacs, Sherburne, and Stearns. Now the forecast for central Minnesota, from St. Cloud to the northwest Twin Cities suburbs. This afternoon, partly sunny. Highs in the mid-80s. South winds 10 to 15 miles an hour. Tonight, decreasing clouds. Lows in the upper 60s. South winds 10 to 15 miles an hour. Saturday, warmer, sunny. Highs in the mid-90s. Southwest winds 5 to 10 miles an hour. Saturday night, partly cloudy. Lows in the lower 70s. South winds up to 5 miles an hour. Sunday, mostly sunny. Highs in the upper 90s. Sunday night, mostly clear. Chance of thunderstorms in the evening. Lows in the lower 70s. Chance of thunderstorms 30%. Monday, sunny. Highs in the mid-90s. Monday night through Wednesday, mostly clear.
Lows in the upper 60s. Highs in the lower 90s. Wednesday night, mostly clear. Chance of showers overnight. Lows in the upper 60s. Chance of showers 30%. Thursday, sunny. Highs in the lower 90s. Again, the forecast for central Minnesota, from St. Cloud to the northwest Twin Cities suburbs for this afternoon, partly sunny. Highs in the mid-80s. South winds 10 to 15 miles an hour. 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The current time is 2:13 p.m. Central Daylight Time. Extreme heat warning in effect from noon Saturday to noon Sunday. Extreme heat watch in effect from Sunday afternoon through Sunday evening. What? Dangerously hot conditions with heat index values of 101 to 106 possible. Overnight lows in the 70s. Where? Portions of central, south central, southwest, and west central Minnesota. When? For the extreme heat warning, from noon Saturday to noon Sunday. For the extreme heat watch, from Sunday afternoon through Sunday evening. The following impacts are expected. Heat-related illnesses increase significantly during extreme heat and high humidity events. Drink plenty of fluids, stay in an air-conditioned room, stay out of the sun, and check up on relatives and neighbors. Do not leave young children and pets in unattended vehicles. Car interiors will reach lethal temperatures in a matter of minutes. Take extra precautions when outside. Wear lightweight and loose-fitting clothing. Try to limit strenuous activities to early morning or evening. Take action when you see symptoms of heat exhaustion and heat stroke. To reduce risk during outdoor work, the Occupational Safety and Health Administration recommends scheduling frequent rest breaks in shaded or air-conditioned environments. Anyone overcome by heat should be moved to a cool and shaded location. Heat stroke is an emergency. Call 911. Repeating, an extreme heat warning has been issued from noon Saturday until noon Sunday for the following counties in Minnesota: McLeod, Meeker, and Wright. Extreme heat warning in effect from noon Saturday to 6 a.m. Monday. What? Dangerously hot conditions with heat index values up to 102 expected. Overnight lows will remain in the mid-70s. Where? Anoka, Carver, Dakota, Hennepin, Ramsey, Scott, and Washington counties. When? From noon Saturday to 6 a.m. Monday. The following impacts are expected. Heat-related illnesses increase significantly during extreme heat and high humidity events. Drink plenty of fluids, stay in an air-conditioned room, stay out of the sun, and check up on relatives and neighbors. Do not leave young children and pets in unattended vehicles. Car interiors will reach lethal temperatures in a matter of minutes. Take extra precautions when outside. Wear lightweight and loose-fitting clothing. Try to limit strenuous activities to early morning or evening. Take action when you see symptoms of heat exhaustion and heat stroke. Repeating, an extreme heat warning has been issued from noon Saturday until 6 a.m. Monday for the following counties in Minnesota: Anoka, Carver, and Hennepin. Heat advisory in effect from noon to 10 p.m. Saturday. Extreme heat watch in effect from Sunday afternoon through Sunday evening. What? For the heat advisory, heat index values up to 99 expected. For the extreme heat watch, dangerously hot conditions with heat index values up to 102 possible. Where? In Minnesota, Benton, Morrison, Sherburne, Stearns, Todd, Chisago, Isanti, Kennebec, Mille Lacs, and Douglas counties. In Wisconsin, Hope County. When? For the heat advisory, from noon to 10 p.m. Saturday. For the extreme heat watch, from Sunday afternoon through Sunday evening. The following impacts are expected. Heat-related illnesses increase significantly during extreme heat and high humidity events.
Hot temperatures and high humidity may cause heat illnesses. Drink plenty of fluids, stay in an air-conditioned room, stay out of the sun, and check up on relatives and neighbors. Repeating, a heat advisory has been issued from noon Saturday until 10 p.m. Saturday for the following counties in Minnesota: Benton, Isanti, Mille Lacs, Sherburne, and Stearns. The following is a summary of watches, warnings, and advisories in effect. For central Minnesota, an extreme heat warning has been issued from noon Saturday until noon Sunday for the following counties in Minnesota: McLeod, Meeker, and Wright. An extreme heat warning has been issued from noon Saturday until 6 a.m. Monday for the following counties in Minnesota: Anoka, Carver, and Hennepin. An extreme heat watch has been issued from noon Sunday until 9 p.m. Sunday for the following counties in Minnesota: McLeod, Meeker, and Wright. An extreme heat watch has been issued from noon Sunday until 10 p.m. Sunday for the following counties in Minnesota: Benton, Isanti, Mille Lacs, Sherburne, and Stearns. Now the forecast for central Minnesota, from St. Cloud to the northwest Twin Cities suburbs. This afternoon, partly sunny. Highs in the mid-80s. South winds 10 to 15 miles an hour. Tonight, decreasing clouds. Lows in the upper 60s. South winds 10 to 15 miles an hour. Saturday, warmer, sunny. Highs in the mid-90s. Southwest winds 5 to 10 miles an hour. Saturday night, partly cloudy. Lows in the lower 70s. South winds up to 5 miles an hour. Sunday, mostly sunny. Highs in the upper 90s. Sunday night, mostly clear. Chance of thunderstorms in the evening. Lows in the lower 70s. Chance of thunderstorms 30%. Monday, sunny. Highs in the mid-90s. Monday night through Wednesday, mostly clear. Lows in the upper 60s. Highs in the lower 90s. Wednesday night, mostly clear. Chance of showers overnight. Lows in the upper 60s. Chance of showers 30%. Thursday, sunny. Highs in the lower 90s. Again, the forecast for central Minnesota, from St. Cloud to the northwest Twin Cities suburbs for this afternoon, partly sunny. Highs in the mid-80s. South winds 10 to 15 miles an hour. At 2 p.m., in Buffalo, it was partly sunny. The temperature was 79 degrees, the dew point was 64, and the relative humidity was 61%. The wind was southwest at 17 miles an hour, gusting to 25. The pressure was 29.97 inches and falling. In Maple Lake, it was partly sunny, the temperature was 79 degrees, the dew point was 63, and the relative humidity was 57%. The wind was south at 10 miles an hour. The pressure was 29.99 inches and falling. Elsewhere across central Minnesota, temperatures were between 77 and 82 degrees. At Litchfield, it was mostly sunny. It was partly sunny at the Twin Cities, St. Cloud, Princeton, and Wilmer. It was cloudy at Anoka, Crystal, and Little Falls. Around the state, at Rochester, haze was reported, with a temperature of 78. It was partly sunny, with a temperature of 79 at Brainerd, 73 at Duluth, and 75 at International Falls. At Mankato, it was cloudy, with a temperature of 77. Once again at 2 p.m., in Buffalo, it was 79 degrees under partly sunny skies. And in Maple Lake, it was 79 degrees under partly sunny skies. 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The current time is 2:22 p.m. Central Daylight Time. Extreme heat warning in effect from noon Saturday to noon Sunday,
extreme heat watch in effect from Sunday afternoon through Sunday evening. What? Dangerously hot conditions with heat index values of 101 to 106 possible. Overnight lows in the 70s.

where portions of central, south central, southwest, and west central Minnesota. When, for the extreme heat warning, from noon Saturday to noon Sunday. For the extreme heat watch, from Sunday afternoon through Sunday evening. The following impacts are expected: heat-related illnesses increase significantly during extreme heat and high humidity events. Bring plenty of fluids, stay in an air-conditioned room, stay out of the sun, and check up on relatives and neighbors. Do not leave young children and pets in unattended vehicles. Car interiors will reach lethal temperatures in a matter of minutes. Take extra precautions when outside. Wear lightweight and loose-fitting clothing. Try to limit strenuous activities to early morning or evening. Take action when you see symptoms of heat exhaustion and heat stroke. To reduce risk during outdoor work, the Occupational Safety and Health Administration recommends scheduling frequent rest breaks in shaded or air-conditioned environments. Anyone overcome by heat should be moved to a cool and shaded location. Heat stroke is an emergency. Call 911. Repeating, an extreme heat warning has been issued from noon Saturday until noon Sunday for the following counties: in Minnesota, McLeod, Meeker, and Wright. Extreme heat warning in effect from noon Saturday to 6 a.m. Monday. What? Dangerously hot conditions with heat index values up to 102 expected. Overnight lows will remain in the mid-70s. Where? Anoka, Carver, Dakota, Hennepin, Ramsey, Scott, and Washington counties. When? From noon Saturday to 6 a.m. Monday. The following impacts are expected: heat-related illnesses increase significantly during extreme heat and high humidity events. Drink plenty of fluids, stay in an air-conditioned room, stay out of the sun, and check up on relatives and neighbors. Do not leave young children and pets in unattended vehicles. Car interiors will reach lethal temperatures in a matter of minutes. Take extra precautions when outside. Wear lightweight and loose-fitting clothing. Try to limit strenuous activities to early morning or evening. Take action when you see symptoms of heat exhaustion and heat stroke. Repeating, an extreme heat warning has been issued from noon Saturday until 6 a.m. Monday for the following counties: in Minnesota, Anoka, Carver, and Hennepin. Heat advisory in effect from noon to 10 p.m. Saturday. Extreme heat watch in effect from Sunday afternoon through Sunday evening. What? For the heat advisory, heat index values up to 99 expected. For the extreme heat watch, dangerously hot conditions with heat index values up to 102 possible. Where? In Minnesota, Benton, Morrison, Sherburne, Stearns, Todd, Chautauqua, Isanti, Kennebec, Mille Lacs, and Douglas counties. In Wisconsin, Hope County. When? For the heat advisory, from noon to 10 p.m. Saturday. For the extreme heat watch, from Sunday afternoon through Sunday evening. The following impacts are expected: heat-related illnesses increase significantly during extreme heat and high humidity events. Hot temperatures and high humidity may cause heat illnesses. Drink plenty of fluids, stay in an air-conditioned room, stay out of the sun, and check up on relatives and neighbors. Repeating, a heat advisory has been issued from noon Saturday until 10 p.m. Saturday for the following counties: in Minnesota, Benton, Isanti, Mille Lacs, Sherburne, and Stearns. The following is a summary of watches, warnings, and advisories in effect. For central Minnesota, an extreme heat warning has been issued from noon Saturday until noon Sunday for the following counties: in Minnesota, McLeod, Meeker, and Wright. An extreme heat warning has been issued from noon Saturday until 6 a.m. Monday for the following counties: in Minnesota, Anoka, Carver, and Hennepin. An extreme heat watch has been issued from noon Sunday until 9 p.m. Sunday for the following counties: in Minnesota, McLeod, Meeker, and Wright. An extreme heat watch has been issued from noon Sunday until 10 p.m. Sunday for the following counties: in Minnesota, Benton, Isanti, Mille Lacs, Sherburne, and Stearns. Now the forecast for central Minnesota, from St. Cloud to the northwest Twin Cities suburbs.
This afternoon, partly sunny. Highs in the mid-80s. South winds 10 to 15 miles an hour. Tonight, decreasing clouds. Lows in the upper 60s. South winds 10 to 15 miles an hour. Saturday, warmer, sunny. Highs in the mid-90s. Southwest winds 5 to 10 miles an hour. Saturday night, partly cloudy. Lows in the lower 70s. South winds up to 5 miles an hour. Sunday, mostly sunny. Highs in the upper 90s. Sunday night, mostly clear. Chance of thunderstorms in the evening. Lows in the lower 70s. Chance of thunderstorms 30%. Monday, sunny. Highs in the mid-90s. Monday night through Wednesday, mostly clear. Lows in the upper 60s. Highs in the lower 90s. Wednesday night, mostly clear. Chance of showers overnight. Lows in the upper 60s. Chance of showers 30%. Thursday, sunny. Highs in the lower 90s. Again, the forecast for central Minnesota, from St. Cloud to the northwest Twin Cities suburbs for this afternoon, partly sunny. Highs in the mid-80s. South winds 10 to 15 miles an hour. At 2 p.m., in Buffalo, it was partly sunny. The temperature was 79 degrees, the dew point was 64, and the relative humidity was 61%. The wind was southwest at 17 miles an hour. Gusting to 25. The pressure was 29.97 inches and falling. In Maple Lake, it was partly sunny. The temperature was 79 degrees, the dew point was 63, and the relative humidity was 57%. The wind was south at 10 miles an hour. The pressure was 29.99 inches and falling. Elsewhere across central Minnesota, temperatures were between 77 and 82 degrees. At Litchfield, it was mostly sunny. It was partly sunny at the Twin Cities, St. Cloud, Princeton, and Wilmer. It was cloudy at Anoka, Crystal, and Little Falls. Around the state, at Rochester, haze was reported, with a temperature of 78. It was partly sunny, with a temperature of 79 at Brainerd, 73 at Duluth, and 75 at International Falls. At Mankato, it was cloudy, with a temperature of 77. Once again at 2 p.m., in Buffalo, it was 79 degrees under partly sunny skies. And in Maple Lake, it was 79 degrees under partly sunny skies. 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The current time is 2:30 p.m. Central Daylight Time. Extreme heat warning in effect from noon Saturday to noon Sunday. Extreme heat watch in effect from Sunday afternoon through Sunday evening. What? Dangerously hot conditions with heat index values of 101 to 106 possible. Overnight lows in the 70s. Where? Portions of central, south central, southwest, and west central Minnesota. When? For the extreme heat warning, from noon Saturday to noon Sunday. For the extreme heat watch, from Sunday afternoon through Sunday evening. The following impacts are expected. Heat-related illnesses increase significantly during extreme heat and high humidity events. Drink plenty of fluids, stay in an air-conditioned room, stay out of the sun, and check up on relatives and neighbors. Do not leave young children and pets in unattended vehicles. Car interiors will reach lethal temperatures in a matter of minutes. Take extra precautions when outside. Wear lightweight and loose-fitting clothing. Try to limit strenuous activities to early morning or evening. Take action when you see symptoms of heat exhaustion and heat stroke. To reduce risk during outdoor work, the Occupational Safety and Health Administration recommends scheduling frequent rest breaks in shaded or air-conditioned environments.
Anyone overcome by heat should be moved to a cool and

chances increase significantly during extreme heat and high humidity events. Drink plenty of fluids, stay in an air-conditioned room, stay out of the sun, and check up on relatives and neighbors. Do not leave young children and pets in unattended vehicles. Car interiors will reach lethal temperatures in a matter of minutes. Take extra precautions when outside. Wear lightweight and loose-fitting clothing. Try to limit strenuous activities to early morning or evening. Take action when you see symptoms of heat exhaustion and heat stroke. Repeating, an extreme heat warning has been issued from noon Saturday until 6 a.m. Monday for the following counties in Minnesota, Anoka, Carver, and Hennepin. Heat advisory in effect from noon to 10 p.m. Saturday, extreme heat watch in effect from Sunday afternoon through Sunday evening. What? For the heat advisory, heat index values up to 99 expected. For the extreme heat watch, dangerously hot conditions with heat index values up to 102 possible. Where? In Minnesota, Benton, Morrison, Sherburne, Stearns, Todd, Chautauqua, Isanti, Kennebec, Mille Lacs, and Douglas counties. In Wisconsin, Hope County. When? For the heat advisory, from noon to 10 p.m. Saturday. For the extreme heat watch, from Sunday afternoon through Sunday evening. The following impacts are expected. Heat-related illnesses increase significantly during extreme heat and high humidity events. Hot temperatures and high humidity may cause heat illnesses. Drink plenty of fluids, stay in an air-conditioned room, stay out of the sun, and check up on relatives and neighbors. Repeating, a heat advisory has been issued from noon Saturday until 10 p.m. Saturday for the following counties in Minnesota, Benton, Isanti, Mille Lacs, Sherburne, and Stearns. The following is a summary of watches, warnings, and advisories in effect. For central Minnesota, an extreme heat warning has been issued from noon Saturday until noon Sunday for the following counties in Minnesota, McLeod, Meeker, and Wright. An extreme heat warning has been issued from noon Saturday until 6 a.m. Monday for the following counties in Minnesota, Anoka, Carver, and Hennepin. An extreme heat watch has been issued from noon Sunday until 9 p.m. Sunday for the following counties in Minnesota, McLeod, Meeker, and Wright. An extreme heat watch has been issued from noon Sunday until 10 p.m. Sunday for the following counties in Minnesota, Benton, Isanti, Mille Lacs, Sherburne, and Stearns. Now the forecast for central Minnesota, from St. Cloud to the northwest Twin Cities suburbs. This afternoon, partly sunny. Highs in the mid-80s. South winds 10 to 15 miles an hour. Tonight, decreasing clouds. Lows in the upper 60s. South winds 10 to 15 miles an hour. Saturday, warmer, sunny. Highs in the mid-90s. Southwest winds 5 to 10 miles an hour. Saturday night, partly cloudy. Lows in the lower 70s. South winds up to 5 miles an hour. Sunday, mostly sunny. Highs in the upper 90s. Sunday night, mostly clear. Chance of thunderstorms in the evening. Lows in the lower 70s. Chance of thunderstorms 30%. Monday, sunny. Highs in the mid-90s. Monday night through Wednesday, mostly clear. Lows in the upper 60s. Highs in the lower 90s. Wednesday night, mostly clear. Chance of showers overnight. Lows in the upper 60s. Chance of showers 30%. Thursday, sunny. Highs in the lower 90s. Again, the forecast for central Minnesota, from St. Cloud to the northwest Twin Cities suburbs for this afternoon, partly sunny. Highs in the mid-80s. South winds 10 to 15 miles an hour. At 2 p.m., in Buffalo, it was partly sunny. The temperature was 79 degrees, the dew point was 64, and the relative humidity was 61%. The wind was southwest at 17 miles an hour, gusting to 25. The pressure was 29.97 inches and falling.

in Maple Lake, it was partly sunny. The temperature was 79 degrees, the dew point was 63, and the relative humidity was 57%. The wind was south at 10 miles an hour. The pressure was 29.99 inches and falling. Elsewhere across central Minnesota, temperatures were between 77 and 82 degrees. At Litchfield, it was mostly sunny. It was partly sunny at the Twin Cities, St. Cloud, Princeton, and Wilmer. It was cloudy at Anoka, Crystal, and Little Falls. Around the state, at Rochester, haze was reported, with a temperature of 78. It was partly sunny, with a temperature of 79 at Brainerd, 73 at Duluth, and 75 at International Falls. At Mankato, it was cloudy, with a temperature of 77. Once again at 2 p.m., in Buffalo, it was 79 degrees under partly sunny skies. And in Maple Lake, it was 79 degrees under partly sunny skies. 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The current time is 2:39 p.m. Central Daylight Time. Extreme heat warning in effect from noon Saturday to noon Sunday. Extreme heat watch in effect from Sunday afternoon through Sunday evening. What? Dangerously hot conditions with heat index values of 101 to 106 possible. Overnight lows in the 70s. Where? Portions of central, south central, southwest, and west central Minnesota. When? For the extreme heat warning, from noon Saturday to noon Sunday. For the extreme heat watch, from Sunday afternoon through Sunday evening. The following impacts are expected. Heat-related illnesses increase significantly during extreme heat and high humidity events. Drink plenty of fluids, stay in an air-conditioned room, stay out of the sun, and check up on relatives and neighbors. Do not leave young children and pets in unattended vehicles. Car interiors will reach lethal temperatures in a matter of minutes. Take extra precautions when outside. Wear lightweight and loose-fitting clothing. Try to limit strenuous activities to early morning or evening. Take action when you see symptoms of heat exhaustion and heat stroke. To reduce risk during outdoor work, the Occupational Safety and Health Administration recommends scheduling frequent rest breaks in shaded or air-conditioned environments. Anyone overcome by heat should be moved to a cool and shaded location. Heat stroke is an emergency. Call 911. Repeating, an extreme heat warning has been issued from noon Saturday until noon Sunday for the following counties, in Minnesota, McLeod, Meeker, and Wright. Extreme heat warning in effect from noon Saturday to 6 a.m. Monday. What? Dangerously hot conditions with heat index values up to 102 expected. Overnight lows will remain in the mid-70s. Where? Anoka, Harbor, Dakota, Hennepin, Ramsey, Scott, and Washington counties. When? From noon Saturday to 6 a.m. Monday. The following impacts are expected. Heat-related illnesses increase significantly during extreme heat and high humidity events. Drink plenty of fluids, stay in an air-conditioned room, stay out of the sun, and check up on relatives and neighbors. Do not leave young children and pets in unattended vehicles. Car interiors will reach lethal temperatures in a matter of minutes. Take extra precautions when outside. Wear lightweight and loose-fitting clothing. Try to limit strenuous activities to early morning or evening. Take action when you see symptoms of heat exhaustion and heat stroke. Repeating, an extreme heat warning has been issued from noon Saturday until 6 a.m. Monday for the following counties, in Minnesota, Anoka, Carver, and Hennepin. Heat advisory in effect from noon to 10 p.m. Saturday, extreme heat watch in effect from Sunday afternoon through Sunday evening. What? For the heat advisory, heat index values up to 99 expected. For the extreme heat watch, dangerously hot conditions with heat index values up to 102 possible.
Where, in Minnesota, Benton, Morrison, Sherburne, Stearns, Todd, Chisago, Isanti, Kennebec, Mille Lacs, and Douglas counties. In Wisconsin, Hope County. When, for the heat advisory, from noon to 10 p.m. Saturday. For the extreme heat watch, from Sunday afternoon through Sunday evening. The following impacts are expected: heat-related illnesses increase significantly during extreme heat and high humidity events. Hot temperatures and high humidity may cause heat illnesses. Drink plenty of fluids, stay in an air-conditioned room, stay out of the sun, and check up on relatives and neighbors. Repeating, a heat advisory has been issued from noon Saturday until 10 p.m. Saturday for the following counties: in Minnesota, Benton, Isanti, Mille Lacs, Sherburne, and Stearns. The following is a summary of watches, warnings, and advisories in effect. For central Minnesota, an extreme heat warning has been issued from noon Saturday until noon Sunday for the following counties: in Minnesota, McLeod, Meeker, and Wright. An extreme heat warning has been issued from noon Saturday until 6 a.m. Monday for the following counties: in Minnesota, Anoka, Carver, and Hennepin. An extreme heat watch has been issued from noon Sunday until 9 p.m. Sunday for the following counties: in Minnesota, McLeod, Meeker, and Wright. An extreme heat watch has been issued from noon Sunday until 10 p.m. Sunday for the following counties: in Minnesota, Benton, Isanti, Mille Lacs, Sherburne, and Stearns. Now the forecast for central Minnesota, from St. Cloud to the northwest Twin Cities suburbs. This afternoon, partly sunny. Highs in the mid-80s. South winds 10 to 15 miles an hour. Tonight, decreasing clouds. Lows in the upper 60s. South winds 10 to 15 miles an hour. Saturday, warmer, sunny. Highs in the mid-90s. Southwest winds 5 to 10 miles an hour. Saturday night, partly cloudy. Lows in the lower 70s. South winds up to 5 miles an hour. Sunday, mostly sunny. Highs in the upper 90s. Sunday night, mostly clear. Chance of thunderstorms in the evening. Lows in the lower 70s. Chance of thunderstorms 30%. Monday, sunny. Highs in the mid-90s. Monday night through Wednesday, mostly clear. Lows in the upper 60s. Highs in the lower 90s. Wednesday night, mostly clear. Chance of showers overnight. Lows in the upper 60s. Chance of showers 30%. Thursday, sunny. Highs in the lower 90s. Again, the forecast for central Minnesota, from St. Cloud to the northwest Twin Cities suburbs for this afternoon, partly sunny. Highs in the mid-80s. South winds 10 to 15 miles an hour. At 2 p.m., in Buffalo, it was partly sunny. The temperature was 79 degrees, the dew point was 64, and the relative humidity was 61%. The wind was southwest at 17 miles an hour, gusting to 25. The pressure was 29.97 inches and falling. In Maple Lake, it was partly sunny, but temperature was 79 degrees, the dew point was 63, and the relative humidity was 57%. The wind was south at 10 miles an hour. The pressure was 29.99 inches and falling. Elsewhere across central Minnesota, temperatures were between 77 and 82 degrees. At Litchfield, it was mostly sunny. It was partly sunny at the Twin Cities, St. Cloud, Princeton, and Wilmer. It was cloudy at Anoka, Crystal, and Little Falls. Around the state, at Rochester, haze was reported, with a temperature of 78. It was partly sunny, with a temperature of 79 at Brainerd, 73 at Duluth, and 75 at International Falls. At Mankato, it was cloudy, with a temperature of 77. Once again at 2 p.m., in Buffalo, it was 79 degrees under partly sunny skies. And in Maple Lake, it was 79 degrees under partly sunny skies.
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The current time is 2:48 p.m. Central Daylight Time. Extreme heat warning in effect from noon Saturday to noon Sunday. Extreme heat watch in effect from Sunday afternoon through Sunday evening. What? Dangerously hot conditions with heat index values of 101 to 106 possible. Overnight lows in the 70s. Where? Portions of central, south central, southwest, and west central Minnesota. When? For the extreme heat warning, from noon Saturday to noon Sunday. For the extreme heat watch, from Sunday afternoon through Sunday evening. The following impacts are expected. Heat-related illnesses increase significantly during extreme heat and high humidity events. Drink plenty of fluids, stay in an air-conditioned room, stay out of the sun, and check up on relatives and neighbors. Do not leave young children and pets in unattended vehicles. Car interiors will reach lethal temperatures in a matter of minutes. Take extra precautions when outside. Wear lightweight and loose-fitting clothing. Try to limit strenuous activities to early morning or evening. Take action when you see symptoms of heat exhaustion and heat stroke. To reduce risk during outdoor work, the Occupational Safety and Health Administration recommends scheduling frequent rest breaks in shaded or air-conditioned environments. Anyone overcome by heat should be moved to a cool and shaded location. Heat stroke is an emergency. Call 911. Repeating, an extreme heat warning has been issued from noon Saturday until noon Sunday for the following counties, in Minnesota, McLeod, Meeker and Wright. Extreme heat warning in effect from noon Saturday to 6 a.m. Monday. What? Dangerously hot conditions with heat index values up to 102 expected. Overnight lows will remain in the mid-70s. Where? Anoka, Arbor, Dakota, Hennepin, Ramsey, Scott, and Washington counties. When? From noon Saturday to 6 a.m. Monday. The following impacts are expected. Heat-related illnesses increase significantly during extreme heat and high humidity events. Drink plenty of fluids, stay in an air-conditioned room, stay out of the sun, and check up on relatives and neighbors. Do not leave young children and pets in unattended vehicles. Car interiors will reach lethal temperatures in a matter of minutes. Take extra precautions when outside. Wear lightweight and loose-fitting clothing. Try to limit strenuous activities to early morning or evening. Take action when you see symptoms of heat exhaustion and heat stroke. Repeating, an extreme heat warning has been issued from noon Saturday until 6 a.m. Monday for the following counties, in Minnesota, Anoka, Carver, and Hennepin. Heat advisory in effect from noon to 10 p.m. Saturday, extreme heat watch in effect from Sunday afternoon through Sunday evening. What? For the heat advisory, heat index values up to 99 expected. For the extreme heat watch, dangerously hot conditions with heat index values up to 102 possible. Where? In Minnesota, Benton, Morrison, Sherburne, Stearns, Todd, Fitzago, Ithanti, Kennebec, Mille Lacs, and Douglas counties. In Wisconsin, Polk County. When? For the heat advisory, from noon to 10 p.m. Saturday. For the extreme heat watch, from Sunday afternoon through Sunday evening. The following impacts are expected. Heat-related illnesses increase significantly during extreme heat and high humidity events. Hot temperatures and high humidity may cause heat illnesses. Drink plenty of fluids, stay in an air-conditioned room, stay out of the sun, and check up on relatives and neighbors. Repeating, a heat advisory has been issued from noon Saturday until 10 p.m. Saturday for the following counties, in Minnesota, Benton, Isanti, Mille Lacs, Sherburne and Stearns. The following is a summary of watches, warnings and advisories in effect.
For central Minnesota, an extreme heat warning has been issued from noon Saturday until noon Sunday for the following counties in Minnesota: McLeod, Meeker, and Wright. An extreme heat warning has been issued from noon Saturday until 6 a.m. Monday for the following counties in Minnesota: Anoka, Carver, and Hennepin. An extreme heat watch has been issued from noon Sunday until 9 p.m. Sunday for the following counties in Minnesota: McLeod, Meeker, and Wright. An extreme heat watch has been issued from noon Sunday until 10 p.m. Sunday for the following counties in Minnesota: Benton, Isanti, Mille Lacs, Sherburne, and Stearns. Now here is the hazardous weather outlook for portions of central Minnesota, east central Minnesota, south central Minnesota, southwest Minnesota, and west central Minnesota. For tonight, no hazardous weather is expected at this time. And now the extended outlook for the period Saturday through Thursday. Hot and humid this weekend with heat index values ranging from 100 to 108. An extreme heat warning is in effect from Saturday afternoon through Sunday morning. It will remain hot through next week, but humidity will drop off a bit after Sunday. An extreme heat watch will be in effect Sunday afternoon and evening. The Twin Cities Metro will remain under an extreme heat warning through Sunday night. There is a chance of thunderstorms Saturday night and Sunday night. A few storms may be strong or severe. Spotter information statement: Skywarn spotter activation may be needed. Now the forecast for central Minnesota, from St. Cloud to the northwest Twin Cities suburbs. This afternoon, partly sunny. Highs in the mid-80s. South winds 10 to 15 miles an hour. Tonight, decreasing clouds. Lows in the upper 60s. South winds 10 to 15 miles an hour. Saturday, warmer, sunny. Highs in the mid-90s. Southwest winds 5 to 10 miles an hour. Saturday night, partly cloudy. Lows in the lower 70s. South winds up to 5 miles an hour. Sunday, mostly sunny. Highs in the upper 90s. Sunday night, mostly clear. Chance of thunderstorms in the evening. Lows in the lower 70s. Chance of thunderstorms 30%. Monday, sunny. Highs in the mid-90s. Monday night through Wednesday, mostly clear. Lows in the upper 60s. Highs in the lower 90s. Wednesday night, mostly clear. Chance of showers overnight. Lows in the upper 60s. Chance of showers 30%. Thursday, sunny. Highs in the lower 90s. Again, the forecast for central Minnesota, from St. Cloud to the northwest Twin Cities suburbs for this afternoon, partly sunny. Highs in the mid-80s. South winds 10 to 15 miles an hour. At 2 p.m., in Buffalo, it was partly sunny. The temperature was 79 degrees, the dew point was 64, and the relative humidity was 61%. The wind was southwest at 17 miles an hour, gusting to 25. The pressure was 29.97 inches and falling. In Maple Lake, it was partly sunny. The temperature was 79 degrees, the dew point was 63, and the relative humidity was 57%. The wind was south at 10 miles an hour. The pressure was 29.99 inches and falling. Elsewhere across central Minnesota, temperatures were between 77 and 82 degrees. At Litchfield, it was mostly sunny. It was partly sunny at the Twin Cities, St. Cloud, Princeton, and Wilmer. It was cloudy at Anoka, Crystal, and Little Falls. Around the state, at Rochester, haze was reported, with a temperature of 78. It was partly sunny, with a temperature of 79 at Brainerd, 73 at Duluth, and 75 at International Falls. At Mankato, it was cloudy, with a temperature of 77. Once again at 2 p.m., in Buffalo, it was 79 degrees under partly sunny skies. And in Maple Lake, it was 79 degrees under partly sunny skies.
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The current time is 2:58 p.m. Central Daylight Time. Extreme heat warning in effect from noon Saturday to noon Sunday. Extreme heat watch in effect from Sunday afternoon through Sunday evening. What? Dangerously hot conditions with heat index values of 101 to 106 possible. Overnight lows in the 70s. Where? Portions of central, south central, southwest, and west central Minnesota. When? For the extreme heat warning, from noon Saturday to noon Sunday. For the extreme heat watch, from Sunday afternoon through Sunday evening. The following impacts are expected. Heat-related illnesses increase significantly during extreme heat and high humidity events. Drink plenty of fluids, stay in an air-conditioned room, stay out of the sun, and check up on relatives and neighbors. Do not leave young children and pets in unattended vehicles. Car interiors will reach lethal temperatures in a matter of minutes. Take extra precautions when outside. Wear lightweight and loose-fitting clothing. Try to limit strenuous activities to early morning or evening. Take action when you see symptoms of heat exhaustion and heat stroke. To reduce risk during outdoor work, the Occupational Safety and Health Administration recommends scheduling frequent rest breaks in shaded or air-conditioned environments. Anyone overcome by heat should be moved to a cool and shaded location. Heat stroke is an emergency. Call 911. Repeating, an extreme heat warning has been issued from noon Saturday until noon Sunday for the following counties in Minnesota: McLeod, Meeker, and Wright. Extreme heat warning in effect from noon Saturday to 6 a.m. Monday. What? Dangerously hot conditions with heat index values up to 102 expected. Overnight lows will remain in the mid-70s. Ware, Anoka, Harbor, Dakota, Hennepin, Ramsey, Scott, and Washington counties. When? From noon Saturday to 6 a.m. Monday. The following impacts are expected. Heat-related illnesses increase significantly during extreme heat and high humidity events. Drink plenty of fluids, stay in an air-conditioned room, stay out of the sun, and check up on relatives and neighbors. Do not leave young children and pets in unattended vehicles. Car interiors will reach lethal temperatures in a matter of minutes. Take extra precautions when outside. Wear lightweight and loose-fitting clothing. Try to limit strenuous activities to early morning or evening. Take action when you see symptoms of heat exhaustion and heat stroke. Repeating, an extreme heat warning has been issued from noon Saturday until 6 a.m. Monday for the following counties in Minnesota: Anoka, Carver, and Hennepin. Heat advisory in effect from noon to 10 p.m. Saturday. Extreme heat watch in effect from Sunday afternoon through Sunday evening. What? For the heat advisory, heat index values up to 99 expected. For the extreme heat watch, dangerously hot conditions with heat index values up to 102 possible. Where? In Minnesota, Benton, Morrison, Sherburne, Stearns, Todd, Chisago, Isanti, Kennebec, Mille Lacs, and Douglas counties. In Wisconsin, Hope County. When? For the heat advisory, from noon to 10 p.m. Saturday. For the extreme heat watch, from Sunday afternoon through Sunday evening. The following impacts are expected. Heat-related illnesses increase significantly during extreme heat and high humidity events. Hot temperatures and high humidity may cause heat illnesses. Drink plenty of fluids, stay in an air-conditioned room, stay out of the sun, and check up on relatives and neighbors. Repeating, a heat advisory has been issued from noon Saturday until 10 p.m. Saturday for the following counties in Minnesota: Benton, Isanti, Mille Lacs, Sherburne, and Stearns. The following is a summary of watches, warnings, and advisories in effect.
For central Minnesota, an extreme heat warning has been issued from noon Saturday until noon Sunday for the following counties in Minnesota: McLeod, Meeker, and Wright. An extreme heat warning has been issued from noon Saturday until 6 a.m. Monday for the following counties in Minnesota: Anoka, Carver, and Hennepin. An extreme heat watch has been issued from noon Sunday until 9 p.m. Sunday for the following counties in Minnesota: McLeod, Meeker, and Wright. An extreme heat watch has been issued from noon Sunday until 10 p.m. Sunday for the following counties in Minnesota: Benton, Isanti, Mille Lacs, Sherburne, and Stearns. Now here is the hazardous weather outlook for portions of central Minnesota, east central Minnesota, south central Minnesota, southwest Minnesota, and west central Minnesota. For tonight, no hazardous weather is expected at this time. And now the extended outlook for the period Saturday through Thursday. Hot and humid this weekend with heat index values ranging from 100 to 108. An extreme heat warning is in effect from Saturday afternoon through Sunday morning. It will remain hot through next week, but humidity will drop off a bit after Sunday. An extreme heat watch will be in effect Sunday afternoon and evening. The Twin Cities Metro will remain under an extreme heat warning through Sunday night. There is a chance of thunderstorms Saturday night and Sunday night. A few storms may be strong or severe. Spotter information statement: Skywarn spotter activation may be needed. Now the forecast for central Minnesota, from St. Cloud to the northwest Twin Cities suburbs. This afternoon, partly sunny. Highs in the mid-80s. South winds 10 to 15 miles an hour. Tonight, decreasing clouds. Lows in the upper 60s. South winds 10 to 15 miles an hour. Saturday, warmer, sunny. Highs in the mid-90s. Southwest winds 5 to 10 miles an hour. Saturday night, partly cloudy. Lows in the lower 70s. South winds up to 5 miles an hour. Sunday, mostly sunny. Highs in the upper 90s. Sunday night, mostly clear. Chance of thunderstorms in the evening. Lows in the lower 70s. Chance of thunderstorms 30%. Monday, sunny. Highs in the mid-90s. Monday night through Wednesday, mostly clear. Lows in the upper 60s. Highs in the lower 90s. Wednesday night, mostly clear. Chance of showers overnight. Lows in the upper 60s. Chance of showers 30%. Thursday, sunny. Highs in the lower 90s. Again, the forecast for central Minnesota, from St. Cloud to the northwest Twin Cities suburbs for this afternoon, partly sunny. Highs in the mid-80s. South winds 10 to 15 miles an hour. 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The current time is 3:06 p.m. Central Daylight Time. Extreme heat warning in effect from noon Saturday to noon Sunday. Extreme heat watch in effect from Sunday afternoon through Sunday evening. What? Dangerously hot conditions with heat index values of 101 to 106 possible. Overnight lows in the 70s. Where? Portions of central, south central, southwest, and west central Minnesota. When? For the extreme heat warning, from noon Saturday to noon Sunday. For the extreme heat watch, from Sunday afternoon through Sunday evening. The following impacts are expected: heat-related illnesses increase significantly during extreme heat and high humidity events. Drink plenty of fluids, stay in an air-conditioned room, stay out of the sun, and check up on relatives and neighbors. Do not leave young children and pets in unattended vehicles. Car interiors will reach lethal temperatures in a matter of minutes. Take extra precautions when outside. Wear lightweight and loose-fitting clothing.
Try to limit strenuous activities to early morning or evening. Take action when you see symptoms of heat exhaustion and heat stroke. To reduce risk during outdoor work, the Occupational Safety and Health Administration recommends scheduling frequent rest breaks in shaded or air-conditioned environments. Anyone overcome by heat should be moved to a cool and shaded location. Heat stroke is an emergency. Call 911. Repeating, an extreme heat warning has been issued from noon Saturday until noon Sunday for the following counties in Minnesota: McLeod, Meeker, and Wright. Extreme heat warning in effect from noon Saturday to 6 a.m. Monday. What? Dangerously hot conditions with heat index values up to 102 expected. Overnight lows will remain in the mid-70s. Ware, Anoka, Arbor, Dakota, Hennepin, Ramsey, Scott, and Washington counties. When, from noon Saturday to 6 a.m. Monday. The following impacts are expected: heat-related illnesses increase significantly during extreme heat and high humidity events. Drink plenty of fluids, stay in an air-conditioned room, stay out of the sun, and check up on relatives and neighbors. Do not leave young children and pets in unattended vehicles. Car interiors will reach lethal temperatures in a matter of minutes. Take extra precautions when outside. Wear lightweight and loose-fitting clothing. Try to limit strenuous activities to early morning or evening. Take action when you see symptoms of heat exhaustion and heat stroke. Repeating, an extreme heat warning has been issued from noon Saturday until 6 a.m. Monday for the following counties in Minnesota: Anoka, Carver, and Hennepin. Heat advisory in effect from noon to 10 p.m. Saturday. Extreme heat watch in effect from Sunday afternoon through Sunday evening. What? For the heat advisory, heat index values up to 99 expected. For the extreme heat watch, dangerously hot conditions with heat index values up to 102 possible. Where? In Minnesota, Benton, Morrison, Sherburne, Stearns, Todd, Chisago, Isanti, Kennebec, Mille Lacs, and Douglas counties. In Wisconsin, Hope County. When? For the heat advisory, from noon to 10 p.m. Saturday. For the extreme heat watch, from Sunday afternoon through Sunday evening. The following impacts are expected: heat-related illnesses increase significantly during extreme heat and high humidity events. Hot temperatures and high humidity may cause heat illnesses. Drink plenty of fluids, stay in an air-conditioned room, stay out of the sun, and check up on relatives and neighbors. Repeating, a heat advisory has been issued from noon Saturday until 10 p.m. Saturday for the following counties in Minnesota: Benton, Isanti, Mille Lacs, Sherburne, and Stearns. The following is a summary of watches, warnings, and advisories in effect. For central Minnesota, an extreme heat warning has been issued from noon Saturday until noon Sunday for the following counties in Minnesota: McLeod, Meeker, and Wright. An extreme heat warning has been issued from noon Saturday until 6 a.m. Monday for the following counties in Minnesota: Anoka, Carver, and Hennepin. An extreme heat watch has been issued from noon Sunday until 9 p.m. Sunday for the following counties in Minnesota: McLeod, Meeker, and Wright. An extreme heat watch has been issued from noon Sunday until 10 p.m. Sunday for the following counties in Minnesota: Benton, Isanti, Mille Lacs, Sherburne, and Stearns. Now here is the hazardous weather outlook for portions of central Minnesota, east central Minnesota, south central Minnesota, southwest Minnesota, and west central Minnesota. For tonight, no hazardous weather is expected at this time. And now the extended outlook for the period Saturday through Thursday. Hot and humid this weekend with heat index values ranging from 100 to 108. An extreme heat warning is in effect from Saturday afternoon through Sunday morning. It will remain hot through next week, but humidity will drop off a bit after Sunday. An extreme heat watch will be in effect Sunday afternoon and evening. The Twin Cities Metro will remain under an extreme heat warning through Sunday night. There is a chance of thunderstorms Saturday night and Sunday night. A few storms may be strong or severe.
Spotter information statement. Skywarn spotter activation may be needed. Now the forecast for central Minnesota, from St. Cloud to the northwest Twin Cities suburbs. This afternoon, partly sunny. Highs in the mid-80s. South winds 10 to 15 miles an hour. Tonight, decreasing clouds. Lows in the upper 60s. South winds 10 to 15 miles an hour. Saturday, warmer, sunny. Highs in the mid-90s. Southwest winds 5 to 10 miles an hour. Saturday night, partly cloudy. Lows in the lower 70s. South winds up to 5 miles an hour. Sunday, mostly sunny. Highs in the upper 90s. Sunday night, mostly clear. Chance of thunderstorms in the evening. Lows in the lower 70s. Chance of thunderstorms 30%. Monday, sunny. Highs in the mid-90s. Monday night through Wednesday, mostly clear. Lows in the upper 60s. Highs in the lower 90s. Wednesday night, mostly clear. Chance of showers overnight. Lows in the upper 60s. Chance of showers 30%. Thursday, sunny. Highs in the lower 90s. Again, the forecast for central Minnesota, from St. Cloud to the northwest Twin Cities suburbs for this afternoon, partly sunny. Highs in the mid-80s. South winds 10 to 15 miles an hour. At 3 p.m., in Buffalo, it was cloudy. The temperature was 79 degrees, the dew point was 64, and the relative humidity was 61%. The wind was south at 15 miles an hour, gusting to 21. The pressure was 29.96 inches and falling. In Maple Lake, it was cloudy. The temperature was 80 degrees, the dew point was 63, and the relative humidity was 56%. The wind was south at 5 miles an hour. The pressure was 29.97 inches and falling. Elsewhere across central Minnesota, skies ranged from partly sunny to cloudy. It was 79 at the Twin Cities, 82 at St. Cloud, 79 at Anoka, and 81 at Crystal. Princeton reported 83, Litchfield reported 79, Little Falls reported 77, and Wilmer reported 79. Around the state, temperatures were between 73 and 78 degrees. At International Falls, rain was falling. At Rochester, haze was reported. At Duluth, it was partly sunny. It was cloudy at Mankato and Brainerd. Once again at 3 p.m., in Buffalo, it was 79 degrees under cloudy skies. And in Maple Lake, it was 80 degrees under cloudy skies. 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The current time is 3:16 p.m. Central Daylight Time. Extreme heat warning in effect from noon Saturday to noon Sunday. Extreme heat watch in effect from Sunday afternoon through Sunday evening. What? Dangerously hot conditions with heat index values of 101 to 106 possible. Overnight lows in the 70s. Where? Portions of central, south central, southwest, and west central Minnesota. When? For the extreme heat warning, from noon Saturday to noon Sunday. For the extreme heat watch, from Sunday afternoon through Sunday evening. The following impacts are expected. Heat-related illnesses increase significantly during extreme heat and high humidity events. Drink plenty of fluids, stay in an air-conditioned room, stay out of the sun, and check up on relatives and neighbors. Do not leave young children and pets in unattended vehicles. Car interiors will reach lethal temperatures in a matter of minutes. Take extra precautions when outside. Wear lightweight and loose-fitting clothing. Try to limit strenuous activities to early morning or evening. Take action when you see symptoms of heat exhaustion and heat stroke.
to reduce risk during outdoor work, the Occupational Safety and Health Administration recommends scheduling frequent rest breaks in shaded or air-conditioned environments. Anyone overcome by heat should be moved to a cool and shaded location. Heat stroke is an emergency. Call 911. Repeating, an extreme heat warning has been issued from noon Saturday until noon Sunday for the following counties: in Minnesota, McLeod, Meeker, and Wright. Extreme heat warning in effect from noon Saturday to 6 a.m. Monday. What? Dangerously hot conditions with heat index values up to 102 expected. Overnight lows will remain in the mid-70s. Ware, Anoka, Arbor, Dakota, Hennepin, Ramsey, Scott, and Washington counties. When, from noon Saturday to 6 a.m. Monday. The following impacts are expected: heat-related illnesses increase significantly during extreme heat and high humidity events. Drink plenty of fluids, stay in an air-conditioned room, stay out of the sun, and check up on relatives and neighbors. Do not leave young children and pets in unattended vehicles. Car interiors will reach lethal temperatures in a matter of minutes. Take extra precautions when outside. Wear lightweight and loose-fitting clothing. Try to limit strenuous activities to early morning or evening. Take action when you see symptoms of heat exhaustion and heat stroke. Repeating, an extreme heat warning has been issued from noon Saturday until 6 a.m. Monday for the following counties: in Minnesota, Anoka, Carver, and Hennepin. Heat advisory in effect from noon to 10 p.m. Saturday. Extreme heat watch in effect from Sunday afternoon through Sunday evening. What? For the heat advisory, heat index values up to 99 expected. For the extreme heat watch, dangerously hot conditions with heat index values up to 102 possible. Where? In Minnesota, Benton, Morrison, Sherburne, Stearns, Todd, Chisago, Isanti, Kennebec, Mille Lacs, and Douglas counties. In Wisconsin, Hope County. When? For the heat advisory, from noon to 10 p.m. Saturday. For the extreme heat watch, from Sunday afternoon through Sunday evening. The following impacts are expected: heat-related illnesses increase significantly during extreme heat and high humidity events. Hot temperatures and high humidity may cause heat illnesses. Drink plenty of fluids, stay in an air-conditioned room, stay out of the sun, and check up on relatives and neighbors. Repeating, a heat advisory has been issued from noon Saturday until 10 p.m. Saturday for the following counties: in Minnesota, Benton, Isanti, Mille Lacs, Sherburne, and Stearns. The following is a summary of watches, warnings, and advisories in effect. For central Minnesota, an extreme heat warning has been issued from noon Saturday until noon Sunday for the following counties: in Minnesota, McLeod, Meeker, and Wright. An extreme heat warning has been issued from noon Saturday until 6 a.m. Monday for the following counties: in Minnesota, Anoka, Carver, and Hennepin. An extreme heat watch has been issued from noon Sunday until 9 p.m. Sunday for the following counties: in Minnesota, McLeod, Meeker, and Wright. An extreme heat watch has been issued from noon Sunday until 10 p.m. Sunday for the following counties: in Minnesota, Benton, Isanti, Mille Lacs, Sherburne, and Stearns. Now here is the hazardous weather outlook for portions of central Minnesota, east central Minnesota, south central Minnesota, southwest Minnesota, and west central Minnesota. For tonight, no hazardous weather is expected at this time. And now the extended outlook for the period Saturday through Thursday. Hot and humid this weekend with heat index values ranging from 100 to 108. An extreme heat warning is in effect from Saturday afternoon through Sunday morning. It will remain hot through next week, but humidity will drop off a bit after Sunday. An extreme heat watch will be in effect Sunday afternoon and evening. The Twin Cities Metro will remain under an extreme heat warning through Sunday night. There is a chance of thunderstorms Saturday night and Sunday night. A few storms may be strong or severe. Spotter information statement: Skywarn spotter activation may be needed. Now the forecast for central Minnesota,
from St. Cloud to the northwest Twin Cities suburbs. This afternoon, partly sunny. Highs in the mid-80s. South winds 10 to 15 miles an hour. Tonight, decreasing clouds. Lows in the upper 60s. South winds 10 to 15 miles an hour. Saturday, warmer, sunny. Highs in the mid-90s. Southwest winds 5 to 10 miles an hour. Saturday night, partly cloudy. Lows in the lower 70s. South winds up to 5 miles an hour. Sunday, mostly sunny. Highs in the upper 90s. Sunday night, mostly clear. Chance of thunderstorms in the evening. Lows in the lower 70s. Chance of thunderstorms 30%. Monday, sunny. Highs in the mid-90s. Monday night through Wednesday, mostly clear. Lows in the upper 60s. Highs in the lower 90s. Wednesday night, mostly clear. Chance of showers overnight. Lows in the upper 60s. Chance of showers 30%. Thursday, sunny. Highs in the lower 90s. Again, the forecast for central Minnesota, from St. Cloud to the northwest Twin Cities suburbs for this afternoon, partly sunny. Highs in the mid-80s. South winds 10 to 15 miles an hour. At 3 p.m., in Buffalo, it was cloudy. The temperature was 79 degrees, the dew point was 64, and the relative humidity was 61%. The wind was south at 15 miles an hour, gusting to 21. The pressure was 29.96 inches and falling. In Maple Lake, it was cloudy. The temperature was 80 degrees, the dew point was 63, and the relative humidity was 56%. The wind was south at 5 miles an hour. The pressure was 29.97 inches and falling. Elsewhere across central Minnesota, skies ranged from partly sunny to cloudy. It was 79 at the Twin Cities, 82 at St. Cloud, 79 at Anoka, and 81 at Crystal. Princeton reported 83, Litchfield reported 79, Little Falls reported 77, and Wilmer reported 79. Around the state, temperatures were between 73 and 78 degrees. At International Falls, rain was falling. At Rochester, haze was reported. At Duluth, it was partly sunny. It was cloudy at Mankato and Brainerd. Once again at 3 p.m., in Buffalo, it was 79 degrees under cloudy skies. And in Maple Lake, it was 80 degrees under cloudy skies. 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The current time is 3:26 p.m. Central Daylight Time. Extreme heat warning in effect from noon Saturday to noon Sunday. Extreme heat watch in effect from Sunday afternoon through Sunday evening. What? Dangerously hot conditions with heat index values of 101 to 106 possible. Overnight lows in the 70s. Where? Portions of central, south central, southwest, and west central Minnesota. When? For the extreme heat warning, from noon Saturday to noon Sunday. For the extreme heat watch, from Sunday afternoon through Sunday evening. The following impacts are expected. Heat-related illnesses increase significantly during extreme heat and high humidity events. Drink plenty of fluids, stay in an air-conditioned room, stay out of the sun, and check up on relatives and neighbors. Do not leave young children and pets in unattended vehicles. Car interiors will reach lethal temperatures in a matter of minutes. Take extra precautions when outside. Wear lightweight and loose-fitting clothing. Try to limit strenuous activities to early morning or evening. Take action when you see symptoms of heat exhaustion and heat stroke. To reduce risk during outdoor work,
The Occupational Safety and Health Administration recommends scheduling frequent rest breaks in shaded or air-conditioned environments. Anyone overcome by heat should be moved to a cool and shaded location. Heat stroke is an emergency. Call 911. Repeating, an extreme heat warning has been issued from noon Saturday until noon Sunday for the following counties: in Minnesota, McLeod, Meeker, and Wright. Extreme heat warning in effect from noon Saturday to 6 a.m. Monday. What? Dangerously hot conditions with heat index values up to 102 expected. Overnight lows will remain in the mid-70s. Ware, Anoka, Arbor, Dakota, Hennepin, Ramsey, Scott, and Washington counties. When? From noon Saturday to 6 a.m. Monday. The following impacts are expected: heat-related illnesses increase significantly during extreme heat and high humidity events. Drink plenty of fluids, stay in an air-conditioned room, stay out of the sun, and check up on relatives and neighbors. Do not leave young children and pets in unattended vehicles. Car interiors will reach lethal temperatures in a matter of minutes. Take extra precautions when outside. Wear lightweight and loose-fitting clothing. Try to limit strenuous activities to early morning or evening. Take action when you see symptoms of heat exhaustion and heat stroke. Repeating, an extreme heat warning has been issued from noon Saturday until 6 a.m. Monday for the following counties: in Minnesota, Anoka, Carver, and Hennepin. Heat advisory in effect from noon to 10 p.m. Saturday. Extreme heat watch in effect from Sunday afternoon through Sunday evening. What? For the heat advisory, heat index values up to 99 expected. For the extreme heat watch, dangerously hot conditions with heat index values up to 102 possible. Where? In Minnesota, Benton, Morrison, Sherburne, Stearns, Todd, Chautauqua, Isanti, Kennebec, Mille Lacs, and Douglas counties. In Wisconsin, Hope County. When? For the heat advisory, from noon to 10 p.m. Saturday. For the extreme heat watch, from Sunday afternoon through Sunday evening. The following impacts are expected: heat-related illnesses increase significantly during extreme heat and high humidity events. Hot temperatures and high humidity may cause heat illnesses. Drink plenty of fluids, stay in an air-conditioned room, stay out of the sun, and check up on relatives and neighbors. Repeating, a heat advisory has been issued from noon Saturday until 10 p.m. Saturday for the following counties: in Minnesota, Benton, Isanti, Mille Lacs, Sherburne, and Stearns. The following is a summary of watches, warnings, and advisories in effect. For central Minnesota, an extreme heat warning has been issued from noon Saturday until noon Sunday for the following counties: in Minnesota, McLeod, Meeker, and Wright. An extreme heat warning has been issued from noon Saturday until 6 a.m. Monday for the following counties: in Minnesota, Anoka, Carver, and Hennepin. An extreme heat watch has been issued from noon Sunday until 9 p.m. Sunday for the following counties: in Minnesota, McLeod, Meeker, and Wright. An extreme heat watch has been issued from noon Sunday until 10 p.m. Sunday for the following counties: in Minnesota, Benton, Isanti, Mille Lacs, Sherburne, and Stearns. Now here is the hazardous weather outlook for portions of central Minnesota, east central Minnesota, south central Minnesota, southwest Minnesota, and west central Minnesota. For tonight, no hazardous weather is expected at this time. And now the extended outlook for the period Saturday through Thursday. Hot and humid this weekend with heat index values ranging from 100 to 108. An extreme heat warning is in effect from Saturday afternoon through Sunday morning. It will remain hot through next week, but humidity will drop off a bit after Sunday. An extreme heat watch will be in effect Sunday afternoon and evening. The Twin Cities Metro will remain under an extreme heat warning through Sunday night. There is a chance of thunderstorms Saturday night and Sunday night. A few storms may be strong or severe. Spotter information statement: Skywarn spotter activation may be needed. Now the forecast for central Minnesota. For
from St. Cloud to the northwest Twin Cities suburbs. This afternoon, partly sunny. Highs in the mid-80s. South winds 10 to 15 miles an hour. Tonight, decreasing clouds. Lows in the upper 60s. South winds 10 to 15 miles an hour. Saturday, warmer, sunny. Highs in the mid-90s.

Lows in the upper 60s. Chance of showers 30%. Thursday, sunny. Highs in the lower 90s. Again, the forecast for central Minnesota, from St. Cloud to the northwest Twin Cities suburbs for this afternoon, partly sunny. Highs in the mid-80s. South winds 10 to 15 miles an hour. At 3 p.m., in Buffalo, it was cloudy. The temperature was 79 degrees, the dew point was 64, and the relative humidity was 61%. The wind was south at 15 miles an hour, gusting to 21. The pressure was 29.96 inches and falling. In Maple Lake, it was cloudy. The temperature was 80 degrees, the dew point was 63, and the relative humidity was 56%. The wind was south at 5 miles an hour. The pressure was 29.97 inches and falling. Elsewhere across central Minnesota, skies ranged from partly sunny to cloudy. It was 79 at the Twin Cities, 82 at St. Cloud, 79 at Anoka, and 81 at Crystal. Princeton reported 83, Litchfield reported 79, Little Falls reported 77, and Wilma reported 79. Around the state, temperatures were between 73 and 78 degrees. At International Falls, rain was falling. At Rochester, haze was reported. At Duluth, it was partly sunny. It was cloudy at Mankato and Brainerd. Once again at 3 p.m., in Buffalo, it was 79 degrees under cloudy skies. And in Maple Lake, it was 80 degrees under cloudy skies. 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The current time is 3:36 p.m. Central Daylight Time. Extreme heat warning in effect from noon Saturday to noon Sunday. Extreme heat watch in effect from Sunday afternoon through Sunday evening. What? Dangerously hot conditions with heat index values of 101 to 106 possible. Overnight lows in the 70s. Where? Portions of central, south central, southwest, and west central Minnesota. When? For the extreme heat warning, from noon Saturday to noon Sunday. For the extreme heat watch, from Sunday afternoon through Sunday evening. The following impacts are expected. Heat-related illnesses increase significantly during extreme heat and high humidity events. Drink plenty of fluids, stay in an air-conditioned room, stay out of the sun, and check up on relatives and neighbors. Do not leave young children and pets in unattended vehicles. Car interiors will reach lethal temperatures in a matter of minutes. Take extra precautions when outside. Wear lightweight and loose-fitting clothing. Try to limit strenuous activities to early morning or evening. Take action when you see symptoms of heat exhaustion and heat stroke. To reduce risk during outdoor work, the Occupational Safety and Health Administration recommends scheduling frequent rest breaks in shaded or air-conditioned environments. Anyone overcome by heat should be moved to a cool and shaded location. Heat stroke is an emergency. Call 911. Repeating, an extreme heat warning has been issued from noon Saturday until noon Sunday for the following counties in Minnesota: McLeod, Meeker, and Wright. Extreme heat warning in effect from noon Saturday to 6 a.m. Monday. What? Dangerously hot conditions with heat index values up to 102 expected. Overnight lows will remain in the mid-70s. Where? Anoka, Carver, Dakota, Hennepin, Ramsey, Scott, and Washington counties. When? From noon Saturday to 6 a.m. Monday. The following impacts are expected. Heat-related illnesses increase significantly during extreme heat and high humidity events. Drink plenty of fluids, stay in an air-conditioned room, stay out of the sun, and check up on relatives and neighbors. Do not leave young children and pets in unattended vehicles. Car interiors will reach lethal temperatures in a matter of minutes. Take extra precautions when

outside. Wear lightweight and loose-fitting clothing. 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Take action when you see symptoms of heat exhaustion and heat stroke. Repeating, an extreme heat warning has been issued from noon Saturday until 6 a.m. Monday for the following counties in Minnesota, Anoka, Carver, and Hennepin. Heat advisory in effect from noon to 10 p.m. Saturday, extreme heat watch in effect from Sunday afternoon through Sunday evening. What? For the heat advisory, heat index values up to 99 expected. For the extreme heat watch, dangerously hot conditions with heat index values up to 102 possible. Where, in Minnesota, Benton, Morrison, Sherbrooke, Stearns, Todd, Chisago, Isanti, Kennebec, Mille Lacs, and Douglas counties. In Wisconsin, Hope County. When, for the heat advisory, from noon to 10 p.m. Saturday. For the extreme heat watch, from Sunday afternoon through Sunday evening. The following impacts are expected. Heat-related illnesses increase significantly during extreme heat and high humidity events. Hot temperatures and high humidity may cause heat illnesses. Drink plenty of fluids, stay in an air-conditioned room, stay out of the sun, and check up on relatives and neighbors. Repeating, a heat advisory has been issued from noon Saturday until 10 p.m. Saturday for the following counties in Minnesota, Benton, Isanti, Mille Lacs, Sherburne, and Stearns. The following is a summary of watches, warnings, and advisories in effect. For central Minnesota, an extreme heat warning has been issued from noon Saturday until noon Sunday for the following counties in Minnesota, McLeod, Meeker, and Wright. An extreme heat warning has been issued from noon Saturday until 6 a.m. Monday for the following counties in Minnesota, Anoka, Carver, and Hennepin. An extreme heat watch has been issued from noon Sunday until 9 p.m. Sunday for the following counties in Minnesota, McLeod, Meeker, and Wright. An extreme heat watch has been issued from noon Sunday until 10 p.m. Sunday for the following counties in Minnesota, Benton, Isanti, Mille Lacs, Sherburne, and Stearns. Now here is the hazardous weather outlook for portions of central Minnesota, east central Minnesota, south central Minnesota, southwest Minnesota, and west central Minnesota. For tonight, no hazardous weather is expected at this time. And now the extended outlook for the period Saturday through Thursday. Hot and humid this weekend with heat index values ranging from 100 to 108. An extreme heat warning is in effect from Saturday afternoon through Sunday morning. It will remain hot through next week, but humidity will drop off a bit after Sunday. An extreme heat watch will be in effect Sunday afternoon and evening. The Twin Cities Metro will remain under an extreme heat warning through Sunday night. There is a chance of thunderstorms Saturday night and Sunday night. A few storms may be strong or severe. Spotter information statement, Skywarn spotter activation may be needed. Now the forecast for central Minnesota, from St. Cloud to the northwest Twin Cities suburbs. This afternoon, partly sunny. Highs in the mid-80s. South winds 10 to 15 miles an hour. Tonight, decreasing clouds. Lows in the upper 60s. South winds 10 to 15 miles an hour. Saturday, warmer, sunny. Highs in the mid-90s. Southwest winds 5 to 10 miles an hour. Saturday night, partly cloudy. Lows in the lower 70s. South winds up to 5 miles an hour. Sunday, mostly sunny. Highs in the upper 90s. Sunday night, mostly clear. Chance of thunderstorms in the evening. Lows in the lower 70s. Chance of thunderstorms 30%. Monday, sunny. Highs in the mid-90s. Monday night through Wednesday, mostly clear. Lows in the upper 60s. Highs in the lower 90s. Wednesday night, mostly clear. Chance of showers overnight. Lows in the upper 60s. Chance of showers 30%. Thursday, sunny.
Highs in the lower 90s. Again, the forecast for central Minnesota, from St. Cloud to the northwest Twin Cities suburbs for this afternoon, partly sunny. Highs in the mid-80s. South winds 10 to 15 miles an hour. At 3 p.m., in Buffalo, it was cloudy. The temperature was 79 degrees, the dew point was 64, and the relative humidity was 61%. The wind was south at 15 miles an hour, gusting to 21. The pressure was 29.96 inches and falling. In Maple Lake, it was cloudy. The temperature was 80 degrees, the dew point was 63, and the relative humidity was 56%. The wind was south at 5 miles an hour. The pressure was 29.97 inches and falling. Elsewhere across central Minnesota, skies ranged from partly sunny to cloudy. It was 79 at the Twin Cities, 82 at St. Cloud, 79 at Anoka, and 81 at Crystal. Princeton reported 83, Litchfield reported 79, Little Falls reported 77, and Wilmer reported 79. Around the state, temperatures were between 73 and 78 degrees. At International Falls, rain was falling. At Rochester, haze was reported. At Duluth, it was partly sunny. It was cloudy at Mankato and Brainerd. Once again at 3 p.m., in Buffalo, it was 79 degrees under cloudy skies. And in Maple Lake, it was 80 degrees under cloudy skies. 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The current time is 3:46 p.m. Central Daylight Time. Extreme heat warning in effect from noon Saturday to noon Sunday. Extreme heat watch in effect from Sunday afternoon through Sunday evening. What? Dangerously hot conditions with heat index values of 101 to 106 possible. Overnight lows in the 70s. Where? Portions of central, south central, southwest, and west central Minnesota. When? For the extreme heat warning, from noon Saturday to noon Sunday. The extreme heat watch, from Sunday afternoon through Sunday evening. The following impacts are expected. Heat-related illnesses increase significantly during extreme heat and high humidity events. Drink plenty of fluids, stay in an air-conditioned room, stay out of the sun, and check up on relatives and neighbors. Do not leave young children and pets in unattended vehicles. Car interiors will reach lethal temperatures in a matter of minutes. Take extra precautions when outside. Wear lightweight and loose-fitting clothing. Try to limit strenuous activities to early morning or evening. Take action when you see symptoms of heat exhaustion and heat stroke. To reduce risk during outdoor work, the Occupational Safety and Health Administration recommends scheduling frequent rest breaks in shaded or air-conditioned environments. Anyone overcome by heat should be moved to a cool and shaded location. Heat stroke is an emergency. Call 911. Repeating, an extreme heat warning has been issued from noon Saturday until noon Sunday for the following counties in Minnesota: McLeod, Meeker, and Wright. Extreme heat warning in effect from noon Saturday to 6 a.m. Monday. What? Dangerously hot conditions with heat index values up to 102 expected. Overnight lows will remain in the mid-70s. Ware, Anoka, Carver, Dakota, Hennepin, Ramsey, Scott, and Washington counties. When, from noon Saturday to 6 a.m. Monday. The following impacts are expected. Heat-related illnesses increase significantly during extreme heat and high humidity events. Drink plenty of fluids, stay in an air-conditioned room, stay out of the sun, and check up on relatives and neighbors. Do not leave young children and pets in unattended vehicles. Car interiors will reach lethal temperatures in a matter of minutes. Take extra precautions when outside. Wear lightweight and loose-fitting clothing.
Try to limit strenuous activities to early morning or evening. Take action when you see symptoms of heat exhaustion and heat stroke. Repeating, an extreme heat warning has been issued from noon Saturday until 6 a.m. Monday for the following counties in Minnesota, Anoka, Carver, and Hennepin. Heat advisory in effect from noon to 10 p.m. Saturday, extreme heat watch in effect from Sunday afternoon through Sunday evening. What? For the heat advisory, heat index values up to 99 expected. For the extreme heat watch, dangerously hot conditions with heat index values up to 102 possible. Where? In Minnesota, Benton, Morrison, Sherburne, Stearns, Todd, Chisago, Isanti, Kennebec, Mille Lacs, and Douglas counties. In Wisconsin, Hope County. When? For the heat advisory, from noon to 10 p.m. Saturday. For the extreme heat watch, from Sunday afternoon through Sunday evening. The following impacts are expected. Heat-related illnesses increase significantly during extreme heat and high humidity events. Hot temperatures and high humidity may cause heat illnesses. Drink plenty of fluids, stay in an air-conditioned room, stay out of the sun, and check up on relatives and neighbors. Repeating, a heat advisory has been issued from noon Saturday until 10 p.m. Saturday for the following counties in Minnesota, Benton, Isanti, Mille Lacs, Sherburne, and Stearns. The following is a summary of watches, warnings, and advisories in effect. For central Minnesota, an extreme heat warning has been issued from noon Saturday until noon Sunday for the following counties in Minnesota, McLeod, Meeker, and Wright. An extreme heat warning has been issued from noon Saturday until 6 a.m. Monday for the following counties in Minnesota, Anoka, Carver, and Hennepin. An extreme heat watch has been issued from noon Sunday until 9 p.m. Sunday for the following counties in Minnesota, McLeod, Meeker, and Wright. An extreme heat watch has been issued from noon Sunday until 10 p.m. Sunday for the following counties in Minnesota, Benton, Isanti, Mille Lacs, Sherburne, and Stearns. Now here is the hazardous weather outlook for portions of central Minnesota, east central Minnesota, south central Minnesota, southwest Minnesota, and west central Minnesota. For tonight, no hazardous weather is expected at this time. And now the extended outlook for the period Saturday through Thursday. Hot and humid this weekend with heat index values ranging from 100 to 108. An extreme heat warning is in effect from Saturday afternoon through Sunday morning. It will remain hot through next week, but humidity will drop off a bit after Sunday. An extreme heat watch will be in effect Sunday afternoon and evening. The Twin Cities Metro will remain under an extreme heat warning through Sunday night. There is a chance of thunderstorms Saturday night and Sunday night. A few storms may be strong or severe. Spotter information statement, Skywarn spotter activation may be needed. Now the forecast for central Minnesota, from St. Cloud to the northwest Twin Cities suburbs. This afternoon, partly sunny. Highs in the mid-80s. South winds 10 to 15 miles an hour. Tonight, decreasing clouds. Lows in the upper 60s. South winds 10 to 15 miles an hour. Saturday, warmer, sunny. Highs in the mid-90s. Southwest winds 5 to 10 miles an hour. Saturday night, partly cloudy. Lows in the lower 70s. South winds up to 5 miles an hour. Sunday, mostly sunny. Highs in the upper 90s. Sunday night, mostly clear. Chance of thunderstorms in the evening. Lows in the lower 70s. Chance of thunderstorms 30%. Monday, sunny. Highs in the mid-90s. Monday night through Wednesday, mostly clear. Lows in the upper 60s. Highs in the lower 90s. Wednesday night, mostly clear. Chance of showers overnight. Lows in the upper 60s. Chance of showers 30%. Thursday, sunny. Highs in the lower 90s. Again, the forecast for central Minnesota,
from St. Cloud to the northwest Twin Cities suburbs for this afternoon, partly sunny. Highs in the mid-80s. South winds 10 to 15 miles an hour. At 3 p.m., in Buffalo, it was cloudy. The temperature was 79 degrees, the dew point was 64, and the relative humidity was 61%. The wind was south at 15 miles an hour, gusting to 21. The pressure was 29.96 inches and falling. In Maple Lake, it was cloudy. The temperature was 80 degrees, the dew point was 63, and the relative humidity was 56%. The wind was south at 5 miles an hour. The pressure was 29.97 inches and falling. Elsewhere across central Minnesota, skies ranged from partly sunny to cloudy. It was 79 at the Twin Cities, 82 at St. Cloud, 79 at Anoka, and 81 at Crystal. Princeton reported 83, Litchfield reported 79, Little Falls reported 77, and Wilmer reported 79. Around the state, temperatures were between 73 and 78 degrees. At International Falls, rain was falling. At Rochester, haze was reported. At Duluth, it was partly sunny. It was cloudy at Mankato and Brainerd. Once again at 3 p.m., in Buffalo, it was 79 degrees under cloudy skies. And in Maple Lake, it was 80 degrees under cloudy skies. 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The current time is 3:56 p.m. Central Daylight Time. Extreme heat warning in effect from noon Saturday to noon Sunday. Extreme heat watch in effect from Sunday afternoon through Sunday evening. What? Dangerously hot conditions with heat index values of 101 to 106 possible. Overnight lows in the 70s. Where? Portions of central, south central, southwest, and west central Minnesota. When? For the extreme heat warning, from noon Saturday to noon Sunday. For the extreme heat watch, from Sunday afternoon through Sunday evening. The following impacts are expected. Heat-related illnesses increase significantly during extreme heat and high humidity events. Drink plenty of fluids, stay in an air-conditioned room, stay out of the sun, and check up on relatives and neighbors. Do not leave young children and pets in unattended vehicles. Car interiors will reach lethal temperatures in a matter of minutes. Take extra precautions when outside. Wear lightweight and loose-fitting clothing. Try to limit strenuous activities to early morning or evening. Take action when you see symptoms of heat exhaustion and heat stroke. To reduce risk during outdoor work, the Occupational Safety and Health Administration recommends scheduling frequent rest breaks in shaded or air-conditioned environments. Anyone overcome by heat should be moved to a cool and shaded location. Heat stroke is an emergency. Call 911. Repeating, an extreme heat warning has been issued from noon Saturday until noon Sunday for the following counties, in Minnesota, McLeod, Meeker and Wright. Extreme heat warning in effect from noon Saturday to 6 a.m. Monday. What? Dangerously hot conditions with heat index values up to 102 expected. Overnight lows will remain in the mid-70s. Where? Anoka, Arbor, Dakota, Hennepin, Ramsey, Scott, and Washington counties. When? From noon Saturday to 6 a.m. Monday. The following impacts are expected. Heat-related illnesses increase significantly during extreme heat and high humidity events. Drink plenty of fluids, stay in an air-conditioned room, stay out of the sun, and check up on relatives and neighbors. Do not leave young children and pets in unattended vehicles. Car interiors will reach lethal temperatures in a matter of minutes. Take extra precautions when outside. Wear lightweight and loose-fitting clothing. Try to limit strenuous activities to early morning or evening. Take action when you see symptoms of heat exhaustion and heat stroke.
Repeating, an extreme heat warning has been issued from noon Saturday until 6 a.m. Monday for the following counties in Minnesota, Anoka, Carver, and Hennepin. Heat advisory in effect from noon to 10 p.m. Saturday, extreme heat watch in effect from Sunday afternoon through Sunday evening. What? For the heat advisory, heat index values up to 99 expected. For the extreme heat watch, dangerously hot conditions with heat index values up to 102 possible. Where? In Minnesota, Benton, Morrison, Sherburne, Stearns, Todd, Chisago, Isanti, Kennebec, Mille Lacs, and Douglas counties. In Wisconsin, Polk County. When? For the heat advisory, from noon to 10 p.m. Saturday. For the extreme heat watch, from Sunday afternoon through Sunday evening. The following impacts are expected. Heat-related illnesses increase significantly during extreme heat and high humidity events. Hot temperatures and high humidity may cause heat illnesses. Drink plenty of fluids, stay in an air-conditioned room, stay out of the sun, and check up on relatives and neighbors. Repeating, a heat advisory has been issued from noon Saturday until 10 p.m. Saturday for the following counties in Minnesota, Benton, Isanti, Mille Lacs, Sherburne, and Stearns. The following is a summary of watches, warnings, and advisories in effect. For central Minnesota, an extreme heat warning has been issued from noon Saturday until noon Sunday for the following counties in Minnesota, McLeod, Meeker, and Wright. An extreme heat warning has been issued from noon Saturday until 6 a.m. Monday for the following counties in Minnesota, Anoka, Carver, and Hennepin. An extreme heat watch has been issued from noon Sunday until 9 p.m. Sunday for the following counties in Minnesota, McLeod, Meeker, and Wright. An extreme heat watch has been issued from noon Sunday until 10 p.m. Sunday for the following counties in Minnesota, Benton, Isanti, Mille Lacs, Sherburne, and Stearns. Now here is the hazardous weather outlook for portions of central Minnesota, east central Minnesota, south central Minnesota, southwest Minnesota, and west central Minnesota. For tonight, no hazardous weather is expected at this time. And now the extended outlook for the period Saturday through Thursday. Hot and humid this weekend with heat index values ranging from 100 to 108. An extreme heat warning is in effect from Saturday afternoon through Sunday morning. It will remain hot through next week, but humidity will drop off a bit after Sunday. An extreme heat watch will be in effect Sunday afternoon and evening. The Twin Cities Metro will remain under an extreme heat warning through Sunday night. There is a chance of thunderstorms Saturday night and Sunday night. A few storms may be strong or severe. Spotter information statement, Skywarn spotter activation may be needed. Now the forecast for central Minnesota, from St. Cloud to the northwest Twin Cities suburbs. Tonight, increasing clouds. A 20% chance of thunderstorms overnight. Lows in the upper 60s. South winds 10 to 15 miles an hour. Saturday, sunny. Highs in the mid-90s. Southwest winds up to 10 miles an hour. Saturday night, increasing clouds. Lows in the lower 70s. South winds up to 10 miles an hour. Sunday, mostly sunny. Highs in the mid-90s. Southwest winds 5 to 10 miles an hour. Sunday night, showers likely and chance of thunderstorms in the evening, then chance of showers overnight. Lows in the lower 70s. South winds 5 to 10 miles an hour. Chance of precipitation 60%. Monday through Wednesday, mostly clear. Highs in the mid-90s. Lows in the upper 60s. Wednesday night, partly cloudy. Lows in the upper 60s. Thursday, mostly sunny. Highs in the lower 90s. Thursday night, mostly clear. Chance of thunderstorms in the evening. Lows in the upper 60s. Chance of thunderstorms 30%. Friday, sunny. Highs in the upper 80s.
Again, the forecast for central Minnesota, from St. Cloud to the northwest Twin Cities suburbs for tonight, increasing clouds. A 20% chance of thunderstorms overnight. Lows in the upper 60s. South winds 10 to 15 miles an hour. 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The current time is 4:04 p.m. Central Daylight Time. Extreme heat warning in effect from noon Saturday to noon Sunday. Extreme heat watch in effect from Sunday afternoon through Sunday evening. What? Dangerously hot conditions with heat index values of 101 to 106 possible. Overnight lows in the 70s. Where? Portions of central, south central, southwest, and west central Minnesota. When? For the extreme heat warning, from noon Saturday to noon Sunday. For the extreme heat watch, from Sunday afternoon through Sunday evening. The following impacts are expected. Heat-related illnesses increase significantly during extreme heat and high humidity events. Drink plenty of fluids, stay in an air-conditioned room, stay out of the sun, and check up on relatives and neighbors. Do not leave young children and pets in unattended vehicles. Car interiors will reach lethal temperatures in a matter of minutes. Take extra precautions when outside. Wear lightweight and loose-fitting clothing. Try to limit strenuous activities to early morning or evening. Take action when you see symptoms of heat exhaustion and heat stroke. To reduce risk during outdoor work, the Occupational Safety and Health Administration recommends scheduling frequent rest breaks in shaded or air-conditioned environments. Anyone overcome by heat should be moved to a cool and shaded location. Heat stroke is an emergency. Call 911. Repeating, an extreme heat warning has been issued from noon Saturday until noon Sunday for the following counties in Minnesota: McLeod, Meeker, and Wright. Extreme heat warning in effect from noon Saturday to 6 a.m. Monday. What? Dangerously hot conditions with heat index values up to 102 expected. Overnight lows will remain in the mid-70s. Where? Anoka, Arbor, Dakota, Hennepin, Ramsey, Scott, and Washington counties. When? From noon Saturday to 6 a.m. Monday. The following impacts are expected. Heat-related illnesses increase significantly during extreme heat and high humidity events. Drink plenty of fluids, stay in an air-conditioned room, stay out of the sun, and check up on relatives and neighbors. Do not leave young children and pets in unattended vehicles. Car interiors will reach lethal temperatures in a matter of minutes. Take extra precautions when outside. Wear lightweight and loose-fitting clothing. Try to limit strenuous activities to early morning or evening. Take action when you see symptoms of heat exhaustion and heat stroke. Repeating, an extreme heat warning has been issued from noon Saturday until 6 a.m. Monday for the following counties in Minnesota: Anoka, Carver, and Hennepin. Heat advisory in effect from noon to 10 p.m. Saturday. Extreme heat watch in effect from Sunday afternoon through Sunday evening. What? For the heat advisory, heat index values up to 99 expected. For the extreme heat watch, dangerously hot conditions with heat index values up to 102 possible. Where? In Minnesota, Benton, Morrison, Sherburne, Stearns, Todd, Chisago, Isanti, Kennebec, Mille Lacs, and Douglas counties. In Wisconsin, Hope County. When? For the heat advisory, from noon to 10 p.m. Saturday. For the extreme heat watch, from Sunday afternoon through Sunday evening. The following impacts are expected. Heat-related illnesses increase significantly during extreme heat and high humidity events. Hot temperatures and high humidity may cause heat illnesses. Drink plenty of fluids, stay in an air-conditioned room, stay out of the sun, and check up on relatives and neighbors.
Repeating, a heat advisory has been issued from noon Saturday until 10 p.m. Saturday for the following counties in Minnesota: Benton, Isanti, Mille Lacs, Sherburne, and Stearns. The following is a summary of watches, warnings, and advisories in effect. For central Minnesota, an extreme heat warning has been issued from noon Saturday until noon Sunday for the following counties in Minnesota: McLeod, Meeker, and Wright. An extreme heat warning has been issued from noon Saturday until 6 a.m. Monday for the following counties in Minnesota: Anoka, Carver, and Hennepin. An extreme heat watch has been issued from noon Sunday until 9 p.m. Sunday for the following counties in Minnesota: McLeod, Meeker, and Wright. An extreme heat watch has been issued from noon Sunday until 10 p.m. Sunday for the following counties in Minnesota: Benton, Isanti, Mille Lacs, Sherburne, and Stearns. Now here is the hazardous weather outlook for portions of central Minnesota, east central Minnesota, south central Minnesota, southwest Minnesota, and west central Minnesota. For tonight, no hazardous weather is expected at this time. And now the extended outlook for the period Saturday through Thursday. Hot and humid this weekend with heat index values ranging from 100 to 108. An extreme heat warning is in effect from Saturday afternoon through Sunday morning. It will remain hot through next week, but humidity will drop off a bit after Sunday. An extreme heat watch will be in effect Sunday afternoon and evening. The Twin Cities Metro will remain under an extreme heat warning through Sunday night. There is a chance of thunderstorms Saturday night and Sunday night. A few storms may be strong or severe. Spotter information statement: Skywarn spotter activation may be needed. Now the forecast for central Minnesota, from St. Cloud to the northwest Twin Cities suburbs. Tonight, increasing clouds. A 20% chance of thunderstorms overnight. Lows in the upper 60s. South winds 10 to 15 miles an hour. Saturday, sunny. Highs in the mid-90s. Southwest winds up to 10 miles an hour. Saturday night, increasing clouds. Lows in the lower 70s. South winds up to 10 miles an hour. Sunday, mostly sunny. Highs in the mid-90s. Southwest winds 5 to 10 miles an hour. Sunday night, showers likely and chance of thunderstorms in the evening, then chance of showers overnight. Lows in the lower 70s. South winds 5 to 10 miles an hour. Chance of precipitation 60%. Monday through Wednesday, mostly clear. Highs in the mid-90s. Lows in the upper 60s. Wednesday night, partly cloudy. Lows in the upper 60s. Thursday, mostly sunny. Highs in the lower 90s. Thursday night, mostly clear. Chance of thunderstorms in the evening. Lows in the upper 60s. Chance of thunderstorms 30%. Friday, sunny. Highs in the upper 80s. Again, the forecast for central Minnesota, from St. Cloud to the northwest Twin Cities suburbs for tonight, increasing clouds. A 20% chance of thunderstorms overnight. Lows in the upper 60s. South winds 10 to 15 miles an hour. 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The current time is 4:13 p.m. Central Daylight Time. Extreme heat warning in effect from noon Saturday to noon Sunday. Extreme heat watch in effect from Sunday afternoon through Sunday evening. What? Dangerously hot conditions with heat index values of 101 to 106 possible. Overnight lows in the 70s. Where? Portions of central, south central, southwest, and west central Minnesota. When? For the extreme heat warning, from noon Saturday to noon Sunday. For the extreme heat watch, from Sunday afternoon through Sunday evening.
The following impacts are expected. Heat-related illnesses increase significantly during extreme heat and high humidity events. Drink plenty of fluids, stay in an air-conditioned room, stay out of the sun, and check up on relatives and neighbors. Do not leave young children and pets in unattended vehicles. Car interiors will reach lethal temperatures in a matter of minutes. Take extra precautions when outside. Wear lightweight and loose-fitting clothing. Try to limit strenuous activities to early morning or evening. Take action when you see symptoms of heat exhaustion and heat stroke. To reduce risk during outdoor work, the Occupational Safety and Health Administration recommends scheduling frequent rest breaks in shaded or air-conditioned environments. Anyone overcome by heat should be moved to a cool and shaded location. Heat stroke is an emergency. Call 911. Repeating, an extreme heat warning has been issued from noon Saturday until noon Sunday for the following counties in Minnesota: McLeod, Meeker, and Wright. Extreme heat warning in effect from noon Saturday to 6 a.m. Monday. What? Dangerously hot conditions with heat index values up to 102 expected. Overnight lows will remain in the mid-70s. Ware, Anoka, Arbor, Dakota, Hennepin, Ramsey, Scott, and Washington counties. When, from noon Saturday to 6 a.m. Monday. The following impacts are expected. Heat-related illnesses increase significantly during extreme heat and high humidity events. Drink plenty of fluids, stay in an air-conditioned room, stay out of the sun, and check up on relatives and neighbors. Do not leave young children and pets in unattended vehicles. Car interiors will reach lethal temperatures in a matter of minutes. Take extra precautions when outside. Wear lightweight and loose-fitting clothing. Try to limit strenuous activities to early morning or evening. Take action when you see symptoms of heat exhaustion and heat stroke. Repeating, an extreme heat warning has been issued from noon Saturday until 6 a.m. Monday for the following counties in Minnesota: Anoka, Carver, and Hennepin. Heat advisory in effect from noon to 10 p.m. Saturday. Extreme heat watch in effect from Sunday afternoon through Sunday evening. What? For the heat advisory, heat index values up to 99 expected. For the extreme heat watch, dangerously hot conditions with heat index values up to 102 possible. Where? In Minnesota, Benton, Morrison, Sherbrooke, Stearns, Todd, Chautauqua, Isanti, Kennebec, Mille Lacs, and Douglas counties. In Wisconsin, Hope County. When? For the heat advisory, from noon to 10 p.m. Saturday. For the extreme heat watch, from Sunday afternoon through Sunday evening. The following impacts are expected. Heat-related illnesses increase significantly during extreme heat and high humidity events. Hot temperatures and high humidity may cause heat illnesses. Drink plenty of fluids, stay in an air-conditioned room, stay out of the sun, and check up on relatives and neighbors. Repeating, a heat advisory has been issued from noon Saturday until 10 p.m. Saturday for the following counties in Minnesota: Benton, Isanti, Mille Lacs, Sherburne, and Stearns. The following is a summary of watches, warnings, and advisories in effect. For central Minnesota, an extreme heat warning has been issued from noon Saturday until noon Sunday for the following counties in Minnesota: McLeod, Meeker, and Wright. An extreme heat warning has been issued from noon Saturday until 6 a.m. Monday for the following counties in Minnesota: Anoka, Carver, and Hennepin. An extreme heat watch has been issued from noon Sunday until 9 p.m. Sunday for the following counties in Minnesota: McLeod, Meeker, and Wright. An extreme heat watch has been issued from noon Sunday until 10 p.m. Sunday for the following counties in Minnesota: Benton, Isanti, Mille Lacs, Sherburne, and Stearns. Now here is the hazardous weather outlook for portions of central Minnesota, east central Minnesota, south central Minnesota, southwest Minnesota, and west central Minnesota. For tonight, no hazardous weather is expected at this time. And now the extended outlook for the period Saturday through Thursday.
Hot and humid this weekend with heat index values ranging from 100 to 108. An extreme heat warning is in effect from Saturday afternoon through Sunday morning. It will remain hot through next week, but humidity will drop off a bit after Sunday. An extreme

Heat watch will be in effect Sunday afternoon and evening. The Twin Cities Metro will remain under an extreme heat warning through Sunday night. There is a chance of thunderstorms Saturday night and Sunday night. A few storms may be strong or severe. Spotter information statement. Skywarn spotter activation may be needed. Now the forecast for central Minnesota, from St. Cloud to the northwest Twin Cities suburbs. Tonight, increasing clouds. A 20% chance of thunderstorms overnight. Lows in the upper 60s. South winds 10 to 15 miles an hour. Saturday, sunny. Highs in the mid-90s. Southwest winds up to 10 miles an hour. Saturday night, increasing clouds. Lows in the lower 70s. South winds up to 10 miles an hour. Sunday, mostly sunny. Highs in the mid-90s. Southwest winds 5 to 10 miles an hour. Sunday night, showers likely and chance of thunderstorms in the evening, then chance of showers overnight. Lows in the lower 70s. South winds 5 to 10 miles an hour. Chance of precipitation 60%. Monday through Wednesday, mostly clear. Highs in the mid-90s. Lows in the upper 60s. Wednesday night, partly cloudy. Lows in the upper 60s. Thursday, mostly sunny. Highs in the lower 90s. Thursday night, mostly clear. Chance of thunderstorms in the evening. Lows in the upper 60s. Chance of thunderstorms 30%. Friday, sunny. Highs in the upper 80s. Again, the forecast for central Minnesota, from St. Cloud to the northwest Twin Cities suburbs for tonight, increasing clouds. A 20% chance of thunderstorms overnight. Lows in the upper 60s. South winds 10 to 15 miles an hour. At 4 p.m., in Buffalo, it was cloudy. The temperature was 77 degrees, the dew point was 66, and the relative humidity was 69%. The wind was south at 10 miles an hour. The pressure was 29.95 inches and steady. In Maple Lake, it was cloudy. The temperature was 80 degrees, the dew point was 63, and the relative humidity was 56%. The wind was southwest at 9 miles an hour. The pressure was 29.96 inches and falling. Elsewhere across central Minnesota, skies ranged from partly sunny to cloudy, and temperatures were between 79 and 81 degrees. Around the state, at Rochester, haze was reported, with a temperature of 77. It was cloudy, with a temperature of 76 at Mankato, 79 at Brainerd, 75 at Duluth, and 71 at International Falls. Once again at 4 p.m., in Buffalo, it was 77 degrees under cloudy skies. And in Maple Lake, it was 80 degrees under cloudy skies. 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The current time is 4:22 p.m. Central Daylight Time. Extreme heat warning in effect from noon Saturday to noon Sunday. Extreme heat watch in effect from Sunday afternoon through Sunday evening. What? Dangerously hot conditions with heat index values of 101 to 106 possible. Overnight lows in the 70s. Where? Portions of central, south central, southwest, and west central Minnesota. When? For the extreme heat warning, from noon Saturday to noon Sunday. For the extreme heat watch, from Sunday afternoon through Sunday evening. The following impacts are expected. Heat-related illnesses increase significantly during extreme heat and high humidity events. Drink plenty of fluids, stay in an air-conditioned room, stay out of the sun, and check up on relatives and neighbors. Do not leave young children and pets in unattended vehicles. Car interiors will reach lethal temperatures in a matter of minutes.
Take extra precautions when outside. Wear lightweight and loose-fitting clothing. Try to limit strenuous activities to early morning or evening. Take action when you see symptoms of heat exhaustion and heat stroke. To reduce risk during outdoor work, the Occupational Safety and Health Administration recommends scheduling frequent rest breaks in shaded or air-conditioned environments. Anyone overcome by heat should be moved to a cool and shaded location. Heat stroke is an emergency. Call 911. Repeating, an extreme heat warning has been issued from noon Saturday until noon Sunday for the following counties: in Minnesota, McLeod, Meeker, and Wright. Extreme heat warning in effect from noon Saturday to 6 a.m. Monday. What? Dangerously hot conditions with heat index values up to 102 expected. Overnight lows will remain in the mid-70s. Ware, Anoka, Carver, Dakota, Hennepin, Ramsey, Scott, and Washington counties. When, from noon Saturday to 6 a.m. Monday. The following impacts are expected: heat-related illnesses increase significantly during extreme heat and high humidity events. Drink plenty of fluids, stay in an air-conditioned room, stay out of the sun, and check up on relatives and neighbors. Do not leave young children and pets in unattended vehicles. Car interiors will reach lethal temperatures in a matter of minutes. Take extra precautions when outside. Wear lightweight and loose-fitting clothing. Try to limit strenuous activities to early morning or evening. Take action when you see symptoms of heat exhaustion and heat stroke. Repeating, an extreme heat warning has been issued from noon Saturday until 6 a.m. Monday for the following counties: in Minnesota, Anoka, Carver, and Hennepin. Heat advisory in effect from noon to 10 p.m. Saturday. Extreme heat watch in effect from Sunday afternoon through Sunday evening. What? For the heat advisory, heat index values up to 99 expected. For the extreme heat watch, dangerously hot conditions with heat index values up to 102 possible. Where? In Minnesota, Benton, Morrison, Sherburne, Stearns, Todd, Chisago, Isanti, Kennebec, Mille Lacs, and Douglas counties. In Wisconsin, Polk County. When? For the heat advisory, from noon to 10 p.m. Saturday. For the extreme heat watch, from Sunday afternoon through Sunday evening. The following impacts are expected: heat-related illnesses increase significantly during extreme heat and high humidity events. Hot temperatures and high humidity may cause heat illnesses. Drink plenty of fluids, stay in an air-conditioned room, stay out of the sun, and check up on relatives and neighbors. Repeating, a heat advisory has been issued from noon Saturday until 10 p.m. Saturday for the following counties: in Minnesota, Benton, Isanti, Mille Lacs, Sherburne, and Stearns. The following is a summary of watches, warnings, and advisories in effect. For central Minnesota, an extreme heat warning has been issued from noon Saturday until noon Sunday for the following counties: in Minnesota, McLeod, Meeker, and Wright. An extreme heat warning has been issued from noon Saturday until 6 a.m. Monday for the following counties: in Minnesota, Anoka, Carver, and Hennepin. An extreme heat watch has been issued from noon Sunday until 9 p.m. Sunday for the following counties: in Minnesota, McLeod, Meeker, and Wright. An extreme heat watch has been issued from noon Sunday until 10 p.m. Sunday for the following counties: in Minnesota, Benton, Isanti, Mille Lacs, Sherburne, and Stearns. Now here is the hazardous weather outlook for portions of central Minnesota, east central Minnesota, south central Minnesota, southwest Minnesota, and west central Minnesota. For tonight, no hazardous weather is expected at this time. And now the extended outlook for the period Saturday through Thursday. Hot and humid this weekend with heat index values ranging from 100 to 108. An extreme heat warning is in effect from Saturday afternoon through Sunday morning. It will remain hot through next week, but humidity will drop off a bit after Sunday. An extreme heat watch will be in effect Sunday afternoon and evening. The Twin Cities Metro will remain under an extreme heat warning through Sunday night.
There is a chance of thunderstorms Saturday night and Sunday night. A few storms may be strong or severe. Spotter information statement. Sky warns spotter activation may be needed. Now the forecast for central Minnesota, from St. Cloud to the northwest Twin Cities suburbs. Tonight, increasing clouds. A 20% chance of thunderstorms overnight. Lows in the upper 60s. South winds 10 to 15 miles an hour. Saturday, sunny. Highs in the mid-90s. Southwest winds up to 10 miles an hour. Saturday night, increasing clouds. Lows in the lower 70s. South winds up to 10 miles an hour. Sunday, mostly sunny. Highs in the mid-90s. Southwest winds 5 to 10 miles an hour. Sunday night, showers likely and chance of thunderstorms in the evening, then chance of showers overnight. Lows in the lower 70s. South winds 5 to 10 miles an hour. Chance of precipitation 60%. Monday through Wednesday, mostly clear. Highs in the mid-90s. Lows in the upper 60s. Wednesday night, partly cloudy. Lows in the upper 60s. Thursday, mostly sunny. Highs in the lower 90s. Thursday night, mostly clear. Chance of thunderstorms in the evening. Lows in the upper 60s. Chance of thunderstorms 30%. Friday, sunny. Highs in the upper 80s. Again, the forecast for central Minnesota, from St. Cloud to the northwest Twin Cities suburbs for tonight, increasing clouds. A 20% chance of thunderstorms overnight. Lows in the upper 60s. South winds 10 to 15 miles an hour. At 4 p.m., in Buffalo, it was cloudy. The temperature was 77 degrees, the dew point was 66, and the relative humidity was 69%. The wind was south at 10 miles an hour. The pressure was 29.95 inches and steady. In Maple Lake, it was cloudy. The temperature was 80 degrees, the dew point was 63, and the relative humidity was 56%. The wind was southwest at 9 miles an hour. The pressure was 29.96 inches and falling. Elsewhere across central Minnesota, skies ranged from partly sunny to cloudy, and temperatures were between 79 and 81 degrees. Around the state, at Rochester, haze was reported, with a temperature of 77. It was cloudy, with a temperature of 76 at Mankato, 79 at Brainerd, 75 at Duluth, and 71 at International Falls. Once again at 4 p.m., in Buffalo, it was 77 degrees under cloudy skies. And in Maple Lake, it was 80 degrees under cloudy skies. The St. Cloud, Minnesota climate summary is at 4 p.m., July 24, 2026. So far today, the high temperature has been 83 degrees and the low 64 degrees. 0.01 inches of precipitation has fallen. No snow has fallen. The normal high temperature for tomorrow is 82 degrees, and the normal low is 59. The record high for tomorrow is 102, which occurred in 1931, and the record low is 46, which occurred in 2004. Sunset tonight is at 8:54 p.m. Sunrise tomorrow is at 5:52 a.m. This is Weather Radio Station WNG676 Clearwater, broadcasting on a frequency of 162.50 MHz and 50 MHz. 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The current time is 4:33 p.m. Central Daylight Time. Extreme heat warning in effect from noon Saturday to noon Sunday. Extreme heat watch in effect from Sunday afternoon through Sunday evening. What? Dangerously hot conditions with heat index values of 101 to 106 possible. Overnight lows in the 70s. Where? Portions of central, south central, southwest, and west central Minnesota. When? For the extreme heat warning,
from noon Saturday to noon Sunday.

Anyone overcome by heat should be moved to a cool and shaded location. Heat stroke is an emergency. Call 911. Repeating, an extreme heat warning has been issued from noon Saturday until noon Sunday for the following counties in Minnesota: McLeod, Meeker, and Wright. Extreme heat warning in effect from noon Saturday to 6 a.m. Monday. What? Dangerously hot conditions with heat index values up to 102 expected. Overnight lows will remain in the mid-70s. Ware, Anoka, Carver, Dakota, Hennepin, Ramsey, Scott, and Washington counties. When? From noon Saturday to 6 a.m. Monday. The following impacts are expected: heat-related illnesses increase significantly during extreme heat and high humidity events. Drink plenty of fluids, stay in an air-conditioned room, stay out of the sun, and check up on relatives and neighbors. Do not leave young children and pets in unattended vehicles. Car interiors will reach lethal temperatures in a matter of minutes. Take extra precautions when outside. Wear lightweight and loose-fitting clothing. Try to limit strenuous activities to early morning or evening. Take action when you see symptoms of heat exhaustion and heat stroke. Repeating, an extreme heat warning has been issued from noon Saturday until 6 a.m. Monday for the following counties in Minnesota: Anoka, Carver, and Hennepin. Heat advisory in effect from noon to 10 p.m. Saturday. Extreme heat watch in effect from Sunday afternoon through Sunday evening. What? For the heat advisory, heat index values up to 99 expected. For the extreme heat watch, dangerously hot conditions with heat index values up to 102 possible. Where? In Minnesota, Benton, Morrison, Sherburne, Stearns, Todd, Chisago, Isanti, Kennebec, Mille Lacs, and Douglas counties. In Wisconsin, Polk County. When? For the heat advisory, from noon to 10 p.m. Saturday. For the extreme heat watch, from Sunday afternoon through Sunday evening. The following impacts are expected: heat-related illnesses increase significantly during extreme heat and high humidity events. Hot temperatures and high humidity may cause heat illnesses. Drink plenty of fluids, stay in an air-conditioned room, stay out of the sun, and check up on relatives and neighbors. Repeating, a heat advisory has been issued from noon Saturday until 10 p.m. Saturday for the following counties in Minnesota: Benton, Isanti, Mille Lacs, Sherburne, and Stearns. The following is a summary of watches, warnings, and advisories in effect. For central Minnesota, an extreme heat warning has been issued from noon Saturday until noon Sunday for the following counties in Minnesota: McLeod, Meeker, and Wright. An extreme heat warning has been issued from noon Saturday until 6 a.m. Monday for the following counties in Minnesota: Anoka, Carver, and Hennepin. An extreme heat watch has been issued from noon Sunday until 9 p.m. Sunday for the following counties in Minnesota: McLeod, Meeker, and Wright. An extreme heat watch has been issued from noon Sunday until 10 p.m. Sunday for the following counties in Minnesota: Benton, Isanti, Mille Lacs, Sherburne, and Stearns. Now here is the hazardous weather outlook for portions of central Minnesota, east central Minnesota, south central Minnesota, southwest Minnesota, and west central Minnesota. For tonight, no hazardous weather is expected at this time. And now the extended outlook for the period Saturday through Thursday. Hot and humid this weekend with heat index values ranging from 100 to 108. An extreme heat warning is in effect from Saturday afternoon through Sunday morning. It will remain hot through next week, but humidity will drop off a bit after Sunday. An extreme heat watch will be in effect Sunday afternoon and evening. The Twin Cities Metro will remain under an extreme heat warning through Sunday night. There is a chance of thunderstorms Saturday night and Sunday night. A few storms may be strong or severe. Spotter information warns spotter activation may be needed. Now the forecast for central Minnesota, from St. Cloud to the northwest Twin Cities suburbs. Tonight, increasing clouds. A 20% chance of thunderstorms overnight.

lows in the upper 60s. South winds 10 to 15 miles an hour. Saturday, sunny. Highs in the mid-90s. Southwest winds up to 10 miles an hour. Saturday night, increasing clouds. Lows in the lower 70s. South winds up to 10 miles an hour. Sunday, mostly sunny. Highs in the mid-90s. Southwest winds 5 to 10 miles an hour. Sunday night, showers likely and chance of thunderstorms in the evening, then chance of showers overnight. Lows in the lower 70s. South winds 5 to 10 miles an hour. Chance of precipitation 60%. Monday through Wednesday, mostly clear. Highs in the mid-90s. Lows in the upper 60s. Wednesday night, partly cloudy. Lows in the upper 60s. Thursday, mostly sunny. Highs in the lower 90s. Thursday night, mostly clear. Chance of thunderstorms in the evening. Lows in the upper 60s. Chance of thunderstorms 30%. Friday, sunny. Highs in the upper 80s. Again, the forecast for central Minnesota, from St. Cloud to the northwest Twin Cities suburbs for tonight, increasing clouds. A 20% chance of thunderstorms overnight. Lows in the upper 60s. South winds 10 to 15 miles an hour. The St. Cloud, Minnesota climate summary is at 4 p.m., July 24, 2026. So far today the high temperature has been 83 degrees and the low 64 degrees. 0.01 inches of precipitation has fallen. No snow has fallen. The normal high temperature for tomorrow is 82 degrees, and the normal low is 59. The record high for tomorrow is 102, which occurred in 1931, and the record low is 46, which occurred in 2004. Sunset tonight is at 8:54 p.m. Sunrise tomorrow is at 5:52 a.m. At 4 p.m., in Buffalo, it was cloudy. The temperature was 77 degrees, the dew point was 66, and the relative humidity was 69%. The wind was south at 10 miles an hour. The pressure was 29.95 inches and steady. In Maple Lake, it was cloudy. The temperature was 80 degrees, the dew point was 63, and the relative humidity was 56%. The wind was southwest at 9 miles an hour. The pressure was 29.96 inches and falling. Elsewhere across central Minnesota, skies ranged from partly sunny to cloudy, and temperatures were between 79 and 81 degrees. Around the state, at Rochester, haze was reported, with a temperature of 77. It was cloudy, with a temperature of 76 at Mankato, 79 at Brainerd, 75 at Duluth, and 71 at International Falls. Once again at 4 p.m., in Buffalo, it was 77 degrees under cloudy skies. And in Maple Lake, it was 80 degrees under cloudy skies. 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The current time is 4:44 p.m. Central Daylight Time. Extreme heat warning in effect from noon Saturday to noon Sunday. Extreme heat watch in effect from Sunday afternoon through Sunday evening. What? Dangerously hot conditions with heat index values of 101 to 106 possible. Overnight lows in the 70s. Where? Portions of central, south central, southwest, and west central Minnesota. When? For the extreme heat warning, from noon Saturday to noon Sunday. For the extreme heat watch, from Sunday afternoon through Sunday evening. The following impacts are expected. Heat-related illnesses increase significantly during extreme heat and high humidity events. Drink plenty of fluids, stay in an air-conditioned room, stay out of the sun, and check up on relatives and neighbors. Do not leave young children and pets in unattended vehicles.
Car interiors will reach lethal temperatures in a matter of minutes. Take extra precautions when outside. Wear lightweight and loose-fitting clothing. Try to limit strenuous activities to early morning or evening. Take action when you see symptoms of heat exhaustion and heat stroke. To reduce risk during outdoor work, the Occupational Safety and Health Administration recommends scheduling frequent rest breaks in shaded or air-conditioned environments. Anyone overcome by heat should be moved to a cool and shaded location. Heat stroke is an emergency. Call 911. Repeating, an extreme heat warning has been issued from noon Saturday until noon Sunday for the following counties in Minnesota: McLeod, Meeker, and Wright. Extreme heat warning in effect from noon Saturday to 6 a.m. Monday. What? Dangerously hot conditions with heat index values up to 102 expected. Overnight lows will remain in the mid-70s. Ware, Anoka, Arbor, Dakota, Hennepin, Ramsey, Scott, and Washington counties. When, from noon Saturday to 6 a.m. Monday. The following impacts are expected: heat-related illnesses increase significantly during extreme heat and high humidity events. Drink plenty of fluids, stay in an air-conditioned room, stay out of the sun, and check up on relatives and neighbors. Do not leave young children and pets in unattended vehicles. Car interiors will reach lethal temperatures in a matter of minutes. Take extra precautions when outside. Wear lightweight and loose-fitting clothing. Try to limit strenuous activities to early morning or evening. Take action when you see symptoms of heat exhaustion and heat stroke. Repeating, an extreme heat warning has been issued from noon Saturday until 6 a.m. Monday for the following counties in Minnesota: Anoka, Carver, and Hennepin. Heat advisory in effect from noon to 10 p.m. Saturday. Extreme heat watch in effect from Sunday afternoon through Sunday evening. What? For the heat advisory, heat index values up to 99 expected. For the extreme heat watch, dangerously hot conditions with heat index values up to 102 possible. Where? In Minnesota, Benton, Morrison, Sherburne, Stearns, Todd, Chisago, Isanti, Kennebec, Mille Lacs, and Douglas counties. In Wisconsin, Hope County. When? For the heat advisory, from noon to 10 p.m. Saturday. For the extreme heat watch, from Sunday afternoon through Sunday evening. The following impacts are expected: heat-related illnesses increase significantly during extreme heat and high humidity events. Hot temperatures and high humidity may cause heat illnesses. Drink plenty of fluids, stay in an air-conditioned room, stay out of the sun, and check up on relatives and neighbors. Repeating, a heat advisory has been issued from noon Saturday until 10 p.m. Saturday for the following counties in Minnesota: Benton, Isanti, Mille Lacs, Sherburne, and Stearns. The following is a summary of watches, warnings, and advisories in effect. For central Minnesota, an extreme heat warning has been issued from noon Saturday until noon Sunday for the following counties in Minnesota: McLeod, Meeker, and Wright. An extreme heat warning has been issued from noon Saturday until 6 a.m. Monday for the following counties in Minnesota: Anoka, Carver, and Hennepin. An extreme heat watch has been issued from noon Sunday until 9 p.m. Sunday for the following counties in Minnesota: McLeod, Meeker, and Wright. An extreme heat watch has been issued from noon Sunday until 10 p.m. Sunday for the following counties in Minnesota: Benton, Isanti, Mille Lacs, Sherburne, and Stearns. Now here is the hazardous weather outlook for portions of central Minnesota, east central Minnesota, south central Minnesota, southwest Minnesota, and west central Minnesota. For tonight, no hazardous weather is expected at this time. And now the extended outlook for the period Saturday through Thursday. Hot and humid this weekend with heat index values ranging from 100 to 108. An extreme heat warning is in effect from Saturday afternoon through Sunday morning. It will remain hot through next week, but humidity will drop off a bit after Sunday. An extreme heat watch will be in effect Sunday afternoon and evening.
The Twin Cities Metro will remain under an extreme heat warning through Sunday night. There is a chance of thunderstorms Saturday night and Sunday night. A few storms may be strong or severe. Spotter information statement. Skywarn spotter activation may be needed. The St. Cloud, Minnesota climate summary is at 4 p.m., July 24, 2026. So far today, the high temperature has been 83 degrees and the low 64 degrees. 0.01 inches of precipitation has fallen. No snow has fallen. The normal high temperature for tomorrow is 82 degrees, and the normal low is 59. The record high for tomorrow is 102, which occurred in 1931, and the record low is 46, which occurred in 2004. Sunset tonight is at 8:54 p.m. Sunrise tomorrow is at 5:52 a.m. Now the forecast for central Minnesota, from St. Cloud to the northwest Twin Cities suburbs. Tonight, increasing clouds. A 20% chance of thunderstorms overnight. Lows in the upper 60s. South winds 10 to 15 miles an hour. Saturday, sunny. Highs in the mid-90s. Southwest winds up to 10 miles an hour. Saturday night, increasing clouds. Lows in the lower 70s. South winds up to 10 miles an hour. Sunday, mostly sunny. Highs in the mid-90s. Southwest winds 5 to 10 miles an hour. Sunday night, showers likely and chance of thunderstorms in the evening, then chance of showers overnight. Lows in the lower 70s. South winds 5 to 10 miles an hour. Chance of precipitation 60%. Monday through Wednesday, mostly clear. Highs in the mid-90s. Lows in the upper 60s. Wednesday night, partly cloudy. Lows in the upper 60s. Thursday, mostly sunny. Highs in the lower 90s. Thursday night, mostly clear. Chance of thunderstorms in the evening. Lows in the upper 60s. Chance of thunderstorms 30%. Friday, sunny. Highs in the upper 80s. Again, the forecast for central Minnesota, from St. Cloud to the northwest Twin Cities suburbs for tonight, increasing clouds. A 20% chance of thunderstorms overnight. Lows in the upper 60s. South winds 10 to 15 miles an hour. At 4 p.m., in Buffalo, it was cloudy. The temperature was 77 degrees, the dew point was 66, and the relative humidity was 69%. The wind was south at 10 miles an hour. The pressure was 29.95 inches and steady. In Maple Lake, it was cloudy. The temperature was 80 degrees, the dew point was 63, and the relative humidity was 56%. The wind was southwest at 9 miles an hour. The pressure was 29.96 inches and falling. Elsewhere across central Minnesota, skies ranged from partly sunny to cloudy, and temperatures were between 79 and 81 degrees. Around the state, at Rochester, haze was reported, with a temperature of 77. It was cloudy, with a temperature of 76 at Mankato, 79 at Brainerd, 75 at Duluth, and 71 at International Falls. Once again at 4 p.m., in Buffalo, it was 77 degrees under cloudy skies. And in Maple Lake, it was 80 degrees under cloudy skies. 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The current time is 4:54 p.m. Central Daylight Time. Extreme heat warning in effect from noon Saturday to noon Sunday. Extreme heat watch in effect from Sunday afternoon through Sunday evening. What? Dangerously hot conditions with heat index values of 101 to 106 possible. Overnight lows in the 70s. Where? Portions of central, south central, southwest,
and west central Minnesota. When, for the extreme heat warning, from noon Saturday to noon Sunday. For the extreme heat watch, from Sunday afternoon through Sunday evening. The following impacts are expected: heat-related illnesses increase significantly during extreme heat and high humidity events. Drink plenty of fluids, stay in an air-conditioned room, stay out of the sun, and check up on relatives and neighbors. Do not leave young children and pets in unattended vehicles. Car interiors will reach lethal temperatures in a matter of minutes. Take extra precautions when outside. Wear lightweight and loose-fitting clothing. Try to limit strenuous activities to early morning or evening. Take action when you see symptoms of heat exhaustion and heat stroke. To reduce risk during outdoor work, the Occupational Safety and Health Administration recommends scheduling frequent rest breaks in shaded or air-conditioned environments. Anyone overcome by heat should be moved to a cool and shaded location. Heat stroke is an emergency. Call 911. Repeating, an extreme heat warning has been issued from noon Saturday until noon Sunday for the following counties: in Minnesota, McLeod, Meeker, and Wright. Extreme heat warning in effect from noon Saturday to 6 a.m. Monday. What? Dangerously hot conditions with heat index values up to 102 expected. Overnight lows will remain in the mid-70s. Ware, Anoka, Carver, Dakota, Hennepin, Ramsey, Scott, and Washington counties. When, from noon Saturday to 6 a.m. Monday. The following impacts are expected: heat-related illnesses increase significantly during extreme heat and high humidity events. Drink plenty of fluids, stay in an air-conditioned room, stay out of the sun, and check up on relatives and neighbors. Do not leave young children and pets in unattended vehicles. Car interiors will reach lethal temperatures in a matter of minutes. Take extra precautions when outside. Wear lightweight and loose-fitting clothing. Try to limit strenuous activities to early morning or evening. Take action when you see symptoms of heat exhaustion and heat stroke. Repeating, an extreme heat warning has been issued from noon Saturday until 6 a.m. Monday for the following counties: in Minnesota, Anoka, Carver, and Hennepin. Heat advisory in effect from noon to 10 p.m. Saturday. Extreme heat watch in effect from Sunday afternoon through Sunday evening. What? For the heat advisory, heat index values up to 99 expected. For the extreme heat watch, dangerously hot conditions with heat index values up to 102 possible. Where? In Minnesota, Benton, Morrison, Sherburn, Stearns, Todd, Chisago, Isanti, Kennebec, Mille Lacs, and Douglas counties. In Wisconsin, Hope County. When, for the heat advisory, from noon to 10 p.m. Saturday. For the extreme heat watch, from Sunday afternoon through Sunday evening. The following impacts are expected: heat-related illnesses increase significantly during extreme heat and high humidity events. Hot temperatures and high humidity may cause heat illnesses. Drink plenty of fluids, stay in an air-conditioned room, stay out of the sun, and check up on relatives and neighbors. Repeating, a heat advisory has been issued from noon Saturday until 10 p.m. Saturday for the following counties: in Minnesota, Benton, Isanti, Mille Lacs, Sherburn, and Stearns. The following is a summary of watches, warnings, and advisories in effect. For central Minnesota, an extreme heat warning has been issued from noon Saturday until noon Sunday for the following counties: in Minnesota, McLeod, Meeker, and Wright. An extreme heat warning has been issued from noon Saturday until 6 a.m. Monday for the following counties: in Minnesota, Anoka, Carver, and Hennepin. An extreme heat watch has been issued from noon Sunday until 9 p.m. Sunday for the following counties: in Minnesota, McLeod, Meeker, and Wright. An extreme heat watch has been issued from noon Sunday until 10 p.m. Sunday for the following counties: in Minnesota, Benton, Isanti, Mille Lacs, Sherburn, and Stearns. Now here is the hazardous weather outlook for portions of central Minnesota, east central Minnesota, south central Minnesota, southwest Minnesota, and west central Minnesota.
for tonight. No hazardous weather is expected at this time. And now the extended outlook for the period Saturday through Thursday. Hot and humid this weekend with heat index values ranging from 100 to 108. An extreme heat warning is in effect from Saturday afternoon through Sunday morning. It will remain hot through next week, but humidity will drop off a bit after Sunday. An extreme heat watch will be in effect Sunday afternoon and evening. The Twin Cities Metro will remain under an extreme heat warning through Sunday night. There is a chance of thunderstorms Saturday night and Sunday night. A few storms may be strong or severe. Spotter information statement, Skywarn spotter activation may be needed. The St. Cloud, Minnesota climate summary is at 4 p.m., July 24, 2026. So far today the high temperature has been 83 degrees and the low 64 degrees. 0.01 inches of precipitation has fallen. No snow has fallen. The normal high temperature for tomorrow is 82 degrees, and the normal low is 59. The record high for tomorrow is 102, which occurred in 1931, and the record low is 46, which occurred in 2004. Sunset tonight is at 8:54 p.m. Sunrise tomorrow is at 5:52 a.m. Now the forecast for central Minnesota, from St. Cloud to the northwest Twin Cities suburbs. Tonight, increasing clouds. A 20% chance of thunderstorms overnight. Lows in the upper 60s. South winds 10 to 15 miles an hour. Saturday, sunny. Highs in the mid-90s. Southwest winds up to 10 miles an hour. Saturday night, increasing clouds. Lows in the lower 70s. South winds up to 10 miles an hour. Sunday, mostly sunny. Highs in the mid-90s. Southwest winds 5 to 10 miles an hour. Sunday night, showers likely and chance of thunderstorms in the evening, then chance of showers overnight. Lows in the lower 70s. South winds 5 to 10 miles an hour. Chance of precipitation 60%. Monday through Wednesday, mostly clear. Highs in the mid-90s. Lows in the upper 60s. Wednesday night, partly cloudy. Lows in the upper 60s. Thursday, mostly sunny. Highs in the lower 90s. Thursday night, mostly clear. Chance of thunderstorms in the evening. Lows in the upper 60s. Chance of thunderstorms 30%. Friday, sunny. Highs in the upper 80s. Again, the forecast for central Minnesota, from St. Cloud to the northwest Twin Cities suburbs for tonight, increasing clouds. A 20% chance of thunderstorms overnight. Lows in the upper 60s. South winds 10 to 15 miles an hour. 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The current time is 5:03 p.m. Central Daylight Time. Extreme heat warning in effect from noon Saturday to noon Sunday. Extreme heat watch in effect from Sunday afternoon through Sunday evening. What? Dangerously hot conditions with heat index values of 101 to 106 possible. Overnight lows in the 70s. Where? Portions of central, south central, southwest, and west central Minnesota. When? For the extreme heat warning, from noon Saturday to noon Sunday. For the extreme heat watch, from Sunday afternoon through Sunday evening. The following impacts are expected. Heat-related illnesses increase significantly during extreme heat and high humidity events. Drink plenty of fluids, stay in an air-conditioned room, stay out of the sun, and check up on relatives and neighbors. Do not leave young children and pets in unattended vehicles. Car interiors will reach lethal temperatures in a matter of minutes. Take extra precautions when outside. Wear lightweight and loose-fitting clothing.
Try to limit strenuous activities to early morning or evening. Take action when you see symptoms of heat exhaustion and heat stroke. To reduce risk during outdoor work, the Occupational Safety and Health Administration recommends scheduling frequent rest breaks in shaded or air-conditioned environments. Anyone overcome by heat should be moved to a cool and shaded location. Heat stroke is an emergency. Call 911. Repeating, an extreme heat warning has been issued from noon Saturday until noon Sunday for the following counties in Minnesota: McLeod, Meeker, and Wright. Extreme heat warning in effect from noon Saturday to 6 a.m. Monday. What? Dangerously hot conditions with heat index values up to 102 expected. Overnight lows will remain in the mid-70s. Ware, Anoka, Arbor, Dakota, Hennepin, Ramsey, Scott, and Washington counties. When, from noon Saturday to 6 a.m. Monday. The following impacts are expected: heat-related illnesses increase significantly during extreme heat and high humidity events. Drink plenty of fluids, stay in an air-conditioned room, stay out of the sun, and check up on relatives and neighbors. Do not leave young children and pets in unattended vehicles. Car interiors will reach lethal temperatures in a matter of minutes. Take extra precautions when outside. Wear lightweight and loose-fitting clothing. Try to limit strenuous activities to early morning or evening. Take action when you see symptoms of heat exhaustion and heat stroke. Repeating, an extreme heat warning has been issued from noon Saturday until 6 a.m. Monday for the following counties in Minnesota: Anoka, Carver, and Hennepin. Heat advisory in effect from noon to 10 p.m. Saturday. Extreme heat watch in effect from Sunday afternoon through Sunday evening. What? For the heat advisory, heat index values up to 99 expected. For the extreme heat watch, dangerously hot conditions with heat index values up to 102 possible. Where? In Minnesota, Benton, Morrison, Sherburne, Stearns, Todd, Chisago, Isanti, Kennebec, Mille Lacs, and Douglas counties. In Wisconsin, Hope County. When? For the heat advisory, from noon to 10 p.m. Saturday. For the extreme heat watch, from Sunday afternoon through Sunday evening. The following impacts are expected: heat-related illnesses increase significantly during extreme heat and high humidity events. Hot temperatures and high humidity may cause heat illnesses. Drink plenty of fluids, stay in an air-conditioned room, stay out of the sun, and check up on relatives and neighbors. Repeating, a heat advisory has been issued from noon Saturday until 10 p.m. Saturday for the following counties in Minnesota: Benton, Isanti, Mille Lacs, Sherburne, and Stearns. The following is a summary of watches, warnings, and advisories in effect. For central Minnesota, an extreme heat warning has been issued from noon Saturday until noon Sunday for the following counties in Minnesota: McLeod, Meeker, and Wright. An extreme heat warning has been issued from noon Saturday until 6 a.m. Monday for the following counties in Minnesota: Anoka, Carver, and Hennepin. An extreme heat watch has been issued from noon Sunday until 9 p.m. Sunday for the following counties in Minnesota: McLeod, Meeker, and Wright. An extreme heat watch has been issued from noon Sunday until 10 p.m. Sunday for the following counties in Minnesota: Benton, Isanti, Mille Lacs, Sherburne, and Stearns. Now here is the hazardous weather outlook for portions of central Minnesota, east central Minnesota, south central Minnesota, southwest Minnesota, and west central Minnesota. For tonight, no hazardous weather is expected at this time. And now the extended outlook for the period Saturday through Thursday. Hot and humid this weekend with heat index values ranging from 100 to 108. An extreme heat warning is in effect from Saturday afternoon through Sunday morning. It will remain hot through next week, but humidity will drop off a bit after Sunday. An extreme heat watch will be in effect Sunday afternoon and evening. The Twin Cities Metro will remain under an extreme heat warning through Sunday night. There is a chance of thunderstorms Saturday night and Sunday night. A few storms may be strong or severe.
Spotter information statement. Sky warns spotter activation may be needed. The St. Cloud, Minnesota climate summary is at 4 p.m., July 24, 2026. So far today, the high temperature has been 83 degrees and the low 64 degrees. 0.01 inches of precipitation has fallen. No snow has fallen. The normal high temperature for tomorrow is 82 degrees, and the normal low is 59. The record high for tomorrow is 102, which occurred in 1931, and the record low is 46, which occurred in 2004. Sunset tonight is at 8:54 p.m. Sunrise tomorrow is at 5:52 a.m. Now the forecast for central Minnesota, from St. Cloud to the northwest Twin Cities suburbs. Tonight, increasing clouds. A 20% chance of thunderstorms overnight. Lows in the upper 60s. South winds 10 to 15 miles an hour. Saturday, sunny. Highs in the mid-90s. Southwest winds up to 10 miles an hour. Saturday night, increasing clouds. Lows in the lower 70s. South winds up to 10 miles an hour. Sunday, mostly sunny. Highs in the mid-90s. Southwest winds 5 to 10 miles an hour. Sunday night, showers likely and chance of thunderstorms in the evening, then chance of showers overnight. Lows in the lower 70s. South winds 5 to 10 miles an hour. Chance of precipitation 60%. Monday through Wednesday, mostly clear. Highs in the mid-90s. Lows in the upper 60s. Wednesday night, partly cloudy. Lows in the upper 60s. Thursday, mostly sunny. Highs in the lower 90s. Thursday night, mostly clear. Chance of thunderstorms in the evening. Lows in the upper 60s. Chance of thunderstorms 30%. Friday, sunny. Highs in the upper 80s. Again, the forecast for central Minnesota, from St. Cloud to the northwest Twin Cities suburbs for tonight, increasing clouds. A 20% chance of thunderstorms overnight. Lows in the upper 60s. South winds 10 to 15 miles an hour. 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The current time is 5:13 p.m. Central Daylight Time. Extreme heat warning in effect from noon Saturday to noon Sunday. Extreme heat watch in effect from Sunday afternoon through Sunday evening. What? Dangerously hot conditions with heat index values of 101 to 106 possible. Overnight lows in the 70s. Where? Portions of central, south central, southwest, and west central Minnesota. When? For the extreme heat warning, from noon Saturday to noon Sunday. For the extreme heat watch, from Sunday afternoon through Sunday evening. The following impacts are expected. Heat-related illnesses increase significantly during extreme heat and high humidity events. Drink plenty of fluids, stay in an air-conditioned room, stay out of the sun, and check up on relatives and neighbors. Do not leave young children and pets in unattended vehicles. Car interiors will reach lethal temperatures in a matter of minutes. Take extra precautions when outside. Wear lightweight and loose-fitting clothing. Try to limit strenuous activities to early morning or evening. Take action when you see symptoms of heat exhaustion and heat stroke. To reduce risk during outdoor work, the Occupational Safety and Health Administration recommends scheduling frequent rest breaks in shaded or air-conditioned environments. Anyone overcome by heat should be moved to a cool and shaded location. Heat stroke is an emergency. Call 911. Repeating, an extreme heat warning has been issued from noon Saturday until noon Sunday for the following counties in Minnesota: McLeod, Meeker, and Wright. Extreme heat warning in effect from noon Saturday to 6 a.m. Monday.
What? Dangerously hot conditions with heat index values up to 102 expected. Overnight lows will remain in the mid-70s. Where? Anoka, Carver, Dakota, Hennepin, Ramsey, Scott, and Washington counties. When? From noon Saturday to 6 a.m. Monday. The following impacts are expected. Heat-related illnesses increase significantly during extreme heat and high humidity events. Drink plenty of fluids, stay in an air-conditioned room, stay out of the sun, and check up on relatives and neighbors. Do not leave young children and pets in unattended vehicles. Car interiors will reach lethal temperatures in a matter of minutes. Take extra precautions when outside. Wear lightweight and loose-fitting clothing. Try to limit strenuous activities to early morning or evening. Take action when you see symptoms of heat exhaustion and heat stroke. Repeating, an extreme heat warning has been issued from noon Saturday until 6 a.m. Monday for the following counties in Minnesota, Anoka, Carver, and Hennepin. Heat advisory in effect from noon to 10 p.m. Saturday, extreme heat watch in effect from Sunday afternoon through Sunday evening. What? For the heat advisory, heat index values up to 99 expected. For the extreme heat watch, dangerously hot conditions with heat index values up to 102 possible. Where? In Minnesota, Benton, Morrison, Sherbert, Stearns, Todd, Chisago, Isanti, Kennebec, Mille Lacs, and Douglas counties. In Wisconsin, Polk County. When? For the heat advisory, from noon to 10 p.m. Saturday. For the extreme heat watch, from Sunday afternoon through Sunday evening. The following impacts are expected. Heat-related illnesses increase significantly during extreme heat and high humidity events. Hot temperatures and high humidity may cause heat illnesses. Drink plenty of fluids, stay in an air-conditioned room, stay out of the sun, and check up on relatives and neighbors. Repeating, a heat advisory has been issued from noon Saturday until 10 p.m. Saturday for the following counties in Minnesota, Benton, Isanti, Mille Lacs, Sherburn, and Stearns. The following is a summary of watches, warnings, and advisories in effect. For central Minnesota, an extreme heat warning has been issued from noon Saturday until noon Sunday for the following counties in Minnesota, McLeod, Meeker, and Wright. An extreme heat warning has been issued from noon Saturday until 6 a.m. Monday for the following counties in Minnesota, Anoka, Carver, and Hennepin. An extreme heat watch has been issued from noon Sunday until 9 p.m. Sunday for the following counties in Minnesota, McLeod, Meeker, and Wright. An extreme heat watch has been issued from noon Sunday until 10 p.m. Sunday for the following counties in Minnesota, Benton, Isanti, Mille Lacs, Sherburn, and Stearns. Now here is the hazardous weather outlook for portions of central Minnesota, east central Minnesota, south central Minnesota, southwest Minnesota, and west central Minnesota. For tonight, no hazardous weather is expected at this time. And now the extended outlook for the period Saturday through Thursday. Hot and humid this weekend with heat index values ranging from 100 to 108. An extreme heat warning is in effect from Saturday afternoon through Sunday morning. It will remain hot through next week, but humidity will drop off a bit after Sunday. An extreme heat watch will be in effect Sunday afternoon and evening. The Twin Cities Metro will remain under an extreme heat warning through Sunday night. There is a chance of thunderstorms Saturday night and Sunday night. A few storms may be strong or severe. Spotter information statement, Skywarn spotter activation may be needed. Now the forecast for central Minnesota, from St. Cloud to the northwest Twin Cities suburbs. Tonight, increasing clouds. A 20% chance of thunderstorms overnight. Lows in the upper 60s. South winds 10 to 15 miles an hour. Saturday, sunny. Highs in the mid-90s. Southwest winds up to 10 miles an hour. Saturday night, increasing clouds. Lows in the lower 70s. South winds up to 10 miles an hour. Sunday,
mostly sunny. Highs in the mid-90s. Southwest winds 5 to 10 miles an hour. Sunday night, showers likely and chance of thunderstorms in the evening, then chance of showers overnight. Lows in the lower 70s. South winds 5 to 10 miles an hour. Chance of precipitation 60%. Monday through Wednesday, mostly clear. Highs in the mid-90s. Lows in the upper 60s. Wednesday night, partly cloudy. Lows in the upper 60s. Thursday, mostly sunny. Highs in the lower 90s. Thursday night, mostly clear. Chance of thunderstorms in the evening. Lows in the upper 60s. Chance of thunderstorms 30%. Friday, sunny. Highs in the upper 80s. Again, the forecast for central Minnesota, from St. Cloud to the northwest Twin Cities suburbs for tonight, increasing clouds. A 20% chance of thunderstorms overnight. Lows in the upper 60s. South winds 10 to 15 miles an hour. The St. Cloud, Minnesota climate summary is at 4 p.m., July 24, 2026. So far today, the high temperature has been 83 degrees and the low 64 degrees. 0.01 inches of precipitation has fallen. No snow has fallen. The normal high temperature for tomorrow is 82 degrees, and the normal low is 59. The record high for tomorrow is 102, which occurred in 1931, and the record low is 46, which occurred in 2004. Sunset tonight is at 8:54 p.m. Sunrise tomorrow is at 5:52 a.m. At 5 p.m., in Buffalo, it was cloudy. The temperature was 77 degrees, the dew point was 66, and the relative humidity was 69%. The wind was southwest at 12 miles an hour, gusting to 22. The pressure was 29.93 inches and falling. In Maple Lake, it was cloudy. The temperature was 80 degrees, the dew point was 64, and the relative humidity was 58%. The wind was south at 9 miles an hour. The pressure was 29.95 inches and steady. Elsewhere across central Minnesota, it was cloudy, and temperatures were between 77 and 80 degrees. Around the state, at International Falls, rain was falling, with a temperature of 70. At Brainerd, it was partly sunny, with a temperature of 80. It was cloudy, with a temperature of 75 at Rochester, 76 at Mankato, and 76 at Duluth. Once again at 5 p.m., in Buffalo, it was 77 degrees under cloudy skies. And in Maple Lake, it was 80 degrees under cloudy skies. 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The current time is 5:23 p.m. Central Daylight Time. Extreme heat warning in effect from noon Saturday to noon Sunday. Extreme heat watch in effect from Sunday afternoon through Sunday evening. What? Dangerously hot conditions with heat index values of 101 to 106 possible. Overnight lows in the 70s. Where? Portions of central, south central, southwest, and west central Minnesota. When? For the extreme heat warning, from noon Saturday to noon Sunday. For the extreme heat watch, from Sunday afternoon through Sunday evening. The following impacts are expected. Heat-related illnesses increase significantly during extreme heat and high humidity events. Drink plenty of fluids, stay in an air-conditioned room, stay out of the sun, and check up on relatives and neighbors. Do not leave young children and pets in unattended vehicles. Car interiors will reach lethal temperatures in a matter of minutes. Take extra precautions when outside. Wear lightweight and loose-fitting clothing. Try to limit strenuous activities to early morning or evening. Take action when you see symptoms of heat exhaustion and heat stroke.
To reduce risk during outdoor work, the Occupational Safety and Health Administration recommends scheduling frequent rest breaks in shaded or air-conditioned environments. Anyone overcome by heat should be moved to a cool and shaded location. Heat stroke is an emergency. Call 911. Repeating, an extreme heat warning has been issued from noon Saturday until noon Sunday for the following counties in Minnesota: McLeod, Meeker, and Wright. Extreme heat warning in effect from noon Saturday to 6 a.m. Monday. What? Dangerously hot conditions with heat index values up to 102 expected. Overnight lows will remain in the mid-70s. Ware, Anoka, Arbor, Dakota, Hennepin, Ramsey, Scott, and Washington counties. When? From noon Saturday to 6 a.m. Monday. The following impacts are expected: heat-related illnesses increase significantly during extreme heat and high humidity events. Drink plenty of fluids, stay in an air-conditioned room, stay out of the sun, and check up on relatives and neighbors. Do not leave young children and pets in unattended vehicles. Car interiors will reach lethal temperatures in a matter of minutes. Take extra precautions when outside. Wear lightweight and loose-fitting clothing. Try to limit strenuous activities to early morning or evening. Take action when you see symptoms of heat exhaustion and heat stroke. Repeating, an extreme heat warning has been issued from noon Saturday until 6 a.m. Monday for the following counties in Minnesota: Anoka, Carver, and Hennepin. Heat advisory in effect from noon to 10 p.m. Saturday. Extreme heat watch in effect from Sunday afternoon through Sunday evening. What? For the heat advisory, heat index values up to 99 expected. For the extreme heat watch, dangerously hot conditions with heat index values up to 102 possible. Where? In Minnesota, Benton, Morrison, Sherburne, Stearns, Todd, Chisago, Isanti, Kennebec, Mille Lacs, and Douglas counties. In Wisconsin, Hope County. When? For the heat advisory, from noon to 10 p.m. Saturday. For the extreme heat watch, from Sunday afternoon through Sunday evening. The following impacts are expected: heat-related illnesses increase significantly during extreme heat and high humidity events. Hot temperatures and high humidity may cause heat illnesses. Drink plenty of fluids, stay in an air-conditioned room, stay out of the sun, and check up on relatives and neighbors. Repeating, a heat advisory has been issued from noon Saturday until 10 p.m. Saturday for the following counties in Minnesota: Benton, Isanti, Mille Lacs, Sherburne, and Stearns. The following is a summary of watches, warnings, and advisories in effect. For central Minnesota, an extreme heat warning has been issued from noon Saturday until noon Sunday for the following counties in Minnesota: McLeod, Meeker, and Wright. An extreme heat warning has been issued from noon Saturday until 6 a.m. Monday for the following counties in Minnesota: Anoka, Carver, and Hennepin. An extreme heat watch has been issued from noon Sunday until 9 p.m. Sunday for the following counties in Minnesota: McLeod, Meeker, and Wright. An extreme heat watch has been issued from noon Sunday until 10 p.m. Sunday for the following counties in Minnesota: Benton, Isanti, Mille Lacs, Sherburne, and Stearns. Now here is the hazardous weather outlook for portions of central Minnesota, east central Minnesota, south central Minnesota, southwest Minnesota, and west central Minnesota. For tonight, no hazardous weather is expected at this time. And now the extended outlook for the period Saturday through Thursday. Hot and humid this weekend with heat index values ranging from 100 to 108. An extreme heat warning is in effect from Saturday afternoon through Sunday morning. It will remain hot through next week, but humidity will drop off a bit after Sunday. An extreme heat watch will be in effect Sunday afternoon and evening. The Twin Cities Metro will remain under an extreme heat warning through Sunday night. There is a chance of thunderstorms Saturday night and Sunday night. A few storms may be strong or severe. Spotter information statement: Skywarn spotter activation may be needed.
Now the forecast for central Minnesota, from St. Cloud to the northwest Twin Cities suburbs. Tonight, increasing clouds. A 20% chance of thunderstorms overnight. Lows in the upper 60s. South winds 10 to 15 miles an hour. Saturday, sunny. Highs in the mid-90s. Southwest winds up to 10 miles an hour. Saturday night, increasing clouds. Lows in the lower 70s. South winds up to 10 miles an hour. Sunday, mostly sunny. Highs in the mid-90s. Southwest winds 5 to 10 miles an hour. Sunday night, showers likely and chance of thunderstorms in the evening, then chance of showers overnight. Lows in the lower 70s. South winds 5 to 10 miles an hour. Chance of precipitation 60%. Monday through Wednesday, mostly clear. Highs in the mid-90s. Lows in the upper 60s. Wednesday night, partly cloudy. Lows in the upper 60s. Thursday, mostly sunny. Highs in the lower 90s. Thursday night, mostly clear. Chance of thunderstorms in the evening. Lows in the upper 60s. Chance of thunderstorms 30%. Friday, sunny. Highs in the upper 80s. Again, the forecast for central Minnesota, from St. Cloud to the northwest Twin Cities suburbs for tonight, increasing clouds. A 20% chance of thunderstorms overnight. Lows in the upper 60s. South winds 10 to 15 miles an hour. The St. Cloud, Minnesota climate summary is at 4 p.m., July 24, 2026. So far today the high temperature has been 83 degrees and the low 64 degrees. 0.01 inches of precipitation has fallen. No snow has fallen. The normal high temperature for tomorrow is 82 degrees, and the normal low is 59. The record high for tomorrow is 102, which occurred in 1931, and the record low is 46, which occurred in 2004. Sunset tonight is at 8:54 p.m. Sunrise tomorrow is at 5:52 a.m. At 5 p.m., in Buffalo, it was cloudy. The temperature was 77 degrees, the dew point was 66, and the relative humidity was 69%. The wind was southwest at 12 miles an hour, gusting to 22. The pressure was 29.93 inches and falling. In Maple Lake, it was cloudy. The temperature was 80 degrees, the dew point was 64, and the relative humidity was 58%. The wind was south at 9 miles an hour. The pressure was 29.95 inches and steady. Elsewhere across central Minnesota, it was cloudy, and temperatures were between 77 and 80 degrees. Around the state, at International Falls, rain was falling, with a temperature of 70. At Brainerd, it was partly sunny, with a temperature of 80. It was cloudy, with a temperature of 75 at Rochester, 76 at Mankato, and 76 at Duluth. Once again at 5 p.m., in Buffalo, it was 77 degrees under cloudy skies. And in Maple Lake, it was 80 degrees under cloudy skies. 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The current time is 5:34 p.m. Central Daylight Time. Extreme heat warning in effect from noon Saturday to noon Sunday. Extreme heat watch in effect from Sunday afternoon through Sunday evening. What? Dangerously hot conditions with heat index values of 101 to 106 possible. Overnight lows in the 70s. Where? Portions of central, south central, southwest, and west central Minnesota. When? For the extreme heat warning, from noon Saturday to noon Sunday. For the extreme heat watch, from Sunday afternoon through Sunday evening.
The following impacts are expected. Heat-related illnesses increase significantly during extreme heat and high humidity events.

emergency. Call 911. Repeating, an extreme heat warning has been issued from noon Saturday until noon Sunday for the following counties, in Minnesota, McLeod, Meeker and Wright. Extreme heat warning in effect from noon Saturday to 6 a.m. Monday. What? Dangerously hot conditions with heat index values up to 102 expected. Overnight lows will remain in the mid-70s. Where? Anoka, Harbor, Dakota, Hennepin, Ramsey, Scott, and Washington counties. When? From noon Saturday to 6 a.m. Monday. The following impacts are expected. Heat-related illnesses increase significantly during extreme heat and high humidity events. Drink plenty of fluids, stay in an air-conditioned room, stay out of the sun, and check up on relatives and neighbors. Do not leave young children and pets in unattended vehicles. Car interiors will reach lethal temperatures in a matter of minutes. Take extra precautions when outside. Wear lightweight and loose-fitting clothing. Try to limit strenuous activities to early morning or evening. Take action when you see symptoms of heat exhaustion and heat stroke. Repeating, an extreme heat warning has been issued from noon Saturday until 6 a.m. Monday for the following counties, in Minnesota, Anoka, Carver, and Hennepin. Heat advisory in effect from noon to 10 p.m. Saturday, extreme heat watch in effect from Sunday afternoon through Sunday evening. What? For the heat advisory, heat index values up to 99 expected. For the extreme heat watch, dangerously hot conditions with heat index values up to 102 possible. Where? In Minnesota, Benton, Morrison, Sherburne, Stearns, Todd, Chisago, Isanti, Kennebec, Mille Lacs, and Douglas counties. In Wisconsin, Hope County. When? For the heat advisory, from noon to 10 p.m. Saturday. For the extreme heat watch, from Sunday afternoon through Sunday evening. The following impacts are expected. Heat-related illnesses increase significantly during extreme heat and high humidity events. Hot temperatures and high humidity may cause heat illnesses. Drink plenty of fluids, stay in an air-conditioned room, stay out of the sun, and check up on relatives and neighbors. Repeating, a heat advisory has been issued from noon Saturday until 10 p.m. Saturday for the following counties, in Minnesota, Benton, Isanti, Mille Lacs, Sherburne and Stearns. The following is a summary of watches, warnings and advisories in effect. For central Minnesota, an extreme heat warning has been issued from noon Saturday until noon Sunday for the following counties, in Minnesota, McLeod, Meeker and Wright. An extreme heat warning has been issued from noon Saturday until 6 a.m. Monday for the following counties, in Minnesota, Anoka, Carver, and Hennepin. An extreme heat watch has been issued from noon Sunday until 9 p.m. Sunday for the following counties, in Minnesota, McLeod, Meeker, and Wright. An extreme heat watch has been issued from noon Sunday until 10 p.m. Sunday for the following counties, in Minnesota, Benton, Isanti, Mille Lacs, Sherburne and Stearns. Now here is the hazardous weather outlook for portions of central Minnesota, east central Minnesota, south central Minnesota, southwest Minnesota and west central Minnesota. For tonight, no hazardous weather is expected at this time. And now the extended outlook for the period Saturday through Thursday. Hot and humid this weekend with heat index values ranging from 100 to 108. An extreme heat warning is in effect from Saturday afternoon through Sunday morning. It will remain hot through next week, but humidity will drop off a bit after Sunday. An extreme heat watch will be in effect Sunday afternoon and evening. The Twin Cities Metro will remain under an extreme heat warning through Sunday night. There is a chance of thunderstorms Saturday night and Sunday night. A few storms may be strong or severe. Spotter information statement, Skywarn spotter activation may be needed. The St. Cloud, Minnesota climate summary is at 4 p.m., July 24, 2026. So far today the high temperature has been 83 degrees and the low 64 degrees. 0.01 inches of precipitation has fallen. No snow has fallen.

high temperature for tomorrow is 82 degrees, and the normal low is 59. The record high for tomorrow is 102, which occurred in 1931, and the record low is 46, which occurred in 2004. Sunset tonight is at 8:54 p.m. Sunrise tomorrow is at 5:52 a.m. Now the forecast for central Minnesota, from St. Cloud to the northwest Twin Cities suburbs. Tonight, increasing clouds. A 20% chance of thunderstorms overnight. Lows in the upper 60s. South winds 10 to 15 miles an hour. Saturday, sunny. Highs in the mid-90s. Southwest winds up to 10 miles an hour. Saturday night, increasing clouds. Lows in the lower 70s. South winds up to 10 miles an hour. Sunday, mostly sunny. Highs in the mid-90s. Southwest winds 5 to 10 miles an hour. Sunday night, showers likely and chance of thunderstorms in the evening, then chance of showers overnight. Lows in the lower 70s. South winds 5 to 10 miles an hour. Chance of precipitation 60%. Monday through Wednesday, mostly clear. Highs in the mid-90s. Lows in the upper 60s. Wednesday night, partly cloudy. Lows in the upper 60s. Thursday, mostly sunny. Highs in the lower 90s. Thursday night, mostly clear. Chance of thunderstorms in the evening. Lows in the upper 60s. Chance of thunderstorms 30%. Friday, sunny. Highs in the upper 80s. Again, the forecast for central Minnesota, from St. Cloud to the northwest Twin Cities suburbs for tonight, increasing clouds. A 20% chance of thunderstorms overnight. Lows in the upper 60s. South winds 10 to 15 miles an hour. At 5 p.m., in Buffalo, it was cloudy. The temperature was 77 degrees, the dew point was 66, and the relative humidity was 69%. The wind was southwest at 12 miles an hour, gusting to 22. The pressure was 29.93 inches and falling. In Maple Lake, it was cloudy. The temperature was 80 degrees, the dew point was 64, and the relative humidity was 58%. The wind was south at 9 miles an hour. The pressure was 29.95 inches and steady. Elsewhere across central Minnesota, it was cloudy, and temperatures were between 77 and 80 degrees. Around the state, at International Falls, rain was falling, with a temperature of 70. At Brainerd, it was partly sunny, with a temperature of 80. It was cloudy, with a temperature of 75 at Rochester, 76 at Mankato, and 76 at Duluth. Once again at 5 p.m., in Buffalo, it was 77 degrees under cloudy skies. And in Maple Lake, it was 80 degrees under cloudy skies. 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The current time is 5:44 p.m. Central Daylight Time. Extreme heat warning in effect from noon Saturday to noon Sunday. Extreme heat watch in effect from Sunday afternoon through Sunday evening. What? Dangerously hot conditions with heat index values of 101 to 106 possible. Overnight lows in the 70s. Where? Portions of central, south central, southwest, and west central Minnesota. When? For the extreme heat warning, from noon Saturday to noon Sunday. For the extreme heat watch, from Sunday afternoon through Sunday evening. The following impacts are expected. Heat-related illnesses increase significantly during extreme heat and high humidity events. Drink plenty of fluids, stay in an air-conditioned room, stay out of the sun, and check up on relatives and neighbors. Do not leave young children and pets in unattended vehicles. Car interiors will reach lethal temperatures in

matter of minutes. 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Try to limit strenuous activities to early morning or evening. Take action when you see symptoms of heat exhaustion and heat stroke. To reduce risk during outdoor work, the Occupational Safety and Health Administration recommends scheduling frequent rest breaks in shaded or air-conditioned environments. Anyone overcome by heat should be moved to a cool and shaded location. Heat stroke is an emergency. Call 911. Repeating, an extreme heat warning has been issued from noon Saturday until noon Sunday for the following counties in Minnesota: McLeod, Meeker, and Wright. Extreme heat warning in effect from noon Saturday to 6 a.m. Monday. What? Dangerously hot conditions with heat index values up to 102 expected. Overnight lows will remain in the mid-70s. Ware, Anoka, Harbor, Dakota, Hennepin, Ramsey, Scott, and Washington counties. When? From noon Saturday to 6 a.m. Monday. The following impacts are expected: heat-related illnesses increase significantly during extreme heat and high humidity events. Drink plenty of fluids, stay in an air-conditioned room, stay out of the sun, and check up on relatives and neighbors. Do not leave young children and pets in unattended vehicles. Car interiors will reach lethal temperatures in a matter of minutes. Take extra precautions when outside. Wear lightweight and loose-fitting clothing. Try to limit strenuous activities to early morning or evening. Take action when you see symptoms of heat exhaustion and heat stroke. Repeating, an extreme heat warning has been issued from noon Saturday until 6 a.m. Monday for the following counties in Minnesota: Anoka, Carver, and Hennepin. Heat advisory in effect from noon to 10 p.m. Saturday. Extreme heat watch in effect from Sunday afternoon through Sunday evening. What? For the heat advisory, heat index values up to 99 expected. For the extreme heat watch, dangerously hot conditions with heat index values up to 102 possible. Where? In Minnesota, Benton, Morrison, Sherburne, Stearns, Todd, Chisago, Isanti, Kennebec, Mille Lacs, and Douglas counties. In Wisconsin, Polk County. When? For the heat advisory, from noon to 10 p.m. Saturday. For the extreme heat watch, from Sunday afternoon through Sunday evening. The following impacts are expected: heat-related illnesses increase significantly during extreme heat and high humidity events. Hot temperatures and high humidity may cause heat illnesses. Drink plenty of fluids, stay in an air-conditioned room, stay out of the sun, and check up on relatives and neighbors. Repeating, a heat advisory has been issued from noon Saturday until 10 p.m. Saturday for the following counties in Minnesota: Benton, Isanti, Mille Lacs, Sherburne, and Stearns. The following is a summary of watches, warnings, and advisories in effect. For central Minnesota, an extreme heat warning has been issued from noon Saturday until noon Sunday for the following counties in Minnesota: McLeod, Meeker, and Wright. An extreme heat warning has been issued from noon Saturday until 6 a.m. Monday for the following counties in Minnesota: Anoka, Carver, and Hennepin. An extreme heat watch has been issued from noon Sunday until 9 p.m. Sunday for the following counties in Minnesota: McLeod, Meeker, and Wright. An extreme heat watch has been issued from noon Sunday until 10 p.m. Sunday for the following counties in Minnesota: Benton, Isanti, Mille Lacs, Sherburne, and Stearns. Now here is the hazardous weather outlook for portions of central Minnesota, east central Minnesota, south central Minnesota, southwest Minnesota, and west central Minnesota. For tonight, no hazardous weather is expected at this time. And now the extended outlook for the period Saturday through Thursday. Hot and humid this weekend with heat index values ranging from 100 to 108. An extreme heat warning is in effect from Saturday afternoon through Sunday morning. It will remain hot through next week, but humidity will drop off a bit after Sunday. An extreme heat watch will be in effect Sunday afternoon and evening. The Twin Cities Metro will remain under an extreme heat warning through Sunday night.
There is a chance of thunderstorms Saturday night and Sunday night. A few storms may be strong or severe. Spotter information statement. Skywarn spotter activation may be needed. The St. Cloud, Minnesota climate summary is at 4 p.m., July 24, 2026. So far today, the high temperature has been 83 degrees and the low 64 degrees. 0.01 inches of precipitation has fallen. No snow has fallen. The normal high temperature for tomorrow is 82 degrees, and the normal low is 59. The record high for tomorrow is 102, which occurred in 1931, and the record low is 46, which occurred in 2004. Sunset tonight is at 8:54 p.m. Sunrise tomorrow is at 5:52 a.m. Now the forecast for central Minnesota, from St. Cloud to the northwest Twin Cities suburbs. Tonight, increasing clouds. A 20% chance of thunderstorms overnight. Lows in the upper 60s. South winds 10 to 15 miles an hour. Saturday, sunny. Highs in the mid-90s. Southwest winds up to 10 miles an hour. Saturday night, increasing clouds. Lows in the lower 70s. South winds up to 10 miles an hour. Sunday, mostly sunny. Highs in the mid-90s. Southwest winds 5 to 10 miles an hour. Sunday night, showers likely and chance of thunderstorms in the evening, then chance of showers overnight. Lows in the lower 70s. South winds 5 to 10 miles an hour. Chance of precipitation 60%. Monday through Wednesday, mostly clear. Highs in the mid-90s. Lows in the upper 60s. Wednesday night, partly cloudy. Lows in the upper 60s. Thursday, mostly sunny. Highs in the lower 90s. Thursday night, mostly clear. Chance of thunderstorms in the evening. Lows in the upper 60s. Chance of thunderstorms 30%. Friday, sunny. Highs in the upper 80s. Again, the forecast for central Minnesota, from St. Cloud to the northwest Twin Cities suburbs for tonight, increasing clouds. A 20% chance of thunderstorms overnight. Lows in the upper 60s. South winds 10 to 15 miles an hour. At 5 p.m., in Buffalo, it was cloudy. The temperature was 77 degrees, the dew point was 66, and the relative humidity was 69%. The wind was southwest at 12 miles an hour, gusting to 22. The pressure was 29.93 inches and falling. In Maple Lake, it was cloudy. The temperature was 80 degrees, the dew point was 64, and the relative humidity was 58%. The wind was south at 9 miles an hour. The pressure was 29.95 inches and steady. Elsewhere across central Minnesota, it was cloudy, and temperatures were between 77 and 80 degrees. Around the state, at International Falls, rain was falling, with a temperature of 70. At Brainerd, it was partly sunny, with a temperature of 80. It was cloudy, with a temperature of 75 at Rochester, 76 at Mankato, and 76 at Duluth. Once again at 5 p.m., in Buffalo, it was 77 degrees under cloudy skies. And in Maple Lake, it was 80 degrees under cloudy skies. 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The current time is 5:55 p.m. Central Daylight Time. Extreme heat warning in effect from noon Saturday to noon Sunday. Extreme heat watch in effect from Sunday afternoon through Sunday evening. What? Dangerously hot conditions with heat index values of 101 to 106 possible. Overnight lows in the 70s. Where? Portions of central, south central, southwest, and west central Minnesota. When?
For the extreme heat warning, from noon Saturday to noon Sunday. For the extreme heat watch, from Sunday afternoon through Sunday evening. The following impacts are expected: heat-related illnesses increase significantly during extreme heat and high humidity events. Drink plenty of fluids, stay in an air-conditioned room, stay out of the sun, and check up on relatives and neighbors. Do not leave young children and pets in unattended vehicles. Car interiors will reach lethal temperatures in a matter of minutes. Take extra precautions when outside. Wear lightweight and loose-fitting clothing. Try to limit strenuous activities to early morning or evening. Take action when you see symptoms of heat exhaustion and heat stroke. To reduce risk during outdoor work, the Occupational Safety and Health Administration recommends scheduling frequent rest breaks in shaded or air-conditioned environments. Anyone overcome by heat should be moved to a cool and shaded location. Heat stroke is an emergency. Call 911. Repeating, an extreme heat warning has been issued from noon Saturday until noon Sunday for the following counties: in Minnesota, McLeod, Meeker, and Wright. Extreme heat warning in effect from noon Saturday to 6 a.m. Monday. What? Dangerously hot conditions with heat index values up to 102 expected. Overnight lows will remain in the mid-70s. Ware, Anoka, Arbor, Dakota, Hennepin, Ramsey, Scott, and Washington counties. When, from noon Saturday to 6 a.m. Monday. The following impacts are expected: heat-related illnesses increase significantly during extreme heat and high humidity events. Drink plenty of fluids, stay in an air-conditioned room, stay out of the sun, and check up on relatives and neighbors. Do not leave young children and pets in unattended vehicles. Car interiors will reach lethal temperatures in a matter of minutes. Take extra precautions when outside. Wear lightweight and loose-fitting clothing. Try to limit strenuous activities to early morning or evening. Take action when you see symptoms of heat exhaustion and heat stroke. Repeating, an extreme heat warning has been issued from noon Saturday until 6 a.m. Monday for the following counties: in Minnesota, Anoka, Carver, and Hennepin. Heat advisory in effect from noon to 10 p.m. Saturday. Extreme heat watch in effect from Sunday afternoon through Sunday evening. What? For the heat advisory, heat index values up to 99 expected. For the extreme heat watch, dangerously hot conditions with heat index values up to 102 possible. Where? In Minnesota, Benton, Morrison, Sherburne, Stearns, Todd, Chisago, Isanti, Kennebec, Mille Lacs, and Douglas counties. In Wisconsin, Polk County. When? For the heat advisory, from noon to 10 p.m. Saturday. For the extreme heat watch, from Sunday afternoon through Sunday evening. The following impacts are expected: heat-related illnesses increase significantly during extreme heat and high humidity events. Hot temperatures and high humidity may cause heat illnesses. Drink plenty of fluids, stay in an air-conditioned room, stay out of the sun, and check up on relatives and neighbors. Repeating, a heat advisory has been issued from noon Saturday until 10 p.m. Saturday for the following counties: in Minnesota, Benton, Isanti, Mille Lacs, Sherburne, and Stearns. The following is a summary of watches, warnings, and advisories in effect. For central Minnesota, an extreme heat warning has been issued from noon Saturday until noon Sunday for the following counties: in Minnesota, McLeod, Meeker, and Wright. An extreme heat warning has been issued from noon Saturday until 6 a.m. Monday for the following counties: in Minnesota, Anoka, Carver, and Hennepin. An extreme heat watch has been issued from noon Sunday until 9 p.m. Sunday for the following counties: in Minnesota, McLeod, Meeker, and Wright. An extreme heat watch has been issued from noon Sunday until 10 p.m. Sunday for the following counties: in Minnesota, Benton, Isanti, Mille Lacs, Sherburne, and Stearns. The St. Cloud, Minnesota climate summary is at 4 p.m., July 24, 2026. So far today, the high temperature has been 83 degrees and the low 64 degrees.
0.01 inches of precipitation has fallen. No snow has fallen. The normal high temperature for tomorrow is 82 degrees, and the normal low is 59. The record high for tomorrow is 102, which occurred in 1931, and the record low is 46, which occurred in 2004. Sunset tonight is at 8:54 p.m. Sunrise tomorrow is at 5:52 a.m. Now here is the hazardous weather outlook for portions of central Minnesota, east central Minnesota, south central Minnesota, southwest Minnesota, and west central Minnesota. For tonight, no hazardous weather is expected at this time. And now the extended outlook for the period Saturday through Thursday. Hot and humid this weekend with heat index values ranging from 100 to 108. An extreme heat warning is in effect from Saturday afternoon through Sunday morning. It will remain hot through next week, but humidity will drop off a bit after Sunday. An extreme heat watch will be in effect Sunday afternoon and evening. The Twin Cities Metro will remain under an extreme heat warning through Sunday night. There is a chance of thunderstorms Saturday night and Sunday night. A few storms may be strong or severe. Spotter information statement, Skywarn spotter activation may be needed. Now the forecast for central Minnesota, from St. Cloud to the northwest Twin Cities suburbs. Tonight, increasing clouds. A 20% chance of thunderstorms overnight. Lows in the upper 60s. South winds 10 to 15 miles an hour. Saturday, sunny. Highs in the mid-90s. Southwest winds up to 10 miles an hour. Saturday night, increasing clouds. Lows in the lower 70s. South winds up to 10 miles an hour. Sunday, mostly sunny. Highs in the mid-90s. Southwest winds 5 to 10 miles an hour. Sunday night, showers likely and chance of thunderstorms in the evening, then chance of showers overnight. Lows in the lower 70s. South winds 5 to 10 miles an hour. Chance of precipitation 60%. Monday through Wednesday, mostly clear. Highs in the mid-90s. Lows in the upper 60s. Wednesday night, partly cloudy. Lows in the upper 60s. Thursday, mostly sunny. Highs in the lower 90s. Thursday night, mostly clear. Chance of thunderstorms in the evening. Lows in the upper 60s. Chance of thunderstorms 30%. Friday, sunny. Highs in the upper 80s. Again, the forecast for central Minnesota, from St. Cloud to the northwest Twin Cities suburbs for tonight, increasing clouds. A 20% chance of thunderstorms overnight. Lows in the upper 60s. South winds 10 to 15 miles an hour. 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The current time is 6:04 p.m. Central Daylight Time. Extreme heat warning in effect from noon Saturday to noon Sunday. Extreme heat watch in effect from Sunday afternoon through Sunday evening. What? Dangerously hot conditions with heat index values of 101 to 106 possible. Overnight lows in the 70s. Where? Portions of central, south central, southwest, and west central Minnesota. When? For the extreme heat warning, from noon Saturday to noon Sunday. For the extreme heat watch, from Sunday afternoon through Sunday evening. The following impacts are expected: heat-related illnesses increase significantly during extreme heat and high humidity events. Drink plenty of fluids, stay in an air-conditioned room, stay out of the sun, and check up on relatives and neighbors. Do not leave young children and pets in unattended vehicles. Car interiors will reach lethal temperatures in a matter of minutes. Take extra precautions when outside. Wear lightweight and loose-fitting clothing.
Try to limit strenuous activities to early morning or evening. Take action when you see symptoms of heat exhaustion and heat stroke. To reduce risk during outdoor work, the Occupational Safety and Health Administration recommends scheduling frequent rest breaks in shaded or air-conditioned environments. Anyone overcome by heat should be moved to a cool and shaded location. Heat stroke is an emergency. Call 911. Repeating, an extreme heat warning has been issued from noon Saturday until noon Sunday for the following counties: in Minnesota, McLeod, Meeker, and Wright. Extreme heat warning in effect from noon Saturday to 6 a.m. Monday. What? Dangerously hot conditions with heat index values up to 102 expected. Overnight lows will remain in the mid-70s. Ware, Anoka, Harbor, Dakota, Hennepin, Ramsey, Scott, and Washington counties. When, from noon Saturday to 6 a.m. Monday. The following impacts are expected: heat-related illnesses increase significantly during extreme heat and high humidity events. Drink plenty of fluids, stay in an air-conditioned room, stay out of the sun, and check up on relatives and neighbors. Do not leave young children and pets in unattended vehicles. Car interiors will reach lethal temperatures in a matter of minutes. Take extra precautions when outside. Wear lightweight and loose-fitting clothing. Try to limit strenuous activities to early morning or evening. Take action when you see symptoms of heat exhaustion and heat stroke. Repeating, an extreme heat warning has been issued from noon Saturday until 6 a.m. Monday for the following counties: in Minnesota, Anoka, Carver, and Hennepin. Heat advisory in effect from noon to 10 p.m. Saturday. Extreme heat watch in effect from Sunday afternoon through Sunday evening. What? For the heat advisory, heat index values up to 99 expected. For the extreme heat watch, dangerously hot conditions with heat index values up to 102 possible. Where? In Minnesota, Benton, Morrison, Sherburne, Stearns, Todd, Chisago, Isanti, Kennebec, Mille Lacs, and Douglas counties. In Wisconsin, Hope County. When? For the heat advisory, from noon to 10 p.m. Saturday. For the extreme heat watch, from Sunday afternoon through Sunday evening. The following impacts are expected: heat-related illnesses increase significantly during extreme heat and high humidity events. Hot temperatures and high humidity may cause heat illnesses. Drink plenty of fluids, stay in an air-conditioned room, stay out of the sun, and check up on relatives and neighbors. Repeating, a heat advisory has been issued from noon Saturday until 10 p.m. Saturday for the following counties: in Minnesota, Benton, Isanti, Mille Lacs, Sherburne, and Stearns. The following is a summary of watches, warnings, and advisories in effect. For central Minnesota, an extreme heat warning has been issued from noon Saturday until noon Sunday for the following counties: in Minnesota, McLeod, Meeker, and Wright. An extreme heat warning has been issued from noon Saturday until 6 a.m. Monday for the following counties: in Minnesota, Anoka, Carver, and Hennepin. An extreme heat watch has been issued from noon Sunday until 9 p.m. Sunday for the following counties: in Minnesota, McLeod, Meeker, and Wright. An extreme heat watch has been issued from noon Sunday until 10 p.m. Sunday for the following counties: in Minnesota, Benton, Isanti, Mille Lacs, Sherburne, and Stearns. Now here is the hazardous weather outlook for portions of central Minnesota, east central Minnesota, south central Minnesota, southwest Minnesota, and west central Minnesota. For tonight, no hazardous weather is expected at this time. And now the extended outlook for the period Saturday through Thursday. Hot and humid this weekend with heat index values ranging from 100 to 108. An extreme heat warning is in effect from Saturday afternoon through Sunday morning. It will remain hot through next week, but humidity will drop off a bit after Sunday. An extreme heat watch will be in effect Sunday afternoon and evening. The Twin Cities Metro will remain under an extreme heat warning through Sunday night. There is a chance of thunderstorms Saturday night and Sunday night. A few storms may be strong or severe.
Spotter information statement. Sky warns spotter activation may be needed. The St. Cloud, Minnesota climate summary is at 4 p.m., July 24, 2026. So far today, the high temperature has been 83 degrees and the low 64 degrees. 0.01 inches of precipitation has fallen. No snow has fallen. The normal high temperature for tomorrow is 82 degrees, and the normal low is 59. The record high for tomorrow is 102, which occurred in 1931, and the record low is 46, which occurred in 2004. Sunset tonight is at 8:54 p.m. Sunrise tomorrow is at 5:52 a.m. Now the forecast for central Minnesota, from St. Cloud to the northwest Twin Cities suburbs. Tonight, increasing clouds. A 20% chance of thunderstorms overnight. Lows in the upper 60s. South winds 10 to 15 miles an hour. Saturday, sunny. Highs in the mid-90s. Southwest winds up to 10 miles an hour. Saturday night, increasing clouds. Lows in the lower 70s. South winds up to 10 miles an hour. Sunday, mostly sunny. Highs in the mid-90s. Southwest winds 5 to 10 miles an hour. Sunday night, showers likely and chance of thunderstorms in the evening, then chance of showers overnight. Lows in the lower 70s. South winds 5 to 10 miles an hour. Chance of precipitation 60%. Monday through Wednesday, mostly clear. Highs in the mid-90s. Lows in the upper 60s. Wednesday night, partly cloudy. Lows in the upper 60s. Thursday, mostly sunny. Highs in the lower 90s. Thursday night, mostly clear. Chance of thunderstorms in the evening. Lows in the upper 60s. Chance of thunderstorms 30%. Friday, sunny. Highs in the upper 80s. Again, the forecast for central Minnesota, from St. Cloud to the northwest Twin Cities suburbs for tonight, increasing clouds. A 20% chance of thunderstorms overnight. Lows in the upper 60s. South winds 10 to 15 miles an hour. 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The current time is 6:13 p.m. Central Daylight Time. Extreme heat warning in effect from noon Saturday to noon Sunday. Extreme heat watch in effect from Sunday afternoon through Sunday evening. What? Dangerously hot conditions with heat index values of 101 to 106 possible. Overnight lows in the 70s. Where? Portions of central, south central, southwest, and west central Minnesota. When? For the extreme heat warning, from noon Saturday to noon Sunday. For the extreme heat watch, from Sunday afternoon through Sunday evening. The following impacts are expected. Heat-related illnesses increase significantly during extreme heat and high humidity events. Drink plenty of fluids, stay in an air-conditioned room, stay out of the sun, and check up on relatives and neighbors. Do not leave young children and pets in unattended vehicles. Car interiors will reach lethal temperatures in a matter of minutes. Take extra precautions when outside. Wear lightweight and loose-fitting clothing. Try to limit strenuous activities to early morning or evening. Take action when you see symptoms of heat exhaustion and heat stroke. To reduce risk during outdoor work, the Occupational Safety and Health Administration recommends scheduling frequent rest breaks in shaded or air-conditioned environments. Anyone overcome by heat should be moved to a cool and shaded location. Heat stroke is an emergency. Call 911. Repeating, an extreme heat warning has been issued from noon Saturday until noon Sunday for the following counties in Minnesota: McLeod, Meeker, and Wright. Extreme heat warning in effect from noon Saturday to 6 a.m. Monday.
What? Dangerously hot conditions with heat index values up to 102 expected. Overnight lows will remain in the mid-70s. Where? Anoka, Arbor, Dakota, Hennepin, Ramsey, Scott, and Washington counties. When? From noon Saturday to 6 a.m. Monday. The following impacts are expected. Heat-related illnesses increase significantly during extreme heat and high humidity events. Drink plenty of fluids, stay in an air-conditioned room, stay out of the sun, and check up on relatives and neighbors. Do not leave young children and pets in unattended vehicles. Car interiors will reach lethal temperatures in a matter of minutes. Take extra precautions when outside. Wear lightweight and loose-fitting clothing. Try to limit strenuous activities to early morning or evening. Take action when you see symptoms of heat exhaustion and need stroke. Repeating, an extreme heat warning has been issued from noon Saturday until 6 a.m. Monday for the following counties in Minnesota, Anoka, Carver, and Hennepin. Heat advisory in effect from noon to 10 p.m. Saturday. Extreme heat watch in effect from Sunday afternoon through Sunday evening. What? For the heat advisory, heat index values up to 99 expected. For the extreme heat watch, dangerously hot conditions with heat index values up to 102 possible. Where? In Minnesota, Benton, Morrison, Sherburne, Stearns, Todd, Chisago, Isanti, Kennebec, Mille Lacs, and Douglas counties. In Wisconsin, Hope County. When? For the heat advisory, from noon to 10 p.m. Saturday. For the extreme heat watch, from Sunday afternoon through Sunday evening. The following impacts are expected. Heat-related illnesses increase significantly during extreme heat and high humidity events. Hot temperatures and high humidity may cause heat illnesses. Drink plenty of fluids, stay in an air-conditioned room, stay out of the sun, and check up on relatives and neighbors. Repeating, a heat advisory has been issued from noon Saturday until 10 p.m. Saturday for the following counties in Minnesota, Benton, Isanti, Mille Lacs, Sherburne, and Stearns. The following is a summary of watches, warnings, and advisories in effect. For central Minnesota, an extreme heat warning has been issued from noon Saturday until noon Sunday for the following counties in Minnesota, McLeod, Meeker, and Wright. An extreme heat warning has been issued from noon Saturday until 6 a.m. Monday for the following counties in Minnesota, Anoka, Carver, and Hennepin. An extreme heat watch has been issued from noon Sunday until 9 p.m. Sunday for the following counties in Minnesota, McLeod, Meeker, and Wright. An extreme heat watch has been issued from noon Sunday until 10 p.m. Sunday for the following counties in Minnesota, Benton, Isanti, Mille Lacs, Sherburne, and Stearns. Now here is the hazardous weather outlook for portions of central Minnesota, east central Minnesota, south central Minnesota, southwest Minnesota, and west central Minnesota. For tonight, no hazardous weather is expected at this time. And now the extended outlook for the period Saturday through Thursday. Hot and humid this weekend with heat index values ranging from 100 to 108. An extreme heat warning is in effect from Saturday afternoon through Sunday morning. It will remain hot through next week, but humidity will drop off a bit after Sunday. An extreme heat watch will be in effect Sunday afternoon and evening. The Twin Cities Metro will remain under an extreme heat warning through Sunday night. There is a chance of thunderstorms Saturday night and Sunday night. A few storms may be strong or severe. Spotter information statement, Skywarn spotter activation may be needed. The St. Cloud, Minnesota climate summary is at 4 p.m., July 24, 2026. So far today the high temperature has been 83 degrees and the low 64 degrees. 0.01 inches of precipitation has fallen. No snow has fallen. The normal high temperature for tomorrow is 82 degrees, and the normal low is 59. The record high for tomorrow is 102, which occurred in 1931, and the record low is 46, which occurred in 2004. Sunset tonight is at 8:54 p.m.
Sunrise tomorrow is at 5:52 a.m.

Now the forecast for central Minnesota, from St. Cloud to the northwest Twin Cities suburbs. Tonight, increasing clouds. A 20% chance of thunderstorms overnight. Lows in the upper 60s. South winds 10 to 15 miles an hour. Saturday, sunny. Highs in the mid-90s. Southwest winds up to 10 miles an hour. Saturday night, increasing clouds. Lows in the lower 70s. South winds up to 10 miles an hour. Sunday, mostly sunny. Highs in the mid-90s. Southwest winds 5 to 10 miles an hour. Sunday night, showers likely and chance of thunderstorms in the evening, then chance of showers overnight. Lows in the lower 70s. South winds 5 to 10 miles an hour. Chance of precipitation 60%. Monday through Wednesday, mostly clear. Highs in the mid-90s. Lows in the upper 60s. Wednesday night, partly cloudy. Lows in the upper 60s. Thursday, mostly sunny. Highs in the lower 90s. Thursday night, mostly clear. Chance of thunderstorms in the evening. Lows in the upper 60s. Chance of thunderstorms 30%. Friday, sunny. Highs in the upper 80s. Again, the forecast for central Minnesota, from St. Cloud to the northwest Twin Cities suburbs for tonight, increasing clouds. A 20% chance of thunderstorms overnight. Lows in the upper 60s. South winds 10 to 15 miles an hour. At 6 p.m., in Buffalo, it was cloudy. The temperature was 77 degrees, the dew point was 64, and the relative humidity was 65%. The wind was south at 9 miles an hour, gusting to 22. The pressure was 29.92 inches and falling. In Maple Lake, it was cloudy. The temperature was 78 degrees, the dew point was 63, and the relative humidity was 59%. The wind was south at 7 miles an hour. The pressure was 29.93 inches and falling. Elsewhere across central Minnesota, it was cloudy, and temperatures were between 75 and 80 degrees. Around the state, at International Falls, rain was falling, with a temperature of 71. At Duluth, it was partly sunny, with a temperature of 76. It was cloudy, with a temperature of 75 at Rochester, 76 at Mankato, and 80 at Brainerd. Once again at 6 p.m., in Buffalo, it was 77 degrees under cloudy skies. And in Maple Lake, it was 78 degrees under cloudy skies. 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The current time is 6:24 p.m. Central Daylight Time. Extreme heat warning in effect from noon Saturday to noon Sunday. Extreme heat watch in effect from Sunday afternoon through Sunday evening. What? Dangerously hot conditions with heat index values of 101 to 106 possible. Overnight lows in the 70s. Where? Portions of central, south central, southwest, and west central Minnesota. When, for the extreme heat warning, from noon Saturday to noon Sunday. For the extreme heat watch, from Sunday afternoon through Sunday evening. The following impacts are expected. Heat-related illnesses increase significantly during extreme heat and high humidity events. Drink plenty of fluids, stay in an air-conditioned room, stay out of the sun, and check up on relatives and neighbors. Do not leave young children and pets in unattended vehicles. Car interiors will reach lethal temperatures in a matter of minutes. Take extra precautions when outside. Wear lightweight and loose-fitting clothing. Try to limit strenuous activities to early morning or evening. Take action when you see symptoms of heat exhaustion and heat stroke. To reduce risk during outdoor work,
The Occupational Safety and Health Administration recommends scheduling frequent rest breaks in shaded or air-conditioned environments. Anyone overcome by heat should be moved to a cool and shaded location. Heat stroke is an emergency. Call 911. Repeating, an extreme heat warning has been issued from noon Saturday until noon Sunday for the following counties in Minnesota: McLeod, Meeker, and Wright. Extreme heat warning in effect from noon Saturday to 6 a.m. Monday. What? Dangerously hot conditions with heat index values up to 102 expected. Overnight lows will remain in the mid-70s. Where? Anoka, Arbor, Dakota, Hennepin, Ramsey, Scott, and Washington counties. When? From noon Saturday to 6 a.m. Monday. The following impacts are expected: heat-related illnesses increase significantly during extreme heat and high humidity events. Drink plenty of fluids, stay in an air-conditioned room, stay out of the sun, and check up on relatives and neighbors. Do not leave young children and pets in unattended vehicles. Car interiors will reach lethal temperatures in a matter of minutes. Take extra precautions when outside. Wear lightweight and loose-fitting clothing. Try to limit strenuous activities to early morning or evening. Take action when you see symptoms of heat exhaustion and heat stroke. Repeating, an extreme heat warning has been issued from noon Saturday until 6 a.m. Monday for the following counties in Minnesota: Anoka, Arbor, and Hennepin. Heat advisory in effect from noon to 10 p.m. Saturday. Extreme heat watch in effect from Sunday afternoon through Sunday evening. What? For the heat advisory, heat index values up to 99 expected. For the extreme heat watch, dangerously hot conditions with heat index values up to 102 possible. Where? In Minnesota, Benton, Morrison, Sherburne, Stearns, Todd, Chisago, Isanti, Kennebec, Mille Lacs, and Douglas counties. In Wisconsin, Hope County. When? For the heat advisory, from noon to 10 p.m. Saturday. For the extreme heat watch, from Sunday afternoon through Sunday evening. The following impacts are expected: heat-related illnesses increase significantly during extreme heat and high humidity events. Hot temperatures and high humidity may cause heat illnesses. Drink plenty of fluids, stay in an air-conditioned room, stay out of the sun, and check up on relatives and neighbors. Repeating, a heat advisory has been issued from noon Saturday until 10 p.m. Saturday for the following counties in Minnesota: Benton, Isanti, Mille Lacs, Sherburne, and Stearns. The following is a summary of watches, warnings, and advisories in effect. For central Minnesota, an extreme heat warning has been issued from noon Saturday until noon Sunday for the following counties in Minnesota: McLeod, Meeker, and Wright. An extreme heat warning has been issued from noon Saturday until 6 a.m. Monday for the following counties in Minnesota: Anoka, Carver, and Hennepin. An extreme heat watch has been issued from noon Sunday until 9 p.m. Sunday for the following counties in Minnesota: McLeod, Meeker, and Wright. An extreme heat watch has been issued from noon Sunday until 10 p.m. Sunday for the following counties in Minnesota: Benton, Isanti, Mille Lacs, Sherburne, and Stearns. Now here is the hazardous weather outlook for portions of central Minnesota, east central Minnesota, south central Minnesota, southwest Minnesota, and west central Minnesota. For tonight, no hazardous weather is expected at this time. And now the extended outlook for the period Saturday through Thursday. Hot and humid this weekend with heat index values ranging from 100 to 108. An extreme heat warning is in effect from Saturday afternoon through Sunday morning. It will remain hot through next week, but humidity will drop off a bit after Sunday. An extreme heat watch will be in effect Sunday afternoon and evening. The Twin Cities Metro will remain under an extreme heat warning through Sunday night. There is a chance of thunderstorms Saturday night and Sunday night. A few storms may be strong or severe. Spotter information statement: Skywarn spotter activation may be needed. Now the forecast for central Minnesota,
from St. Cloud to the Northwest Twin Cities suburbs. Tonight, increasing clouds. A 20% chance of thunderstorms overnight. Lows in the upper 60s. South winds 10 to 15 miles an hour. Saturday, sunny. Highs in the mid-90s. Southwest winds up to 10 miles an hour. Saturday night, increasing clouds. Lows in the lower 70s. South winds up to 10 miles an hour. Sunday, mostly sunny. Highs in the mid-90s. Southwest winds 5 to 10 miles an hour. Sunday night, showers likely and chance of thunderstorms in the evening, then chance of showers overnight. Lows in the lower 70s. South winds 5 to 10 miles an hour. Chance of precipitation 60%. Monday through Wednesday, mostly clear. Highs in the mid-90s. Lows in the upper 60s. Wednesday night, partly cloudy. Lows in the upper 60s. Thursday, mostly sunny. Highs in the lower 90s. Thursday night, mostly clear. Chance of thunderstorms in the evening. Lows in the upper 60s. Chance of thunderstorms 30%. Friday, sunny. Highs in the upper 80s. Again, the forecast for central Minnesota, from St. Cloud to the Northwest Twin Cities suburbs for tonight, increasing clouds. A 20% chance of thunderstorms overnight. Lows in the upper 60s. South winds 10 to 15 miles an hour. At 6 p.m., in Buffalo, it was cloudy. The temperature was 77 degrees, the dew point was 64, and the relative humidity was 65%. The wind was south at 9 miles an hour, gusting to 22. The pressure was 29.92 inches and falling. In Maple Lake, it was cloudy. The temperature was 78 degrees, the dew point was 63, and the relative humidity was 59%. The wind was south at 7 miles an hour. The pressure was 29.93 inches and falling. Elsewhere across central Minnesota, it was cloudy, and temperatures were between 75 and 80 cloudy, and temperatures were between 75 and 80 degrees. Around the state, at International Falls, rain was falling, with a temperature of 71. At Duluth, it was partly sunny, with a temperature of 76. It was cloudy, with a temperature of 75 at Rochester, 76 at Mankato, and 80 at Brainerd. Once again at 6 p.m., in Buffalo, it was 77 degrees under cloudy skies. And in Maple Lake, it was 78 degrees under cloudy skies. 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The current time is 6:34 p.m. Central Daylight Time. Extreme heat warning in effect from noon Saturday to noon Sunday. Extreme heat watch in effect from Sunday afternoon through Sunday evening. What? Dangerously hot conditions with heat index values of 101 to 106 possible. Overnight lows in the 70s. Where? Portions of central, south central, southwest, and west central Minnesota. When? For the extreme heat warning, from noon Saturday to noon Sunday. For the extreme heat watch, from Sunday afternoon through Sunday evening. The following impacts are expected. Heat-related illnesses increase significantly during extreme heat and high humidity events. Drink plenty of fluids, stay in an air-conditioned room, stay out of the sun, and check up on relatives and neighbors. Do not leave young children and pets in unattended vehicles. Car interiors will reach lethal temperatures in a matter of minutes. Take extra precautions when outside. Wear lightweight and loose-fitting clothing. Try to limit strenuous activities to early morning or evening. Take action when you see symptoms of heat exhaustion and heat stroke. To reduce risk during outdoor work,
The Occupational Safety and Health Administration recommends scheduling frequent rest breaks in shaded or air-conditioned environments.

related illnesses increase significantly during extreme heat and high humidity events. Drink plenty of fluids, stay in an air-conditioned room, stay out of the sun, and check up on relatives and neighbors. Do not leave young children and pets in unattended vehicles. Car interiors will reach lethal temperatures in a matter of minutes. Take extra precautions when outside. Wear lightweight and loose-fitting clothing. Try to limit strenuous activities to early morning or evening. Take action when you see symptoms of heat exhaustion and heat stroke. Repeating, an extreme heat warning has been issued from noon Saturday until 6 a.m. Monday for the following counties in Minnesota, Anoka, Carver, and Hennepin. Heat advisory in effect from noon to 10 p.m. Saturday, extreme heat watch in effect from Sunday afternoon through Sunday evening. What? For the heat advisory, heat index values up to 99 expected. For the extreme heat watch, dangerously hot conditions with heat index values up to 102 possible. Where? In Minnesota, Benton, Morrison, Sherburne, Stearns, Todd, Chisago, Isanti, Kennebec, Mille Lacs, and Douglas counties. In Wisconsin, Hope County. When? For the heat advisory, from noon to 10 p.m. Saturday. For the extreme heat watch, from Sunday afternoon through Sunday evening. The following impacts are expected. Heat-related illnesses increase significantly during extreme heat and high humidity events. Hot temperatures and high humidity may cause heat illnesses. Drink plenty of fluids, stay in an air-conditioned room, stay out of the sun, and check up on relatives and neighbors. Repeating, a heat advisory has been issued from noon Saturday until 10 p.m. Saturday for the following counties in Minnesota, Benton, Isanti, Mille Lacs, Sherburne, and Stearns. The following is a summary of watches, warnings, and advisories in effect. For central Minnesota, an extreme heat warning has been issued from noon Saturday until noon Sunday for the following counties in Minnesota, McLeod, Meeker, and Wright. An extreme heat warning has been issued from noon Saturday until 6 a.m. Monday for the following counties in Minnesota, Anoka, Carver, and Hennepin. An extreme heat watch has been issued from noon Sunday until 9 p.m. Sunday for the following counties in Minnesota, McLeod, Meeker, and Wright. An extreme heat watch has been issued from noon Sunday until 10 p.m. Sunday for the following counties in Minnesota, Benton, Isanti, Mille Lacs, Sherburne, and Stearns. Now here is the hazardous weather outlook for portions of central Minnesota, east central Minnesota, south central Minnesota, southwest Minnesota, and west central Minnesota. For tonight, no hazardous weather is expected at this time. And now the extended outlook for the period Saturday through Thursday. Hot and humid this weekend with heat index values ranging from 100 to 108. An extreme heat warning is in effect from Saturday afternoon through Sunday morning. It will remain hot through next week, but humidity will drop off a bit after Sunday. An extreme heat watch will be in effect Sunday afternoon and evening. The Twin Cities Metro will remain under an extreme heat warning through Sunday night. There is a chance of thunderstorms Saturday night and Sunday night. A few storms may be strong or severe. Spotter information statement, Skywarn spotter activation may be needed. Now the forecast for central Minnesota, from St. Cloud to the northwest Twin Cities suburbs. Tonight, increasing clouds. A 20% chance of thunderstorms overnight. Lows in the upper 60s. South winds 10 to 15 miles an hour. Saturday, sunny. Highs in the mid-90s. Southwest winds up to 10 miles an hour. Saturday night, increasing clouds. Lows in the lower 70s. South winds up to 10 miles an hour. Sunday, mostly sunny. Highs in the mid-90s. Southwest winds 5 to 10 miles an hour. Sunday night, showers likely and chance of thunderstorms in the evening, then chance of showers overnight. Lows in the lower 70s. South winds 5 to 10 miles an hour. Chance of precipitation 60%.